set in 1984. No precipitation fell today. Sunset tonight is at 8:28 p.m. Sunrise tomorrow is at 6:29 a.m. The Austin Camp Mabry Climate Summary for this evening, as of 5 p.m., June 1, 2026. Today's high temperature of 92 degrees occurred at 3:59 p.m. The normal high is 91. The record high is 100 degrees, which was set in 2008. Today's low temperature of 74 degrees occurred at 3:13 a.m. The normal low is 71. The record low is 55 degrees, which was last set in 1964. No precipitation fell today. Sunset tonight is at 8:28 p.m. Sunrise tomorrow is at 6:29 a.m. You're listening to NOAA Weather Radio, station WXK27, in Austin, Texas, broadcasting on a frequency of 162.4 megahertz, originating from the Austin-San Antonio National Weather Service Forecast Office. The current time is 7:02 p.m. Central Daylight Time. The Austin NOAA Weather Radio Roundup, at 6 p.m. at Austin Bergstrom International, it was mostly sunny. The temperature was 92, the dew point 70, the relative humidity was 48%, producing a heat index of 97, the wind south at 7 miles an hour, and the pressure was 29.91 inches and falling. At Camp Mabry, it was mostly sunny. The temperature was 92, the dew point 69, the relative humidity was 47%, producing a heat index of 97, the wind variable at 5 miles an hour, and the pressure was 29.92 inches and falling. The report from Pflugerville was not available. Taylor mostly sunny 91. Lago Vista sunny 89. Georgetown mostly sunny 91. San Marcos sunny 91. Burnett mostly sunny 90. Junction mostly sunny 91. San Antonio mostly sunny 89. Corpus Christi partly sunny 88. Houston partly sunny 88. Once again at Austin Bergstrom it was 92, and at Camp Mabry it was 92. Elsewhere across the state, College Station mostly sunny 92. Amarillo mostly sunny 93. Abilene mostly sunny 94. Dallas-Fort Worth mostly sunny 94. Your weather synopsis for South Central Texas. Dry and warm today. The chance for rain returns Tuesday as a weak upper-level system approaches from the west. Rain chances continue throughout the week. Afternoon highs will generally remain in the mid-80s to the mid-90s, with overnight lows in the mid-60s to mid-70s. Your local forecast. Tonight, mostly clear this evening, then becoming partly cloudy. Lows in the mid-70s. Southeast winds around 5 miles per hour. Tuesday, partly cloudy in the morning, then mostly sunny with a slight chance of showers and thunderstorms in the afternoon. Highs in the lower 90s. Southeast winds 5 to 10 miles per hour. Chance of rain 20%. Tuesday night, partly cloudy with a slight chance of showers and thunderstorms. Patchy fog after midnight. Lows in the lower 70s. East winds around 5 miles per hour in the evening, becoming light and variable. Wednesday, partly cloudy with a chance of showers. A slight chance of thunderstorms in the morning, then a chance of thunderstorms in the afternoon. Highs in the upper 80s. East winds 5 to 10 miles per hour. Chance of rain 40%. Wednesday night, partly cloudy in the evening, then becoming mostly cloudy. A chance of thunderstorms in the evening. A chance of showers. Lows in the lower 70s. Southeast winds around 5 miles per hour. Chance of rain 50%. Thursday, mostly cloudy with a slight chance of showers and thunderstorms in the morning, then partly cloudy with showers likely with a chance of thunderstorms in the afternoon. Highs in the upper 80s. Chance of rain 60%. Thursday night, mostly cloudy. A chance of showers and thunderstorms, mainly.

evening. Lows in the lower 70s. Chance of rain 40%. Friday and Friday night, mostly cloudy with showers, likely with a chance of thunderstorms. Highs in the mid-80s. Lows in the lower 70s. Chance of rain 70%. Saturday, cloudy in the morning, then becoming partly cloudy. A chance of showers. A slight chance of thunderstorms in the morning, then a chance of thunderstorms in the afternoon. Highs in the upper 80s. Chance of rain 50%. Saturday night, partly cloudy with a chance of showers with a slight chance of thunderstorms in the evening, then mostly cloudy with a slight chance of showers after midnight. Lows in the mid-70s. Chance of rain 40%. Sunday, mostly cloudy in the morning, then partly cloudy with a chance of showers and thunderstorms in the afternoon. Highs in the upper 80s. Chance of rain 30%. Sunday night and Monday, partly cloudy with a slight chance of showers and thunderstorms. Lows in the mid-70s. Highs around 90. The coastal waters forecast from Baffin Bay to Port Aransas out 20 nautical miles. Tonight, southeast winds 5 to 10 knots. Seas around 2 feet. Wave detail, southeast 2 feet at 6 seconds. Tuesday, east winds 5 to 10 knots. Seas around 2 feet. Wave detail, southeast 2 feet at 6 seconds. Tuesday night, east winds 5 to 10 knots. Seas 2 to 3 feet. Wave detail, southeast 3 feet at 6 seconds and east 2 feet at 3 seconds. Wednesday, east winds 5 to 10 knots, increasing to 10 to 15 knots in the afternoon. Seas 2 to 3 feet. Wave detail, southeast 3 feet at 7 seconds. A slight chance of showers and thunderstorms in the morning. Wednesday night, east winds 10 to 15 knots, becoming southeast 5 to 10 knots after midnight. Seas around 3 feet. Wave detail, east 3 feet at 7 seconds. A slight chance of showers and thunderstorms after midnight. Thursday, southeast winds 5 to 10 knots, becoming east 10 to 15 knots in the afternoon. Seas around 3 feet. Wave detail, east 3 feet at 7 seconds. Thursday night, southeast winds 10 to 15 knots. Seas around 3 feet. A chance of showers after midnight. Friday, southeast winds 10 to 15 knots. Seas around 3 feet. A chance of showers and thunderstorms in the morning. Friday night, southeast winds 10 to 15 knots. Seas 3 to 4 feet, occasionally to 5 feet. A chance of showers. A chance of thunderstorms after midnight. Saturday, southeast winds 10 to 15 knots. Seas 3 to 4 feet, occasionally to 5 feet. A chance of showers and thunderstorms in the morning. Saturday night, southeast winds around 15 knots. Seas 3 to 5 feet, occasionally to 6 feet. Winds and seas higher and near thunderstorms. The Tropical Weather Outlook. For the North Atlantic, Caribbean Sea and the Gulf of America, tropical cyclone formation is not expected during the next 7 days. The Austin Bergstrom Climate Summary for this evening, as of 5 p.m., June 1, 2026. Today's high temperature of 92 degrees occurred at 3:59 p.m. The normal high is 91. The record high is 100 degrees, which was set in 1998. Today's low temperature of 70 degrees occurred at 2:04 a.m. The normal low is 70. The record low is 56 degrees, which was last set in 1984. No precipitation fell today. Sunset tonight is at 8:28 p.m. Sunrise tomorrow is at 6:29 a.m. The Austin Camp Mabry Climate Summary for this evening, as of 5 p.m., June 1, 2026. Today's high temperature of 92 degrees occurred at 3:59 p.m. The normal high is 91. The record high is 100 degrees, which was set in 2008.
Today's low temperature of 74 degrees occurred at 3:13 a.m. The normal low is 71. The record low is 55 degrees, which was last set in 1964. No precipitation fell today. Sunset tonight is at 8:28 p.m. Sunrise tomorrow is at 6:29 a.m. You're listening to NOAA Weather Radio, station WXK27, in Austin, Texas, broadcasting on a frequency of 162.4 MHz, originating from the Austin-San Antonio National Weather Service Forecast Office. The current time is 7:11 p.m. Central Daylight Time. Your weather synopsis for South Central Texas. Dry and warm today. The chance for rain returns Tuesday as a weak upper-level system approaches from the west. Rain chances continue throughout the week. Afternoon highs will generally remain in the mid-80s to the mid-90s, with overnight lows in the mid-60s to mid-70s. Your local forecast. Tonight, mostly clear this evening, then becoming partly cloudy. Lows in the mid-70s. Southeast winds around 5 miles per hour. Tuesday, partly cloudy in the morning, then mostly sunny with a slight chance of showers and thunderstorms in the afternoon. Highs in the lower 90s. Southeast winds 5 to 10 miles per hour. Chance of rain 20%. Tuesday night, partly cloudy with a slight chance of showers and thunderstorms. Patchy fog after midnight. Lows in the lower 70s. East winds around 5 miles per hour in the evening, becoming light and variable. Wednesday, partly cloudy with a chance of showers. A slight chance of thunderstorms in the morning, then a chance of thunderstorms in the afternoon. Highs in the upper 80s. East winds 5 to 10 miles per hour. Chance of rain 40%. Wednesday night, partly cloudy in the evening, then becoming mostly cloudy. A chance of thunderstorms in the evening. A chance of showers. Lows in the lower 70s. Southeast winds around 5 miles per hour. Chance of rain 50%. Thursday, mostly cloudy with a slight chance of showers and thunderstorms in the morning, then partly cloudy with showers likely with a chance of thunderstorms in the afternoon. Highs in the upper 80s. Chance of rain 60%. Thursday night, mostly cloudy. A chance of showers and thunderstorms, mainly in the evening. Lows in the lower 70s. Chance of rain 40%. Friday and Friday night, mostly cloudy with showers likely with a chance of thunderstorms. Highs in the mid-80s. Lows in the lower 70s. Chance of rain 70%. Saturday, cloudy in the morning, then becoming partly cloudy. A chance of showers. A slight chance of thunderstorms in the morning, then a chance of thunderstorms in the afternoon. Highs in the upper 80s. Chance of rain 50%. Saturday night, partly cloudy with a chance of showers with a slight chance of thunderstorms in the evening, then mostly cloudy with a slight chance of showers after midnight. Lows in the mid-70s. Chance of rain 40%. Sunday, mostly cloudy in the morning, then partly cloudy with a chance of showers and thunderstorms in the afternoon. Highs in the upper 80s. Chance of rain 30%. Sunday night and Monday, partly cloudy with a slight chance of showers and thunderstorms. Lows in the mid-70s. Highs around 90. The Austin Bergstrom Climate Summary for this evening, as of 5 p.m., June 1st, 2026. Today's high temperature of 92 degrees occurred at 3:59 p.m. The normal high is 91. The record high is 100 degrees, which was set in 1998. Today's low temperature of 70 degrees occurred at 2:04 a.m. The normal low is 70. The record low is 56 degrees, which was last set in 1984. No precipitation fell today. Sunset tonight is at 8:28 p.m. Sunrise tomorrow is at 6:29 a.m. The Austin Camp Mabry Climate Summary for this evening, as of 5 p.m., June 1st, 2026.
Today's high temperature of 92 degrees occurred

The normal high is 91. The record high is 100 degrees, which was set in 2008. Today's low temperature of 74 degrees occurred at 3:13 a.m. The normal low is 71. The record low is 55 degrees, which was last set in 1964. No precipitation fell today. Sunset tonight is at 8:28 p.m. Sunrise tomorrow is at 6:29 a.m. You are listening to NOAA Weather Radio, station WXK27, in Austin, Texas, broadcasting on a frequency of 162.4 MHz, originating from the Austin-San Antonio National Weather Service Forecast Office. The current time is 7:17 p.m. Central Daylight Time. The Austin NOAA Weather Radio Roundup. At 7 p.m. at Austin Bergstrom International, it was mostly sunny. The temperature was 91, the dew point 70, the relative humidity was 49%, producing a heat index of 96, the wind southeast at 6 miles an hour, and the pressure was 29.89 inches and falling. At Camp Mabry, it was sunny. The temperature was 90, the dew point 69, the relative humidity was 50%, producing a heat index of 94, the wind southeast at 6 miles an hour, and the pressure was 29.91 inches and falling. The report from Pflugerville was not available. Taylor, sunny 91. Lago Vista, sunny 88. Georgetown, sunny 90. San Marcos, sunny 90. Burnett, sunny 89. Junction, sunny 89. San Antonio, mostly sunny 89. Corpus Christi, partly sunny 86. Houston, partly sunny 87. Once again at Austin Bergstrom, it was 91, and at Camp Mabry, it was 90. Elsewhere across the state, College Station, sunny 91. Amarillo, mostly sunny 87. Abilene, sunny 91. Dallas, Fort Worth, mostly sunny 92. Your weather synopsis for South Central Texas. Dry and warm today. The chance for rain returns Tuesday as a weak upper-level system approaches from the west. Rain chances continue throughout the week. Afternoon highs will generally remain in the mid-80s to the mid-90s, with overnight lows in the mid-60s to mid-70s. Your local forecast. Tonight, mostly clear this evening, then becoming partly cloudy. Lows in the mid-70s. Southeast winds around 5 miles per hour. Tuesday, partly cloudy in the morning, then mostly sunny with a slight chance of showers and thunderstorms in the afternoon. Highs in the lower 90s. Southeast winds 5 to 10 miles per hour. Chance of rain 20%. Tuesday night, partly cloudy with a slight chance of showers and thunderstorms. Patchy fog after midnight. Lows in the lower 70s. East winds around 5 miles per hour in the evening, becoming light and variable. Wednesday, partly cloudy with a chance of showers. A slight chance of thunderstorms in the morning, then a chance of thunderstorms in the afternoon. Highs in the upper 80s. East winds 5 to 10 miles per hour. Chance of rain 40%. Wednesday night, partly cloudy in the evening, then becoming mostly cloudy. A chance of thunderstorms in the evening. A chance of showers. Lows in the lower 70s. Southeast winds around 5 miles per hour. Chance of rain 50%. Thursday, mostly cloudy with a slight chance of showers and thunderstorms in the morning, then partly cloudy with showers, likely with a chance of thunderstorms in the afternoon. Highs in the upper 80s. Chance of rain 60%. Thursday night, mostly cloudy. A chance of showers and thunderstorms, mainly in the evening. Lows in the lower 70s. Chance of rain 40%. Friday and Friday night, mostly cloudy with showers, likely with a chance of thunderstorms. Highs in the mid-80s. Lows in the lower 70s. Chance of rain 70%. Saturday, cloudy in the morning, then becoming partly cloudy. A chance of showers.

a slight chance of thunderstorms in the morning, then a chance of thunderstorms in the afternoon. Highs in the upper 80s. Chance of rain 50%. Saturday night, partly cloudy with a chance of showers with a slight chance of thunderstorms in the evening, then mostly cloudy with a slight chance of showers after midnight. Lows in the mid-70s. Chance of rain 40%. Sunday, mostly cloudy in the morning, then partly cloudy with a chance of showers and thunderstorms in the afternoon. Highs in the upper 80s. Chance of rain 30%. Sunday night and Monday, partly cloudy with a slight chance of showers and thunderstorms. Lows in the mid-70s. Highs around 90. The Austin Bergstrom Climate Summary for this evening, as of 5 p.m., June 1, 2026. Today's high temperature of 92 degrees occurred at 3:59 p.m. The normal high is 91. The record high is 100 degrees, which was set in 1998. Today's low temperature of 70 degrees occurred at 2:04 a.m. The normal low is 70. The record low is 56 degrees, which was last set in 1984. No precipitation fell today. Sunset tonight is at 8:28 p.m. Sunrise tomorrow is at 6:29 a.m. The Austin Camp Mabry Climate Summary for this evening, as of 5 p.m., June 1, 2026. Today's high temperature of 92 degrees occurred at 3:59 p.m. The normal high is 91. The record high is 100 degrees, which was set in 2008. Today's low temperature of 74 degrees occurred at 3:13 a.m. The normal low is 71. The record low is 55 degrees, which was last set in 1964. No precipitation fell today. Sunset tonight is at 8:28 p.m. Sunrise tomorrow is at 6:29 a.m. You're listening to NOAA Weather Radio, station WXK27, in Austin, Texas, broadcasting on a frequency of 162.4 MHz, originating from the Austin-San Antonio National Weather Service Forecast Office. 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The Austin NOAA Weather Radio Roundup, at 7 p.m. at Austin Bergstrom International, it was mostly sunny. The temperature was 91, the dew point 70, the relative humidity was 49%, producing a heat index of 96, the wind southeast at 6 miles an hour, and the pressure was 29.89 inches and falling. At Camp Mabry, it was sunny. The temperature was 90, the dew point 69, the relative humidity was 50%, producing a heat index of 94, the wind southeast at 6 miles an hour, and the pressure was 29.91 inches and falling. The report from Pflugerville was not available. Taylor, sunny 91. Lago Vista, sunny 88. Georgetown, sunny 90. San Marcos, sunny 90. Burnett, sunny 89. Junction, sunny 89. San Antonio, mostly sunny 89. Corpus Christi, partly sunny 86. Houston, partly sunny 87. Once again at Austin Bergstrom, it was 91, and at Camp Mabry, it was 90. Elsewhere across the state, College Station, sunny 91. Amarillo, mostly sunny 87. Abilene, sunny 91. Dallas-Fort Worth, mostly sunny 92. Your weather synopsis for South Central Texas. Dry and warm today. The chance for rain returns Tuesday as a weak upper-level system approaches from the west. Rain chances continue throughout the week. Afternoon highs will generally remain in the mid-80s to the mid-90s, with overnight lows in the mid-60s to mid-70s. Your local forecast. Tonight, mostly clear this evening, then becoming partly cloudy. Lows in the mid-70s. Southeast winds around 5 miles per hour. Tuesday, partly cloudy in the morning, then mostly sunny with a slight chance of showers and thunderstorms in the afternoon. Highs in the lower 90s. Southeast winds 5 to 10 miles per hour. Chance of rain 20%. Tuesday night,

partly cloudy with a slight chance of showers and thunderstorms. Patchy fog after midnight. Lows in the lower 70s. East winds around 5 miles per hour in the evening, becoming light and variable. Wednesday, partly cloudy with a chance of showers. A slight chance of thunderstorms in the morning, then a chance of thunderstorms in the afternoon. Highs in the upper 80s. East winds 5 to 10 miles per hour. Chance of rain 40%. Wednesday night, partly cloudy in the evening, then becoming mostly cloudy. A chance of thunderstorms in the evening. A chance of showers. Lows in the lower 70s. Southeast winds around 5 miles per hour. Chance of rain 50%. Thursday, mostly cloudy with a slight chance of showers and thunderstorms in the morning, then partly cloudy with showers likely with a chance of thunderstorms in the afternoon. Highs in the upper 80s. Chance of rain 60%. Thursday night, mostly cloudy. A chance of showers and thunderstorms, mainly in the evening. Lows in the lower 70s. Chance of rain 40%. Friday and Friday night, mostly cloudy with showers likely with a chance of thunderstorms. Highs in the mid 80s. Lows in the lower 70s. Chance of rain 70%. Saturday, cloudy in the morning, then becoming partly cloudy. A chance of showers. A slight chance of thunderstorms in the morning, then a chance of thunderstorms in the afternoon. Highs in the upper 80s. Chance of rain 50%. Saturday night, partly cloudy with a chance of showers with a slight chance of thunderstorms in the evening, then mostly cloudy with a slight chance of showers after midnight. Lows in the mid-70s. Chance of rain 40%. Sunday, mostly cloudy in the morning, then partly cloudy with a chance of showers and thunderstorms in the afternoon. Highs in the upper 80s. Chance of rain 30%. Sunday night and Monday, partly cloudy with a slight chance of showers and thunderstorms. Lows in the mid-70s. Highs around 90. The Austin Bergstrom Climate Summary for this evening, as of 5 p.m., June 1, 2026. Today's high temperature of 92 degrees occurred at 3:59 p.m. The normal high is 91. The record high is 100 degrees, which was set in 1998. Today's low temperature of 70 degrees occurred at 2:04 a.m. The normal low is 70. The record low is 56 degrees, which was last set in 1984. No precipitation fell today. Sunset tonight is at 8:28 p.m. Sunrise tomorrow is at 6:29 a.m. The Austin Camp Mabry Climate Summary for this evening, as of 5 p.m., June 1, 2026. Today's high temperature of 92 degrees occurred at 3:59 p.m. The normal high is 91. The record high is 100 degrees, which was set in 2008. Today's low temperature of 74 degrees occurred at 3:13 a.m. The normal low is 71. The record low is 55 degrees, which was last set in 1964. No precipitation fell today. Sunset tonight is at 8:28 p.m. Sunrise tomorrow is at 6:29 a.m. You are listening to NOAA Weather Radio, station WXK27, in Austin, Texas, broadcasting on a frequency of 162.4 MHz, originating from the Austin-San Antonio National Weather Service Forecast Office. The current time is 7:30 p.m. Central Daylight Time. The Austin, NOAA Weather Radio Roundup, at 7 p.m. at Austin Bergstrom International, it was mostly sunny. The temperature was 91, the dew point 70, the relative humidity was 49%, producing a heat index of 96, the wind southeast at 6 miles an hour, and the pressure was 29.89 inches and falling. At Camp Mabry, it was sunny. The temperature was 90, the dew point 69, the relative humidity was 50%, producing a heat index of 94, the wind southeast at 6 miles an hour, and the pressure was 29.91 inches and falling.

written report from Pflugerville was not available. Taylor, sunny 91. Lago Vista, sunny 88. Georgetown, sunny 90. San Marcos, sunny 90. Burnett, sunny 89. Junction, sunny 89. San Antonio, mostly sunny 89. Corpus Christi, partly sunny 86. Houston, partly sunny 87. Once again at Austin Bergstrom, it was 91, and at Camp Mabry, it was 90. Elsewhere across the state, College Station, sunny 91. Amarillo, mostly sunny 87. Abilene, sunny 91. Dallas, Fort Worth, mostly sunny 92. Your weather synopsis for South Central Texas. Dry and warm today. The chance for rain returns Tuesday as a weak upper-level system approaches from the west. Rain chances continue throughout the week. Afternoon highs will generally remain in the mid-80s to the mid-90s, with overnight lows in the mid-60s to mid-70s. Your local forecast. Tonight, mostly clear this evening, then becoming partly cloudy. Lows in the mid-70s. Southeast winds around 5 miles per hour. Tuesday, partly cloudy in the morning, then mostly sunny with a slight chance of showers and thunderstorms in the afternoon. Highs in the lower 90s. Southeast winds 5 to 10 miles per hour. Chance of rain 20%. Tuesday night, partly cloudy with a slight chance of showers and thunderstorms. Patchy fog after midnight. Lows in the lower 70s. East winds around 5 miles per hour in the evening, becoming light and variable. Wednesday after midnight. Lows in the lower 70s. East winds around 5 miles per hour in the evening, becoming light and variable. Wednesday, partly cloudy with a chance of showers. A slight chance of thunderstorms in the morning, then a chance of thunderstorms in the afternoon. Highs in the upper 80s. East winds 5 to 10 miles per hour. Chance of rain 40%. Wednesday night, partly cloudy in the evening, then becoming mostly cloudy. A chance of thunderstorms in the evening. A chance of showers. Lows in the lower 70s. Southeast winds around 5 miles per hour. Chance of rain 50%. Thursday, mostly cloudy with a slight chance of showers and thunderstorms in the morning, then partly cloudy with showers likely with a chance of thunderstorms in the afternoon. Highs in the upper 80s. Chance of rain 60%. Thursday night, mostly cloudy. A chance of showers and thunderstorms, mainly in the evening. Lows in the lower 70s. Chance of rain 40%. Friday and Friday night, mostly cloudy with showers likely with a chance of thunderstorms. Highs in the mid-80s. Lows in the lower 70s. Chance of rain 70%. Saturday, cloudy in the morning, then becoming partly cloudy. A chance of showers. A slight chance of thunderstorms in the morning, then a chance of thunderstorms in the afternoon. Highs in the upper 80s. Chance of rain 50%. Saturday night, partly cloudy with a chance of showers with a slight chance of thunderstorms in the evening, then mostly cloudy with a slight chance of showers after midnight. Lows in the mid-70s. Chance of rain 40%. Sunday, mostly cloudy in the morning, then partly cloudy with a chance of showers and thunderstorms in the afternoon. Highs in the upper 80s. Chance of rain 30%. Sunday night and Monday, partly cloudy with a slight chance of showers and thunderstorms. Lows in the mid-70s. Highs around 90. The Austin Bergstrom Climate Summary for this evening, as of 5 p.m., June 1, 2026. Today's high temperature of 92 degrees occurred at 3:59 p.m. The normal high is 91. The record high is 100 degrees, which was set in 1998. Today's low temperature of 70 degrees occurred at 2:04 a.m. The normal low is 70. The record low is 56 degrees, which was last set in 1984. No precipitation fell today. Sunset tonight is at 8:28.

Sunrise tomorrow is at 6:29 a.m. The Austin Camp Mabry Climate Summary for this evening, as of 5 p.m., June 1, 2026. Today's high temperature of 92 degrees occurred at 3:59 p.m. The normal high is 91. The record high is 100 degrees, which was set in 2008. Today's low temperature of 74 degrees occurred at 3:13 a.m. The normal low is 71. The record low is 55 degrees, which was last set in 1964. No precipitation fell today. Sunset tonight is at 8:28 p.m. Sunrise tomorrow is at 6:29 a.m. The coastal waters forecast from Baffin Bay to Port Aransas out 20 nautical miles. Tonight, southeast winds 5 to 10 knots. Seas around 2 feet. Wave detail, southeast 2 feet at 6 seconds. Tuesday, east winds 5 to 10 knots. Seas around 2 feet. Wave detail, southeast 2 feet at 6 seconds. Tuesday night, east winds 5 to 10 knots. Seas 2 to 3 feet. Wave detail, southeast 3 feet at 6 seconds and east 2 feet at 3 seconds. Wednesday, east winds 5 to 10 knots, increasing to 10 to 15 knots in the afternoon. Seas 2 to 3 feet. Wave detail, southeast 3 feet at 7 seconds. A slight chance of showers and thunderstorms in the morning. Wednesday night, east winds 10 to 15 knots, becoming southeast 5 to 10 knots after midnight. Seas around 3 feet. Wave detail, east 3 feet at 7 seconds. A slight chance of showers and thunderstorms after midnight. Thursday, southeast winds 5 to 10 knots, becoming east 10 to 15 knots in the afternoon. Seas around 3 feet. Wave detail, east 3 feet at 7 seconds. Thursday night, southeast winds 10 to 15 knots. Seas around 3 feet. A chance of showers after midnight. Friday, southeast winds 10 to 15 knots. Seas around 3 feet. A chance of showers and thunderstorms in the morning. Friday night, southeast winds 10 to 15 knots. Seas 3 to 4 feet, occasionally to 5 feet. A chance of showers. A chance of thunderstorms after midnight. Saturday, southeast winds 10 to 15 knots. Seas 3 to 4 feet, occasionally to 5 feet. A chance of showers and thunderstorms in the morning. Saturday night, southeast winds around 15 knots. Seas 3 to 5 feet, occasionally to 6 feet. Winds and seas higher and near thunderstorms. The Tropical Weather Outlook. For the North Atlantic, Caribbean Sea and the Gulf of America, tropical cyclone formation is not expected during the next 7 days. 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The Austin NOAA Weather Radio Roundup, at 7 p.m. at Austin Bergstrom International, it was mostly sunny. The temperature was 91, the dew point 70, the relative humidity was 49%, producing a heat index of 96, the wind southeast at 6 miles an hour, and the pressure was 29.89 inches and falling. At Camp Mabry, it was sunny. The temperature was 90, the dew point 69, the relative humidity was 50%, producing a heat index of 94, the wind southeast at 6 miles an hour, and the pressure was 29.91 inches and falling. The report from Pflugerville was not available. Taylor, sunny 91. Lago Vista, sunny 88. Georgetown, sunny 90. San Marcos, sunny 90. Burnett, sunny 89. Junction, sunny 89. San Antonio, mostly sunny 89. Corpus Christi, partly sunny 86. Houston, partly sunny 87. Once again at Austin Bergstrom,

was 91, and at Camp Mabry it was 90. Elsewhere across the state, College Station sunny 91. Amarillo mostly sunny 87. Abilene sunny 91. Dallas-Fort Worth mostly sunny 92. Your weather synopsis for South Central Texas. Dry and warm today. The chance for rain returns Tuesday as a weak upper-level system approaches from the west. Rain chances continue throughout the week. Afternoon highs will generally remain in the mid-80s to the mid-90s, with overnight lows in the mid-60s to mid-70s. Your local forecast. Tonight, mostly clear this evening, then becoming partly cloudy. Lows in the mid-70s. Southeast winds around 5 miles per hour. Tuesday, partly cloudy in the morning, then mostly sunny with a slight chance of showers and thunderstorms in the afternoon. Highs in the lower 90s. Southeast winds 5 to 10 miles per hour. Chance of rain 20%. Tuesday night, partly cloudy with a slight chance of showers and thunderstorms. Patchy fog after midnight. Lows in the lower 70s. East winds around 5 miles per hour in the evening, becoming light and variable. Wednesday, partly cloudy with a chance of showers. A slight chance of thunderstorms in the morning, then a chance of thunderstorms in the afternoon. Highs in the upper 80s. East winds 5 to 10 miles per hour. Chance of rain 40%. Wednesday night, partly cloudy in the evening, then becoming mostly cloudy. A chance of thunderstorms in the evening. A chance of showers. Lows in the lower 70s. Southeast winds around 5 miles per hour. Chance of rain 50%. Thursday, mostly cloudy with a slight chance of showers and thunderstorms in the morning, then partly cloudy with showers likely with a chance of thunderstorms in the afternoon. Highs in the upper 80s. Chance of rain 60%. Thursday night, mostly cloudy. A chance of showers and thunderstorms, mainly in the evening. Lows in the lower 70s. Chance of rain 40%. Friday and Friday night, mostly cloudy with showers likely with a chance of thunderstorms. Highs in the mid-80s. Lows in the lower 70s. Chance of rain 70%. Saturday, cloudy in the morning, then becoming partly cloudy. A chance of showers. A slight chance of thunderstorms in the morning, then a chance of thunderstorms in the afternoon. Highs in the upper 80s. Chance of rain 50%. Saturday night, partly cloudy with a chance of showers with a slight chance of thunderstorms in the evening, then mostly cloudy with a slight chance of showers after midnight. Lows in the mid-70s. Chance of rain 40%. Sunday, mostly cloudy in the morning, then partly cloudy with a chance of showers and thunderstorms in the afternoon. Highs in the upper 80s. Chance of rain 30%. Sunday night and Monday, partly cloudy with a slight chance of showers and thunderstorms. Lows in the mid-70s. Highs around 90. The Austin Bergstrom Climate Summary for this evening, as of 5 p.m., June 1, 2026. Today's high temperature of 92 degrees occurred at 3:59 p.m. The normal high is 91. The record high is 100 degrees, which was set in 1998. Today's low temperature of 70 degrees occurred at 2:04 a.m. The normal low is 70. The record low is 56 degrees, which was last set in 1984. No precipitation fell today. Sunset tonight is at 8:28 p.m. Sunrise tomorrow is at 6:29 a.m. The Austin Camp Mabry Climate Summary for this evening, as of 5 p.m., June 1, 2026. Today's high temperature of 92 degrees occurred at 3:59 p.m. The normal high is 91. The record high is 100 degrees, which was set in 2008. Today's low temperature of 74 degrees occurred at 3:13 a.m. The normal low is 71. The record low is 55 degrees, which was last set in 1964.
No precipitation fell today.

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The current time is 7:46 p.m. Central Daylight Time. The Austin NOAA Weather Radio Roundup. At 7 p.m. at Austin Bergstrom International, it was mostly sunny. The temperature was 91, the dew point 70, the relative humidity was 49%, producing a heat index of 96, the wind southeast at 6 miles an hour, and the pressure was 29.89 inches and falling. At Camp Mabry, it was sunny. The temperature was 90, the dew point 69, the relative humidity was 50%, producing a heat index of 94, the wind southeast at 6 miles an hour, and the pressure was 29.91 inches and falling. The report from Pflugerville was not available. Taylor, sunny 91. Lago Vista, sunny 88. Georgetown, sunny 90. San Marcos, sunny 90. Burnett, sunny 89. Junction, sunny 89. San Antonio, mostly sunny 89. Corpus Christi, partly sunny 86. Houston, partly sunny 87. Once again at Austin Bergstrom, it was 91, and at Camp Mabry, it was 90. Elsewhere across the state, College Station, sunny 91. Amarillo, mostly sunny 87. Abilene, sunny 91. Dallas-Fort Worth, mostly sunny 92. Your weather synopsis for South Central Texas. Dry and warm today. The chance for rain returns Tuesday as a weak upper-level system approaches from the west. Rain chances continue throughout the week. Afternoon highs will generally remain in the mid-80s to the mid-90s, with overnight lows in the mid-60s to mid-70s. Your local forecast. Tonight, mostly clear this evening, then becoming partly cloudy. Lows in the mid-70s. Southeast winds around 5 miles per hour. Tuesday, partly cloudy in the morning, then mostly sunny with a slight chance of showers and thunderstorms in the afternoon. Highs in the lower 90s. Southeast winds 5 to 10 miles per hour. Chance of rain 20%. Tuesday night, partly cloudy with a slight chance of showers and thunderstorms. Patchy fog after midnight. Lows in the lower 70s. East winds around 5 miles per hour in the evening, becoming light and variable. Wednesday, partly cloudy with a chance of showers. A slight chance of thunderstorms in the morning, then a chance of thunderstorms in the afternoon. Highs in the upper 80s. East winds 5 to 10 miles per hour. Chance of rain 40%. Wednesday night, partly cloudy in the evening, then becoming mostly cloudy. A chance of thunderstorms in the evening. A chance of showers. Lows in the lower 70s. Southeast winds around 5 miles per hour. Chance of rain 50%. Thursday, mostly cloudy with a slight chance of showers and thunderstorms in the morning, then partly cloudy with showers, likely with a chance of thunderstorms in the afternoon. Highs in the upper 80s. Chance of rain 60%. Thursday night, mostly cloudy. A chance of showers and thunderstorms, mainly in the evening. Lows in the lower 70s. Chance of rain 40%. Friday and Friday night, mostly cloudy with showers, likely with a chance of thunderstorms. Highs in the mid-80s. Lows in the lower 70s. Chance of rain 70%. Saturday, cloudy in the morning, then becoming partly cloudy. A chance of showers. A slight chance of thunderstorms in the morning, then a chance of thunderstorms in the afternoon. Highs in the upper 80s. Chance of rain 50%. Saturday night, partly cloudy with a chance of showers with a slight chance of thunderstorms in the evening, then mostly cloudy with a slight chance of showers after midnight. Lows in the mid-70s. Chance of rain 40%.

set. Sunday, mostly cloudy in the morning, then partly cloudy with a chance of showers and thunderstorms in the afternoon. Highs in the upper 80s. Chance of rain 30%. Sunday night and Monday, partly cloudy with a slight chance of showers and thunderstorms. Lows in the mid-70s. Highs around 90. The Austin Bergstrom Climate Summary for this evening, as of 5 p.m., June 1, 2026. Today's high temperature of 92 degrees occurred at 3:59 p.m. The normal high is 91. The record high is 100 degrees, which was set in 1998. Today's low temperature of 70 degrees occurred at 2:04 a.m. The normal low is 70. The record low is 56 degrees, which was last set in 1984. No precipitation fell today. Sunset tonight is at 8:28 p.m. Sunrise tomorrow is at 6:29 a.m. The Austin Camp Mabry Climate Summary for this evening, as of 5 p.m., June 1, 2026. Today's high temperature of 92 degrees occurred at 3:59 p.m. The normal high is 91. The record high is 100 degrees, which was set in 2008. Today's low temperature of 74 degrees occurred at 3:13 a.m. The normal low is 71. The record low is 55 degrees, which was last set in 1964. No precipitation fell today. Sunset tonight is at 8:28 p.m. Sunrise tomorrow is at 6:29 a.m. You're listening to NOAA Weather Radio, station WXK27, in Austin, Texas, broadcasting on a frequency of 162.4 MHz, originating from the Austin-San Antonio National Weather Service Forecast Office. The current time is 7:53 p.m. Central Daylight Time. The Austin NOAA Weather Radio Roundup, at 7 p.m. at Austin Bergstrom International, it was mostly sunny. The temperature was 91, the dew point 70, the relative humidity was 49%, producing a heat index of 96, the wind southeast at 6 miles an hour, and the pressure was 29.89 inches and falling. At Camp Mabry, it was sunny. The temperature was 90, the dew point 69, the relative humidity was 50%, producing a heat index of 94, the wind southeast at 6 miles an hour, and the pressure was 29.91 inches and falling. The report from Pflugerville was not available. Taylor, sunny 91. Lago Vista, sunny 88. Georgetown, sunny 90. San Marcos, sunny 90. Burnett, sunny 89. Junction, sunny 89. San Antonio, mostly sunny 89. Corpus Christi, partly sunny 86. Houston, partly sunny 87. Once again at Austin Bergstrom, it was 91, and at Camp Mabry, it was 90. Elsewhere across the state, College Station, sunny 91. Amarillo, mostly sunny 87. Abilene, sunny 91. Dallas-Fort Worth, mostly sunny 92. Your weather synopsis for South Central Texas. Dry and warm today. The chance for rain returns Tuesday as a weak upper-level system approaches from the west. Rain chances continue throughout the week. Afternoon highs will generally remain in the mid-80s to the mid-90s, with overnight lows in the mid-60s to mid-70s. Your local forecast. Tonight, mostly clear this evening, then becoming partly cloudy. Lows in the mid-70s. Southeast winds around 5 miles per hour. Tuesday, partly cloudy in the morning, then mostly sunny with a slight chance of showers and thunderstorms in the afternoon. Highs in the lower 90s. Southeast winds 5 to 10 miles per hour. Chance of rain 20%. Tuesday night, partly cloudy with a slight chance of showers and thunderstorms. Patchy fog after midnight. Lows in the lower 70s. East winds around 5 miles per hour in the evening, becoming light and variable. Wednesday, partly cloudy with a chance of showers. A slight chance of thunderstorms in the morning, then a chance of thunderstorms in the afternoon.

highs in the upper 80s. East winds 5 to 10 miles per hour. Chance of rain 40%. Wednesday night, partly cloudy in the evening, then becoming mostly cloudy. A chance of thunderstorms in the evening. A chance of showers. Lows in the lower 70s. Southeast winds around 5 miles per hour. Chance of rain 50%. Thursday, mostly cloudy with a slight chance of showers and thunderstorms in the morning, then partly cloudy with showers likely with a chance of thunderstorms in the afternoon. Highs in the upper 80s. Chance of rain 60%. Thursday night, mostly cloudy. A chance of showers and thunderstorms, mainly in the evening. Lows in the lower 70s. Chance of rain 40%. Friday and Friday night, mostly cloudy with showers likely with a chance of thunderstorms. Highs in the mid-80s. Lows in the lower 70s. Chance of rain 70%. Saturday, cloudy in the morning, then becoming partly cloudy. A chance of showers. A slight chance of thunderstorms in the morning, then a chance of thunderstorms in the afternoon. Highs in the upper 80s. Chance of rain 50%. Saturday night, partly cloudy with a chance of showers with a slight chance of thunderstorms in the evening, then mostly cloudy with a slight chance of showers after midnight. Lows in the mid-70s. Chance of rain 40%. Sunday, mostly cloudy in the morning, then partly cloudy with a chance of showers and thunderstorms in the afternoon. Highs in the upper 80s. Chance of rain 30%. Sunday night and Monday, partly cloudy with a slight chance of showers and thunderstorms. Lows in the mid-70s. Highs around 90. The Austin Bergstrom Climate Summary for this evening, as of 5 p.m., June 1, 2026. Today's high temperature of 92 degrees occurred at 3:59 p.m. The normal high is 91. The record high is 100 degrees, which was set in 1998. Today's low temperature of 70 degrees occurred at 2:04 a.m. The normal low is 70. The record low is 56 degrees, which was last set in 1984. No precipitation fell today. Sunset tonight is at 8:28 p.m. Sunrise tomorrow is at 6:29 a.m. The Austin Camp Mabry Climate Summary for this evening, as of 5 p.m., June 1, 2026. Today's high temperature of 92 degrees occurred at 3:59 p.m. The normal high is 91. The record high is 100 degrees, which was set in 2008. Today's low temperature of 74 degrees occurred at 3:13 a.m. The normal low is 71. The record low is 55 degrees, which was last set in 1964. No precipitation fell today. Sunset tonight is at 8:28 p.m. Sunrise tomorrow is at 6:29 a.m. You're listening to NOAA Weather Radio, station WXK27, in Austin, Texas, broadcasting on a frequency of 162.4 MHz, originating from the Austin-San Antonio National Weather Service Forecast Office. 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The Austin NOAA Weather Radio Roundup, at 7 p.m. at Austin Bergstrom International, it was mostly sunny. The temperature was 91, the dew point 70, the relative humidity was 49%, producing a heat index of 96, the wind southeast at 6 miles an hour, and the pressure was 29.89 inches and falling. At Camp Mabry, it was sunny. The temperature was 90, the dew point 69, the relative humidity was 50%, producing a heat index of 94, the wind southeast at 6 miles an hour, and the pressure was 29.91 inches and falling. The report from Pflugerville was not available. Taylor, sunny 91. Lago Vista, sunny 88. Georgetown, sunny 90. San Marcos, sunny 90. Burnett, sunny 89. Junction, sunny 89. San Antonio, mostly sunny 89. Corpus Christi, partly sunny 86.

mostly clear this evening, then becoming partly cloudy. Lows in the mid-70s. Southeast winds around 5 miles per hour. Tuesday, partly cloudy in the morning, then mostly sunny with a slight chance of showers and thunderstorms in the afternoon. Highs in the lower 90s. Southeast winds 5 to 10 miles per hour. Chance of rain 20%. Tuesday night, partly cloudy with a slight chance of showers and thunderstorms. Patchy fog after midnight. Lows in the lower 70s. East winds around 5 miles per hour in the evening, becoming light and variable. Wednesday, partly cloudy with a chance of showers. A slight chance of thunderstorms in the morning, then a chance of thunderstorms in the afternoon. Highs in the upper 80s. East winds 5 to 10 miles per hour. Chance of rain 40%. Wednesday night, partly cloudy in the evening, then becoming mostly cloudy. A chance of thunderstorms in the evening. A chance of showers. Lows in the lower 70s. Southeast winds around 5 miles per hour. Chance of rain 50%. Thursday, mostly cloudy with a slight chance of showers and thunderstorms in the morning, then partly cloudy with showers likely with a chance of thunderstorms in the afternoon. Highs in the upper 80s. Chance of rain 60%. Thursday night, mostly cloudy. A chance of showers and thunderstorms, mainly in the evening. Lows in the lower 70s. Chance of rain 40%. Friday and Friday night, mostly cloudy with showers likely with a chance of thunderstorms. Highs in the mid-80s. Lows in the lower 70s. Chance of rain 70%. Saturday, cloudy in the morning, then becoming partly cloudy. A chance of showers. A slight chance of thunderstorms in the morning, then a chance of thunderstorms in the afternoon. Highs in the upper 80s. Chance of rain 50%. Saturday night, partly cloudy with a chance of showers with a slight chance of thunderstorms in the evening, then mostly cloudy with a slight chance of showers after midnight. Lows in the mid-70s. Chance of rain 40%. Sunday, mostly cloudy in the morning, then partly cloudy with a chance of showers and thunderstorms in the afternoon. Highs in the upper 80s. Chance of rain 30%. Sunday night and Monday, partly cloudy with a slight chance of showers and thunderstorms. Lows in the mid-70s. Highs around 90. The Austin Bergstrom Climate Summary for this evening, as of 5 p.m., June 1, 2026. Today's high temperature of 92 degrees occurred at 3:59 p.m. The normal high is 91. The record high is 100 degrees, which was set in 1998. Today's low temperature of 70 degrees occurred at 2:04 a.m. The normal low is 70. The record low is 56 degrees, which was last set in 1984. No precipitation fell today. Sunset tonight is at 8:28 p.m. Sunrise tomorrow is at 6:29 a.m. The Austin Camp Mabry Climate Summary for this evening, as of 5 p.m., June 1, 2026. Today's high temperature of 92 degrees occurred at 3:59 p.m. The normal high is 91. The record high is 100 degrees, which was set in 2008. Today's low temperature of 74 degrees occurred at 3:13 a.m. The normal low is 71. The record low is 55 degrees, which was last set in 1964. No precipitation fell today. Sunset tonight is at 8:28 p.m. Sunrise tomorrow is at 6:29 a.m. The coastal waters forecast from Baffin Bay to Port Aransas out 20 nautical miles. Tonight, southeast winds 5 to 10 knots. Seas around 2 feet. Wave detail, southeast 2 feet at 6 seconds. Tuesday, east winds 5 to 10 knots. Seas around 2 feet. Wave detail, southeast 2 feet at 6 seconds. Tuesday night, east winds 5 to 10 knots. Seas 2 to 3 feet. Wave detail, southeast

3 feet at 6 seconds, and east 2 feet at 3 seconds. Wednesday, east winds 5 to 10 knots, increasing to 10 to 15 knots in the afternoon. Seas 2 to 3 feet. Wave detail, southeast 3 feet at 7 seconds. A slight chance of showers and thunderstorms in the morning. Wednesday night, east winds 10 to 15 knots, becoming southeast 5 to 10 knots after midnight. Seas around 3 feet. Wave detail, east 3 feet at 7 seconds. A slight chance of showers and thunderstorms after midnight. Thursday, southeast winds 5 to 10 knots, becoming east 10 to 15 knots in the afternoon. Seas around 3 feet. Wave detail, east 3 feet at 7 seconds. Thursday night, southeast winds 10 to 15 knots. Seas around 3 feet. A chance of showers after midnight. Friday, southeast winds 10 to 15 knots. Seas around 3 feet. A chance of showers and thunderstorms in the morning. Friday night, southeast winds 10 to 15 knots. Seas 3 to 4 feet, occasionally to 5 feet. A chance of showers. A chance of thunderstorms after midnight. Saturday, southeast winds 10 to 15 knots. Seas 3 to 4 feet, occasionally to 5 feet. A chance of showers and thunderstorms in the morning. Saturday night, southeast winds around 15 knots. Seas 3 to 5 feet, occasionally to 6 feet. Winds and seas higher and near thunderstorms. 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The current time is 8:08 p.m. Central Daylight Time. The Tropical Weather Outlook. For the North Atlantic, Caribbean Sea, and the Gulf of America, tropical cyclone formation is not expected during the next 7 days. Your weather synopsis for South Central Texas. Dry and warm today. The chance for rain returns Tuesday as a weak upper-level system approaches from the west. Rain chances continue throughout the week. Afternoon highs will generally remain in the mid-80s to the mid-90s, with overnight lows in the mid-60s to mid-70s. Your local forecast. Tonight, mostly clear this evening, then becoming partly cloudy. Lows in the mid-70s. Southeast winds around 5 miles per hour. Tuesday, partly cloudy in the morning, then mostly sunny with a slight chance of showers and thunderstorms in the afternoon. Highs in the lower 90s. Southeast winds 5 to 10 miles per hour. Chance of rain 20%. Tuesday night, partly cloudy with a slight chance of showers and thunderstorms. Patchy fog after midnight. Lows in the lower 70s. East winds around 5 miles per hour in the evening, becoming light and variable. Wednesday, partly cloudy with a chance of showers. A slight chance of thunderstorms in the morning, then a chance of thunderstorms in the afternoon. Highs in the upper 80s. East winds 5 to 10 miles per hour. Chance of rain 40%. Wednesday night, partly cloudy in the evening, then becoming mostly cloudy. A chance of thunderstorms in the evening. A chance of showers. Lows in the lower 70s. Southeast winds around 5 miles per hour. Chance of rain 50%. Thursday, mostly cloudy with a slight chance of showers and thunderstorms in the morning, then partly cloudy with showers likely with a chance of thunderstorms in the afternoon. Highs in the upper 80s. Chance of rain 60%. Thursday night, mostly cloudy. A chance of showers and thunderstorms, mainly in the evening. Lows in the lower 70s. Chance of rain 40%. Friday and Friday night, mostly cloudy with showers likely with a chance of thunderstorms. Highs in the mid-80s. Lows in the lower 70s. Chance of rain 70%. Saturday, cloudy in the morning, then becoming partly cloudy. A chance of showers.

a slight chance of thunderstorms in the morning, then a chance of thunderstorms in the afternoon. Highs in the upper 80s. Chance of rain 50%. Saturday night, partly cloudy with a chance of showers with a slight chance of thunderstorms in the evening, then mostly cloudy with a slight chance of showers after midnight. Lows in the mid-70s. Chance of rain 40%. Sunday, mostly cloudy in the morning, then partly cloudy with a chance of showers and thunderstorms in the afternoon. Highs in the upper 80s. Chance of rain 30%. Sunday night and Monday, partly cloudy with a slight chance of showers and thunderstorms. Lows in the mid-70s. Highs around 90. The Austin Bergstrom Climate Summary for this evening, as of 5 p.m., June 1, 2026. Today's high temperature of 92 degrees occurred at 3:59 p.m. The normal high is 91. The record high is 100 degrees, which was set in 1998. Today's low temperature of 70 degrees occurred at 2:04 a.m. The normal low is 70. The record low is 56 degrees, which was last set in 1984. No precipitation fell today. Sunset tonight is at 8:28 p.m. Sunrise tomorrow is at 6:29 a.m. The Austin Camp Mabry Climate Summary for this evening, as of 5 p.m., June 1, 2026. Today's high temperature of 92 degrees occurred at 3:59 p.m. The normal high is 91. The record high is 100 degrees, which was set in 2008. Today's low temperature of 74 degrees occurred at 3:13 a.m. The normal low is 71. The record low is 55 degrees, which was last set in 1964. No precipitation fell today. Sunset tonight is at 8:28 p.m. Sunrise tomorrow is at 6:29 a.m. You're listening to NOAA Weather Radio, station WXK27, in Austin, Texas, broadcasting on a frequency of 162.4 MHz, originating from the Austin-San Antonio National Weather Service Forecast Office. The current time is 8:14 p.m. Central Daylight Time. The Austin NOAA Weather Radio Roundup, at 8 p.m. at Austin Bergstrom International, it was partly cloudy. The temperature was 88, the dew point 72, the relative humidity was 58%, producing a heat index of 94, the wind east at 6 miles an hour, and the pressure was 29.90 inches and rising. At Camp Mabry, it was clear. The temperature was 89, the dew point 69, the relative humidity was 51%, producing a heat index of 93. The wind variable at 6 miles an hour and the pressure was 29.92 inches and rising. The report from Pflugerville was not available. Taylor clear 86. Lago Vista clear 85. Georgetown clear 89. San Marcos clear 88. Burnett clear 87. Junction clear 86. San Antonio partly cloudy 86. Corpus Christi mostly cloudy 84. Houston cloudy 85. Once again at Austin Bergstrom it was 88, and at Camp Mabry it was 89. Elsewhere across the state, College Station clear 88. Amarillo partly cloudy 90. Abilene clear 88. Dallas-Fort Worth partly cloudy 90. Your weather synopsis for South Central Texas. Dry and warm today. The chance for rain returns Tuesday as a weak upper-level system approaches from the west. Rain chances continue throughout the week. Afternoon highs will generally remain in the mid-80s to the mid-90s, with overnight lows in the mid-60s to mid-70s. Your local forecast. Tonight, mostly clear this evening, then becoming partly cloudy. Lows in the mid-70s. Southeast winds around 5 miles per hour. Tuesday, partly cloudy in the morning, then mostly sunny with a slight chance of showers and thunderstorms in the afternoon. Highs in the lower 90s. Southeast winds 5 to 10 miles per hour. Chance of rain 20%.

Tuesday night, partly cloudy with a slight chance of showers and thunderstorms. Patchy fog after midnight. Lows in the lower 70s. East winds around 5 miles per hour in the evening, becoming light and variable. Wednesday, partly cloudy with a chance of showers. A slight chance of thunderstorms in the morning, then a chance of thunderstorms in the afternoon. Highs in the upper 80s. East winds 5 to 10 miles per hour. Chance of rain 40%. Wednesday night, partly cloudy in the evening, then becoming mostly cloudy. A chance of thunderstorms in the evening. A chance of showers. Lows in the lower 70s. Southeast winds around 5 miles per hour. Chance of rain 50%. Thursday, mostly cloudy with a slight chance of showers and thunderstorms in the morning, then partly cloudy with showers likely with a chance of thunderstorms in the afternoon. Highs in the upper 80s. Chance of rain 60%. Thursday night, mostly cloudy. A chance of showers and thunderstorms, mainly in the evening. Lows in the lower 70s. Chance of rain 40%. Friday and Friday night, mostly cloudy with showers likely with a chance of thunderstorms. Highs in the mid 80s. Lows in the lower 70s. Chance of rain 70%. Saturday, cloudy in the morning, then becoming partly cloudy. A chance of showers. A slight chance of thunderstorms in the morning, then a chance of thunderstorms in the afternoon. Highs in the upper 80s. Chance of rain 50%. Saturday night, partly cloudy with a chance of showers with a slight chance of thunderstorms in the evening, then mostly cloudy with a slight chance of showers after midnight. Lows in the mid-70s. Chance of rain 40%. Sunday, mostly cloudy in the morning, then partly cloudy with a chance of showers and thunderstorms in the afternoon. Highs in the upper 80s. Chance of rain 30%. Sunday night and Monday, partly cloudy with a slight chance of showers and thunderstorms. Lows in the mid-70s. Highs around 90. The Austin Bergstrom Climate Summary for this evening, as of 5 p.m., June 1, 2026. Today's high temperature of 92 degrees occurred at 3:59 p.m. The normal high is 91. The record high is 100 degrees, which was set in 1998. Today's low temperature of 70 degrees occurred at 2:04 a.m. The normal low is 70. The record low is 56 degrees, which was last set in 1984. No precipitation fell today. Sunset tonight is at 8:28 p.m. Sunrise tomorrow is at 6:29 a.m. The Austin Camp Mabry Climate Summary for this evening, as of 5 p.m., June 1, 2026. Today's high temperature of 92 degrees occurred at 3:59 p.m. The normal high is 91. The record high is 100 degrees, which was set in 2008. Today's low temperature of 74 degrees occurred at 3:13 a.m. The normal low is 71. The record low is 55 degrees, which was last set in 1964. No precipitation fell today. Sunset tonight is at 8:28 p.m. Sunrise tomorrow is at 6:29 a.m. You're listening to NOAA Weather Radio, station WXK27, in Austin, Texas, broadcasting on a frequency of 162.4 MHz, originating from the Austin-San Antonio National Weather Service Forecast Office. The current time is 8:21 p.m. Central Daylight Time. The Austin NOAA Weather Radio Roundup, at 8 p.m. at Austin Bergstrom International, it was partly cloudy. The temperature was 88, the dew point 72, the relative humidity was 58%, producing a heat index of 94, the wind east at 6 miles an hour, and the pressure was 29.90 inches and rising. At Camp Mabry, it was clear. The temperature was 89, the dew point 69, the relative humidity was 51%, producing a heat index of 93. The wind variable at 6 miles an hour and the pressure was 29.92 inches and

The report from Pflugerville was not available. Taylor clear 86. Lagoa Vista clear 85. Georgetown clear 89. San Marcos clear 88. Burnett clear 87. Junction clear 86. San Antonio partly cloudy 86. Corpus Christi mostly cloudy 84. Houston cloudy 85. Once again at Austin Bergstrom it was 88, and at Camp Mabry it was 89. Elsewhere across the state, College Station clear 88. Amarillo partly cloudy 90. Abilene clear 88. Dallas-Fort Worth partly cloudy 90. Your weather synopsis for South Central Texas. Dry and warm today. The chance for rain returns Tuesday as a weak upper-level system approaches from the west. Rain chances continue throughout the week. Afternoon highs will generally remain in the mid-80s to the mid-90s, with overnight lows in the mid-60s to mid-70s. Your local forecast. Tonight, mostly clear this evening, then becoming partly cloudy. Lows in the mid-70s. Southeast winds around 5 miles per hour. Tuesday, partly cloudy in the morning, then mostly sunny with a slight chance of showers and thunderstorms in the afternoon. Highs in the lower 90s. Southeast winds 5 to 10 miles per hour. Chance of rain 20%. Tuesday night, partly cloudy with a slight chance of showers and thunderstorms. Patchy fog after midnight. Lows in the lower 70s. East winds around 5 miles per hour in the evening, becoming light and variable. Wednesday, partly cloudy with a chance of showers. A slight chance of thunderstorms in the morning, then a chance of thunderstorms in the afternoon. Highs in the upper 80s. East winds 5 to 10 miles per hour. Chance of rain 40%. Wednesday night, partly cloudy in the evening, then becoming mostly cloudy. A chance of thunderstorms in the evening. A chance of showers. Lows in the lower 70s. Southeast winds around 5 miles per hour. Chance of rain 50%. Thursday, mostly cloudy with a slight chance of showers and thunderstorms in the morning, then partly cloudy with showers likely with a chance of thunderstorms in the afternoon. Highs in the upper 80s. Chance of rain 60%. Thursday night, mostly cloudy. A chance of showers and thunderstorms, mainly in the evening. Lows in the lower 70s. Chance of rain 40%. Friday and Friday night, mostly cloudy with showers likely with a chance of thunderstorms. Highs in the mid-80s. Lows in the lower 70s. Chance of rain 70%. Saturday, cloudy in the morning, then becoming partly cloudy. A chance of showers. A slight chance of thunderstorms in the morning, then a chance of thunderstorms in the afternoon. Highs in the upper 80s. Chance of rain 50%. Saturday night, partly cloudy with a chance of showers with a slight chance of thunderstorms in the evening, then mostly cloudy with a slight chance of showers after midnight. Lows in the mid-70s. Chance of rain 40%. Sunday, mostly cloudy in the morning, then partly cloudy with a chance of showers and thunderstorms in the afternoon. Highs in the upper 80s. Chance of rain 30%. Sunday night and Monday, partly cloudy with a slight chance of showers and thunderstorms. Lows in the mid-70s. Highs around 90. The Austin Bergstrom Climate Summary for this evening, as of 5 p.m., June 1, 2026. Today's high temperature of 92 degrees occurred at 3:59 p.m. The normal high is 91. The record high is 100 degrees, which was set in 1998. Today's low temperature of 70 degrees occurred at 2:04 a.m. The normal low is 70. The record low is 56 degrees, which was last set in 1984. No precipitation fell today. Sunset tonight is at 8:28 p.m. Sunrise tomorrow is at 6:29 a.m. The Austin Camp Mabry Climate Summary for this evening, as of 5.

p.m., June 1, 2026. Today's high temperature of 92 degrees occurred at 3:59 p.m. The normal high is 91. The record high is 100 degrees, which was set in 2008. Today's low temperature of 74 degrees occurred at 3:13 a.m. The normal low is 71. The record low is 55 degrees, which was last set in 1964. No precipitation fell today. Sunset tonight is at 8:28 p.m. Sunrise tomorrow is at 6:29 a.m. You're listening to NOAA Weather Radio, station WXK27, in Austin, Texas, broadcasting on a frequency of 162.4 MHz, originating from the Austin-San Antonio National Weather Service Forecast Office. The current time is 8:27 p.m. Central Daylight Time. The Austin NOAA Weather Radio Roundup, at 8 p.m. at Austin Bergstrom International, it was partly cloudy. The temperature was 88, the dew point 72, the relative humidity was 58%, producing a heat index of 94, the wind east at 6 miles an hour, and the pressure was 29.90 inches and rising. At Camp Mabry, it was clear. The temperature was 89, the dew point 69, the relative humidity was 51%, producing a heat index of 93. The wind variable at 6 miles an hour, and the pressure was 29.92 inches and rising. The report from Pflugerville was not available. Taylor clear 86. Lago Vista clear 85. Georgetown clear 89. San Marcos clear 88. Burnett clear 87. Junction clear 86. San Antonio partly cloudy 86. Corpus Christi mostly cloudy 84. Houston cloudy 85. Once again at Austin Bergstrom it was 88, and at Camp Mabry it was 89. Elsewhere across the state, College Station clear 88. Amarillo partly cloudy 90. Abilene clear 88. Dallas-Fort Worth partly cloudy 90. Your weather synopsis for South Central Texas. Dry and warm today. The chance for rain returns Tuesday as a weak upper-level system approaches from the west. Rain chances continue throughout the week. Afternoon highs will generally remain in the mid-80s to the mid-90s, with overnight lows in the mid-60s to mid-70s. Your local forecast. Tonight, mostly clear this evening, then becoming partly cloudy. Lows in the mid-70s. Southeast winds around 5 miles per hour. Tuesday, partly cloudy in the morning, then mostly sunny with a slight chance of showers and thunderstorms in the afternoon. Highs in the lower 90s. Southeast winds 5 to 10 miles per hour. Chance of rain 20%. Tuesday night, partly cloudy with a slight chance of showers and thunderstorms. Patchy fog after midnight. Lows in the lower 70s. East winds around 5 miles per hour in the evening, becoming light and variable. Wednesday, partly cloudy with a chance of showers. A slight chance of thunderstorms in the morning, then a chance of thunderstorms in the afternoon. Highs in the upper 80s. East winds 5 to 10 miles per hour. Chance of rain 40%. Wednesday night, partly cloudy in the evening, then becoming mostly cloudy. A chance of thunderstorms in the evening. A chance of showers. Lows in the lower 70s. Southeast winds around 5 miles per hour. Chance of rain 50%. Thursday, mostly cloudy with a slight chance of showers and thunderstorms in the morning, then partly cloudy with showers likely with a chance of thunderstorms in the afternoon. Highs in the upper 80s. Chance of rain 60%. Thursday night, mostly cloudy. A chance of showers and thunderstorms, mainly in the evening. Lows in the lower 70s. Chance of rain 40%. Friday and Friday night, mostly cloudy with showers likely with a chance of thunderstorms. Highs in the mid-80s. Lows in the lower 70s. Chance of rain 70%.

Saturday, cloudy in the morning, then becoming partly cloudy. A chance of showers. A slight chance of thunderstorms in the morning, then a chance of thunderstorms in the afternoon. Highs in the upper 80s. Chance of rain 50%. Saturday night, partly cloudy with a chance of showers with a slight chance of thunderstorms in the evening, then mostly cloudy with a slight chance of showers after midnight. Lows in the mid-70s. Chance of rain 40%. Sunday, mostly cloudy in the morning, then partly cloudy with a chance of showers and thunderstorms in the afternoon. Highs in the upper 80s. Chance of rain 30%. Sunday night and Monday, partly cloudy with a slight chance of showers and thunderstorms. Lows in the mid-70s. Highs around 90. The Austin Bergstrom Climate Summary for this evening, as of 5 p.m., June 1, 2026. Today's high temperature of 92 degrees occurred at 3:59 p.m. The normal high is 91. The record high is 100 degrees, which was set in 1998. Today's low temperature of 70 degrees occurred at 2:04 a.m. The normal high is 91. The record high is 100 degrees, which was set in 1998. Today's low temperature of 70 degrees occurred at 2:04 a.m. The normal low is 70. The record low is 56 degrees, which was last set in 1984. No precipitation fell today. Sunset tonight is at 8:28 p.m. Sunrise tomorrow is at 6:29 a.m. The Austin Camp Mabry Climate Summary for this evening, as of 5 p.m., June 1, 2026. Today's high temperature of 92 degrees occurred at 3:59 p.m. The normal high is 91. The record high is 100 degrees, which was set in 2008. Today's low temperature of 74 degrees occurred at 3:13 a.m. The normal low is 71. The record low is 55 degrees, which was last set in 1964. No precipitation fell today. Sunset tonight is at 8:28 p.m. Sunrise tomorrow is at 6:29 a.m. You're listening to NOAA Weather Radio, station WXK27, in Austin, Texas, broadcasting on a frequency of 162.4 MHz, originating from the Austin-San Antonio National Weather Service Forecast Office. The current time is 8:34 p.m. Central Daylight Time. The Austin, NOAA Weather Radio Roundup, at 8 p.m. at Austin Bergstrom International, it was partly cloudy. The temperature was 88, the dew point 72, the relative humidity was 58%, producing a heat index of 94, the wind east at 6 miles an hour and the pressure was 29.90 inches and rising. At Camp Mabry, it was clear. The temperature was 89, the dew point 69, the relative humidity was 51%, producing a heat index of 93. The wind variable at 6 miles an hour and the pressure was 29.92 inches and rising. The report from Pflugerville was not available. Taylor clear 86. Lago Vista clear 85. Georgetown clear 89. San Marcos clear 88. Burnett clear 87. Junction clear 86. San Antonio partly cloudy 86. Corpus Christi mostly cloudy 84. Houston cloudy 85. Once again at Austin Bergstrom it was 88, and at Camp Mabry it was 89. Elsewhere across the state, College Station clear 88. Amarillo partly cloudy 90. Abilene clear 88. Dallas-Fort Worth partly cloudy 90. The coastal waters forecast from Baffin Bay to Port Aransas out 20 nautical miles. Tonight, southeast winds 5 to 10 knots. Seas around 2 feet. Wave detail, southeast 2 feet at 6 seconds. Tuesday, east winds 5 to 10 knots. Seas around 2 feet. Wave detail, southeast 2 feet at 6 seconds. Tuesday night, east winds 5 to 10 knots. Seas 2 to 3 feet. Wave detail.

southeast 3 feet at 6 seconds and east 2 feet at 3 seconds. Wednesday, east winds 5 to 10 knots, increasing to 10 to 15 knots in the afternoon. Seas 2 to 3 feet. Wave detail, southeast 3 feet at 7 seconds. A slight chance of showers and thunderstorms in the morning. Wednesday night, east winds 10 to 15 knots, becoming southeast 5 to 10 knots after midnight. Seas around 3 feet. Wave detail, east 3 feet at 7 seconds. A slight chance of showers and thunderstorms after midnight. Thursday, southeast winds 5 to 10 knots, becoming east 10 to 15 knots in the afternoon. Seas around 3 feet. Wave detail, east 3 feet at 7 seconds. Thursday night, southeast winds 10 to 15 knots. Seas around 3 feet. A chance of showers after midnight. Friday, southeast winds 10 to 15 knots. Seas around 3 feet. A chance of showers and thunderstorms in the morning. Friday night, southeast winds 10 to 15 knots. Seas 3 to 4 feet, occasionally to 5 feet. A chance of showers. A chance of thunderstorms after midnight. Saturday, southeast winds 10 to 15 knots. Seas 3 to 4 feet, occasionally to 5 feet. A chance of showers and thunderstorms in the morning. Saturday night, southeast winds around 15 knots. Seas 3 to 5 feet, occasionally to 6 feet. Winds and seas higher and near thunderstorms. Your weather synopsis for South Central Texas. Dry and warm today. The chance for rain returns Tuesday as a weak upper-level system approaches from the west. Rain chances continue throughout the week. Afternoon highs will generally remain in the mid-80s to the mid-90s, with overnight lows in the mid-60s to mid-70s. Your local forecast. Tonight, mostly clear this evening, then becoming partly cloudy. Lows in the mid-70s. Southeast winds around 5 miles per hour. Tuesday, partly cloudy in the morning, then mostly sunny with a slight chance of showers and thunderstorms in the afternoon. Highs in the lower 90s. Southeast winds 5 to 10 miles per hour. Chance of rain 20%. Tuesday night, partly cloudy with a slight chance of showers and thunderstorms. Patchy fog after midnight. Lows in the lower 70s. East winds around 5 miles per hour in the evening, becoming light and variable. Wednesday, partly cloudy with a chance of showers. A slight chance of thunderstorms in the morning, then a chance of thunderstorms in the afternoon. Highs in the upper 80s. East winds 5 to 10 miles per hour. Chance of rain 40%. Wednesday night, partly cloudy in the evening, then becoming mostly cloudy. A chance of thunderstorms in the evening. A chance of showers. Lows in the lower 70s. Southeast winds around 5 miles per hour. Chance of rain 50%. Thursday, mostly cloudy with a slight chance of showers and thunderstorms in the morning, then partly cloudy with showers likely with a chance of thunderstorms in the afternoon. Highs in the upper 80s. Chance of rain 60%. Thursday night, mostly cloudy. A chance of showers and thunderstorms, mainly in the evening. Lows in the lower 70s. Chance of rain 40%. Friday and Friday night, mostly cloudy with showers likely with a chance of thunderstorms. Highs in the mid-80s. Lows in the lower 70s. Chance of rain 70%. Saturday, cloudy in the morning, then becoming partly cloudy. A chance of showers. A slight chance of thunderstorms in the morning, then a chance of thunderstorms in the afternoon. Highs in the upper 80s. Chance of rain 50%. Saturday night, partly cloudy with a chance of showers with a slight chance of thunderstorms in the evening, then mostly cloudy with a slight chance of showers after midnight. Lows in the mid-70s. Chance of rain 40%. Sunday, mostly cloudy in the morning, then partly cloudy with a chance of showers and thunderstorms in the afternoon.

highs in the upper 80s. Chance of rain 30%. Sunday night and Monday, partly cloudy with a slight chance of showers and thunderstorms. Lows in the mid-70s. Highs around 90. The Tropical Weather Outlook. For the North Atlantic, Caribbean Sea, and the Gulf of America, tropical cyclone formation is not expected during the next 7 days. The Austin Bergstrom Climate Summary for this evening, as of 5 p.m., June 1, 2026. Today's high temperature of 92 degrees occurred at 3:59 p.m. The normal high is 91. The record high is 100 degrees, which was set in 1998. Today's low temperature of 70 degrees occurred at 2:04 a.m. The normal low is 70. The record low is 56 degrees, which was last set in 1984. No precipitation fell today. Sunset tonight is at 8:28 p.m. Sunrise tomorrow is at 6:29 a.m. The Austin Camp Mabry Climate Summary for this evening, as of 5 p.m., June 1, 2026. Today's high temperature of 92 degrees occurred at 3:59 p.m. The normal high is 91. The record high is 100 degrees, which was set in 2008. Today's low temperature of 74 degrees occurred at 3:13 a.m. The normal low is 71. The record low is 55 degrees, which was last set in 1964. No precipitation fell today. Sunset tonight is at 8:28 p.m. Sunrise tomorrow is at 6:29 a.m. You're listening to NOAA Weather Radio, station WXK27, in Austin, Texas, broadcasting on a frequency of 162.4 megahertz, originating from the Austin-San Antonio National Weather Service Forecast Office. The current time is 8:43 p.m. Central Daylight Time. The Austin NOAA Weather Radio Roundup, at 8 p.m. at Austin Bergstrom International, it was partly cloudy. The temperature was 88, the dew point 72, the relative humidity was 58%, producing a heat index of 94, the wind east at 6 miles an hour, and the pressure was 29.90 inches and rising. At Camp Mabry, it was clear. The temperature was 89, the dew point 69, the relative humidity was 51%, producing a heat index of 93. The wind variable at 6 miles an hour, and the pressure was 29.92 inches and rising. The report from Pflugerville was not available. Taylor clear 86. Lago Vista clear 85. Georgetown clear 89. San Marcos clear 88. Burnett clear 87. Junction clear 86. San Antonio partly cloudy 86. Corpus Christi mostly cloudy 84. Houston cloudy 85. Once again at Austin Bergstrom it was 88, and at Camp Mabry it was 89. Elsewhere across the state, College Station clear 88. Amarillo partly cloudy 90. Abilene clear 88. Dallas-Fort Worth partly cloudy 90. Your weather synopsis for South Central Texas. Dry and warm today. The chance for rain returns Tuesday as a weak upper-level system approaches from the west. Rain chances continue throughout the week. Afternoon highs will generally remain in the mid-80s to the mid-90s, with overnight lows in the mid-60s to mid-70s. Your local forecast. Tonight, mostly clear this evening, then becoming partly cloudy. Lows in the mid-70s. Southeast winds around 5 miles per hour. Tuesday, partly cloudy in the morning, then mostly sunny with a slight chance of showers and thunderstorms in the afternoon. Highs in the lower 90s. Southeast winds 5 to 10 miles per hour. Chance of rain 20%. Tuesday night, partly cloudy with a slight chance of showers and thunderstorms. Patchy fog after midnight. Lows in the lower 70s. East winds around 5 miles per hour in the evening, becoming light and variable. Wednesday, partly cloudy with a chance of showers. A slight chance of

thunderstorms in the morning, then a chance of thunderstorms in the afternoon. Highs in the upper 80s. East winds 5 to 10 miles per hour. Chance of rain 40%. Wednesday night, partly cloudy in the evening, then becoming mostly cloudy. A chance of thunderstorms in the evening. A chance of showers. Lows in the lower 70s. Southeast winds around 5 miles per hour. Chance of rain 50%. Thursday, mostly cloudy with a slight chance of showers and thunderstorms in the morning, then partly cloudy with showers likely with a chance of thunderstorms in the afternoon. Highs in the upper 80s. Chance of rain 60%. Thursday night, mostly cloudy. A chance of showers and thunderstorms, mainly in the evening. Lows in the lower 70s. Chance of rain 40%. Friday and Friday night, mostly cloudy with showers likely with a chance of thunderstorms. Highs in the mid 80s. Lows in the lower 70s. Chance of rain 70%. Saturday, cloudy in the morning, then becoming partly cloudy. A chance of showers. A slight chance of thunderstorms in the morning, then a chance of thunderstorms in the afternoon. Highs in the upper 80s. Chance of rain 50%. Saturday night, partly cloudy with a chance of showers with a slight chance of thunderstorms in the evening, then mostly cloudy with a slight chance of showers after midnight. Lows in the mid 70s. Chance of rain 40%. Sunday, mostly cloudy in the morning, then partly cloudy with a chance of showers and thunderstorms in the afternoon. Highs in the upper 80s. Chance of rain 30%. Sunday night and Monday, partly cloudy with a slight chance of showers and thunderstorms. Lows in the mid 70s. Highs around 90. The Austin Bergstrom Climate Summary for this evening, as of 5 p.m., June 1st, 2026. Today's high temperature of 92 degrees occurred at 3:59 p.m. The normal high is 91. The record high is 100 degrees, which was set in 1998. Today's low temperature of 70 degrees occurred at 2:04 a.m. The normal low is 70. The record low is 56 degrees, which was last set in 1984. No precipitation fell today. Sunset tonight is at 8:28 p.m. Sunrise tomorrow is at 6:29 a.m. The Austin Camp Mabry Climate Summary for this evening, as of 5 p.m., June 1, 2026. Today's high temperature of 92 degrees occurred at 3:59 p.m. The normal high is 91. The record high is 100 degrees, which was set in 2008. Today's low temperature of 74 degrees occurred at 3:13 a.m. The normal low is 71. The record low is 55 degrees, which was last set in 1964. No precipitation fell today. Sunset tonight is at 8:28 p.m. Sunrise tomorrow is at 6:29 a.m. You are listening to NOAA Weather Radio, station WXK27, in Austin, Texas, broadcasting on a frequency of 162.4 MHz, originating from the Austin-San Antonio National Weather Service Forecast Office. The current time is 8:50 p.m. Central Daylight Time. The Austin NOAA Weather Radio Roundup, at 8 p.m. at Austin Bergstrom International, it was partly cloudy. The temperature was 88, the dew point 72, the relative humidity was 58%. Producing a heat index of 94, the wind east at 6 miles an hour and the pressure was 29.90 inches and rising. At Camp Mabry, it was clear. The temperature was 89, the dew point 69, the relative humidity was 51%, producing a heat index of 93, the wind variable at 6 miles an hour and the pressure was 29.92 inches and rising. The report from Pflugerville was not available. Taylor Clear 86. Lago Vista Clear 85. Georgetown Clear 89. San Marcos Clear 88. Burnett Clear 87. Junction Clear 86.
San Antonio, partly cloudy, 86. Corpus Christi, mostly cloudy, 84. Houston, cloudy, 85. Once again at Austin Bergstrom, it was 88, and at Camp Mabry, it was 89. Elsewhere across the state, College Station, clear, 88. Amarillo, partly cloudy, 90. Abilene, clear, 88. Dallas-Fort Worth, partly cloudy, 90. Your weather synopsis for South Central Texas. Dry and warm today. The chance for rain returns Tuesday as a weak upper-level system approaches from the west. Rain chances continue throughout the week. Afternoon highs will generally remain in the mid-80s to the mid-90s, with overnight lows in the mid-60s to mid-70s. Your local forecast. Tonight, mostly clear this evening, then becoming partly cloudy. Lows in the mid-70s. Southeast winds around 5 miles per hour. Tuesday, partly cloudy in the morning, then mostly sunny with a slight chance of showers and thunderstorms in the afternoon. Highs in the lower 90s. Southeast winds 5 to 10 miles per hour. Chance of rain 20%. Tuesday night, partly cloudy with a slight chance of showers and thunderstorms. Patchy fog after midnight. Lows in the lower 70s. East winds around 5 miles per hour in the evening, becoming light and variable. Wednesday, partly cloudy with a chance of showers. A slight chance of thunderstorms in the morning, then a chance of thunderstorms in the afternoon. Highs in the upper 80s. East winds 5 to 10 miles per hour. Chance of rain 40%. Wednesday night, partly cloudy in the evening, then becoming mostly cloudy. A chance of thunderstorms in the evening. A chance of showers. Lows in the lower 70s. Southeast winds around 5 miles per hour. Chance of rain 50%. Thursday, mostly cloudy with a slight chance of showers and thunderstorms in the morning, then partly cloudy with showers likely with a chance of thunderstorms in the afternoon. Highs in the upper 80s. Chance of rain 60%. Thursday night, mostly cloudy. A chance of showers and thunderstorms, mainly in the evening. Lows in the lower 70s. Chance of rain 40%. Friday and Friday night, mostly cloudy with showers likely with a chance of thunderstorms. Highs in the mid-80s. Lows in the lower 70s. Chance of rain 70%. Saturday, cloudy in the morning, then becoming partly cloudy. A chance of showers. A slight chance of thunderstorms in the morning, then a chance of thunderstorms in the afternoon. Highs in the upper 80s. Chance of rain 50%. Saturday night, partly cloudy with a chance of showers with a slight chance of thunderstorms in the evening, then mostly cloudy with a slight chance of showers after midnight. Lows in the mid-70s. Chance of rain 40%. Sunday, mostly cloudy in the morning, then partly cloudy with a chance of showers and thunderstorms in the afternoon. Highs in the upper 80s. Chance of rain 30%. Sunday night and Monday, partly cloudy with a slight chance of showers and thunderstorms. Lows in the mid-70s. Highs around 90. The Austin Bergstrom Climate Summary for this evening, as of 5 p.m., June 1, 2026. Today's high temperature of 92 degrees occurred at 3:59 p.m. The normal high is 91. The record high is 100 degrees, which was set in 1998. Today's low temperature of 70 degrees occurred at 2:04 a.m. The normal low is 70. The record low is 56 degrees, which was last set in 1984. No precipitation fell today. Sunset tonight is at 8:28 p.m. Sunrise tomorrow is at 6:29 a.m. The Austin Camp Mabry Climate Summary for this evening, as of 5 p.m., June 1, 2026. Today's high temperature of 92 degrees occurred at 3:59 p.m. The normal high is 91. The record high is 100 degrees, which was set in 2008.
Today's low temperature of 74 degrees occurred at 3:13 a.m.

Normal low is 71. The record low is 55 degrees, which was last set in 1964. No precipitation fell today. Sunset tonight is at 8:28 p.m. Sunrise tomorrow is at 6:29 a.m. You're listening to NOAA Weather Radio, station WXK27, in Austin, Texas, broadcasting on a frequency of 162.4 megahertz, originating from the Austin-San Antonio National Weather Service Forecast Office. The current time is 8:57 p.m. Central Daylight Time. The Austin NOAA Weather Radio Roundup, at 8 p.m. at Austin Bergstrom International, it was partly cloudy. The temperature was 88, the dew point 72, the relative humidity was 58%, producing a heat index of 94, the wind east at 6 miles an hour, and the pressure was 29.90 inches and rising. At Camp Mabry, it was clear. The temperature was 89, the dew point 69, the relative humidity was 51%, producing a heat index of 93. The wind variable at 6 miles an hour and the pressure was 29.92 inches and rising. The report from Pflugerville was not available. Taylor clear 86. Lago Vista clear 85. Georgetown clear 89. San Marcos clear 88. Burnett clear 87. Junction clear 86. San Antonio partly cloudy 86. Corpus Christi mostly cloudy 84. Houston cloudy 85. Once again at Austin Bergstrom it was 88, and at Camp Mabry it was 89. Elsewhere across the state, College Station clear 88. Amarillo partly cloudy 90. Abilene clear 88. Dallas-Fort Worth partly cloudy 90. Your weather synopsis for South Central Texas. Dry and warm today. The chance for rain returns Tuesday as a weak upper-level system approaches from the west. Rain chances continue throughout the week. Afternoon highs will generally remain in the mid-80s to the mid-90s, with overnight lows in the mid-60s to mid-70s. Your local forecast. Tonight, mostly clear this evening, then becoming partly cloudy. Lows in the mid-70s. Southeast winds around 5 miles per hour. Tuesday, partly cloudy in the morning, then mostly sunny with a slight chance of showers and thunderstorms in the afternoon. Highs in the lower 90s. Southeast winds 5 to 10 miles per hour. Chance of rain 20%. Tuesday night, partly cloudy with a slight chance of showers and thunderstorms. Patchy fog after midnight. Lows in the lower 70s. East winds around 5 miles per hour in the evening, becoming light and variable. Wednesday, partly cloudy with a chance of showers. A slight chance of thunderstorms in the morning, then a chance of thunderstorms in the afternoon. Highs in the upper 80s. East winds 5 to 10 miles per hour. Chance of rain 40%. Wednesday night, partly cloudy in the evening, then becoming mostly cloudy. A chance of thunderstorms in the evening. A chance of showers. Lows in the lower 70s. Southeast winds around 5 miles per hour. Chance of rain 50%. Thursday, mostly cloudy with a slight chance of showers and thunderstorms in the morning, then partly cloudy with showers likely with a chance of thunderstorms in the afternoon. Highs in the upper 80s. Chance of rain 60%. Thursday night, mostly cloudy. A chance of showers and thunderstorms, mainly in the evening. Lows in the lower 70s. Chance of rain 40%. Friday and Friday night, mostly cloudy with showers likely with a chance of thunderstorms. Highs in the mid-80s. Lows in the lower 70s. Chance of rain 70%. Saturday, cloudy in the morning, then becoming partly cloudy. A chance of showers. A slight chance of thunderstorms in the morning, then a chance of thunderstorms in the afternoon. Highs in the upper 80s. Chance of rain 50%. Saturday night, partly cloudy with a chance of showers with a slight

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The Austin, NOAA Weather Radio Roundup, at 8 p.m. at Austin Bergstrom International. It was partly cloudy. The temperature was 88, the dew point 72, the relative humidity was 58%, producing a heat index of 94, the wind east at 6 miles an hour, and the pressure was 29.90 inches and rising. At Camp Mabry, it was clear. The temperature was 89, the dew point 69, the relative humidity was 51%, producing a heat index of 93, the wind variable at 6 miles an hour, and the pressure was 29.92 inches and rising. The report from Pflugerville was not available. Taylor clear 86. Lago Vista clear 85. Georgetown clear 89. San Marcos clear 88. Burnett clear 87. Junction clear 86. San Antonio partly cloudy 86. Corpus Christi mostly cloudy 84. Houston cloudy 85. Once again at Austin Bergstrom it was 88, and at Camp Mabry it was 89. Elsewhere across the state, College Station clear 88. Amarillo partly cloudy 90. Abilene clear 88. Dallas-Fort Worth partly cloudy 90. Your weather synopsis for South Central Texas. Dry and warm today. The chance for rain returns Tuesday as a weak upper-level system approaches from the west. Rain chances continue throughout the week. Afternoon highs will generally remain in the mid-80s to the mid-90s, with overnight lows in the mid-60s to mid-70s. Your local forecast. Tonight, mostly clear this evening, then becoming partly cloudy. Lows in the mid-70s. Southeast winds around 5 miles per hour. Tuesday, partly cloudy in the morning, then mostly sunny with a slight chance of showers and thunderstorms in the afternoon. Highs in the lower 90s. Southeast winds 5 to 10 miles per hour. Chance of rain 20%. Tuesday night, partly cloudy with a slight chance of showers and thunderstorms. Patchy fog after midnight. Lows in the lower 70s. East winds around 5 miles per hour in the evening, becoming light and variable. Wednesday, partly cloudy with a chance of showers. A slight chance of thunderstorms in the morning, then a chance of thunderstorms in the afternoon. Highs in the upper 80s. East winds 5 to 10 miles per hour. Chance of rain 40%. Wednesday night, partly cloudy in the evening, then becoming mostly cloudy. A chance of thunderstorms in the evening. A chance of showers. Lows in the lower 70s. Southeast winds around 5 miles per hour. Chance of rain 50%. Thursday, mostly cloudy with a slight chance of showers and thunderstorms in the morning, then partly cloudy with showers likely with a chance of thunderstorms in the afternoon. Highs in the upper 80s. Chance of rain 60%. Thursday night, mostly cloudy. A chance of showers and thunderstorms, mainly in the evening. Lows in the lower 70s. Chance of rain 40%. Friday and Friday night, mostly cloudy with showers likely with a chance of thunderstorms. Highs in the mid-80s. Lows in the lower 70s. Chance of rain 70%. Saturday, cloudy in the morning, then becoming partly cloudy. A chance of showers. A slight chance of thunderstorms in the morning, then a chance of thunderstorms in the afternoon. Highs in the upper 80s. Chance of rain 50%. Saturday night, partly cloudy with a chance of showers with a slight chance of thunderstorms in the evening, then mostly cloudy with a slight chance of showers after midnight. Lows in the mid-70s. Chance of rain 40%. Sunday, mostly cloudy in the morning, then partly cloudy with a chance of showers and thunderstorms in the afternoon. Highs in the upper 80s. Chance of rain 30%. Sunday night and Monday, partly cloudy with a slight chance of showers and thunderstorms. Lows in the mid-70s. Highs around 90.

The coastal waters forecast from Baffin Bay to Port Aransas out 20 nautical miles. Tonight, southeast winds 5 to 10 knots. Seas around 2 feet. Wave detail, southeast 2 feet at 6 seconds. Tuesday, east winds 5 to 10 knots. Seas around 2 feet. Wave detail, southeast 2 feet at 6 seconds. Tuesday night, east winds 5 to 10 knots. Seas 2 to 3 feet. Wave detail, southeast 3 feet at 6 seconds and east 2 feet at 3 seconds. Wednesday, east winds 5 to 10 knots, increasing to 10 to 15 knots in the afternoon. Seas 2 to 3 feet. Wave detail, southeast 3 feet at 7 seconds. A slight chance of showers and thunderstorms in the morning. Wednesday night, east winds 10 to 15 knots, becoming southeast 5 to 10 knots after midnight. Seas around 3 feet. Wave detail, east 3 feet at 7 seconds. A slight chance of showers and thunderstorms after midnight. Thursday, southeast winds 5 to 10 knots, becoming east 10 to 15 knots in the afternoon. Seas around 3 feet. Wave detail, east 3 feet at 7 seconds. Thursday night, southeast winds 10 to 15 knots. Seas around 3 feet. A chance of showers after midnight. Friday, southeast winds 10 to 15 knots. Seas around 3 feet. A chance of showers and thunderstorms in the morning. Friday night, southeast winds 10 to 15 knots. Seas 3 to 4 feet, occasionally to 5 feet. A chance of showers. A chance of thunderstorms after midnight. Saturday, southeast winds 10 to 15 knots. Seas 3 to 4 feet, occasionally to 5 feet. A chance of showers and thunderstorms in the morning. Saturday night, southeast winds around 15 knots. Seas 3 to 5 feet, occasionally to 6 feet. Winds and seas higher and near thunderstorms. The Tropical Weather Outlook. For the North Atlantic, Caribbean Sea and the Gulf of America, tropical cyclone formation is not expected during the next 7 days. You are listening to NOAA Weather Radio, station WXK27, in Austin, Texas, broadcasting on a frequency of 162.4 MHz, originating from the Austin-San Antonio National Weather Service Forecast Office. The current time is 9:10 p.m. Central Daylight Time. Your weather synopsis for South Central Texas. Dry and warm today. The chance for rain returns Tuesday as a weak upper-level system approaches from the west. Rain chances continue throughout the week. Afternoon highs will generally remain in the mid-80s to the mid-90s, with overnight lows in the mid-60s to mid-70s. Your local forecast. Tonight, mostly clear this evening, then becoming partly cloudy. Lows in the mid-70s. Southeast winds around 5 miles per hour. Tuesday, partly cloudy in the morning, then mostly sunny with a slight chance of showers and thunderstorms in the afternoon. Highs in the lower 90s. Southeast winds 5 to 10 miles per hour. Chance of rain 20%. Tuesday night, partly cloudy with a slight chance of showers and thunderstorms. Patchy fog after midnight. Lows in the lower 70s. East winds around 5 miles per hour in the evening, becoming light and variable. Wednesday, partly cloudy with a chance of showers. A slight chance of thunderstorms in the morning, then a chance of thunderstorms in the afternoon. Highs in the upper 80s. East winds 5 to 10 miles per hour. Chance of rain 40%. Wednesday night, partly cloudy in the evening, then becoming mostly cloudy. A chance of thunderstorms in the evening. A chance of showers. Lows in the lower 70s. Southeast winds around 5 miles per hour. Chance of rain 50%. Thursday, mostly cloudy with a slight chance of showers and thunderstorms in the morning, then partly cloudy with showers likely with a chance of thunderstorms in the afternoon. Highs in the upper 80s.
chance of rain 60%. Thursday night, mostly cloudy. A chance of showers and thunderstorms, mainly in the evening. Lows in the lower 70s. Chance of rain 40%. Friday and Friday night, mostly cloudy with showers, likely with a chance of thunderstorms. Highs in the mid-80s. Lows in the lower 70s. Chance of rain 70%. Saturday, cloudy in the morning, then becoming partly cloudy. A chance of showers. A slight chance of thunderstorms in the morning, then a chance of thunderstorms in the afternoon. Highs in the upper 80s. Chance of rain 50%. Saturday night, partly cloudy with a chance of showers with a slight chance of thunderstorms in the evening, then mostly cloudy with a slight chance of showers after midnight. Lows in the mid-70s. Chance of rain 40%. Sunday, mostly cloudy in the morning, then partly cloudy with a chance of showers and thunderstorms in the afternoon. Highs in the upper 80s. Chance of rain 30%. Sunday night and Monday, partly cloudy with a slight chance of showers and thunderstorms. Lows in the mid-70s. Highs around 90. 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The current time is 9:14 p.m. Central Daylight Time. The Austin NOAA Weather Radio Roundup, at 9 p.m. at Austin Bergstrom International, it was partly cloudy. The temperature was 85, the dew point 72, the relative humidity was 65%, producing a heat index of 91, the wind southeast at 5 miles an hour, and the pressure was 29.91 inches and rising. At Camp Mabry, it was clear. The temperature was 87, the dew point 70, the relative humidity was 56%, producing a heat index of 92, the wind southeast at 3 miles an hour, and the pressure was 29.93 inches and rising. The report from Pflugerville was not available. Taylor clear 84. Lago Vista clear 83. Georgetown mostly cloudy 86. San Marcos clear 83. Burnett clear 82. Junction partly cloudy 82. San Antonio partly cloudy 83. Corpus Christi partly cloudy 82. Houston mostly cloudy 83. Once again at Austin Bergstrom it was 85, and at Camp Mabry it was 87. Elsewhere across the state, College Station clear 86. Amarillo clear 86. Abilene clear 85. Dallas-Fort Worth partly cloudy 87. Your weather synopsis for South Central Texas. Dry and warm today. The chance for rain returns Tuesday as a weak upper-level system approaches from the west. Rain chances continue throughout the week. Afternoon highs will generally remain in the mid-80s to the mid-90s, with overnight lows in the mid-60s to mid-70s. Your local forecast. Tonight, mostly clear this evening, then becoming partly cloudy. Lows in the mid-70s. Southeast winds around 5 miles per hour. Tuesday, partly cloudy in the morning, then mostly sunny with a slight chance of showers and thunderstorms in the afternoon. Highs in the lower 90s. Southeast winds 5 to 10 miles per hour. Chance of rain 20%. Tuesday night, partly cloudy with a slight chance of showers and thunderstorms. Patchy fog after midnight. Lows in the lower 70s. East winds around 5 miles per hour in the evening, becoming light and variable. Wednesday, partly cloudy with a chance of showers. A slight chance of thunderstorms in the morning, then a chance of thunderstorms in the afternoon. Highs in the upper 80s. East winds 5 to 10 miles per hour. Chance of rain 40%. Wednesday night, partly cloudy in the evening, then becoming mostly cloudy. A chance of thunderstorms in the evening. A chance of showers. Lows in the

or 70s. Southeast winds around 5 miles per hour. Chance of rain 50%. Thursday, mostly cloudy with a slight chance of showers and thunderstorms in the morning, then partly cloudy with showers likely with a chance of thunderstorms in the afternoon. Highs in the upper 80s. Chance of rain 60%. Thursday night, mostly cloudy. A chance of showers and thunderstorms, mainly in the evening. Lows in the lower 70s. Chance of rain 40%. Friday and Friday night, mostly cloudy with showers likely with a chance of thunderstorms. Highs in the mid 80s. Lows in the lower 70s. Chance of rain 70%. Saturday, cloudy in the morning, then becoming partly cloudy. A chance of showers. A slight chance of thunderstorms in the morning, then a chance of thunderstorms in the afternoon. Highs in the upper 80s. Chance of rain 50%. Saturday night, partly cloudy with a chance of showers with a slight chance of thunderstorms in the evening, then mostly cloudy with a slight chance of showers after midnight. Lows in the mid 70s. Chance of rain 40%. Sunday, mostly cloudy in the morning, then partly cloudy with a chance of showers and thunderstorms in the afternoon. Highs in the upper 80s. Chance of rain 30%. Sunday night and Monday, partly cloudy with a slight chance of showers and thunderstorms. Lows in the mid 70s. Highs around 90. 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The current time is 9:19 p.m. Central Daylight Time. The Austin NOAA Weather Radio Roundup, at 9 p.m. at Austin Bergstrom International, it was partly cloudy. The temperature was 85, the dew point 72, the relative humidity was 65%, producing a heat index of 91, the wind southeast at 5 miles an hour, and the pressure was 29.91 inches and rising. At Camp Mabry, it was clear. The temperature was 87, the dew point 70, the relative humidity was 56%, producing a heat index of 92, the wind southeast at 3 miles an hour, and the pressure was 29.93 inches and rising. The report from Pflugerville was not available. Taylor clear 84. Lago Vista clear 83. Georgetown mostly cloudy 86. San Marcos clear 83. Burnett clear 82. Junction partly cloudy 82. San Antonio partly cloudy 83. Corpus Christi partly cloudy 82. Houston mostly cloudy 83. Once again at Austin Bergstrom it was 85, and at Camp Mabry it was 87. Elsewhere across the state, College Station clear 86. Amarillo clear 86. Abilene clear 85. Dallas-Fort Worth partly cloudy 87. Your weather synopsis for South Central Texas. Dry and warm today. The chance for rain returns Tuesday as a weak upper-level system approaches from the west. Rain chances continue throughout the week. Afternoon highs will generally remain in the mid-80s to the mid-90s, with overnight lows in the mid-60s to mid-70s. Your local forecast. Tonight, mostly clear this evening, then becoming partly cloudy. Lows in the mid-70s. Southeast winds around 5 miles per hour. Tuesday, partly cloudy in the morning, then mostly sunny with a slight chance of showers and thunderstorms in the afternoon. Highs in the lower 90s. Southeast winds 5 to 10 miles per hour. Chance of rain 20%. Tuesday night, partly cloudy with a slight chance of showers and thunderstorms. Patchy fog after midnight. Lows in the lower 70s. East winds around 5 miles per hour in the evening, becoming light and variable. Wednesday, partly cloudy with a chance of showers. A slight chance of thunderstorms in the morning, then a chance of thunderstorms in the afternoon.

East winds 5 to 10 miles per hour. Chance of rain 40%. Wednesday night, partly cloudy in the evening, then becoming mostly cloudy. A chance of thunderstorms in the evening. A chance of showers. Lows in the lower 70s. Southeast winds around 5 miles per hour. Chance of rain 50%. Thursday, mostly cloudy with a slight chance of showers and thunderstorms in the morning, then partly cloudy with showers likely with a chance of thunderstorms in the afternoon. Highs in the upper 80s. Chance of rain 60%. Thursday night, mostly cloudy. A chance of showers and thunderstorms, mainly in the evening. Lows in the lower 70s. Chance of rain 40%. Friday and Friday night, mostly cloudy with showers likely with a chance of thunderstorms. Highs in the mid 80s. Lows in the lower 70s. Chance of rain 70%. Saturday, cloudy in the morning, then becoming partly cloudy. A chance of showers. A slight chance of thunderstorms in the morning, then a chance of thunderstorms in the afternoon. Highs in the upper 80s. Chance of rain 50%. Saturday night, partly cloudy with a chance of showers with a slight chance of thunderstorms in the evening, then mostly cloudy with a slight chance of showers after midnight. Lows in the mid-70s. Chance of rain 40%. Sunday, mostly cloudy in the morning, then partly cloudy with a chance of showers and thunderstorms in the afternoon. Highs in the upper 80s. Chance of rain 30%. Sunday night and Monday, partly cloudy with a slight chance of showers and thunderstorms. Lows in the mid-70s. Highs around 90. 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The current time is 9:24 p.m. Central Daylight Time. The Austin NOAA Weather Radio Roundup, at 9 p.m. at Austin Bergstrom International, it was partly cloudy. The temperature was 85, the dew point 72, the relative humidity was 65%, producing a heat index of 91, the wind southeast at 5 miles an hour, and the pressure was 29.91 inches and rising. At Camp Mabry, it was clear. The temperature was 87, the dew point 70, the relative humidity was 56%, producing a heat index of 92, the wind southeast at 3 miles an hour, and the pressure was 29.93 inches and rising. The report from Pflugerville was not available. Taylor clear 84. Lago Vista clear 83. Georgetown mostly cloudy 86. San Marcos clear 83. Bernard clear 82. Junction partly cloudy 82. San Antonio partly cloudy 83. Corpus Christi partly cloudy 82. Houston mostly cloudy 83. Once again at Austin Bergstrom it was 85, and at Camp Mabry it was 87. Elsewhere across the state, College Station clear 86. Amarillo clear 86. Abilene clear 85. Dallas-Fort Worth partly cloudy 87. Your weather synopsis for South Central Texas. Dry and warm today. The chance for rain returns Tuesday as a weak upper-level system approaches from the west. Rain chances continue throughout the week. Afternoon highs will generally remain in the mid-80s to the mid-90s, with overnight lows in the mid-60s to mid-70s. Your local forecast. Tonight, mostly clear this evening, then becoming partly cloudy. Lows in the mid-70s. Southeast winds around 5 miles per hour. Tuesday, partly cloudy in the morning, then mostly sunny with a slight chance of showers and thunderstorms in the afternoon. Highs in the lower 90s. Southeast winds 5 to 10 miles per hour. Chance of rain 20%. Tuesday night, partly cloudy with a slight chance of showers and thunderstorms. Patchy fog after midnight.

lows in the lower 70s. East winds around 5 miles per hour in the evening, becoming light and variable. Wednesday, partly cloudy with a chance of showers. A slight chance of thunderstorms in the morning, then a chance of thunderstorms in the afternoon. Highs in the upper 80s. East winds 5 to 10 miles per hour. Chance of rain 40%. Wednesday night, partly cloudy in the evening, then becoming mostly cloudy. A chance of thunderstorms in the evening. A chance of showers. Lows in the lower 70s. Southeast winds around 5 miles per hour. Chance of rain 50%. Thursday, mostly cloudy with a slight chance of showers and thunderstorms in the morning, then partly cloudy with showers likely with a chance of thunderstorms in the afternoon. Highs in the upper 80s. Chance of rain 60%. Thursday night, mostly cloudy. A chance of showers and thunderstorms, mainly in the evening. Lows in the lower 70s. Chance of rain 40%. Friday and Friday night, mostly cloudy with showers likely with a chance of thunderstorms. Highs in the mid 80s. Lows in the lower 70s. Chance of rain 70%. Saturday, cloudy in the morning, then becoming partly cloudy. A chance of showers. A slight chance of thunderstorms in the morning, then a chance of thunderstorms in the afternoon. Highs in the upper 80s. Chance of rain 50%. Saturday night, partly cloudy with a chance of showers with a slight chance of thunderstorms in the evening, then mostly cloudy with a slight chance of showers after midnight. Lows in the mid-70s. Chance of rain 40%. Sunday, mostly cloudy in the morning, then partly cloudy with a chance of showers and thunderstorms in the afternoon. Highs in the upper 80s. Chance of rain 30%. Sunday night and Monday, partly cloudy with a slight chance of showers and thunderstorms. Lows in the mid-70s. Highs around 90. 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The current time is 9:30 p.m. Central Daylight Time. The Austin NOAA Weather Radio Roundup, at 9 p.m. at Austin Bergstrom International, it was partly cloudy. The temperature was 85, the dew point 72, the relative humidity was 65%, producing a heat index of 91, the wind southeast at 5 miles an hour, and the pressure was 29.91 inches and rising. At Camp Mabry, it was clear. The temperature was 87, the dew point 70, the relative humidity was 56%, producing a heat index of 92, the wind southeast at 3 miles an hour, and the pressure was 29.93 inches and rising. The report from Pflugerville was not available. Taylor clear 84. Lago Vista clear 83. Georgetown mostly cloudy 86. San Marcos clear 83. Burnett clear 82. Junction partly cloudy 82. San Antonio partly cloudy 83. Corpus Christi partly cloudy 82. Houston mostly cloudy 83. Once again at Austin Bergstrom it was 85, and at Camp Mabry it was 87. Elsewhere across the state, College Station clear 86. Amarillo clear 86. Abilene clear 85. Dallas-Fort Worth partly cloudy 87. Your weather synopsis for South Central Texas. Dry and warm today. The chance for rain returns Tuesday as a weak upper-level system approaches from the west. Rain chances continue throughout the week. Afternoon highs will generally remain in the mid-80s to the mid-90s, with overnight lows in the mid-60s to mid-70s. Your local forecast. Tonight, mostly clear this evening, then becoming partly cloudy. Lows in the mid-70s. Southeast winds around 5 miles per hour. Tuesday, partly cloudy in the morning, then mostly sunny with a slight

chance of showers and thunderstorms in the afternoon. Highs in the lower 90s. Southeast winds 5 to 10 miles per hour. Chance of rain 20%. Tuesday night, partly cloudy with a slight chance of showers and thunderstorms. Patchy fog after midnight. Lows in the lower 70s. East winds around 5 miles per hour in the evening, becoming light and variable. Wednesday, partly cloudy with a chance of showers. A slight chance of thunderstorms in the morning, then a chance of thunderstorms in the afternoon. Highs in the upper 80s. East winds 5 to 10 miles per hour. A slight chance of thunderstorms in the morning, then a chance of thunderstorms in the afternoon. Highs in the upper 80s. East winds 5 to 10 miles per hour. Chance of rain 40%. Wednesday night, partly cloudy in the evening, then becoming mostly cloudy. A chance of thunderstorms in the evening. A chance of showers. Lows in the lower 70s. Southeast winds around 5 miles per hour. Chance of rain 50%. Thursday, mostly cloudy with a slight chance of showers and thunderstorms in the morning, then partly cloudy with showers likely with a chance of thunderstorms in the afternoon. Highs in the upper 80s. Chance of rain 60%. Thursday night, mostly cloudy. A chance of showers and thunderstorms, mainly in the evening. Lows in the lower 70s. Chance of rain 40%. Friday and Friday night, mostly cloudy with showers likely with a chance of thunderstorms. Highs in the mid 80s. Lows in the lower 70s. Chance of rain 70%. Saturday, cloudy in the morning, then becoming partly cloudy. A chance of showers. A slight chance of thunderstorms in the morning, then a chance of thunderstorms in the afternoon. Highs in the upper 80s. Chance of rain 50%. Saturday night, partly cloudy with a chance of showers with a slight chance of thunderstorms in the evening, then mostly cloudy with a slight chance of showers after midnight. Lows in the mid-70s. Chance of rain 40%. Sunday, mostly cloudy in the morning, then partly cloudy with a chance of showers and thunderstorms in the afternoon. Highs in the upper 80s. Chance of rain 30%. Sunday night and Monday, partly cloudy with a slight chance of showers and thunderstorms. Lows in the mid-70s. Highs around 90. 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The current time is 9:35 p.m. Central Daylight Time. The Austin NOAA Weather Radio Roundup, at 9 p.m. at Austin Bergstrom International, it was partly cloudy. The temperature was 85, the dew point 72, the relative humidity was 65%, producing a heat index of 91, the wind southeast at 5 miles an hour, and the pressure was 29.91 inches and rising. At Camp Mabry, it was clear. The temperature was 87, the dew point 70, the relative humidity was 56%, producing a heat index of 92, the wind southeast at 3 miles an hour, and the pressure was 29.93 inches and rising. The report from Pflugerville was not available. Taylor clear 84. Lago Vista clear 83. Georgetown mostly cloudy 86. San Marcos clear 83. Burnett clear 82. Junction partly cloudy 82. San Antonio partly cloudy 83. Corpus Christi partly cloudy 82. Houston mostly cloudy 83. Once again at Austin Bergstrom it was 85, and at Camp Mabry it was 87. Elsewhere across the state, College Station clear 86. Amarillo clear 86. Abilene clear 85. Dallas-Fort Worth partly cloudy 87. The coastal waters forecast for Baffin Bay to Port Aransas out 20 nautical miles. Tonight, southeast winds 5 to 10 knots.

seas around 2 feet. Wave detail, southeast 2 feet at 6 seconds. Tuesday, east winds 5 to 10 knots. Seas around 2 feet. Wave detail, southeast 2 feet at 6 seconds. Tuesday night, east winds 5 to 10 knots. Seas 2 to 3 feet. Wave detail, southeast 3 feet at 6 seconds and east 2 feet at 3 seconds. Wednesday, east winds 5 to 10 knots, increasing to 10 to 15 knots in the afternoon. Seas 2 to 3 feet. Wave detail, southeast 3 feet at 7 seconds. A slight chance of showers and thunderstorms in the morning. Wednesday night, east winds 10 to 15 knots, becoming southeast 5 to 10 knots after midnight. Seas around 3 feet. Wave detail, east 3 feet at 7 seconds. A slight chance of showers and thunderstorms after midnight. Thursday, southeast winds 5 to 10 knots, becoming east 10 to 15 knots in the afternoon. Seas around 3 feet. Wave detail, east 3 feet at 7 seconds. Thursday night, southeast winds 10 to 15 knots. Seas around 3 feet. A chance of showers after midnight. Friday, southeast winds 10 to 15 knots. Seas around 3 feet. A chance of showers and thunderstorms in the morning. Friday night, southeast winds 10 to 15 knots. Seas 3 to 4 feet, occasionally to 5 feet. A chance of showers. A chance of thunderstorms after midnight. Saturday, southeast winds 10 to 15 knots. Seas 3 to 4 feet, occasionally to 5 feet. A chance of showers and thunderstorms in the morning. Saturday night, southeast winds around 15 knots. Seas 3 to 5 feet, occasionally to 6 feet. Winds and seas higher and near thunderstorms. The Tropical Weather Outlook. For the North Atlantic, Caribbean Sea and the Gulf of America, tropical cyclone formation is not expected during the next 7 days. Your weather synopsis for South Central Texas. Dry and warm today. The chance for rain returns Tuesday as a weak upper-level system approaches from the west. Rain chances continue throughout the week. Afternoon highs will generally remain in the mid-80s to the mid-90s, with overnight lows in the mid-60s to mid-70s. Your local forecast. Tonight, mostly clear this evening, then becoming partly cloudy. Lows in the mid-70s. Southeast winds around 5 miles per hour. Tuesday, partly cloudy in the morning, then mostly sunny with a slight chance of showers and thunderstorms in the afternoon. Highs in the lower 90s. Southeast winds 5 to 10 miles per hour. Chance of rain 20%. Tuesday night, partly cloudy with a slight chance of showers and thunderstorms. Patchy fog after midnight. Lows in the lower 70s. East winds around 5 miles per hour in the evening, becoming light and variable. Wednesday, partly cloudy with a chance of showers. A slight chance of thunderstorms in the morning, then a chance of thunderstorms in the afternoon. Highs in the upper 80s. East winds 5 to 10 miles per hour. Chance of rain 40%. Wednesday night, partly cloudy in the evening, then becoming mostly cloudy. A chance of thunderstorms in the evening. A chance of showers. Lows in the lower 70s. Southeast winds around 5 miles per hour. Chance of rain 50%. Thursday, mostly cloudy with a slight chance of showers and thunderstorms in the morning, then partly cloudy with showers likely with a chance of thunderstorms in the afternoon. Highs in the upper 80s. Chance of rain 60%. Thursday night, mostly cloudy. A chance of showers and thunderstorms, mainly in the evening. Lows in the lower 70s. Chance of rain 40%. Friday and Friday night, mostly cloudy with showers likely with a chance of thunderstorms. Highs in the mid-80s. Lows in the lower 70s. Chance of rain 70%. Saturday, cloudy in the morning, then becoming

a chance of showers, a slight chance of thunderstorms in the morning, then a chance of thunderstorms in the afternoon. Highs in the upper 80s. Chance of rain 50%. Saturday night, partly cloudy with a chance of showers with a slight chance of thunderstorms in the evening, then mostly cloudy with a slight chance of showers after midnight. Lows in the mid-70s. Chance of rain 40%. Sunday, mostly cloudy in the morning, then partly cloudy with a chance of showers and thunderstorms in the afternoon. Highs in the upper 80s. Chance of rain 30%. Sunday night and Monday, partly cloudy with a slight chance of showers and thunderstorms. Lows in the mid-70s. Highs around 90. 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The current time is 9:43 p.m. Central Daylight Time. The Austin NOAA Weather Radio Roundup at 9 p.m. at Austin Bergstrom International. It was partly cloudy. The temperature was 85, the dew point 72, the relative humidity was 65%, producing a heat index of 91, the wind southeast at 5 miles an hour, and the pressure was 29.91 inches and rising. At Camp Mabry, it was clear. The temperature was 87, the dew point 70, the relative humidity was 56%, producing a heat index of 92, the wind southeast at 3 miles an hour, and the pressure was 29.93 inches and rising. The report from Pflugerville was not available. Taylor clear 84. Lago Vista clear 83. Georgetown mostly cloudy 86. San Marcos clear 83. Burnett clear 82. Junction partly cloudy 82. San Antonio partly cloudy 83. Corpus Christi partly cloudy 82. Houston mostly cloudy 83. Once again at Austin Bergstrom it was 85, and at Camp Mabry it was 87. Elsewhere across the state, College Station clear 86. Amarillo clear 86. Abilene clear 85. Dallas-Fort Worth partly cloudy 87. Your weather synopsis for South Central Texas. Dry and warm today. The chance for rain returns Tuesday as a weak upper-level system approaches from the west. Rain chances continue throughout the week. Afternoon highs will generally remain in the mid-80s to the mid-90s, with overnight lows in the mid-60s to mid-70s. Your local forecast. Tonight, mostly clear this evening, then becoming partly cloudy. Lows in the mid-70s. Southeast winds around 5 miles per hour. Tuesday, partly cloudy in the morning, then mostly sunny with a slight chance of showers and thunderstorms in the afternoon. Highs in the lower 90s. Southeast winds 5 to 10 miles per hour. Chance of rain 20%. Tuesday night, partly cloudy with a slight chance of showers and thunderstorms. Patchy fog after midnight. Lows in the lower 70s. East winds around 5 miles per hour in the evening, becoming light and variable. Wednesday, partly cloudy with a chance of showers. A slight chance of thunderstorms in the morning, then a chance of thunderstorms in the afternoon. Highs in the upper 80s. East winds 5 to 10 miles per hour. Chance of rain 40%. Wednesday night, partly cloudy in the evening, then becoming mostly cloudy. A chance of thunderstorms in the evening. A chance of showers. Lows in the lower 70s. Southeast winds around 5 miles per hour. Chance of rain 50%. Thursday, mostly cloudy with a slight chance of showers and thunderstorms in the morning, then partly cloudy with showers likely with a chance of thunderstorms in the afternoon. Highs in the upper 80s. Chance of rain 60%. Thursday night, mostly cloudy. A chance of showers and thunderstorms, mainly in the evening. Lows in the lower 70s.
chance of rain 40%. Friday and Friday night, mostly cloudy with showers, likely with a chance of thunderstorms. Highs in the mid-80s. Lows in the lower 70s. Chance of rain 70%. Saturday, cloudy in the morning, then becoming partly cloudy. A chance of showers. A slight chance of thunderstorms in the morning, then a chance of thunderstorms in the afternoon. Highs in the upper 80s. Chance of rain 50%. Saturday night, partly cloudy with a chance of showers with a slight chance of thunderstorms in the evening, then mostly cloudy with a slight chance of showers after midnight. Lows in the mid-70s. Chance of rain 40%. Sunday, mostly cloudy in the morning, then partly cloudy with a chance of showers and thunderstorms in the afternoon. Highs in the upper 80s. Chance of rain 30%. Sunday night and Monday, partly cloudy with a slight chance of showers and thunderstorms. Lows in the mid-70s. Highs around 90. 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It was partly cloudy. The temperature was 85, the dew point 72, the relative humidity was 65%, producing a heat index of 91, the wind southeast at 5 miles an hour, and the pressure was 29.91 inches and rising. At Camp Mabry, it was clear. The temperature was 87, the dew point 70, the relative humidity was 56%, producing a heat index of 92, the wind southeast at 3 miles an hour, and the pressure was 29.93 inches and rising. The report from Pflugerville was not available. Taylor clear 84. Lago Vista clear 83. Georgetown mostly cloudy 86. San Marcos clear 83. Burnett clear 82. Junction partly cloudy 82. San Antonio partly cloudy 83. Corpus Christi partly cloudy 82. Houston mostly cloudy 83. Once again at Austin Bergstrom it was 85, and at Camp Mabry it was 87. Elsewhere across the state, College Station clear 86. Amarillo clear 86. Abilene clear 85. Dallas-Fort Worth partly cloudy 87. Your weather synopsis for South Central Texas. Dry and warm today. The chance for rain returns Tuesday as a weak upper-level system approaches from the west. Rain chances continue throughout the week. Afternoon highs will generally remain in the mid-80s to the mid-90s, with overnight lows in the mid-60s to mid-70s. Your local forecast. Tonight, mostly clear this evening, then becoming partly cloudy. Lows in the mid-70s. Southeast winds around 5 miles per hour. Tuesday, partly cloudy in the morning, then mostly sunny with a slight chance of showers and thunderstorms in the afternoon. Highs in the lower 90s. Southeast winds 5 to 10 miles per hour. Chance of rain 20%. Tuesday night, partly cloudy with a slight chance of showers and thunderstorms. Patchy fog after midnight. Lows in the lower 70s. East winds around 5 miles per hour in the evening, becoming light and variable. Wednesday, partly cloudy with a chance of showers. A slight chance of thunderstorms in the morning, then a chance of thunderstorms in the afternoon. Highs in the upper 80s. East winds 5 to 10 miles per hour. Chance of rain 40%. Wednesday night, partly cloudy in the evening, then becoming mostly cloudy. A chance of thunderstorms in the evening. A chance of showers. Lows in the lower 70s. Southeast winds around 5 miles per hour. Chance of rain 50%. Thursday, mostly cloudy with a slight chance of showers and thunderstorms in the morning, then partly

partly cloudy with showers, likely with a chance of thunderstorms in the afternoon. Highs in the upper 80s. Chance of rain 60%. Thursday night, mostly cloudy. A chance of showers and thunderstorms, mainly in the evening. Lows in the lower 70s. Chance of rain 40%. Friday and Friday night, mostly cloudy with showers, likely with a chance of thunderstorms. Highs in the mid-80s. Lows in the lower 70s. Chance of rain 70%. Saturday, cloudy in the morning, then becoming partly cloudy. A chance of showers. A slight chance of thunderstorms in the morning, then a chance of thunderstorms in the afternoon. Highs in the upper 80s. Chance of rain 50%. Saturday night, partly cloudy with a chance of showers with a slight chance of thunderstorms in the evening, then mostly cloudy with a slight chance of showers after midnight. Lows in the mid-70s. Chance of rain 40%. Sunday, mostly cloudy in the morning, then partly cloudy with a chance of showers and thunderstorms in the afternoon. Highs in the upper 80s. Chance of rain 30%. Sunday night and Monday, partly cloudy with a slight chance of showers and thunderstorms. Lows in the mid-70s. Highs around 90. 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It was partly cloudy. The temperature was 85, the dew point 72, the relative humidity was 65%, producing a heat index of 91, the wind southeast at 5 miles an hour, and the pressure was 29.91 inches and rising. At Camp Mabry, it was clear. The temperature was 87, the dew point 70, the relative humidity was 56%, producing a heat index of 92, the wind southeast at 3 miles an hour, and the pressure was 29.93 inches and rising. The report from Pflugerville was not available. Taylor clear 84. Lago Vista clear 83. Georgetown mostly cloudy 86. San Marcos clear 83. Berna clear 82. Junction partly cloudy 82. San Antonio partly cloudy 83. Corpus Christi partly cloudy 82. Houston mostly cloudy 83. Once again at Austin Bergstrom it was 85, and at Camp Mabry it was 87. Elsewhere across the state, College Station clear 86. Amarillo clear 86. Abilene clear 85. Dallas-Fort Worth partly cloudy 87. Your weather synopsis for South Central Texas. Dry and warm today. The chance for rain returns Tuesday as a weak upper-level system approaches from the west. Rain chances continue throughout the week. Afternoon highs will generally remain in the mid-80s to the mid-90s, with overnight lows in the mid-60s to mid-70s. Your local forecast. Tonight, mostly clear this evening, then becoming partly cloudy. Lows in the mid-70s. Southeast winds around 5 miles per hour. Tuesday, partly cloudy in the morning, then mostly sunny with a slight chance of showers and thunderstorms in the afternoon. Highs in the lower 90s. Southeast winds 5 to 10 miles per hour. Chance of rain 20%. Tuesday night, partly cloudy with a slight chance of showers and thunderstorms. Patchy fog after midnight. Lows in the lower 70s. East winds around 5 miles per hour in the evening, becoming light and variable. Wednesday, partly cloudy with a chance of showers. A slight chance of thunderstorms in the morning, then a chance of thunderstorms in the afternoon. Highs in the upper 80s. East winds 5 to 10 miles per hour. Chance of rain 40%. Wednesday night, partly cloudy in the evening, then becoming mostly cloudy.

chance of thunderstorms in the evening, a chance of showers, lows in the lower 70s, southeast winds around 5 miles per hour, chance of rain 50%. Thursday, mostly cloudy with a slight chance of showers and thunderstorms in the morning, then partly cloudy with showers likely with a chance of thunderstorms in the afternoon. Highs in the upper 80s. Chance of rain 60%. Thursday night, mostly cloudy. A chance of showers and thunderstorms, mainly in the evening. Lows in the lower 70s. Chance of rain 40%. Friday and Friday night, mostly cloudy with showers likely with a chance of thunderstorms. Highs in the mid-80s. Lows in the lower 70s. Chance of rain 70%. Saturday, cloudy in the morning, then becoming partly cloudy. A chance of showers. A slight chance of thunderstorms in the morning, then a chance of thunderstorms in the afternoon. Highs in the upper 80s. Chance of rain 50%. Saturday night, partly cloudy with a chance of showers with a slight chance of thunderstorms in the evening, then mostly cloudy with a slight chance of showers after midnight. Lows in the mid-70s. Chance of rain 40%. Sunday, mostly cloudy in the morning, then partly cloudy with a chance of showers and thunderstorms in the afternoon. Highs in the upper 80s. Chance of rain 30%. Sunday night and Monday, partly cloudy with a slight chance of showers and thunderstorms. Lows in the mid-70s. Highs around 90. 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The current time is 9:59 p.m. Central Daylight Time. The Austin NOAA Weather Radio Roundup, at 9 p.m. at Austin Bergstrom International, it was partly cloudy. The temperature was 85, the dew point 72, the relative humidity was 65%, producing a heat index of 91, the wind southeast at 5 miles an hour, and the pressure was 29.91 inches and rising. At Camp Mabry, it was clear. The temperature was 87, the dew point 70, the relative humidity was 56%, producing a heat index of 92, the wind southeast at 3 miles an hour, and the pressure was 29.93 inches and rising. The report from Pflugerville was not available. Taylor clear 84. Lago Vista clear 83. Georgetown mostly cloudy 86. San Marcos clear 83. Burnett clear 82. Junction partly cloudy 82. San Antonio partly cloudy 83. Corpus Christi partly cloudy 82. Houston mostly cloudy 83. Once again at Austin Bergstrom it was 85, and at Camp Mabry it was 87. Elsewhere across the state, College Station clear 86. Amarillo clear 86. Abilene clear 85. Dallas-Fort Worth partly cloudy 87. Your weather synopsis for South Central Texas. Dry and warm today. The chance for rain returns Tuesday as a weak upper-level system approaches from the west. Rain chances continue throughout the week. Afternoon highs will generally remain in the mid-80s to the mid-90s, with overnight lows in the mid-60s to mid-70s. Your local forecast. Tonight, mostly clear this evening, then becoming partly cloudy. Lows in the mid-70s. Southeast winds around 5 miles per hour. Tuesday, partly cloudy in the morning, then mostly sunny with a slight chance of showers and thunderstorms in the afternoon. Highs in the lower 90s. Southeast winds 5 to 10 miles per hour. Chance of rain 20%. Tuesday night, partly cloudy with a slight chance of showers and thunderstorms. Patchy fog after midnight. Lows in the lower 70s. East winds around 5 miles per hour in the evening, becoming light and variable. Wednesday, partly cloudy with a chance of showers. A slight

Thursday night, mostly cloudy. A chance of showers and thunderstorms, mainly in the evening. Lows in the lower 70s. Chance of rain 40%. Friday and Friday night, mostly cloudy with showers, likely with a chance of thunderstorms. Highs in the mid-80s. Lows in the lower 70s. Chance of rain 70%. Saturday, cloudy in the morning, then becoming partly cloudy. A chance of showers. A slight chance of thunderstorms in the morning, then a chance of thunderstorms in the afternoon. Highs in the upper 80s. Chance of rain 50%. Saturday night, partly cloudy with a chance of showers with a slight chance of thunderstorms in the evening, then mostly cloudy with a slight chance of showers after midnight. Lows in the mid-70s. Chance of rain 40%. Sunday, mostly cloudy in the morning, then partly cloudy with a chance of showers and thunderstorms in the afternoon. Highs in the upper 80s. Chance of rain 30%. Sunday night and Monday, partly cloudy with a slight chance of showers and thunderstorms. Lows in the mid-70s. Highs around 90. 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It was partly cloudy. The temperature was 85, the dew point 72, the relative humidity was 65%, producing a heat index of 91, the wind southeast at 5 miles an hour, and the pressure was 29.91 inches and rising. At Camp Mabry, it was clear. The temperature was 87, the dew point 70, the relative humidity was 56%, producing a heat index of 92, the wind southeast at 3 miles an hour, and the pressure was 29.93 inches and rising. The report from Pflugerville was not available. Taylor clear 84. Lago Vista clear 83. Georgetown mostly cloudy 86. San Marcos clear 83. Bernard clear 82. Junction partly cloudy 82. San Antonio partly cloudy 83. Corpus Christi partly cloudy 82. Houston mostly cloudy 83. Once again at Austin Bergstrom it was 85, and at Camp Mabry it was 87. Elsewhere across the state, College Station clear 86. Amarillo clear 86. Abilene clear 85. Dallas-Fort Worth partly cloudy 87. The coastal waters forecast from Baffin Bay to Port Aransas out 20 nautical miles. Tonight, southeast winds 5 to 10 knots. Seas around 2 feet. Wave detail, southeast 2 feet at 6 seconds. Tuesday, east winds 5 to 10 knots. Seas around 2 feet. Wave detail, southeast 2 feet at 6 seconds. Tuesday night, east winds 5 to 10 knots. Seas 2 to 3 feet. Wave detail, southeast 3 feet at 6 seconds and east 2 feet at 3 seconds. Wednesday, east winds 5 to 10 knots, increasing to 10 to 15 knots in the afternoon. Seas 2 to 3 feet. Wave detail, southeast 3 feet at 7 seconds. A slight chance of showers and thunderstorms in the morning. Wednesday night, east winds 10 to 15 knots, becoming southeast 5 to 10 knots after midnight. Seas around 3 feet. Wave detail, east 3 feet at 7 seconds. A slight chance of showers and thunderstorms after midnight. Thursday, southeast winds 5 to 10 knots, becoming east 10 to 15 knots in the afternoon. Seas around 3 feet. Wave detail, east 3 feet at 7 seconds. Thursday night, southeast winds 10 to 15 knots. Seas around 3 feet. A chance of showers after midnight. Friday, southeast winds 10 to 15 knots. Seas around 3 feet.

a chance of showers and thunderstorms in the morning. Friday night, southeast winds 10 to 15 knots. Seas 3 to 4 feet, occasionally to 5 feet. A chance of showers. A chance of thunderstorms after midnight. Saturday, southeast winds 10 to 15 knots. Seas 3 to 4 feet, occasionally to 5 feet. A chance of showers and thunderstorms in the morning. Saturday night, southeast winds around 15 knots. Seas 3 to 5 feet, occasionally to 6 feet. Winds and seas higher and near thunderstorms. Your weather synopsis for South Central Texas. Dry and warm today. The chance for rain returns Tuesday as a weak upper-level system approaches from the west. Rain chances continue throughout the week. Afternoon highs will generally remain in the mid-80s to the mid-90s, with overnight lows in the mid-60s to mid-70s. The Tropical Weather Outlook. For the North Atlantic, Caribbean Sea, and the Gulf of America, tropical cyclone formation is not expected during the next 7 days. Your local forecast. Tonight, mostly clear this evening, then becoming partly cloudy. Lows in the mid-70s. Southeast winds around 5 miles per hour. Tuesday, partly cloudy in the morning, then mostly sunny with a slight chance of showers and thunderstorms in the afternoon. Highs in the lower 90s. Southeast winds 5 to 10 miles per hour. Chance of rain 20%. Tuesday night, partly cloudy with a slight chance of showers and thunderstorms. Patchy fog after midnight. Lows in the lower 70s. East winds around 5 miles per hour in the evening, becoming light and variable. Wednesday, partly cloudy with a chance of showers. A slight chance of thunderstorms in the morning, then a chance of thunderstorms in the afternoon. Highs in the upper 80s. East winds 5 to 10 miles per hour. Chance of rain 40%. Wednesday night, partly cloudy in the evening, then becoming mostly cloudy. A chance of thunderstorms in the evening. A chance of showers. Lows in the lower 70s. Southeast winds around 5 miles per hour. Chance of rain 50%. Thursday, mostly cloudy with a slight chance of showers and thunderstorms in the morning, then partly cloudy with showers likely with a chance of thunderstorms in the afternoon. Highs in the upper 80s. Chance of rain 60%. Thursday night, mostly cloudy. A chance of showers and thunderstorms, mainly in the evening. Lows in the lower 70s. Chance of rain 40%. Friday and Friday night, mostly cloudy with showers likely with a chance of thunderstorms. Highs in the mid-80s. Lows in the lower 70s. Chance of rain 70%. Saturday, cloudy in the morning, then becoming partly cloudy. A chance of showers. A slight chance of thunderstorms in the morning, then a chance of thunderstorms in the afternoon. Highs in the upper 80s. Chance of rain 50%. Saturday night, partly cloudy with a chance of showers with a slight chance of thunderstorms in the evening, then mostly cloudy with a slight chance of showers after midnight. Lows in the mid-70s. Chance of rain 40%. Sunday, mostly cloudy in the morning, then partly cloudy with a chance of showers and thunderstorms in the afternoon. Highs in the upper 80s. Chance of rain 30%. Sunday night and Monday, partly cloudy with a slight chance of showers and thunderstorms. Lows in the mid-70s. Highs around 90. 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The current time is 10:12 p.m. Central Daylight Time. Your weather synopsis for South Central Texas. Dry and warm today. The chance for rain returns Tuesday as a weak upper-level system approaches from the west. Rain chances continue throughout the week. Afternoon highs will generally remain in the mid-80s.

to the mid-90s, with overnight lows in the mid-60s to mid-70s. Your local forecast. Tonight, mostly clear this evening, then becoming partly cloudy. Lows in the mid-70s. Southeast winds around 5 miles per hour. Tuesday, partly cloudy in the morning, then mostly sunny with a slight chance of showers and thunderstorms in the afternoon. Highs in the lower 90s. Southeast winds 5 to 10 miles per hour. Chance of rain 20%. Tuesday night, partly cloudy with a slight chance of showers and thunderstorms. Patchy fog after midnight. Lows in the lower 70s. East winds around 5 miles per hour in the evening, becoming light and variable. Wednesday, partly cloudy with a chance of showers. A slight chance of thunderstorms in the morning, then a chance of thunderstorms in the afternoon. Highs in the upper 80s. East winds 5 to 10 miles per hour. Chance of rain 40%. Wednesday night, partly cloudy in the evening, then becoming mostly cloudy. A chance of thunderstorms in the evening. A chance of showers. Lows in the lower 70s. Southeast winds around 5 miles per hour. Chance of rain 50%. Thursday, mostly cloudy with a slight chance of showers and thunderstorms in the morning, then partly cloudy with showers likely with a chance of thunderstorms in the afternoon. Highs in the upper 80s. Chance of rain 60%. Thursday night, mostly cloudy. A chance of showers and thunderstorms, mainly in the evening. Lows in the lower 70s. Chance of rain 40%. Friday and Friday night, mostly cloudy with showers likely with a chance of thunderstorms. Highs in the mid-80s. Lows in the lower 70s. Chance of rain 70%. Saturday, cloudy in the morning, then becoming partly cloudy. A chance of showers. A slight chance of thunderstorms in the morning, then a chance of thunderstorms in the afternoon. Highs in the upper 80s. Chance of rain 50%. Saturday night, partly cloudy with a chance of showers with a slight chance of thunderstorms in the evening, then mostly cloudy with a slight chance of showers after midnight. Lows in the mid-70s. Chance of rain 40%. Sunday, mostly cloudy in the morning, then partly cloudy with a chance of showers and thunderstorms in the afternoon. Highs in the upper 80s. Chance of rain 30%. Sunday night and Monday, partly cloudy with a slight chance of showers and thunderstorms. Lows in the mid-70s. Highs around 90. 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The current time is 10:16 p.m. Central Daylight Time. The Austin NOAA Weather Radio Roundup, at 10 p.m. at Austin Bergstrom International, it was partly cloudy. The temperature was 83, the dew point 74, the relative humidity was 74%, the wind south at 8 miles an hour, and the pressure was 29.93 inches and rising. At Camp Mabry, it was clear. The temperature was 85, the dew point 71, the relative humidity was 63%, the wind southeast at 5 miles an hour, and the pressure was 29.94 inches and rising. The report from Pflugerville was not available. Taylor clear 79. Lago Vista clear 81. Georgetown partly cloudy 84. San Marcos clear 81. Burnett clear 80. Junction partly cloudy 82. San Antonio partly cloudy 82. Corpus Christi partly cloudy 80. Houston mostly cloudy 82. Once again at Austin Bergstrom it was 83, and at Camp Mabry it was 85. Elsewhere across the state, College Station mostly cloudy 84. Amarillo clear 82. Abilene clear 81. Dallas-Fort Worth partly cloudy 86. Your weather synopsis for South Central Texas.

dry and warm today. The chance for rain returns Tuesday as a weak upper-level system approaches from the west. Rain chances continue throughout the week. Afternoon highs will generally remain in the mid-80s to the mid-90s, with overnight lows in the mid-60s to mid-70s. Your local forecast. Tonight, mostly clear this evening, then becoming partly cloudy. Lows in the mid-70s. Southeast winds around 5 miles per hour. Tuesday, partly cloudy in the morning, then mostly sunny with a slight chance of showers and thunderstorms in the afternoon. Highs in the lower 90s. Southeast winds 5 to 10 miles per hour. Chance of rain 20%. Tuesday night, partly cloudy with a slight chance of showers and thunderstorms. Patchy fog after midnight. Lows in the lower 70s. East winds around 5 miles per hour in the evening, becoming light and variable. Wednesday, partly cloudy with a chance of showers. A slight chance of thunderstorms in the morning, then a chance of thunderstorms in the afternoon. Highs in the upper 80s. East winds 5 to 10 miles per hour. Chance of rain 40%. Wednesday night, partly cloudy in the evening, then becoming mostly cloudy. A chance of thunderstorms in the evening. A chance of showers. Lows in the lower 70s. Southeast winds around 5 miles per hour. Chance of rain 50%. Thursday, mostly cloudy with a slight chance of showers and thunderstorms in the morning, then partly cloudy with showers likely with a chance of thunderstorms in the afternoon. Highs in the upper 80s. Chance of rain 60%. Thursday night, mostly cloudy. A chance of showers and thunderstorms, mainly in the evening. Lows in the lower 70s. Chance of rain 40%. Friday and Friday night, mostly cloudy with showers likely with a chance of thunderstorms. Highs in the mid-80s. Lows in the lower 70s. Chance of rain 70%. Saturday, cloudy in the morning, then becoming partly cloudy. A chance of showers. A slight chance of thunderstorms in the morning, then a chance of thunderstorms in the afternoon. Highs in the upper 80s. Chance of rain 50%. Saturday night, partly cloudy with a chance of showers with a slight chance of thunderstorms in the evening, then mostly cloudy with a slight chance of showers after midnight. Lows in the mid-70s. Chance of rain 40%. Sunday, mostly cloudy in the morning, then partly cloudy with a chance of showers and thunderstorms in the afternoon. Highs in the upper 80s. Chance of rain 30%. Sunday night and Monday, partly cloudy with a slight chance of showers and thunderstorms. Lows in the mid-70s. Highs around 90. 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The current time is 10:21 p.m. Central Daylight Time. The Austin NOAA Weather Radio Roundup, at 10 p.m. at Austin Bergstrom International, it was partly cloudy. The temperature was 83, the dew point 74, the relative humidity was 74%, the wind south at 8 miles an hour, and the pressure was 29.93 inches and rising. At Camp Mabry, it was clear. The temperature was 85, the dew point 71, the relative humidity was 63%, the wind southeast at 5 miles an hour, and the pressure was 29.94 inches and rising. The report from Pflugerville was not available. Taylor clear 79. Lago Vista clear 81. Georgetown partly cloudy 84. San Marcos clear 81. Burnett clear 80. Junction partly cloudy 82. San Antonio partly cloudy 82. Corpus Christi partly cloudy 80. Houston mostly cloudy 82. Once again at Austin Bergstrom it was 83, and at Camp Mabry it was 85. Elsewhere across the state, College Station mostly cloudy 84.

Amarillo Clear 82, Abilene Clear 81, Dallas-Fort Worth Partly Cloudy 86. Your weather synopsis for South Central Texas. Dry and warm today. The chance for rain returns Tuesday as a weak upper-level system approaches from the west. Rain chances continue throughout the week. Afternoon highs will generally remain in the mid-80s to the mid-90s, with overnight lows in the mid-60s to mid-70s. Your local forecast. Tonight, mostly clear this evening, then becoming partly cloudy. Lows in the mid-70s. Southeast winds around 5 miles per hour. Tuesday, partly cloudy in the morning, then mostly sunny with a slight chance of showers and thunderstorms in the afternoon. Highs in the lower 90s. Southeast winds 5 to 10 miles per hour. Chance of rain 20%. Tuesday night, partly cloudy with a slight chance of showers and thunderstorms. Patchy fog after midnight. Lows in the lower 70s. East winds around 5 miles per hour in the evening, becoming light and variable. Wednesday, partly cloudy with a chance of showers. A slight chance of thunderstorms in the morning, then a chance of thunderstorms in the afternoon. Highs in the upper 80s. East winds 5 to 10 miles per hour. Chance of rain 40%. Wednesday night, partly cloudy in the evening, then becoming mostly cloudy. A chance of thunderstorms in the evening. A chance of showers. Lows in the lower 70s. Southeast winds around 5 miles per hour. Chance of rain 50%. Thursday, mostly cloudy with a slight chance of showers and thunderstorms in the morning, then partly cloudy with showers likely with a chance of thunderstorms in the afternoon. Highs in the upper 80s. Chance of rain 60%. Thursday night, mostly cloudy. A chance of showers and thunderstorms, mainly in the evening. Lows in the lower 70s. Chance of rain 40%. Friday and Friday night, mostly cloudy with showers likely with a chance of thunderstorms. Highs in the mid-80s. Lows in the lower 70s. Chance of rain 70%. Saturday, cloudy in the morning, then becoming partly cloudy. A chance of showers. A slight chance of thunderstorms in the morning, then a chance of thunderstorms in the afternoon. Highs in the upper 80s. Chance of rain 50%. Saturday night, partly cloudy with a chance of showers with a slight chance of thunderstorms in the evening, then mostly cloudy with a slight chance of showers after midnight. Lows in the mid-70s. Chance of rain 40%. Sunday, mostly cloudy in the morning, then partly cloudy with a chance of showers and thunderstorms in the afternoon. Highs in the upper 80s. Chance of rain 30%. Sunday night and Monday, partly cloudy with a slight chance of showers and thunderstorms. Lows in the mid-70s. Highs around 90. 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The current time is 10:26 p.m. Central Daylight Time. The Austin NOAA Weather Radio Roundup, at 10 p.m. at Austin Bergstrom International, it was partly cloudy. The temperature was 83, the dew point 74, the relative humidity was 74%, the wind south at 8 miles an hour, and the pressure was 29.93 inches and rising. At Camp Mabry, it was clear. The temperature was 85, the dew point 71, the relative humidity was 63%, the wind southeast at 5 miles an hour, and the pressure was 29.94 inches and rising. The report from Pflugerville was not available. Taylor Clear 79. Lago Vista Clear 81. Georgetown Partly Cloudy 84. San Marcos Clear 81. Burnett Clear 80. Junction Partly Cloudy 82. San Antonio Partly Cloudy 82. Corpus Christi Partly Cloudy 80.

Houston, mostly cloudy, 82. Once again at Austin Bergstrom, it was 83, and at Camp Mabry, it was 85. Elsewhere across the state, College Station, mostly cloudy, 84. Amarillo, clear, 82. Abilene, clear, 81. Dallas-Fort Worth, partly cloudy, 86. Your weather synopsis for South Central Texas. Dry and warm today. The chance for rain returns Tuesday as a weak upper-level system approaches from the west. Rain chances continue throughout the week. Afternoon highs will generally remain in the mid-80s to the mid-90s, with overnight lows in the mid-60s to mid-70s. Your local forecast. Tonight, mostly clear this evening, then becoming partly cloudy. Lows in the mid-70s. Southeast winds around 5 miles per hour. Tuesday, partly cloudy in the morning, then mostly sunny with a slight chance of showers and thunderstorms in the afternoon. Highs in the lower 90s. Southeast winds 5 to 10 miles per hour. Chance of rain 20%. Tuesday night, partly cloudy with a slight chance of showers and thunderstorms. Patchy fog after midnight. Lows in the lower 70s. East winds around 5 miles per hour in the evening, becoming light and variable. Wednesday, partly cloudy with a chance of showers. A slight chance of thunderstorms in the morning, then a chance of thunderstorms in the afternoon. Highs in the upper 80s. East winds 5 to 10 miles per hour. Chance of rain 40%. Wednesday night, partly cloudy in the evening, then becoming mostly cloudy. A chance of thunderstorms in the evening. A chance of showers. Lows in the lower 70s. Southeast winds around 5 miles per hour. Chance of rain 50%. Thursday, mostly cloudy with a slight chance of showers and thunderstorms in the morning, then partly cloudy with showers likely with a chance of thunderstorms in the afternoon. Highs in the upper 80s. Chance of rain 60%. Thursday night, mostly cloudy. A chance of showers and thunderstorms, mainly in the evening. Lows in the lower 70s. Chance of rain 40%. Friday and Friday night, mostly cloudy with showers likely with a chance of thunderstorms. Highs in the mid-80s. Lows in the lower 70s. Chance of rain 70%. Saturday, cloudy in the morning, then becoming partly cloudy. A chance of showers. A slight chance of thunderstorms in the morning, then a chance of thunderstorms in the afternoon. Highs in the upper 80s. Chance of rain 50%. Saturday night, partly cloudy with a chance of showers with a slight chance of thunderstorms in the evening, then mostly cloudy with a slight chance of showers after midnight. Lows in the mid-70s. Chance of rain 40%. Sunday, mostly cloudy in the morning, then partly cloudy with a chance of showers and thunderstorms in the afternoon. Highs in the upper 80s. Chance of rain 30%. Sunday night and Monday, partly cloudy with a slight chance of showers and thunderstorms. Lows in the mid-70s. Highs around 90. 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The current time is 10:32 p.m. Central Daylight Time. The Austin NOAA Weather Radio Roundup, at 10 p.m. at Austin Bergstrom International, it was partly cloudy. The temperature was 83, the dew point 74, the relative humidity was 74%, the wind south at 8 miles an hour, and the pressure was 29.93 inches and rising. At Camp Mabry, it was clear. The temperature was 85, the dew point 71, the relative humidity was 63%, the wind southeast at 5 miles an hour, and the pressure was 29.94 inches and rising. The report from Pflugerville was not available. Taylor clear 79. Lago Vista clear 81. Georgetown partly cloudy 84. San

Marcos clear 81. Burnett clear 80. Junction partly cloudy 82, 81. Georgetown partly cloudy 84. San Marcos clear 81. Burnett clear 80. Junction partly cloudy 82. San Antonio partly cloudy 82. Corpus Christi partly cloudy 80. Houston mostly cloudy 82. Once again at Austin Bergstrom it was 83, and at Camp Mabry it was 85. Elsewhere across the state, College Station mostly cloudy 84. Amarillo clear 82. Abilene clear 81. Dallas-Fort Worth partly cloudy 86. Your weather synopsis for South Central Texas. Dry and warm today. The chance for rain returns Tuesday as a weak upper-level system approaches from the west. Rain chances continue throughout the week. Afternoon highs will generally remain in the mid-80s to the mid-90s, with overnight lows in the mid-60s to mid-70s. Your local forecast. Tonight, mostly clear this evening, then becoming partly cloudy. Lows in the mid-70s. Southeast winds around 5 miles per hour. Tuesday, partly cloudy in the morning, then mostly sunny with a slight chance of showers and thunderstorms in the afternoon. Highs in the lower 90s. Southeast winds 5 to 10 miles per hour. Chance of rain 20%. Tuesday night, partly cloudy with a slight chance of showers and thunderstorms. Patchy fog after midnight. Lows in the lower 70s. East winds around 5 miles per hour in the evening, becoming light and variable. Wednesday, partly cloudy with a chance of showers. A slight chance of thunderstorms in the morning, then a chance of thunderstorms in the afternoon. Highs in the upper 80s. East winds 5 to 10 miles per hour. Chance of rain 40%. Wednesday night, partly cloudy in the evening, then becoming mostly cloudy. A chance of thunderstorms in the evening. A chance of showers. Lows in the lower 70s. Southeast winds around 5 miles per hour. Chance of rain 50%. Thursday, mostly cloudy with a slight chance of showers and thunderstorms in the morning, then partly cloudy with showers likely with a chance of thunderstorms in the afternoon. Highs in the upper 80s. Chance of rain 60%. Thursday night, mostly cloudy. A chance of showers and thunderstorms, mainly in the evening. Lows in the lower 70s. Chance of rain 40%. Friday and Friday night, mostly cloudy with showers likely with a chance of thunderstorms. Highs in the mid-80s. Lows in the lower 70s. Chance of rain 70%. Saturday, cloudy in the morning, then becoming partly cloudy. A chance of showers. A slight chance of thunderstorms in the morning, then a chance of thunderstorms in the afternoon. Highs in the upper 80s. Chance of rain 50%. Saturday night, partly cloudy with a chance of showers with a slight chance of thunderstorms in the evening, then mostly cloudy with a slight chance of showers after midnight. Lows in the mid-70s. Chance of rain 40%. Sunday, mostly cloudy in the morning, then partly cloudy with a chance of showers and thunderstorms in the afternoon. Highs in the upper 80s. Chance of rain 30%. Sunday night and Monday, partly cloudy with a slight chance of showers and thunderstorms. Lows in the mid-70s. Highs around 90. The coastal waters forecast from Baffin Bay to Port Aransas out 20 nautical miles. Tonight, southeast winds 5 to 10 knots. Seas around 2 feet. Wave detail, southeast 2 feet at 6 seconds. Tuesday, east winds 5 to 10 knots. Seas around 2 feet. Wave detail, southeast 2 feet at 6 seconds. Tuesday night, east winds 5 to 10 knots. Seas 2 to 3 feet. Wave detail, southeast 3 feet at 6 seconds and east 2 feet at 3 seconds. Wednesday, east winds 5 to 10 knots, increasing to 10 to 15 knots in the afternoon.

seas 2 to 3 feet. Wave detail, southeast 3 feet at 7 seconds. A slight chance of showers and thunderstorms in the morning. Wednesday night, east winds 10 to 15 knots, becoming southeast 5 to 10 knots after midnight. Seas around 3 feet. Wave detail, east 3 feet at 7 seconds. A slight chance of showers and thunderstorms after midnight. Thursday, southeast winds 5 to 10 knots, becoming east 10 to 15 knots in the afternoon. Seas around 3 feet. Wave detail, east 3 feet at 7 seconds. Thursday night, southeast winds 10 to 15 knots. Seas around 3 feet. A chance of showers after midnight. Friday, southeast winds 10 to 15 knots. Seas around 3 feet. A chance of showers and thunderstorms in the morning. Friday night, southeast winds 10 to 15 knots. Seas 3 to 4 feet, occasionally to 5 feet. A chance of showers. A chance of thunderstorms after midnight. Saturday, southeast winds 10 to 15 knots. Seas 3 to 4 feet, occasionally to 5 feet. A chance of showers and thunderstorms in the morning. Saturday night, southeast winds around 15 knots. Seas 3 to 5 feet, occasionally to 6 feet. Winds and seas higher and near thunderstorms. The Tropical Weather Outlook. For the North Atlantic, Caribbean Sea and the Gulf of America, tropical cyclone formation is not expected during the next 7 days. 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The Austin NOAA Weather Radio Roundup, at 10 p.m. at Austin Bergstrom International, it was partly cloudy. The temperature was 83, the dew point 74, the relative humidity was 74%, the wind south at 8 miles an hour, and the pressure was 29.93 inches and rising. At Camp Mabry, it was clear. The temperature was 85, the dew point 71, the relative humidity was 63%, the wind southeast at 5 miles an hour, and the pressure was 29.94 inches and rising. The report from Pflugerville was not available. Taylor clear 79. Lago Vista clear 81. Georgetown partly cloudy 84. San Marcos clear 81. Bernard clear 80. Junction partly cloudy 82. San Antonio partly cloudy 82. Corpus Christi partly cloudy 80. Houston mostly cloudy 82. Once again at Austin Bergstrom it was 83, and at Camp Mabry it was 85. Elsewhere across the state, College Station mostly cloudy 84. Amarillo clear 82. Abilene clear 81. Dallas-Fort Worth partly cloudy 86. Your weather synopsis for South Central Texas. Dry and warm today. The chance for rain returns Tuesday as a weak upper-level system approaches from the west. Rain chances continue throughout the week. Afternoon highs will generally remain in the mid-80s to the mid-90s, with overnight lows in the mid-60s to mid-70s. Your local forecast. Tonight, mostly clear this evening, then becoming partly cloudy. Lows in the mid-70s. Southeast winds around 5 miles per hour. Tuesday, partly cloudy in the morning, then mostly sunny with a slight chance of showers and thunderstorms in the afternoon. Highs in the lower 90s. Southeast winds 5 to 10 miles per hour. Chance of rain 20%. Tuesday night, partly cloudy with a slight chance of showers and thunderstorms. Patchy fog after midnight. Lows in the lower 70s. East winds around 5 miles per hour in the evening, becoming light and variable. Wednesday, partly cloudy with a chance of showers. A slight chance of thunderstorms in the morning, then a chance of thunderstorms in the afternoon.

highs in the upper 80s. East winds 5 to 10 miles per hour. Chance of rain 40%. Wednesday night, partly cloudy in the evening, then becoming mostly cloudy. A chance of thunderstorms in the evening. A chance of showers. Lows in the lower 70s. Southeast winds around 5 miles per hour. Chance of rain 50%. Thursday, mostly cloudy with a slight chance of showers and thunderstorms in the morning, then partly cloudy with showers, likely with a chance of thunderstorms in the afternoon. Highs in the upper 80s. Chance of rain 60%. Thursday night, mostly cloudy. A chance of showers and thunderstorms, mainly in the evening. Lows in the lower 70s. Chance of rain 40%. Friday and Friday night, mostly cloudy with showers, likely with a chance of thunderstorms. Highs in the mid-80s. Lows in the lower 70s. Chance of rain 70%. Saturday, cloudy in the morning, then becoming partly cloudy. A chance of showers. A slight chance of thunderstorms in the morning, then a chance of thunderstorms in the afternoon. Highs in the upper 80s. Chance of rain 50%. Saturday night, partly cloudy with a chance of showers with a slight chance of thunderstorms in the evening, then mostly cloudy with a slight chance of showers after midnight. Lows in the mid-70s. Chance of rain 40%. Sunday, mostly cloudy in the morning, then partly cloudy with a chance of showers and thunderstorms in the afternoon. Highs in the upper 80s. Chance of rain 30%. Sunday night and Monday, partly cloudy with a slight chance of showers and thunderstorms. Lows in the mid-70s. Highs around 90. 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The Austin NOAA Weather Radio Roundup. At 10 p.m. at Austin Bergstrom International, it was partly cloudy. The temperature was 83, the dew point 74, the relative humidity was 74%, the wind south at 8 miles an hour, and the pressure was 29.93 inches and rising. At Camp Mabry, it was clear. The temperature was 85, the dew point 71, the relative humidity was 63%, the wind southeast at 5 miles an hour, and the pressure was 29.94 inches and rising. The report from Pflugerville was not available. Taylor clear 79. Lago Vista clear 81. Georgetown partly cloudy 84. San Marcos clear 81. Burnett clear 80. Junction partly cloudy 82. San Antonio partly cloudy 82. Corpus Christi partly cloudy 80. Houston mostly cloudy 82. Once again at Austin Bergstrom it was 83, and at Camp Mabry it was 85. Elsewhere across the state, College Station mostly cloudy 84. Amarillo clear 82. Abilene clear 81. Dallas-Fort Worth partly cloudy 86. Your weather synopsis for South Central Texas. Dry and warm today. The chance for rain returns Tuesday as a weak upper-level system approaches from the west. Rain chances continue throughout the week. Afternoon highs will generally remain in the mid-80s to the mid-90s, with overnight lows in the mid-60s to mid-70s. Your local forecast. Tonight, mostly clear this evening, then becoming partly cloudy. Lows in the mid-70s. Southeast winds around 5 miles per hour. Tuesday, partly cloudy in the morning, then mostly sunny with a slight chance of showers and thunderstorms in the afternoon. Highs in the lower 90s. Southeast winds 5 to 10 miles per hour. Chance of rain 20%. Tuesday night, partly cloudy with a slight chance of showers and thunderstorms. Patchy fog after midnight. Lows in the lower 70s.
east winds around 5 miles per hour in the evening, becoming light and variable. Wednesday, partly cloudy with a chance of showers. A slight chance of thunderstorms in the morning, then a chance of thunderstorms in the afternoon. Highs in the upper 80s. East winds 5 to 10 miles per hour. Chance of rain 40%. Wednesday night, partly cloudy in the evening, then becoming mostly cloudy. A chance of thunderstorms in the evening. A chance of showers. Lows in the lower 70s. Southeast winds around 5 miles per hour. Chance of rain 50%. Thursday, mostly cloudy with a slight chance of showers and thunderstorms in the morning, then partly cloudy with showers likely with a chance of thunderstorms in the afternoon. Highs in the upper 80s. Chance of rain 60%. Thursday night, mostly cloudy. A chance of showers and thunderstorms, mainly in the evening. Lows in the lower 70s. Chance of rain 40%. Friday and Friday night, mostly cloudy with showers likely with a chance of thunderstorms. Highs in the mid 80s. Lows in the lower 70s. Chance of rain 70%. Saturday, cloudy in the morning, then becoming partly cloudy. A chance of showers. A slight chance of thunderstorms in the morning, then a chance of thunderstorms in the afternoon. Highs in the upper 80s. Chance of rain 50%. Saturday night, partly cloudy with a chance of showers with a slight chance of thunderstorms in the evening, then mostly cloudy with a slight chance of showers after midnight. Lows in the mid 70s. Chance of rain 40%. Sunday, mostly cloudy in the morning, then partly cloudy with a chance of showers and thunderstorms in the afternoon. Highs in the upper 80s. Chance of rain 30%. Sunday night and Monday, partly cloudy with a slight chance of showers and thunderstorms. Lows in the mid 70s. Highs around 90. 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The current time is 10:50 p.m. Central Daylight Time. The Austin NOAA Weather Radio Roundup, at 10 p.m. at Austin Bergstrom International, it was partly cloudy. The temperature was 83, the dew point 74, the relative humidity was 74%, the wind south at 8 miles an hour, and the pressure was 29.93 inches and rising. At Camp Mabry, it was clear. The temperature was 85, the dew point 71, the relative humidity was 63%, the wind southeast at 5 miles an hour, and the pressure was 29.94 inches and rising. The report from Pflugerville was not available. Taylor clear 79. Lago Vista clear 81. Georgetown partly cloudy 84. San Marcos clear 81. Burnett clear 80. Junction partly cloudy 82. San Antonio partly cloudy 82. Corpus Christi partly cloudy 80. Houston mostly cloudy 82. Once again at Austin Bergstrom it was 83, and at Camp Mabry it was 85. Elsewhere across the state, College Station mostly cloudy 84. Amarillo clear 82. Abilene clear 81. Dallas-Fort Worth partly cloudy 86. Your weather synopsis for South Central Texas. Dry and warm today. The chance for rain returns Tuesday as a weak upper-level system approaches from the west. Rain chances continue throughout the week. Afternoon highs will generally remain in the mid-80s to the mid-90s, with overnight lows in the mid-60s to mid-70s. Your local forecast. Tonight, mostly clear this evening, then becoming partly cloudy. Lows in the mid-70s. Southeast winds around 5 miles per hour. Tuesday, partly cloudy in the morning, then mostly sunny with a slight chance of showers and thunderstorms in the afternoon. Highs in the lower 90s. Southeast winds 5 to 10 miles per hour.
chance of rain.

Tuesday night, partly cloudy with a slight chance of showers and thunderstorms. Patchy fog after midnight. Lows in the lower 70s. East winds around 5 miles per hour in the evening, becoming light and variable. Wednesday, partly cloudy with a chance of showers. A slight chance of thunderstorms in the morning, then a chance of thunderstorms in the afternoon. Highs in the upper 80s. East winds 5 to 10 miles per hour. Chance of rain 40%. Wednesday night, partly cloudy in the evening, then becoming mostly cloudy. A chance of thunderstorms in the evening. A chance of showers. Lows in the lower 70s. Southeast winds around 5 miles per hour. Chance of rain 50%. Thursday, mostly cloudy with a slight chance of showers and thunderstorms in the morning, then partly cloudy with showers likely with a chance of thunderstorms in the afternoon. Highs in the upper 80s. Chance of rain 60%. Thursday night, mostly cloudy. A chance of showers and thunderstorms, mainly in the evening. Lows in the lower 70s. Chance of rain 40%. Friday and Friday night, mostly cloudy with showers likely with a chance of thunderstorms. Highs in the mid-80s. Lows in the lower 70s. Chance of rain 70%. Saturday, cloudy in the morning, then becoming partly cloudy. A chance of showers. A slight chance of thunderstorms in the morning, then a chance of thunderstorms in the afternoon. Highs in the upper 80s. Chance of rain 50%. Saturday night, partly cloudy with a chance of showers with a slight chance of thunderstorms in the evening, then mostly cloudy with a slight chance of showers after midnight. Lows in the mid-70s. Chance of rain 40%. Sunday, mostly cloudy in the morning, then partly cloudy with a chance of showers and thunderstorms in the afternoon. Highs in the upper 80s. Chance of rain 30%. Sunday night and Monday, partly cloudy with a slight chance of showers and thunderstorms. Lows in the mid-70s. Highs around 90. 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The current time is 10:55 p.m. Central Daylight Time. The Austin NOAA Weather Radio Roundup, at 10 p.m. at Austin Bergstrom International, it was partly cloudy. The temperature was 83, the dew point 74, the relative humidity was 74%, the wind south at 8 miles an hour, and the pressure was 29.93 inches and rising. At Camp Mabry, it was clear. The temperature was 85, the dew point 71, the relative humidity was 63%, the wind southeast at 5 miles an hour, and the pressure was 29.94 inches and rising. The report from Pflugerville was not available. Taylor clear 79. Lago Vista clear 81. Georgetown partly cloudy 84. San Marcos clear 81. Burnett clear 80. Junction partly cloudy 82. San Antonio partly cloudy 82. Corpus Christi partly cloudy 80. Houston mostly cloudy 82. Once again at Austin Bergstrom it was 83, and at Camp Mabry it was 85. Elsewhere across the state, College Station mostly cloudy 84. Amarillo clear 82. Abilene clear 81. Dallas-Fort Worth partly cloudy 86. Your weather synopsis for South Central Texas. Dry and warm today. The chance for rain returns Tuesday as a weak upper-level system approaches from the west. Rain chances continue throughout the week. Afternoon highs will generally remain in the mid-80s to the mid-90s, with overnight lows in the mid-60s to mid-70s. Your local forecast. Tonight, mostly clear this evening, then becoming partly cloudy. Lows in the mid-70s. Southeast winds around 5 miles per hour. Tuesday,

partly cloudy in the morning, then mostly sunny with a slight chance of showers and thunderstorms in the afternoon. Highs in the lower 90s. Southeast winds 5 to 10 miles per hour. Chance of rain 20%. Tuesday night, partly cloudy with a slight chance of showers and thunderstorms. Patchy fog after midnight. Lows in the lower 70s. East winds around 5 miles per hour in the evening, becoming light and variable. Wednesday, partly cloudy with a chance of showers. A slight chance of thunderstorms in the morning, then a chance of thunderstorms in the afternoon. Highs in the upper 80s. East winds 5 to 10 miles per hour. Chance of rain 40%. Wednesday night, partly cloudy in the evening, then becoming mostly cloudy. A chance of thunderstorms in the evening. A chance of showers. Lows in the lower 70s. Southeast winds around 5 miles per hour. Chance of rain 50%. Thursday, mostly cloudy with a slight chance of showers and thunderstorms in the morning, then partly cloudy with showers likely with a chance of thunderstorms in the afternoon. Highs in the upper 80s. Chance of rain 60%. Thursday night, mostly cloudy. A chance of showers and thunderstorms, mainly in the evening. Lows in the lower 70s. Chance of rain 40%. Friday and Friday night, mostly cloudy with showers likely with a chance of thunderstorms. Highs in the mid 80s. Lows in the lower 70s. Chance of rain 70%. Saturday, cloudy in the morning, then becoming partly cloudy. A chance of showers. A slight chance of thunderstorms in the morning, then a chance of thunderstorms in the afternoon. Highs in the upper 80s. Chance of rain 50%. Saturday night, partly cloudy with a chance of showers with a slight chance of thunderstorms in the evening, then mostly cloudy with a slight chance of showers after midnight. Lows in the mid-70s. Chance of rain 40%. Sunday, mostly cloudy in the morning, then partly cloudy with a chance of showers and thunderstorms in the afternoon. Highs in the upper 80s. Chance of rain 30%. Sunday night and Monday, partly cloudy with a slight chance of showers and thunderstorms. Lows in the mid-70s. Highs around 90. 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The current time is 11 p.m. Central Daylight Time. The Austin NOAA Weather Radio Roundup, at 10 p.m. at Austin Bergstrom International, it was partly cloudy. The temperature was 83, the dew point 74, the relative humidity was 74%, the wind south at 8 miles an hour, and the pressure was 29.93 inches and rising. At Camp Mabry, it was clear. The temperature was 85, the dew point 71, the relative humidity was 63%, the wind southeast at 5 miles an hour, and the pressure was 29.94 inches and rising. The report from Pflugerville was not available. Taylor clear 79. Lago Vista clear 81. Georgetown partly cloudy 84. San Marcos clear 81. Burnett clear 80. Junction partly cloudy 82. San Antonio partly cloudy 82. Corpus Christi partly cloudy 80. Houston mostly cloudy 82. Once again at Austin Bergstrom it was 83, and at Camp Mabry it was 85. Elsewhere across the state, College Station mostly cloudy 84. Amarillo clear 82. Abilene clear 81. Dallas-Fort Worth partly cloudy 86. Your weather synopsis for South Central Texas. Dry and warm today. The chance for rain returns Tuesday as a weak upper-level system approaches from the west. Rain chances continue throughout the week. Afternoon highs will generally remain in the mid-80s to the mid-90s, with overnight lows in the mid-60s to mid-70s. Your local forecast.

morning, then a chance of thunderstorms in the afternoon. Highs in the upper 80s. East winds 5 to 10 miles per hour. Chance of rain 40%. Wednesday night, partly cloudy in the evening, then becoming mostly cloudy. A chance of thunderstorms in the evening. A chance of showers. Lows in the lower 70s. Southeast winds around 5 miles per hour. Chance of rain 50%. Thursday, mostly cloudy with a slight chance of showers and thunderstorms in the morning, then partly cloudy with showers likely with a chance of thunderstorms in the afternoon. Highs in the upper 80s. Chance of rain 60%. Thursday night, mostly cloudy. A chance of showers and thunderstorms, mainly in the evening. Lows in the lower 70s. Chance of rain 40%. Friday and Friday night, mostly cloudy with showers likely with a chance of thunderstorms. Highs in the mid-80s. Lows in the lower 70s. Chance of rain 70%. Saturday, cloudy in the morning, then becoming partly cloudy. A chance of showers. A slight chance of thunderstorms in the morning, then a chance of thunderstorms in the afternoon. Highs in the upper 80s. Chance of rain 50%. Saturday night, partly cloudy with a chance of showers with a slight chance of thunderstorms in the evening, then mostly cloudy with a slight chance of showers after midnight. Lows in the mid-70s. Chance of rain 40%. Sunday, mostly cloudy in the morning, then partly cloudy with a chance of showers and thunderstorms in the afternoon. Highs in the upper 80s. Chance of rain 30%. Sunday night and Monday, partly cloudy with a slight chance of showers and thunderstorms. Lows in the mid-70s. Highs around 90. 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The coastal waters forecast from Baffin Bay to Port Aransas out 20 nautical miles. Tonight, southeast winds 5 to 10 knots. Seas around 2 feet. Wave detail, southeast 2 feet at 6 seconds. Tuesday, east winds 5 to 10 knots. Seas around 2 feet. Wave detail, southeast 2 feet at 6 seconds. Tuesday night, east winds 5 to 10 knots. Seas 2 to 3 feet. Wave detail, southeast 3 feet at 6 seconds and east 2 feet at 3 seconds. Wednesday, east winds 5 to 10 knots, increasing to 10 to 15 knots in the afternoon. Seas 2 to 3 feet. Wave detail, southeast 3 feet at 7 seconds. A slight chance of showers and thunderstorms in the morning. Wednesday night, east winds 10 to 15 knots, becoming southeast 5 to 10 knots after midnight. Seas around 3 feet. Wave detail, east 3 feet at 7 seconds. A slight chance of showers and thunderstorms after midnight. Thursday, southeast winds 5 to 10 knots, becoming east 10 to 15 knots in the afternoon. Seas around 3 feet. Wave detail, east 3 feet at 7 seconds. Thursday night, southeast winds 10 to 15 knots. Seas around 3 feet. A chance of showers after midnight. Friday, southeast winds 10 to 15 knots. Seas around 3 feet. A chance of showers and thunderstorms in the morning. Friday night, southeast winds 10 to 15 knots. Seas 3 to 4 feet, occasionally to 5 feet. A chance of showers. A chance of thunderstorms after midnight. Saturday, southeast winds 10 to 15 knots. Seas 3 to 4 feet, occasionally to 5 feet. A chance of showers and thunderstorms in the morning. Saturday night, southeast winds around 15 knots. Seas 3 to 5 feet, occasionally to 6 feet. Winds and seas higher and near thunderstorms. The current time is 11:08 p.m. Central Daylight Time. Your weather synopsis.

chances for South Central Texas. Dry and warm today. The chance for rain returns Tuesday as a weak upper-level system approaches from the west. Rain chances continue throughout the week. Afternoon highs will generally remain in the mid-80s to the mid-90s, with overnight lows in the mid-60s to mid-70s. The Tropical Weather Outlook. For the North Atlantic, Caribbean Sea, and the Gulf of America, tropical cyclone formation is not expected during the next 7 days. Your local forecast. Tonight, mostly clear this evening, then becoming partly cloudy. Lows in the mid-70s. Southeast winds around 5 miles per hour. Tuesday, partly cloudy in the morning, then mostly sunny with a slight chance of showers and thunderstorms in the afternoon. Highs in the lower 90s. Southeast winds 5 to 10 miles per hour. Chance of rain 20%. Tuesday night, partly cloudy with a slight chance of showers and thunderstorms. Patchy fog after midnight. Lows in the lower 70s. East winds around 5 miles per hour in the evening, becoming light and variable. Wednesday, partly cloudy with a chance of showers. A slight chance of thunderstorms in the morning, then a chance of thunderstorms in the afternoon. Highs in the upper 80s. East winds 5 to 10 miles per hour. Chance of rain 40%. Wednesday night, partly cloudy in the evening, then becoming mostly cloudy. A chance of thunderstorms in the evening. A chance of showers. Lows in the lower 70s. Southeast winds around 5 miles per hour. Chance of rain 50%. Thursday, mostly cloudy with a slight chance of showers and thunderstorms in the morning, then partly cloudy with showers likely with a chance of thunderstorms in the afternoon. Highs in the upper 80s. Chance of rain 60%. Thursday night, mostly cloudy. A chance of showers and thunderstorms, mainly in the evening. Lows in the lower 70s. Chance of rain 40%. Friday and Friday night, mostly cloudy with showers likely with a chance of thunderstorms. Highs in the mid-80s. Lows in the lower 70s. Chance of rain 70%. Saturday, cloudy in the morning, then becoming partly cloudy. A chance of showers. A slight chance of thunderstorms in the morning, then a chance of thunderstorms in the afternoon. Highs in the upper 80s. Chance of rain 50%. Saturday night, partly cloudy with a chance of showers with a slight chance of thunderstorms in the evening, then mostly cloudy with a slight chance of showers after midnight. Lows in the mid-70s. Chance of rain 40%. Sunday, mostly cloudy in the morning, then partly cloudy with a chance of showers and thunderstorms in the afternoon. Highs in the upper 80s. Chance of rain 30%. Sunday night and Monday, partly cloudy with a slight chance of showers and thunderstorms. Lows in the mid-70s. Highs around 90. 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The current time is 11:12 p.m. Central Daylight Time. Your weather synopsis for South Central Texas. Dry and warm today. The chance for rain returns Tuesday as a weak upper-level system approaches from the west. Rain chances continue throughout the week. Afternoon highs will generally remain in the mid-80s to the mid-90s, with overnight lows in the mid-60s to mid-70s. Your local forecast. Tonight, mostly clear this evening, then becoming partly cloudy. Lows in the mid-70s. Southeast winds around 5 miles per hour. Tuesday, partly cloudy in the morning, then mostly sunny with a slight chance of showers and thunderstorms in the afternoon. Highs in the lower 90s. Southeast winds 5 to 10 miles per hour. Chance of rain 20%. Tuesday night, partly cloudy with a slight chance of showers and thunderstorms. Patchy fog after midnight. Lows in the

northeast winds around 5 miles per hour in the evening, becoming light and variable. Wednesday, partly cloudy with a chance of showers. A slight chance of thunderstorms in the morning, then a chance of thunderstorms in the afternoon. Highs in the upper 80s. East winds 5 to 10 miles per hour. Chance of rain 40%. Wednesday night, partly cloudy in the evening, then becoming mostly cloudy. A chance of thunderstorms in the evening. A chance of showers. Lows in the lower 70s. Southeast winds around 5 miles per hour. Chance of rain 50%. Thursday, mostly cloudy with a slight chance of showers and thunderstorms in the morning, then partly cloudy with showers likely with a chance of thunderstorms in the afternoon. Highs in the upper 80s. Chance of rain 60%. Thursday night, mostly cloudy. A chance of showers and thunderstorms, mainly in the evening. Lows in the lower 70s. Chance of rain 40%. Friday and Friday night, mostly cloudy with showers likely with a chance of thunderstorms. Highs in the mid 80s. Lows in the lower 70s. Chance of rain 70%. Saturday, cloudy in the morning, then becoming partly cloudy. A chance of showers. A slight chance of thunderstorms in the morning, then a chance of thunderstorms in the afternoon. Highs in the upper 80s. Chance of rain 50%. Saturday night, partly cloudy with a chance of showers with a slight chance of thunderstorms in the evening, then mostly cloudy with a slight chance of showers after midnight. Lows in the mid-70s. Chance of rain 40%. Sunday, mostly cloudy in the morning, then partly cloudy with a chance of showers and thunderstorms in the afternoon. Highs in the upper 80s. Chance of rain 30%. Sunday night and Monday, partly cloudy with a slight chance of showers and thunderstorms. Lows in the mid-70s. Highs around 90. 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The current time is 11:16 p.m. Central Daylight Time. The Austin NOAA Weather Radio Roundup, at 11 p.m. at Austin Bergstrom International, it was partly cloudy. The temperature was 79, the dew point 75, the relative humidity was 87%, the wind south at 5 miles an hour, and the pressure was 29.96 inches and rising. At Camp Mabry, it was partly cloudy. The temperature was 83, the dew point 75, the relative humidity was 77%, producing a heat index of 90, the wind variable at 5 miles an hour, and the pressure was 29.98 inches and rising. The report from Pflugerville was not available. Taylor, partly cloudy 79. Lago Vista, partly cloudy 80. Georgetown, clear 83. San Marcos, clear 80. Burnett, clear 79. Junction, partly cloudy 79. San Antonio, partly cloudy 80. Corpus Christi, partly cloudy 80. Houston, mostly cloudy 82. Once again at Austin Bergstrom, it was 79, and at Camp Mabry, it was 83. Elsewhere across the state, College Station, clear 82. Amarillo, clear 80. Abilene, clear 78. Dallas-Fort Worth, partly cloudy, 83. Your weather synopsis for South Central Texas. Dry and warm today. The chance for rain returns Tuesday as a weak upper-level system approaches from the west. Rain chances continue throughout the week. Afternoon highs will generally remain in the mid-80s to the mid-90s, with overnight lows in the mid-60s to mid-70s. Your local forecast. Tonight, mostly clear this evening, then becoming partly cloudy. Lows in the mid-70s. Southeast winds around 5 miles per hour. Tuesday, partly cloudy in the morning, then mostly sunny with a slight chance of showers and thunderstorms in the afternoon. Highs in the low

southeast winds 5 to 10 miles per hour. Chance of rain 20%. Tuesday night, partly cloudy with a slight chance of showers and thunderstorms. Patchy fog after midnight. Lows in the lower 70s. East winds around 5 miles per hour in the evening, becoming light and variable. Wednesday, partly cloudy with a chance of showers. A slight chance of thunderstorms in the morning, then a chance of thunderstorms in the afternoon. Highs in the upper 80s. East winds 5 to 10 miles per hour. Chance of rain 40%. Wednesday night, partly cloudy in the evening, then becoming mostly cloudy. A chance of thunderstorms in the evening. A chance of showers. Lows in the lower 70s. Southeast winds around 5 miles per hour. Chance of rain 50%. Thursday, mostly cloudy with a slight chance of showers and thunderstorms in the morning, then partly cloudy with showers likely with a chance of thunderstorms in the afternoon. Highs in the upper 80s. Chance of rain 60%. Thursday night, mostly cloudy. A chance of showers and thunderstorms, mainly in the evening. Lows in the lower 70s. Chance of rain 40%. Friday and Friday night, mostly cloudy with showers likely with a chance of thunderstorms. Highs in the mid 80s. Lows in the lower 70s. Chance of rain 70%. Saturday, cloudy in the morning, then becoming partly cloudy. A chance of showers. A slight chance of thunderstorms in the morning, then a chance of thunderstorms in the afternoon. Highs in the upper 80s. Chance of rain 50%. Saturday night, partly cloudy with a chance of showers with a slight chance of thunderstorms in the evening, then mostly cloudy with a slight chance of showers after midnight. Lows in the mid-70s. Chance of rain 40%. Sunday, mostly cloudy in the morning, then partly cloudy with a chance of showers and thunderstorms in the afternoon. Highs in the upper 80s. Chance of rain 30%. Sunday night and Monday, partly cloudy with a slight chance of showers and thunderstorms. Lows in the mid-70s. Highs around 90. 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The current time is 11:21 p.m. Central Daylight Time. The Austin NOAA Weather Radio Roundup, at 11 p.m. at Austin Bergstrom International, it was partly cloudy. The temperature was 79, the dew point 75, the relative humidity was 87%, the wind south at 5 miles an hour, and the pressure was 29.96 inches and rising. At Camp Mabry, it was partly cloudy. The temperature was 83, the dew point 75, the relative humidity was 77%, producing a heat index of 90, the wind variable at 5 miles an hour, and the pressure was 29.98 inches and rising. The report from Pflugerville was not available. Taylor, partly cloudy 79. Lago Vista, partly cloudy 80. Georgetown, clear 83. San Marcos, clear 80. Vernick, clear 79. Junction, partly cloudy 79. San Antonio, partly cloudy 80. Corpus Christi, partly cloudy 80. Houston, mostly cloudy 82. Once again at Austin Bergstrom, it was 79, and at Camp Mabry, it was 83. Elsewhere across the state, College Station, clear 82. Amarillo, clear 80. Abilene, clear 78. Dallas-Fort Worth, partly cloudy 83. Your weather synopsis for South Central Texas. Dry and warm today. The chance for rain returns Tuesday as a weak upper-level system approaches from the west. Rain chances continue throughout the week. Afternoon highs will generally remain in the mid-80s to the mid-90s, with overnight lows in the mid-60s to mid-70s. Your local forecast. Tonight, mostly clear this evening, then become

southeast winds around 5 miles per hour. Tuesday, partly cloudy in the morning, then mostly sunny with a slight chance of showers and thunderstorms in the afternoon. Highs in the lower 90s. Southeast winds 5 to 10 miles per hour. Chance of rain 20%. Tuesday night, partly cloudy with a slight chance of showers and thunderstorms. Patchy fog after midnight. Lows in the lower 70s. East winds around 5 miles per hour in the evening, becoming light and variable. Wednesday, partly cloudy with a chance of showers. A slight chance of thunderstorms in the morning, then a chance of thunderstorms in the afternoon. Highs in the upper 80s. East winds 5 to 10 miles per hour. Chance of rain 40%. Wednesday night, partly cloudy in the evening, then becoming mostly cloudy. A chance of thunderstorms in the evening. A chance of showers. Lows in the lower 70s. Southeast winds around 5 miles per hour. Chance of rain 50%. Thursday, mostly cloudy with a slight chance of showers and thunderstorms in the morning, then partly cloudy with showers likely with a chance of thunderstorms in the afternoon. Highs in the upper 80s. Chance of rain 60%. Thursday night, mostly cloudy. A chance of showers and thunderstorms, mainly in the evening. Lows in the lower 70s. Chance of rain 40%. Friday and Friday night, mostly cloudy with showers likely with a chance of thunderstorms. Highs in the mid-80s. Lows in the lower 70s. Chance of rain 70%. Saturday, cloudy in the morning, then becoming partly cloudy. A chance of showers. A slight chance of thunderstorms in the morning, then a chance of thunderstorms in the afternoon. Highs in the upper 80s. Chance of rain 50%. Saturday night, partly cloudy with a chance of showers with a slight chance of thunderstorms in the evening, then mostly cloudy with a slight chance of showers after midnight. Lows in the mid-70s. Chance of rain 40%. Sunday, mostly cloudy in the morning, then partly cloudy with a chance of showers and thunderstorms in the afternoon. Highs in the upper 80s. Chance of rain 30%. Sunday night and Monday, partly cloudy with a slight chance of showers and thunderstorms. Lows in the mid-70s. Highs around 90. 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It was partly cloudy. The temperature was 79, the dew point 75, the relative humidity was 87%, the wind south at 5 miles an hour, and the pressure was 29.96 inches and rising. At Camp Mabry, it was partly cloudy. The temperature was 83, the dew point 75, the relative humidity was 77%, producing a heat index of 90, the wind variable at 5 miles an hour, and the pressure was 29.98 inches and rising. The report from Pflugerville was not available. Taylor, partly cloudy 79. Lago Vista, partly cloudy 80. Georgetown, clear 83. San Marcos, clear 80. Vernick, clear 79. Junction, partly cloudy 79. San Antonio, partly cloudy 80. Corpus Christi, partly cloudy 80. Houston, mostly cloudy 82. Once again at Austin Bergstrom, it was 79, and at Camp Mabry, it was 83. Elsewhere across the state, College Station, clear 82. Amarillo, clear 80. Abilene, clear 78. Dallas-Fort Worth, partly cloudy, 83. Your weather synopsis for South Central Texas. Dry and warm today. The chance for rain returns Tuesday as a weak upper-level system approaches from the west.

chances continue throughout the week. Afternoon highs will generally remain in the mid-80s to the mid-90s, with overnight lows in the mid-60s to mid-70s. Your local forecast. Tonight, mostly clear this evening, then becoming partly cloudy. Lows in the mid-70s. Southeast winds around 5 miles per hour. Tuesday, partly cloudy in the morning, then mostly sunny with a slight chance of showers and thunderstorms in the afternoon. Highs in the lower 90s. Southeast winds 5 to 10 miles per hour. Chance of rain 20%. Tuesday night, partly cloudy with a slight chance of showers and thunderstorms. Patchy fog after midnight. Lows in the lower 70s. East winds around 5 miles per hour in the evening, becoming light and variable. Wednesday, partly cloudy with a chance of showers. A slight chance of thunderstorms in the morning, then a chance of thunderstorms in the afternoon. Highs in the upper 80s. East winds 5 to 10 miles per hour. Chance of rain 40%. Wednesday night, partly cloudy in the evening, then becoming mostly cloudy. A chance of thunderstorms in the evening. A chance of showers. Lows in the lower 70s. Southeast winds around 5 miles per hour. Chance of rain 50%. Thursday, mostly cloudy with a slight chance of showers and thunderstorms in the morning, then partly cloudy with showers likely with a chance of thunderstorms in the afternoon. Highs in the upper 80s. Chance of rain 60%. Thursday night, mostly cloudy. A chance of showers and thunderstorms, mainly in the evening. Lows in the lower 70s. Chance of rain 40%. Friday and Friday night, mostly cloudy with showers likely with a chance of thunderstorms. Highs in the mid-80s. Lows in the lower 70s. Chance of rain 70%. Saturday, cloudy in the morning, then becoming partly cloudy. A chance of showers. A slight chance of thunderstorms in the morning, then a chance of thunderstorms in the afternoon. Highs in the upper 80s. Chance of rain 50%. Saturday night, partly cloudy with a chance of showers with a slight chance of thunderstorms in the evening, then mostly cloudy with a slight chance of showers after midnight. Lows in the mid-70s. Chance of rain 40%. Sunday, mostly cloudy in the morning, then partly cloudy with a chance of showers and thunderstorms in the afternoon. Highs in the upper 80s. Chance of rain 30%. Sunday night and Monday, partly cloudy with a slight chance of showers and thunderstorms. Lows in the mid-70s. Highs around 90. 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The current time is 11:32 p.m. Central Daylight Time. 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It was partly cloudy. The temperature was 79, the dew point 75, the relative humidity was 87%, the wind south at 5 miles an hour, and the pressure was 29.96 inches and rising. At Camp Mabry, it was partly cloudy. The temperature was 83, the dew point 75, the relative humidity was 77%, producing a heat index of 90, the wind variable at 5 miles an hour, and the pressure was 29.98 inches and rising. The report from Pflugerville was not available. Taylor, partly cloudy 79. Lago Vista, partly cloudy 80. Georgetown, the report from Pflugerville was not available. Taylor, partly cloudy 79. Lago Vista, partly cloudy 80. Georgetown, clear 83. San Marcos, clear 80. Vernick, clear 79. Junction, partly cloudy 79. San Antonio, partly cloudy 80. Corpus Christi, partly cloudy 80. Houston, mostly cloudy 82. Once again at Austin Bergstrom, it was 79, and at Camp May.

Breed was 83. Elsewhere across the state, College Station clear 82. Amarillo clear 80. Abilene clear 78. Dallas-Fort Worth partly cloudy 83. Your weather synopsis for South Central Texas. Dry and warm today. The chance for rain returns Tuesday as a weak upper-level system approaches from the west. Rain chances continue throughout the week. Afternoon highs will generally remain in the mid-80s to the mid-90s, with overnight lows in the mid-60s to mid-70s. Your local forecast. Tonight, mostly clear this evening, then becoming partly cloudy. Lows in the mid-70s. Southeast winds around 5 miles per hour. Tuesday, partly cloudy in the morning, then mostly sunny with a slight chance of showers and thunderstorms in the afternoon. Highs in the lower 90s. Southeast winds 5 to 10 miles per hour. Chance of rain 20%. Tuesday night, partly cloudy with a slight chance of showers and thunderstorms. Patchy fog after midnight. Lows in the lower 70s. East winds around 5 miles per hour in the evening, becoming light and variable. Wednesday, partly cloudy with a chance of showers. A slight chance of thunderstorms in the morning, then a chance of thunderstorms in the afternoon. Highs in the upper 80s. East winds 5 to 10 miles per hour. Chance of rain 40%. Wednesday night, partly cloudy in the evening, then becoming mostly cloudy. A chance of thunderstorms in the evening. A chance of showers. Lows in the lower 70s. Southeast winds around 5 miles per hour. Chance of rain 50%. Thursday, mostly cloudy with a slight chance of showers and thunderstorms in the morning, then partly cloudy with showers likely with a chance of thunderstorms in the afternoon. Highs in the upper 80s. Chance of rain 60%. Thursday night, mostly cloudy. A chance of showers and thunderstorms, mainly in the evening. Lows in the lower 70s. Chance of rain 40%. Friday and Friday night, mostly cloudy with showers likely with a chance of thunderstorms. Highs in the mid-80s. Lows in the lower 70s. Chance of rain 70%. Saturday, cloudy in the morning, then becoming partly cloudy. A chance of showers. A slight chance of thunderstorms in the morning, then a chance of thunderstorms in the afternoon. Highs in the upper 80s. Chance of rain 50%. Saturday night, partly cloudy with a chance of showers with a slight chance of thunderstorms in the evening, then mostly cloudy with a slight chance of showers after midnight. Lows in the mid-70s. Chance of rain 40%. Sunday, mostly cloudy in the morning, then partly cloudy with a chance of showers and thunderstorms in the afternoon. Highs in the upper 80s. Chance of rain 30%. Sunday night and Monday, partly cloudy with a slight chance of showers and thunderstorms. Lows in the mid-70s. Highs around 90. The coastal waters forecast from Baffin Bay to Port Aransas out 20 nautical miles. Tonight, southeast winds 5 to 10 knots. Seas around 2 feet. Wave detail, southeast 2 feet at 6 seconds. Tuesday, east winds 5 to 10 knots. Seas around 2 feet. Wave detail, southeast 2 feet at 6 seconds. Tuesday night, east winds 5 to 10 knots. Seas 2 to 3 feet. Wave detail, southeast 3 feet at 6 seconds and east 2 feet at 3 seconds. Wednesday, east winds 5 to 10 knots, increasing to 10 to 15 knots in the afternoon. Seas 2 to 3 feet. Wave detail, southeast 3 feet at 7 seconds. A slight chance of showers and thunderstorms in the morning. Wednesday night, east winds 10 to 15 knots, becoming southeast 5 to 10 knots after midnight. Seas around 3 feet. Wave detail, east 3 feet at 7 seconds. A slight chance of showers and thunderstorms after midnight. Thursday,
southeast winds 5 to 10 knots, becoming east 10 to 15 knots in the afternoon. Seas around 3 feet. Wave detail, east 3 feet at 7 seconds. Thursday night, southeast winds 10 to 15 knots. Seas around 3 feet. A chance of showers after midnight. Friday, southeast winds 10 to 15 knots. Seas around 3 feet. A chance of showers and thunderstorms in the morning. Friday night, southeast winds 10 to 15 knots. Seas 3 to 4 feet, occasionally to 5 feet. A chance of showers. A chance of thunderstorms after midnight. Saturday, southeast winds 10 to 15 knots. Seas 3 to 4 feet, occasionally to 5 feet. A chance of showers and thunderstorms in the morning. Saturday night, southeast winds around 15 knots. Seas 3 to 5 feet, occasionally to 6 feet. Winds and seas higher and near thunderstorms. The Tropical Weather Outlook. For the North Atlantic, Caribbean Sea and the Gulf of America, tropical cyclone formation is not expected during the next 7 days. 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The current time is 11:40 p.m. Central Daylight Time. The Austin NOAA Weather Radio Roundup, at 11 p.m. at Austin Bergstrom International, it was partly cloudy. The temperature was 79, the dew point 75, the relative humidity was 87%, the wind south at 5 miles an hour, and the pressure was 29.96 inches and rising. At Camp Mabry, it was partly cloudy. The temperature was 83, the dew point 75, the relative humidity was 77%, producing a heat index of 90, the wind variable at 5 miles an hour, and the pressure was 29.98 inches and rising. The report from Pflugerville was not available. Taylor, partly cloudy 79. Lago Vista, partly cloudy 80. Georgetown, clear 83. San Marcos, clear 80. Vernick, clear 79. Junction, partly cloudy 79. San Antonio, partly cloudy 80. Corpus Christi, partly cloudy 80. Houston, mostly cloudy 82. Once again at Austin Bergstrom, it was 79, and at Camp Mabry, it was 83. Elsewhere across the state, College Station, clear 82. Amarillo, clear 80. Abilene, clear 78. Dallas-Fort Worth, partly cloudy 83. Your weather synopsis for South Central Texas. Dry and warm today. The chance for rain returns Tuesday as a weak upper-level system approaches from the west. Rain chances continue throughout the week. Afternoon highs will generally remain in the mid-80s to the mid-90s, with overnight lows in the mid-60s to mid-70s. Your local forecast. Tonight, mostly clear this evening, then becoming partly cloudy. Lows in the mid-70s. Southeast winds around 5 miles per hour. Tuesday, partly cloudy in the morning, then mostly sunny with a slight chance of showers and thunderstorms in the afternoon. Highs in the lower 90s. Southeast winds 5 to 10 miles per hour. Chance of rain 20%. Tuesday night, partly cloudy with a slight chance of showers and thunderstorms. Patchy fog after midnight. Lows in the lower 70s. East winds around 5 miles per hour in the evening, becoming light and variable. Wednesday, partly cloudy with a chance of showers. A slight chance of thunderstorms in the morning, then a chance of thunderstorms in the afternoon. Highs in the upper 80s. East winds 5 to 10 miles per hour. Chance of rain 40%. Wednesday night, partly cloudy in the evening, then becoming mostly cloudy. A chance of thunderstorms in the evening. A chance of showers. Lows in the lower 70s. Southeast winds around 5 miles per hour. Chance of rain 50%.
Thursday, mostly cloudy with a

slight chance of showers and thunderstorms in the morning, then partly cloudy with showers, likely with a chance of thunderstorms in the afternoon. Highs in the upper 80s. Chance of rain 60%. Thursday night, mostly cloudy. A chance of showers and thunderstorms, mainly in the evening. Lows in the lower 70s. Chance of rain 40%. Friday and Friday night, mostly cloudy with showers, likely with a chance of thunderstorms. Highs in the mid-80s. Lows in the lower 70s. Chance of rain 70%. Saturday, cloudy in the morning, then becoming partly cloudy. A chance of showers. A slight chance of thunderstorms in the morning, then a chance of thunderstorms in the afternoon. Highs in the upper 80s. Chance of rain 50%. Saturday night, partly cloudy with a chance of showers with a slight chance of thunderstorms in the evening, then mostly cloudy with a slight chance of showers after midnight. Lows in the mid-70s. Chance of rain 40%. Sunday, mostly cloudy in the morning, then partly cloudy with a chance of showers and thunderstorms in the afternoon. Highs in the upper 80s. Chance of rain 30%. Sunday night and Monday, partly cloudy with a slight chance of showers and thunderstorms. Lows in the mid-70s. Highs around 90. 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It was partly cloudy. The temperature was 79, the dew point 75, the relative humidity was 87%, the wind south at 5 miles an hour, and the pressure was 29.96 inches and rising. At Camp Mabry, it was partly cloudy. The temperature was 83, the dew point 75, the relative humidity was 77%, producing a heat index of 90, the wind variable at 5 miles an hour, and the pressure was 29.98 inches and rising. The report from Pflugerville was not available. Taylor, partly cloudy 79. Lago Vista, partly cloudy 80. Georgetown, clear 83. San Marcos, clear 80. Burnett, clear 79. Junction, partly cloudy 79. San Antonio, partly cloudy 80. Corpus Christi, partly cloudy 80. Houston, mostly cloudy 82. Once again at Austin Bergstrom, it was 79, and at Camp Mabry, it was 83. Elsewhere across the state, College Station, clear 82. Amarillo, clear 80. Abilene, clear 78. Dallas-Fort Worth, partly cloudy, 83. Your weather synopsis for South Central Texas. Dry and warm today. The chance for rain returns Tuesday as a weak upper-level system approaches from the west. Rain chances continue throughout the week. Afternoon highs will generally remain in the mid-80s to the mid-90s, with overnight lows in the mid-60s to mid-70s. Your local forecast. Tonight, mostly clear this evening, then becoming partly cloudy. Lows in the mid-70s. Southeast winds around 5 miles per hour. Tuesday, partly cloudy in the morning, then mostly sunny with a slight chance of showers and thunderstorms in the afternoon. Highs in the lower 90s. Southeast winds 5 to 10 miles per hour. Chance of rain 20%. Tuesday night, partly cloudy with a slight chance of showers and thunderstorms. Patchy fog after midnight. Lows in the lower 70s. East winds around 5 miles per hour in the evening, becoming light and variable. Wednesday, partly cloudy with a chance of showers. A slight chance of thunderstorms in the morning, then a chance of thunderstorms in the afternoon. Highs in the upper 80s. East winds 5 to 10 miles per hour. Chance of rain 40%. Wednesday night, partly cloudy in the evening, then becoming mostly cloudy.
a chance of thunderstorms in the evening, a chance of showers. Lows in the lower 70s. Southeast winds around 5 miles per hour. Chance of rain 50%. Thursday, mostly cloudy with a slight chance of showers and thunderstorms in the morning, then partly cloudy with showers likely with a chance of thunderstorms in the afternoon. Highs in the upper 80s. Chance of rain 60%. Thursday night, mostly cloudy. A chance of showers and thunderstorms, mainly in the evening. Lows in the lower 70s. Chance of rain 40%. Friday and Friday night, mostly cloudy with showers likely with a chance of thunderstorms. Highs in the mid-80s. Lows in the lower 70s. Chance of rain 70%. Saturday, cloudy in the morning, then becoming partly cloudy. A chance of showers. A slight chance of thunderstorms in the morning, then a chance of thunderstorms in the afternoon. Highs in the upper 80s. Chance of rain 50%. Saturday night, partly cloudy with a chance of showers with a slight chance of thunderstorms in the evening, then mostly cloudy with a slight chance of showers after midnight. Lows in the mid-70s. Chance of rain 40%. Sunday, mostly cloudy in the morning, then partly cloudy with a chance of showers and thunderstorms in the afternoon. Highs in the upper 80s. Chance of rain 30%. Sunday night and Monday, partly cloudy with a slight chance of showers and thunderstorms. Lows in the mid-70s. Highs around 90. 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The current time is 11:50 p.m. Central Daylight Time. The Austin NOAA Weather Radio Roundup, at 11 p.m. at Austin Bergstrom International, it was partly cloudy. The temperature was 79, the dew point 75, the relative humidity was 87%, the wind south at 5 miles an hour, and the pressure was 29.96 inches and rising. At Camp Mabry, it was partly cloudy. The temperature was 83, the dew point 75, the relative humidity was 77%, producing a heat index of 90, the wind variable at 5 miles an hour, and the pressure was 29.98 inches and rising. The report from Pflugerville was not available. Taylor, partly cloudy 79. Lago Vista, partly cloudy 80. Georgetown, clear 83. San Marcos, clear 80. Vernick, clear 79. Junction, partly cloudy 79. San Antonio, partly cloudy 80. Corpus Christi, partly cloudy 80. Houston, mostly cloudy 82. Once again at Austin Bergstrom, it was 79, and at Camp Mabry, it was 83. Elsewhere across the state, College Station, clear 82. Amarillo, clear 80. Abilene, clear 78. Dallas-Fort Worth, partly cloudy, 83. Your weather synopsis for South Central Texas. Dry and warm today. The chance for rain returns Tuesday as a weak upper-level system approaches from the west. Rain chances continue throughout the week. Afternoon highs will generally remain in the mid-80s to the mid-90s, with overnight lows in the mid-60s to mid-70s. Your local forecast. Tonight, mostly clear this evening, then becoming partly cloudy. Lows in the mid-70s. Southeast winds around 5 miles per hour. Tuesday, partly cloudy in the morning, then mostly sunny with a slight chance of showers and thunderstorms in the afternoon. Highs in the lower 90s. Southeast winds 5 to 10 miles per hour. Chance of rain 20%. Tuesday night, partly cloudy with a slight chance of showers and thunderstorms. Patchy fog after midnight. Lows in the lower 70s. East winds around 5 miles per hour in the evening, becoming light and variable. Wednesday, partly cloudy with a chance of showers. A slight chance of thunderstorms in the morning,

then a chance of thunderstorms in the afternoon. Highs in the upper 80s. East winds 5 to 10 miles per hour. Chance of rain 40%. Wednesday night, partly cloudy in the evening, then becoming mostly cloudy. A chance of thunderstorms in the evening. A chance of showers. Lows in the lower 70s. Southeast winds around 5 miles per hour. Chance of rain 50%. Thursday, mostly cloudy with a slight chance of showers and thunderstorms in the morning, then partly cloudy with showers likely with a chance of thunderstorms in the afternoon. Highs in the upper 80s. Chance of rain 60%. Thursday night, mostly cloudy. A chance of showers and thunderstorms, mainly in the evening. Lows in the lower 70s. Chance of rain 40%. Friday and Friday night, mostly cloudy with showers likely with a chance of thunderstorms. Highs in the mid 80s. Lows in the lower 70s. Chance of rain 70%. Saturday, cloudy in the morning, then becoming partly cloudy. A chance of showers. A slight chance of thunderstorms in the morning, then a chance of thunderstorms in the afternoon. Highs in the upper 80s. Chance of rain 50%. Saturday night, partly cloudy with a chance of showers with a slight chance of thunderstorms in the evening, then mostly cloudy with a slight chance of showers after midnight. Lows in the mid-70s. Chance of rain 40%. Sunday, mostly cloudy in the morning, then partly cloudy with a chance of showers and thunderstorms in the afternoon. Highs in the upper 80s. Chance of rain 30%. Sunday night and Monday, partly cloudy with a slight chance of showers and thunderstorms. Lows in the mid-70s. Highs around 90. 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The current time is 11:56 p.m. Central Daylight Time. The Austin NOAA Weather Radio Roundup, at 11 p.m. at Austin Bergstrom International, it was partly cloudy. The temperature was 79, the dew point 75, the relative humidity was 87%, the wind south at 5 miles an hour, and the pressure was 29.96 inches and rising. At Camp Mabry, it was partly cloudy. The temperature was 83, the dew point 75, the relative humidity was 77%, producing a heat index of 90, the wind variable at 5 miles an hour, and the pressure was 29.98 inches and rising. The report from Pflugerville was not available. Taylor, partly cloudy 79. Lago Vista, partly cloudy 80. Georgetown, clear 83. San Marcos, clear 80. Vernick, clear 79. Junction, partly cloudy 79. San Antonio, partly cloudy 80. Corpus Christi, partly cloudy 80. Houston, mostly cloudy 82. Once again at Austin Bergstrom, it was 79, and at Camp Mabry, it was 83. Elsewhere across the state, College Station, clear 82. Amarillo, clear 80. Abilene, clear 78. Dallas-Fort Worth, partly cloudy, 83. Your weather synopsis for South Central Texas. Dry and warm today. The chance for rain returns Tuesday as a weak upper-level system approaches from the west. Rain chances continue throughout the week. Afternoon highs will generally remain in the mid-80s to the mid-90s, with overnight lows in the mid-60s to mid-70s. Your local forecast. Tonight, mostly clear this evening, then becoming partly cloudy. Lows in the mid-70s. Southeast winds around 5 miles per hour. Tuesday, partly cloudy in the morning, then mostly sunny with a slight chance of showers and thunderstorms in the afternoon. Highs in the lower 90s. Southeast winds 5 to 10 miles per hour. Chance of rain 20%. Tuesday night, partly cloudy with a slight chance of showers and thunderstorms. Patchy fog.

lows in the lower 70s. East winds around 5 miles per hour in the evening, becoming light and variable. Wednesday, partly cloudy with a chance of showers. A slight chance of thunderstorms in the morning, then a chance of thunderstorms in the afternoon. Highs in the upper 80s. East winds 5 to 10 miles per hour. Chance of rain 40%. Wednesday night, partly cloudy in the evening, then becoming mostly cloudy. A chance of thunderstorms in the evening. A chance of showers. Lows in the lower 70s. Southeast winds around 5 miles per hour. Chance of rain 50%. Thursday, mostly cloudy with a slight chance of showers and thunderstorms in the morning, then partly cloudy with showers likely with a chance of thunderstorms in the afternoon. Highs in the upper 80s. Chance of rain 60%. Thursday night, mostly cloudy. A chance of showers and thunderstorms, mainly in the evening. Lows in the lower 70s. Chance of rain 40%. Friday and Friday night, mostly cloudy with showers likely with a chance of thunderstorms. Highs in the mid-80s. Lows in the lower 70s. Chance of rain 70%. Saturday, cloudy in the morning, then becoming partly cloudy. A chance of showers. A slight chance of thunderstorms in the morning, then a chance of thunderstorms in the afternoon. Highs in the upper 80s. Chance of rain 50%. Saturday night, partly cloudy with a chance of showers with a slight chance of thunderstorms in the evening, then mostly cloudy with a slight chance of showers after midnight. Lows in the mid-70s. Chance of rain 40%. Sunday, mostly cloudy in the morning, then partly cloudy with a chance of showers and thunderstorms in the afternoon. Highs in the upper 80s. Chance of rain 30%. Sunday night and Monday, partly cloudy with a slight chance of showers and thunderstorms. Lows in the mid-70s. Highs around 90. 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The current time is 12:01 a.m. Central Daylight Time. The Austin NOAA Weather Radio Roundup, at 11 p.m. at Austin Bergstrom International, it was partly cloudy. The temperature was 79, the dew point 75, the relative humidity was 87%, the wind south at 5 miles an hour, and the pressure was 29.96 inches and rising. At Camp Mabry, it was partly cloudy. The temperature was 83, the dew point 75, the relative humidity was 77%, producing a heat index of 90, the wind variable at 5 miles an hour, and the pressure was 29.98 inches and rising. The report from Pflugerville was not available. Taylor, partly cloudy 79. Lago Vista, partly cloudy 80. Georgetown, clear 83. San Marcos, clear 80. Burnett, clear 79. Junction, partly cloudy 79. San Antonio, partly cloudy 80. Corpus Christi, partly cloudy 80. Houston, mostly cloudy 82. Once again at Austin Bergstrom, it was 79, and at Camp Mabry, it was 83. Elsewhere across the state, College Station, clear 82. Amarillo, clear 80. Abilene, clear 78. Dallas-Fort Worth, partly cloudy, 83. Your weather synopsis for South Central Texas. Dry and warm today. The chance for rain returns Tuesday as a weak upper-level system approaches from the west. Rain chances continue throughout the week. Afternoon highs will generally remain in the mid-80s to the mid-90s, with overnight lows in the mid-60s to mid-70s. Your local forecast. Tonight, mostly clear this evening, then becoming partly cloudy. Lows in the mid-70s. Southeast winds around 5 miles per hour. Tuesday, partly cloudy in the morning, then mostly sunny with a slight chance of showers and thunderstorms in

a chance of thunderstorms in the evening, a chance of showers, lows in the lower 70s, southeast winds around 5 miles per hour, chance of rain 50%. Thursday, mostly cloudy with a slight chance of showers and thunderstorms in the morning, then partly cloudy with showers likely with a chance of thunderstorms in the afternoon. Highs in the upper 80s. Chance of rain 60%. Thursday night, mostly cloudy. A chance of showers and thunderstorms, mainly in the evening. Lows in the lower 70s. Chance of rain 40%. Friday and Friday night, mostly cloudy with showers likely with a chance of thunderstorms. Highs in the mid-80s. Lows in the lower 70s. Chance of rain 70%. Saturday, cloudy in the morning, then becoming partly cloudy. A chance of showers. A slight chance of thunderstorms in the morning, then a chance of thunderstorms in the afternoon. Highs in the upper 80s. Chance of rain 50%. Saturday night, partly cloudy with a chance of showers with a slight chance of thunderstorms in the evening, then mostly cloudy with a slight chance of showers after midnight. Lows in the mid-70s. Chance of rain 40%. Sunday, mostly cloudy in the morning, then partly cloudy with a chance of showers and thunderstorms in the afternoon. Highs in the upper 80s. Chance of rain 30%. Sunday night and Monday, partly cloudy with a slight chance of showers and thunderstorms. Lows in the mid-70s. Highs around 90. The coastal waters forecast from Baffin Bay to Port Aransas out 20 nautical miles. Tonight, southeast winds 5 to 10 knots. Seas around 2 feet. Wave detail, southeast 2 feet at 6 seconds. Tuesday, east winds 5 to 10 knots. Seas around 2 feet. Wave detail, southeast 2 feet at 6 seconds. Tuesday night, east winds 5 to 10 knots. Seas 2 to 3 feet. Wave detail, southeast 3 feet at 6 seconds and east 2 feet at 3 seconds. Wednesday, east winds 5 to 10 knots, increasing to 10 to 15 knots in the afternoon. Seas 2 to 3 feet. Wave detail, southeast 3 feet at 7 seconds. A slight chance of showers and thunderstorms in the morning. Wednesday night, east winds 10 to 15 knots, becoming southeast 5 to 10 knots after midnight. Seas around 3 feet. Wave detail, east 3 feet at 7 seconds. A slight chance of showers and thunderstorms after midnight. Thursday, southeast winds 5 to 10 knots, becoming east 10 to 15 knots in the afternoon. Seas around 3 feet. Wave detail, east 3 feet at 7 seconds. Thursday night, southeast winds 10 to 15 knots. Seas around 3 feet. A chance of showers after midnight. Friday, southeast winds 10 to 15 knots. Seas around 3 feet. A chance of showers and thunderstorms in the morning. Friday night, southeast winds 10 to 15 knots. Seas 3 to 4 feet, occasionally to 5 feet. A chance of showers. A chance of thunderstorms after midnight. Saturday, southeast winds 10 to 15 knots. Seas 3 to 4 feet, occasionally to 5 feet. A chance of showers and thunderstorms in the morning. Saturday night, southeast winds around 15 knots. Seas 3 to 5 feet, occasionally to 6 feet. Winds and seas higher and near thunderstorms. The Tropical Weather Outlook. For the North Atlantic, Caribbean Sea, and the Gulf of America, tropical cyclone formation is not expected during the next 7 days. You are listening to NOAA Weather Radio, station WXK27, in Austin, Texas, broadcasting on a frequency of 162.4 MHz, originating from the Austin-San Antonio National Weather Service Forecast Office. The current time is 12:09 a.m. Central Daylight Time. Your weather synopsis for South Central Texas. Dry and warm today.

The chance for rain returns Tuesday as a weak upper-level system approaches from the west. Rain chances continue throughout the week. Afternoon highs will generally remain in the mid-80s to the mid-90s, with overnight lows in the mid-60s to mid-70s. Your local forecast. Tonight, mostly clear this evening, then becoming partly cloudy. Lows in the mid-70s. Southeast winds around 5 miles per hour. Tuesday, partly cloudy in the morning, then mostly sunny with a slight chance of showers and thunderstorms in the afternoon. Highs in the lower 90s. Southeast winds 5 to 10 miles per hour. Chance of rain 20%. Tuesday night, partly cloudy with a slight chance of showers and thunderstorms. Patchy fog after midnight. Lows in the lower 70s. East winds around 5 miles per hour in the evening, becoming light and variable. Wednesday, partly cloudy with a chance of showers. A slight chance of thunderstorms in the morning, then a chance of thunderstorms in the afternoon. Highs in the upper 80s. East winds 5 to 10 miles per hour. Chance of rain 40%. Wednesday night, partly cloudy in the evening, then becoming mostly cloudy. A chance of thunderstorms in the evening. A chance of showers. Lows in the lower 70s. Southeast winds around 5 miles per hour. Chance of rain 50%. Thursday, mostly cloudy with a slight chance of showers and thunderstorms in the morning, then partly cloudy with showers likely with a chance of thunderstorms in the afternoon. Highs in the upper 80s. Chance of rain 60%. Thursday night, mostly cloudy. A chance of showers and thunderstorms, mainly in the evening. Lows in the lower 70s. Chance of rain 40%. Friday and Friday night, mostly cloudy with showers likely with a chance of thunderstorms. Highs in the mid-80s. Lows in the lower 70s. Chance of rain 70%. Saturday, cloudy in the morning, then becoming partly cloudy. A chance of showers. A slight chance of thunderstorms in the morning, then a chance of thunderstorms in the afternoon. Highs in the upper 80s. Chance of rain 50%. Saturday night, partly cloudy with a chance of showers with a slight chance of thunderstorms in the evening, then mostly cloudy with a slight chance of showers after midnight. Lows in the mid-70s. Chance of rain 40%. Sunday, mostly cloudy in the morning, then partly cloudy with a chance of showers and thunderstorms in the afternoon. Highs in the upper 80s. Chance of rain 30%. Sunday night and Monday, partly cloudy with a slight chance of showers and thunderstorms. Lows in the mid-70s. Highs around 90. 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The Austin NOAA Weather Radio Roundup. At midnight at Austin Bergstrom International, it was clear. The temperature was 78, the dew point 75, the relative humidity was 90%, the wind calm and the pressure was 29.96 inches and steady. At Camp Mabry, it was clear. The temperature was 81, the dew point 75, the relative humidity was 82%, the wind south at 3 miles an hour, and the pressure was 29.98 inches and steady. The report from Pflugerville was not available. Taylor clear 77. Lago Vista clear 79. Georgetown clear 82. San Marcos partly cloudy 79. Burnett partly cloudy 78. Junction clear 76. San Antonio partly cloudy 79. Corpus Christi partly cloudy 79. Houston partly cloudy 81. Once again at Austin Bergstrom it was 78, and at Camp Mabry it was 81. Elsewhere across the state, College Station clear 80. Amarillo clear 77.
Abilene, clear 76. Dallas, Fort Worth, partly cloudy 82. Your weather synopsis for South Central Texas. Dry and warm today. The chance for rain returns Tuesday as a weak upper-level system approaches from the west. Rain chances continue throughout the week. Afternoon highs will generally remain in the mid-80s to the mid-90s, with overnight lows in the mid-60s to mid-70s. Your local forecast. Tonight, mostly clear this evening, then becoming partly cloudy. Lows in the mid-70s. Southeast winds around 5 miles per hour. Tuesday, partly cloudy in the morning, then mostly sunny with a slight chance of showers and thunderstorms in the afternoon. Highs in the lower 90s. Southeast winds 5 to 10 miles per hour. Chance of rain 20%. Tuesday night, partly cloudy with a slight chance of showers and thunderstorms. Patchy fog after midnight. Lows in the lower 70s. East winds around 5 miles per hour in the evening, becoming light and variable. Wednesday, partly cloudy with a chance of showers. A slight chance of thunderstorms in the morning, then a chance of thunderstorms in the afternoon. Highs in the upper 80s. East winds 5 to 10 miles per hour. Chance of rain 40%. Wednesday night, partly cloudy in the evening, then becoming mostly cloudy. A chance of thunderstorms in the evening. A chance of showers. Lows in the lower 70s. Southeast winds around 5 miles per hour. Chance of rain 50%. Thursday, mostly cloudy with a slight chance of showers and thunderstorms in the morning, then partly cloudy with showers likely with a chance of thunderstorms in the afternoon. Highs in the upper 80s. Chance of rain 60%. Thursday night, mostly cloudy. A chance of showers and thunderstorms, mainly in the evening. Lows in the lower 70s. Chance of rain 40%. Friday and Friday night, mostly cloudy with showers likely with a chance of thunderstorms. Highs in the mid-80s. Lows in the lower 70s. Chance of rain 70%. Saturday, cloudy in the morning, then becoming partly cloudy. A chance of showers. A slight chance of thunderstorms in the morning, then a chance of thunderstorms in the afternoon. Highs in the upper 80s. Chance of rain 50%. Saturday night, partly cloudy with a chance of showers with a slight chance of thunderstorms in the evening, then mostly cloudy with a slight chance of showers after midnight. Lows in the mid-70s. Chance of rain 40%. Sunday, mostly cloudy in the morning, then partly cloudy with a chance of showers and thunderstorms in the afternoon. Highs in the upper 80s. Chance of rain 30%. Sunday night and Monday, partly cloudy with a slight chance of showers and thunderstorms. Lows in the mid-70s. Highs around 90. 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The current time is 12:18 a.m. Central Daylight Time. The Austin NOAA Weather Radio Roundup. At midnight at Austin Bergstrom International, it was clear. The temperature was 78, the dew point 75, the relative humidity was 90%, the wind calm and the pressure was 29.96 inches and steady. At Camp Mabry, it was clear. The temperature was 81, the dew point 75, the relative humidity was 82%, the wind south at 3 miles an hour, and the pressure was 29.98 inches and steady. The report from Pflugerville was not available. Taylor, clear 77. Lago Vista, clear 79. Georgetown, clear 82. San Marcos, partly cloudy 79. Burnett, partly cloudy 78. Junction, clear 76. San Antonio, partly cloudy 79. Corpus Christi, partly cloudy 79. Houston, partly cloudy 81.
Once again at Austin Bergstrom, it was 78, and at Camp May.

it was 81. Elsewhere across the state, College Station clear 80. Amarillo clear 77. Abilene clear 76. Dallas-Fort Worth partly cloudy 82. Your weather synopsis for South Central Texas. Dry and warm today. The chance for rain returns Tuesday as a weak upper-level system approaches from the west. Rain chances continue throughout the week. Afternoon highs will generally remain in the mid-80s to the mid-90s, with overnight lows in the mid-60s to mid-70s. Your local forecast. Tonight, mostly clear this evening, then becoming partly cloudy. Lows in the mid-70s. Southeast winds around 5 miles per hour. Tuesday, partly cloudy in the morning, then mostly sunny with a slight chance of showers and thunderstorms in the afternoon. Highs in the lower 90s. Southeast winds 5 to 10 miles per hour. Chance of rain 20%. Tuesday night, partly cloudy with a slight chance of showers and thunderstorms. Patchy fog after midnight. Lows in the lower 70s. East winds around 5 miles per hour in the evening, becoming light and variable. Wednesday, partly cloudy with a chance of showers. A slight chance of thunderstorms in the morning, then a chance of thunderstorms in the afternoon. Highs in the upper 80s. East winds 5 to 10 miles per hour. Chance of rain 40%. Wednesday night, partly cloudy in the evening, then becoming mostly cloudy. A chance of thunderstorms in the evening. A chance of showers. Lows in the lower 70s. Southeast winds around 5 miles per hour. Chance of rain 50%. Thursday, mostly cloudy with a slight chance of showers and thunderstorms in the morning, then partly cloudy with showers likely with a chance of thunderstorms in the afternoon. Highs in the upper 80s. Chance of rain 60%. Thursday night, mostly cloudy. A chance of showers and thunderstorms, mainly in the evening. Lows in the lower 70s. Chance of rain 40%. Friday and Friday night, mostly cloudy with showers likely with a chance of thunderstorms. Highs in the mid-80s. Lows in the lower 70s. Chance of rain 70%. Saturday, cloudy in the morning, then becoming partly cloudy. A chance of showers. A slight chance of thunderstorms in the morning, then a chance of thunderstorms in the afternoon. Highs in the upper 80s. Chance of rain 50%. Saturday night, partly cloudy with a chance of showers with a slight chance of thunderstorms in the evening, then mostly cloudy with a slight chance of showers after midnight. Lows in the mid-70s. Chance of rain 40%. Sunday, mostly cloudy in the morning, then partly cloudy with a chance of showers and thunderstorms in the afternoon. Highs in the upper 80s. Chance of rain 30%. Sunday night and Monday, partly cloudy with a slight chance of showers and thunderstorms. Lows in the mid-70s. Highs around 90. 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The current time is 12:23 a.m. Central Daylight Time. The Austin NOAA Weather Radio Roundup. At midnight at Austin Bergstrom International, it was clear. The temperature was 78, the dew point 75, the relative humidity was 90%, the wind calm and the pressure was 29.96 inches and steady. At Camp Mabry, it was clear. The temperature was 81, the dew point 75, the relative humidity was 82%, the wind south at 3 miles an hour, and the pressure was 29.98 inches and steady. The report from Pflugerville was not available. Taylor clear 77. Lago Vista clear 79. Georgetown clear 82. San Marcos partly cloudy 79. Burnett partly cloudy 78. Junction clear 76. San Antonio partly cloudy 79.

Corpus Christi, partly cloudy, 79. Houston, partly cloudy, 81. Once again at Austin Bergstrom, it was 78, and at Camp Mabry, it was 81. Elsewhere across the state, College Station clear 80. Amarillo clear 77. Abilene clear 76. Dallas-Fort Worth partly cloudy 82. Your weather synopsis for South Central Texas. Dry and warm today. The chance for rain returns Tuesday as a weak upper-level system approaches from the west. Rain chances continue throughout the week. Afternoon highs will generally remain in the mid-80s to the mid-90s, with overnight lows in the mid-60s to mid-70s. Your local forecast. Tonight, mostly clear this evening, then becoming partly cloudy. Lows in the mid-70s. Southeast winds around 5 miles per hour. Tuesday, partly cloudy in the morning, then mostly sunny with a slight chance of showers and thunderstorms in the afternoon. Highs in the lower 90s. Southeast winds 5 to 10 miles per hour. Chance of rain 20%. Tuesday night, partly cloudy with a slight chance of showers and thunderstorms. Patchy fog after midnight. Lows in the lower 70s. East winds around 5 miles per hour in the evening, becoming light and variable. Wednesday, partly cloudy with a chance of showers. A slight chance of thunderstorms in the morning, then a chance of thunderstorms in the afternoon. Highs in the upper 80s. East winds 5 to 10 miles per hour. Chance of rain 40%. Wednesday night, partly cloudy in the evening, then becoming mostly cloudy. A chance of thunderstorms in the evening. A chance of showers. Lows in the lower 70s. Southeast winds around 5 miles per hour. Chance of rain 50%. Thursday, mostly cloudy with a slight chance of showers and thunderstorms in the morning, then partly cloudy with showers likely with a chance of thunderstorms in the afternoon. Highs in the upper 80s. Chance of rain 60%. Thursday night, mostly cloudy. A chance of showers and thunderstorms, mainly in the evening. Lows in the lower 70s. Chance of rain 40%. Friday and Friday night, mostly cloudy with showers likely with a chance of thunderstorms. Highs in the mid-80s. Lows in the lower 70s. Chance of rain 70%. Saturday, cloudy in the morning, then becoming partly cloudy. A chance of showers. A slight chance of thunderstorms in the morning, then a chance of thunderstorms in the afternoon. Highs in the upper 80s. Chance of rain 50%. Saturday night, partly cloudy with a chance of showers with a slight chance of thunderstorms in the evening, then mostly cloudy with a slight chance of showers after midnight. Lows in the mid-70s. Chance of rain 40%. Sunday, mostly cloudy in the morning, then partly cloudy with a chance of showers and thunderstorms in the afternoon. Highs in the upper 80s. Chance of rain 30%. Sunday night and Monday, partly cloudy with a slight chance of showers and thunderstorms. Lows in the mid-70s. Highs around 90. 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The Austin NOAA Weather Radio Roundup. At midnight at Austin Bergstrom International, it was clear. The temperature was 78. The dew point 75, the relative humidity was 90%, the wind calm and the pressure was 29.96 inches and steady. At Camp Mabry, it was clear. The temperature was 81, the dew point 75, the relative humidity was 82%, the wind south at 3 miles an hour and the pressure was 29.98 inches and steady. The report from Pflugerville was not available. Taylor clear 77. Lago Vista clear 79. Georgetown clear 82.

San Marcos, partly cloudy, 79. Burnett, partly cloudy, 78. Junction, clear, 76. San Antonio, partly cloudy, 79. Corpus Christi, partly cloudy, 79. Houston, partly cloudy, 81. Once again at Austin Bergstrom, it was 78, and at Camp Mabry, it was 81. Elsewhere across the state, College Station, clear, 80. Amarillo, clear, 77. Abilene, clear, 76. Dallas, Fort Worth, partly cloudy, 82. Your weather synopsis for South Central Texas. Dry and warm today. The chance for rain returns Tuesday as a weak upper-level system approaches from the west. Rain chances continue throughout the week. Afternoon highs will generally remain in the mid-80s to the mid-90s, with overnight lows in the mid-60s to mid-70s. Your local forecast. Tonight, mostly clear this evening, then becoming partly cloudy. Lows in the mid-70s. Southeast winds around 5 miles per hour. Tuesday, partly cloudy in the morning, then mostly sunny with a slight chance of showers and thunderstorms in the afternoon. Highs in the lower 90s. Southeast winds 5 to 10 miles per hour. Chance of rain 20%. Tuesday night, partly cloudy with a slight chance of showers and thunderstorms. Patchy fog after midnight. Lows in the lower 70s. East winds around 5 miles per hour in the evening, becoming light and variable. Wednesday, partly cloudy with a chance of showers. A slight chance of thunderstorms in the morning, then a chance of thunderstorms in the afternoon. Highs in the upper 80s. East winds 5 to 10 miles per hour. Chance of rain 40%. Wednesday night, partly cloudy in the evening, then becoming mostly cloudy. A chance of thunderstorms in the evening. A chance of showers. Lows in the lower 70s. Southeast winds around 5 miles per hour. Chance of rain 50%. Thursday, mostly cloudy with a slight chance of showers and thunderstorms in the morning, then partly cloudy with showers likely with a chance of thunderstorms in the afternoon. Highs in the upper 80s. Chance of rain 60%. Thursday night, mostly cloudy. A chance of showers and thunderstorms, mainly in the evening. Lows in the lower 70s. Chance of rain 40%. Friday and Friday night, mostly cloudy with showers likely with a chance of thunderstorms. Highs in the mid-80s. Lows in the lower 70s. Chance of rain 70%. Saturday, cloudy in the morning, then becoming partly cloudy. A chance of showers. A slight chance of thunderstorms in the morning, then a chance of thunderstorms in the afternoon. Highs in the upper 80s. Chance of rain 50%. Saturday night, partly cloudy with a chance of showers with a slight chance of thunderstorms in the evening, then mostly cloudy with a slight chance of showers after midnight. Lows in the mid-70s. Chance of rain 40%. Sunday, mostly cloudy in the morning, then partly cloudy with a chance of showers and thunderstorms in the afternoon. Highs in the upper 80s, 40%. Sunday, mostly cloudy in the morning, then partly cloudy with a chance of showers and thunderstorms in the afternoon. Highs in the upper 80s. Chance of rain 30%. Sunday night and Monday, partly cloudy with a slight chance of showers and thunderstorms. Lows in the mid-70s. Highs around 90. The Tropical Weather Outlook. For the North Atlantic, Caribbean Sea, and the Gulf of America, tropical cyclone formation is not expected during the next 7 days. 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The current time is 12:33 a.m. Central Daylight Time. The Austin NOAA Weather Radio Roundup. At midnight at Austin Bergstrom International, it was clear. The temperature was 78, the dew point 75, the relative

humidity was 90%, the wind calm, and the pressure was 29.96 inches and steady. At Camp Mabry, it was clear. The temperature was 81, the dew point 75, the relative humidity was 82%, the wind south at 3 miles an hour, and the pressure was 29.98 inches and steady. The report from Pflugerville was not available. Taylor, clear 77. Lago Vista, clear 79. Georgetown, clear 82. San Marcos, partly cloudy 79. Burnett, partly cloudy 78. Junction, clear 76. San Antonio, partly cloudy 79. Corpus Christi, partly cloudy 79. Houston, partly cloudy 81. Once again at Austin Bergstrom, it was 78, and at Camp Mabry, it was 81. Elsewhere across the state, College Station, clear 80. Amarillo, clear 77. Abilene, clear 76. Dallas-Fort Worth, partly cloudy, 82. Your weather synopsis for South Central Texas. Dry and warm today. The chance for rain returns Tuesday as a weak upper-level system approaches from the west. Rain chances continue throughout the week. Afternoon highs will generally remain in the mid-80s to the mid-90s, with overnight lows in the mid-60s to mid-70s. Your local forecast. Tonight, mostly clear this evening, then becoming partly cloudy. Lows in the mid-70s. Southeast winds around 5 miles per hour. Tuesday, partly cloudy in the morning, then mostly sunny with a slight chance of showers and thunderstorms in the afternoon. Highs in the lower 90s. Southeast winds 5 to 10 miles per hour. Chance of rain 20%. Tuesday night, partly cloudy with a slight chance of showers and thunderstorms. Patchy fog after midnight. Lows in the lower 70s. East winds around 5 miles per hour in the evening, becoming light and variable. Wednesday, partly cloudy with a chance of showers. A slight chance of thunderstorms in the morning, then a chance of thunderstorms in the afternoon. Highs in the upper 80s. East winds 5 to 10 miles per hour. Chance of rain 40%. Wednesday night, partly cloudy in the evening, then becoming mostly cloudy. A chance of thunderstorms in the evening. A chance of showers. Lows in the lower 70s. Southeast winds around 5 miles per hour. Chance of rain 50%. Thursday, mostly cloudy with a slight chance of showers and thunderstorms in the morning, then partly cloudy with showers likely with a chance of thunderstorms in the afternoon. Highs in the upper 80s. Chance of rain 60%. Thursday night, mostly cloudy. A chance of showers and thunderstorms, mainly in the evening. Lows in the lower 70s. Chance of rain 40%. Friday and Friday night, mostly cloudy with showers likely with a chance of thunderstorms. Highs in the mid-80s. Lows in the lower 70s. Chance of rain 70%. Saturday, cloudy in the morning, then becoming partly cloudy. A chance of showers. A slight chance of thunderstorms in the morning, then a chance of thunderstorms in the afternoon. Highs in the upper 80s. Chance of rain 50%. Saturday night, partly cloudy with a chance of showers with a slight chance of thunderstorms in the evening, then mostly cloudy with a slight chance of showers after midnight. Lows in the mid-70s. Chance of rain 40%. Sunday, mostly cloudy in the morning, then partly cloudy with a chance of showers and thunderstorms in the afternoon. Highs in the upper 80s. Chance of rain 30%. Sunday night and Monday, partly cloudy with a slight chance of showers and thunderstorms. Lows in the mid-70s. Highs around 90. The coastal waters forecast from Baffin Bay to Port Aransas out 20 nautical miles. Tonight, southeast winds 5 to 10 knots. Seas around 2 feet. Wave detail, southeast 2 feet at 6 seconds. Tuesday, east winds 5 to 10 knots. Seas around 2 feet.
wave detail, southeast 2 feet at 6 seconds. Tuesday night, east winds 5 to 10 knots. Seas 2 to 3 feet. Wave detail, southeast 3 feet at 6 seconds and east 2 feet at 3 seconds. Wednesday, east winds 5 to 10 knots, increasing to 10 to 15 knots in the afternoon. Seas 2 to 3 feet. Wave detail, southeast 3 feet at 7 seconds. A slight chance of showers and thunderstorms in the morning. Wednesday night, east winds 10 to 15 knots, becoming southeast 5 to 10 knots after midnight. Seas around 3 feet. Wave detail, east 3 feet at 7 seconds. A slight chance of showers and thunderstorms after midnight. Thursday, southeast winds 5 to 10 knots, becoming east 10 to 15 knots in the afternoon. Seas around 3 feet. Wave detail, east 3 feet at 7 seconds. Thursday night, southeast winds 10 to 15 knots. Seas around 3 feet. A chance of showers after midnight. Friday, southeast winds 10 to 15 knots. Seas around 3 feet. A chance of showers and thunderstorms in the morning. Friday night, southeast winds 10 to 15 knots. Seas 3 to 4 feet, occasionally to 5 feet. A chance of showers. A chance of thunderstorms after midnight. Saturday, southeast winds 10 to 15 knots. Seas 3 to 4 feet, occasionally to 5 feet. A chance of showers and thunderstorms in the morning. Saturday night, southeast winds around 15 knots. Seas 3 to 5 feet, occasionally to 6 feet. Winds and seas higher and near thunderstorms. 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The Austin NOAA Weather Radio Roundup. At midnight at Austin Bergstrom International, it was clear. The temperature was 78, the dew point 75, the relative humidity was 90%, the wind calm and the pressure was 29.96 inches and steady. At Camp Mabry, it was clear. The temperature was 81, the dew point 75, the relative humidity was 82%, the wind south at 3 miles an hour and the pressure was 29.98 inches and steady. The report from Pflugerville was not available. Taylor clear 77. Lago Vista clear 79. Georgetown clear 82. San Marcos partly cloudy 79. Burnett partly cloudy 78. Junction clear 76. San Antonio partly cloudy 79. Corpus Christi partly cloudy 79. Houston partly cloudy 81. Once again at Austin Bergstrom it was 78, and at Camp Mabry it was 81. Elsewhere across the state, College Station clear 80. Amarillo clear 77. Abilene clear 76. Dallas-Fort Worth partly cloudy 82. Your weather synopsis for South Central Texas. Dry and warm today. The chance for rain returns Tuesday as a weak upper-level system approaches from the west. Rain chances continue throughout the week. Afternoon highs will generally remain in the mid-80s to the mid-90s, with overnight lows in the mid-60s to mid-70s. Your local forecast. Rest of tonight, mostly clear late this evening, then becoming partly cloudy. Lows in the mid-70s. South winds around 5 miles per hour. Tuesday, partly cloudy. A slight chance of showers and thunderstorms in the afternoon. Highs in the lower 90s. East winds 5 to 10 miles per hour. Chance of rain 20%. Tuesday night, partly cloudy. A chance of showers and thunderstorms in the evening. Lows in the lower 70s. East winds around 5 miles per hour in the evening, becoming light and variable. Chance of rain 30%. Wednesday.

cloudy. A slight chance of showers and thunderstorms in the morning, then a chance of showers and thunderstorms in the afternoon. Highs in the upper 80s. East winds 5 to 10 miles per hour. Chance of rain 50%. Wednesday night, partly cloudy with a chance of showers. A chance of thunderstorms, mainly in the evening. Lows in the lower 70s. Southeast winds around 5 miles per hour. Chance of rain 40%. Thursday, mostly cloudy with a slight chance of showers and thunderstorms in the morning, then partly cloudy with a chance of showers and thunderstorms in the afternoon. Highs in the upper 80s. Chance of rain 40%. Thursday night, mostly cloudy with a slight chance of thunderstorms. A chance of showers, mainly in the evening. Lows in the lower 70s. Chance of rain 30%. Friday and Friday night, mostly cloudy with showers, likely with a chance of thunderstorms. Highs in the mid 80s. Lows in the lower 70s. Chance of rain 70%. Saturday, mostly cloudy with a slight chance of showers and thunderstorms in the morning, then partly cloudy with showers, likely with a chance of thunderstorms in the afternoon. Highs in the upper 80s. Chance of rain 60%. Saturday night, partly cloudy with a chance of showers and thunderstorms in the evening, then mostly cloudy with a slight chance of showers and thunderstorms after midnight. Lows in the mid-70s. Chance of rain 50%. Sunday, mostly cloudy in the morning, then partly cloudy with a chance of showers and thunderstorms in the afternoon. Highs around 90. Chance of rain 30%. Sunday night, partly cloudy. Lows in the mid-70s. Monday, partly cloudy. A slight chance of showers and thunderstorms in the afternoon. Highs in the lower 90s. 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The Austin NOAA Weather Radio Roundup. At midnight at Austin Bergstrom International, it was clear. The temperature was 78, the dew point 75, the relative humidity was 90%, the wind calm and the pressure was 29.96 inches and steady. At Camp Mabry, it was clear. The temperature was 81, the dew point 75, the relative humidity was 82%, the wind south at 3 miles an hour and the pressure was 29.98 inches and steady. The report from Pflugerville was not available. Taylor clear 77. Lago Vista clear 79. Georgetown clear 82. San Marcos partly cloudy 79. Burnett partly cloudy 78. Junction clear 76. San Antonio partly cloudy 79. Corpus Christi partly cloudy 79. Houston partly cloudy 81. Once again at Austin Bergstrom it was 78, and at Camp Mabry it was 81. Elsewhere across the state, College Station clear 80. Amarillo clear 77. Abilene clear 76. Dallas-Fort Worth partly cloudy 82. Your weather synopsis for South Central Texas. Dry and warm today. The chance for rain returns Tuesday as a weak upper-level system approaches from the west. Rain chances continue throughout the week. Afternoon highs will generally remain in the mid-80s to the mid-90s, with overnight lows in the mid-60s to mid-70s. Your local forecast. Rest of tonight, mostly clear late this evening, then becoming partly cloudy. Lows in the mid-70s. South winds around 5 miles per hour. Tuesday, partly cloudy. A slight chance of showers and thunderstorms in the afternoon. Highs in the lower 90s. East winds 5 to 10 miles per hour. Chance of rain 20%. Tuesday night, partly cloudy. A chance of showers and thunderstorms in the evening.
lows in the lower 70s. East winds around 5 miles per hour in the evening, becoming light and variable. Chance of rain 30%. Wednesday, partly cloudy. A slight chance of showers and thunderstorms in the morning, then a chance of showers and thunderstorms in the afternoon. Highs in the upper 80s. East winds 5 to 10 miles per hour. Chance of rain 50%. Wednesday night, partly cloudy with a chance of showers. A chance of thunderstorms, mainly in the evening. Lows in the lower 70s. Southeast winds around 5 miles per hour. Chance of rain 40%. Thursday, mostly cloudy with a slight chance of showers and thunderstorms in the morning, then partly cloudy with a chance of showers and thunderstorms in the afternoon. Highs in the upper 80s. Chance of rain 40%. Thursday night, mostly cloudy with a slight chance of thunderstorms. A chance of showers, mainly in the evening. Lows in the lower 70s. Chance of rain 30%. Friday and Friday night, mostly cloudy with showers likely with a chance of thunderstorms. Highs in the mid-80s. Lows in the lower 70s. Chance of rain 70%. Saturday, mostly cloudy with a slight chance of showers and thunderstorms in the morning, then partly cloudy with showers likely with a chance of thunderstorms in the afternoon. Highs in the upper 80s. Chance of rain 60%. Saturday night, partly cloudy with a chance of showers and thunderstorms in the evening, then mostly cloudy with a slight chance of showers and thunderstorms after midnight. Lows in the mid-70s. Chance of rain 50%. Sunday, mostly cloudy in the morning, then partly cloudy with a chance of showers and thunderstorms in the afternoon. Highs around 90. Chance of rain 30%. Sunday night, partly cloudy. Lows in the mid-70s. Monday, partly cloudy. A slight chance of showers and thunderstorms in the afternoon. Highs in the lower 90s. 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The current time is 12:51 a.m. Central Daylight Time. The Austin NOAA Weather Radio Roundup. At midnight at Austin Bergstrom International, it was clear. The temperature was 78, the dew point 75, the relative humidity was 90%, the wind calm and the pressure was 29.96 inches and steady. At Camp Mabry, it was clear. The temperature was 81, the dew point 75, the relative humidity was 82%, the wind south at 3 miles an hour, and the pressure was 29.98 inches and steady. The report from Pflugerville was not available. Taylor clear 77. Lago Vista clear 79. Georgetown clear 82. San Marcos partly cloudy 79. Burnett partly cloudy 78. Junction clear 76. San Antonio partly cloudy 79. Corpus Christi partly cloudy 79. Houston partly cloudy 81. Once again at Austin Bergstrom it was 78, and at Camp Mabry it was 81. Elsewhere across the state, College Station clear 80. Amarillo clear 77. Abilene clear 76. Dallas-Fort Worth partly cloudy 82. Your weather synopsis for South Central Texas. Dry and warm today. The chance for rain returns Tuesday as a weak upper-level system approaches from the west. Rain chances continue throughout the week. Afternoon highs will generally remain in the mid-80s to the mid-90s, with overnight lows in the mid-60s to mid-70s. Your local forecast. Rest of tonight, mostly clear late this evening, then becoming partly cloudy. Lows in the mid-70s. South winds around 5 miles per hour. Tuesday, partly cloudy. A slight chance of showers and thunderstorms in the afternoon. Highs in the lower 90s. East winds 5 to 10 miles.

miles per hour. Chance of rain 20%. Tuesday night, partly cloudy. A chance of showers and thunderstorms in the evening. Lows in the lower 70s. East winds around 5 miles per hour in the evening, becoming light and variable. Chance of rain 30%. Wednesday, partly cloudy. A slight chance of showers and thunderstorms in the morning, then a chance of showers and thunderstorms in the afternoon. Highs in the upper 80s. East winds 5 to 10 miles per hour. Chance of rain 50%. Wednesday night, partly cloudy with a chance of showers. A chance of thunderstorms, mainly in the evening. Lows in the lower 70s. Southeast winds around 5 miles per hour. Chance of rain 40%. Thursday, mostly cloudy with a slight chance of showers and thunderstorms in the morning, then partly cloudy with a chance of showers and thunderstorms in the afternoon. Highs in the upper 80s. Chance of rain 40%. Thursday night, mostly cloudy with a slight chance of thunderstorms. A chance of showers, mainly in the evening. Lows in the lower 70s. Chance of rain 30%. Friday and Friday night, mostly cloudy with showers, likely with a chance of thunderstorms. Highs in the mid 80s. Lows in the lower 70s. Chance of rain 70%. Saturday, mostly cloudy with a slight chance of showers and thunderstorms in the morning, then partly cloudy with showers, likely with a chance of thunderstorms in the afternoon. Highs in the upper 80s. Chance of rain 60%. Saturday night, partly cloudy with a chance of showers and thunderstorms in the evening, then mostly cloudy with a slight chance of showers and thunderstorms after midnight. Lows in the mid-70s. Chance of rain 50%. Sunday, mostly cloudy in the morning, then partly cloudy with a chance of showers and thunderstorms in the afternoon. Highs around 90. Chance of rain 30%. Sunday night, partly cloudy. Lows in the mid-70s. Monday, partly cloudy. A slight chance of showers and thunderstorms in the afternoon. Highs in the lower 90s. 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The current time is 12:57 a.m. Central Daylight Time. The Austin NOAA Weather Radio Roundup. At midnight at Austin Bergstrom International, it was clear. The temperature was 78, the dew point 75, the relative humidity was 90%, the wind calm and the pressure was 29.96 inches and steady. At Camp Mabry, it was clear. The temperature was 81, the dew point 75, the relative humidity was 82%, the wind south at 3 miles an hour, and the pressure was 29.98 inches and steady. The report from Pflugerville was not available. Taylor clear 77. Lago Vista clear 79. Georgetown clear 82. San Marcos partly cloudy 79. Burnett partly cloudy 78. Junction clear 76. San Antonio partly cloudy 79. Corpus Christi partly cloudy 79. Houston partly cloudy 81. Once again at Austin Bergstrom it was 78, and at Camp Mabry it was 81. Elsewhere across the state, College Station clear 80. Amarillo clear 77. Abilene clear 76. Dallas-Fort Worth partly cloudy 82. Your weather synopsis for South Central Texas. Dry and warm today. The chance for rain returns Tuesday as a weak upper-level system approaches from the west. Rain chances continue throughout the week. Afternoon highs will generally remain in the mid-80s to the mid-90s, with overnight lows in the mid-60s to mid-70s. Your local forecast. Rest of tonight, mostly clear late this evening, then becoming partly cloudy. Lows in the mid-70s. South winds around 5 miles per hour.

Tuesday, partly cloudy. A slight chance of showers and thunderstorms in the afternoon. Highs in the lower 90s. East winds 5 to 10 miles per hour. Chance of rain 20%. Tuesday night, partly cloudy. A chance of showers and thunderstorms in the evening. Lows in the lower 70s. East winds around 5 miles per hour in the evening, becoming light and variable. Chance of rain 30%. Wednesday, partly cloudy. A slight chance of showers and thunderstorms in the morning, then a chance of showers and thunderstorms in the afternoon. Highs in the upper 80s. East winds 5 to 10 miles per hour. Chance of rain 50%. Wednesday night, partly cloudy with a chance of showers. A chance of thunderstorms, mainly in the evening. Lows in the lower 70s. Southeast winds around 5 miles per hour. Chance of rain 40%. Thursday, mostly cloudy with a slight chance of showers and thunderstorms in the morning, then partly cloudy with a chance of showers and thunderstorms in the afternoon. Highs in the upper 80s. Chance of rain 40%. Thursday night, mostly cloudy with a slight chance of thunderstorms. A chance of showers, mainly in the evening. Lows in the lower 70s. Chance of rain 30%. Friday and Friday night, mostly cloudy with showers likely with a chance of thunderstorms. Highs in the mid-80s. Lows in the lower 70s. Chance of rain 70%. Saturday, mostly cloudy with a slight chance of showers and thunderstorms in the morning, then partly cloudy with showers likely with a chance of thunderstorms in the afternoon. Highs in the upper 80s. Chance of rain 60%. Saturday night, partly cloudy with a chance of showers and thunderstorms in the evening, then mostly cloudy with a slight chance of showers and thunderstorms after midnight. Lows in the mid-70s. Chance of rain 50%. Sunday, mostly cloudy in the morning, then partly cloudy with a chance of showers and thunderstorms in the afternoon. Highs around 90. Chance of rain 30%. Sunday night, partly cloudy. Lows in the mid-70s. Monday, partly cloudy. A slight chance of showers and thunderstorms in the afternoon. Highs in the lower 90s. The Tropical Weather Outlook. For the North Atlantic, Caribbean Sea, and the Gulf of America, tropical cyclone formation is not expected during the next 7 days. 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The Austin, NOAA Weather Radio Roundup. At midnight at Austin Bergstrom International, it was clear. The temperature was 78, the dew point 75, the relative humidity was 90%, the wind calm, and the pressure was 29.96 inches and steady. At Camp Mabry, it was clear. The temperature was 81, the dew point 75, the relative humidity was 82%, the wind south at 3 miles an hour, and the pressure was 29.98 inches and steady. The report from Pflugerville was not available. Taylor clear 77. Lagoa Vista clear 79. Georgetown clear 82. San Marcos partly cloudy 79. Burnett partly cloudy 78. Junction clear 76. San Antonio partly cloudy 79. Corpus Christi partly cloudy 79. Houston partly cloudy 81. Once again at Austin Bergstrom it was 78. And at Camp Mabry, it was 81. Elsewhere across the state, College Station clear 80. Amarillo clear 77. Abilene clear 76. Dallas-Fort Worth partly cloudy 82. Your weather synopsis for South Central Texas. Dry and warm today. The chance for rain returns Tuesday as a weak upper-level system approaches from the west. Rain chances continue throughout the week.

chance of rain 30%. Wednesday, partly cloudy. A slight chance of showers and thunderstorms in the morning, then a chance of showers and thunderstorms in the afternoon. Highs in the upper 80s. East winds 5 to 10 miles per hour. Chance of rain 50%. Wednesday night, partly cloudy with a chance of showers. A chance of thunderstorms, mainly in the evening. Lows in the lower 70s. Southeast winds around 5 miles per hour. Chance of rain 40%. Thursday, mostly cloudy with a slight chance of showers and thunderstorms in the morning, then partly cloudy with a chance of showers and thunderstorms in the afternoon. Highs in the upper 80s. Chance of rain 40%. Thursday night, mostly cloudy with a slight chance of thunderstorms. A chance of showers, mainly in the evening. Lows in the lower 70s. Chance of rain 30%. Friday and Friday night, mostly cloudy with showers, likely with a chance of thunderstorms. Highs in the mid 80s. Lows in the lower 70s. Chance of rain 70%. Saturday, mostly cloudy with a slight chance of showers and thunderstorms in the morning, then partly cloudy with showers, likely with a chance of thunderstorms in the afternoon. Highs in the upper 80s. Chance of rain 60%. Saturday night, partly cloudy with a chance of showers and thunderstorms in the evening, then mostly cloudy with a slight chance of showers and thunderstorms after midnight. Lows in the mid-70s. Chance of rain 50%. Sunday, mostly cloudy in the morning, then partly cloudy with a chance of showers and thunderstorms in the afternoon. Highs around 90. Chance of rain 30%. Sunday night, partly cloudy. Lows in the mid-70s. Monday, partly cloudy. A slight chance of showers and thunderstorms in the afternoon. Highs in the lower 90s. The coastal waters forecast from Baffin Bay to Port Aransas out 20 nautical miles. Tonight, southeast winds 5 to 10 knots. Seas around 2 feet. Wave detail, southeast 2 feet at 6 seconds. Tuesday, east winds 5 to 10 knots. Seas around 2 feet. Wave detail, southeast 2 feet at 6 seconds. Tuesday night, east winds 5 to 10 knots. Seas 2 to 3 feet. Wave detail, southeast 3 feet at 6 seconds and east 2 feet at 3 seconds. Wednesday, east winds 5 to 10 knots, increasing to 10 to 15 knots in the afternoon. Seas 2 to 3 feet. Wave detail, southeast 3 feet at 7 seconds. A slight chance of showers and thunderstorms in the morning. Wednesday night, east winds 10 to 15 knots, becoming southeast 5 to 10 knots after midnight. Seas around 3 feet. Wave detail, east 3 feet at 7 seconds. A slight chance of showers and thunderstorms after midnight. Thursday, southeast winds 5 to 10 knots, becoming east 10 to 15 knots in the afternoon. Seas around 3 feet. Wave detail, east 3 feet at 7 seconds. Thursday night, southeast winds 10 to 15 knots. Seas around 3 feet. A chance of showers after midnight. Friday, southeast winds 10 to 15 knots. Seas around 3 feet. A chance of showers and thunderstorms in the morning. Friday night, southeast winds 10 to 15 knots. Seas 3 to 4 feet, occasionally to 5 feet. A chance of showers. A chance of thunderstorms after midnight. Saturday, southeast winds 10 to 15 knots. Seas 3 to 4 feet, occasionally to 5 feet. A chance of showers and thunderstorms in the morning. Saturday night, southeast winds around 15 knots. Seas 3 to 5 feet, occasionally to 6 feet. Winds and seas higher and near thunderstorms. 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

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The current time is 1:10 a.m. Central Daylight Time. Your weather synopsis for South Central Texas. Dry and warm today. The chance for rain returns Tuesday as a weak upper-level system approaches from the west. Rain chances continue throughout the week. Afternoon highs will generally remain in the mid-80s to the mid-90s, with overnight lows in the mid-60s to mid-70s. Your local forecast. Rest of tonight, mostly clear late this evening, then becoming partly cloudy. Lows in the mid-70s. South winds around 5 miles per hour. Tuesday, partly cloudy. A slight chance of showers and thunderstorms in the afternoon. Highs in the lower 90s. East winds 5 to 10 miles per hour. Chance of rain 20%. Tuesday night, partly cloudy. A chance of showers and thunderstorms in the evening. Lows in the lower 70s. East winds around 5 miles per hour in the evening, becoming light and variable. Chance of rain 30%. Wednesday, partly cloudy. A slight chance of showers and thunderstorms in the morning, then a chance of showers and thunderstorms in the afternoon. Highs in the upper 80s. East winds 5 to 10 miles per hour. Chance of rain 50%. Wednesday night, partly cloudy with a chance of showers. A chance of thunderstorms, mainly in the evening. Lows in the lower 70s. Southeast winds around 5 miles per hour. Chance of rain 40%. Thursday, mostly cloudy with a slight chance of showers and thunderstorms in the morning, then partly cloudy with a chance of showers and thunderstorms in the afternoon. Highs in the upper 80s. Chance of rain 40%. Thursday night, mostly cloudy with a slight chance of thunderstorms. A chance of showers, mainly in the evening. Lows in the lower 70s. Chance of rain 30%. Friday and Friday night, mostly cloudy with showers, likely with a chance of thunderstorms. Highs in the mid-80s. Lows in the lower 70s. Chance of rain 70%. Saturday, mostly cloudy with a slight chance of showers and thunderstorms in the morning, then partly cloudy with showers, likely with a chance of thunderstorms in the afternoon. Highs in the upper 80s. Chance of rain 60%. Saturday night, partly cloudy with a chance of showers and thunderstorms in the evening, then mostly cloudy with a slight chance of showers and thunderstorms after midnight. Lows in the mid-70s. Chance of rain 50%. Sunday, mostly cloudy in the morning, then partly cloudy with a chance of showers and thunderstorms in the afternoon. Highs around 90. Chance of rain 30%. Sunday night, partly cloudy. Lows in the mid-70s. Monday, partly cloudy. A slight chance of showers and thunderstorms in the afternoon. Highs in the lower 90s. 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The current time is 1:13 a.m. Central Daylight Time. The Austin NOAA Weather Radio Roundup, at 1 a.m. at Austin Bergstrom International, it was partly cloudy. The temperature was 75, the dew point 74, the relative humidity was 96%, the wind calm and the pressure was 29.97 inches and rising. At Camp Mabry, it was clear. The temperature was 80, the dew point 74, the relative humidity was 81%, the wind calm and the pressure was 29.98 inches and steady. The report from Pflugerville was not available. Taylor clear 77. Lago Vista clear 77. Georgetown clear 81. San Marcos clear 76. Vernick clear 78. Junction partly cloudy 75. San Antonio clear 78. Corpus Christi mostly cloudy 79. Houston partly cloudy 80. Once again at Austin Bergstrom.

It was 75, and at Camp Mabry it was 80. Elsewhere across the state, College Station clear 79. Amarillo clear 77. Abilene clear 75. The report from Dallas-Fort Worth was not available. Your weather synopsis for South Central Texas. Dry and warm today. The chance for rain returns Tuesday as a weak upper-level system approaches from the west. Rain chances continue throughout the week. Afternoon highs will generally remain in the mid-80s to the mid-90s, with overnight lows in the mid-60s to mid-70s. Your local forecast. Rest of tonight, mostly clear late this evening, then becoming partly cloudy. Lows in the mid-70s. South winds around 5 miles per hour. Tuesday, partly cloudy. A slight chance of showers and thunderstorms in the afternoon. Highs in the lower 90s. East winds 5 to 10 miles per hour. Chance of rain 20%. Tuesday night, partly cloudy. A chance of showers and thunderstorms in the evening. Lows in the lower 70s. East winds around 5 miles per hour in the evening, becoming light and variable. Chance of rain 30%. Wednesday, partly cloudy. A slight chance of showers and thunderstorms in the morning, then a chance of showers and thunderstorms in the afternoon. Highs in the upper 80s. East winds 5 to 10 miles per hour. Chance of rain 50%. Wednesday night, partly cloudy with a chance of showers. A chance of thunderstorms, mainly in the evening. Lows in the lower 70s. Southeast winds around 5 miles per hour. Chance of rain 40%. Thursday, mostly cloudy with a slight chance of showers and thunderstorms in the morning, then partly cloudy with a chance of showers and thunderstorms in the afternoon. Highs in the upper 80s. Chance of rain 40%. Thursday night, mostly cloudy with a slight chance of thunderstorms. A chance of showers, mainly in the evening. Lows in the lower 70s. Chance of rain 30%. Friday and Friday night, mostly cloudy with showers likely with a chance of thunderstorms. Highs in the mid-80s. Lows in the lower 70s. Chance of rain 70%. Saturday, mostly cloudy with a slight chance of showers and thunderstorms in the morning, then partly cloudy with showers likely with a chance of thunderstorms in the afternoon. Highs in the upper 80s. Chance of rain 60%. Saturday night, partly cloudy with a chance of showers and thunderstorms in the evening, then mostly cloudy with a slight chance of showers and thunderstorms after midnight. Lows in the mid-70s. Chance of rain 50%. Sunday, mostly cloudy in the morning, then partly cloudy with a chance of showers and thunderstorms in the afternoon. Highs around 90. Chance of rain 30%. Sunday night, partly cloudy. Lows in the mid-70s. Monday, partly cloudy. A slight chance of showers and thunderstorms in the afternoon. Highs in the lower 90s. 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The current time is 1:19 a.m. Central Daylight Time. The Austin, NOAA Weather Radio Roundup, at 1 a.m. at Austin Bergstrom International, it was partly cloudy. The temperature was 75, the dew point 74, the relative humidity was 96%, the wind calm and the pressure was 29.97 inches and rising. At Camp Mabry, it was clear. The temperature was 80, the dew point 74, the relative humidity was 81%, the wind calm and the pressure was 29.98 inches and steady. The report from Pflugerville was not available. Taylor clear 77. Lago Vista clear 77. Georgetown clear 81. San Marcos clear 76. Vernick clear 78. Junction partly cloudy 75. San Antonio clear 78.

Corpus Christi, mostly cloudy, 79. Houston, partly cloudy, 80. Once again at Austin Bergstrom, it was 75, and at Camp Mabry, it was 80. Elsewhere across the state, College Station, clear, 79. Amarillo, clear, 77. Abilene, clear, 75. The report from Dallas-Fort Worth was not available. Your weather synopsis for South Central Texas. Dry and warm today. The chance for rain returns Tuesday as a weak upper-level system approaches from the west. Rain chances continue throughout the week. Afternoon highs will generally remain in the mid-80s to the mid-90s, with overnight lows in the mid-60s to mid-70s. Your local forecast. Rest of tonight, mostly clear late this evening, then becoming partly cloudy. Lows in the mid-70s. South winds around 5 miles per hour. Tuesday, partly cloudy. A slight chance of showers and thunderstorms in the afternoon. Highs in the lower 90s. East winds 5 to 10 miles per hour. Chance of rain 20%. Tuesday night, partly cloudy. A chance of showers and thunderstorms in the evening. Lows in the lower 70s. East winds around 5 miles per hour in the evening, becoming light and variable. Chance of rain 30%. Wednesday, partly cloudy. A slight chance of showers and thunderstorms in the morning, then a chance of showers and thunderstorms in the afternoon. Highs in the upper 80s. East winds 5 to 10 miles per hour. Chance of rain 50%. Wednesday night, partly cloudy with a chance of showers. A chance of thunderstorms, mainly in the evening. Lows in the lower 70s. Southeast winds around 5 miles per hour. Chance of rain 40%. Thursday, mostly cloudy with a slight chance of showers and thunderstorms in the morning, then partly cloudy with a chance of showers and thunderstorms in the afternoon. Highs in the upper 80s. Chance of rain 40%. Thursday night, mostly cloudy with a slight chance of thunderstorms. A chance of showers, mainly in the evening. Lows in the lower 70s. Chance of rain 30%. Friday and Friday night, mostly cloudy with showers, likely with a chance of thunderstorms. Highs in the mid-80s. Lows in the lower 70s. Chance of rain 70%. Saturday, mostly cloudy with a slight chance of showers and thunderstorms in the morning, then partly cloudy with showers, likely with a chance of thunderstorms in the afternoon. Highs in the upper 80s. Chance of rain 60%. Saturday night, partly cloudy with a chance of showers and thunderstorms in the evening, then mostly cloudy with a slight chance of showers and thunderstorms after midnight. Lows in the mid-70s. Chance of rain 50%. Sunday, mostly cloudy in the morning, then partly cloudy with a chance of showers and thunderstorms in the afternoon. Highs around 90. Chance of rain 30%. Sunday night, partly cloudy. Lows in the mid-70s. Monday, partly cloudy. A slight chance of showers and thunderstorms in the afternoon. Highs in the lower 90s. 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The current time is 1:24 a.m. Central Daylight Time. The Austin NOAA Weather Radio Roundup. At 1 a.m. at Austin Bergstrom International, it was partly cloudy. The temperature was 75, the dew point 74, the relative humidity was 96%, the wind calm and the pressure was 29.97 inches and rising. At Camp Mabry, it was clear. The temperature was 80, the dew point 74, the relative humidity was 81%, the wind calm and the pressure was 29.98 inches and steady. The report from Pflugerville was not available. Taylor, clear, 77. Lago Vista, clear, 77. Georgetown, clear, 81. San Marcos, clear, 70.

Burnett clear 78. Junction partly cloudy 75. San Antonio clear 78. Corpus Christi mostly cloudy 79. Houston partly cloudy 80. Once again at Austin Bergstrom it was 75, and at Camp Mabry. Elsewhere across the state, College Station clear 79. Amarillo clear 77. Abilene clear 75. The report from Dallas-Fort Worth was not available. Your weather synopsis for South Central Texas. Dry and warm today. The chance for rain returns Tuesday as a weak upper-level system approaches from the west. Rain chances continue throughout the week. Afternoon highs will generally remain in the mid-80s to the mid-90s, with overnight lows in the mid-60s to mid-70s. Your local forecast. Rest of tonight, mostly clear late this evening, then becoming partly cloudy. Lows in the mid-70s. South winds around 5 miles per hour. Tuesday, partly cloudy. A slight chance of showers and thunderstorms in the afternoon. Highs in the lower 90s. East winds 5 to 10 miles per hour. Chance of rain 20%. Tuesday night, partly cloudy. A chance of showers and thunderstorms in the evening. Lows in the lower 70s. East winds around 5 miles per hour in the evening, becoming light and variable. Chance of rain 30%. Wednesday, partly cloudy. A slight chance of showers and thunderstorms in the morning, then a chance of showers and thunderstorms in the afternoon. Highs in the upper 80s. East winds 5 to 10 miles per hour. Chance of rain 50%. Wednesday night, partly cloudy with a chance of showers. A chance of thunderstorms, mainly in the evening. Lows in the lower 70s. Southeast winds around 5 miles per hour. Chance of rain 40%. Thursday, mostly cloudy with a slight chance of showers and thunderstorms in the morning, then partly cloudy with a chance of showers and thunderstorms in the afternoon. Highs in the upper 80s. Chance of rain 40%. Thursday night, mostly cloudy with a slight chance of thunderstorms. A chance of showers, mainly in the evening. Lows in the lower 70s. Chance of rain 30%. Friday and Friday night, mostly cloudy with showers likely with a chance of thunderstorms. Highs in the mid-80s. Lows in the lower 70s. Chance of rain 70%. Saturday, mostly cloudy with a slight chance of showers and thunderstorms in the morning, then partly cloudy with showers likely with a chance of thunderstorms in the afternoon. Highs in the upper 80s. Chance of rain 60%. Saturday night, partly cloudy with a chance of showers and thunderstorms in the evening, then mostly cloudy with a slight chance of showers and thunderstorms after midnight. Lows in the mid-70s. Chance of rain 50%. Sunday, mostly cloudy in the morning, then partly cloudy with a chance of showers and thunderstorms in the afternoon. Highs around 90. Chance of rain 30%. Sunday night, partly cloudy. Lows in the mid-70s. Monday, partly cloudy. A slight chance of showers and thunderstorms in the afternoon. Highs in the lower 90s. 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The Austin, NOAA Weather Radio Roundup. At 1 a.m. at Austin Bergstrom International, it was partly cloudy. The temperature was 75, the dew point 74, the relative humidity was 96%, the wind calm and the pressure was 29.97 inches and rising. At Camp Mabry, it was clear. The temperature was 80, the dew point 74, the relative humidity was 81%, the wind calm and the pressure was 29.98 inches and steady. The report from Pflugerville was not available.

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Lagoa Vista Clear 77. Georgetown Clear 81. San Marcos Clear 76. Burnett Clear 78. Junction Partly Cloudy 75. San Antonio Clear 78. Corpus Christi Mostly Cloudy 79. Houston Partly Cloudy 80. Once again at Austin Bergstrom it was 75, and at Camp Mabry it was 80. Elsewhere across the state, College Station Clear 79. Amarillo Clear 77. Abilene Clear 75. The report from Dallas-Fort Worth was not available. Your weather synopsis for South Central Texas. Warm today with slight chance for showers and storms east of Interstate 35. The chances for rain continue Wednesday as weak upper-level disturbances approach from the west. Rain chances continue into the weekend. Afternoon highs will generally remain in the mid-80s to the mid-90s, with overnight lows in the mid-60s to mid-70s. Your local forecast. Rest of tonight, mostly clear late this evening, then becoming partly cloudy. Lows in the mid-70s. South winds around 5 miles per hour. Tuesday, partly cloudy. A slight chance of showers and thunderstorms in the afternoon. Highs in the lower 90s. East winds 5 to 10 miles per hour. Chance of rain 20%. Tuesday night, partly cloudy. A chance of showers and thunderstorms in the evening. Lows in the lower 70s. East winds around 5 miles per hour in the evening, becoming light and variable. Chance of rain 30%. Wednesday, partly cloudy. A slight chance of showers and thunderstorms in the morning, then a chance of showers and thunderstorms in the afternoon. Highs in the upper 80s. East winds 5 to 10 miles per hour. Chance of rain 50%. Wednesday night, partly cloudy with a chance of showers. A chance of thunderstorms, mainly in the evening. Lows in the lower 70s. Southeast winds around 5 miles per hour. Chance of rain 40%. Thursday, mostly cloudy with a slight chance of showers and thunderstorms in the morning, then partly cloudy with a chance of showers and thunderstorms in the afternoon. Highs in the upper 80s. Chance of rain 40%. Thursday night, mostly cloudy with a slight chance of thunderstorms. A chance of showers, mainly in the evening. Lows in the lower 70s. Chance of rain 30%. Friday and Friday night, mostly cloudy with showers likely with a chance of thunderstorms. High in the lower 70s. Chance of rain 30%. Friday and Friday night, mostly cloudy with showers likely with a chance of thunderstorms. Highs in the mid-80s. Lows in the lower 70s. Chance of rain 70%. Saturday, mostly cloudy with a slight chance of showers and thunderstorms in the morning, then partly cloudy with showers likely with a chance of thunderstorms in the afternoon. Highs in the upper 80s. Chance of rain 60%. Saturday night, partly cloudy with a chance of showers and thunderstorms in the evening, then mostly cloudy with a slight chance of showers and thunderstorms after midnight. Lows in the mid-70s. Chance of rain 50%. Sunday, mostly cloudy in the morning, then partly cloudy with a chance of showers and thunderstorms in the afternoon. Highs around 90. Chance of rain 30%. Sunday night, partly cloudy. Lows in the mid-70s. Monday, partly cloudy. A slight chance of showers and thunderstorms in the afternoon. Highs in the lower 90s. The Tropical Weather Outlook. For the North Atlantic, Caribbean Sea, and the Gulf of America, tropical cyclone formation is not expected during the next 7 days. 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The Austin,

NOAA Weather Radio Roundup. At 1 a.m. at Austin Bergstrom International, it was partly cloudy. The temperature was 75, the dew point 74, the relative humidity was 96%, the wind calm and the pressure was 29.97 inches and rising. At Camp Mabry, it was clear. The temperature was 80, the dew point 74, the relative humidity was 81%, the wind calm and the pressure was 29.98 inches and steady. The report from Pflugerville was not available. Taylor clear 77. Lago Vista clear 77. Georgetown clear 81. San Marcos clear 76. Vernick clear 78. Junction partly cloudy 75. San Antonio clear 78. Corpus Christi mostly cloudy 79. Houston partly cloudy 80. Once again at Austin Bergstrom it was 75, and at Camp Mabry it was 80. Elsewhere across the state, College Station clear 79. Amarillo clear 77. Abilene clear 75. The report from Dallas-Fort Worth was not available. The coastal waters forecast from Baffin Bay to Port Aransas out 20 nautical miles. Tonight, southeast winds 5 to 10 knots. Seas around 2 feet. Wave detail, southeast 2 feet at 6 seconds. Tuesday, east winds 5 to 10 knots. Seas around 2 feet. Wave detail, southeast 2 feet at 6 seconds. Tuesday night, east winds 5 to 10 knots. Seas 2 to 3 feet. Wave detail, southeast 3 feet at 6 seconds and east 2 feet at 3 seconds. Wednesday, east winds 5 to 10 knots, increasing to 10 to 15 knots in the afternoon. Seas 2 to 3 feet. Wave detail, southeast 3 feet at 7 seconds. A slight chance of showers and thunderstorms in the morning. Wednesday night, east winds 10 to 15 knots, becoming southeast 5 to 10 knots after midnight. Seas around 3 feet. Wave detail, east 3 feet at 7 seconds. A slight chance of showers and thunderstorms after midnight. Thursday, southeast winds 5 to 10 knots, becoming east 10 to 15 knots in the afternoon. Seas around 3 feet. Wave detail, east 3 feet at 7 seconds. Thursday night, southeast winds 10 to 15 knots. Seas around 3 feet. A chance of showers after midnight. Friday, southeast winds 10 to 15 knots. Seas around 3 feet. A chance of showers and thunderstorms in the morning. Friday night, southeast winds 10 to 15 knots. Seas 3 to 4 feet, occasionally to 5 feet. A chance of showers. A chance of thunderstorms after midnight. Saturday, southeast winds 10 to 15 knots. Seas 3 to 4 feet, occasionally to 5 feet. A chance of showers and thunderstorms in the morning. Saturday night, southeast winds around 15 knots. Seas 3 to 5 feet, occasionally to 6 feet. Winds and seas higher and near thunderstorms. Your weather synopsis for South Central Texas. Warm today with slight chance for showers and storms east of Interstate 35. The chances for rain continue Wednesday as weak upper-level disturbances approach from the west. Rain chances continue into the weekend. Afternoon highs will generally remain in the mid-80s to the mid-90s, with overnight lows in the mid-60s to mid-70s. Your local forecast. Rest of tonight, mostly clear late this evening, then becoming partly cloudy. Lows in the mid-70s. South winds around 5 miles per hour. Tuesday, partly cloudy. A slight chance of showers and thunderstorms in the afternoon. Highs in the lower 90s. East winds 5 to 10 miles per hour. Chance of rain 20%. Tuesday night, partly cloudy. A chance of showers and thunderstorms in the evening. Lows in the lower 70s. East winds around 5 miles per hour in the evening, becoming light and variable. Chance of rain 30%.
Wednesday, partly cloudy. A slight chance of showers and thunderstorms in the morning, then a chance of showers and thunderstorms in the afternoon. Highs in the upper 80s. East winds 5 to 10 miles per hour. Chance of rain 50%. Wednesday night, partly cloudy with a chance of showers. A chance of thunderstorms, mainly in the evening. Lows in the lower 70s. Southeast winds around 5 miles per hour. Chance of rain 40%. Thursday, mostly cloudy with a slight chance of showers and thunderstorms in the morning, then partly cloudy with a chance of showers and thunderstorms in the afternoon. Highs in the upper 80s. Chance of rain 40%. Thursday night, mostly cloudy with a slight chance of thunderstorms. A chance of showers, mainly in the evening. Lows in the lower 70s. Chance of rain 30%. Friday and Friday night, mostly cloudy with showers likely with a chance of thunderstorms. Highs in the mid-80s. Lows in the lower 70s. Chance of rain 70%. Saturday, mostly cloudy with a slight chance of showers and thunderstorms in the morning, then partly cloudy with showers likely with a chance of thunderstorms in the afternoon. Highs in the upper 80s. Chance of rain 60%. Saturday night, partly cloudy with a chance of showers and thunderstorms in the evening, then mostly cloudy with a slight chance of showers and thunderstorms after midnight. Lows in the mid-70s. Chance of rain 50%. Sunday, mostly cloudy in the morning, then partly cloudy with a chance of showers and thunderstorms in the afternoon. Highs around 90. Chance of rain 30%. Sunday night, partly cloudy. Lows in the mid-70s. Monday, partly cloudy. A slight chance of showers and thunderstorms in the afternoon. Highs in the lower 90s. 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The current time is 1:42 a.m. Central Daylight Time. The Austin NOAA Weather Radio Roundup at 1 a.m. at Austin Bergstrom International. It was partly cloudy. The temperature was 75, the dew point 74, the relative humidity was 96%, the wind calm and the pressure was 29.97 inches and rising. At Camp Mabry, it was clear. The temperature was 80, the dew point 74, the relative humidity was 81%, the wind calm and the pressure was 29.98 inches and steady. The report from Pflugerville was not available. Taylor clear 77. Lago Vista clear 77. Georgetown clear 81. San Marcos clear 76. Burnett clear 78. Junction partly cloudy 75. San Antonio clear 78. Corpus Christi mostly cloudy 79. Houston partly cloudy 80. Once again at Austin Bergstrom it was 75, and at Camp Mabry it was 80. Elsewhere across the state, College Station clear 79. Amarillo clear 77. Abilene clear 75. The report from Dallas-Fort Worth was not available. Your weather synopsis for South Central Texas. Warm today with slight chance for showers and storms east of Interstate 35. The chances for rain continue Wednesday as weak upper-level disturbances approach from the west. Rain chances continue into the weekend. Afternoon highs will generally remain in the mid-80s to the mid-90s, with overnight lows in the mid-60s to mid-70s. Your local forecast. Rest of tonight, mostly clear late this evening, then becoming partly cloudy. Lows in the mid-70s. South winds around 5 miles per hour. Tuesday, partly cloudy. A slight chance of showers and thunderstorms in the afternoon. Highs in the lower 90s. East winds 5 to 10 miles per hour. Chance of rain 20%. Tuesday night, partly cloudy. A chance of showers and thunderstorms.

lows in the lower 70s. East winds around 5 miles per hour in the evening, becoming light and variable. Chance of rain 30%. Wednesday, partly cloudy. A slight chance of showers and thunderstorms in the morning, then a chance of showers and thunderstorms in the afternoon. Highs in the upper 80s. East winds 5 to 10 miles per hour. Chance of rain 50%. Wednesday night, partly cloudy with a chance of showers. A chance of thunderstorms, mainly in the evening. Lows in the lower 70s. Southeast winds around 5 miles per hour. Chance of rain 40%. Thursday, mostly cloudy with a slight chance of showers and thunderstorms in the morning, then partly cloudy with a chance of showers and thunderstorms in the afternoon. Highs in the upper 80s. Chance of rain 40%. Thursday night, mostly cloudy with a slight chance of thunderstorms. A chance of showers, mainly in the evening. Lows in the lower 70s. Chance of rain 30%. Friday and Friday night, mostly cloudy with showers likely with a chance of thunderstorms. Highs in the mid 80s. Lows in the lower 70s. Chance of rain 70%. Saturday, mostly cloudy with a slight chance of showers and thunderstorms in the morning, then partly cloudy with showers likely with a chance of thunderstorms in the afternoon. Highs in the upper 80s. Chance of rain 60%. Saturday night, partly cloudy with a chance of showers and thunderstorms in the evening, then mostly cloudy with a slight chance of showers and thunderstorms after midnight. Lows in the mid-70s. Chance of rain 50%. Sunday, mostly cloudy in the morning, then partly cloudy with a chance of showers and thunderstorms in the afternoon. Highs around 90. Chance of rain 30%. Sunday night, partly cloudy. Lows in the mid-70s. Monday, partly cloudy. A slight chance of showers and thunderstorms in the afternoon. Highs in the lower 90s. 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The current time is 1:47 a.m. Central Daylight Time. The Austin NOAA Weather Radio Roundup, at 1 a.m. at Austin Bergstrom International, it was partly cloudy. The temperature was 75, the dew point 74, the relative humidity was 96%, the wind calm and the pressure was 29.97 inches and rising. At Camp Mabry, it was clear. The temperature was 80, the dew point 74, the relative humidity was 81%, the wind calm and the pressure was 29.98 inches and steady. The report from Pflugerville was not available. Taylor clear 77. Lago Vista clear 77. Georgetown clear 81. San Marcos clear 76. Burnett clear 78. Junction partly cloudy 75. San Antonio clear 78. Corpus Christi mostly cloudy 79. Houston partly cloudy 80. Once again at Austin Bergstrom it was 75, and at Camp Mabry it was 80. Elsewhere across the state, College Station clear 79. Amarillo clear 77. Abilene clear 75. The report from Dallas-Fort Worth was not available. Your weather synopsis for South Central Texas. Warm today with slight chance for showers and storms east of Interstate 35. The chances for rain continue Wednesday as weak upper-level disturbances approach from the west. Rain chances continue into the weekend. Afternoon highs will generally remain in the mid-80s to the mid-90s, with overnight lows in the mid-60s to mid-70s. Your local forecast. Rest of tonight, mostly clear late this evening, then becoming partly cloudy. Lows in the mid-70s. South winds around 5 miles per hour. Tuesday, partly cloudy. A slight chance of showers and thunderstorms in the afternoon. Highs in the lower 90s.
East winds 5 to 10 miles per hour. Chance of rain 20%. Tuesday night, partly cloudy. A chance of showers and thunderstorms in the evening. Lows in the lower 70s. East winds around 5 miles per hour in the evening, becoming light and variable. Chance of rain 30%. Wednesday, partly cloudy. A slight chance of showers and thunderstorms in the morning, then a chance of showers and thunderstorms in the afternoon. Highs in the upper 80s. East winds 5 to 10 miles per hour. Chance of rain 50%. Wednesday night, partly cloudy with a chance of showers. A chance of thunderstorms, mainly in the evening. Lows in the lower 70s. Southeast winds around 5 miles per hour. Chance of rain 40%. Thursday, mostly cloudy with a slight chance of showers and thunderstorms in the morning, then partly cloudy with a chance of showers and thunderstorms in the afternoon. Highs in the upper 80s. Chance of rain 40%. Thursday night, mostly cloudy with a slight chance of thunderstorms. A chance of showers, mainly in the evening. Lows in the lower 70s. Chance of rain 30%. Friday and Friday night, mostly cloudy with showers, likely with a chance of thunderstorms. Highs in the mid 80s. Lows in the lower 70s. Chance of rain 70%. Saturday, mostly cloudy with a slight chance of showers and thunderstorms in the morning, then partly cloudy with showers, likely with a chance of thunderstorms in the afternoon. Highs in the upper 80s. Chance of rain 60%. Saturday night, partly cloudy with a chance of showers and thunderstorms in the evening, then mostly cloudy with a slight chance of showers and thunderstorms after midnight. Lows in the mid-70s. Chance of rain 50%. Sunday, mostly cloudy in the morning, then partly cloudy with a chance of showers and thunderstorms in the afternoon. Highs around 90. Chance of rain 30%. Sunday night, partly cloudy. Lows in the mid-70s. Monday, partly cloudy. A slight chance of showers and thunderstorms in the afternoon. Highs in the lower 90s. The coastal waters forecast from Baffin Bay to Port Aransas out 20 nautical miles. Today, southeast winds around 5 knots, becoming east late this morning and afternoon. Seas around 2 feet. Wave detail, southeast 2 feet at 6 seconds. A slight chance of showers and thunderstorms early this morning. Tonight, east winds 5 to 10 knots. Seas around 2 feet. Wave detail, east 2 feet at 6 seconds. A slight chance of showers and thunderstorms after midnight. Wednesday, east winds 5 to 10 knots, increasing to 10 to 15 knots in the afternoon. Seas around 2 feet. Wave detail, southeast 2 feet at 6 seconds. A slight chance of showers and thunderstorms in the morning. Wednesday night, east winds 10 to 15 knots, becoming southeast 5 to 10 knots after midnight. Seas 2 to 3 feet. Wave detail, east 3 feet at 6 seconds. A slight chance of showers and thunderstorms after midnight. Thursday, east winds 5 to 10 knots, increasing to 10 to 15 knots in the afternoon. Seas 2 to 3 feet. Wave detail, east 3 feet at 6 seconds. A slight chance of showers and thunderstorms in the morning. Thursday night, southeast winds 10 to 15 knots. Seas 2 to 3 feet. Wave detail, east 3 feet at 6 seconds. Friday, southeast winds 5 to 10 knots, increasing to 10 to 15 knots in the afternoon. Seas around 3 feet. A chance of showers and thunderstorms in the morning. Friday night, southeast winds 10 to 15 knots. Seas 3 to 4 feet, occasionally to 5 feet. A chance of showers and thunderstorms after midnight. Saturday, southeast winds 10 to 15 knots. Seas 3 to 4 feet, occasionally to 5 feet. A chance of showers in the morning. Saturday.

night, southeast winds 10 to 15 knots. Seas 3 to 4 feet, occasionally to 5 feet. Winds and seas higher and near thunderstorms. 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The Austin NOAA Weather Radio Roundup. At 1 a.m. at Austin Bergstrom International, it was partly cloudy. The temperature was 75, the dew point 74, the relative humidity was 96%, the wind calm and the pressure was 29.97 inches and rising. At Camp Mabry, it was clear. The temperature was 80, the dew point 74, the relative humidity was 81%, the wind calm and the pressure was 29.98 inches and steady. The report from Pflugerville was not available. Taylor clear 77. Lago Vista clear 77. Georgetown clear 81. San Marcos clear 76. Burnett clear 78. Junction partly cloudy 75. San Antonio clear 78. Corpus Christi mostly cloudy 79. Houston partly cloudy 80. Once again at Austin Bergstrom it was 75, and at Camp Mabry it was 80. Elsewhere across the state, College Station clear 79. Amarillo clear 77. Abilene clear 75. The report from Dallas-Fort Worth was not available. Your weather synopsis for South Central Texas. Warm today with slight chance for showers and storms east of Interstate 35. The chances for rain continue Wednesday as weak upper-level disturbances approach from the west. Rain chances continue into the weekend. Afternoon highs will generally remain in the mid-80s to the mid-90s, with overnight lows in the mid-60s to mid-70s. Your local forecast. Rest of tonight, mostly clear late this evening, then becoming partly cloudy. Lows in the mid-70s. South winds around 5 miles per hour. Tuesday, partly cloudy. A slight chance of showers and thunderstorms in the afternoon. Highs in the lower 90s. East winds 5 to 10 miles per hour. Chance of rain 20%. Tuesday night, partly cloudy. A chance of showers and thunderstorms in the evening. Lows in the lower 70s. East winds around 5 miles per hour in the evening, becoming light and variable. Chance of rain 30%. Wednesday, partly cloudy. A slight chance of showers and thunderstorms in the morning, then a chance of showers and thunderstorms in the afternoon. Highs in the upper 80s. East winds 5 to 10 miles per hour. Chance of rain 50%. Wednesday night, partly cloudy with a chance of showers. A chance of thunderstorms, mainly in the evening. Lows in the lower 70s. Southeast winds around 5 miles per hour. Chance of rain 40%. Thursday, mostly cloudy with a slight chance of showers and thunderstorms in the morning, then partly cloudy with a chance of showers and thunderstorms in the afternoon. Highs in the upper 80s. Chance of rain 40%. Thursday night, mostly cloudy with a slight chance of thunderstorms. A chance of showers, mainly in the evening. Lows in the lower 70s. Chance of rain 30%. Friday and Friday night, mostly cloudy with showers, likely with a chance of thunderstorms. Highs in the mid-80s. Lows in the lower 70s. Chance of rain 70%. Saturday, mostly cloudy with a slight chance of showers and thunderstorms in the morning, then partly cloudy with showers likely with a chance of thunderstorms in the afternoon. Highs in the upper 80s. Chance of rain 60%. Saturday night, partly cloudy with a chance of showers and thunderstorms in the evening, then mostly cloudy with a slight chance of showers and thunderstorms after midnight. Lows in the mid-70s. Chance of rain 50%. Sunday,
mostly cloudy in the morning,

then partly cloudy with a chance of showers and thunderstorms in the afternoon. Highs around 90. Chance of rain 30%. Sunday night, partly cloudy. Lows in the mid-70s. Monday, partly cloudy. A slight chance of showers and thunderstorms in the afternoon. Highs in the lower 90s. 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The current time is 2 a.m. Central Daylight Time. The Austin NOAA Weather Radio Roundup. At 1 a.m. at Austin Bergstrom International, it was partly cloudy. The temperature was 75, the dew point 74, the relative humidity was 96%, the wind calm and the pressure was 29.97 inches and rising. At Camp Mabry, it was clear. The temperature was 80, the dew point 74, the relative humidity was 81%, the wind calm and the pressure was 29.98 inches and steady. The report from Pflugerville was not available. Taylor clear 77. Lago Vista clear 77. Georgetown clear 81. San Marcos clear 76. Burnett clear 78. Junction partly cloudy 75. San Antonio clear 78. Corpus Christi mostly cloudy 79. Houston partly cloudy 80. Once again at Austin Bergstrom it was 75, and at Camp Mabry it was 80. Elsewhere across the state, College Station clear 79. Amarillo clear 77. Abilene clear 75. The report from Dallas-Fort Worth was not available. Your weather synopsis for South Central Texas. Warm today with slight chance for showers and storms east of Interstate 35. The chances for rain continue Wednesday as weak upper-level disturbances approach from the west. Rain chances continue into the weekend. Afternoon highs will generally remain in the mid-80s to the mid-90s, with overnight lows in the mid-60s to mid-70s. The Tropical Weather Outlook. For the North Atlantic, Caribbean Sea, and the Gulf of America, tropical cyclone formation is not expected during the next 7 days. Your local forecast. Rest of tonight, mostly clear late this evening, then becoming partly cloudy. Lows in the mid-70s. South winds around 5 miles per hour. Tuesday, partly cloudy. A slight chance of showers and thunderstorms in the afternoon. Highs in the lower 90s. East winds 5 to 10 miles per hour. Chance of rain 20%. Tuesday night, partly cloudy. A chance of showers and thunderstorms in the evening. Lows in the lower 70s. East winds around 5 miles per hour in the evening, becoming light and variable. Chance of rain 30%. Wednesday, partly cloudy. A slight chance of showers and thunderstorms in the morning, then a chance of showers and thunderstorms in the afternoon. Highs in the upper 80s. East winds 5 to 10 miles per hour. Chance of rain 50%. Wednesday night, partly cloudy with a chance of showers. A chance of thunderstorms, mainly in the evening. Lows in the lower 70s. Southeast winds around 5 miles per hour. Chance of rain 40%. Thursday, mostly cloudy with a slight chance of showers and thunderstorms in the morning, then partly cloudy with a chance of showers and thunderstorms in the afternoon. Highs in the upper 80s. Chance of rain 40%. Thursday night, mostly cloudy with a slight chance of thunderstorms. A chance of showers, mainly in the evening. Lows in the lower 70s. Chance of rain 30%. Friday and Friday night, mostly cloudy with showers likely with a chance of thunderstorms. Highs in the mid-80s. Lows in the lower 70s. Chance of rain 70%. Saturday, mostly cloudy with a slight chance of showers and thunderstorms in the morning, then partly cloudy with showers likely with a chance of thunderstorms in the afternoon.

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The current time is 2:05 a.m. Central Daylight Time. Your weather synopsis for South Central Texas. Warm today with slight chance for showers and storms east of Interstate 35. The chances for rain continue Wednesday as weak upper-level disturbances approach from the west. Rain chances continue into the weekend. Afternoon highs will generally remain in the mid-80s to the mid-90s, with overnight lows in the mid-60s to mid-70s. Your local forecast. Rest of tonight, mostly clear late this evening, then becoming partly cloudy. Lows in the mid-70s. South winds around 5 miles per hour. Tuesday, partly cloudy. A slight chance of showers and thunderstorms in the afternoon. Highs in the lower 90s. East winds 5 to 10 miles per hour. Chance of rain 20%. Tuesday night, partly cloudy. A chance of showers and thunderstorms in the evening. Lows in the lower 70s. East winds around 5 miles per hour in the evening, becoming light and variable. Chance of rain 30%. Wednesday, partly cloudy. A slight chance of showers and thunderstorms in the morning, then a chance of showers and thunderstorms in the afternoon. Highs in the upper 80s. East winds 5 to 10 miles per hour. Chance of rain 50%. Wednesday night, partly cloudy with a chance of showers. A chance of thunderstorms, mainly in the evening. Lows in the lower 70s. Southeast winds around 5 miles per hour. Chance of rain 40%. Thursday, mostly cloudy with a slight chance of showers and thunderstorms in the morning, then partly cloudy with a chance of showers and thunderstorms in the afternoon. Highs in the upper 80s. Chance of rain 40%. Thursday night, mostly cloudy with a slight chance of thunderstorms. A chance of showers, mainly in the evening. Lows in the lower 70s. Chance of rain 30%. Friday and Friday night, mostly cloudy with showers, likely with a chance of thunderstorms. Highs in the mid-80s. Lows in the lower 70s. Chance of rain 70%. Saturday, mostly cloudy with a slight chance of showers and thunderstorms in the morning, then partly cloudy with showers, likely with a chance of thunderstorms in the afternoon. Highs in the upper 80s. Chance of rain 60%. Saturday night, partly cloudy with a chance of showers and thunderstorms in the evening, then mostly cloudy with a slight chance of showers and thunderstorms after midnight. Lows in the mid-70s. Chance of rain 50%. Sunday, mostly cloudy in the morning, then partly cloudy with a chance of showers and thunderstorms in the afternoon. Highs around 90. Chance of rain 30%. Sunday night, partly cloudy. Lows in the mid-70s. Monday, partly cloudy. A slight chance of showers and thunderstorms in the afternoon. Highs in the lower 90s. 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The current time is 2:09 a.m. Central Daylight Time. Your weather synopsis for South Central Texas. Warm today with slight chance for showers and storms east of Interstate 35. The chances for rain continue Wednesday as weak upper-level disturbances approach from the west. Rain chances continue into the weekend. Afternoon highs will generally remain in the mid-80s to the mid-90s, with overnight lows in the mid-60s to mid-70s. Your local forecast. Rest of tonight, mostly clear late this evening, then becoming partly cloudy. Lows in the mid-70s. South winds around 5 miles per hour. Tuesday, partly cloudy. A slight chance of showers and thunderstorms in the afternoon.

Highs in the lower 90s. East winds 5 to 10 miles per hour. Chance of rain 20%. Tuesday night, partly cloudy. A chance of showers and thunderstorms in the evening. Lows in the lower 70s. East winds around 5 miles per hour in the evening, becoming light and variable. Chance of rain 30%. Wednesday, partly cloudy. A slight chance of showers and thunderstorms in the morning, then a chance of showers and thunderstorms in the afternoon. Highs in the upper 80s. East winds 5 to 10 miles per hour. Chance of rain 50%. Wednesday night, partly cloudy with a chance of showers. A chance of thunderstorms, mainly in the evening. Lows in the lower 70s. Southeast winds around 5 miles per hour. Chance of rain 40%. Thursday, mostly cloudy with a slight chance of showers and thunderstorms in the morning, then partly cloudy with a chance of showers and thunderstorms in the afternoon. Highs in the upper 80s. Chance of rain 40%. Thursday night, mostly cloudy with a slight chance of thunderstorms. A chance of showers, mainly in the evening. Lows in the lower 70s. Chance of rain 30%. Friday and Friday night, mostly cloudy with showers likely with a chance of thunderstorms. Highs in the mid-80s. Lows in the lower 70s. Chance of rain 70%. Saturday, mostly cloudy with a slight chance of showers and thunderstorms in the morning, then partly cloudy with showers likely with a chance of thunderstorms in the afternoon. Highs in the upper 80s. Chance of rain 60%. Saturday night, partly cloudy with a chance of showers and thunderstorms in the evening, then mostly cloudy with a slight chance of showers and thunderstorms after midnight. Lows in the mid-70s. Chance of rain 50%. Sunday, mostly cloudy in the morning, then partly cloudy with a chance of showers and thunderstorms in the afternoon. Highs around 90. Chance of rain 30%. Sunday night, partly cloudy. Lows in the mid-70s. Monday, partly cloudy. A slight chance of showers and thunderstorms in the afternoon. Highs in the lower 90s. 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The current time is 2:13 a.m. Central Daylight Time. The Austin NOAA Weather Radio Roundup at 2 a.m. at Austin Bergstrom International. It was clear. The temperature was 75, the dew point 74, the relative humidity was 96%, the wind calm and the pressure was 29.97 inches and steady. At Camp Mabry, it was clear. The temperature was 79, the dew point 74, the relative humidity was 84%, the wind variable at 5 miles an hour, and the pressure was 29.99 inches and rising. The report from Pflugerville was not available. Taylor clear 75. Lago Vista clear 77. Georgetown clear 80. San Marcos clear 75. Burnett partly cloudy 77. Junction partly cloudy 73. San Antonio partly cloudy 78. Corpus Christi partly cloudy 79. Houston partly cloudy 79. Once again at Austin Bergstrom it was 75, and at Camp Mabry it was 79. Elsewhere across the state, College Station clear 78. Amarillo partly cloudy 76. Abilene clear 73. Dallas-Fort Worth partly cloudy 81. Your weather synopsis for South Central Texas. Warm today with slight chance for showers and storms east of Interstate 35. The chances for rain continue Wednesday as weak upper-level disturbances approach from the west. Rain chances continue into the weekend. Afternoon highs will generally remain in the mid-80s to the mid-90s, with overnight lows in the mid-60s to mid-70s. Your local forecast.
Rest of tonight, mostly clear late this evening, then becoming partly cloudy. Lows in the mid-70s. South winds around 5 miles per hour. Tuesday, partly cloudy. A slight chance of showers and thunderstorms in the afternoon. Highs in the lower 90s. East winds 5 to 10 miles per hour. Chance of rain 20%. Tuesday night, partly cloudy. A chance of showers and thunderstorms in the evening. Lows in the lower 70s. East winds around 5 miles per hour in the evening, becoming light and variable. Chance of rain 30%. Wednesday, partly cloudy. A slight chance of showers and thunderstorms in the morning, then a chance of showers and thunderstorms in the afternoon. Highs in the upper 80s. East winds 5 to 10 miles per hour. Chance of rain 50%. Wednesday night, partly cloudy with a chance of showers. A chance of thunderstorms, mainly in the evening. Lows in the lower 70s. Southeast winds around 5 miles per hour. Chance of rain 40%. Thursday, mostly cloudy with a slight chance of showers and thunderstorms in the morning, then partly cloudy with a chance of showers and thunderstorms in the afternoon. Highs in the upper 80s. Chance of rain 40%. Thursday night, mostly cloudy with a slight chance of thunderstorms. A chance of showers, mainly in the evening. Lows in the lower 70s. Chance of rain 30%. Friday and Friday night, mostly cloudy with showers, likely with a chance of thunderstorms. Highs in the mid-80s. Lows in the lower 70s. Chance of rain 70%. Saturday, mostly cloudy with a slight chance of showers and thunderstorms in the morning, then partly cloudy with showers, likely with a chance of thunderstorms in the afternoon. Highs in the upper 80s. Chance of rain 60%. Saturday night, partly cloudy with a chance of showers and thunderstorms in the evening, then mostly cloudy with a slight chance of showers and thunderstorms after midnight. Lows in the mid-70s. Chance of rain 50%. Sunday, mostly cloudy in the morning, then partly cloudy with a chance of showers and thunderstorms in the afternoon. Highs around 90. Chance of rain 30%. Sunday night, partly cloudy. Lows in the mid-70s. Monday, partly cloudy. A slight chance of showers and thunderstorms in the afternoon. Highs in the lower 90s. 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The current time is 2:18 a.m. Central Daylight Time. The Austin NOAA Weather Radio Roundup, at 2 a.m. at Austin Bergstrom International, it was clear. The temperature was 75, the dew point 74, the relative humidity was 96%, the wind calm and the pressure was 29.97 inches and steady. At Camp Mabry, it was clear. The temperature was 79, the dew point 74, the relative humidity was 84%, the wind variable at 5 miles an hour and the pressure was 29.99 inches and rising. The report from Pflugerville was not available. Taylor clear 75. Lago Vista clear 77. Georgetown clear 80. San Marcos clear 75. Burnett partly cloudy 77. Junction partly cloudy 73. San Antonio partly cloudy 78. Corpus Christi partly cloudy 79. Houston partly cloudy 79. Once again at Austin Bergstrom it was 75, and at Camp Mabry it was 79. Elsewhere across the state, College Station clear 78. Amarillo partly cloudy 76. Abilene clear 73. Dallas-Fort Worth partly cloudy 81. The coastal waters forecast from Baffin Bay to Port Aransas out 20 nautical miles. Today, southeast winds around 5 knots, becoming east late this morning and afternoon.
seas around 2 feet.

Detail, southeast 2 feet at 6 seconds. A slight chance of showers and thunderstorms early this morning. Tonight, east winds 5 to 10 knots. Seas around 2 feet. Wave detail, east 2 feet at 6 seconds. A slight chance of showers and thunderstorms after midnight. Wednesday, east winds 5 to 10 knots, increasing to 10 to 15 knots in the afternoon. Seas around 2 feet. Wave detail, southeast 2 feet at 6 seconds. A slight chance of showers and thunderstorms in the morning. Wednesday night, east winds 10 to 15 knots, becoming southeast 5 to 10 knots after midnight. Seas 2 to 3 feet. Wave detail, east 3 feet at 6 seconds. A slight chance of showers and thunderstorms after midnight. Thursday, east winds 5 to 10 knots, increasing to 10 to 15 knots in the afternoon. Seas 2 to 3 feet. Wave detail, east 3 feet at 6 seconds. A slight chance of showers and thunderstorms in the morning. Thursday night, southeast winds 10 to 15 knots. Seas 2 to 3 feet. Wave detail, east 3 feet at 6 seconds. Friday, southeast winds 5 to 10 knots, increasing to 10 to 15 knots in the afternoon. Seas around 3 feet. A chance of showers and thunderstorms in the morning. Friday night, southeast winds 10 to 15 knots. Seas 3 to 4 feet, occasionally to 5 feet. A chance of showers and thunderstorms after midnight. Saturday, southeast winds 10 to 15 knots. Seas 3 to 4 feet, occasionally to 5 feet. A chance of showers in the morning. Saturday night, southeast winds 10 to 15 knots. Seas 3 to 4 feet, occasionally to 5 feet. Winds and seas higher and near thunderstorms. Your weather synopsis for South Central Texas. Warm today with slight chance for showers and storms east of Interstate 35. The chances for rain continue Wednesday as weak upper-level disturbances approach from the west. Rain chances continue into the weekend. Afternoon highs will generally remain in the mid-80s to the mid-90s, with overnight lows in the mid-60s to mid-70s. Your local forecast. Rest of tonight, mostly clear late this evening, then becoming partly cloudy. Lows in the mid-70s. South winds around 5 miles per hour. Tuesday, partly cloudy. A slight chance of showers and thunderstorms in the afternoon. Highs in the lower 90s. East winds 5 to 10 miles per hour. Chance of rain 20%. Tuesday night, partly cloudy. A chance of showers and thunderstorms in the evening. Lows in the lower 70s. East winds around 5 miles per hour in the evening, becoming light and variable. Chance of rain 30%. Wednesday, partly cloudy. A slight chance of showers and thunderstorms in the morning, then a chance of showers and thunderstorms in the afternoon. Highs in the upper 80s. East winds 5 to 10 miles per hour. Chance of rain 50%. Wednesday night, partly cloudy with a chance of showers. A chance of thunderstorms, mainly in the evening. Lows in the lower 70s. Southeast winds around 5 miles per hour. Chance of rain 40%. Thursday, mostly cloudy with a slight chance of showers and thunderstorms in the morning, then partly cloudy with a chance of showers and thunderstorms in the afternoon. Highs in the upper 80s. Chance of rain 40%. Thursday night, mostly cloudy with a slight chance of thunderstorms. A chance of showers, mainly in the evening. Lows in the lower 70s. Chance of rain 30%. Friday and Friday night, mostly cloudy with showers likely with a chance of thunderstorms. Highs in the mid-80s. Lows in the lower 70s. Chance of rain 70%. Saturday, mostly cloudy with a slight chance of showers and thunderstorms in the morning, then partly cloudy with showers likely with a chance of thunderstorms in the afternoon. Highs in the upper 80s. Chance of rain 60%.

Saturday night, partly cloudy with a chance of showers and thunderstorms in the evening, then mostly cloudy with a slight chance of showers and thunderstorms after midnight. Lows in the mid-70s. Chance of rain 50%. Sunday, mostly cloudy in the morning, then partly cloudy with a chance of showers and thunderstorms in the afternoon. Highs around 90. Chance of rain 30%. Sunday night, partly cloudy. Lows in the mid-70s. Monday, partly cloudy. A slight chance of showers and thunderstorms in the afternoon. Highs in the lower 90s. 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It was clear. The temperature was 75, the dew point 74, the relative humidity was 96%, the wind calm and the pressure was 29.97 inches and steady. At Camp Mabry, it was clear. The temperature was 79, the dew point 74, the relative humidity was 84%, the wind variable at 5 miles an hour, and the pressure was 29.99 inches and rising. The report from Pflugerville was not available. Taylor clear 75. Lago Vista clear 77. Georgetown clear 80. San Marcos clear 75. Burnett partly cloudy 77. Junction partly cloudy 73. San Antonio partly cloudy 78. Corpus Christi partly cloudy 79. Houston partly cloudy 79. Once again at Austin Bergstrom it was 75, and at Camp Mabry it was 79. Elsewhere across the state, College Station clear 78. Amarillo partly cloudy 76. Abilene clear 73. Dallas-Fort Worth partly cloudy 81. Your weather synopsis for South Central Texas. Warm today with slight chance for showers and storms east of Interstate 35. The chances for rain continue Wednesday as weak upper-level disturbances approach from the west. Rain chances continue into the weekend. Afternoon highs will generally remain in the mid-80s to the mid-90s, with overnight lows in the mid-60s to mid-70s. Your local forecast. Rest of tonight, mostly clear late this evening, then becoming partly cloudy. Lows in the mid-70s. South winds around 5 miles per hour. Tuesday, partly cloudy. A slight chance of showers and thunderstorms in the afternoon. Highs in the lower 90s. East winds 5 to 10 miles per hour. Chance of rain 20%. Tuesday night, partly cloudy. A chance of showers and thunderstorms in the evening. Lows in the lower 70s. East winds around 5 miles per hour in the evening, becoming light and variable. Chance of rain 30%. Wednesday, partly cloudy. A slight chance of showers and thunderstorms in the morning, then a chance of showers and thunderstorms in the afternoon. Highs in the upper 80s. East winds 5 to 10 miles per hour. Chance of rain 50%. Wednesday night, partly cloudy with a chance of showers. A chance of thunderstorms, mainly in the evening. Lows in the lower 70s. Southeast winds around 5 miles per hour. Chance of rain 40%. Thursday, mostly cloudy with a slight chance of showers and thunderstorms in the morning, then partly cloudy with a chance of showers and thunderstorms in the afternoon. Highs in the upper 80s. Chance of rain 40%. Thursday night, mostly cloudy with a slight chance of thunderstorms. A chance of showers, mainly in the evening. Lows in the lower 70s. Chance of rain 30%. Friday and Friday night, mostly cloudy with showers, likely with a chance of thunderstorms. Highs in the mid-80s. Lows in the lower 70s. Chance of rain.

Saturday, mostly cloudy with a slight chance of showers and thunderstorms in the morning, then partly cloudy with showers likely with a chance of thunderstorms in the afternoon. Highs in the upper 80s. Chance of rain 60%. Saturday night, partly cloudy with a chance of showers and thunderstorms in the evening, then mostly cloudy with a slight chance of showers and thunderstorms after midnight. Lows in the mid-70s. Chance of rain 50%. Sunday, mostly cloudy in the morning, then partly cloudy with a chance of showers and thunderstorms in the afternoon. Highs around 90. Chance of rain 30%. Sunday night, partly cloudy. Lows in the mid-70s. Monday, partly cloudy. A slight chance of showers and thunderstorms in the afternoon. Highs in the lower 90s. 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The current time is 2:31 a.m. Central Daylight Time. The Tropical Weather Outlook. For the North Atlantic, Caribbean Sea, and the Gulf of America, tropical cyclone formation is not expected during the next 7 days. The Austin, NOAA Weather Radio Roundup, at 2 a.m. at Austin Bergstrom International, it was clear. The temperature was 75, the dew point 74, the relative humidity was 96%, the wind calm and the pressure was 29.97 inches and steady. At Camp Mabry, it was clear. The temperature was 79, the dew point 74, the relative humidity was 84%, the wind variable at 5 miles an hour, and the pressure was 29.99 inches and rising. The report from Pflugerville was not available. Taylor clear 75. Lago Vista clear 77. Georgetown clear 80. San Marcos clear 75. Burnett partly cloudy 77. Junction partly cloudy 73. San Antonio partly cloudy 70. San Marcos clear 75. Burnett partly cloudy 77. Junction partly cloudy 73. San Antonio partly cloudy 78. Corpus Christi partly cloudy 79. Houston partly cloudy 79. Once again at Austin Bergstrom it was 75, and at Camp Mabry it was 79. Elsewhere across the state, College Station clear 78. Amarillo partly cloudy 76. Abilene clear 73. Dallas-Fort Worth partly cloudy 81. Your weather synopsis for South Central Texas. Warm today with slight chance for showers and storms east of Interstate 35. The chances for rain continue Wednesday as weak upper-level disturbances approach from the west. Rain chances continue into the weekend. Afternoon highs will generally remain in the mid-80s to the mid-90s, with overnight lows in the mid-60s to mid-70s. Your local forecast. Rest of tonight, mostly clear late this evening, then becoming partly cloudy. Lows in the mid-70s. South winds around 5 miles per hour. Tuesday, partly cloudy. A slight chance of showers and thunderstorms in the afternoon. Highs in the lower 90s. East winds 5 to 10 miles per hour. Chance of rain 20%. Tuesday night, partly cloudy. A chance of showers and thunderstorms in the evening. Lows in the lower 70s. East winds around 5 miles per hour in the evening, becoming light and variable. Chance of rain 30%. Wednesday, partly cloudy. A slight chance of showers and thunderstorms in the morning, then a chance of showers and thunderstorms in the afternoon. Highs in the upper 80s. East winds 5 to 10 miles per hour. Chance of rain 50%. Wednesday night, partly cloudy with a chance of showers. A chance of thunderstorms, mainly in the evening. Lows in the lower 70s. Southeast winds around 5 miles per hour. Chance of rain 40%.

Thursday, mostly cloudy with a slight chance of showers and thunderstorms in the morning, then partly cloudy with a chance of showers and thunderstorms in the afternoon. Highs in the upper 80s. Chance of rain 40%. Thursday night, mostly cloudy with a slight chance of thunderstorms. A chance of showers, mainly in the evening. Lows in the lower 70s. Chance of rain 30%. Friday and Friday night, mostly cloudy with showers, likely with a chance of thunderstorms. Highs in the mid-80s. Lows in the lower 70s. Chance of rain 70%. Saturday, mostly cloudy with a slight chance of showers and thunderstorms in the morning, then partly cloudy with showers, likely with a chance of thunderstorms in the afternoon. Highs in the upper 80s. Chance of rain 60%. Saturday night, partly cloudy with a chance of showers and thunderstorms in the evening, then mostly cloudy with a slight chance of showers and thunderstorms after midnight. Lows in the mid-70s. Chance of rain 50%. Sunday, mostly cloudy in the morning, then partly cloudy with a chance of showers and thunderstorms in the afternoon. Highs around 90. Chance of rain 30%. Sunday night, partly cloudy. Lows in the mid-70s. Monday, partly cloudy. A slight chance of showers and thunderstorms in the afternoon. Highs in the lower 90s. 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The current time is 2:37 a.m. Central Daylight Time. The Austin NOAA Weather Radio Roundup. At 2 a.m. at Austin Bergstrom International, it was clear. The temperature was 75, the dew point 74, the relative humidity was 96%, the wind calm and the pressure was 29.97 inches and steady. At Camp Mabry, it was clear. The temperature was 79, the dew point 74, the relative humidity was 84%, the wind variable at 5 miles an hour, and the pressure was 29.99 inches and rising. The report from Pflugerville was not available. Taylor clear 75. Lago Vista clear 77. Georgetown clear 80. San Marcos clear 75. Burnett partly cloudy 77. Junction partly cloudy 73. San Antonio partly cloudy 78. Corpus Christi partly cloudy 79. Houston partly cloudy 79. Once again at Austin Bergstrom it was 75, and at Camp Mabry it was 79. Elsewhere across the state, College Station clear 78. Amarillo partly cloudy 76. Abilene clear 73. Dallas-Fort Worth partly cloudy 81. Your weather synopsis for South Central Texas. Warm today with slight chance for showers and storms east of Interstate 35. The chances for rain continue Wednesday as weak upper-level disturbances approach from the west. Rain chances continue into the weekend. Afternoon highs will generally remain in the mid-80s to the mid-90s, with overnight lows in the mid-60s to mid-70s. Your local forecast. Rest of tonight, mostly clear late this evening, then becoming partly cloudy. Lows in the mid-70s. South winds around 5 miles per hour. Tuesday, partly cloudy. A slight chance of showers and thunderstorms in the afternoon. Highs in the lower 90s. East winds 5 to 10 miles per hour. Chance of rain 20%. Tuesday night, partly cloudy. A chance of showers and thunderstorms in the evening. Lows in the lower 70s. East winds around 5 miles per hour in the evening, becoming light and variable. Chance of rain 30%. Wednesday, partly cloudy. A slight chance of showers and thunderstorms in the morning, then a chance of showers and thunderstorms in the afternoon. Highs in the upper 80s. East winds 5 to 10 miles per hour. Chance of rain 50%.
Wednesday night, partly cloudy with a chance of showers. A chance of thunderstorms, mainly in the evening. Lows in the lower 70s. Southeast winds around 5 miles per hour. Chance of rain 40%. Thursday, mostly cloudy with a slight chance of showers and thunderstorms in the morning, then partly cloudy with a chance of showers and thunderstorms in the afternoon. Highs in the upper 80s. Chance of rain 40%. Thursday night, mostly cloudy with a slight chance of thunderstorms. A chance of showers, mainly in the evening. Lows in the lower 70s. Chance of rain 30%. Friday and Friday night, mostly cloudy with showers, likely with a chance of thunderstorms. Highs in the mid 80s. Lows in the lower 70s. Chance of rain 70%. Saturday, mostly cloudy with a slight chance of showers and thunderstorms in the morning, then partly cloudy with showers, likely with a chance of thunderstorms in the afternoon. Highs in the upper 80s. Chance of rain 60%. Saturday night, partly cloudy with a chance of showers and thunderstorms in the evening, then mostly cloudy with a slight chance of showers and thunderstorms after midnight. Lows in the mid-70s. Chance of rain 50%. Sunday, mostly cloudy in the morning, then partly cloudy with a chance of showers and thunderstorms in the afternoon. Highs around 90. Chance of rain 30%. Sunday night, partly cloudy. Lows in the mid-70s. Monday, partly cloudy. A slight chance of showers and thunderstorms in the afternoon. Highs in the lower 90s. 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The current time is 2:42 a.m. Central Daylight Time. The Austin NOAA Weather Radio Roundup. At 2 a.m. at Austin Bergstrom International, it was clear. The temperature was 75, the dew point 74, the relative humidity was 96%, the wind calm and the pressure was 29.97 inches and steady. At Camp Mabry, it was clear. The temperature was 79, the dew point 74, the relative humidity was 84%, the wind variable at 5 miles an hour, and the pressure was 29.99 inches and rising. The report from Pflugerville was not available. Taylor clear 75. Lago Vista clear 77. Georgetown clear 80. San Marcos clear 75. Burnett partly cloudy 77. Junction partly cloudy 73. San Antonio partly cloudy 78. Corpus Christi partly cloudy 79. Houston partly cloudy 79. Once again at Austin Bergstrom it was 75, and at Camp Mabry it was 79. Elsewhere across the state, College Station clear 78. Amarillo partly cloudy 76. Abilene clear 73. Dallas-Fort Worth partly cloudy 81. Your weather synopsis for South Central Texas. Warm today with slight chance for showers and storms east of Interstate 35. The chances for rain continue Wednesday as weak upper-level disturbances approach from the west. Rain chances continue into the weekend. Afternoon highs will generally remain in the mid-80s to the mid-90s, with overnight lows in the mid-60s to mid-70s. Your local forecast. Rest of tonight, mostly clear late this evening, then becoming partly cloudy. Lows in the mid-70s. South winds around 5 miles per hour. Tuesday, partly cloudy. A slight chance of showers and thunderstorms in the afternoon. Highs in the lower 90s. East winds 5 to 10 miles per hour. Chance of rain 20%. Tuesday night, partly cloudy. A chance of showers and thunderstorms in the evening. Lows in the lower 70s. East winds around 5 miles per hour in the evening, becoming light and variable. Chance of rain 30%. Wednesday, partly cloudy.

a slight chance of showers and thunderstorms in the morning, then a chance of showers and thunderstorms in the afternoon. Highs in the upper 80s. East winds 5 to 10 miles per hour. Chance of rain 50%. Wednesday night, partly cloudy with a chance of showers. A chance of thunderstorms, mainly in the evening. Lows in the lower 70s. Southeast winds around 5 miles per hour. Chance of rain 40%. Thursday, mostly cloudy with a slight chance of showers and thunderstorms in the morning, then partly cloudy with a chance of showers and thunderstorms in the afternoon. Highs in the upper 80s. Chance of rain 40%. Thursday night, mostly cloudy with a slight chance of thunderstorms. A chance of showers, mainly in the evening. Lows in the lower 70s. Chance of rain 30%. Friday and Friday night, mostly cloudy with showers, likely with a chance of thunderstorms. Highs in the mid 80s. Lows in the lower 70s. Chance of rain 70%. Saturday, mostly cloudy with a slight chance of showers and thunderstorms in the morning, then partly cloudy with showers, likely with a chance of thunderstorms in the afternoon. Highs in the upper 80s. Chance of rain 60%. Saturday night, partly cloudy with a chance of showers and thunderstorms in the evening, then mostly cloudy with a slight chance of showers and thunderstorms after midnight. Lows in the mid-70s. Chance of rain 50%. Sunday, mostly cloudy in the morning, then partly cloudy with a chance of showers and thunderstorms in the afternoon. Highs around 90. Chance of rain 30%. Sunday night, partly cloudy. Lows in the mid-70s. Monday, partly cloudy. A slight chance of showers and thunderstorms in the afternoon. Highs in the lower 90s. 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The current time is 2:47 a.m. Central Daylight Time. The Austin NOAA Weather Radio Roundup. At 2 a.m. at Austin Bergstrom International, it was clear. The temperature was 75, the dew point 74, the relative humidity was 96%, the wind calm and the pressure was 29.97 inches and steady. At Camp Mabry, it was clear. The temperature was 79, the dew point 74, the relative humidity was 84%, the wind variable at 5 miles an hour, and the pressure was 29.99 inches and rising. The report from Pflugerville was not available. Taylor clear 75. Lago Vista clear 77. Georgetown clear 80. San Marcos clear 75. Burnett partly cloudy 77. Junction partly cloudy 73. San Antonio partly cloudy 78. Corpus Christi partly cloudy 79. Houston partly cloudy 79. Once again at Austin Bergstrom it was 75, and at Camp Mabry it was 79. Elsewhere across the state, College Station clear 78. Amarillo partly cloudy 76. Abilene clear 73. Dallas-Fort Worth partly cloudy 81. The coastal waters forecast from Baffin Bay to Port Aransas out 20 nautical miles. Today, southeast winds around 5 knots, becoming east late this morning and afternoon. Seas around 2 feet. Wave detail, southeast 2 feet at 6 seconds. A slight chance of showers and thunderstorms early this morning. Tonight, east winds 5 to 10 knots. Seas around 2 feet. Wave detail, east 2 feet at 6 seconds. A slight chance of showers and thunderstorms after midnight. Wednesday, east winds 5 to 10 knots, increasing to 10 to 15 knots in the afternoon. Seas around 2 feet. Wave detail, southeast 2 feet at 6 seconds. A slight chance of showers and thunderstorms in the morning. Wednesday night, east winds 10 to 15 knots, becoming

southeast 5 to 10 knots after midnight. Seas 2 to 3 feet. Wave detail, east 3 feet at 6 seconds. A slight chance of showers and thunderstorms after midnight. Thursday, east winds 5 to 10 knots, increasing to 10 to 15 knots in the afternoon. Seas 2 to 3 feet. Wave detail, east 3 feet at 6 seconds. A slight chance of showers and thunderstorms in the morning. Thursday night, southeast winds 10 to 15 knots. Seas 2 to 3 feet. Wave detail, east 3 feet at 6 seconds. Friday, southeast winds 5 to 10 knots, increasing to 10 to 15 knots in the afternoon. Seas around 3 feet. A chance of showers and thunderstorms in the morning. Friday night, southeast winds 10 to 15 knots. Seas 3 to 4 feet, occasionally to 5 feet. A chance of showers and thunderstorms after midnight. Saturday, southeast winds 10 to 15 knots. Seas 3 to 4 feet, occasionally to 5 feet. A chance of showers in the morning. Saturday night, southeast winds 10 to 15 knots. Seas 3 to 4 feet, occasionally to 5 feet. Winds and seas higher and near thunderstorms. Your weather synopsis for South Central Texas. Warm today with slight chance for showers and storms east of Interstate 35. The chances for rain continue Wednesday as weak upper-level disturbances approach from the west. Rain chances continue into the weekend. Afternoon highs will generally remain in the mid-80s to the mid-90s, with overnight lows in the mid-60s to mid-70s. Your local forecast. Rest of tonight, mostly clear late this evening, then becoming partly cloudy. Lows in the mid-70s. South winds around 5 miles per hour. Tuesday, partly cloudy. A slight chance of showers and thunderstorms in the afternoon. Highs in the lower 90s. East winds 5 to 10 miles per hour. Chance of rain 20%. Tuesday night, partly cloudy. A chance of showers and thunderstorms in the evening. Lows in the lower 70s. East winds around 5 miles per hour in the evening, becoming light and variable. Chance of rain 30%. Wednesday, partly cloudy. A slight chance of showers and thunderstorms in the morning, then a chance of showers and thunderstorms in the afternoon. Highs in the upper 80s. East winds 5 to 10 miles per hour. Chance of rain 50%. Wednesday night, partly cloudy with a chance of showers. A chance of thunderstorms, mainly in the evening. Lows in the lower 70s. Southeast winds around 5 miles per hour. Chance of rain 40%. Thursday, mostly cloudy with a slight chance of showers and thunderstorms in the morning, then partly cloudy with a chance of showers and thunderstorms in the afternoon. Highs in the upper 80s. Chance of rain 40%. Thursday night, mostly cloudy with a slight chance of thunderstorms. A chance of showers, mainly in the evening. Lows in the lower 70s. Chance of rain 30%. Friday and Friday night, mostly cloudy with showers likely with a chance of thunderstorms. Highs in the mid-80s. Lows in the lower 70s. Chance of rain 70%. Saturday, mostly cloudy with a slight chance of showers and thunderstorms in the morning, then partly cloudy with showers likely with a chance of thunderstorms in the afternoon. Highs in the upper 80s. Chance of rain 60%. Saturday night, partly cloudy with a chance of showers and thunderstorms in the evening, then mostly cloudy with a slight chance of showers and thunderstorms after midnight. Lows in the mid-70s. Chance of rain 50%. Sunday, mostly cloudy in the morning, then partly cloudy with a chance of showers and thunderstorms in the afternoon. Highs around 90. Chance of rain 30%. Sunday night, partly cloudy. Lows in the mid-70s. Monday, partly cloudy. A slight chance of showers and thunderstorms in the afternoon. Highs in the lower 90s.
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It was clear. The temperature was 75, the dew point 74, the relative humidity was 96%, the wind calm and the pressure was 29.97 inches and steady. At Camp Mabry, it was clear. The temperature was 79, the dew point 74, the relative humidity was 84%, the wind variable at 5 miles an hour and the pressure was 29.99 inches and rising. The report from Pflugerville was not available. Taylor clear 75. Lago Vista clear 77. Georgetown clear 80. San Marcos clear 75. Burnett partly cloudy 77. Junction partly cloudy 73. San Antonio partly cloudy 78. Corpus Christi partly cloudy 79. Houston partly cloudy 79. Once again at Austin Bergstrom it was 75, and at Camp Mabry it was 79. Elsewhere across the state, College Station clear 78. Amarillo partly cloudy 76. Abilene clear 73. Dallas-Fort Worth partly cloudy 81. Your weather synopsis for South Central Texas. Warm today with slight chance for showers and storms east of Interstate 35. The chances for rain continue Wednesday as weak upper-level disturbances approach from the west. Rain chances continue into the weekend. Afternoon highs will generally remain in the mid-80s to the mid-90s, with overnight lows in the mid-60s to mid-70s. Your local forecast. Rest of tonight, mostly clear late this evening, then becoming partly cloudy. Lows in the mid-70s. South winds around 5 miles per hour. Tuesday, partly cloudy. A slight chance of showers and thunderstorms in the afternoon. Highs in the lower 90s. East winds 5 to 10 miles per hour. Chance of rain 20%. Tuesday night, partly cloudy. A chance of showers and thunderstorms in the evening. Lows in the lower 70s. East winds around 5 miles per hour in the evening, becoming light and variable. Chance of rain 30%. Wednesday, partly cloudy. A slight chance of showers and thunderstorms in the morning, then a chance of showers and thunderstorms in the afternoon. Highs in the upper 80s. East winds 5 to 10 miles per hour. Chance of rain 50%. Wednesday night, partly cloudy with a chance of showers. A chance of thunderstorms, mainly in the evening. Lows in the lower 70s. Southeast winds around 5 miles per hour. Chance of rain 40%. Thursday, mostly cloudy with a slight chance of showers and thunderstorms in the morning, then partly cloudy with a chance of showers and thunderstorms in the afternoon. Highs in the upper 80s. Chance of rain 40%. Thursday night, mostly cloudy with a slight chance of thunderstorms. A chance of showers, mainly in the evening. Lows in the lower 70s. Chance of rain 30%. Friday and Friday night, mostly cloudy with showers, likely with a chance of thunderstorms. Highs in the mid-80s. Lows in the lower 70s. Chance of rain 70%. Saturday, mostly cloudy with a slight chance of showers and thunderstorms in the morning, then partly cloudy with showers likely with a chance of thunderstorms in the afternoon. Highs in the upper 80s. Chance of rain 60%. Saturday night, partly cloudy with a chance of showers and thunderstorms in the evening, then mostly cloudy with a slight chance of showers and thunderstorms after midnight. Lows in the mid-70s. Chance of rain 50%. Sunday, mostly cloudy in the morning, then partly cloudy with a chance of showers and thunderstorms in the afternoon. Highs around 90. Chance of rain.

30%. Sunday night, partly cloudy. Lows in the mid-70s. Monday, partly cloudy. A slight chance of showers and thunderstorms in the afternoon. Highs in the lower 90s. 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It was clear. The temperature was 75, the dew point 74, the relative humidity was 96%, the wind calm and the pressure was 29.97 inches and steady. At Camp Mabry, it was clear. The temperature was 79, the dew point 74, the relative humidity was 84%, the wind variable at 5 miles an hour, and the pressure was 29.99 inches and rising. The report from Pflugerville was not available. Taylor clear 75. Lago Vista clear 77. Georgetown clear 80. San Marcos clear 75. Burnett partly cloudy 77. Junction partly cloudy 73. San Antonio partly cloudy 78. Corpus Christi partly cloudy 79. Houston partly cloudy 79. Once again at Austin Bergstrom it was 75, and at Camp Mabry it was 79. Elsewhere across the state, College Station clear 78. Amarillo partly cloudy 76. Abilene clear 73. Dallas-Fort Worth partly cloudy 81. The Tropical Weather Outlook. For the North Atlantic, Caribbean Sea and the Gulf of America, tropical cyclone formation is not expected during the next 7 days. Your weather synopsis for South Central Texas. Warm today with slight chance for showers and storms east of Interstate 35. The chances for rain continue Wednesday as weak upper-level disturbances approach from the west. Rain chances continue into the weekend. Afternoon highs will generally remain in the mid-80s to the mid-90s, with overnight lows in the mid-60s to mid-70s. Your local forecast. Rest of tonight, mostly clear late this evening, then becoming partly cloudy. Lows in the mid-70s. South winds around 5 miles per hour. Tuesday, partly cloudy. A slight chance of showers and thunderstorms in the afternoon. Highs in the lower 90s. East winds 5 to 10 miles per hour. Chance of rain 20%. Tuesday night, partly cloudy. A chance of showers and thunderstorms in the evening. Lows in the lower 70s. East winds around 5 miles per hour in the evening, becoming light and variable. Chance of rain 30%. Wednesday, partly cloudy. A slight chance of showers and thunderstorms in the morning, then a chance of showers and thunderstorms in the afternoon. Highs in the upper 80s. East winds 5 to 10 miles per hour. Chance of rain 50%. Wednesday night, partly cloudy with a chance of showers. A chance of thunderstorms, mainly in the evening. Lows in the lower 70s. Southeast winds around 5 miles per hour. Chance of rain 40%. Thursday, mostly cloudy with a slight chance of showers and thunderstorms in the morning, then partly cloudy with a chance of showers and thunderstorms in the afternoon. Highs in the upper 80s. Chance of rain 40%. Thursday night, mostly cloudy with a slight chance of thunderstorms. A chance of showers, mainly in the evening. Lows in the lower 70s. Chance of rain 30%. Friday and Friday night, mostly cloudy with showers likely with a chance of thunderstorms. Highs in the mid-80s. Lows in the lower 70s. Chance of rain 70%. Saturday, mostly cloudy with a slight chance of showers and thunderstorms in the morning, then partly cloudy with showers likely with a chance of thunderstorms in the afternoon. Highs in the upper 80s. Chance of rain

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The current time is 3:06 a.m. Central Daylight Time. Your weather synopsis for South Central Texas. Warm today with slight chance for showers and storms east of Interstate 35. The chances for rain continue Wednesday as weak upper-level disturbances approach from the west. Rain chances continue into the weekend. Afternoon highs will generally remain in the mid-80s to the mid-90s, with overnight lows in the mid-60s to mid-70s. Your local forecast. Rest of tonight, mostly clear late this evening, then becoming partly cloudy. Lows in the mid-70s. South winds around 5 miles per hour. Tuesday, partly cloudy. A slight chance of showers and thunderstorms in the afternoon. Highs in the lower 90s. East winds 5 to 10 miles per hour. Chance of rain 20%. Tuesday night, partly cloudy. A chance of showers and thunderstorms in the evening. Lows in the lower 70s. East winds around 5 miles per hour in the evening, becoming light and variable. Chance of rain 30%. Wednesday, partly cloudy. A slight chance of showers and thunderstorms in the morning, then a chance of showers and thunderstorms in the afternoon. Highs in the upper 80s. East winds 5 to 10 miles per hour. Chance of rain 50%. Wednesday night, partly cloudy with a chance of showers. A chance of thunderstorms, mainly in the evening. Lows in the lower 70s. Southeast winds around 5 miles per hour. Chance of rain 40%. Thursday, mostly cloudy with a slight chance of showers and thunderstorms in the morning, then partly cloudy with a chance of showers and thunderstorms in the afternoon. Highs in the upper 80s. Chance of rain 40%. Thursday night, mostly cloudy with a slight chance of thunderstorms. A chance of showers, mainly in the evening. Lows in the lower 70s. Chance of rain 30%. Friday and Friday night, mostly cloudy with showers likely with a chance of thunderstorms. Highs in the mid-80s. Lows in the lower 70s. Chance of rain 70%. Saturday, mostly cloudy with a slight chance of showers and thunderstorms in the morning, then partly cloudy with showers likely with a chance of thunderstorms in the afternoon. Highs in the upper 80s. Chance of rain 60%. Saturday night, partly cloudy with a chance of showers and thunderstorms in the evening, then mostly cloudy with a slight chance of showers and thunderstorms after midnight. Lows in the mid-70s. Chance of rain 50%. Sunday, mostly cloudy in the morning, then partly cloudy with a chance of showers and thunderstorms in the afternoon. Highs around 90. Chance of rain 30%. Sunday night, partly cloudy. Lows in the mid-70s. Monday, partly cloudy. A slight chance of showers and thunderstorms in the afternoon. Highs in the lower 90s. 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The current time is 3:10 a.m. Central Daylight Time. Your weather synopsis for South Central Texas. Warm today with slight chance for showers and storms east of Interstate 35. The chances for rain continue Wednesday as weak upper-level disturbances approach from the west. Rain chances continue into the weekend. Afternoon highs will generally remain in the mid-80s to the mid-90s, with overnight lows in the mid-60s to mid-70s. Your local forecast. Rest of tonight, mostly clear late this evening, then becoming partly cloudy. Lows in the mid-70s. South winds around 5 miles per hour. Tuesday, partly cloudy. A slight chance of showers and thunderstorms in the afternoon. Highs in the lower 90s.

Northeast winds 5 to 10 miles per hour. Chance of rain 20%. Tuesday night, partly cloudy. A chance of showers and thunderstorms in the evening. Lows in the lower 70s. East winds around 5 miles per hour in the evening, becoming light and variable. Chance of rain 30%. Wednesday, partly cloudy. A slight chance of showers and thunderstorms in the morning, then a chance of showers and thunderstorms in the afternoon. Highs in the upper 80s. East winds 5 to 10 miles per hour. Chance of rain 50%. Wednesday night, partly cloudy with a chance of showers. A chance of thunderstorms, mainly in the evening. Lows in the lower 70s. Southeast winds around 5 miles per hour. Chance of rain 40%. Thursday, mostly cloudy with a slight chance of showers and thunderstorms in the morning, then partly cloudy with a chance of showers and thunderstorms in the afternoon. Highs in the upper 80s. Chance of rain 40%. Thursday night, mostly cloudy with a slight chance of thunderstorms. A chance of showers, mainly in the evening. Lows in the lower 70s. Chance of rain 30%. Friday and Friday night, mostly cloudy with showers, likely with a chance of thunderstorms. Highs in the mid 80s. Lows in the lower 70s. Chance of rain 70%. Saturday, mostly cloudy with a slight chance of showers and thunderstorms in the morning, then partly cloudy with showers, likely with a chance of thunderstorms in the afternoon. Highs in the upper 80s. Chance of rain 60%. Saturday night, partly cloudy with a chance of showers and thunderstorms in the evening, then mostly cloudy with a slight chance of showers and thunderstorms after midnight. Lows in the mid-70s. Chance of rain 50%. Sunday, mostly cloudy in the morning, then partly cloudy with a chance of showers and thunderstorms in the afternoon. Highs around 90. Chance of rain 30%. Sunday night, partly cloudy. Lows in the mid-70s. Monday, partly cloudy. A slight chance of showers and thunderstorms in the afternoon. Highs in the lower 90s. 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The current time is 3:14 a.m. Central Daylight Time. The Austin NOAA Weather Radio Roundup. At 3 a.m. at Austin Bergstrom International, it was partly cloudy. The temperature was 75, the dew point 73, the relative humidity was 93%, the wind calm and the pressure was 29.97 inches and steady. At Camp Mabry, it was clear. The temperature was 78, the dew point 75, the relative humidity was 90%, the wind variable at 3 miles an hour, and the pressure was 29.99 inches and steady. The report from Pflugerville was not available. Taylor clear 73. Lago Vista clear 76. Georgetown clear 77. San Marcos clear 74. Burnett partly cloudy 76. Junction partly cloudy 72. San Antonio partly cloudy 77. Corpus Christi mostly cloudy 78. Houston partly cloudy 79. Once again at Austin Bergstrom it was 75, and at Camp Mabry it was 78. Elsewhere across the state, College Station partly cloudy 77. Amarillo mostly cloudy 73. Abilene clear 73. Dallas-Fort Worth partly cloudy 80. Your weather synopsis for South Central Texas. Warm today with slight chance for showers and storms east of Interstate 35. The chances for rain continue Wednesday as weak upper-level disturbances approach from the west. Rain chances continue into the weekend. Afternoon highs will generally remain in the mid-80s to the mid-90s, with overnight lows in the mid-60s to mid-70s. Your local forecast. Rest of tonight, mostly clear late this evening,

then becoming partly cloudy. Lows in the mid-70s. South winds around 5 miles per hour. Tuesday, partly cloudy. A slight chance of showers and thunderstorms in the afternoon. Highs in the lower 90s. East winds 5 to 10 miles per hour. Chance of rain 20%. Tuesday night, partly cloudy. A chance of showers and thunderstorms in the evening. Lows in the lower 70s. East winds around 5 miles per hour in the evening, becoming light and variable. Chance of rain 30%. Wednesday, partly cloudy. A slight chance of showers and thunderstorms in the morning, then a chance of showers and thunderstorms in the afternoon. Highs in the upper 80s. East winds 5 to 10 miles per hour. Chance of rain 50%. Wednesday night, partly cloudy with a chance of showers. A chance of thunderstorms, mainly in the evening. Lows in the lower 70s. Southeast winds around 5 miles per hour. Chance of rain 40%. Thursday, mostly cloudy with a slight chance of showers and thunderstorms in the morning, then partly cloudy with a chance of showers and thunderstorms in the afternoon. Highs in the upper 80s. Chance of rain 40%. Thursday night, mostly cloudy with a slight chance of thunderstorms. A chance of showers, mainly in the evening. Lows in the lower 70s. Chance of rain 30%. Friday and Friday night, mostly cloudy with showers likely with a chance of thunderstorms. Highs in the mid-80s. Lows in the lower 70s. Chance of rain 70%. Saturday, mostly cloudy with a slight chance of showers and thunderstorms in the morning, then partly cloudy with showers likely with a chance of thunderstorms in the afternoon. Highs in the upper 80s. Chance of rain 60%. Saturday night, partly cloudy with a chance of showers and thunderstorms in the evening, then mostly cloudy with a slight chance of showers and thunderstorms after midnight. Lows in the mid-70s. Chance of rain 50%. Sunday, mostly cloudy in the morning, then partly cloudy with a chance of showers and thunderstorms in the afternoon. Highs around 90. Chance of rain 30%. Sunday night, partly cloudy. Lows in the mid-70s. Monday, partly cloudy. A slight chance of showers and thunderstorms in the afternoon. Highs in the lower 90s. The coastal waters forecast from Baffin Bay to Port Aransas out 20 nautical miles. Today, southeast winds around 5 knots, becoming east late this morning and afternoon. Seas around 2 feet. Wave detail, southeast 2 feet at 6 seconds. A slight chance of showers and thunderstorms early this morning. Tonight, east winds 5 to 10 knots. Seas around 2 feet. Wave detail, east 2 feet at 6 seconds. A slight chance of showers and thunderstorms after midnight. Wednesday, east winds 5 to 10 knots, increasing to 10 to 15 knots in the afternoon. Seas around 2 feet. Wave detail, southeast 2 feet at 6 seconds. A slight chance of showers and thunderstorms in the morning. Wednesday night, east winds 10 to 15 knots, becoming southeast 5 to 10 knots after midnight. Seas 2 to 3 feet. Wave detail, east 3 feet at 6 seconds. A slight chance of showers and thunderstorms after midnight. Thursday, east winds 5 to 10 knots, increasing to 10 to 15 knots in the afternoon. Seas 2 to 3 feet. Wave detail, east 3 feet at 6 seconds. A slight chance of showers and thunderstorms in the morning. Thursday night, southeast winds 10 to 15 knots. Seas 2 to 3 feet. Wave detail, east 3 feet at 6 seconds. Friday, southeast winds 5 to 10 knots, increasing to 10 to 15 knots in the afternoon. Seas around 3 feet. A chance of showers and thunderstorms in the morning. Friday night, southeast winds 10 to 15 knots. Seas 3 to 4 feet, occasionally to 5 feet.

of showers and thunderstorms after midnight. Saturday, southeast winds 10 to 15 knots. Seas 3 to 4 feet, occasionally to 5 feet. A chance of showers in the morning. Saturday night, southeast winds 10 to 15 knots. Seas 3 to 4 feet, occasionally to 5 feet. Winds and seas higher and near thunderstorms. 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The current time is 3:22 a.m. Central Daylight Time. The Austin NOAA Weather Radio Roundup. At 3 a.m. at Austin Bergstrom International, it was partly cloudy. The temperature was 75, the dew point 73, the relative humidity was 93%, the wind calm and the pressure was 29.97 inches and steady. At Camp Mabry, it was clear. The temperature was 78, the dew point 75, the relative humidity was 90%, the wind variable at 3 miles an hour, and the pressure was 29.99 inches and steady. The report from Pflugerville was not available. Taylor clear 73. Lago Vista clear 76. Georgetown clear 77. San Marcos clear 74. Burnett partly cloudy 76. Junction partly cloudy 72. San Antonio partly cloudy 77. Corpus Christi mostly cloudy 78. Houston partly cloudy 79. Once again at Austin Bergstrom it was 75, and at Camp Mabry it was 78. Elsewhere across the state, College Station partly cloudy 77. Amarillo mostly cloudy 73. Abilene clear 73. Dallas-Fort Worth partly cloudy 80. Your weather synopsis for South Central Texas. Warm today with slight chance for showers and storms east of Interstate 35. The chances for rain continue Wednesday as weak upper-level disturbances approach from the west. Rain chances continue into the weekend. Afternoon highs will generally remain in the mid-80s to the mid-90s, with overnight lows in the mid-60s to mid-70s. Your local forecast. Rest of tonight, mostly clear late this evening, then becoming partly cloudy. Lows in the mid-70s. South winds around 5 miles per hour. Tuesday, partly cloudy. A slight chance of showers and thunderstorms in the afternoon. Highs in the lower 90s. East winds 5 to 10 miles per hour. Chance of rain 20%. Tuesday night, partly cloudy. A chance of showers and thunderstorms in the evening. Lows in the lower 70s. East winds around 5 miles per hour in the evening, becoming light and variable. Chance of rain 30%. Wednesday, partly cloudy. A slight chance of showers and thunderstorms in the morning, then a chance of showers and thunderstorms in the afternoon. Highs in the upper 80s. East winds 5 to 10 miles per hour. Chance of rain 50%. Wednesday night, partly cloudy with a chance of showers. A chance of thunderstorms, mainly in the evening. Lows in the lower 70s. Southeast winds around 5 miles per hour. Chance of rain 40%. Thursday, mostly cloudy with a slight chance of showers and thunderstorms in the morning, then partly cloudy with a chance of showers and thunderstorms in the afternoon. Highs in the upper 80s. Chance of rain 40%. Thursday night, mostly cloudy with a slight chance of thunderstorms. A chance of showers, mainly in the evening. Lows in the lower 70s. Chance of rain 30%. Friday and Friday night, mostly cloudy with showers likely with a chance of thunderstorms. Highs in the mid-80s. Lows in the lower 70s. Chance of rain 70%. Saturday, mostly cloudy with a slight chance of showers and thunderstorms in the morning, then partly cloudy with showers likely with a chance of thunderstorms in the afternoon. Highs in the upper 80s. Chance of rain.

Saturday night, partly cloudy with a chance of showers and thunderstorms in the evening, then mostly cloudy with a slight chance of showers and thunderstorms after midnight. Lows in the mid-70s. Chance of rain 50%. Sunday, mostly cloudy in the morning, then partly cloudy with a chance of showers and thunderstorms in the afternoon. Highs around 90. Chance of rain 30%. Sunday night, partly cloudy. Lows in the mid-70s. Monday, partly cloudy. A slight chance of showers and thunderstorms in the afternoon. Highs in the lower 90s. 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The current time is 3:27 a.m. Central Daylight Time. The Austin NOAA Weather Radio Roundup at 3 a.m. at Austin Bergstrom International. It was partly cloudy. The temperature was 75, the dew point 73, the relative humidity was 93%, the wind calm and the pressure was 29.97 inches and steady. At Camp Mabry, it was clear. The temperature was 78, the dew point 75, the relative humidity was 90%, the wind variable at 3 miles an hour and the pressure was 29.99 inches and steady. The report from Pflugerville was not available. Taylor clear 73. Lago Vista clear 76. Georgetown clear 77. San Marcos clear 74. Burnett partly cloudy 76. Junction partly cloudy 72. San Antonio partly cloudy 77. Corpus Christi mostly cloudy 78. Houston partly cloudy 79. Once again at Austin Bergstrom it was 75, and at Camp Mabry it was 78. Elsewhere across the state, College Station partly cloudy 77. Amarillo mostly cloudy 73. Abilene clear 73. Dallas-Fort Worth partly cloudy 80. Your weather synopsis for South Central Texas. Warm today with slight chance for showers and storms east of Interstate 35. The chances for rain continue Wednesday as weak upper-level disturbances approach from the west. Rain chances continue into the weekend. Afternoon highs will generally remain in the mid-80s to the mid-90s, with overnight lows in the mid-60s to mid-70s. Your local forecast. Rest of tonight, mostly clear late this evening, then becoming partly cloudy. Lows in the mid-70s. South winds around 5 miles per hour. Tuesday, partly cloudy. A slight chance of showers and thunderstorms in the afternoon. Highs in the lower 90s. East winds 5 to 10 miles per hour. Chance of rain 20%. Tuesday night, partly cloudy. A chance of showers and thunderstorms in the evening. Lows in the lower 70s. East winds around 5 miles per hour in the evening, becoming light and variable. Chance of rain 30%. Wednesday, partly cloudy. A slight chance of showers and thunderstorms in the morning, then a chance of showers and thunderstorms in the afternoon. Highs in the upper 80s. East winds 5 to 10 miles per hour. Chance of rain 50%. Wednesday night, partly cloudy with a chance of showers. A chance of thunderstorms, mainly in the evening. Lows in the lower 70s. Southeast winds around 5 miles per hour. Chance of rain 40%. Thursday, mostly cloudy with a slight chance of showers and thunderstorms in the morning, then partly cloudy with a chance of showers and thunderstorms in the afternoon. Highs in the upper 80s. Chance of rain 40%. Thursday night, mostly cloudy with a slight chance of thunderstorms. A chance of showers, mainly in the evening. Lows in the lower 70s. Chance of rain 30%. Friday and Friday night, mostly cloudy with showers, likely with a chance of thunderstorms. Highs in the mid-80s. Lows in the lower 70s.

chance of rain 70%. Saturday, mostly cloudy with a slight chance of showers and thunderstorms in the morning, then partly cloudy with showers likely with a chance of thunderstorms in the afternoon. Highs in the upper 80s. Chance of rain 60%. Saturday night, partly cloudy with a chance of showers and thunderstorms in the evening, then mostly cloudy with a slight chance of showers and thunderstorms after midnight. Lows in the mid-70s. Chance of rain 50%. Sunday, mostly cloudy in the morning, then partly cloudy with a chance of showers and thunderstorms in the afternoon. Highs around 90. Chance of rain 30%. Sunday night, partly cloudy. Lows in the mid-70s. Monday, partly cloudy. A slight chance of showers and thunderstorms in the afternoon. Highs in the lower 90s. The Tropical Weather Outlook. For the North Atlantic, Caribbean Sea, and the Gulf of America, tropical cyclone formation is not expected during the next 7 days. 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The current time is 3:32 a.m. Central Daylight Time. The Austin NOAA Weather Radio Roundup, at 3 a.m. at Austin Bergstrom International, it was partly cloudy. The temperature was 75, the dew point 73, the relative humidity was 93%, the wind calm, and the pressure was 29.97 inches and steady. At Camp Mabry, it was clear. The dew point 73, the relative humidity was 93%, the wind calm, and the pressure was 29.97 inches and steady. At Camp Mabry, it was clear. The temperature was 78. The dew point 75, the relative humidity was 90%, the wind variable at 3 miles an hour, and the pressure was 29.99 inches and steady. The report from Pflugerville was not available. Taylor clear 73. Lago Vista clear 76. Georgetown clear 77. San Marcos clear 74. Burnett partly cloudy 76. Junction partly cloudy 72. San Antonio partly cloudy 77. Corpus Christi mostly cloudy 78. Houston partly cloudy 79. Once again at Austin Bergstrom it was 75, and at Camp Mabry it was 78. Elsewhere across the state, College Station partly cloudy 77. Amarillo mostly cloudy 73. Abilene clear 73. Dallas-Fort Worth partly cloudy 80. Your weather synopsis for South Central Texas. Warm today with slight chance for showers and storms east of Interstate 35. The chances for rain continue Wednesday as weak upper-level disturbances approach from the west. Rain chances continue into the weekend. Afternoon highs will generally remain in the mid-80s to the mid-90s, with overnight lows in the mid-60s to mid-70s. Your local forecast. Rest of tonight, mostly clear late this evening, then becoming partly cloudy. Lows in the mid-70s. South winds around 5 miles per hour. Tuesday, partly cloudy. A slight chance of showers and thunderstorms in the afternoon. Highs in the lower 90s. East winds 5 to 10 miles per hour. Chance of rain 20%. Tuesday night, partly cloudy. A chance of showers and thunderstorms in the evening. Lows in the lower 70s. East winds around 5 miles per hour in the evening, becoming light and variable. Chance of rain 30%. Wednesday, partly cloudy. A slight chance of showers and thunderstorms in the morning, then a chance of showers and thunderstorms in the afternoon. Highs in the upper 80s. East winds 5 to 10 miles per hour. Chance of rain 50%. Wednesday night, partly cloudy with a chance of showers. A chance of thunderstorms, mainly in the evening. Lows in the lower 70s. Southeast winds around 5 miles per hour.

chance of rain 40%. Thursday, mostly cloudy with a slight chance of showers and thunderstorms in the morning, then partly cloudy with a chance of showers and thunderstorms in the afternoon. Highs in the upper 80s. Chance of rain 40%. Thursday night, mostly cloudy with a slight chance of thunderstorms. A chance of showers, mainly in the evening. Lows in the lower 70s. Chance of rain 30%. Friday and Friday night, mostly cloudy with showers, likely with a chance of thunderstorms. Highs in the mid-80s. Lows in the lower 70s. Chance of rain 70%. Saturday, mostly cloudy with a slight chance of showers and thunderstorms in the morning, then partly cloudy with showers, likely with a chance of thunderstorms in the afternoon. Highs in the upper 80s. Chance of rain 60%. Saturday night, partly cloudy with a chance of showers and thunderstorms in the evening, then mostly cloudy with a slight chance of showers and thunderstorms after midnight. Lows in the mid-70s. Chance of rain 50%. Sunday, mostly cloudy in the morning, then partly cloudy with a chance of showers and thunderstorms in the afternoon. Highs around 90. Chance of rain 30%. Sunday night, partly cloudy. Lows in the mid-70s. Monday, partly cloudy. A slight chance of showers and thunderstorms in the afternoon. Highs in the lower 90s. 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The current time is 3:38 a.m. Central Daylight Time. The Austin NOAA Weather Radio Roundup at 3 a.m. at Austin Bergstrom International. It was partly cloudy. The temperature was 75, the dew point 73, the relative humidity was 93%, the wind calm and the pressure was 29.97 inches and steady. At Camp Mabry, it was clear. The temperature was 78. The dew point 75, the relative humidity was 90%, the wind variable at 3 miles an hour, and the pressure was 29.99 inches and steady. The report from Pflugerville was not available. Taylor clear 73. Lago Vista clear 76. Georgetown clear 77. San Marcos clear 74. Burnett partly cloudy 76. Junction partly cloudy 72. San Antonio partly cloudy 77. Corpus Christi mostly cloudy 78. Houston partly cloudy 79. Once again at Austin Bergstrom it was 75, and at Camp Mabry it was 78. Elsewhere across the state, College Station partly cloudy 77. Amarillo mostly cloudy 73. Abilene clear 73. Dallas-Fort Worth partly cloudy 80. Your weather synopsis for South Central Texas. Warm today with slight chance for showers and storms east of Interstate 35. The chances for rain continue Wednesday as weak upper-level disturbances approach from the west. Rain chances continue into the weekend. Afternoon highs will generally remain in the mid-80s to the mid-90s, with overnight lows in the mid-60s to mid-70s. Your local forecast. Rest of tonight, mostly clear late this evening, then becoming partly cloudy. Lows in the mid-70s. South winds around 5 miles per hour. Tuesday, partly cloudy. A slight chance of showers and thunderstorms in the afternoon. Highs in the lower 90s. East winds 5 to 10 miles per hour. Chance of rain 20%. Tuesday night, partly cloudy. A chance of showers and thunderstorms in the evening. Lows in the lower 70s. East winds around 5 miles per hour in the evening, becoming light and variable. Chance of rain 30%. Wednesday, partly cloudy. A slight chance of showers and thunderstorms in the morning, then a chance of showers and thunderstorms in the afternoon. Highs in the upper 80s. East winds 5 to 10 miles

chance of rain 50%. Wednesday night, partly cloudy with a chance of showers. A chance of thunderstorms, mainly in the evening. Lows in the lower 70s. Southeast winds around 5 miles per hour. Chance of rain 40%. Thursday, mostly cloudy with a slight chance of showers and thunderstorms in the morning, then partly cloudy with a chance of showers and thunderstorms in the afternoon. Highs in the upper 80s. Chance of rain 40%. Thursday night, mostly cloudy with a slight chance of thunderstorms. A chance of showers, mainly in the evening. Lows in the lower 70s. Chance of rain 30%. Friday and Friday night, mostly cloudy with showers, likely with a chance of thunderstorms. Highs in the mid-80s. Lows in the lower 70s. Chance of rain 70%. Saturday, mostly cloudy with a slight chance of showers and thunderstorms in the morning, then partly cloudy with showers, likely with a chance of thunderstorms in the afternoon. Highs in the upper 80s. Chance of rain 60%. Saturday night, partly cloudy with a chance of showers and thunderstorms in the evening, then mostly cloudy with a slight chance of showers and thunderstorms after midnight. Lows in the mid-70s. Chance of rain 50%. Sunday, mostly cloudy in the morning, then partly cloudy with a chance of showers and thunderstorms in the afternoon. Highs around 90. Chance of rain 30%. Sunday night, partly cloudy. Lows in the mid-70s. Monday, partly cloudy. A slight chance of showers and thunderstorms in the afternoon. Highs in the lower 90s. 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The current time is 3:43 a.m. Central Daylight Time. The Austin NOAA Weather Radio Roundup, at 3 a.m. at Austin Bergstrom International, it was partly cloudy. The temperature was 75, the dew point 73, the relative humidity was 93%, the wind calm and the pressure was 29.97 inches and steady. At Camp Mabry, it was clear. The temperature was 78, the dew point 75, the relative humidity was 90%, the wind variable at 3 miles an hour and the pressure was 29.99 inches and steady. The report from Pflugerville was not available. Taylor clear 73. Lago Vista clear 76. Georgetown clear 77. San Marcos clear 74. Burnett partly cloudy 76. Junction partly cloudy 72. San Antonio partly cloudy 77. Corpus Christi mostly cloudy 78. Houston partly cloudy 79. Once again at Austin Bergstrom it was 75, and at Camp Mabry it was 78. Elsewhere across the state, College Station partly cloudy 77. Amarillo mostly cloudy 73. Abilene clear 73. Dallas-Fort Worth partly cloudy 80. Your weather synopsis for South Central Texas. Warm today with slight chance for showers and storms east of Interstate 35. The chances for rain continue Wednesday as weak upper-level disturbances approach from the west. Rain chances continue into the weekend. Afternoon highs will generally remain in the mid-80s to the mid-90s, with overnight lows in the mid-60s to mid-70s. Your local forecast. Rest of tonight, mostly clear late this evening, then becoming partly cloudy. Lows in the mid-70s. South winds around 5 miles per hour. Tuesday, partly cloudy. A slight chance of showers and thunderstorms in the afternoon. Highs in the lower 90s. East winds 5 to 10 miles per hour. Chance of rain 20%. Tuesday night, partly cloudy. A chance of showers and thunderstorms in the evening. Lows in the lower 70s. East winds around 5 miles per hour in the evening, becoming light and variable.

chance of rain 30%. Wednesday, partly cloudy. A slight chance of showers and thunderstorms in the morning, then a chance of showers and thunderstorms in the afternoon. Highs in the upper 80s. East winds 5 to 10 miles per hour. Chance of rain 50%. Wednesday night, partly cloudy with a chance of showers. A chance of thunderstorms, mainly in the evening. Lows in the lower 70s. Southeast winds around 5 miles per hour. Chance of rain 40%. Thursday, mostly cloudy with a slight chance of showers and thunderstorms in the morning, then partly cloudy with a chance of showers and thunderstorms in the afternoon. Highs in the upper 80s. Chance of rain 40%. Thursday night, mostly cloudy with a slight chance of thunderstorms. A chance of showers, mainly in the evening. Lows in the lower 70s. Chance of rain 30%. Friday and Friday night, mostly cloudy with showers, likely with a chance of thunderstorms. Highs in the mid-80s. Lows in the lower 70s. Chance of rain 70%. Saturday, mostly cloudy with a slight chance of showers and thunderstorms in the morning, then partly cloudy with showers, likely with a chance of thunderstorms in the afternoon. Highs in the upper 80s. Chance of rain 60%. Saturday night, partly cloudy with a chance of showers and thunderstorms in the evening, then mostly cloudy with a slight chance of showers and thunderstorms after midnight. Lows in the mid-70s. Chance of rain 50%. Sunday, mostly cloudy in the morning, then partly cloudy with a chance of showers and thunderstorms in the afternoon. Highs around 90. Chance of rain 30%. Sunday night, partly cloudy. Lows in the mid-70s. Monday, partly cloudy. A slight chance of showers and thunderstorms in the afternoon. Highs in the lower 90s. 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The current time is 3:48 a.m. Central Daylight Time. The Austin NOAA Weather Radio Roundup at 3 a.m. at Austin Bergstrom International. It was partly cloudy. The temperature was 75, the dew point 73, the relative humidity was 93%, the wind calm and the pressure was 29.97 inches and steady. At Camp Mabry, it was clear. The temperature was 78, the dew point 75, the relative humidity was 90%, the wind variable at 3 miles an hour, and the pressure was 29.99 inches and steady. The report from Pflugerville was not available. Taylor clear 73. Lago Vista clear 76. Georgetown clear 77. San Marcos clear 74. Burnett partly cloudy 76. Junction partly cloudy 72. San Antonio partly cloudy 77. Corpus Christi mostly cloudy 78. Houston partly cloudy 79. Once again at Austin Bergstrom it was 75, and at Camp Mabry it was 78. Elsewhere across the state, College Station partly cloudy 77. Amarillo mostly cloudy 73. Abilene clear 73. Dallas-Fort Worth partly cloudy 80. The coastal waters forecast from Baffin Bay to Port Aransas out 20 nautical miles. Today, southeast winds around 5 knots, becoming east late this morning and afternoon. Seas around 2 feet. Wave detail, southeast 2 feet at 6 seconds. A slight chance of showers and thunderstorms early this morning. Tonight, east winds 5 to 10 knots. Seas around 2 feet. Wave detail, east 2 feet at 6 seconds. A slight chance of showers and thunderstorms after midnight. Wednesday, east winds 5 to 10 knots, increasing to 10 to 15 knots in the afternoon. Seas around 2 feet. Wave detail, southeast 2 feet at 6 seconds. A slight chance of showers.

and thunderstorms in the morning. Wednesday night, east winds 10 to 15 knots, becoming southeast 5 to 10 knots after midnight. Seas 2 to 3 feet. Wave detail, east 3 feet at 6 seconds. A slight chance of showers and thunderstorms after midnight. Thursday, east winds 5 to 10 knots, increasing to 10 to 15 knots in the afternoon. Seas 2 to 3 feet. Wave detail, east 3 feet at 6 seconds. A slight chance of showers and thunderstorms in the morning. Thursday night, southeast winds 10 to 15 knots. Seas 2 to 3 feet. Wave detail, east 3 feet at 6 seconds. Friday, southeast winds 5 to 10 knots, increasing to 10 to 15 knots in the afternoon. Seas around 3 feet. A chance of showers and thunderstorms in the morning. Friday night, southeast winds 10 to 15 knots. Seas 3 to 4 feet, occasionally to 5 feet. A chance of showers and thunderstorms after midnight. Saturday, southeast winds 10 to 15 knots. Seas 3 to 4 feet, occasionally to 5 feet. A chance of showers in the morning. Saturday night, southeast winds 10 to 15 knots. Seas 3 to 4 feet, occasionally to 5 feet. Winds and seas higher and near thunderstorms. Your weather synopsis for South Central Texas. Warm today with slight chance for showers and storms east of Interstate 35. The chances for rain continue Wednesday as weak upper-level disturbances approach from the west. Rain chances continue into the weekend. Afternoon highs will generally remain in the mid-80s to the mid-90s, with overnight lows in the mid-60s to mid-70s. Your local forecast. Rest of tonight, mostly clear late this evening, then becoming partly cloudy. Lows in the mid-70s. South winds around 5 miles per hour. Tuesday, partly cloudy. A slight chance of showers and thunderstorms in the afternoon. Highs in the lower 90s. East winds 5 to 10 miles per hour. Chance of rain 20%. Tuesday night, partly cloudy. A chance of showers and thunderstorms in the evening. Lows in the lower 70s. East winds around 5 miles per hour in the evening, becoming light and variable. Chance of rain 30%. Wednesday, partly cloudy. A slight chance of showers and thunderstorms in the morning, then a chance of showers and thunderstorms in the afternoon. Highs in the upper 80s. East winds 5 to 10 miles per hour. Chance of rain 50%. Wednesday night, partly cloudy with a chance of showers. A chance of thunderstorms, mainly in the evening. Lows in the lower 70s. Southeast winds around 5 miles per hour. Chance of rain 40%. Thursday, mostly cloudy with a slight chance of showers and thunderstorms in the morning, then partly cloudy with a chance of showers and thunderstorms in the afternoon. Highs in the upper 80s. Chance of rain 40%. Thursday night, mostly cloudy with a slight chance of thunderstorms. A chance of showers, mainly in the evening. Lows in the lower 70s. Chance of rain 30%. Friday and Friday night, mostly cloudy with showers likely with a chance of thunderstorms. Highs in the mid-80s. Lows in the lower 70s. Chance of rain 70%. Saturday, mostly cloudy with a slight chance of showers and thunderstorms in the morning, then partly cloudy with showers likely with a chance of thunderstorms in the afternoon. Highs in the upper 80s. Chance of rain 60%. Saturday night, partly cloudy with a chance of showers and thunderstorms in the evening, then mostly cloudy with a slight chance of showers and thunderstorms after midnight. Lows in the mid-70s. Chance of rain 50%. Sunday, mostly cloudy in the morning, then partly cloudy with a chance of showers and thunderstorms in the afternoon. Highs around 90. Chance of rain 30%. Sunday night, partly cloudy. Lows in the mid-70s. Monday, partly cloudy.
a slight chance of showers and thunderstorms in the afternoon. Highs in the lower 90s. 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The Austin NOAA Weather Radio Roundup at 3 a.m. at Austin Bergstrom International. It was partly cloudy. The temperature was 75, the dew point 73, the relative humidity was 93%, the wind calm and the pressure was 29.97 inches and steady. At Camp Mabry, it was clear. The temperature was 78. The dew point 75, the relative humidity was 90%, the wind variable at 3 miles an hour, and the pressure was 29.99 inches and steady. The report from Pflugerville was not available. Taylor clear 73. Lago Vista clear 76. Georgetown clear 77. San Marcos clear 74. Burnett partly cloudy 76. Junction partly cloudy 72. San Antonio partly cloudy 77. Corpus Christi mostly cloudy 78. Houston partly cloudy 79. Once again at Austin Bergstrom it was 75, and at Camp Mabry it was 78. Elsewhere across the state, College Station partly cloudy 77. Amarillo mostly cloudy 73. Abilene clear 73. Dallas-Fort Worth partly cloudy 80. Your weather synopsis for South Central Texas. Warm today with slight chance for showers and storms east of Interstate 35. The chances for rain continue Wednesday as weak upper-level disturbances approach from the west. Rain chances continue into the weekend. Afternoon highs will generally remain in the mid-80s to the mid-90s, with overnight lows in the mid-60s to mid-70s. Your local forecast. Rest of tonight, mostly clear late this evening, then becoming partly cloudy. Lows in the mid-70s. South winds around 5 miles per hour. Tuesday, partly cloudy. A slight chance of showers and thunderstorms in the afternoon. Highs in the lower 90s. East winds 5 to 10 miles per hour. Chance of rain 20%. Tuesday night, partly cloudy. A chance of showers and thunderstorms in the evening. Lows in the lower 70s. East winds around 5 miles per hour in the evening, becoming light and variable. Chance of rain 30%. Wednesday, partly cloudy. A slight chance of showers and thunderstorms in the morning, then a chance of showers and thunderstorms in the afternoon. Highs in the upper 80s. East winds 5 to 10 miles per hour. Chance of rain 50%. Wednesday night, partly cloudy with a chance of showers. A chance of thunderstorms, mainly in the evening. Lows in the lower 70s. Southeast winds around 5 miles per hour. Chance of rain 40%. Thursday, mostly cloudy with a slight chance of showers and thunderstorms in the morning, then partly cloudy with a chance of showers and thunderstorms in the afternoon. Highs in the upper 80s. Chance of rain 40%. Thursday night, mostly cloudy with a slight chance of thunderstorms. A chance of showers, mainly in the evening. Lows in the lower 70s. Chance of rain 30%. Friday and Friday night, mostly cloudy with showers likely with a chance of thunderstorms. Highs in the mid-80s. Lows in the lower 70s. Chance of rain 70%. Saturday, mostly cloudy with a slight chance of showers and thunderstorms in the morning, then partly cloudy with showers likely with a chance of thunderstorms in the afternoon. Highs in the upper 80s. Chance of rain 60%. Saturday night, partly cloudy with a chance of showers and thunderstorms in the evening, then mostly cloudy with a slight chance of showers and thunderstorms after midnight. Lows in the mid-70s. Chance of rain 50%. Sunday,
mostly cloudy in the morning, then

partly cloudy with a chance of showers and thunderstorms in the afternoon. Highs around 90. Chance of rain 30%. Sunday night, partly cloudy. Lows in the mid-70s. Monday, partly cloudy. A slight chance of showers and thunderstorms in the afternoon. Highs in the lower 90s. 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The current time is 4:01 a.m. Central Daylight Time. The Austin NOAA Weather Radio Roundup at 3 a.m. at Austin Bergstrom International. It was partly cloudy. The temperature was 75, the dew point 73, the relative humidity was 93%, the wind calm and the pressure was 29.97 inches and steady. At Camp Mabry, it was clear. The temperature was 78, the dew point 75, the relative humidity was 90%, the wind variable at 3 miles an hour and the pressure was 29.99 inches and steady. The report from Pflugerville was not available. Taylor clear 73. Lago Vista clear 76. Georgetown clear 77. San Marcos clear 74. Burnett partly cloudy 76. Junction partly cloudy 72. San Antonio partly cloudy 77. Corpus Christi mostly cloudy 78. Houston partly cloudy 79. Once again at Austin Bergstrom it was 75, and at Camp Mabry it was 78. Elsewhere across the state, College Station partly cloudy 77. Amarillo mostly cloudy 73. Abilene clear 73. Dallas-Fort Worth partly cloudy 80. The Tropical Weather Outlook. For the North Atlantic, Caribbean Sea and the Gulf of America, tropical cyclone formation is not expected during the next 7 days. Your weather synopsis for South Central Texas. Warm today with slight chance for showers and storms east of Interstate 35. The chances for rain continue Wednesday as weak upper-level disturbances approach from the west. Rain chances continue into the weekend. Afternoon highs will generally remain in the mid-80s to the mid-90s, with overnight lows in the mid-60s to mid-70s. Your local forecast. Rest of tonight, mostly clear late this evening, then becoming partly cloudy. Lows in the mid-70s. South winds around 5 miles per hour. Tuesday, partly cloudy. A slight chance of showers and thunderstorms in the afternoon. Highs in the lower 90s. East winds 5 to 10 miles per hour. Chance of rain 20%. Tuesday night, partly cloudy. A chance of showers and thunderstorms in the evening. Lows in the lower 70s. East winds around 5 miles per hour in the evening, becoming light and variable. Chance of rain 30%. Wednesday, partly cloudy. A slight chance of showers and thunderstorms in the morning, then a chance of showers and thunderstorms in the afternoon. Highs in the upper 80s. East winds 5 to 10 miles per hour. Chance of rain 50%. Wednesday night, partly cloudy with a chance of showers. A chance of thunderstorms, mainly in the evening. Lows in the lower 70s. Southeast winds around 5 miles per hour. Chance of rain 40%. Thursday, mostly cloudy with a slight chance of showers and thunderstorms in the morning, then partly cloudy with a chance of showers and thunderstorms in the afternoon. Highs in the upper 80s. Chance of rain 40%. Thursday night, mostly cloudy with a slight chance of thunderstorms. A chance of showers, mainly in the evening. Lows in the lower 70s. Chance of rain 30%. Friday and Friday night, mostly cloudy with showers likely with a chance of thunderstorms. Highs in the mid-80s. Lows in the lower 70s. Chance of rain 70%. Saturday, mostly cloudy with a slight chance of showers and thunderstorms in the morning.

storms in the afternoon. Highs in the lower 90s. 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The current time is 4:07 a.m. Central Daylight Time. Your weather synopsis for South Central Texas. Warm today with slight chance for showers and storms east of Interstate 35. The chances for rain continue Wednesday as weak upper-level disturbances approach from the west. Rain chances continue into the weekend. Afternoon highs will generally remain in the mid-80s to the mid-90s, with overnight lows in the mid-60s to mid-70s. Your local forecast. Rest of tonight, mostly clear late this evening, then becoming partly cloudy. Lows in the mid-70s. South winds around 5 miles per hour. Tuesday, partly cloudy. A slight chance of showers and thunderstorms in the afternoon. Highs in the lower 90s. East winds 5 to 10 miles per hour. Chance of rain 20%. Tuesday night, partly cloudy. A chance of showers and thunderstorms in the evening. Lows in the lower 70s. East winds around 5 miles per hour in the evening, becoming light and variable. Chance of rain 30%. Wednesday, partly cloudy. A slight chance of showers and thunderstorms in the morning, then a chance of showers and thunderstorms in the afternoon. Highs in the upper 80s. East winds 5 to 10 miles per hour. Chance of rain 50%. Wednesday night, partly cloudy with a chance of showers. A chance of thunderstorms, mainly in the evening. Lows in the lower 70s. Southeast winds around 5 miles per hour. Chance of rain 40%. Thursday, mostly cloudy with a slight chance of showers and thunderstorms in the morning, then partly cloudy with a chance of showers and thunderstorms in the afternoon. Highs in the upper 80s. Chance of rain 40%. Thursday night, mostly cloudy with a slight chance of thunderstorms. A chance of showers, mainly in the evening. Lows in the lower 70s. Chance of rain 30%. Friday and Friday night, mostly cloudy with showers, likely with a chance of thunderstorms. Highs in the mid-80s. Lows in the lower 70s. Chance of rain 70%. Saturday, mostly cloudy with a slight chance of showers and thunderstorms in the morning, then partly cloudy with showers, likely with a chance of thunderstorms in the afternoon. Highs in the upper 80s. Chance of rain 60%. Saturday night, partly cloudy with a chance of showers and thunderstorms in the evening, then mostly cloudy with a slight chance of showers and thunderstorms after midnight. Lows in the mid-70s. Chance of rain 50%. Sunday, mostly cloudy in the morning, then partly cloudy with a chance of showers and thunderstorms in the afternoon. Highs around 90. Chance of rain 30%. Sunday night, partly cloudy. Lows in the mid-70s. Monday, partly cloudy. A slight chance of showers and thunderstorms in the afternoon. Highs in the lower 90s. 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The current time is 4:11 a.m. Central Daylight Time. Your weather synopsis for South Central Texas. Warm today with slight chance for showers and storms east of Interstate 35. The chances for rain continue Wednesday as weak upper-level disturbances approach from the west. Rain chances continue into the weekend. Afternoon highs will generally remain in the mid-80s to the mid-90s, with overnight lows in the mid-60s to mid-70s. Your local forecast. Rest of tonight, mostly clear late this evening, then becoming partly cloudy. Lows in the mid-70s. South winds around 5 miles per hour.

a slight chance of showers and thunderstorms in the afternoon. Highs in the lower 90s. East winds 5 to 10 miles per hour. Chance of rain 20%. Tuesday night, partly cloudy. A chance of showers and thunderstorms in the evening. Lows in the lower 70s. East winds around 5 miles per hour in the evening, becoming light and variable. Chance of rain 30%. Wednesday, partly cloudy. A slight chance of showers and thunderstorms in the morning, then a chance of showers and thunderstorms in the afternoon. Highs in the upper 80s. East winds 5 to 10 miles per hour. Chance of rain 50%. Wednesday night, partly cloudy with a chance of showers. A chance of thunderstorms, mainly in the evening. Lows in the lower 70s. Southeast winds around 5 miles per hour. Chance of rain 40%. Thursday, mostly cloudy with a slight chance of showers and thunderstorms in the morning, then partly cloudy with a chance of showers and thunderstorms in the afternoon. Highs in the upper 80s. Chance of rain 40%. Thursday night, mostly cloudy with a slight chance of thunderstorms. A chance of showers, mainly in the evening. Lows in the lower 70s. Chance of rain 30%. Friday and Friday night, mostly cloudy with showers, likely with a chance of thunderstorms. Highs in the mid 80s. Lows in the lower 70s. Chance of rain 70%. Saturday, mostly cloudy with a slight chance of showers and thunderstorms in the morning, then partly cloudy with showers, likely with a chance of thunderstorms in the afternoon. Highs in the upper 80s. Chance of rain 60%. Saturday night, partly cloudy with a chance of showers and thunderstorms in the evening, then mostly cloudy with a slight chance of showers and thunderstorms after midnight. Lows in the mid-70s. Chance of rain 50%. Sunday, mostly cloudy in the morning, then partly cloudy with a chance of showers and thunderstorms in the afternoon. Highs around 90. Chance of rain 30%. Sunday night, partly cloudy. Lows in the mid-70s. Monday, partly cloudy. A slight chance of showers and thunderstorms in the afternoon. Highs in the lower 90s. 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The current time is 4:14 a.m. Central Daylight Time. The Austin NOAA Weather Radio Roundup. At 4 a.m. at Austin Bergstrom International, it was partly cloudy. The temperature was 74, the dew point 73, the relative humidity was 97%, the wind calm and the pressure was 29.97 inches and steady. At Camp Mabry, it was clear. The temperature was 77, the dew point 75, the relative humidity was 93%, the wind southeast at 3 miles an hour, and the pressure was 29.98 inches and falling. The report from Pflugerville was not available. Taylor, partly cloudy 75. Lago Vista, clear 76. Georgetown, clear 77. San Marcos, mostly cloudy 73. Burnett, partly cloudy 75. Junction, partly cloudy 71. San Antonio, mostly cloudy 77. Corpus Christi, mostly cloudy 78. Houston, partly cloudy 79. Once again at Austin Bergstrom, it was 74, and at Camp Mabry, it was 77. Elsewhere across the state, College Station, partly cloudy 77. Amarillo, mostly cloudy 69. Abilene, clear 71. Dallas-Fort Worth, partly cloudy 77. Your weather synopsis for South Central Texas. Warm today with slight chance for showers and storms east of Interstate 35. The chances for rain continue Wednesday as weak upper-level disturbances approach from the west. Rain chances continue into the weekend. Afternoon highs will generally remain in the mid-80s to the

mid-90s with overnight lows in the mid-60s to mid-70s. Your local forecast. Rest of tonight, mostly clear late this evening, then becoming partly cloudy. Lows in the mid-70s. South winds around 5 miles per hour. Tuesday, partly cloudy. A slight chance of showers and thunderstorms in the afternoon. Highs in the lower 90s. East winds 5 to 10 miles per hour. Chance of rain 20%. Tuesday night, partly cloudy. A chance of showers and thunderstorms in the evening. Lows in the lower 70s. East winds around 5 miles per hour in the evening, becoming light and variable. Chance of rain 30%. Wednesday, partly cloudy. A slight chance of showers and thunderstorms in the morning, then a chance of showers and thunderstorms in the afternoon. Highs in the upper 80s. East winds 5 to 10 miles per hour. Chance of rain 50%. Wednesday night, partly cloudy with a chance of showers. A chance of thunderstorms, mainly in the evening. Lows in the lower 70s. Southeast winds around 5 miles per hour. Chance of rain 40%. Thursday, mostly cloudy with a slight chance of showers and thunderstorms in the morning, then partly cloudy with a chance of showers and thunderstorms in the afternoon. Highs in the upper 80s. Chance of rain 40%. Thursday night, mostly cloudy with a slight chance of thunderstorms. A chance of showers, mainly in the evening. Lows in the lower 70s. Chance of rain 30%. Friday and Friday night, mostly cloudy with showers likely with a chance of thunderstorms. Highs in the mid-80s. Lows in the lower 70s. Chance of rain 70%. Saturday, mostly cloudy with a slight chance of showers and thunderstorms in the morning, then partly cloudy with showers likely with a chance of thunderstorms in the afternoon. Highs in the upper 80s. Chance of rain 60%. Saturday night, partly cloudy with a chance of showers and thunderstorms in the evening, then mostly cloudy with a slight chance of showers and thunderstorms after midnight. Lows in the mid-70s. Chance of rain 50%. Sunday, mostly cloudy in the morning, then partly cloudy with a chance of showers and thunderstorms in the afternoon. Highs around 90. Chance of rain 30%. Sunday night, partly cloudy. Lows in the mid-70s. Monday, partly cloudy. A slight chance of showers and thunderstorms in the afternoon. Highs in the lower 90s. The coastal waters forecast from Baffin Bay to Port Aransas out 20 nautical miles. Today, southeast winds around 5 knots, becoming east late this morning and afternoon. Seas around 2 feet. Wave detail, southeast 2 feet at 6 seconds. A slight chance of showers and thunderstorms early this morning. Tonight, east winds 5 to 10 knots. Seas around 2 feet. Wave detail, east 2 feet at 6 seconds. A slight chance of showers and thunderstorms after midnight. Wednesday, east winds 5 to 10 knots, increasing to 10 to 15 knots in the afternoon. Seas around 2 feet. Wave detail, southeast 2 feet at 6 seconds. A slight chance of showers and thunderstorms in the morning. Wednesday night, east winds 10 to 15 knots, becoming southeast 5 to 10 knots after midnight. Seas 2 to 3 feet. Wave detail, east 3 feet at 6 seconds. A slight chance of showers and thunderstorms after midnight. Thursday, east winds 5 to 10 knots, increasing to 10 to 15 knots in the afternoon. Seas 2 to 3 feet. Wave detail, east 3 feet at 6 seconds. A slight chance of showers and thunderstorms in the morning. Thursday night, southeast winds 10 to 15 knots. Seas 2 to 3 feet. Wave detail, east 3 feet at 6 seconds. Friday, southeast winds 5 to 10 knots, increasing to 10 to 15 knots in the afternoon. Seas around 3 feet. A chance of showers and thunderstorms.

Friday night, southeast winds 10 to 15 knots. Seas 3 to 4 feet, occasionally to 5 feet. A chance of showers and thunderstorms after midnight. Saturday, southeast winds 10 to 15 knots. Seas 3 to 4 feet, occasionally to 5 feet. A chance of showers in the morning. Saturday night, southeast winds 10 to 15 knots. Seas 3 to 4 feet, occasionally to 5 feet. Winds and seas higher and near thunderstorms. 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The current time is 4:22 a.m. Central Daylight Time. 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It was partly cloudy. The temperature was 74, the dew point 73, the relative humidity was 97%, the wind calm and the pressure was 29.97 inches and steady. At Camp Mabry, it was clear. The temperature was 77, the dew point 75, the relative humidity was 93%, the wind southeast at 3 miles an hour, and the pressure was 29.98 inches and falling. The report from Pflugerville was not available. Taylor, partly cloudy 75. Lago Vista, clear 76. Georgetown, clear 77. San Marcos, mostly cloudy 73. Burnett, partly cloudy 75. Junction, partly cloudy 71. San Antonio, mostly cloudy 77. Corpus Christi, mostly cloudy 78. Houston, partly cloudy 79. Once again at Austin Bergstrom, it was 74, and at Camp Mabry, it was 77. Elsewhere across the state, College Station, partly cloudy 77. Amarillo, mostly cloudy 69. Abilene, clear 71. Dallas-Fort Worth, partly cloudy 77. Your weather synopsis for South Central Texas. Warm today with slight chance for showers and storms east of Interstate 35. The chances for rain continue Wednesday as weak upper-level disturbances approach from the west. Rain chances continue into the weekend. Afternoon highs will generally remain in the mid-80s to the mid-90s, with overnight lows in the mid-60s to mid-70s. Your local forecast. Rest of tonight, mostly clear late this evening, then becoming partly cloudy. Lows in the mid-70s. South winds around 5 miles per hour. Tuesday, partly cloudy. A slight chance of showers and thunderstorms in the afternoon. Highs in the lower 90s. East winds 5 to 10 miles per hour. Chance of rain 20%. Tuesday night, partly cloudy. A chance of showers and thunderstorms in the evening. Lows in the lower 70s. East winds around 5 miles per hour in the evening, becoming light and variable. Chance of rain 30%. Wednesday, partly cloudy. A slight chance of showers and thunderstorms in the morning, then a chance of showers and thunderstorms in the afternoon. Highs in the upper 80s. East winds 5 to 10 miles per hour. Chance of rain 50%. Wednesday night, partly cloudy with a chance of showers. A chance of thunderstorms, mainly in the evening. Lows in the lower 70s. Southeast winds around 5 miles per hour. Chance of rain 40%. Thursday, mostly cloudy with a slight chance of showers and thunderstorms in the morning, then partly cloudy with a chance of showers and thunderstorms in the afternoon. Highs in the upper 80s. Chance of rain 40%. Thursday night, mostly cloudy with a slight chance of thunderstorms. A chance of showers, mainly in the evening. Lows in the lower 70s. Chance of rain 30%. Friday and Friday night, mostly cloudy with showers, likely with a chance of thunderstorms. Highs in the mid-80s. Lows in the lower 70s. Chance of rain 70%. Saturday,

mostly cloudy with a slight chance of showers and thunderstorms in the morning, then partly cloudy with showers likely with a chance of thunderstorms in the afternoon. Highs in the upper 80s. Chance of rain 60%. Saturday night, partly cloudy with a chance of showers and thunderstorms in the evening, then mostly cloudy with a slight chance of showers and thunderstorms after midnight. Lows in the mid-70s. Chance of rain 50%. Sunday, mostly cloudy in the morning, then partly cloudy with a chance of showers and thunderstorms in the afternoon. Highs around 90. Chance of rain 30%. Sunday night, partly cloudy. Lows in the mid-70s. Monday, partly cloudy. A slight chance of showers and thunderstorms in the afternoon. Highs in the lower 90s. 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The current time is 4:28 a.m. Central Daylight Time. The Austin NOAA Weather Radio Roundup, at 4 a.m. at Austin Bergstrom International, it was partly cloudy. The temperature was 74, the dew point 73, the relative humidity was 97%, the wind calm and the pressure was 29.97 inches and steady. At Camp Mabry, it was clear. The temperature was 77, the dew point 75, the relative humidity was 93%, the wind southeast at 3 miles an hour and the pressure was 29.98 inches and falling. The report from Pflugerville was not available. Taylor, partly cloudy 75. Lago Vista, clear 76. Georgetown, clear 77. San Marcos, mostly cloudy 73. Burnett, partly cloudy 75. Junction, partly cloudy 71. San Antonio, mostly cloudy 77. Corpus Christi, mostly cloudy 78. Houston, partly cloudy 79. Once again at Austin Bergstrom, it was 74, and at Camp Mabry, it was 77. Elsewhere across the state, College Station, partly cloudy 77. Amarillo, mostly cloudy 69. Abilene, clear 71. Dallas, Fort Worth, partly cloudy 77. Your weather synopsis for South Central Texas. Warm today with slight chance for showers and storms east of Interstate 35. The chances for rain continue Wednesday as weak upper-level disturbances approach from the west. Rain chances continue into the weekend. Afternoon highs will generally remain in the mid-80s to the mid-90s, with overnight lows in the mid-60s to mid-70s. Your local forecast. Rest of tonight, mostly clear late this evening, then becoming partly cloudy. Lows in the mid-70s. South winds around 5 miles per hour. Tuesday, partly cloudy. A slight chance of showers and thunderstorms in the afternoon. Highs in the lower 90s. East winds 5 to 10 miles per hour. Chance of rain 20%. Tuesday night, partly cloudy. A chance of showers and thunderstorms in the evening. Lows in the lower 70s. East winds around 5 miles per hour in the evening, becoming light and variable. Chance of rain 30%. Wednesday, partly cloudy. A slight chance of showers and thunderstorms in the morning, then a chance of showers and thunderstorms in the afternoon. Highs in the upper 80s. East winds 5 to 10 miles per hour. Chance of rain 50%. Wednesday night, partly cloudy with a chance of showers. A chance of thunderstorms, mainly in the evening. Lows in the lower 70s. Southeast winds around 5 miles per hour. Chance of rain 40%. Thursday, mostly cloudy with a slight chance of showers and thunderstorms in the morning, then partly cloudy with a chance of showers and thunderstorms in the afternoon. Highs in the upper 80s. Chance of rain 40%. Thursday night, mostly cloudy with a slight chance of thunderstorms. A chance of showers, mainly in the evening.

lows in the lower 70s. Chance of rain 30%. Friday and Friday night, mostly cloudy with showers, likely with a chance of thunderstorms. Highs in the mid-80s. Lows in the lower 70s. Chance of rain 70%. Saturday, mostly cloudy with a slight chance of showers and thunderstorms in the morning, then partly cloudy with showers, likely with a chance of thunderstorms in the afternoon. Highs in the upper 80s. Chance of rain 60%. Saturday night, partly cloudy with a chance of showers and thunderstorms in the evening, then mostly cloudy with a slight chance of showers and thunderstorms after midnight. Lows in the mid-70s. Chance of rain 50%. Sunday, mostly cloudy in the morning, then partly cloudy with a chance of showers and thunderstorms in the afternoon. Highs around 90. Chance of rain 30%. Sunday night, partly cloudy. Lows in the mid-70s. Monday, partly cloudy. A slight chance of showers and thunderstorms in the afternoon. Highs in the lower 90s. Partly cloudy. A slight chance of showers and thunderstorms in the afternoon. Highs in the lower 90s. The Tropical Weather Outlook. For the North Atlantic, Caribbean Sea and the Gulf of America, tropical cyclone formation is not expected during the next 7 days. Your local forecast. Today, partly cloudy. A slight chance of showers and thunderstorms this afternoon. Highs in the lower 90s. East winds 5 to 10 miles per hour. Chance of rain 20%. Tonight, partly cloudy. A chance of showers and thunderstorms in the evening. Lows in the lower 70s. East winds around 5 miles per hour in the evening, becoming light and variable. Chance of rain 30%. Wednesday, partly cloudy. A slight chance of showers and thunderstorms in the morning, then a chance of showers and thunderstorms in the afternoon. Highs in the upper 80s. East winds 5 to 10 miles per hour. Chance of rain 50%. Wednesday night, partly cloudy with a chance of showers. A chance of thunderstorms, mainly in the evening. Lows in the lower 70s. Southeast winds around 5 miles per hour. Chance of rain 40%. Thursday, mostly cloudy with a slight chance of showers and thunderstorms in the morning, then partly cloudy with a chance of showers and thunderstorms in the afternoon. Highs in the upper 80s. Southeast winds 5 to 10 miles per hour. Chance of rain 40%. Thursday night, mostly cloudy with a slight chance of thunderstorms. A chance of showers, mainly in the evening. Lows in the lower 70s. Chance of rain 30%. Friday and Friday night, mostly cloudy with showers, likely with a chance of thunderstorms. Highs in the mid-80s. Lows in the lower 70s. Chance of rain 70%. Saturday, mostly cloudy with a chance of showers with a slight chance of thunderstorms in the morning, then partly cloudy with showers, likely with a chance of thunderstorms in the afternoon. Highs in the upper 80s. Chance of rain 60%. Saturday night, partly cloudy with a chance of showers and thunderstorms in the evening, then mostly cloudy with a slight chance of showers and thunderstorms after midnight. Lows in the mid-70s. Chance of rain 50%. Sunday, mostly cloudy in the morning, then partly cloudy with a chance of showers and thunderstorms in the afternoon. Highs around 90. Chance of rain 30%. Sunday night, partly cloudy. Lows in the mid-70s. Monday, mostly cloudy in the morning, then partly cloudy with a slight chance of showers and thunderstorms in the afternoon. Highs in the lower 90s. 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

Austin Bergstrom International. It was partly cloudy. The temperature was 74, the dew point 73, the relative humidity was 97%, the wind calm, and the pressure was 29.97 inches and steady. At Camp Mabry, it was clear. The temperature was 77, the dew point 75, the relative humidity was 93%, the wind southeast at 3 miles an hour, and the pressure was 29.98 inches and falling. The report from Pflugerville was not available. Taylor, partly cloudy 75. Lago Vista, clear 76. Georgetown, clear 77. San Marcos, mostly cloudy 73. Burnett, partly cloudy 75. Junction, partly cloudy 71. San Antonio, mostly cloudy 77. Corpus Christi, mostly cloudy 78. Houston, partly cloudy 79. Once again at Austin Bergstrom, it was 74, and at Camp Mabry, it was 77. Elsewhere across the state, College Station, partly cloudy 77. Amarillo, mostly cloudy 69. Abilene, clear 71. Dallas, Fort Worth, partly cloudy 77. Your weather synopsis for South Central Texas. Warm today with slight chance for showers and storms east of Interstate 35. The chances for rain continue Wednesday as weak upper-level disturbances approach from the west. Rain chances continue into the weekend. Afternoon highs will generally remain in the mid-80s to the mid-90s, with overnight lows in the mid-60s to mid-70s. Your local forecast. Today, partly cloudy. A slight chance of showers and thunderstorms this afternoon. Highs in the lower 90s. East winds 5 to 10 miles per hour. Chance of rain 20%. Tonight, partly cloudy. A chance of showers and thunderstorms in the evening. Lows in the lower 70s. East winds around 5 miles per hour in the evening, becoming light and variable. Chance of rain 30%. Wednesday, partly cloudy. A slight chance of showers and thunderstorms in the morning, then a chance of showers and thunderstorms in the afternoon. Highs in the upper 80s. East winds 5 to 10 miles per hour. Chance of rain 50%. Wednesday night, partly cloudy with a chance of showers. A chance of thunderstorms, mainly in the evening. Lows in the lower 70s. Southeast winds around 5 miles per hour. Chance of rain 40%. Thursday, mostly cloudy with a slight chance of showers and thunderstorms in the morning, then partly cloudy with a chance of showers and thunderstorms in the afternoon. Highs in the upper 80s. Southeast winds 5 to 10 miles per hour. Chance of rain 40%. Thursday night, mostly cloudy with a slight chance of thunderstorms. A chance of showers, mainly in the evening. Lows in the lower 70s. Chance of rain 30%. Friday and Friday night, mostly cloudy with showers, likely with a chance of thunderstorms. Highs in the mid-80s. Lows in the lower 70s. Chance of rain 70%. Saturday, mostly cloudy with a chance of showers with a slight chance of thunderstorms in the morning, then partly cloudy with showers, likely with a chance of thunderstorms in the afternoon. Highs in the upper 80s. Chance of rain 60%. Saturday night, partly cloudy with a chance of showers and thunderstorms in the evening, then mostly cloudy with a slight chance of showers and thunderstorms after midnight. Lows in the mid-70s. Chance of rain 50%. Sunday, mostly cloudy in the morning, then partly cloudy with a chance of showers and thunderstorms in the afternoon. Highs around 90. Chance of rain 30%. Sunday night, partly cloudy. Lows in the mid-70s. Monday, mostly cloudy in the morning, then partly cloudy with a slight chance of showers and thunderstorms in the afternoon. Highs in the lower 90s. 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

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The current time is 4:41 a.m. Central Daylight Time. The Austin, NOAA Weather Radio Roundup. At 4 a.m. at Austin Bergstrom International, it was partly cloudy. The temperature was 74, the dew point 73, the relative humidity was 97%, the wind calm and the pressure was 29.97 inches and steady. At Camp Mabry, it was clear. The temperature was 77, the dew point 75, the relative humidity was 93%, the wind southeast at 3 miles an hour, and the pressure was 29.98 inches and falling. The report from Pflugerville was not available. Taylor, partly cloudy 75. Lago Vista, clear 76. Georgetown, clear 77. San Marcos, mostly cloudy 73. Burnett, partly cloudy 75. Junction, partly cloudy 71. San Antonio, mostly cloudy 77. Corpus Christi, mostly cloudy 78. Houston, partly cloudy 79. Once again at Austin Bergstrom, it was 74, and at Camp Mabry, it was 77. Elsewhere across the state, College Station, partly cloudy 77. Amarillo, mostly cloudy 69. Abilene, clear 71. Dallas, Fort Worth, partly cloudy 77. Your weather synopsis for South Central Texas. Warm today with slight chance for showers and storms east of Interstate 35. The chances for rain continue Wednesday as weak upper-level disturbances approach from the west. Rain chances continue into the weekend. Afternoon highs will generally remain in the mid-80s to the mid-90s, with overnight lows in the mid-60s to mid-70s. Your local forecast. Today, partly cloudy. A slight chance of showers and thunderstorms this afternoon. Highs in the lower 90s. East winds 5 to 10 miles per hour. Chance of rain 20%. Tonight, partly cloudy. A chance of showers and thunderstorms in the evening. Lows in the lower 70s. East winds around 5 miles per hour in the evening, becoming light and variable. Chance of rain 30%. Wednesday, partly cloudy. A slight chance of showers and thunderstorms in the morning, then a chance of showers and thunderstorms in the afternoon. Highs in the upper 80s. East winds 5 to 10 miles per hour. Chance of rain 50%. Wednesday night, partly cloudy with a chance of showers. A chance of thunderstorms, mainly in the evening. Lows in the lower 70s. Southeast winds around 5 miles per hour. Chance of rain 40%. Thursday, mostly cloudy with a slight chance of showers and thunderstorms in the morning, then partly cloudy with a chance of showers and thunderstorms in the afternoon. Highs in the upper 80s. Southeast winds 5 to 10 miles per hour. Chance of rain 40%. Thursday night, mostly cloudy with a slight chance of thunderstorms. A chance of showers, mainly in the evening. Lows in the lower 70s. Chance of rain 30%. Friday and Friday night, mostly cloudy with showers, likely with a chance of thunderstorms. Highs in the mid-80s. Lows in the lower 70s. Chance of rain 70%. Saturday, mostly cloudy with a chance of showers with a slight chance of thunderstorms in the morning, then partly cloudy with showers likely with a chance of thunderstorms in the afternoon. Highs in the upper 80s. Chance of rain 60%. Saturday night, partly cloudy with a chance of showers and thunderstorms in the evening, then mostly cloudy with a slight chance of showers and thunderstorms after midnight. Lows in the mid-70s. Chance of rain 50%. Sunday, mostly cloudy in the morning, then partly cloudy with a chance of showers and thunderstorms in the afternoon. Highs around 90. Chance of rain 30%. Sunday night, partly cloudy. Lows in the mid-70s. Monday, mostly cloudy in the morning, then partly cloudy with a slight chance of showers and thunderstorms in the afternoon. Highs in the lower 90s.

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It was partly cloudy. The temperature was 74, the dew point 73, the relative humidity was 97%, the wind calm and the pressure was 29.97 inches and steady. At Camp Mabry, it was clear. The temperature was 77, the dew point 75, the relative humidity was 93%, the wind southeast at 3 miles an hour and the pressure was 29.98 inches and falling. The report from Pflugerville was not available. Taylor, partly cloudy 75. Lago Vista, clear 76. Georgetown, clear 77. San Marcos, mostly cloudy 73. Burnett, partly cloudy 75. Junction, partly cloudy 71. San Antonio, mostly cloudy 77. Corpus Christi, mostly cloudy 78. Houston, partly cloudy 79. Once again at Austin Bergstrom, it was 74, and at Camp Mabry, it was 77. Elsewhere across the state, College Station, partly cloudy 77. Amarillo, mostly cloudy 69. Abilene, clear 71. Dallas, Fort Worth, partly cloudy 77. Your weather synopsis for South Central Texas. Warm today with slight chance for showers and storms east of Interstate 35. The chances for rain continue Wednesday as weak upper-level disturbances approach from the west. Rain chances continue into the weekend. Afternoon highs will generally remain in the mid-80s to the mid-90s, with overnight lows in the mid-60s to mid-70s. Your local forecast. Today, partly cloudy. A slight chance of showers and thunderstorms this afternoon. Highs in the lower 90s. East winds 5 to 10 miles per hour. Chance of rain 20%. Tonight, partly cloudy. A chance of showers and thunderstorms in the evening. Lows in the lower 70s. East winds around 5 miles per hour in the evening, becoming light and variable. Chance of rain 30%. Wednesday, partly cloudy. A slight chance of showers and thunderstorms in the morning, then a chance of showers and thunderstorms in the afternoon. Highs in the upper 80s. East winds 5 to 10 miles per hour. Chance of rain 50%. Wednesday night, partly cloudy with a chance of showers. A chance of thunderstorms, mainly in the evening. Lows in the lower 70s. Southeast winds around 5 miles per hour. Chance of rain 40%. Thursday, mostly cloudy with a slight chance of showers and thunderstorms in the morning, then partly cloudy with a chance of showers and thunderstorms in the afternoon. Highs in the upper 80s. Southeast winds 5 to 10 miles per hour. Chance of rain 40%. Thursday night, mostly cloudy with a slight chance of thunderstorms. A chance of showers, mainly in the evening. Lows in the lower 70s. Chance of rain 30%. Friday and Friday night, mostly cloudy with showers, likely with a chance of thunderstorms. Highs in the mid-80s. Lows in the lower 70s. Chance of rain 70%. Saturday, mostly cloudy with a chance of showers with a slight chance of thunderstorms in the morning, then partly cloudy with showers likely with a chance of thunderstorms in the afternoon. Highs in the upper 80s. Chance of rain 60%. Saturday night, partly cloudy with a chance of showers and thunderstorms in the evening, then mostly cloudy with a slight chance of showers and thunderstorms after midnight. Lows in the mid-70s. Chance of rain 50%. Sunday, mostly cloudy in the morning, then partly cloudy with a chance of showers and thunderstorms in the afternoon. Highs around 90. Chance of rain 30%. Sunday night, partly cloudy,

Monday, mostly cloudy in the morning, then partly cloudy with a slight chance of showers and thunderstorms in the afternoon. Highs in the lower 90s. The coastal waters forecast from Baffin Bay to Port Aransas out 20 nautical miles. Today, southeast winds around 5 knots, becoming east late this morning and afternoon. Seas around 2 feet. Wave detail, southeast 2 feet at 6 seconds. A slight chance of showers and thunderstorms early this morning. Tonight, east winds 5 to 10 knots. Seas around 2 feet. Wave detail, east 2 feet at 6 seconds. A slight chance of showers and thunderstorms after midnight. Wednesday, east winds 5 to 10 knots, increasing to 10 to 15 knots in the afternoon. Seas around 2 feet. Wave detail, southeast 2 feet at 6 seconds. A slight chance of showers and thunderstorms in the morning. Wednesday night, east winds 10 to 15 knots, becoming southeast 5 to 10 knots after midnight. Seas 2 to 3 feet. Wave detail, east 3 feet at 6 seconds. A slight chance of showers and thunderstorms after midnight. Thursday, east winds 5 to 10 knots, increasing to 10 to 15 knots in the afternoon. Seas 2 to 3 feet. Wave detail, east 3 feet at 6 seconds. A slight chance of showers and thunderstorms in the morning. Thursday night, southeast winds 10 to 15 knots. Seas 2 to 3 feet. Wave detail, east 3 feet at 6 seconds. Friday, southeast winds 5 to 10 knots, increasing to 10 to 15 knots in the afternoon. Seas around 3 feet. A chance of showers and thunderstorms in the morning. Friday night, southeast winds 10 to 15 knots. Seas 3 to 4 feet, occasionally to 5 feet. A chance of showers and thunderstorms after midnight. Saturday, southeast winds 10 to 15 knots. Seas 3 to 4 feet, occasionally to 5 feet. A chance of showers in the morning. Saturday night, southeast winds 10 to 15 knots. Seas 3 to 4 feet, occasionally to 5 feet. Winds and seas higher and near thunderstorms. 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It was partly cloudy. The temperature was 74, the dew point 73, the relative humidity was 97%, the wind calm and the pressure was 29.97 inches and steady. At Camp Mabry, it was clear. The temperature was 77, the dew point 75, the relative humidity was 93%, the wind southeast at 3 miles an hour and the pressure was 29.98 inches and falling. The report from Pflugerville was not available. Taylor, partly cloudy 75. Lago Vista, clear 76. Georgetown, clear 77. San Marcos, mostly cloudy 73. Burnett, partly cloudy 75. Junction, partly cloudy 71. San Antonio, mostly cloudy 77. Corpus Christi, mostly cloudy 78. Houston, partly cloudy 79. Once again at Austin Bergstrom, it was 74, and at Camp Mabry, it was 77. Elsewhere across the state, College Station, partly cloudy 77. Amarillo, mostly cloudy 69. Abilene, clear 71. Dallas, Fort Worth, partly cloudy 77. Your weather synopsis for South Central Texas. Warm today with slight chance for showers and storms east of Interstate 35. The chances for rain continue Wednesday as weak upper-level disturbances approach from the west. Rain chances continue into the weekend. Afternoon highs will generally remain in the mid-80s to the mid-90s, with overnight lows in the mid-60s to mid-70s.
your local forecast. Today, partly cloudy. A slight chance of showers and thunderstorms this afternoon. Highs in the lower 90s. East winds 5 to 10 miles per hour. Chance of rain 20%. Tonight, partly cloudy. A chance of showers and thunderstorms in the evening. Lows in the lower 70s. East winds around 5 miles per hour in the evening, becoming light and variable. Chance of rain 30%. Wednesday, partly cloudy. A slight chance of showers and thunderstorms in the morning, then a chance of showers and thunderstorms in the afternoon. Highs in the upper 80s. East winds 5 to 10 miles per hour. Chance of rain 50%. Wednesday night, partly cloudy with a chance of showers. A chance of thunderstorms, mainly in the evening. Lows in the lower 70s. Southeast winds around 5 miles per hour. Chance of rain 40%. Thursday, mostly cloudy with a slight chance of showers and thunderstorms in the morning, then partly cloudy with a chance of showers and thunderstorms in the afternoon. Highs in the upper 80s. Southeast winds 5 to 10 miles per hour. Chance of rain 40%. Thursday night, mostly cloudy with a slight chance of thunderstorms. A chance of showers, mainly in the evening. Lows in the lower 70s. Chance of rain 30%. Friday and Friday night, mostly cloudy with showers, likely with a chance of thunderstorms. Highs in the mid 80s. Lows in the lower 70s. Chance of rain 70%. Saturday, mostly cloudy with a chance of showers with a slight chance of thunderstorms in the morning, then partly cloudy with showers, likely with a chance of thunderstorms in the afternoon. Highs in the upper 80s. Chance of rain 60%. Saturday night, partly cloudy with a chance of showers and thunderstorms in the evening, then mostly cloudy with a slight chance of showers and thunderstorms after midnight. Lows in the mid-70s. Chance of rain 50%. Sunday, mostly cloudy in the morning, then partly cloudy with a chance of showers and thunderstorms in the afternoon. Highs around 90. Chance of rain 30%. Sunday night, partly cloudy. Lows in the mid-70s. Monday, mostly cloudy in the morning, then partly cloudy with a slight chance of showers and thunderstorms in the afternoon. Highs in the lower 90s. 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The current time is 4:59 a.m. Central Daylight Time. The Austin NOAA Weather Radio Roundup, at 4 a.m. at Austin Bergstrom International, it was partly cloudy. The temperature was 74, the dew point 73, the relative humidity was 97%, the wind calm and the pressure was 29.97 inches and steady. At Camp Mabry, it was clear. The temperature was 77, the dew point 75, the relative humidity was 93%, the wind southeast at 3 miles an hour and the pressure was 29.98 inches and falling. The report from Pflugerville was not available. Taylor, partly cloudy 75. Lago Vista, clear 76. Georgetown, clear 77. San Marcos, mostly cloudy 73. Burnett, partly cloudy 75. Junction, partly cloudy 71. San Antonio, mostly cloudy 77. Corpus Christi, mostly cloudy 78. Houston, partly cloudy 79. Once again at Austin Bergstrom it was 74, and at Camp Mabry it was 77. Elsewhere across the state, College Station, partly cloudy 77. Amarillo, mostly cloudy 69. Abilene, clear 71. Dallas, Fort Worth, partly cloudy 77. Your weather synopsis for South Central Texas. Warm today with slight chance for showers and storms east of Interstate 35. The chances for rain continue Wednesday as weak upper level.

disturbances approached from the west. Rain chances continue into the weekend. Afternoon highs will generally remain in the mid-80s to the mid-90s, with overnight lows in the mid-60s to mid-70s. Your local forecast. Today, partly cloudy. A slight chance of showers and thunderstorms this afternoon. Highs in the lower 90s. East winds 5 to 10 miles per hour. Chance of rain 20%. Tonight, partly cloudy. A chance of showers and thunderstorms in the evening. Lows in the lower 70s. East winds around 5 miles per hour in the evening, becoming light and variable. Chance of rain 30%. Wednesday, partly cloudy. A slight chance of showers and thunderstorms in the morning, then a chance of showers and thunderstorms in the afternoon. Highs in the upper 80s. East winds 5 to 10 miles per hour. Chance of rain 50%. Wednesday night, partly cloudy with a chance of showers. A chance of thunderstorms, mainly in the evening. Lows in the lower 70s. Southeast winds around 5 miles per hour. Chance of rain 40%. Thursday, mostly cloudy with a slight chance of showers and thunderstorms in the morning, then partly cloudy with a chance of showers and thunderstorms in the afternoon. Highs in the upper 80s. Southeast winds 5 to 10 miles per hour. Chance of rain 40%. Thursday night, mostly cloudy with a slight chance of thunderstorms. A chance of showers, mainly in the evening. Lows in the lower 70s. Chance of rain 30%. Friday and Friday night, mostly cloudy with showers likely with a chance of thunderstorms. Highs in the mid-80s. Lows in the lower 70s. Chance of rain 70%. Saturday, mostly cloudy with a chance of showers with a slight chance of thunderstorms in the morning, then partly cloudy with showers likely with a chance of thunderstorms in the afternoon. Highs in the upper 80s. Chance of rain 60%. Saturday night, partly cloudy with a chance of showers and thunderstorms in the evening, then mostly cloudy with a slight chance of showers and thunderstorms after midnight. Lows in the mid-70s. Chance of rain 50%. Sunday, mostly cloudy in the morning, then partly cloudy with a chance of showers and thunderstorms in the afternoon. Highs around 90. Chance of rain 30%. Sunday night, partly cloudy. Lows in the mid-70s. Monday, mostly cloudy in the morning, then partly cloudy with a slight chance of showers and thunderstorms in the afternoon. Highs in the lower 90s. The Tropical Weather Outlook. For the North Atlantic, Caribbean Sea and the Gulf of America, tropical cyclone formation is not expected during the next 7 days. 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The current time is 5:05 a.m. Central Daylight Time. Your weather synopsis for South Central Texas. Warm today with slight chance for showers and storms east of Interstate 35. The chances for rain continue Wednesday as weak upper-level disturbances approach from the west. Rain chances continue into the weekend. Afternoon highs will generally remain in the mid-80s to the mid-90s, with overnight lows in the mid-60s to mid-70s. Your local forecast. Today, partly cloudy. A slight chance of showers and thunderstorms this afternoon. Highs in the lower 90s. East winds 5 to 10 miles per hour. Chance of rain 20%. Tonight, partly cloudy. A chance of showers and thunderstorms in the evening. Lows in the lower 70s. East winds around 5 miles per hour in the evening, becoming light and variable. Chance of rain 30%. Wednesday, partly cloudy. A slight chance of showers and thunderstorms in the morning, then a chance of showers and thunderstorms in the afternoon. Highs in the upper 80s. East winds 5 to 10 miles.

lows in the lower 70s. Chance of rain 30%. Friday and Friday night, mostly cloudy with showers, likely with a chance of thunderstorms. Highs in the mid-80s. Lows in the lower 70s. Chance of rain 70%. Saturday, mostly cloudy with a chance of showers with a slight chance of thunderstorms in the morning, then partly cloudy with showers, likely with a chance of thunderstorms in the afternoon. Highs in the upper 80s. Chance of rain 60%. Saturday night, partly cloudy with a chance of showers and thunderstorms in the evening, then mostly cloudy with a slight chance of showers and thunderstorms after midnight. Lows in the mid-70s. Chance of rain 50%. Sunday, mostly cloudy in the morning, then partly cloudy with a chance of showers and thunderstorms in the afternoon. Highs around 90. Chance of rain 30%. Sunday night, partly cloudy. Lows in the mid-70s. Monday, mostly cloudy in the morning, then partly cloudy with a slight chance of showers and thunderstorms in the afternoon. Highs in the lower 90s. 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The current time is 5:09 a.m. Central Daylight Time. Your weather synopsis for South Central Texas. Warm today with slight chance for showers and storms east of Interstate 35. The chances for rain continue Wednesday as weak upper-level disturbances approach from the west. Rain chances continue into the weekend. Afternoon highs will generally remain in the mid-80s to the mid-90s, with overnight lows in the mid-60s to mid-70s. Your local forecast. Today, partly cloudy. A slight chance of showers and thunderstorms this afternoon. Highs in the lower 90s. East winds 5 to 10 miles per hour. Chance of rain 20%. Tonight, partly cloudy. A chance of showers and thunderstorms in the evening. Lows in the lower 70s. East winds around 5 miles per hour in the evening, becoming light and variable. Chance of rain 30%. Wednesday, partly cloudy. A slight chance of showers and thunderstorms in the morning, then a chance of showers and thunderstorms in the afternoon. Highs in the upper 80s. East winds 5 to 10 miles per hour. Chance of rain 50%. Wednesday night, partly cloudy with a chance of showers. A chance of thunderstorms, mainly in the evening. Lows in the lower 70s. Southeast winds around 5 miles per hour. Chance of rain 40%. Thursday, mostly cloudy with a slight chance of showers and thunderstorms in the morning, then partly cloudy with a chance of showers and thunderstorms in the afternoon. Highs in the upper 80s. Southeast winds 5 to 10 miles per hour. Chance of rain 40%. Thursday night, mostly cloudy with a slight chance of thunderstorms. A chance of showers, mainly in the evening. Lows in the lower 70s. Chance of rain 30%. Friday and Friday night, mostly cloudy with showers, likely with a chance of thunderstorms. Highs in the mid-80s. Lows in the lower 70s. Chance of rain 70%. Saturday, mostly cloudy with a chance of showers with a slight chance of thunderstorms in the morning, then partly cloudy with showers, likely with a chance of thunderstorms in the afternoon. Highs in the upper 80s. Chance of rain 60%. Saturday night, partly cloudy with a chance of showers and thunderstorms in the evening, then mostly cloudy with a slight chance of showers and thunderstorms after midnight. Lows in the mid-70s. Chance of rain 50%. Sunday, mostly cloudy in the morning, then partly cloudy with a chance of showers and thunderstorms in the afternoon. Highs around 90. Chance of rain 30%. Sunday night, partly cloudy. Lows in the mid-70s. Monday, mostly cloudy in the morning, then partly cloudy with a slight chance of showers and thunderstorms in the afternoon.

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The current time is 5:12 a.m. Central Daylight Time. The Austin NOAA Weather Radio Roundup. At 5 a.m. at Austin Bergstrom International, it was mostly cloudy. The temperature was 75, the dew point 74, the relative humidity was 96%, the wind calm and the pressure was 29.97 inches and steady. At Camp Mabry, it was partly cloudy. The temperature was 77, the dew point 75, the relative humidity was 93%, the wind variable at 3 miles an hour, and the pressure was 29.99 inches and rising. The report from Pflugerville was not available. Taylor, cloudy 75. Lago Vista, clear 74. Georgetown, mostly cloudy 77. San Marcos, mostly cloudy 75. Burnett, partly cloudy 74. Junction, partly cloudy 71. San Antonio, mostly cloudy 76. Corpus Christi, mostly cloudy 78. Houston, partly cloudy 79. Once again at Austin Bergstrom, it was 75, and at Camp Mabry, it was 77. Elsewhere across the state, College Station, partly cloudy 77. Amarillo, mostly cloudy 68. Abilene, partly cloudy 71. Dallas, Fort Worth, partly cloudy 79. Your weather synopsis for South Central Texas. Warm today with slight chance for showers and storms east of Interstate 35. The chances for rain continue Wednesday as weak upper-level disturbances approach from the west. Rain chances continue into the weekend. Afternoon highs will generally remain in the mid-80s to the mid-90s, with overnight lows in the mid-60s to mid-70s. Your local forecast. Today, partly cloudy. A slight chance of showers and thunderstorms this afternoon. Highs in the lower 90s. East winds 5 to 10 miles per hour. Chance of rain 20%. Tonight, partly cloudy. A chance of showers and thunderstorms in the evening. Lows in the lower 70s. East winds around 5 miles per hour in the evening, becoming light and variable. Chance of rain 30%. Wednesday, partly cloudy. A slight chance of showers and thunderstorms in the morning, then a chance of showers and thunderstorms in the afternoon. Highs in the upper 80s. East winds 5 to 10 miles per hour. Chance of rain 50%. Wednesday night, partly cloudy with a chance of showers. A chance of thunderstorms, mainly in the evening. Lows in the lower 70s. Southeast winds around 5 miles per hour. Chance of rain 40%. Thursday, mostly cloudy with a slight chance of showers and thunderstorms in the morning, then partly cloudy with a chance of showers and thunderstorms in the afternoon. Highs in the upper 80s. Southeast winds 5 to 10 miles per hour. Chance of rain 40%. Thursday night, mostly cloudy with a slight chance of thunderstorms. A chance of showers, mainly in the evening. Lows in the lower 70s. Chance of rain 30%. Friday and Friday night, mostly cloudy with showers, likely with a chance of thunderstorms. Highs in the mid-80s. Lows in the lower 70s. Chance of rain 70%. Saturday, mostly cloudy with a chance of showers with a slight chance of thunderstorms in the morning, then partly cloudy with showers likely with a chance of thunderstorms in the afternoon. Highs in the upper 80s. Chance of rain 60%. Saturday night, partly cloudy with a chance of showers and thunderstorms in the evening, then mostly cloudy with a slight chance of showers and thunderstorms after midnight. Lows in the mid-70s. Chance of rain 50%. Sunday, mostly cloudy in the morning, then partly cloudy with a chance of showers and thunderstorms in the afternoon. Highs around 90. Chance of rain 30%.

60%. Sunday night, partly cloudy. Lows in the mid-70s. Monday, mostly cloudy in the morning, then partly cloudy with a slight chance of showers and thunderstorms in the afternoon. Highs in the lower 90s. 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The current time is 5:18 a.m. Central Daylight Time. The Austin NOAA Weather Radio Roundup, at 5 a.m. at Austin Bergstrom International, it was mostly cloudy. The temperature was 75, the dew point 74, the relative humidity was 96%, the wind calm and the pressure was 29.97 inches and steady. At Camp Mabry, it was partly cloudy. The temperature was 77, the dew point 75, the relative humidity was 93%, the wind variable at 3 miles an hour, and the pressure was 29.99 inches and rising. The report from Pflugerville was not available. Taylor cloudy 75. Lago Vista clear 74. Georgetown mostly cloudy 77. San Marcos mostly cloudy 75. Burnett partly cloudy 74. Junction partly cloudy 71. San Antonio mostly cloudy 76. Corpus Christi mostly cloudy 78. Houston partly cloudy 79. Once again at Austin Bergstrom it was 75, and at Camp Mabry it was 77. Elsewhere across the state, College Station partly cloudy 77. Amarillo mostly cloudy 68. Abilene partly cloudy 71. Dallas-Fort Worth partly cloudy 79. The coastal waters forecast from Baffin Bay to Port Aransas out 20 nautical miles. Today, southeast winds around 5 knots, becoming east late this morning and afternoon. Seas around 2 feet. Wave detail, southeast 2 feet at 6 seconds. A slight chance of showers and thunderstorms early this morning. Tonight, east winds 5 to 10 knots. Seas around 2 feet. Wave detail, east 2 feet at 6 seconds. A slight chance of showers and thunderstorms after midnight. Wednesday, east winds 5 to 10 knots, increasing to 10 to 15 knots in the afternoon. Seas around 2 feet. Wave detail, southeast 2 feet at 6 seconds. A slight chance of showers and thunderstorms in the morning. Wednesday night, east winds 10 to 15 knots, becoming southeast 5 to 10 knots after midnight. Seas 2 to 3 feet. Wave detail, east 3 feet at 6 seconds. A slight chance of showers and thunderstorms after midnight. Thursday, east winds 5 to 10 knots, increasing to 10 to 15 knots in the afternoon. Seas 2 to 3 feet. Wave detail, east 3 feet at 6 seconds. A slight chance of showers and thunderstorms in the morning. Thursday night, southeast winds 10 to 15 knots. Seas 2 to 3 feet. Wave detail, east 3 feet at 6 seconds. Friday, southeast winds 5 to 10 knots, increasing to 10 to 15 knots in the afternoon. Seas around 3 feet. A chance of showers and thunderstorms in the morning. Friday night, southeast winds 10 to 15 knots. Seas 3 to 4 feet, occasionally to 5 feet. A chance of showers and thunderstorms after midnight. Saturday, southeast winds 10 to 15 knots. Seas 3 to 4 feet, occasionally to 5 feet. A chance of showers in the morning. Saturday night, southeast winds 10 to 15 knots. Seas 3 to 4 feet, occasionally to 5 feet. Winds and seas higher and near thunderstorms. Your weather synopsis for South Central Texas. Warm today with slight chance for showers and storms east of Interstate 35. The chances for rain continue Wednesday as weak upper-level disturbances approach from the west. Rain chances continue into the weekend. Afternoon highs will generate

likely remain in the mid-80s to the mid-90s, with overnight lows in the mid-60s to mid-70s. Your local forecast. Today, partly cloudy. A slight chance of showers and thunderstorms this afternoon. Highs in the lower 90s. East winds 5 to 10 miles per hour. Chance of rain 20%. Tonight, partly cloudy. A chance of showers and thunderstorms in the evening. Lows in the lower 70s. East winds around 5 miles per hour in the evening, becoming light and variable. Chance of rain 30%. Wednesday, partly cloudy. A slight chance of showers and thunderstorms in the morning, then a chance of showers and thunderstorms in the afternoon. Highs in the upper 80s. East winds 5 to 10 miles per hour. Chance of rain 50%. Wednesday night, partly cloudy with a chance of showers. A chance of thunderstorms, mainly in the evening. Lows in the lower 70s. Southeast winds around 5 miles per hour. Chance of rain 40%. Thursday, mostly cloudy with a slight chance of showers and thunderstorms in the morning, then partly cloudy with a chance of showers and thunderstorms in the afternoon. Highs in the upper 80s. Southeast winds 5 to 10 miles per hour. Chance of rain 40%. Thursday night, mostly cloudy with a slight chance of thunderstorms. A chance of showers, mainly in the evening. Lows in the lower 70s. Chance of rain 30%. Friday and Friday night, mostly cloudy with showers, likely with a chance of thunderstorms. Highs in the mid-80s. Lows in the lower 70s. Chance of rain 70%. Saturday, mostly cloudy with a chance of showers with a slight chance of thunderstorms in the morning, then partly cloudy with showers likely with a chance of thunderstorms in the afternoon. Highs in the upper 80s. Chance of rain 60%. Saturday night, partly cloudy with a chance of showers and thunderstorms in the evening, then mostly cloudy with a slight chance of showers and thunderstorms after midnight. Lows in the mid-70s. Chance of rain 50%. Sunday, mostly cloudy in the morning, then partly cloudy with a chance of showers and thunderstorms in the afternoon. Highs around 90. Chance of rain 30%. Sunday night, partly cloudy. Lows in the mid-70s. Monday, mostly cloudy in the morning, then partly cloudy with a slight chance of showers and thunderstorms in the afternoon. Highs in the lower 90s. 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The current time is 5:25 a.m. Central Daylight Time. The Austin NOAA Weather Radio Roundup, at 5 a.m. at Austin Bergstrom International, it was mostly cloudy. The temperature was 75, the dew point 74, the relative humidity was 96%, the wind calm and the pressure was 29.97 inches and steady. At Camp Mabry, it was partly cloudy. The temperature was 77, the dew point 75, the relative humidity was 93%, the wind variable at 3 miles an hour and the pressure was 29.99 inches and rising. The report from Pflugerville was not available. Taylor cloudy 75. Lago Vista clear 74. Georgetown mostly cloudy 77. San Marcos mostly cloudy 75. Burnett partly cloudy 74. Junction partly cloudy 71. San Antonio mostly cloudy 76. Corpus Christi mostly cloudy 78. Houston partly cloudy 79. Once again at Austin Bergstrom it was 75, and at Camp Mabry it was 77. Elsewhere across the state, College Station partly cloudy 77. Amarillo mostly cloudy 68. Abilene partly cloudy 71. Dallas-Fort Worth partly cloudy 79. Your weather synopsis for South Central Texas. Warm today with slight chance for shower.

storms and storms east of Interstate 35. The chances for rain continue Wednesday as weak upper-level disturbances approach from the west. Rain chances continue into the weekend. Afternoon highs will generally remain in the mid-80s to the mid-90s, with overnight lows in the mid-60s to mid-70s. Your local forecast. Today, partly cloudy. A slight chance of showers and thunderstorms this afternoon. Highs in the lower 90s. East winds 5 to 10 miles per hour. Chance of rain 20%. Tonight, partly cloudy. A chance of showers and thunderstorms in the evening. Lows in the lower 70s. East winds around 5 miles per hour in the evening, becoming light and variable. Chance of rain 30%. Wednesday, partly cloudy. A slight chance of showers and thunderstorms in the morning, then a chance of showers and thunderstorms in the afternoon. Highs in the upper 80s. East winds 5 to 10 miles per hour. Chance of rain 50%. Wednesday night, partly cloudy with a chance of showers. A chance of thunderstorms, mainly in the evening. Lows in the lower 70s. Southeast winds around 5 miles per hour. Chance of rain 40%. Thursday, mostly cloudy with a slight chance of showers and thunderstorms in the morning, then partly cloudy with a chance of showers and thunderstorms in the afternoon. Highs in the upper 80s. Southeast winds 5 to 10 miles per hour. Chance of rain 40%. Thursday night, mostly cloudy with a slight chance of thunderstorms. A chance of showers, mainly in the evening. Lows in the lower 70s. Chance of rain 30%. Friday and Friday night, mostly cloudy with showers likely with a chance of thunderstorms. Highs in the mid-80s. Lows in the lower 70s. Chance of rain 70%. Saturday, mostly cloudy with a chance of showers with a slight chance of thunderstorms in the morning, then partly cloudy with showers likely with a chance of thunderstorms in the afternoon. Highs in the upper 80s. Chance of rain 60%. Saturday night, partly cloudy with a chance of showers and thunderstorms in the evening, then mostly cloudy with a slight chance of showers and thunderstorms after midnight. Lows in the mid-70s. Chance of rain 50%. Sunday, mostly cloudy in the morning, then partly cloudy with a chance of showers and thunderstorms in the afternoon. Highs around 90. Chance of rain 30%. Sunday night, partly cloudy. Lows in the mid-70s. Monday, mostly cloudy in the morning, then partly cloudy with a slight chance of showers and thunderstorms in the afternoon. Highs in the lower 90s. 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The current time is 5:31 a.m. Central Daylight Time. The Austin NOAA Weather Radio Roundup, at 5 a.m. at Austin Bergstrom International, it was mostly cloudy. The temperature was 75, the dew point 74, the relative humidity was 96%, the wind calm and the pressure was 29.97 inches and steady. At Camp Mabry, it was partly cloudy. The temperature was 77, the dew point 75, the relative humidity was 93%, the wind variable at 3 miles an hour and the pressure was 29.99 inches and rising. The report from Pflugerville was not available. Taylor cloudy 75. Lago Vista clear 74. Georgetown mostly cloudy 77. San Marcos mostly cloudy 75. Burnett partly cloudy 74. Junction partly cloudy 71. San Antonio mostly cloudy 76. Corpus Christi mostly cloudy 78. Houston partly cloudy 79. Once again at Austin Bergstrom it was 75, and at Camp Mabry it was 77. Elsewhere across the state, College Station partly cloudy 77. Amarillo mostly cloudy 68.

Abilene, partly cloudy 71. Dallas-Fort Worth, partly cloudy 79. The Tropical Weather Outlook. For the North Atlantic, Caribbean Sea, and the Gulf of America, tropical cyclone formation is not expected during the next 7 days. Your weather synopsis for South Central Texas. Warm today with slight chance for showers and storms east of Interstate 35. The chances for rain continue Wednesday as weak upper-level disturbances approach from the west. Rain chances continue into the weekend. Afternoon highs will generally remain in the mid Wednesday as weak upper-level disturbances approach from the west. Rain chances continue into the weekend. Afternoon highs will generally remain in the mid-80s to the mid-90s, with overnight lows in the mid-60s to mid-70s. Your local forecast. Today, partly cloudy. A slight chance of showers and thunderstorms this afternoon. Highs in the lower 90s. East winds 5 to 10 miles per hour. Chance of rain 20%. Tonight, partly cloudy. A chance of showers and thunderstorms in the evening. Lows in the lower 70s. East winds around 5 miles per hour in the evening, becoming light and variable. Chance of rain 30%. Wednesday, partly cloudy. A slight chance of showers and thunderstorms in the morning, then a chance of showers and thunderstorms in the afternoon. Highs in the upper 80s. East winds 5 to 10 miles per hour. Chance of rain 50%. Wednesday night, partly cloudy with a chance of showers. A chance of thunderstorms, mainly in the evening. Lows in the lower 70s. Southeast winds around 5 miles per hour. Chance of rain 40%. Thursday, mostly cloudy with a slight chance of showers and thunderstorms in the morning, then partly cloudy with a chance of showers and thunderstorms in the afternoon. Highs in the upper 80s. Southeast winds 5 to 10 miles per hour. Chance of rain 40%. Thursday night, mostly cloudy with a slight chance of thunderstorms. A chance of showers, mainly in the evening. Lows in the lower 70s. Chance of rain 30%. Friday and Friday night, mostly cloudy with showers, likely with a chance of thunderstorms. Highs in the mid-80s. Lows in the lower 70s. Chance of rain 70%. Saturday, mostly cloudy with a chance of showers with a slight chance of thunderstorms in the morning, then partly cloudy with showers likely with a chance of thunderstorms in the afternoon. Highs in the upper 80s. Chance of rain 60%. Saturday night, partly cloudy with a chance of showers and thunderstorms in the evening, then mostly cloudy with a slight chance of showers and thunderstorms after midnight. Lows in the mid-70s. Chance of rain 50%. Sunday, mostly cloudy in the morning, then partly cloudy with a chance of showers and thunderstorms in the afternoon. Highs around 90. Chance of rain 30%. Sunday night, partly cloudy. Lows in the mid-70s. Monday, mostly cloudy in the morning, then partly cloudy with a slight chance of showers and thunderstorms in the afternoon. Highs in the lower 90s. 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The current time is 5:36 a.m. Central Daylight Time. The Austin, NOAA Weather Radio Roundup, at 5 a.m. at Austin Bergstrom International, it was mostly cloudy. The temperature was 75, the dew point 74, the relative humidity was 96%, the wind calm and the pressure was 29.97 inches and steady. At Camp Mabry, it was partly cloudy. The temperature was 77, the dew point 75, the relative humidity was 93%, the wind variable at 3 miles an hour and the pressure was 29.99 inches and rising. The report from Pflugerville was not available. Taylor, cloudy 75. Lago Vista, clear 74.

Orangetown, mostly cloudy 77. San Marcos, mostly cloudy 75. Burnett, partly cloudy 74. Junction, partly cloudy 71. San Antonio, mostly cloudy 76. Corpus Christi, mostly cloudy 78. Houston, partly cloudy 79. Once again at Austin Bergstrom, it was 75, and at Camp Mabry, it was 77. Elsewhere across the state, College Station, partly cloudy 77. Amarillo, mostly cloudy 68. Abilene, partly cloudy 71. Dallas-Fort Worth, partly cloudy 79. Your weather synopsis for South Central Texas. Warm today with slight chance for showers and storms east of Interstate 35. The chances for rain continue Wednesday as weak upper-level disturbances approach from the west. Rain chances continue into the weekend. Afternoon highs will generally remain in the mid-80s to the mid-90s, with overnight lows in the mid-60s to mid-70s. Your local forecast. Today, partly cloudy. A slight chance of showers and thunderstorms this afternoon. Highs in the lower 90s. East winds 5 to 10 miles per hour. Chance of rain 20%. Tonight, partly cloudy. A chance of showers and thunderstorms in the evening. Lows in the lower 70s. East winds around 5 miles per hour in the evening, becoming light and variable. Chance of rain 30%. Wednesday, partly cloudy. A slight chance of showers and thunderstorms in the morning, then a chance of showers and thunderstorms in the afternoon. Highs in the upper 80s. East winds 5 to 10 miles per hour. Chance of rain 50%. Wednesday night, partly cloudy with a chance of showers. A chance of thunderstorms, mainly in the evening. Lows in the lower 70s. Southeast winds around 5 miles per hour. Chance of rain 40%. Thursday, mostly cloudy with a slight chance of showers and thunderstorms in the morning, then partly cloudy with a chance of showers and thunderstorms in the afternoon. Highs in the upper 80s. Southeast winds 5 to 10 miles per hour. Chance of rain 40%. Thursday night, mostly cloudy with a slight chance of thunderstorms. A chance of showers, mainly in the evening. Lows in the lower 70s. Chance of rain 30%. Friday and Friday night, mostly cloudy with showers, likely with a chance of thunderstorms. Highs in the mid-80s. Lows in the lower 70s. Chance of rain 70%. Saturday, mostly cloudy with a chance of showers with a slight chance of thunderstorms in the morning, then partly cloudy with showers likely with a chance of thunderstorms in the afternoon. Highs in the upper 80s. Chance of rain 60%. Saturday night, partly cloudy with a chance of showers and thunderstorms in the evening, then mostly cloudy with a slight chance of showers and thunderstorms after midnight. Lows in the mid-70s. Chance of rain 50%. Sunday, mostly cloudy in the morning, then partly cloudy with a chance of showers and thunderstorms in the afternoon. Highs around 90. Chance of rain 30%. Sunday night, partly cloudy. Lows in the mid-70s. Monday, mostly cloudy in the morning, then partly cloudy with a slight chance of showers and thunderstorms in the afternoon. Highs in the lower 90s. 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The current time is 5:41 a.m. Central Daylight Time. The Austin NOAA Weather Radio Roundup, at 5 a.m. at Austin Bergstrom International, it was mostly cloudy. The temperature was 75, the dew point 74, the relative humidity was 96%, the wind calm and the pressure was 29.97 inches and steady. At Camp Mabry, it was partly cloudy. The temperature was 77, the dew point 75, the relative humidity was 93%, the wind variable at 3 miles.

hour, and the pressure was 29.99 inches and rising. The report from Pflugerville was not available. Taylor, cloudy 75. Lago Vista, clear 74. Georgetown, mostly cloudy 77. San Marcos, mostly cloudy 75. Burnett, partly cloudy 74. Junction, partly cloudy 71. San Antonio, mostly cloudy 76. Corpus Christi, mostly cloudy 78. Houston, partly cloudy 79. Once again at Austin Bergstrom, it was 75, and at Camp Mabry, it was 77. Elsewhere across the state, College Station, partly cloudy 77. Amarillo, mostly cloudy 68. Abilene, partly cloudy 71. Dallas-Fort Worth, partly cloudy 79. Your weather synopsis for South Central Texas. Warm today with slight chance for showers and storms east of Interstate 35. The chances for rain continue Wednesday as weak upper-level disturbances approach from the west. Rain chances continue into the weekend. Afternoon highs will generally remain in the mid-80s to the mid-90s, with overnight lows in the mid-60s to mid-70s. Your local forecast. Today, partly cloudy. A slight chance of showers and thunderstorms this afternoon. Highs in the lower 90s. East winds 5 to 10 miles per hour. Chance of rain 20%. Tonight, partly cloudy. A chance of showers and thunderstorms in the evening. Lows in the lower 70s. East winds around 5 miles per hour in the evening, becoming light and variable. Chance of rain 30%. Wednesday, partly cloudy. A slight chance of showers and thunderstorms in the morning, then a chance of showers and thunderstorms in the afternoon. Highs in the upper 80s. East winds 5 to 10 miles per hour. Chance of rain 50%. Wednesday night, partly cloudy with a chance of showers. A chance of thunderstorms, mainly in the evening. Lows in the lower 70s. Southeast winds around 5 miles per hour. Chance of rain 40%. Thursday, mostly cloudy with a slight chance of showers and thunderstorms in the morning, then partly cloudy with a chance of showers and thunderstorms in the afternoon. Highs in the upper 80s. Southeast winds 5 to 10 miles per hour. Chance of rain 40%. Thursday night, mostly cloudy with a slight chance of thunderstorms. A chance of showers, mainly in the evening. Lows in the lower 70s. Chance of rain 30%. Friday and Friday night, mostly cloudy with showers, likely with a chance of thunderstorms. Highs in the mid-80s. Lows in the lower 70s. Chance of rain 70%. Saturday, mostly cloudy with a chance of showers with a slight chance of thunderstorms in the morning, then partly cloudy with showers likely with a chance of thunderstorms in the afternoon. Highs in the upper 80s. Chance of rain 60%. Saturday night, partly cloudy with a chance of showers and thunderstorms in the evening, then mostly cloudy with a slight chance of showers and thunderstorms after midnight. Lows in the mid-70s. Chance of rain 50%. Sunday, mostly cloudy in the morning, then partly cloudy with a chance of showers and thunderstorms in the afternoon. Highs around 90. Chance of rain 30%. Sunday night, partly cloudy. Lows in the mid-70s. Monday, mostly cloudy in the morning, then partly cloudy with a slight chance of showers and thunderstorms in the afternoon. Highs in the lower 90s. 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The current time is 5:46 a.m. Central Daylight Time. The Austin NOAA Weather Radio Roundup, at 5 a.m. at Austin Bergstrom International, it was mostly cloudy. The temperature was 75, the dew point 74, the relative humidity was 96%, the wind calm and the pressure was 29.9.

7 inches and steady. Head camp Mabry. It was partly cloudy. The temperature was 77, the dew point 75, the relative humidity was 93%, the wind variable at 3 miles an hour, and the pressure was 29.99 inches and rising. The report from Pflugerville was not available. Taylor cloudy 75. Lago Vista clear 74. Georgetown mostly cloudy 77. San Marcos mostly cloudy 75. Burnett partly cloudy 74. Junction partly cloudy 71. San Antonio mostly cloudy 76. Corpus Christi mostly cloudy 78. Houston partly cloudy 79. Once again at Austin Bergstrom it was 75, and at Camp Mabry it was 77. Elsewhere across the state, College Station partly cloudy 77. Amarillo mostly cloudy 68. Abilene partly cloudy 71. Dallas-Fort Worth partly cloudy 79. Your weather synopsis for South Central Texas. Warm today with slight chance for showers and storms east of Interstate 35. The chances for rain continue Wednesday as weak upper-level disturbances approach from the west. Rain chances continue into the weekend. Afternoon highs will generally remain in the mid-80s to the mid-90s, with overnight lows in the mid-60s to mid-70s. Your local forecast. Today, partly cloudy. A slight chance of showers and thunderstorms this afternoon. Highs in the lower 90s. East winds 5 to 10 miles per hour. Chance of rain 20%. Tonight, partly cloudy. A chance of showers and thunderstorms in the evening. Lows in the lower 70s. East winds around 5 miles per hour in the evening, becoming light and variable. Chance of rain 30%. Wednesday, partly cloudy. A slight chance of showers and thunderstorms in the morning, then a chance of showers and thunderstorms in the afternoon. Highs in the upper 80s. East winds 5 to 10 miles per hour. Chance of rain 50%. Wednesday night, partly cloudy with a chance of showers. A chance of thunderstorms, mainly in the evening. Lows in the lower 70s. Southeast winds around 5 miles per hour. Chance of rain 40%. Thursday, mostly cloudy with a slight chance of showers and thunderstorms in the morning, then partly cloudy with a chance of showers and thunderstorms in the afternoon. Highs in the upper 80s. Southeast winds 5 to 10 miles per hour. Chance of rain 40%. Thursday night, mostly cloudy with a slight chance of thunderstorms. A chance of showers, mainly in the evening. Lows in the lower 70s. Chance of rain 30%. Friday and Friday night, mostly cloudy with showers likely with a chance of thunderstorms. Highs in the mid-80s. Lows in the lower 70s. Chance of rain 70%. Saturday, mostly cloudy with a chance of showers with a slight chance of thunderstorms in the morning, then partly cloudy with showers likely with a chance of thunderstorms in the afternoon. Highs in the upper 80s. Chance of rain 60%. Saturday night, partly cloudy with a chance of showers and thunderstorms in the evening, then mostly cloudy with a slight chance of showers and thunderstorms after midnight. Lows in the mid-70s. Chance of rain 50%. Sunday, mostly cloudy in the morning, then partly cloudy with a chance of showers and thunderstorms in the afternoon. Highs around 90. Chance of rain 30%. Sunday night, partly cloudy. Lows in the mid-70s. Monday, mostly cloudy in the morning, then partly cloudy with a slight chance of showers and thunderstorms in the afternoon. Highs in the lower 90s. The coastal waters forecast from Baffin Bay to Port Aransas out 20 nautical miles. Today, southeast winds around 5 knots, becoming east late this morning and afternoon. Seas around 2 feet. Wave detail, southeast 2 feet at 6 seconds. A slight chance of showers and thunderstorms early this morning. Tonight,

Gust winds 5 to 10 knots. Seas around 2 feet. Wave detail, east 2 feet at 6 seconds. A slight chance of showers and thunderstorms after midnight. Wednesday, east winds 5 to 10 knots, increasing to 10 to 15 knots in the afternoon. Seas around 2 feet. Wave detail, southeast 2 feet at 6 seconds. A slight chance of showers and thunderstorms in the morning. Wednesday night, east winds 10 to 15 knots, becoming southeast 5 to 10 knots after midnight. Seas 2 to 3 feet. Wave detail, east 3 feet at 6 seconds. A slight chance of showers and thunderstorms after midnight. Thursday, east winds 5 to 10 knots, increasing to 10 to 15 knots in the afternoon. Seas 2 to 3 feet. Wave detail, east 3 feet at 6 seconds. A slight chance of showers and thunderstorms in the morning. Thursday night, southeast winds 10 to 15 knots. Seas 2 to 3 feet. Wave detail, east 3 feet at 6 seconds. Friday, southeast winds 5 to 10 knots, increasing to 10 to 15 knots in the afternoon. Seas around 3 feet. A chance of showers and thunderstorms in the morning. Friday night, southeast winds 10 to 15 knots. Seas 3 to 4 feet, occasionally to 5 feet. A chance of showers and thunderstorms after midnight. Saturday, southeast winds 10 to 15 knots. Seas 3 to 4 feet, occasionally to 5 feet. A chance of showers in the morning. Saturday night, southeast winds 10 to 15 knots. Seas 3 to 4 feet, occasionally to 5 feet. Winds and seas higher and near thunderstorms. 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The current time is 5:54 a.m. Central Daylight Time. The Austin NOAA Weather Radio Roundup. At 5 a.m. at Austin Bergstrom International, it was mostly cloudy. The temperature was 75, the dew point 74, the relative humidity was 96%, the wind calm and the pressure was 29.97 inches and steady. At Camp Mabry, it was partly cloudy. The temperature was 77, the dew point 75, the relative humidity was 93%, the wind variable at 3 miles an hour, and the pressure was 29.99 inches and rising. The report from Pflugerville was not available. Taylor, cloudy 75. Lago Vista, clear 74. Georgetown, mostly cloudy 77. San Marcos, mostly cloudy 75. Burnett, partly cloudy 74. Junction, partly cloudy 71. San Antonio, mostly cloudy 76. Corpus Christi, mostly cloudy 78. Houston, partly cloudy 79. Once again at Austin Bergstrom, it was 75, and at Camp Mabry, it was 77. Elsewhere across the state, College Station, partly cloudy 77. Amarillo, mostly cloudy 68. Abilene, partly cloudy 71. Dallas-Fort Worth, partly cloudy 79. Your weather synopsis for South Central Texas. Warm today with slight chance for showers and storms east of Interstate 35. The chances for rain continue Wednesday as weak upper-level disturbances approach from the west. Rain chances continue into the weekend. Afternoon highs will generally remain in the mid-80s to the mid-90s, with overnight lows in the mid-60s to mid-70s. Your local forecast. Today, partly cloudy. A slight chance of showers and thunderstorms this afternoon. Highs in the lower 90s. East winds 5 to 10 miles per hour. Chance of rain 20%. Tonight, partly cloudy. A chance of showers and thunderstorms in the evening. Lows in the lower 70s. East winds around 5 miles per hour in the evening, becoming light and variable. Chance of rain 30%.
Wednesday, partly cloudy. A slight chance of showers and thunderstorms in the morning, then a chance of showers and thunderstorms in the afternoon. Highs in the upper 80s. East winds 5 to 10 miles per hour. Chance of rain 50%. Wednesday night, partly cloudy with a chance of showers. A chance of thunderstorms, mainly in the evening. Lows in the lower 70s. Southeast winds around 5 miles per hour. Chance of rain 40%. Thursday, mostly cloudy with a slight chance of showers and thunderstorms in the morning, then partly cloudy with a chance of showers and thunderstorms in the afternoon. Highs in the upper 80s. Southeast winds 5 to 10 miles per hour. Chance of rain 40%. Thursday night, mostly cloudy with a slight chance of thunderstorms. A chance of showers, mainly in the evening. Lows in the lower 70s. Chance of rain 30%. Friday and Friday night, mostly cloudy with showers likely with a chance of thunderstorms. Highs in the mid 80s. Lows in the lower 70s. Chance of rain 70%. Saturday, mostly cloudy with a chance of showers with a slight chance of thunderstorms in the morning, then partly cloudy with showers likely with a chance of thunderstorms in the afternoon. Highs in the upper 80s. Chance of rain 60%. Saturday night, partly cloudy with a chance of showers and thunderstorms in the evening, then mostly cloudy with a slight chance of showers and thunderstorms after midnight. Lows in the mid-70s. Chance of rain 50%. Sunday, mostly cloudy in the morning, then partly cloudy with a chance of showers and thunderstorms in the afternoon. Highs around 90. Chance of rain 30%. Sunday night, partly cloudy. Lows in the mid-70s. Monday, mostly cloudy in the morning, then partly cloudy with a slight chance of showers and thunderstorms in the afternoon. Highs in the lower 90s. 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The current time is 5:59 a.m. Central Daylight Time. The Austin NOAA Weather Radio Roundup, at 5 a.m. at Austin Bergstrom International, it was mostly cloudy. The temperature was 75, the dew point 74, the relative humidity was 96%, the wind calm and the pressure was 29.97 inches and steady. At Camp Mabry, it was partly cloudy. The temperature was 77, the dew point 75, the relative humidity was 93%, the wind variable at 3 miles an hour and the pressure was 29.99 inches and rising. The report from Pflugerville was not available. Taylor cloudy 75. Lago Vista clear 74. Georgetown mostly cloudy 77. San Marcos mostly cloudy 75. Burnett partly cloudy 74. Junction partly cloudy 71. San Antonio mostly cloudy 76. Corpus Christi mostly cloudy 78. Houston partly cloudy 79. Once again at Austin Bergstrom it was 75, and at Camp Mabry it was 77. Elsewhere across the state, College Station partly cloudy 77. Amarillo mostly cloudy 68. Abilene partly cloudy 71. Dallas-Fort Worth partly cloudy 79. Your weather synopsis for South Central Texas. Warm today with slight chance for showers and storms east of Interstate 35. The chances for rain continue Wednesday as weak upper-level disturbances approach from the west. Rain chances continue into the weekend. Afternoon highs will generally remain in the mid-80s to the mid-90s, with overnight lows in the mid-60s to mid-70s. Your local forecast. Today, partly cloudy. A slight chance of showers and thunderstorms this afternoon. Highs in the lower 90s. East winds 5 to 10 miles per hour. Chance of rain 20%. Tonight, partly cloudy.
a chance of shower.

showers and thunderstorms in the evening. Lows in the lower 70s. East winds around 5 miles per hour in the evening, becoming light and variable. Chance of rain 30%. Wednesday, partly cloudy. A slight chance of showers and thunderstorms in the morning, then a chance of showers and thunderstorms in the afternoon. Highs in the upper 80s. East winds 5 to 10 miles per hour. Chance of rain 50%. Wednesday night, partly cloudy with a chance of showers. A chance of thunderstorms, mainly in the evening. Lows in the lower 70s. Southeast winds around 5 miles per hour. Chance of rain 40%. Thursday, mostly cloudy with a slight chance of showers and thunderstorms in the morning, then partly cloudy with a chance of showers and thunderstorms in the afternoon. Highs in the upper 80s. Southeast winds 5 to 10 miles per hour. Chance of rain 40%. Thursday night, mostly cloudy with a slight chance of thunderstorms. A chance of showers, mainly in the evening. Lows in the lower 70s. Chance of rain 30%. Friday and Friday night, mostly cloudy with showers, likely with a chance of thunderstorms. Highs in the mid 80s. Lows in the lower 70s. Chance of rain 70%. Saturday, mostly cloudy with a chance of showers with a slight chance of thunderstorms in the morning, then partly cloudy with showers likely with a chance of thunderstorms in the afternoon. Highs in the upper 80s. Chance of rain 60%. Saturday night, partly cloudy with a chance of showers and thunderstorms in the evening, then mostly cloudy with a slight chance of showers and thunderstorms after midnight. Lows in the mid-70s. Chance of rain 50%. Sunday, mostly cloudy in the morning, then partly cloudy with a chance of showers and thunderstorms in the afternoon. Highs around 90. Chance of rain 30%. Sunday night, partly cloudy. Lows in the mid-70s. Monday, mostly cloudy in the morning, then partly cloudy with a slight chance of showers and thunderstorms in the afternoon. Highs in the lower 90s. 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The current time is 6:05 a.m. Central Daylight Time. Your weather synopsis for South Central Texas. Warm today with slight chance for showers and storms east of Interstate 35. The chances for rain continue Wednesday as weak upper-level disturbances approach from the west. Rain chances continue into the weekend. Afternoon highs will generally remain in the mid-80s to the mid-90s, with overnight lows in the mid-60s to mid-70s. Your local forecast. Today, partly cloudy. A slight chance of showers and thunderstorms this afternoon. Highs in the lower 90s. East winds 5 to 10 miles per hour. Chance of rain 20%. Tonight, partly cloudy. A chance of showers and thunderstorms in the evening. Lows in the lower 70s. East winds around 5 miles per hour in the evening, becoming light and variable. Chance of rain 30%. Wednesday, partly cloudy. A slight chance of showers and thunderstorms in the morning, then a chance of showers and thunderstorms in the afternoon. Highs in the upper 80s. East winds 5 to 10 miles per hour. Chance of rain 50%. Wednesday night, partly cloudy with a chance of showers. A chance of thunderstorms, mainly in the evening. Lows in the lower 70s. Southeast winds around 5 miles per hour. Chance of rain 40%. Thursday, mostly cloudy with a slight chance of showers and thunderstorms in the morning, then partly cloudy with a chance of showers and thunderstorms in the afternoon. Highs in the upper 80s. Southeast winds 5 to 10 miles per hour. Chance of rain 40%. Thursday night, mostly cloudy with a slight chance of thunderstorms. A chance of showers, mainly in the evening.

chance of rain 50%. Sunday, mostly cloudy in the morning, then partly cloudy with a chance of showers and thunderstorms in the afternoon. Highs around 90. Chance of rain 30%. Sunday night, partly cloudy. Lows in the mid-70s. Monday, mostly cloudy in the morning, then partly cloudy with a slight chance of showers and thunderstorms in the afternoon. Highs in the lower 90s. 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The current time is 6:08 a.m. Central Daylight Time. Your weather synopsis for South Central Texas. Warm today with slight chance for showers and storms east of Interstate 35. The chances for rain continue Wednesday as weak upper-level disturbances approach from the west. Rain chances continue into the weekend. Afternoon highs will generally remain in the mid-80s to the mid-90s, with overnight lows in the mid-60s to mid-70s. Your local forecast. Today, partly cloudy. A slight chance of showers and thunderstorms this afternoon. Highs in the lower 90s. East winds 5 to 10 miles per hour. Chance of rain 20%. Tonight, partly cloudy. A chance of showers and thunderstorms in the evening. Lows in the lower 70s. East winds around 5 miles per hour in the evening, becoming light and variable. Chance of rain 30%. Wednesday, partly cloudy. A slight chance of showers and thunderstorms in the morning, then a chance of showers and thunderstorms in the afternoon. Highs in the upper 80s. East winds 5 to 10 miles per hour. Chance of rain 50%. Wednesday night, partly cloudy with a chance of showers. A chance of thunderstorms, mainly in the evening. Lows in the lower 70s. Southeast winds around 5 miles per hour. Chance of rain 40%. Thursday, mostly cloudy with a slight chance of showers and thunderstorms in the morning, then partly cloudy with a chance of showers and thunderstorms in the afternoon. Highs in the upper 80s. Southeast winds 5 to 10 miles per hour. Chance of rain 40%. Thursday night, mostly cloudy with a slight chance of thunderstorms. A chance of showers, mainly in the evening. Lows in the lower 70s. Chance of rain 30%. Friday and Friday night, mostly cloudy with showers, likely with a chance of thunderstorms. Highs in the mid-80s. Lows in the lower 70s. Chance of rain 70%. Saturday, mostly cloudy with a chance of showers with a slight chance of thunderstorms in the morning, then partly cloudy with showers likely with a chance of thunderstorms in the afternoon. Highs in the upper 80s. Chance of rain 60%. Saturday night, partly cloudy with a chance of showers and thunderstorms in the evening, then mostly cloudy with a slight chance of showers and thunderstorms after midnight. Lows in the mid-70s. Chance of rain 50%. Sunday, mostly cloudy in the morning, then partly cloudy with a chance of showers and thunderstorms in the afternoon. Highs around 90. Chance of rain 30%. Sunday night, partly cloudy. Lows in the mid-70s. Monday, mostly cloudy in the morning, then partly cloudy with a slight chance of showers and thunderstorms in the afternoon. Highs in the lower 90s. 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The current time is 6:12 a.m. Central Daylight Time. Your weather synopsis for South Central Texas. Warm today with slight chance for showers and storms east of Interstate 35. The chances for rain continue Wednesday as weak upper-level disturbances approach from the west. Rain chances continue into the weekend. Afternoon highs will

generally remain in the mid-80s to the mid-90s, with overnight lows in the mid-60s to mid-70s. Your local forecast. Today, partly cloudy. A slight chance of showers and thunderstorms this afternoon. Highs in the lower 90s. East winds 5 to 10 miles per hour. Chance of rain 20%. Tonight, partly cloudy. A chance of showers and thunderstorms in the evening. Lows in the lower 70s. East winds around 5 miles per hour in the evening, becoming light and variable. Chance of rain 30%. Wednesday, partly cloudy. A slight chance of showers and thunderstorms in the morning, then a chance of showers and thunderstorms in the afternoon. Highs in the upper 80s. East winds 5 to 10 miles per hour. Chance of rain 50%. Wednesday night, partly cloudy with a chance of showers. A chance of thunderstorms, mainly in the evening. Lows in the lower 70s. Southeast winds around 5 miles per hour. Chance of rain 40%. Thursday, mostly cloudy with a slight chance of showers and thunderstorms in the morning, then partly cloudy with a chance of showers and thunderstorms in the afternoon. Highs in the upper 80s. Southeast winds 5 to 10 miles per hour. Chance of rain 40%. Thursday night, mostly cloudy with a slight chance of thunderstorms. A chance of showers, mainly in the evening. Lows in the lower 70s. Chance of rain 30%. Friday and Friday night, mostly cloudy with showers, likely with a chance of thunderstorms. Highs in the mid-80s. Lows in the lower 70s. Chance of rain 70%. Saturday, mostly cloudy with a chance of showers with a slight chance of thunderstorms in the morning, then partly cloudy with showers likely with a chance of thunderstorms in the afternoon. Highs in the upper 80s. Chance of rain 60%. Saturday night, partly cloudy with a chance of showers and thunderstorms in the evening, then mostly cloudy with a slight chance of showers and thunderstorms after midnight. Lows in the mid-70s. Chance of rain 50%. Sunday, mostly cloudy in the morning, then partly cloudy with a chance of showers and thunderstorms in the afternoon. Highs around 90. Chance of rain 30%. Sunday night, partly cloudy. Lows in the mid-70s. Monday, mostly cloudy in the morning, then partly cloudy with a slight chance of showers and thunderstorms in the afternoon. Highs in the lower 90s. 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The current time is 6:16 a.m. Central Daylight Time. The Austin NOAA Weather Radio Roundup, at 6 a.m. at Austin Bergstrom International, it was mostly cloudy. The temperature was 74, the dew point 73, the relative humidity was 97%, the wind south at 3 miles an hour, and the pressure was 29.97 inches and steady. At Camp Mabry, it was mostly cloudy. The temperature was 76, the dew point 75, the relative humidity was 97%, the wind calm, and the pressure was 29.99 inches and steady. The report from Pflugerville was not available. Taylor Clear 75. Lago Vista partly cloudy 73. Georgetown mostly cloudy 76. San Marcos partly cloudy 74. Burnett mostly cloudy 74. Junction partly cloudy 72. San Antonio mostly cloudy 76. Corpus Christi mostly cloudy 78. Houston partly cloudy 78. Once again at Austin Bergstrom it was 74, and at Camp Mabry it was 76. Elsewhere across the state, College Station clear 76. Amarillo mostly cloudy 68. Abilene partly cloudy 70. Dallas-Fort Worth partly cloudy 76. Your weather synopsis for South Central Texas. Warm today with slight chance for showers

and storms east of Interstate 35. The chances for rain continue Wednesday as weak upper-level disturbances approach from the west. Rain chances continue into the weekend. Afternoon highs will generally remain in the mid-80s to the mid-90s, with overnight lows in the mid-60s to mid-70s. Your local forecast. Today, partly cloudy. A slight chance of showers and thunderstorms this afternoon. Highs in the lower 90s. East winds 5 to 10 miles per hour. Chance of rain 20%. Tonight, partly cloudy. A chance of showers and thunderstorms in the evening. Lows in the lower 70s. East winds around 5 miles per hour in the evening, becoming light and variable. Chance of rain 30%. Wednesday, partly cloudy. A slight chance of showers and thunderstorms in the morning, then a chance of showers and thunderstorms in the afternoon. Highs in the upper 80s. East winds 5 to 10 miles per hour. Chance of rain 50%. Wednesday night, partly cloudy with a chance of showers. A chance of thunderstorms, mainly in the evening. Lows in the lower 70s. Southeast winds around 5 miles per hour. Chance of rain 40%. Thursday, mostly cloudy with a slight chance of showers and thunderstorms in the morning, then partly cloudy with a chance of showers and thunderstorms in the afternoon. Highs in the upper 80s. Southeast winds 5 to 10 miles per hour. Chance of rain 40%. Thursday night, mostly cloudy with a slight chance of thunderstorms. A chance of showers, mainly in the evening. Lows in the lower 70s. Chance of rain 30%. Friday and Friday night, mostly cloudy with showers likely with a chance of thunderstorms. Highs in the mid-80s. Lows in the lower 70s. Chance of rain 70%. Saturday, mostly cloudy with a chance of showers with a slight chance of thunderstorms in the morning, then partly cloudy with showers likely with a chance of thunderstorms in the afternoon. Highs in the upper 80s. Chance of rain 60%. Saturday night, partly cloudy with a chance of showers and thunderstorms in the evening, then mostly cloudy with a slight chance of showers and thunderstorms after midnight. Lows in the mid-70s. Chance of rain 50%. Sunday, mostly cloudy in the morning, then partly cloudy with a chance of showers and thunderstorms in the afternoon. Highs around 90. Chance of rain 30%. Sunday night, partly cloudy. Lows in the mid-70s. Monday, mostly cloudy in the morning, then partly cloudy with a slight chance of showers and thunderstorms in the afternoon. Highs in the lower 90s. The coastal waters forecast from Baffin Bay to Port Aransas out 20 nautical miles. Today, southeast winds around 5 knots, becoming east late this morning and afternoon. Seas around 2 feet. Wave detail, southeast 2 feet at 6 seconds. A slight chance of showers and thunderstorms early this morning. Tonight, east winds 5 to 10 knots. Seas around 2 feet. Wave detail, east 2 feet at 6 seconds. A slight chance of showers and thunderstorms after midnight. Wednesday, east winds 5 to 10 knots, increasing to 10 to 15 knots in the afternoon. Seas around 2 feet. Wave detail, southeast 2 feet at 6 seconds. A slight chance of showers and thunderstorms in the morning. Wednesday night, east winds 10 to 15 knots, becoming southeast 5 to 10 knots after midnight. Seas 2 to 3 feet. Wave detail, east 3 feet at 6 seconds. A slight chance of showers and thunderstorms after midnight. Thursday, east winds 5 to 10 knots, increasing to 10 to 15 knots in the afternoon. Seas 2 to 3 feet. Wave detail, east 3 feet at 6 seconds. A slight chance of showers and thunderstorms in the morning. Thursday night, southeast winds 10 to 15 knots. Seas 2 to 3 feet. Wave detail, east 3 feet at 6 seconds. Friday,
southeast wind.

winds 5 to 10 knots, increasing to 10 to 15 knots in the afternoon. Seas around 3 feet. A chance of showers and thunderstorms in the morning. Friday night, southeast winds 10 to 15 knots. Seas 3 to 4 feet, occasionally to 5 feet. A chance of showers and thunderstorms after midnight. Saturday, southeast winds 10 to 15 knots. Seas 3 to 4 feet, occasionally to 5 feet. A chance of showers in the morning. Saturday night, southeast winds 10 to 15 knots. Seas 3 to 4 feet, occasionally to 5 feet. Winds and seas higher and near thunderstorms. 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The current time is 6:24 a.m. Central Daylight Time. 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It was mostly cloudy. The temperature was 74, the dew point 73, the relative humidity was 97%, the wind south at 3 miles an hour, and the pressure was 29.97 inches and steady. At Camp Mabry, it was mostly cloudy. The temperature was 76, the dew point 75, the relative humidity was 97%, the wind calm, and the pressure was 29.99 inches and steady. The report from Pflugerville was not available. Taylor Clear 75. Lago Vista partly cloudy 73. Georgetown mostly cloudy 76. San Marcos partly cloudy 74. Bernard mostly cloudy 74. Junction partly cloudy 72. San Antonio mostly cloudy 76. Corpus Christi mostly cloudy 78. Houston partly cloudy 78. Once again at Austin Bergstrom it was 74, and at Camp Mabry it was 76. Elsewhere across the state, College Station clear 76. Amarillo mostly cloudy 68. Abilene partly cloudy 70. Dallas-Fort Worth partly cloudy 76. Your weather synopsis for South Central Texas. Warm today with slight chance for showers and storms east of Interstate 35. The chances for rain continue Wednesday as weak upper-level disturbances approach from the west. Rain chances continue into the weekend. Afternoon highs will generally remain in the mid-80s to the mid-90s, with overnight lows in the mid-60s to mid-70s. Your local forecast. Today, partly cloudy. A slight chance of showers and thunderstorms this afternoon. Highs in the lower 90s. East winds 5 to 10 miles per hour. Chance of rain 20%. Tonight, partly cloudy. A chance of showers and thunderstorms in the evening. Lows in the lower 70s. East winds around 5 miles per hour in the evening, becoming light and variable. Chance of rain 30%. Wednesday, partly cloudy. A slight chance of showers and thunderstorms in the morning, then a chance of showers and thunderstorms in the afternoon. Highs in the upper 80s. East winds 5 to 10 miles per hour. Chance of rain 50%. Wednesday night, partly cloudy with a chance of showers. A chance of thunderstorms, mainly in the evening. Lows in the lower 70s. Southeast winds around 5 miles per hour. Chance of rain 40%. Thursday, mostly cloudy with a slight chance of showers and thunderstorms in the morning, then partly cloudy with a chance of showers and thunderstorms in the afternoon. Highs in the upper 80s. Southeast winds 5 to 10 miles per hour. Chance of rain 40%. Thursday night, mostly cloudy with a slight chance of thunderstorms. A chance of showers, mainly in the evening. Lows in the lower 70s. Chance of rain 30%. Friday and Friday night, mostly cloudy with showers, likely with a chance of thunderstorms. Highs in the mid-80s. Lows in the lower 70s. Chance of rain 70%.

Saturday, mostly cloudy with a chance of showers with a slight chance of thunderstorms in the morning, then partly cloudy with showers likely with a chance of thunderstorms in the afternoon. Highs in the upper 80s. Chance of rain 60%. Saturday night, partly cloudy with a chance of showers and thunderstorms in the evening, then mostly cloudy with a slight chance of showers and thunderstorms after midnight. Lows in the mid-70s. Chance of rain 50%. Sunday, mostly cloudy in the morning, then partly cloudy with a chance of showers and thunderstorms in the afternoon. Highs around 90. Chance of rain 30%. Sunday night, partly cloudy. Lows in the mid-70s. Monday, mostly cloudy in the morning, then partly cloudy with a slight chance of showers and thunderstorms in the afternoon. Highs in the lower 90s. 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The current time is 6:29 a.m. Central Daylight Time. The Austin NOAA Weather Radio Roundup. At 6 a.m. at Austin Bergstrom International, it was mostly cloudy. The temperature was 74, the dew point 73, the relative humidity was 97%, the wind south at 3 miles an hour, and the pressure was 29.97 inches and steady. At Camp Mabry, it was mostly cloudy. The temperature was 76, the dew point 75, the relative humidity was 97%, the wind calm, and the pressure was 29.99 inches and steady. The report from Pflugerville was not available. Taylor Clear 75. Lago Vista partly cloudy 73. Georgetown mostly cloudy 76. San Marcos partly cloudy 74. Vernon mostly cloudy 74. Junction partly cloudy 72. San Antonio mostly cloudy 76. Corpus Christi mostly cloudy 78. Houston partly cloudy 78. Once again at Austin Bergstrom it was 74, and at Camp Mabry it was 76. Elsewhere across the state, College Station clear 76. Amarillo mostly cloudy 68. Abilene partly cloudy 70. Dallas-Fort Worth partly cloudy 76. Your weather synopsis for South Central Texas. Warm today with slight chance for showers and storms east of Interstate 35. The chances for rain continue Wednesday as weak upper-level disturbances approach from the west. Rain chances continue into the weekend. Afternoon highs will generally remain in the mid-80s to the mid-90s, with overnight lows in the mid-60s to mid-70s. Your local forecast. Today, partly cloudy. A slight chance of showers and thunderstorms this afternoon. Highs in the lower 90s. East winds 5 to 10 miles per hour. Chance of rain 20%. Tonight, partly cloudy. A chance of showers and thunderstorms in the evening. Lows in the lower 70s. East winds around 5 miles per hour in the evening, becoming light and variable. Chance of rain 30%. Wednesday, partly cloudy. A slight chance of showers and thunderstorms in the morning, then a chance of showers and thunderstorms in the afternoon. Highs in the upper 80s. East winds 5 to 10 miles per hour. Chance of rain 50%. Wednesday night, partly cloudy with a chance of showers. A chance of thunderstorms, mainly in the evening. Lows in the lower 70s. Southeast winds around 5 miles per hour. Chance of rain 40%. Thursday, mostly cloudy with a slight chance of showers and thunderstorms in the morning, then partly cloudy with a chance of showers and thunderstorms in the afternoon. Highs in the upper 80s. Southeast winds 5 to 10 miles per hour. Chance of rain 40%. Thursday night, mostly cloudy with a slight chance of thunderstorms. A chance of showers, mainly in the evening. Lows in the lower 70s. Chance of rain 30%.

percent. Friday and Friday night, mostly cloudy with showers, mainly in the evening. Lows in the lower 70s. Chance of rain 30%. Friday and Friday night, mostly cloudy with showers, likely with a chance of thunderstorms. Highs in the mid-80s. Lows in the lower 70s. Chance of rain 70%. Saturday, mostly cloudy with a chance of showers with a slight chance of thunderstorms in the morning, then partly cloudy with showers likely with a chance of thunderstorms in the afternoon. Highs in the upper 80s. Chance of rain 60%. Saturday night, partly cloudy with a chance of showers and thunderstorms in the evening, then mostly cloudy with a slight chance of showers and thunderstorms after midnight. Lows in the mid-70s. Chance of rain 50%. Sunday, mostly cloudy in the morning, then partly cloudy with a chance of showers and thunderstorms in the afternoon. Highs around 90. Chance of rain 30%. Sunday night, partly cloudy. Lows in the mid-70s. Monday, mostly cloudy in the morning, then partly cloudy with a slight chance of showers and thunderstorms in the afternoon. Highs in the lower 90s. The Tropical Weather Outlook. For the North Atlantic, Caribbean Sea, and the Gulf of America, tropical cyclone formation is not expected during the next 7 days. 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The current time is 6:34 a.m. Central Daylight Time. The Austin NOAA Weather Radio Roundup, at 6 a.m. at Austin Bergstrom International, it was mostly cloudy. The temperature was 74, the dew point 73, the relative humidity was 97%, the wind south at 3 miles an hour, and the pressure was 29.97 inches and steady. At Camp Mabry, it was mostly cloudy. The temperature was 76, the dew point 75, the relative humidity was 97%, the wind calm, and the pressure was 29.99 inches and steady. The report from Pflugerville was not available. Taylor clear 75. Lago Vista partly cloudy 73. Georgetown mostly cloudy 76. San Marcos partly cloudy 74. Burnett mostly cloudy 74. Junction partly cloudy 72. San Antonio mostly cloudy 76. Corpus Christi mostly cloudy 78. Houston partly cloudy 78. Once again at Austin Bergstrom it was 74, and at Camp Mabry it was 76. Elsewhere across the state, College Station clear 76. Amarillo mostly cloudy 68. Abilene partly cloudy 70. Dallas-Fort Worth partly cloudy 76. Your weather synopsis for South Central Texas. Warm today with slight chance for showers and storms east of Interstate 35. The chances for rain continue Wednesday as weak upper-level disturbances approach from the west. Rain chances continue into the weekend. Afternoon highs will generally remain in the mid-80s to the mid-90s, with overnight lows in the mid-60s to mid-70s. Your local forecast. Today, partly cloudy. A slight chance of showers and thunderstorms this afternoon. Highs in the lower 90s. East winds 5 to 10 miles per hour. Chance of rain 20%. Tonight, partly cloudy. A chance of showers and thunderstorms in the evening. Lows in the lower 70s. East winds around 5 miles per hour in the evening, becoming light and variable. Chance of rain 30%. Wednesday, partly cloudy. A slight chance of showers and thunderstorms in the morning, then a chance of showers and thunderstorms in the afternoon. Highs in the upper 80s. East winds 5 to 10 miles per hour. Chance of rain 50%. Wednesday night, partly cloudy with a chance of showers. A chance of thunderstorms, mainly in the evening. Lows in the lower 70s. Southeast winds.

gusts around 5 miles per hour. Chance of rain 40%. Thursday, mostly cloudy with a slight chance of showers and thunderstorms in the morning, then partly cloudy with a chance of showers and thunderstorms in the afternoon. Highs in the upper 80s. Southeast winds 5 to 10 miles per hour. Chance of rain 40%. Thursday night, mostly cloudy with a slight chance of thunderstorms. A chance of showers, mainly in the evening. Lows in the lower 70s. Chance of rain 30%. Friday and Friday night, mostly cloudy with showers, likely with a chance of thunderstorms. Highs in the mid 80s. Lows in the lower 70s. Chance of rain 70%. Saturday, mostly cloudy with a chance of showers with a slight chance of thunderstorms in the morning, then partly cloudy with showers likely with a chance of thunderstorms in the afternoon. Highs in the upper 80s. Chance of rain 60%. Saturday night, partly cloudy with a chance of showers and thunderstorms in the evening, then mostly cloudy with a slight chance of showers and thunderstorms after midnight. Lows in the mid-70s. Chance of rain 50%. Sunday, mostly cloudy in the morning, then partly cloudy with a chance of showers and thunderstorms in the afternoon. Highs around 90. Chance of rain 30%. Sunday night, partly cloudy. Lows in the mid-70s. Monday, mostly cloudy in the morning, then partly cloudy with a slight chance of showers and thunderstorms in the afternoon. Highs in the lower 90s. 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The current time is 6:40 a.m. Central Daylight Time. The Austin NOAA Weather Radio Roundup. At 6 a.m. at Austin Bergstrom International, it was mostly cloudy. The temperature was 74, the dew point 73, the relative humidity was 97%, the wind south at 3 miles an hour, and the pressure was 29.97 inches and steady. At Camp Mabry, it was mostly cloudy. The temperature was 76, the dew point 75, the relative humidity was 97%, the wind calm, and the pressure was 29.99 inches and steady. The report from Pflugerville was not available. Taylor Clear 75. Lago Vista partly cloudy 73. Georgetown mostly cloudy 76. San Marcos partly cloudy 74. Vernon mostly cloudy 74. Junction partly cloudy 72. San Antonio mostly cloudy 76. Corpus Christi mostly cloudy 78. Houston partly cloudy 78. Once again at Austin Bergstrom it was 74, and at Camp Mabry it was 76. Elsewhere across the state, College Station clear 76. Amarillo mostly cloudy 68. Abilene partly cloudy 70. Dallas-Fort Worth partly cloudy 76. Your weather synopsis for South Central Texas. Warm today with slight chance for showers and storms east of Interstate 35. The chances for rain continue Wednesday as weak upper-level disturbances approach from the west. Rain chances continue into the weekend. Afternoon highs will generally remain in the mid-80s to the mid-90s, with overnight lows in the mid-60s to mid-70s. Your local forecast. Today, partly cloudy. A slight chance of showers and thunderstorms this afternoon. Highs in the lower 90s. East winds 5 to 10 miles per hour. Chance of rain 20%. Tonight, partly cloudy. A chance of showers and thunderstorms in the evening. Lows in the lower 70s. East winds around 5 miles per hour in the evening, becoming light and variable. Chance of rain 30%. Wednesday, partly cloudy. A slight chance of showers and thunderstorms in the morning, then a chance of showers and thunderstorms in the afternoon. Highs in the upper 80s. East winds 5 to 10 miles per hour.

Wednesday night, partly cloudy with a chance of showers. A chance of thunderstorms, mainly in the evening. Lows in the lower 70s. Southeast winds around 5 miles per hour. Chance of rain 40%. Thursday, mostly cloudy with a slight chance of showers and thunderstorms in the morning, then partly cloudy with a chance of showers and thunderstorms in the afternoon. Highs in the upper 80s. Southeast winds 5 to 10 miles per hour. Chance of rain 40%. Thursday night, mostly cloudy with a slight chance of thunderstorms. A chance of showers, mainly in the evening. Lows in the lower 70s. Chance of rain 30%. Friday and Friday night, mostly cloudy with showers, likely with a chance of thunderstorms. Highs in the mid 80s. Lows in the lower 70s. Chance of rain 70%. Saturday, mostly cloudy with a chance of showers with a slight chance of thunderstorms in the morning, then partly cloudy with showers likely with a chance of thunderstorms in the afternoon. Highs in the upper 80s. Chance of rain 60%. Saturday night, partly cloudy with a chance of showers and thunderstorms in the evening, then mostly cloudy with a slight chance of showers and thunderstorms after midnight. Lows in the mid-70s. Chance of rain 50%. Sunday, mostly cloudy in the morning, then partly cloudy with a chance of showers and thunderstorms in the afternoon. Highs around 90. Chance of rain 30%. Sunday night, partly cloudy. Lows in the mid-70s. Monday, mostly cloudy in the morning, then partly cloudy with a slight chance of showers and thunderstorms in the afternoon. Highs in the lower 90s. 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The current time is 6:45 a.m. Central Daylight Time. The Austin NOAA Weather Radio Roundup, at 6 a.m. at Austin Bergstrom International, it was mostly cloudy. The temperature was 74, the dew point 73, the relative humidity was 97%, the wind south at 3 miles an hour, and the pressure was 29.97 inches and steady. At Camp Mabry, it was mostly cloudy. The temperature was 76, the dew point 75, the relative humidity was 97%, the wind calm, and the pressure was 29.99 inches and steady. The report from Pflugerville was not available. Taylor Clear 75. Lago Vista partly cloudy 73. Georgetown mostly cloudy 76. San Marcos partly cloudy 74. Burnett mostly cloudy 74. Junction partly cloudy 72. San Antonio mostly cloudy 76. Corpus Christi mostly cloudy 78. Houston partly cloudy 78. Once again at Austin Bergstrom it was 74, and at Camp Mabry it was 76. Elsewhere across the state, College Station clear 76. Amarillo mostly cloudy 68. Abilene partly cloudy 70. Dallas-Fort Worth partly cloudy 76. Your weather synopsis for South Central Texas. Warm today with slight chance for showers and storms east of Interstate 35. The chances for rain continue Wednesday as weak upper-level disturbances approach from the west. Rain chances continue into the weekend. Afternoon highs will generally remain in the mid-80s to the mid-90s, with overnight lows in the mid-60s to mid-70s. Your local forecast. Today, partly cloudy. A slight chance of showers and thunderstorms this afternoon. Highs in the lower 90s. East winds 5 to 10 miles per hour. Chance of rain 20%. Tonight, partly cloudy. A chance of showers and thunderstorms in the evening. Lows in the lower 70s. East winds around 5 miles per hour in the evening, becoming light and variable. Chance of rain 30%. Wednesday, partly cloudy.

a slight chance of showers and thunderstorms in the morning, then a chance of showers and thunderstorms in the afternoon. Highs in the upper 80s. East winds 5 to 10 miles per hour. Chance of rain 50%. Wednesday night, partly cloudy with a chance of showers. A chance of thunderstorms, mainly in the evening. Lows in the lower 70s. Southeast winds around 5 miles per hour. Chance of rain 40%. Thursday, mostly cloudy with a slight chance of showers and thunderstorms in the morning, then partly cloudy with a chance of showers and thunderstorms in the afternoon. Highs in the upper 80s. Southeast winds 5 to 10 miles per hour. Chance of rain 40%. Thursday night, mostly cloudy with a slight chance of thunderstorms. A chance of showers, mainly in the evening. Lows in the lower 70s. Chance of rain 30%. Friday and Friday night, mostly cloudy with showers, likely with a chance of thunderstorms. Highs in the mid 80s. Lows in the lower 70s. Chance of rain 70%. Saturday, mostly cloudy with a chance of showers with a slight chance of thunderstorms in the morning, then partly cloudy with showers likely with a chance of thunderstorms in the afternoon. Highs in the upper 80s. Chance of rain 60%. Saturday night, partly cloudy with a chance of showers and thunderstorms in the evening, then mostly cloudy with a slight chance of showers and thunderstorms after midnight. Lows in the mid-70s. Chance of rain 50%. Sunday, mostly cloudy in the morning, then partly cloudy with a chance of showers and thunderstorms in the afternoon. Highs around 90. Chance of rain 30%. Sunday night, partly cloudy. Lows in the mid-70s. Monday, mostly cloudy in the morning, then partly cloudy with a slight chance of showers and thunderstorms in the afternoon. Highs in the lower 90s. The coastal waters forecast from Baffin Bay to Port Aransas out 20 nautical miles. Today, southeast winds around 5 knots, becoming east late this morning and afternoon. Seas around 2 feet. Wave detail, southeast 2 feet at 6 seconds. A slight chance of showers and thunderstorms early this morning. Tonight, east winds 5 to 10 knots. Seas around 2 feet. Wave detail, east 2 feet at 6 seconds. A slight chance of showers and thunderstorms after midnight. Wednesday, east winds 5 to 10 knots, increasing to 10 to 15 knots in the afternoon. Seas around 2 feet. Wave detail, southeast 2 feet at 6 seconds. A slight chance of showers and thunderstorms in the morning. Wednesday night, east winds 10 to 15 knots, becoming southeast 5 to 10 knots after midnight. Seas 2 to 3 feet. Wave detail, east 3 feet at 6 seconds. A slight chance of showers and thunderstorms after midnight. Thursday, east winds 5 to 10 knots, increasing to 10 to 15 knots in the afternoon. Seas 2 to 3 feet. Wave detail, east 3 feet at 6 seconds. A slight chance of showers and thunderstorms in the morning. Thursday night, southeast winds 10 to 15 knots. Seas 2 to 3 feet. Wave detail, east 3 feet at 6 seconds. Friday, southeast winds 5 to 10 knots, increasing to 10 to 15 knots in the afternoon. Seas around 3 feet. A chance of showers and thunderstorms in the morning. Friday night, southeast winds 10 to 15 knots. Seas 3 to 4 feet, occasionally to 5 feet. A chance of showers and thunderstorms after midnight. Saturday, southeast winds 10 to 15 knots. Seas 3 to 4 feet, occasionally to 5 feet. A chance of showers in the morning. Saturday night, southeast winds 10 to 15 knots. Seas 3 to 4 feet, occasionally to 5 feet. Winds and seas higher and near thunderstorms. 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

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The Austin NOAA Weather Radio Roundup at 6 a.m. at Austin Bergstrom International. It was mostly cloudy. The temperature was 74, the dew point 73, the relative humidity was 97%, the wind south at 3 miles an hour, and the pressure was 29.97 inches and steady. At Camp Mabry, it was mostly cloudy. The temperature was 76, the dew point 75, the relative humidity was 97%, the wind calm, and the pressure was 29.99 inches and steady. The report from Pflugerville was not available. Taylor clear 75. Lago Vista partly cloudy 73. Georgetown mostly cloudy 76. San Marcos partly cloudy 74. Burnett mostly cloudy 74. Junction partly cloudy 72. San Antonio mostly cloudy 76. Corpus Christi mostly cloudy 78. Houston partly cloudy 78. Once again at Austin Bergstrom it was 74, and at Camp Mabry it was 76. Elsewhere across the state, College Station clear 76. Amarillo mostly cloudy 68. Abilene partly cloudy 70. Dallas-Fort Worth partly cloudy 76. Your weather synopsis for South Central Texas. Warm today with slight chance for showers and storms east of Interstate 35. The chances for rain continue Wednesday as weak upper-level disturbances approach from the west. Rain chances continue into the weekend. Afternoon highs will generally remain in the mid-80s to the mid-90s, with overnight lows in the mid-60s to mid-70s. Your local forecast. Today, partly cloudy. A slight chance of showers and thunderstorms this afternoon. Highs in the lower 90s. East winds 5 to 10 miles per hour. Chance of rain 20%. Tonight, partly cloudy. A chance of showers and thunderstorms in the evening. Lows in the lower 70s. East winds around 5 miles per hour in the evening, becoming light and variable. Chance of rain 30%. Wednesday, partly cloudy. A slight chance of showers and thunderstorms in the morning, then a chance of showers and thunderstorms in the afternoon. Highs in the upper 80s. East winds 5 to 10 miles per hour. Chance of rain 50%. Wednesday night, partly cloudy with a chance of showers. A chance of thunderstorms, mainly in the evening. Lows in the lower 70s. Southeast winds around 5 miles per hour. Chance of rain 40%. Thursday, mostly cloudy with a slight chance of showers and thunderstorms in the morning, then partly cloudy with a chance of showers and thunderstorms in the afternoon. Highs in the upper 80s. Southeast winds 5 to 10 miles per hour. Chance of rain 40%. Thursday night, mostly cloudy with a slight chance of thunderstorms. A chance of showers, mainly in the evening. Lows in the lower 70s. Chance of rain 30%. Friday and Friday night, mostly cloudy with showers, likely with a chance of thunderstorms. Highs in the mid-80s. Lows in the lower 70s. Chance of rain 70%. Saturday, mostly cloudy with a chance of showers with a slight chance of thunderstorms in the morning, then partly cloudy with showers likely with a chance of thunderstorms in the afternoon. Highs in the upper 80s. Chance of rain 60%. Saturday night, partly cloudy with a chance of showers and thunderstorms in the evening, then mostly cloudy with a slight chance of showers and thunderstorms after midnight. Lows in the mid-70s. Chance of rain 50%. Sunday, mostly cloudy in the morning, then partly cloudy with a chance of showers and thunderstorms in the afternoon. Highs around 90. Chance of rain 30%. Sunday night, partly cloudy. Lows in the mid-70s. Monday, mostly cloudy in the morning, then partly cloudy with a slight chance of showers and thunderstorms in the afternoon.

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The current time is 6:58 a.m. Central Daylight Time. 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It was mostly cloudy. The temperature was 74, the dew point 73, the relative humidity was 97%, the wind south at 3 miles an hour, and the pressure was 29.97 inches and steady. At Camp Mabry, it was mostly cloudy. The temperature was 76, the dew point 75, the relative humidity was 97%, the wind calm, and the pressure was 29.99 inches and steady. The report from Pflugerville was not available. Taylor clear 75. Lago Vista partly cloudy 73. Georgetown mostly cloudy 76. San Marcos partly cloudy 74. Burnett mostly cloudy 74. Junction partly cloudy 72. San Antonio mostly cloudy 76. Corpus Christi mostly cloudy 78. Houston partly cloudy 78. Once again at Austin Bergstrom it was 74, and at Camp Mabry it was 76. Elsewhere across the state, College Station clear 76. Amarillo mostly cloudy 68. Abilene partly cloudy 70. Dallas-Fort Worth partly cloudy 76. Your weather synopsis for South Central Texas. Warm today with slight chance for showers and storms east of Interstate 35. The chances for rain continue Wednesday as weak upper-level disturbances approach from the west. Rain chances continue into the weekend. Afternoon highs will generally remain in the mid-80s to the mid-90s, with overnight lows in the mid-60s to mid-70s. Your local forecast. Today, partly cloudy. A slight to showers and thunderstorms this afternoon. Highs in the lower 90s. East winds 5 to 10 miles per hour. Chance of rain 20%. Tonight, partly cloudy. A chance of showers and thunderstorms in the evening. Lows in the lower 70s. East winds around 5 miles per hour in the evening, becoming light and variable. Chance of rain 30%. Wednesday, partly cloudy. A slight chance of showers and thunderstorms in the morning, then a chance of showers and thunderstorms in the afternoon. Highs in the upper 80s. East winds 5 to 10 miles per hour. Chance of rain 50%. Wednesday night, partly cloudy with a chance of showers. A chance of thunderstorms, mainly in the evening. Lows in the lower 70s. Southeast winds around 5 miles per hour. Chance of rain 40%. Thursday, mostly cloudy with a slight chance of showers and thunderstorms in the morning, then partly cloudy with a chance of showers and thunderstorms in the afternoon. Highs in the upper 80s. Southeast winds 5 to 10 miles per hour. Chance of rain 40%. Thursday night, mostly cloudy with a slight chance of thunderstorms. A chance of showers, mainly in the evening. Lows in the lower 70s. Chance of rain 30%. Friday and Friday night, mostly cloudy with showers, likely with a chance of thunderstorms. Highs in the mid-80s. Lows in the lower 70s. Chance of rain 70%. Saturday, mostly cloudy with a chance of showers with a slight chance of thunderstorms in the morning, then partly cloudy with showers likely with a chance of thunderstorms in the afternoon. Highs in the upper 80s. Chance of rain 60%. Saturday night, partly cloudy with a chance of showers and thunderstorms in the evening, then mostly cloudy with a slight chance of showers and thunderstorms after midnight. Lows in the mid-70s. Chance of rain 50%. Sunday, mostly cloudy in the morning, then partly cloudy with a chance of showers and thunderstorms in the afternoon. Highs around 90. Chance of rain 30%.

set. Sunday night, partly cloudy. Lows in the mid-70s. Monday, mostly cloudy in the morning, then partly cloudy with a slight chance of showers and thunderstorms in the afternoon. Highs in the lower 90s. The Tropical Weather Outlook. For the North Atlantic, Caribbean Sea, and the Gulf of America, tropical cyclone formation is not expected during the next 7 days. 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The current time is 7:03 a.m. Central Daylight Time. The Austin NOAA Weather Radio Roundup, at 6 a.m. at Austin Bergstrom International, it was mostly cloudy. The temperature was 74, the dew point 73, the relative humidity was 97%, the wind south at 3 miles an hour, and the pressure was 29.97 inches and steady. At Camp Mabry, it was mostly cloudy. The temperature was 76, the dew point 75, the relative humidity was 97%, the wind calm, and the pressure was 29.99 inches and steady. The report from Pflugerville was not available. Taylor Clear 75. Lago Vista partly cloudy 73. Georgetown mostly cloudy 76. San Marcos partly cloudy 74. Vernon mostly cloudy 74. Junction partly cloudy 72. San Antonio mostly cloudy 76. Corpus Christi mostly cloudy 78. Houston partly cloudy 78. Once again at Austin Bergstrom it was 74, and at Camp Mabry it was 76. Elsewhere across the state, College Station clear 76. Amarillo mostly cloudy 68. Abilene partly cloudy 70. Dallas-Fort Worth partly cloudy 76. Your weather synopsis for South Central Texas. Warm today with slight chance for showers and storms east of Interstate 35. The chances for rain continue Wednesday as weak upper-level disturbances approach from the west. Rain chances continue into the weekend. Afternoon highs will generally remain in the mid-80s to the mid-90s, with overnight lows in the mid-60s to mid-70s. Your local forecast. Today, partly cloudy. A slight chance of showers and thunderstorms this afternoon. Highs in the lower 90s. East winds 5 to 10 miles per hour. Chance of rain 20%. Tonight, partly cloudy. A chance of showers and thunderstorms in the evening. Lows in the lower 70s. East winds around 5 miles per hour in the evening, becoming light and variable. Chance of rain 30%. Wednesday, partly cloudy. A slight chance of showers and thunderstorms in the morning, then a chance of showers and thunderstorms in the afternoon. Highs in the upper 80s. East winds 5 to 10 miles per hour. Chance of rain 50%. Wednesday night, partly cloudy with a chance of showers. A chance of thunderstorms, mainly in the evening. Lows in the lower 70s. Southeast winds around 5 miles per hour. Chance of rain 40%. Thursday, mostly cloudy with a slight chance of showers and thunderstorms in the morning, then partly cloudy with a chance of showers and thunderstorms in the afternoon. Highs in the upper 80s. Southeast winds 5 to 10 miles per hour. Chance of rain 40%. Thursday night, mostly cloudy with a slight chance of thunderstorms. A chance of showers, mainly in the evening. Lows in the lower 70s. Chance of rain 30%. Friday and Friday night, mostly cloudy with showers, likely with a chance of thunderstorms. Highs in the mid-80s. Lows in the lower 70s. Chance of rain 70%. Saturday, mostly cloudy with a chance of showers with a slight chance of thunderstorms in the morning, then partly cloudy with showers likely with a chance of thunderstorms in the afternoon. Highs in the upper 80s. Chance of rain 60%. Saturday night.

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The current time is 7:08 a.m. Central Daylight Time. Your weather synopsis for South Central Texas. Warm today with slight chance for showers and storms east of Interstate 35. The chances for rain continue Wednesday as weak upper-level disturbances approach from the west. Rain chances continue into the weekend. Afternoon highs will generally remain in the mid-80s to the mid-90s, with overnight lows in the mid-60s to mid-70s. Your local forecast. Today, partly cloudy. A slight chance of showers and thunderstorms this afternoon. Highs in the lower 90s. East winds 5 to 10 miles per hour. Chance of rain 20%. Tonight, partly cloudy. A chance of showers and thunderstorms in the evening. Lows in the lower 70s. East winds around 5 miles per hour in the evening, becoming light and variable. Chance of rain 30%. Wednesday, partly cloudy. A slight chance of showers and thunderstorms in the morning, then a chance of showers and thunderstorms in the afternoon. Highs in the upper 80s. East winds 5 to 10 miles per hour. Chance of rain 50%. Wednesday night, partly cloudy with a chance of showers. A chance of thunderstorms, mainly in the evening. Lows in the lower 70s. Southeast winds around 5 miles per hour. Chance of rain 40%. Thursday, mostly cloudy with a slight chance of showers and thunderstorms in the morning, then partly cloudy with a chance of showers and thunderstorms in the afternoon. Highs in the upper 80s. Southeast winds 5 to 10 miles per hour. Chance of rain 40%. Thursday night, mostly cloudy with a slight chance of thunderstorms. A chance of showers, mainly in the evening. Lows in the lower 70s. Chance of rain 30%. Friday and Friday night, mostly cloudy with showers, likely with a chance of thunderstorms. Highs in the mid-80s. Lows in the lower 70s. Chance of rain 70%. Saturday, mostly cloudy with a chance of showers with a slight chance of thunderstorms in the morning, then partly cloudy with showers likely with a chance of thunderstorms in the afternoon. Highs in the upper 80s. Chance of rain 60%. Saturday night, partly cloudy with a chance of showers and thunderstorms in the evening, then mostly cloudy with a slight chance of showers and thunderstorms after midnight. Lows in the mid-70s. Chance of rain 50%. Sunday, mostly cloudy in the morning, then partly cloudy with a chance of showers and thunderstorms in the afternoon. Highs around 90. Chance of rain 30%. Sunday night, partly cloudy. Lows in the mid-70s. Monday, mostly cloudy in the morning, then partly cloudy with a slight chance of showers and thunderstorms in the afternoon. Highs in the lower 90s. 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The current time is 7:12 a.m. Central Daylight Time. Your weather synopsis for South Central Texas. Warm today with slight chance for showers and storms east of Interstate 35. The chances for rain continue Wednesday as weak upper-level disturbances approach from the west. Rain chances continue into the weekend. Afternoon highs will generally remain in the mid-80s to the mid-90s, with overnight lows in the mid-60s to mid-70s. Your local forecast. Today, partly cloudy. A slight chance of showers and thunderstorms this afternoon. Highs in the lower 90s. East winds 5 to 10 miles per hour. Chance of rain 20%. Tonight, partly cloudy. A chance of showers and thunderstorms in the evening. Lows in the lower 70s.
northeast winds around 5 miles per hour in the evening, becoming

Light and variable. Chance of rain 30%. Wednesday, partly cloudy. A slight chance of showers and thunderstorms in the morning, then a chance of showers and thunderstorms in the afternoon. Highs in the upper 80s. East winds 5 to 10 miles per hour. Chance of rain 50%. Wednesday night, partly cloudy with a chance of showers. A chance of thunderstorms, mainly in the evening. Lows in the lower 70s. Southeast winds around 5 miles per hour. Chance of rain 40%. Thursday, mostly cloudy with a slight chance of showers and thunderstorms in the morning, then partly cloudy with a chance of showers and thunderstorms in the afternoon. Highs in the upper 80s. Southeast winds 5 to 10 miles per hour. Chance of rain 40%. Thursday night, mostly cloudy with a slight chance of thunderstorms. A chance of showers, mainly in the evening. Lows in the lower 70s. Chance of rain 30%. Friday and Friday night, mostly cloudy with showers, likely with a chance of thunderstorms. Highs in the mid 80s. Lows in the lower 70s. Chance of rain 70%. Saturday, mostly cloudy with a chance of showers with a slight chance of thunderstorms in the morning, then partly cloudy with showers likely with a chance of thunderstorms in the afternoon. Highs in the upper 80s. Chance of rain 60%. Saturday night, partly cloudy with a chance of showers and thunderstorms in the evening, then mostly cloudy with a slight chance of showers and thunderstorms after midnight. Lows in the mid-70s. Chance of rain 50%. Sunday, mostly cloudy in the morning, then partly cloudy with a chance of showers and thunderstorms in the afternoon. Highs around 90. Chance of rain 30%. Sunday night, partly cloudy. Lows in the mid-70s. Monday, mostly cloudy in the morning, then partly cloudy with a slight chance of showers and thunderstorms in the afternoon. Highs in the lower 90s. 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The current time is 7:16 a.m. Central Daylight Time. The Austin NOAA Weather Radio Roundup. At 7 a.m. at Austin Bergstrom International, it was partly cloudy. The temperature was 74, the dew point 73, the relative humidity was 97%, the wind calm and the pressure was 29.98 inches and rising. At Camp Mabry, it was mostly cloudy. The temperature was 75, the dew point 74, the relative humidity was 96%, the wind calm and the pressure was 29.99 inches and steady. The report from Pflugerville was not available. Taylor fog was reported 75. Lago Vista fog was reported 74. Georgetown clear 76. San Marcos fog was reported 74. Burnett cloudy 74. Junction fog was reported 71. San Antonio mostly cloudy 76. Corpus Christi cloudy 78. Houston partly cloudy 78. Once again at Austin Bergstrom it was 74, and at Camp Mabry it was 75. Elsewhere across the state, College Station partly cloudy 77. Amarillo mostly cloudy 64. Abilene clear 69. Dallas-Fort Worth mostly cloudy 77. Your weather synopsis for South Central Texas. Warm today with slight chance for showers and storms east of Interstate 35. The chances for rain continue Wednesday as weak upper-level disturbances approach from the west. Rain chances continue into the weekend. Afternoon highs will generally remain in the mid-80s to the mid-90s, with overnight lows in the mid-60s to mid-70s. Your local forecast. Today, partly cloudy. A slight chance of showers and thunderstorms this afternoon. Highs in the lower 90s. East winds 5 to 10 miles per hour. Chance of rain 20%.

Tonight, partly cloudy. A chance of showers and thunderstorms in the evening. Lows in the lower 70s. East winds around 5 miles per hour in the evening, becoming light and variable. Chance of rain 30%. Wednesday, partly cloudy. A slight chance of showers and thunderstorms in the morning, then a chance of showers and thunderstorms in the afternoon. Highs in the upper 80s. East winds 5 to 10 miles per hour. Chance of rain 50%. Wednesday night, partly cloudy with a chance of showers. A chance of thunderstorms, mainly in the evening. Lows in the lower 70s. Southeast winds around 5 miles per hour. Chance of rain 40%. Thursday, mostly cloudy with a slight chance of showers and thunderstorms in the morning, then partly cloudy with a chance of showers and thunderstorms in the afternoon. Highs in the upper 80s. Southeast winds 5 to 10 miles per hour. Chance of rain 40%. Thursday night, mostly cloudy with a slight chance of thunderstorms. A chance of showers, mainly in the evening. Lows in the lower 70s. Chance of rain 30%. Friday and Friday night, mostly cloudy with showers, likely with a chance of thunderstorms. Highs in the mid 80s. Lows in the lower 70s. Chance of rain 70%. Saturday, mostly cloudy with a chance of showers with a slight chance of thunderstorms in the morning, then partly cloudy with showers, likely with a chance of thunderstorms in the afternoon. Highs in the upper 80s. Chance of rain 60%. Saturday night, partly cloudy with a chance of showers and thunderstorms in the evening, then mostly cloudy with a slight chance of showers and thunderstorms after midnight. Lows in the mid-70s. Chance of rain 50%. Sunday, mostly cloudy in the morning, then partly cloudy with a chance of showers and thunderstorms in the afternoon. Highs around 90. Chance of rain 30%. Sunday night, partly cloudy. Lows in the mid-70s. Monday, mostly cloudy in the morning, then partly cloudy with a slight chance of showers and thunderstorms in the afternoon. Highs in the lower 90s. The coastal waters forecast from Baffin Bay to Port Aransas out 20 nautical miles. Today, southeast winds around 5 knots, becoming east late this morning and afternoon. Seas around 2 feet. Wave detail, southeast 2 feet at 6 seconds. A slight chance of showers and thunderstorms early this morning. Tonight, east winds 5 to 10 knots. Seas around 2 feet. Wave detail, east 2 feet at 6 seconds. A slight chance of showers and thunderstorms after midnight. Wednesday, east winds 5 to 10 knots, increasing to 10 to 15 knots in the afternoon. Seas around 2 feet. Wave detail, southeast 2 feet at 6 seconds. A slight chance of showers and thunderstorms in the morning. Wednesday night, east winds 10 to 15 knots, becoming southeast 5 to 10 knots after midnight. Seas 2 to 3 feet. Wave detail, east 3 feet at 6 seconds. A slight chance of showers and thunderstorms after midnight. Thursday, east winds 5 to 10 knots, increasing to 10 to 15 knots in the afternoon. Seas 2 to 3 feet. Wave detail, east 3 feet at 6 seconds. A slight chance of showers and thunderstorms in the morning. Thursday night, southeast winds 10 to 15 knots. Seas 2 to 3 feet. Wave detail, east 3 feet at 6 seconds. Friday, southeast winds 5 to 10 knots, increasing to 10 to 15 knots in the afternoon. Seas around 3 feet. A chance of showers and thunderstorms in the morning. Friday night, southeast winds 10 to 15 knots. Seas 3 to 4 feet, occasionally to 5 feet. A chance of showers and thunderstorms after midnight. Saturday, southeast winds 10 to 15 knots. Seas 3 to 4 feet, occasionally to 5 feet. A chance of showers in the morning. Saturday night, southeast winds 10 to 15 knots.

sees 3 to 4 feet, occasionally to 5 feet. Winston sees higher and near thunderstorms. 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The current time is 7:24 a.m. Central Daylight Time. The Austin NOAA Weather Radio Roundup. At 7 a.m. at Austin Bergstrom International, it was partly cloudy. The temperature was 74, the dew point 73, the relative humidity was 97%, the wind calm and the pressure was 29.98 inches and rising. At Camp Mabry, it was mostly cloudy. The temperature was 75, the dew point 74, the relative humidity was 96%, the wind calm and the pressure was 29.99 inches and steady. The report from Pflugerville was not available. Taylor fog was reported 75. Lago Vista fog was reported 74. Georgetown clear 76. San Marcos fog was reported 74. Burnett cloudy 74. Junction fog was reported 71. San Antonio mostly cloudy 76. Corpus Christi cloudy 78. Houston partly cloudy 78. Once again at Austin Bergstrom it was 74, and at Camp Mabry it was 75. Elsewhere across the state, College Station partly cloudy 77. Amarillo mostly cloudy 64. Abilene clear 69. Dallas-Fort Worth mostly cloudy 77. Your weather synopsis for South Central Texas. Warm today with slight chance for showers and storms east of Interstate 35. The chances for rain continue Wednesday as weak upper-level disturbances approach from the west. Rain chances continue into the weekend. Afternoon highs will generally remain in the mid-80s to the mid-90s, with overnight lows in the mid-60s to mid-70s. Your local forecast. Today, partly cloudy. A slight chance of showers and thunderstorms this afternoon. Highs in the lower 90s. East winds 5 to 10 miles per hour. Chance of rain 20%. Tonight, partly cloudy. A chance of showers and thunderstorms in the evening. Lows in the lower 70s. East winds around 5 miles per hour in the evening, becoming light and variable. Chance of rain 30%. Wednesday, partly cloudy. A slight chance of showers and thunderstorms in the morning, then a chance of showers and thunderstorms in the afternoon. Highs in the upper 80s. East winds 5 to 10 miles per hour. Chance of rain 50%. Wednesday night, partly cloudy with a chance of showers. A chance of thunderstorms, mainly in the evening. Lows in the lower 70s. Southeast winds around 5 miles per hour. Chance of rain 40%. Thursday, mostly cloudy with a slight chance of showers and thunderstorms in the morning, then partly cloudy with a chance of showers and thunderstorms in the afternoon. Highs in the upper 80s. Southeast winds 5 to 10 miles per hour. Chance of rain 40%. Thursday night, mostly cloudy with a slight chance of thunderstorms. A chance of showers, mainly in the evening. Lows in the lower 70s. Chance of rain 30%. Friday and Friday night, mostly cloudy with showers likely with a chance of thunderstorms. Highs in the mid-80s. Lows in the lower 70s. Chance of rain 70%. Saturday, mostly cloudy with a chance of showers with a slight chance of thunderstorms in the morning, then partly cloudy with showers likely with a chance of thunderstorms in the afternoon. Highs in the upper 80s. Chance of rain 60%. Saturday night, partly cloudy with a chance of showers and thunderstorms in the evening, then mostly cloudy with a slight chance of showers and thunderstorms after midnight. Lows in the mid-70s. Chance of rain 50%. Sunday, mostly cloudy in the morning, then partly cloudy with a chance of showers and thunderstorms.

in the afternoon. Highs around 90. Chance of rain 30%. Sunday night, partly cloudy. Lows in the mid-70s. Monday, mostly cloudy in the morning, then partly cloudy with a slight chance of showers and thunderstorms in the afternoon. Highs in the lower 90s. 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The current time is 7:29 a.m. Central Daylight Time. The Austin NOAA Weather Radio Roundup. At 7 a.m. at Austin Bergstrom International, it was partly cloudy. The temperature was 74, the dew point 73, the relative humidity was 97%, the wind calm and the pressure was 29.98 inches and rising. At Camp Mabry, it was mostly cloudy. The temperature was 75, the dew point 74, the relative humidity was 96%, the wind calm and the pressure was 29.99 inches and steady. The report from Pflugerville was not available. Taylor fog was reported 75. Lago Vista fog was reported 74. Georgetown clear 76. San Marcos fog was reported 74. Burnett cloudy 74. Junction fog was reported 71. San Antonio mostly cloudy 76. Corpus Christi cloudy 78. Houston partly cloudy 78. Once again at Austin Bergstrom it was 74, and at Camp Mabry it was 75. Elsewhere across the state, College Station partly cloudy 77. Amarillo mostly cloudy 64. Abilene clear 69. Dallas-Fort Worth mostly cloudy 77. Your weather synopsis for South Central Texas. Warm today with slight chance for showers and storms east of Interstate 35. The chances for rain continue Wednesday as weak upper-level disturbances approach from the west. Rain chances continue into the weekend. Afternoon highs will generally remain in the mid-80s to the mid-90s, with overnight lows in the mid-60s to mid-70s. The Tropical Weather Outlook. For the North Atlantic, Caribbean Sea, and the Gulf of America, tropical cyclone formation is not expected during the next 7 days. Your local forecast. Today, partly cloudy. A slight chance of showers and thunderstorms this afternoon. Highs in the lower 90s. East winds 5 to 10 miles per hour. Chance of rain 20%. Tonight, partly cloudy. A chance of showers and thunderstorms in the evening. Lows in the lower 70s. East winds around 5 miles per hour in the evening, becoming light and variable. Chance of rain 30%. Wednesday, partly cloudy. A slight chance of showers and thunderstorms in the morning, then a chance of showers and thunderstorms in the afternoon. Highs in the upper 80s. East winds 5 to 10 miles per hour. Chance of rain 50%. Wednesday night, partly cloudy with a chance of showers. A chance of thunderstorms, mainly in the evening. Lows in the lower 70s. Southeast winds around 5 miles per hour. Chance of rain 40%. Thursday, mostly cloudy with a slight chance of showers and thunderstorms in the morning, then partly cloudy with a chance of showers and thunderstorms in the afternoon. Highs in the upper 80s. Southeast winds 5 to 10 miles per hour. Chance of rain 40%. Thursday night, mostly cloudy with a slight chance of thunderstorms. A chance of showers, mainly in the evening. Lows in the lower 70s. Chance of rain 40%. Thursday night, mostly cloudy with a slight chance of thunderstorms. A chance of showers, mainly in the evening. Lows in the lower 70s. Chance of rain 30%. Friday and Friday night, mostly cloudy with showers, likely with a chance of thunderstorms. Highs in the mid-80s. Lows in the lower 70s. Chance of rain 70%.

Saturday, mostly cloudy with a chance of showers with a slight chance of thunderstorms in the morning, then partly cloudy with showers likely with a chance of thunderstorms in the afternoon. Highs in the upper 80s. Chance of rain 60%. Saturday night, partly cloudy with a chance of showers and thunderstorms in the evening, then mostly cloudy with a slight chance of showers and thunderstorms after midnight. Lows in the mid-70s. Chance of rain 50%. Sunday, mostly cloudy in the morning, then partly cloudy with a chance of showers and thunderstorms in the afternoon. Highs around 90. Chance of rain 30%. Sunday night, partly cloudy. Lows in the mid-70s. Monday, mostly cloudy in the morning, then partly cloudy with a slight chance of showers and thunderstorms in the afternoon. Highs in the lower 90s. 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The current time is 7:34 a.m. Central Daylight Time. The Austin NOAA Weather Radio Roundup. At 7 a.m. at Austin Bergstrom International, it was partly cloudy. The temperature was 74, the dew point 73, the relative humidity was 97%, the wind calm and the pressure was 29.98 inches and rising. At Camp Mabry, it was mostly cloudy. The temperature was 75, the dew point 74, the relative humidity was 96%, the wind calm and the pressure was 29.99 inches and steady. The report from Pflugerville was not available. Taylor fog was reported 75. Lago Vista fog was reported 74. Georgetown clear 76. San Marcos fog was reported 74. Burnett cloudy 74. Junction fog was reported 71. San Antonio mostly cloudy 76. Corpus Christi cloudy 78. Houston partly cloudy 78. Once again at Austin Bergstrom it was 74, and at Camp Mabry it was 75. Elsewhere across the state, College Station partly cloudy 77. Amarillo mostly cloudy 64. Abilene clear 69. Dallas-Fort Worth mostly cloudy 77. Your weather synopsis for South Central Texas. Warm today with slight chance for showers and storms east of Interstate 35. The chances for rain continue Wednesday as weak upper-level disturbances approach from the west. Rain chances continue into the weekend. Afternoon highs will generally remain in the mid-80s to the mid-90s, with overnight lows in the mid-60s to mid-70s. Your local forecast. Today, partly cloudy. A slight chance of showers and thunderstorms this afternoon. Highs in the lower 90s. East winds 5 to 10 miles per hour. Chance of rain 20%. Tonight, partly cloudy. A chance of showers and thunderstorms in the evening. Lows in the lower 70s. East winds around 5 miles per hour in the evening, becoming light and variable. Chance of rain 30%. Wednesday, partly cloudy. A slight chance of showers and thunderstorms in the morning, then a chance of showers and thunderstorms in the afternoon. Highs in the upper 80s. East winds 5 to 10 miles per hour. Chance of rain 50%. Wednesday night, partly cloudy with a chance of showers. A chance of thunderstorms, mainly in the evening. Lows in the lower 70s. Southeast winds around 5 miles per hour. Chance of rain 40%. Thursday, mostly cloudy with a slight chance of showers and thunderstorms in the morning, then partly cloudy with a chance of showers and thunderstorms in the afternoon. Highs in the upper 80s. Southeast winds 5 to 10 miles per hour. Chance of rain 40%. Thursday night, mostly cloudy with a slight chance of thunderstorms. A chance of showers, mainly in the evening. Lows in the lower 70s. Chance of rain 30%.
Friday and Friday night, mostly cloudy with showers, likely with a chance of thunderstorms. Highs in the mid-80s. Lows in the lower 70s. Chance of rain 70%. Saturday, mostly cloudy with a chance of showers with a slight chance of thunderstorms in the morning, then partly cloudy with showers, likely with a chance of thunderstorms in the afternoon. Highs in the upper 80s. Chance of rain 60%. Saturday night, partly cloudy with a chance of showers and thunderstorms in the evening, then mostly cloudy with a slight chance of showers and thunderstorms after midnight. Lows in the mid-70s. Chance of rain 50%. Sunday, mostly cloudy in the morning, then partly cloudy with a chance of showers and thunderstorms in the afternoon. Highs around 90. Chance of rain 30%. Sunday night, partly cloudy. Lows in the mid-70s. Monday, mostly cloudy in the morning, then partly cloudy with a slight chance of showers and thunderstorms in the afternoon. Highs in the lower 90s. 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The current time is 7:40 a.m. Central Daylight Time. 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It was partly cloudy. The temperature was 74, the dew point 73, the relative humidity was 97%, the wind calm and the pressure was 29.98 inches and rising. At Camp Mabry, it was mostly cloudy. The temperature was 75, the dew point 74, the relative humidity was 96%, the wind calm and the pressure was 29.99 inches and steady. The report from Pflugerville was not available. Taylor fog was reported 75. Lago Vista fog was reported 74. Georgetown clear 76. San Marcos fog was reported 74. Burnett cloudy 74. Junction fog was reported 71. San Antonio mostly cloudy 76. Corpus Christi cloudy 78. Houston partly cloudy 78. Once again at Austin Bergstrom it was 74, and at Camp Mabry it was 75. Elsewhere across the state, College Station partly cloudy 77. Amarillo mostly cloudy 64. Abilene clear 69. Dallas-Fort Worth mostly cloudy 77. Your weather synopsis for South Central Texas. Warm today with slight chance for showers and storms east of Interstate 35. The chances for rain continue Wednesday as weak upper-level disturbances approach from the west. Rain chances continue into the weekend. Afternoon highs will generally remain in the mid-80s to the mid-90s, with overnight lows in the mid-60s to mid-70s. Your local forecast. Today, partly cloudy. A slight chance of showers and thunderstorms this afternoon. Highs in the lower 90s. East winds 5 to 10 miles per hour. Chance of rain 20%. Tonight, partly cloudy. A chance of showers and thunderstorms in the evening. Lows in the lower 70s. East winds around 5 miles per hour in the evening, becoming light and variable. Chance of rain 30%. Wednesday, partly cloudy. A slight chance of showers and thunderstorms in the morning, then a chance of showers and thunderstorms in the afternoon. Highs in the upper 80s. East winds 5 to 10 miles per hour. Chance of rain 50%. Wednesday night, partly cloudy with a chance of showers. A chance of thunderstorms, mainly in the evening. Lows in the lower 70s. Southeast winds around 5 miles per hour. Chance of rain 40%. Thursday, mostly cloudy with a slight chance of showers and thunderstorms in the morning, then partly cloudy with a chance of showers and thunderstorms in the afternoon. Highs in the upper 80s. Southeast winds 5 to 10 miles per hour. Chance of rain 40%.

Thursday night, mostly cloudy with a slight chance of thunderstorms. A chance of showers, mainly in the evening. Lows in the lower 70s. Chance of rain 30%. Friday and Friday night, mostly cloudy with showers, likely with a chance of thunderstorms. Highs in the mid-80s. Lows in the lower 70s. Chance of rain 70%. Saturday, mostly cloudy with a chance of showers with a slight chance of thunderstorms in the morning, then partly cloudy with showers likely with a chance of thunderstorms in the afternoon. Highs in the upper 80s. Chance of rain 60%. Saturday night, partly cloudy with a chance of showers and thunderstorms in the evening, then mostly cloudy with a slight chance of showers and thunderstorms after midnight. Lows in the mid-70s. Chance of rain 50%. Sunday, mostly cloudy in the morning, then partly cloudy with a chance of showers and thunderstorms in the afternoon. Highs around 90. Chance of rain 30%. Sunday night, partly cloudy. Lows in the mid-70s. Monday, mostly cloudy in the morning, then partly cloudy with a slight chance of showers and thunderstorms in the afternoon. Highs in the lower 90s. 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The current time is 7:45 a.m. Central Daylight Time. The Austin NOAA Weather Radio Roundup. At 7 a.m. at Austin Bergstrom International, it was partly cloudy. The temperature was 74, the dew point 73, the relative humidity was 97%, the wind calm and the pressure was 29.98 inches and rising. At Camp Mabry, it was mostly cloudy. The temperature was 75, the dew point 74, the relative humidity was 96%, the wind calm and the pressure was 29.99 inches and steady. The report from Pflugerville was not available. Taylor fog was reported 75. Lago Vista fog was reported 74. Georgetown clear 76. San Marcos fog was reported 74. Burnett cloudy 74. Junction fog was reported 71. San Antonio mostly cloudy 76. Corpus Christi cloudy 78. Houston partly cloudy 78. Once again at Austin Bergstrom it was 74, and at Camp Mabry it was 75. Elsewhere across the state, College Station partly cloudy 77. Amarillo mostly cloudy 64. Abilene clear 69. Dallas-Fort Worth mostly cloudy 77. Your weather synopsis for South Central Texas. Warm today with slight chance for showers and storms east of Interstate 35. The chances for rain continue Wednesday as weak upper-level disturbances approach from the west. Rain chances continue into the weekend. Afternoon highs will generally remain in the mid-80s to the mid-90s, with overnight lows in the mid-60s to mid-70s. Your local forecast. Today, partly cloudy. A slight chance of showers and thunderstorms this afternoon. Highs in the lower 90s. East winds 5 to 10 miles per hour. Chance of rain 20%. Tonight, partly cloudy. A chance of showers and thunderstorms in the evening. Lows in the lower 70s. East winds around 5 miles per hour in the evening, becoming light and variable. Chance of rain 30%. Wednesday, partly cloudy. A slight chance of showers and thunderstorms in the morning, then a chance of showers and thunderstorms in the afternoon. Highs in the upper 80s. East winds 5 to 10 miles per hour. Chance of rain 50%. Wednesday night, partly cloudy with a chance of showers. A chance of thunderstorms, mainly in the evening. Lows in the lower 70s. Southeast winds around 5 miles per hour. Chance of rain 40%. Thursday, mostly cloudy with a slight chance of showers and thunderstorms in the morning.

then partly cloudy with a chance of showers and thunderstorms in the afternoon. Highs in the upper 80s. Southeast winds 5 to 10 miles per hour. Chance of rain 40%. Thursday night, mostly cloudy with a slight chance of thunderstorms. A chance of showers, mainly in the evening. Lows in the lower 70s. Chance of rain 30%. Friday and Friday night, mostly cloudy with showers, likely with a chance of thunderstorms. Highs in the mid-80s. Lows in the lower 70s. Chance of rain 70%. Saturday, mostly cloudy with a chance of showers with a slight chance of thunderstorms in the morning, then partly cloudy with showers, likely with a chance of thunderstorms in the afternoon. Highs in the upper 80s. Chance of rain 60%. Saturday night, partly cloudy with a chance of showers and thunderstorms in the evening, then mostly cloudy with a slight chance of showers and thunderstorms after midnight. Lows in the mid-70s. Chance of rain 50%. Sunday, mostly cloudy in the morning, then partly cloudy with a chance of showers and thunderstorms in the afternoon. Highs around 90. Chance of rain 30%. Sunday night, partly cloudy. Lows in the mid-70s. Monday, mostly cloudy in the morning, then partly cloudy with a slight chance of showers and thunderstorms in the afternoon. Highs in the lower 90s. The coastal waters forecast from Baffin Bay to Port Aransas out 20 nautical miles. Today, southeast winds around 5 knots, becoming east late this morning and afternoon. Seas around 2 feet. Wave detail, southeast 2 feet at 6 seconds. A slight chance of showers and thunderstorms early this morning. Tonight, east winds 5 to 10 knots. Seas around 2 feet. Wave detail, east 2 feet at 6 seconds. A slight chance of showers and thunderstorms after midnight. Wednesday, east winds 5 to 10 knots, increasing to 10 to 15 knots in the afternoon. Seas around 2 feet. Wave detail, southeast 2 feet at 6 seconds. A slight chance of showers and thunderstorms in the morning. Wednesday night, east winds 10 to 15 knots, becoming southeast 5 to 10 knots after midnight. Seas 2 to 3 feet. Wave detail, east 3 feet at 6 seconds. A slight chance of showers and thunderstorms after midnight. Thursday, east winds 5 to 10 knots, increasing to 10 to 15 knots in the afternoon. Seas 2 to 3 feet. Wave detail, east 3 feet at 6 seconds. A slight chance of showers and thunderstorms in the morning. Thursday night, southeast winds 10 to 15 knots. Seas 2 to 3 feet. Wave detail, east 3 feet at 6 seconds. Friday, southeast winds 5 to 10 knots, increasing to 10 to 15 knots in the afternoon. Seas around 3 feet. A chance of showers and thunderstorms in the morning. Friday night, southeast winds 10 to 15 knots. Seas 3 to 4 feet, occasionally to 5 feet. A chance of showers and thunderstorms after midnight. Saturday, southeast winds 10 to 15 knots. Seas 3 to 4 feet, occasionally to 5 feet. A chance of showers in the morning. Saturday night, southeast winds 10 to 15 knots. Seas 3 to 4 feet, occasionally to 5 feet. Winds and seas higher and near thunderstorms. 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The current time is 7:52 a.m. Central Daylight Time. The Austin NOAA Weather Radio Roundup. At 7 a.m. at Austin Bergstrom International, it was partly cloudy. The temperature was 74, the dew point 73, the relative humidity was 97%, the wind calm and the pressure was 29.98 inches and rising. At Camp Mabry, it was mostly cloudy. The temperature was 75, the dew point

74. The relative humidity was 96%. The wind calm and the pressure was 29.99 inches and steady. The report from Pflugerville was not available. Taylor fog was reported 75. Lago Vista fog was reported 74. Georgetown clear 76. San Marcos fog was reported 74. Burnett cloudy 74. Junction fog was reported 71. San Antonio mostly cloudy 76. Corpus Christi cloudy 78. Houston partly cloudy 78. Once again at Austin Bergstrom it was 74, and at Camp Mabry it was 75. Elsewhere across the state, College Station partly cloudy 77. Amarillo mostly cloudy 64. Abilene clear 69. Dallas-Fort Worth mostly cloudy 77. Your weather synopsis for South Central Texas. Warm today with slight chance for showers and storms east of Interstate 35. The chances for rain continue Wednesday as weak upper-level disturbances approach from the west. Rain chances continue into the weekend. Afternoon highs will generally remain in the mid-80s to the mid-90s, with overnight lows in the mid-60s to mid-70s. Your local forecast. Today, partly cloudy. A slight chance of showers and thunderstorms this afternoon. Highs in the lower 90s. East winds 5 to 10 miles per hour. Chance of rain 20%. Tonight, partly cloudy. A chance of showers and thunderstorms in the evening. Lows in the lower 70s. East winds around 5 miles per hour in the evening, becoming light and variable. Chance of rain 30%. Wednesday, partly cloudy. A slight chance of showers and thunderstorms in the morning, then a chance of showers and thunderstorms in the afternoon. Highs in the upper 80s. East winds 5 to 10 miles per hour. Chance of rain 50%. Wednesday night, partly cloudy with a chance of showers. A chance of thunderstorms, mainly in the evening. Lows in the lower 70s. Southeast winds around 5 miles per hour. Chance of rain 40%. Thursday, mostly cloudy with a slight chance of showers and thunderstorms in the morning, then partly cloudy with a chance of showers and thunderstorms in the afternoon. Highs in the upper 80s. Southeast winds 5 to 10 miles per hour. Chance of rain 40%. Thursday night, mostly cloudy with a slight chance of thunderstorms. A chance of showers, mainly in the evening. Lows in the lower 70s. Chance of rain 30%. Friday and Friday night, mostly cloudy with showers likely with a chance of thunderstorms. Highs in the mid-80s. Lows in the lower 70s. Chance of rain 70%. Saturday, mostly cloudy with a chance of showers with a slight chance of thunderstorms in the morning, then partly cloudy with showers likely with a chance of thunderstorms in the afternoon. Highs in the upper 80s. Chance of rain 60%. Saturday night, partly cloudy with a chance of showers and thunderstorms in the evening, then mostly cloudy with a slight chance of showers and thunderstorms after midnight. Lows in the mid-70s. Chance of rain 50%. Sunday, mostly cloudy in the morning, then partly cloudy with a chance of showers and thunderstorms in the afternoon. Highs around 90. Chance of rain 30%. Sunday night, partly cloudy. Lows in the mid-70s. Monday, mostly cloudy in the morning, then partly cloudy with a slight chance of showers and thunderstorms in the afternoon. Highs in the lower 90s. 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The current time is 7:58 a.m. Central Daylight Time. The Austin NOAA Weather Radio Roundup. At 7 a.m. at Austin Bergstrom International, it was partly cloudy. The temperature was 74, the dew point 73,
The relative humidity was 97%, the wind calm and the pressure was 29.98 inches and rising. At Camp Mabry, it was mostly cloudy. The temperature was 75, the dew point 74, the relative humidity was 96%, the wind calm and the pressure was 29.99 inches and steady. The report from Pflugerville was not available. Taylor fog was reported 75. Lago Vista fog was reported 74. Georgetown clear 76. San Marcos fog was reported 74. Burnett cloudy 74. Junction fog was reported 71. San Antonio mostly cloudy 76. Corpus Christi cloudy 78. Houston partly cloudy 78. Once again at Austin Bergstrom it was 74, and at Camp Mabry it was 75. Elsewhere across the state, College Station partly cloudy 77. Amarillo mostly cloudy 64. Abilene clear 69. Dallas-Fort Worth mostly cloudy 77. Your weather synopsis for South Central Texas. Warm today with slight chance for showers and storms east of Interstate 35. The chances for rain continue Wednesday as weak upper-level disturbances approach from the west. Rain chances continue into the weekend. Afternoon highs will generally remain in the mid-80s to the mid-90s, with overnight lows in the mid-60s to mid-70s. Your local forecast. Today, partly cloudy. A slight chance of showers and thunderstorms this afternoon. Highs in the lower 90s. East winds 5 to 10 miles per hour. Chance of rain 20%. Tonight, partly cloudy. A chance of showers and thunderstorms in the evening. Lows in the lower 70s. East winds around 5 miles per hour in the evening, becoming light and variable. Chance of rain 30%. Wednesday, partly cloudy. A slight chance of showers and thunderstorms in the morning, then a chance of showers and thunderstorms in the afternoon. Highs in the upper 80s. East winds 5 to 10 miles per hour. Chance of rain 50%. Wednesday night, partly cloudy with a chance of showers. A chance of thunderstorms, mainly in the evening. Lows in the lower 70s. Southeast winds around 5 miles per hour. Chance of rain 40%. Thursday, mostly cloudy with a slight chance of showers and thunderstorms in the morning, then partly cloudy with a chance of showers and thunderstorms in the afternoon. Highs in the upper 80s. Southeast winds 5 to 10 miles per hour. Chance of rain 40%. Thursday night, mostly cloudy with a slight chance of thunderstorms. A chance of showers, mainly in the evening. Lows in the lower 70s. Chance of rain 30%. Friday and Friday night, mostly cloudy with showers likely with a chance of thunderstorms. Highs in the mid-80s. Lows in the lower 70s. Chance of rain 70%. Saturday, mostly cloudy with a chance of showers with a slight chance of thunderstorms in the morning, then partly cloudy with showers likely with a chance of thunderstorms in the afternoon. Highs in the upper 80s. Chance of rain 60%. Saturday night, partly cloudy with a chance of showers and thunderstorms in the evening, then mostly cloudy with a slight chance of showers and thunderstorms after midnight. Lows in the mid-70s. Chance of rain 50%. Sunday, mostly cloudy in the morning, then partly cloudy with a chance of showers and thunderstorms in the afternoon. Highs around 90. Chance of rain 30%. Sunday night, partly cloudy. Lows in the mid-70s. Monday, mostly cloudy in the morning, then partly cloudy with a slight chance of showers and thunderstorms in the afternoon. Highs in the lower 90s. The Tropical Weather Outlook. For the North Atlantic, Caribbean Sea, and the Gulf of America, tropical cyclone formation is not expected during the next 7 days. The Austin Bergstrom Climate Summary for yesterday, June 1, 2026.
Yesterday's high temperature of 92 degrees occurred at 5:37 p.m.

The normal high is 91. The record high is 100 degrees, which was set in 1998. Yesterday's low temperature of 70 degrees occurred at 2:04 a.m. The normal low is 70. The record low is 56 degrees, which was last set in 1984. No precipitation fell yesterday, which leaves the monthly total at 0.00 inches. This is 0.12 inches below the normal amount of 0.12 inches for June. The total precipitation for the year still stands at 14.80 inches, which is 0.32 inches below normal. The record high for today is 100, which last occurred in 1998, and the record low is 56, which occurred in 1964. Sunrise today is at 6:29 a.m. and sunset is at 8:28 p.m. The Austin Camp Mabry Climate Summary for yesterday, June 1, 2026. Yesterday's high temperature of 93 degrees occurred at 5:02 p.m. The normal high is 91. The record high is 100 degrees, which was set in 2008. Yesterday's low temperature of 74 degrees occurred at 3:13 a.m. The normal low is 71. The record low is 55 degrees, which was last set in 1964. No precipitation fell yesterday, which leaves the monthly total at 0.00 inches. This is 0.14 inches below the normal amount of 0.14 inches for June. The total precipitation for the year still stands at 12.81 inches, which is 2.20 inches below normal. The record high for today is 101, which last occurred in 2008, and the record low is 55, which occurred in 1907. Sunrise today is at 6:29 a.m. and sunset is at 8:29 p.m. You're listening to NOAA Weather Radio, station WXK27, in Austin, Texas, broadcasting on a frequency of 162.4 MHz, originating from the Austin-San Antonio National Weather Service Forecast Office. The current time is 8:05 a.m. Central Daylight Time. Your weather synopsis for South Central Texas. Warm today with slight chance for showers and storms east of Interstate 35. The chances for rain continue Wednesday as weak upper-level disturbances approach from the west. Rain chances continue into the weekend. Afternoon highs will generally remain in the mid-80s to the mid-90s, with overnight lows in the mid-60s to mid-70s. Your local forecast. Today, partly cloudy. A slight chance of showers and thunderstorms this afternoon. Highs in the lower 90s. East winds 5 to 10 miles per hour. Chance of rain 20%. Tonight, partly cloudy. A chance of showers and thunderstorms in the evening. Lows in the lower 70s. East winds around 5 miles per hour in the evening, becoming light and variable. Chance of rain 30%. Wednesday, partly cloudy. A slight chance of showers and thunderstorms in the morning, then a chance of showers and thunderstorms in the afternoon. Highs in the upper 80s. East winds 5 to 10 miles per hour. Chance of rain 50%. Wednesday night, partly cloudy with a chance of showers. A chance of thunderstorms, mainly in the evening. Lows in the lower 70s. Southeast winds around 5 miles per hour. Chance of rain 40%. Thursday, mostly cloudy with a slight chance of showers and thunderstorms in the morning, then partly cloudy with a chance of showers and thunderstorms in the afternoon. Highs in the upper 80s. Southeast winds 5 to 10 miles per hour. Chance of rain 40%. Thursday night, mostly cloudy with a slight chance of thunderstorms. A chance of showers, mainly in the evening. Lows in the lower 70s. Chance of rain 30%. Friday and Friday night, mostly cloudy with showers, likely with a chance of thunderstorms. Highs in the mid-80s. Lows in the lower 70s. Chance of rain 70%. Saturday, mostly cloudy with a chance of showers with a slight chance of thunderstorms in the morning, then partly cloudy.

1990s. The Austin Bergstrom Climate Summary for yesterday, June 1st, 2026. Yesterday's high temperature of 92 degrees occurred at 5:37 p.m. The normal high is 91. The record high is 100 degrees, which was set in 1998. Yesterday's low temperature of 70 degrees occurred at 2:04 a.m. The normal low is 70. The record low is 56 degrees, which was last set in 1984. No precipitation fell yesterday, which leaves the monthly total at 0.00 inches. This is 0.12 inches below the normal amount of 0.12 inches for June. The total precipitation for the year still stands at 14.80 inches, which is 0.32 inches below normal. The record high for today is 100, which last occurred in 1998, and the record low is 56, which occurred in 1964. Sunrise today is at 6:29 a.m. and sunset is at 8:28 p.m. The Austin Camp Mabry Climate Summary for yesterday, June 1st, 2026. Yesterday's high temperature of 93 degrees occurred at 5:02 p.m. The normal high is 91. The record high is 100 degrees, which was set in 2008. Yesterday's low temperature of 74 degrees occurred at 3:13 a.m. The normal low is 71. The record low is 55 degrees, which was last set in 1964. No precipitation fell yesterday, which leaves the monthly total at 0.00 inches. This is 0.14 inches below the normal amount of 0.14 inches for June. The total precipitation for the year still stands at 12.81 inches, which is 2.20 inches below normal. The record high for today is 101, which last occurred in 2008, and the record low is 55, which occurred in 1907. Sunrise today is at 6:29 a.m. and sunset is at 8:29 p.m. You're listening to NOAA Weather Radio, station WXK27, in Austin, Texas, broadcasting on a frequency of 162.4 MHz, originating from the Austin-San Antonio National Weather Service Forecast Office. The current time is 8:11 a.m. Central Daylight Time. Your weather synopsis for South Central Texas. Warm today with slight chance for showers and storms east of Interstate 35. The chances for rain continue Wednesday as weak upper-level disturbances approach from the west. Rain chances continue into the weekend. Afternoon highs will generally remain in the mid-80s to the mid-90s, with overnight lows in the mid-60s to mid-70s. Your local forecast. Today, partly cloudy. A slight chance of showers and thunderstorms this afternoon. Highs in the lower 90s. East winds 5 to 10 miles per hour. Chance of rain 20%. Tonight, partly cloudy. A chance of showers and thunderstorms in the evening. Lows in the lower 70s. East winds around 5 miles per hour in the evening, becoming light and variable. Chance of rain 30%. Wednesday, partly cloudy. A slight chance of showers and thunderstorms in the morning, then a chance of showers and thunderstorms in the afternoon. Highs in the upper 80s. East winds 5 to 10 miles per hour. Chance of rain 50%. Wednesday night, partly cloudy with a chance of showers. A chance of thunderstorms, mainly in the evening. Lows in the lower 70s. Southeast winds around 5 miles per hour. Chance of rain 40%. Thursday, mostly cloudy with a slight chance of showers and thunderstorms in the morning, then partly cloudy with a chance of showers and thunderstorms in the afternoon. Highs in the upper 80s. Southeast winds 5 to 10 miles per hour. Chance of rain 40%. Thursday night, mostly cloudy with a slight chance of thunderstorms. A chance of showers, mainly in the evening. Lows in the lower 70s. Chance of rain 30%. Friday and Friday night, mostly cloudy with showers, likely with a chance of thunderstorms. Highs in the mid-80s.

Lows in the lower 70s. Chance of rain 70%. Saturday, mostly cloudy with a chance of showers with a slight chance of thunderstorms in the morning, then partly cloudy with showers likely with a chance of thunderstorms in the afternoon. Highs in the upper 80s. Chance of rain 60%. Saturday night, partly cloudy with a chance of showers and thunderstorms in the evening, then mostly cloudy with a slight chance of showers and thunderstorms after midnight. Lows in the mid-70s. Chance of rain 50%. Sunday, mostly cloudy in the morning, then partly cloudy with a chance of showers and thunderstorms in the afternoon. Highs around 90. Chance of rain 30%. Sunday night, partly cloudy. Lows in the mid-70s. Monday, mostly cloudy in the morning, then partly cloudy with a slight chance of showers and thunderstorms in the afternoon. Highs in the lower 90s. The Austin Bergstrom Climate Summary for yesterday, June 1, 2026. Yesterday's high temperature of 92 degrees occurred at 5:37 p.m. The normal high is 91. The record high is 100 degrees, which was set in 1998. Yesterday's low temperature of 70 degrees occurred at 2:04 a.m. The normal low is 70. The record low is 56 degrees, which was last set in 1984. No precipitation fell yesterday, which leaves the monthly total at 0.00 inches. This is 0.12 inches below the normal amount of 0.12 inches for June. The total precipitation for the year still stands at 14.80 inches, which is 0.32 inches below normal. The record high for today is 100, which last occurred in 1998, and the record low is 56, which occurred in 1964. Sunrise today is at 6:29 a.m. and sunset is at 8:28 p.m. The Austin Camp Mabry Climate Summary for yesterday, June 1, 2026. Yesterday's high temperature of 93 degrees occurred at 5:02 p.m. The normal high is 91. The record high is 100 degrees, which was set in 2008. Yesterday's low temperature of 74 degrees occurred at 3:13 a.m. The normal low is 71. The record low is 55 degrees, which was last set in 1964. No precipitation fell yesterday, which leaves the monthly total at 0.00 inches. This is 0.14 inches below the normal amount of 0.14 inches for June. The total precipitation for the year still stands at 12.81 inches, which is 2.20 inches below normal. The record high for today is 101, which last occurred in 2008, and the record low is 55, which occurred in 1907. Sunrise today is at 6:29 a.m. and sunset is at 8:29 p.m. You're listening to NOAA Weather Radio, station WXK27, in Austin, Texas, broadcasting on a frequency of 162.4 MHz, originating from the Austin-San Antonio National Weather Service Forecast Office. The current time is 8:18 a.m. Central Daylight Time. The Austin, NOAA Weather Radio Roundup, at 8 a.m. at Austin Bergstrom International, it was mostly sunny. The temperature was 77, the dew point 75, the relative humidity was 93%, the wind calm and the pressure was 30.00 inches and rising. At Camp Mabry, it was mostly sunny. The temperature was 78, the dew point 74, the relative humidity was 87%, the wind calm and the pressure was 30.02 inches and rising. The report from Pflugerville was not available. Taylor fog was reported 77. Lago Vista partly sunny 75. Georgetown partly sunny 78. San Marcos cloudy 77. Burnett fog was reported 76. Junction fog was reported 74. San Antonio partly sunny 78. Corpus Christi partly sunny 80. Houston mostly sunny 80. Once again at Austin Bergstrom it was 77, and at Camp Mabry it was 78. Elsewhere across the state, college

Mission mostly sunny 80. Amarillo mostly sunny 66. Abilene sunny 74. Dallas-Fort Worth mostly sunny 81. The coastal waters forecast from Baffin Bay to Port Aransas out 20 nautical miles. Today, southeast winds around 5 knots, becoming east late this morning and afternoon. Seas around 2 feet. Wave detail, southeast 2 feet at 6 seconds. A slight chance of showers and thunderstorms early this morning. Tonight, east winds 5 to 10 knots. Seas around 2 feet. Wave detail, east 2 feet at 6 seconds. A slight chance of showers and thunderstorms after midnight. Wednesday, east winds 5 to 10 knots, increasing to 10 to 15 knots in the afternoon. Seas around 2 feet. Wave detail, southeast 2 feet at 6 seconds. A slight chance of showers and thunderstorms in the morning. Wednesday night, east winds 10 to 15 knots, becoming southeast 5 to 10 knots after midnight. Seas 2 to 3 feet. Wave detail, east 3 feet at 6 seconds. A slight chance of showers and thunderstorms after midnight. Thursday, east winds 5 to 10 knots, increasing to 10 to 15 knots in the afternoon. Seas 2 to 3 feet. Wave detail, east 3 feet at 6 seconds. A slight chance of showers and thunderstorms in the morning. Thursday night, southeast winds 10 to 15 knots. Seas 2 to 3 feet. Wave detail, east 3 feet at 6 seconds. Friday, southeast winds 5 to 10 knots, increasing to 10 to 15 knots in the afternoon. Seas around 3 feet. A chance of showers and thunderstorms in the morning. Friday night, southeast winds 10 to 15 knots. Seas 3 to 4 feet, occasionally to 5 feet. A chance of showers and thunderstorms after midnight. Saturday, southeast winds 10 to 15 knots. Seas 3 to 4 feet, occasionally to 5 feet. A chance of showers in the morning. Saturday night, southeast winds 10 to 15 knots. Seas 3 to 4 feet, occasionally to 5 feet. Winds and seas higher and near thunderstorms. Your weather synopsis for South Central Texas. Warm today with slight chance for showers and storms east of Interstate 35. The chances for rain continue Wednesday as weak upper-level disturbances approach from the west. Rain chances continue into the weekend. Afternoon highs will generally remain in the mid-80s to the mid-90s, with overnight lows in the mid-60s to mid-70s. Your local forecast. Today, partly cloudy. A slight chance of showers and thunderstorms this afternoon. Highs in the lower 90s. East winds 5 to 10 miles per hour. Chance of rain 20%. Tonight, partly cloudy. A chance of showers and thunderstorms in the evening. Lows in the lower 70s. East winds around 5 miles per hour in the evening, becoming light and variable. Chance of rain 30%. Wednesday, partly cloudy. A slight chance of showers and thunderstorms in the morning, then a chance of showers and thunderstorms in the afternoon. Highs in the upper 80s. East winds 5 to 10 miles per hour. Chance of rain 50%. Wednesday night, partly cloudy with a chance of showers. A chance of thunderstorms, mainly in the evening. Lows in the lower 70s. Southeast winds around 5 miles per hour. Chance of rain 40%. Thursday, mostly cloudy with a slight chance of showers and thunderstorms in the morning, then partly cloudy with a chance of showers and thunderstorms in the afternoon. Highs in the upper 80s. Southeast winds 5 to 10 miles per hour. Chance of rain 40%. Thursday night, mostly cloudy with a slight chance of thunderstorms. A chance of showers, mainly in the evening. Lows in the lower 70s. Chance of rain 30%. Friday and Friday night, mostly cloudy with showers likely with a chance of thunderstorms. Highs in the mid-80s.

chance of rain 70%. Saturday, mostly cloudy with a chance of showers with a slight chance of thunderstorms in the morning, then partly cloudy with showers likely with a chance of thunderstorms in the afternoon. Highs in the upper 80s. Chance of rain 60%. Saturday night, partly cloudy with a chance of showers and thunderstorms in the evening, then mostly cloudy with a slight chance of showers and thunderstorms after midnight. Lows in the mid-70s. Chance of rain 50%. Sunday, mostly cloudy in the morning, then partly cloudy with a chance of showers and thunderstorms in the afternoon. Highs around 90. Chance of rain 30%. Sunday night, partly cloudy. Lows in the mid-70s. Monday, mostly cloudy in the morning, then partly cloudy with a slight chance of showers and thunderstorms in the afternoon. Highs in the lower 90s. The Austin Bergstrom Climate Summary for yesterday, June 1, 2026. Yesterday's high temperature of 92 degrees occurred at 5:37 p.m. The normal high is 91. The record high is 100 degrees, which was set in 1998. Yesterday's low temperature of 70 degrees occurred at 2:04 a.m. The normal low is 70. The record low is 56 degrees, which was last set in 1984. No precipitation fell yesterday, which leaves the monthly total at 0.00 inches. This is 0.12 inches below the normal amount of 0.12 inches for June. The total precipitation for the year still stands at 14.80 inches, which is 0.32 inches below normal. The record high for today is 100, which last occurred in 1998, and the record low is 56, which occurred in 1964. Sunrise today is at 6:29 a.m. and sunset is at 8:28 p.m. The Austin Camp Mabry Climate Summary for yesterday, June 1, 2026. Yesterday's high temperature of 93 degrees occurred at 5:02 p.m. The normal high is 91. The record high is 100 degrees, which was set in 2008. Yesterday's low temperature of 74 degrees occurred at 3:13 a.m. The normal low is 71. The record low is 55 degrees, which was last set in 1964. No precipitation fell yesterday, which leaves the monthly total at 0.00 inches. This is 0.14 inches below the normal amount of 0.14 inches for June. The total precipitation for the year still stands at 12.81 inches, which is 2.20 inches below normal. The record high for today is 101, which last occurred in 2008, and the record low is 55, which occurred in 1907. Sunrise today is at 6:29 a.m. and sunset is at 8:29 p.m. You're listening to NOAA Weather Radio, station WXK27, in Austin, Texas, broadcasting on a frequency of 162.4 MHz, originating from the Austin-San Antonio National Weather Service Forecast Office. The current time is 8:28 a.m. Central Daylight Time. The Austin, NOAA Weather Radio Roundup, at 8 a.m. at Austin Bergstrom International, it was mostly sunny. The temperature was 77, the dew point 75, the relative humidity was 93%, the wind calm and the pressure was 30.00 inches and rising. At Camp Mabry, it was mostly sunny. The temperature was 78, the dew point 74, the relative humidity was 87%, the wind calm and the pressure was 30.02 inches and rising. The report from Pflugerville was not available. Taylor Fog was reported 77. Lago Vista partly sunny 75. Georgetown partly sunny 78. San Marcos cloudy 77. Burnett Fog was reported 76. Junction Fog was reported 74. San Antonio partly sunny 78. Corpus Christi partly sunny 80. Houston mostly sunny 80. Once again at Austin Bergstrom it was 77, and at Camp Mabry it was 78. Elsewhere across the state,

College Station mostly sunny 80. Amarillo mostly sunny 66. Abilene sunny 74. Dallas-Fort Worth mostly sunny 81. Your weather synopsis for South Central Texas. Warm today with slight chance for showers and storms east of Interstate 35. The chances for rain continue Wednesday as weak upper-level disturbances approach from the west. Rain chances continue into the weekend. Afternoon highs will generally remain in the mid-80s to the mid-90s, with overnight lows in the mid-60s to mid-70s. Your local forecast. Today, partly cloudy. A slight chance of showers and thunderstorms this afternoon. Highs in the lower 90s. East winds 5 to 10 miles per hour. Chance of rain 20%. Tonight, partly cloudy. A chance of showers and thunderstorms in the evening. Lows in the lower 70s. East winds around 5 miles per hour in the evening, becoming light and variable. Chance of rain 30%. Wednesday, partly cloudy. A slight chance of showers and thunderstorms in the morning, then a chance of showers and thunderstorms in the afternoon. Highs in the upper 80s. East winds 5 to 10 miles per hour. Chance of rain 50%. Wednesday night, partly cloudy with a chance of showers. A chance of thunderstorms, mainly in the evening. Lows in the lower 70s. Southeast winds around 5 miles per hour. Chance of rain 40%. Thursday, mostly cloudy with a slight chance of showers and thunderstorms in the morning, then partly cloudy with a chance of showers and thunderstorms in the afternoon. Highs in the upper 80s. Southeast winds 5 to 10 miles per hour. Chance of rain 40%. Thursday night, mostly cloudy with a slight chance of thunderstorms. A chance of showers, mainly in the evening. Lows in the lower 70s. Chance of rain 30%. Friday and Friday night, mostly cloudy with showers, likely with a chance of thunderstorms. Highs in the mid-80s. Lows in the lower 70s. Chance of rain 70%. Saturday, mostly cloudy with a chance of showers with a slight chance of thunderstorms in the morning, then partly cloudy with showers likely with a chance of thunderstorms in the afternoon. Highs in the upper 80s. Chance of rain 60%. Saturday night, partly cloudy with a chance of showers and thunderstorms in the evening, then mostly cloudy with a slight chance of showers and thunderstorms after midnight. Lows in the mid-70s. Chance of rain 50%. Sunday, mostly cloudy in the morning, then partly cloudy with a chance of showers and thunderstorms in the afternoon. Highs around 90. Chance of rain 30%. Sunday night, partly cloudy. Lows in the mid-70s. Monday, mostly cloudy in the morning, then partly cloudy with a slight chance of showers and thunderstorms in the afternoon. Highs in the lower 90s. The Tropical Weather Outlook. For the North Atlantic, Caribbean Sea, and the Gulf of America, tropical cyclone formation is not expected during the next 7 days. The Austin Bergstrom Climate Summary for yesterday, June 1st. Tropical cyclone formation is not expected during the next 7 days. The Austin Bergstrom Climate Summary for yesterday, June 1st, 2026. Yesterday's high temperature of 92 degrees occurred at 5:37 p.m. The normal high is 91. The record high is 100 degrees, which was set in 1998. Yesterday's low temperature of 70 degrees occurred at 2:04 a.m. The normal low is 70. The record low is 56 degrees, which was last set in 1984. No precipitation fell yesterday, which leaves the monthly total at 0.00 inches. This is 0.12 inches below the normal amount of 0.12 inches for June. The total precipitation for the year still stands at 14.80 inches, which is 0.32 inches below normal. The record high for today is 100, which last occurred in 1998, and the record low is 56, which occurred in 1964. Sunrise.

today is at 6:29 a.m. and sunset is at 8:28 p.m. The Austin Camp Mabry Climate Summary for yesterday, June 1, 2026. Yesterday's high temperature of 93 degrees occurred at 5:02 p.m. The normal high is 91. The record high is 100 degrees, which was set in 2008. Yesterday's low temperature of 74 degrees occurred at 3:13 a.m. The normal low is 71. The record low is 55 degrees, which was last set in 1964. No precipitation fell yesterday, which leaves the monthly total at 0.00 inches. This is 0.14 inches below the normal amount of 0.14 inches for June. The total precipitation for the year still stands at 12.81 inches, which is 2.20 inches below normal. The record high for today is 101, which last occurred in 2008, and the record low is 55, which occurred in 1907. Sunrise today is at 6:29 a.m. and sunset is at 8:29 p.m. You're listening to NOAA Weather Radio, station WXK27, in Austin, Texas, broadcasting on a frequency of 162.4 MHz, originating from the Austin-San Antonio National Weather Service Forecast Office. 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The Austin NOAA Weather Radio Roundup, at 8 a.m. at Austin Bergstrom International, it was mostly sunny. The temperature was 77, the dew point 75, the relative humidity was 93%, the wind calm and the pressure was 30.00 inches and rising. At Camp Mabry, it was mostly sunny. The temperature was 78, the dew point 74, the relative humidity was 87%, the wind calm and the pressure was 30.02 inches and rising. The report from Pflugerville was not available. Taylor Fog was reported 77. Lago Vista partly sunny 75. Georgetown partly sunny 78. San Marcos cloudy 77. Burnett Fog was reported 76. Junction Fog was reported 74. San Antonio partly sunny 78. Corpus Christi partly sunny 80. Houston mostly sunny 80. Once again at Austin Bergstrom it was 77, and at Camp Mabry it was 78. Elsewhere across the state, College Station mostly sunny 80. Amarillo mostly sunny 66. Abilene sunny 74. Dallas-Fort Worth mostly sunny 81. Your weather synopsis for South Central Texas. Warm today with slight chance for showers and storms east of Interstate 35. The chances for rain continue Wednesday as weak upper-level disturbances approach from the west. Rain chances continue into the weekend. Afternoon highs will generally remain in the mid-80s to the mid-90s, with overnight lows in the mid-60s to mid-70s. Your local forecast. Today, partly cloudy. A slight chance of showers and thunderstorms this afternoon. Highs in the lower 90s. East winds 5 to 10 miles per hour. Chance of rain 20%. Tonight, partly cloudy. A chance of showers and thunderstorms in the evening. Lows in the lower 70s. East winds around 5 miles per hour in the evening, becoming light and variable. Chance of rain 30%. Wednesday, partly cloudy. A slight chance of showers and thunderstorms in the morning, then a chance of showers and thunderstorms in the afternoon. Highs in the upper 80s. East winds 5 to 10 miles per hour. Chance of rain 50%. Wednesday night, partly cloudy with a chance of showers. A chance of thunderstorms, mainly in the evening. Lows in the lower 70s. Southeast winds around 5 miles per hour. Chance of rain 40%. Thursday, mostly cloudy with a slight chance of showers and thunderstorms in the morning, then partly cloudy with a chance of showers and thunderstorms in the afternoon. Highs in the upper 80s. Southeast winds 5 to 10 miles per hour. Chance of rain 40%.
Thursday night, mostly cloudy with a slight chance of thunderstorms. A chance of showers, mainly in the evening. Lows in the lower 70s. Chance of rain 30%. Friday and Friday night, mostly cloudy with showers, likely with a chance of thunderstorms. Highs in the mid-80s. Lows in the lower 70s. Chance of rain 70%. Saturday, mostly cloudy with a chance of showers with a slight chance of thunderstorms in the morning, then partly cloudy with showers likely with a chance of thunderstorms in the afternoon. Highs in the upper 80s. Your local forecast. Today, partly cloudy. A slight chance of showers and thunderstorms this afternoon. Highs in the lower 90s. East winds 5 to 10 miles per hour. Chance of rain 20%. Tonight, partly cloudy. A chance of showers and thunderstorms in the evening. Lows in the lower 70s. East winds around 5 miles per hour in the evening, becoming light and variable. Chance of rain 30%. Wednesday, partly cloudy. A slight chance of showers and thunderstorms in the morning, then a chance of showers and thunderstorms in the afternoon. Highs in the upper 80s. East winds 5 to 10 miles per hour. Chance of rain 50%. Wednesday night, partly cloudy with a chance of showers. A chance of thunderstorms, mainly in the evening. Lows in the lower 70s. Southeast winds around 5 miles per hour. Chance of rain 40%. Thursday, mostly cloudy with a slight chance of showers and thunderstorms in the morning, then partly cloudy with a chance of showers and thunderstorms in the afternoon. Highs in the upper 80s. Southeast winds 5 to 10 miles per hour. Chance of rain 40%. Thursday night, mostly cloudy with a slight chance of thunderstorms. A chance of showers, mainly in the evening. Lows in the lower 70s. Chance of rain 30%. Friday and Friday night, mostly cloudy with showers, likely with a chance of thunderstorms. Highs in the mid-80s. Lows in the lower 70s. Chance of rain 70%. Saturday, mostly cloudy with a chance of showers with a slight chance of thunderstorms in the morning, then partly cloudy with showers likely with a chance of thunderstorms in the afternoon. Highs in the upper 80s. Chance of rain 60%. Saturday night, partly cloudy with a chance of showers and thunderstorms in the evening, then mostly cloudy with a slight chance of showers and thunderstorms after midnight. Lows in the mid-70s. Chance of rain 50%. Sunday, mostly cloudy in the morning, then partly cloudy with a chance of showers and thunderstorms in the afternoon. Highs around 90. Chance of rain 30%. Sunday night, partly cloudy. Lows in the mid-70s. Monday, mostly cloudy in the morning, then partly cloudy with a slight chance of showers and thunderstorms in the afternoon. Highs in the lower 90s. The Austin Bergstrom Climate Summary for yesterday, June 1, 2026. Yesterday's high temperature of 92 degrees occurred at 5:37 p.m. The normal high is 91. The record high is 100 degrees, which was set in 1998. Yesterday's low temperature of 70 degrees occurred at 2:04 a.m. The normal low is 70. The record low is 56 degrees, which was last set in 1984. No precipitation fell yesterday, which leaves the monthly total at 0.00 inches. This is 0.12 inches below the normal amount of 0.12 inches for June. The total precipitation for the year still stands at 14.80 inches, which is 0.32 inches below normal. The record high for today is 100, which last occurred in 1998, and the record low is 56, which occurred in 1964. Sunrise today is at 6:29 a.m. and sunset is at 8:28 p.m. The Austin Camp Mabry Climate Summary for yesterday, June 1, 2026.
Yesterday's high temperature of 93 degrees occurred at 5

The normal high is 91. The record high is 100 degrees, which was set in 2008. Yesterday's low temperature of 74 degrees occurred at 3:13 a.m. The normal low is 71. The record low is 55 degrees, which was last set in 1964. No precipitation fell yesterday, which leaves the monthly total at 0.00 inches. This is 0.14 inches below the normal amount of 0.14 inches for June. The total precipitation for the year still stands at 12.81 inches, which is 2.20 inches below normal. The record high for today is 101, which last occurred in 2008, and the record low is 55, which occurred in 1907. Sunrise today is at 6:29 a.m. and sunset is at 8:29 p.m. You're listening to NOAA Weather Radio, station WXK27, in Austin, Texas, broadcasting on a frequency of 162.4 MHz. 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The current time is 8:45 a.m. Central Daylight Time. 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It was mostly sunny. The temperature was 77, the dew point 75, the relative humidity was 93%, the wind calm and the pressure was 30.00 inches and rising. At Camp Mabry, it was mostly sunny. The temperature was 78, the dew point 74, the relative humidity was 87%, the wind calm and the pressure was 30.02 inches and rising. The report from Pflugerville was not available. Taylor fog was reported 77. Lago Vista partly sunny 75. Georgetown partly sunny 78. San Marcos cloudy 77. Burnett fog was reported 76. Junction fog was reported 74. San Antonio partly sunny 78. Corpus Christi partly sunny 80. Houston mostly sunny 80. Once again at Austin Bergstrom it was 77, and at Camp Mabry it was 78. Elsewhere across the state, College Station mostly sunny 80. Amarillo mostly sunny 66. Abilene sunny 74. Dallas-Fort Worth mostly sunny 81. Your weather synopsis for South Central Texas. Warm today with slight chance for showers and storms east of Interstate 35. The chances for rain continue Wednesday as weak upper-level disturbances approach from the west. Rain chances continue. The coastal waters forecast from Baffin Bay to Port Aransas out 20 nautical miles. Today, southeast winds around 5 knots, becoming east late this morning and afternoon. Seas around 2 feet. Wave detail, southeast 2 feet at 6 seconds. A slight chance of showers and thunderstorms early this morning. Tonight, east winds 5 to 10 knots. Seas around 2 feet. Wave detail, east 2 feet at 6 seconds. A slight chance of showers and thunderstorms after midnight. Wednesday, east winds 5 to 10 knots, increasing to 10 to 15 knots in the afternoon. Seas around 2 feet. Wave detail, southeast 2 feet at 6 seconds. A slight chance of showers and thunderstorms in the morning. Wednesday night, east winds 10 to 15 knots, becoming southeast 5 to 10 knots after midnight. Seas 2 to 3 feet. Wave detail, east 3 feet at 6 seconds. A slight chance of showers and thunderstorms after midnight. Thursday, east winds 5 to 10 knots, increasing to 10 to 15 knots in the afternoon. Seas 2 to 3 feet. Wave detail, east 3 feet at 6 seconds. A slight chance of showers and thunderstorms in the morning. Thursday night, southeast winds 10 to 15 knots. Seas 2 to 3 feet. Wave detail, east 3 feet at 6 seconds. Friday, southeast winds 5 to 10 knots, increasing to 10 to 15 knots in the afternoon.

sea is around 3 feet. A chance of showers and thunderstorms in the morning. Friday night, southeast winds 10 to 15 knots. Seas 3 to 4 feet, occasionally to 5 feet. A chance of showers and thunderstorms after midnight. Saturday, southeast winds 10 to 15 knots. Seas 3 to 4 feet, occasionally to 5 feet. A chance of showers in the morning. Saturday night, southeast winds 10 to 15 knots. Seas 3 to 4 feet, occasionally to 5 feet. Winds and seas higher and near thunderstorms. 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It was mostly sunny. The temperature was 77, the dew point 75, the relative humidity was 93%, the wind calm and the pressure was 30.00 inches and rising. At Camp Mabry, it was mostly sunny. The temperature was 78, the dew point 74, the relative humidity was 87%, the wind calm and the pressure was 30.02 inches and rising. The report from Pflugerville was not available. Taylor Fog was reported 77. Lago Vista partly sunny 75. Georgetown partly sunny 78. San Marcos cloudy 77. Burnett Fog was reported 76. Junction Fog was reported 74. San Antonio partly sunny 78. Corpus Christi partly sunny 80. Houston mostly sunny 80. Once again at Austin Bergstrom it was 77, and at Camp Mabry it was 78. Elsewhere across the state, College Station mostly sunny 80. Amarillo mostly sunny 66. Abilene sunny 74. Dallas-Fort Worth mostly sunny 81. The coastal waters forecast from Baffin Bay to Port Aransas out 20 nautical miles. Today, southeast winds around 5 knots, becoming east late this morning and afternoon. Seas around 2 feet. Wave detail, southeast 2 feet at 6 seconds. A slight chance of showers and thunderstorms early this morning. Tonight, east winds 5 to 10 knots. Seas around 2 feet. Wave detail, east 2 feet at 6 seconds. A slight chance of showers and thunderstorms after midnight. Wednesday, east winds 5 to 10 knots, increasing to 10 to 15 knots in the afternoon. Seas around 2 feet. Wave detail, southeast 2 feet at 6 seconds. A slight chance of showers and thunderstorms in the morning. Wednesday night, east winds 10 to 15 knots, becoming southeast 5 to 10 knots after midnight. Seas 2 to 3 feet. Wave detail, east 3 feet at 6 seconds. A slight chance of showers and thunderstorms after midnight. Thursday, east winds 5 to 10 knots, increasing to 10 to 15 knots in the afternoon. Seas 2 to 3 feet. Wave detail, east 3 feet at 6 seconds. A slight chance of showers and thunderstorms in the morning. Thursday night, southeast winds 10 to 15 knots. Seas 2 to 3 feet. Wave detail, east 3 feet at 6 seconds. Friday, southeast winds 5 to 10 knots, increasing to 10 to 15 knots in the afternoon. Seas around 3 feet. A chance of showers and thunderstorms in the morning. Friday night, southeast winds 10 to 15 knots. Seas 3 to 4 feet, occasionally to 5 feet. A chance of showers and thunderstorms after midnight. Saturday, southeast winds 10 to 15 knots. Seas 3 to 4 feet, occasionally to 5 feet. A chance of showers in the morning. Saturday night, southeast winds 10 to 15 knots. Seas 3 to 4 feet, occasionally to 5 feet. Winds and seas higher and near thunderstorms.

Your weather synopsis for South Central Texas. Warm today with slight chance for showers and storms east of Interstate 35. The chances for rain continue Wednesday as weak upper-level disturbances approach from the west. Rain chances continue into the weekend. Afternoon highs will generally remain in the mid-80s to the mid-90s, with overnight lows in the mid-60s to mid-70s. Your local forecast. Today, partly cloudy. A slight chance of showers and thunderstorms this afternoon. Highs in the lower 90s. East winds 5 to 10 miles per hour. Chance of rain 20%. Tonight, partly cloudy. A chance of showers and thunderstorms in the evening. Lows in the lower 70s. East winds around 5 miles per hour in the evening, becoming light and variable. Chance of rain 30%. Wednesday, partly cloudy. A slight chance of showers and thunderstorms in the morning, then a chance of showers and thunderstorms in the afternoon. Highs in the upper 80s. East winds 5 to 10 miles per hour. Chance of rain 50%. Wednesday night, partly cloudy with a chance of showers. A chance of thunderstorms, mainly in the evening. Lows in the lower 70s. Southeast winds around 5 miles per hour. Chance of rain 40%. Thursday, mostly cloudy with a slight chance of showers and thunderstorms in the morning, then partly cloudy with a chance of showers and thunderstorms in the afternoon. Highs in the upper 80s. Southeast winds 5 to 10 miles per hour. Chance of rain 40%. Thursday night, mostly cloudy with a slight chance of thunderstorms. A chance of showers, mainly in the evening. Lows in the lower 70s. Chance of rain 30%. Friday and Friday night, mostly cloudy with showers, likely with a chance of thunderstorms. Highs in the mid-80s. Lows in the lower 70s. Chance of rain 70%. Saturday, mostly cloudy with a chance of showers with a slight chance of thunderstorms in the morning, then partly cloudy with showers likely with a chance of thunderstorms in the afternoon. Highs in the upper 80s. Chance of rain 60%. Saturday night, partly cloudy with a chance of showers and thunderstorms in the evening, then mostly cloudy with a slight chance of showers and thunderstorms after midnight. Lows in the mid-70s. Chance of rain 50%. Sunday, mostly cloudy in the morning, then partly cloudy with a chance of showers and thunderstorms in the afternoon. Highs around 90. Chance of rain 30%. Sunday night, partly cloudy. Lows in the mid-70s. Monday, mostly cloudy in the morning, then partly cloudy with a slight chance of showers and thunderstorms in the afternoon. Highs in the lower 90s. The Austin Bergstrom Climate Summary for yesterday, June 1, 2026. Yesterday's high temperature of 92 degrees occurred at 5:37 p.m. The normal high is 91. The record high is 100 degrees, which was set in 1998. Yesterday's low temperature of 70 degrees occurred at 2:04 a.m. The normal low is 70. The record low is 56 degrees, which was last set in 1984. No precipitation fell yesterday, which leaves the monthly total at 0.00 inches. This is 0.12 inches below the normal amount of 0.12 inches for June. The total precipitation for the year still stands at 14.80 inches, which is 0.32 inches below normal. The record high for today is 100, which last occurred in 1998, and the record low is 56, which occurred in 1964. Sunrise today is at 6:29 a.m. and sunset is at 8:28 p.m. The Austin Camp Mabry Climate Summary for yesterday, June 1, 2026. Yesterday's high temperature of 93 degrees occurred at 5:02 p.m. The normal high is 91. The record high is 100 degrees, which was set in 2008. Yesterday's low temperature of 74 degrees occurred at 3:13 a.m. The normal low is 71. The record

record low is 55 degrees, which was last set in 1964. No precipitation fell yesterday, which leaves the monthly total at 0.00 inches. This is 0.14 inches below the normal amount of 0.14 inches for June. The total precipitation for the year still stands at 12.81 inches, which is 2.20 inches below normal. The record high for today is 101, which last occurred in 2008, and the record low is 55, which occurred in 1907. Sunrise today is at 6:29 a.m. and sunset is at 8:29 p.m. You're listening to NOAA Weather Radio, station WXK27, in Austin, Texas, broadcasting on a frequency of 162.4 MHz, originating from the Austin-San Antonio National Weather Service Forecast Office. The current time is 9 a.m. Central Daylight Time. 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It was mostly sunny. The temperature was 77, the dew point 75, the relative humidity was 93%, the wind calm and the pressure was 30.00 inches and rising. At Camp Mabry, it was mostly sunny. The temperature was 78, the dew point 74, the relative humidity was 87%, the wind calm and the pressure was 30.02 inches and rising. The report from Pflugerville was not available. Taylor Fog was reported 77. Lago Vista partly sunny 75. Georgetown partly sunny 78. San Marcos cloudy 77. Burnett Fog was reported 76. Junction Fog was reported 74. San Antonio partly sunny 78. Corpus Christi partly sunny 80. Houston mostly sunny 80. Once again at Austin Bergstrom it was 77, and at Camp Mabry it was 78. Elsewhere across the state, College Station mostly sunny 80. Amarillo mostly sunny 66. Abilene sunny 74. Dallas-Fort Worth mostly sunny 81. The Tropical Weather Outlook. For the North Atlantic, Caribbean Sea and the Gulf of America, tropical cyclone formation is not expected during the next 7 days. Your weather synopsis for South Central Texas. Warm today with slight chance for showers and storms east of Interstate 35. The chances for rain continue Wednesday as weak upper-level disturbances approach from the west. Rain chances continue into the weekend. Afternoon highs will generally remain in the mid-80s to the mid-90s, with overnight lows in the mid-60s to mid-70s. Your local forecast. Today, partly cloudy. A slight chance of showers and thunderstorms this afternoon. Highs in the lower 90s. East winds 5 to 10 miles per hour. Chance of rain 20%. Tonight, partly cloudy. A chance of showers and thunderstorms in the evening. Lows in the lower 70s. East winds around 5 miles per hour in the evening, becoming light and variable. Chance of rain 30%. Wednesday, partly cloudy. A slight chance of showers and thunderstorms in the morning, then a chance of showers and thunderstorms in the afternoon. Highs in the upper 80s. East winds 5 to 10 miles per hour. Chance of rain 50%. Wednesday night, partly cloudy with a chance of showers. A chance of thunderstorms, mainly in the evening. Lows in the lower 70s. Southeast winds around 5 miles per hour. Chance of rain 40%. Thursday, mostly cloudy with a slight chance of showers and thunderstorms in the morning, then partly cloudy with a chance of showers and thunderstorms in the afternoon. Highs in the upper 80s. Southeast winds 5 to 10 miles per hour. Chance of rain 40%. Thursday night, mostly cloudy with a slight chance of thunderstorms. A chance of showers, mainly in the evening. Lows in the lower 70s. Chance of rain 30%. Friday and Friday night, mostly cloudy with showers likely with a chance of thunderstorms. Highs in the mid-80s.
lows in the lower 70s. Chance of rain 70%. Saturday, mostly cloudy with a chance of showers with a slight chance of thunderstorms in the morning, then partly cloudy with showers likely with a chance of thunderstorms in the afternoon. Highs in the upper 80s. Chance of rain 60%. Saturday night, partly cloudy with a chance of showers and thunderstorms in the evening, then mostly cloudy with a slight chance of showers and thunderstorms after midnight. Lows in the mid-70s. Chance of rain 50%. Sunday, mostly cloudy in the morning, then partly cloudy with a chance of showers and thunderstorms in the afternoon. Highs around 90. Chance of rain 30%. Sunday night, partly cloudy. Lows in the mid-70s. Monday, mostly cloudy in the morning, then partly cloudy with a slight chance of showers and thunderstorms in the afternoon. Highs in the lower 90s. The Austin Bergstrom Climate Summary for yesterday, June 1, 2026. Yesterday's high temperature of 92 degrees occurred at 5:37 p.m. The normal high is 91. The record high is 100 degrees, which was set in 1998. Yesterday's low temperature of 70 degrees occurred at 2:04 a.m. The normal low is 70. The record low is 56 degrees, which was last set in 1984. No precipitation fell yesterday, which leaves the monthly total at 0.00 inches. This is 0.12 inches below the normal amount of 0.12 inches for June. The total precipitation for the year still stands at 14.80 inches, which is 0.32 inches below normal. The record high for today is 100, which last occurred in 1998, and the record low is 56, which occurred in 1964. Sunrise today is at 6:29 a.m. and sunset is at 8:28 p.m. The Austin Camp Mabry Climate Summary for yesterday, June 1, 2026. Yesterday's high temperature of 93 degrees occurred at 5:02 p.m. The normal high is 91. The record high is 100 degrees, which was set in 2008. Yesterday's low temperature of 74 degrees occurred at 3:13 a.m. The normal low is 71. The record low is 55 degrees, which was last set in 1964. No precipitation fell yesterday, which leaves the monthly total at 0.00 inches. This is 0.14 inches below the normal amount of 0.14 inches for June. The total precipitation for the year still stands at 12.81 inches, which is 2.20 inches below normal. The record high for today is 101, which last occurred in 2008, and the record low is 55, which occurred in 1907. Sunrise today is at 6:29 a.m. and sunset is at 8:29 p.m. You're listening to NOAA Weather Radio, station WXK27, in Austin, Texas, broadcasting on a frequency of 162.4 megahertz. 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The current time is 9:07 a.m. Central Daylight Time. Your weather synopsis for South Central Texas. Warm today with slight chance for showers and storms east of Interstate 35. The chances for rain continue Wednesday as weak upper-level disturbances approach from the west. Rain chances continue into the weekend. Afternoon highs will generally remain in the mid-80s to the mid-90s, with overnight lows in the mid-60s to mid-70s. Your local forecast. Today, partly cloudy. A slight chance of showers and thunderstorms this afternoon. Highs in the lower 90s. East winds 5 to 10 miles per hour. Chance of rain 20%. Tonight, partly cloudy. A chance of showers and thunderstorms in the evening. Lows in the lower 70s. East winds around 5 miles per hour in the evening, becoming light and variable. Chance of rain 30%. Wednesday, partly cloudy. A slight chance of showers and thunderstorms in the morning, then a chance of showers and thunderstorms in the afternoon. Highs in the upper 80s.

lows in the lower 70s. Chance of rain 30%. Friday and Friday night, mostly cloudy with showers, likely with a chance of thunderstorms. Highs in the mid-80s. Lows in the lower 70s. Chance of rain 70%. Saturday, mostly cloudy with a chance of showers with a slight chance of thunderstorms in the morning, then partly cloudy with showers, likely with a chance of thunderstorms in the afternoon. Highs in the upper 80s. Chance of rain 60%. Saturday night, partly cloudy with a chance of showers and thunderstorms in the evening, then mostly cloudy with a slight chance of showers and thunderstorms after midnight. Lows in the mid-70s. Chance of rain 50%. Sunday, mostly cloudy in the morning, then partly cloudy with a chance of showers and thunderstorms in the afternoon. Highs around 90. Chance of rain 30%. Sunday night, partly cloudy. Lows in the mid-70s. Monday, mostly cloudy in the morning, then partly cloudy with a slight chance of showers and thunderstorms in the afternoon. Highs in the lower 90s. The Austin Bergstrom Climate Summary for yesterday, June 1, 2026. Yesterday's high temperature of 92 degrees occurred at 5:37 p.m. The normal high is 91. The record high is 100 degrees, which was set in 1998. Yesterday's low temperature of 70 degrees occurred at 2:04 a.m. The normal low is 70. The record low is 56 degrees, which was last set in 1984. No precipitation fell yesterday, which leaves the monthly total at 0.00 inches. This is 0.12 inches below the normal amount of 0.12 inches for June. The total precipitation for the year still stands at 14.80 inches, which is 0.32 inches below normal. The record high for today is 100, which last occurred in 1998, and the record low is 56, which occurred in 1964. Sunrise today is at 6:29 a.m. and sunset is at 8:28 p.m. The Austin Camp Mabry Climate Summary for yesterday, June 1, 2026. Yesterday's high temperature of 93 degrees occurred at 5:02 p.m. The normal high is 91. The record high is 100 degrees, which was set in 2008. Yesterday's low temperature of 74 degrees occurred at 3:13 a.m. The normal low is 71. The record low is 55 degrees, which was last set in 1964. No precipitation fell yesterday, which leaves the monthly total at 0.00 inches. This is 0.14 inches below the normal amount of 0.14 inches for June. The total precipitation for the year still stands at 12.81 inches, which is 2.20 inches below normal. The record high for today is 101, which last occurred in 2008, and the record low is 55, which occurred in 1907. Sunrise today is at 6:29 a.m. and sunset is at 8:29 p.m. You're listening to NOAA Weather Radio, station WXK27, in Austin, Texas, broadcasting on a frequency of 162.4 megahertz. 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The current time is 9:13 a.m. Central Daylight Time. 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At 9 a.m. the report from Austin Bergstrom International was not available. The report from Camp Mabry was not available. The report from Pflugerville was not available. Taylor Fog was reported 79. Lago Vista partly sunny 76. Georgetown partly sunny 79. The report from Burnett was not available. The report from Junction was not available. The report from San Antonio was not available. The report from Corpus Christi was not available. The report from Houston was not available. Elsewhere across the state, the report from College Station was not available. The report from Amarillo was not available. The report from Abilene was not available. The report from Dallas-Fort Worth was not available. Your weather synopsis for South Central Texas.

Warm today with slight chance for showers and storms east of Interstate 35. The chances for rain continue Wednesday as weak upper-level disturbances approach from the west. Rain chances continue into the weekend. Afternoon highs will generally remain in the mid-80s to the mid-90s, with overnight lows in the mid-60s to mid-70s. Your local forecast. Today, partly cloudy. A slight chance of showers and thunderstorms this afternoon. Highs in the lower 90s. East winds 5 to 10 miles per hour. Chance of rain 20%. Tonight, partly cloudy. A chance of showers and thunderstorms in the evening. Lows in the lower 70s. East winds around 5 miles per hour in the evening, becoming light and variable. Chance of rain 30%. Wednesday, partly cloudy. A slight chance of showers and thunderstorms in the morning, then a chance of showers and thunderstorms in the afternoon. Highs in the upper 80s. East winds 5 to 10 miles per hour. Chance of rain 50%. Wednesday night, partly cloudy with a chance of showers. A chance of thunderstorms, mainly in the evening. Lows in the lower 70s. Southeast winds around 5 miles per hour. Chance of rain 40%. Thursday, mostly cloudy with a slight chance of showers and thunderstorms in the morning, then partly cloudy with a chance of showers and thunderstorms in the afternoon. Highs in the upper 80s. Southeast winds 5 to 10 miles per hour. Chance of rain 40%. Thursday night, mostly cloudy with a slight chance of thunderstorms. A chance of showers, mainly in the evening. Lows in the lower 70s. Chance of rain 30%. Friday and Friday night, mostly cloudy with showers likely with a chance of thunderstorms. Highs in the mid-80s. Lows in the lower 70s. Chance of rain 70%. Saturday, mostly cloudy with a chance of showers with a slight chance of thunderstorms in the morning, then partly cloudy with showers likely with a chance of thunderstorms in the afternoon. Highs in the upper 80s. Chance of rain 60%. Saturday night, partly cloudy with a chance of showers and thunderstorms in the evening, then mostly cloudy with a slight chance of showers and thunderstorms after midnight. Lows in the mid-70s. Chance of rain 50%. Sunday, mostly cloudy in the morning, then partly cloudy with a chance of showers and thunderstorms in the afternoon. Highs around 90. Chance of rain 30%. Sunday night, partly cloudy. Lows in the mid-70s. Monday, mostly cloudy in the morning, then partly cloudy with a slight chance of showers and thunderstorms in the afternoon. Highs in the lower 90s. The Austin Bergstrom Climate Summary for yesterday, June 1, 2026. Yesterday's high temperature of 92 degrees occurred at 5:37 p.m. The normal high is 91. The record high is 100 degrees, which was set in 1998. Yesterday's low temperature of 70 degrees occurred at 2:04 a.m. The normal low is 70. The record low is 56 degrees, which was last set in 1984. No precipitation fell yesterday, which leaves the monthly total at 0.00 inches. This is 0.12 inches below the normal amount of 0.12 inches for June. The total precipitation for the year still stands at 14.80 inches, which is 0.32 inches below normal. The record high for today is 100, which last occurred in 1998, and the record low is 56, which occurred in 1964. Sunrise today is at 6:29 a.m. and sunset is at 8:28 p.m. The Austin Camp Mabry Climate Summary for yesterday, June 1, 2026. Yesterday's high temperature of 93 degrees occurred at 5:02 p.m. The normal high is 91. The record high is 100 degrees, which was set in 2008. Yesterday's low temperature of 74 degrees occurred at 3:13 a.m. The normal low is 71. The record low is 55 degrees, which was last set in 1964.

No precipitation fell yesterday, which leaves the monthly total at 0.00 inches. This is 0.14 inches below the normal amount of 0.14 inches for June. The total precipitation for the year still stands at 12.81 inches, which is 2.20 inches below normal. The record high for today is 101, which last occurred in 2008, and the record low is 55, which occurred in 1907. Sunrise today is at 6:29 a.m. and sunset is at 8:29 p.m. The coastal waters forecast from Baffin Bay to Port Aransas out 20 nautical miles. Today, southeast winds around 5 knots, becoming east late this morning and afternoon. Seas around 2 feet. Wave detail, southeast 2 feet at 6 seconds. A slight chance of showers and thunderstorms early this morning. Tonight, east winds 5 to 10 knots. Seas around 2 feet. Wave detail, east 2 feet at 6 seconds. A slight chance of showers and thunderstorms after midnight. Wednesday, east winds 5 to 10 knots, increasing to 10 to 15 knots in the afternoon. Seas around 2 feet. Wave detail, southeast 2 feet at 6 seconds. A slight chance of showers and thunderstorms in the morning. Wednesday night, east winds 10 to 15 knots, becoming southeast 5 to 10 knots after midnight. Seas 2 to 3 feet. Wave detail, east 3 feet at 6 seconds. A slight chance of showers and thunderstorms after midnight. Thursday, east winds 5 to 10 knots, increasing to 10 to 15 knots in the afternoon. Seas 2 to 3 feet. Wave detail, east 3 feet at 6 seconds. A slight chance of showers and thunderstorms in the morning. Thursday night, southeast winds 10 to 15 knots. Seas 2 to 3 feet. Wave detail, east 3 feet at 6 seconds. Friday, southeast winds 5 to 10 knots, increasing to 10 to 15 knots in the afternoon. Seas around 3 feet. A chance of showers and thunderstorms in the morning. Friday night, southeast winds 10 to 15 knots. Seas 3 to 4 feet, occasionally to 5 feet. A chance of showers and thunderstorms after midnight. Saturday, southeast winds 10 to 15 knots. Seas 3 to 4 feet, occasionally to 5 feet. A chance of showers in the morning. Saturday night, southeast winds 10 to 15 knots. Seas 3 to 4 feet, occasionally to 5 feet. Winds and seas higher and near thunderstorms. 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The current time is 9:23 a.m. Central Daylight Time. The Austin NOAA Weather Radio Roundup. At 9 a.m. the report from Austin Bergstrom International was not available. The report from Camp Mabry was not available. The report from Pflugerville was not available. Taylor Fog was reported 79. Lago Vista partly sunny 76. Georgetown partly sunny 79. The report from Burnett was not available. The report from Junction was not available. The report from San Antonio was not available. The report from Corpus Christi was not available. The report from Houston was not available. Elsewhere across the state, the report from College Station was not available. The report from Amarillo was not available. The report from Abilene was not available. The report from Dallas-Fort Worth was not available. Your weather synopsis for South Central Texas. Warm today with slight chance for showers and storms east of Interstate 35. The chances for rain continue Wednesday as weak upper-level disturbances approach from the west. Rain chances continue into the weekend. Afternoon highs will generally remain in the mid-80s to the mid-90s, with overnight lows in the mid-60s to mid-70s. Your local forecast. Today, partly cloudy.

a slight chance of showers and thunderstorms this afternoon. Highs in the lower 90s. East winds 5 to 10 miles per hour. Chance of rain 20%. Tonight, partly cloudy. A chance of showers and thunderstorms in the evening. Lows in the lower 70s. East winds around 5 miles per hour in the evening, becoming light and variable. Chance of rain 30%. Wednesday, partly cloudy. A slight chance of showers and thunderstorms in the morning, then a chance of showers and thunderstorms in the afternoon. Highs in the upper 80s. East winds 5 to 10 miles per hour. Chance of rain 50%. Wednesday night, partly cloudy with a chance of showers. A chance of thunderstorms, mainly in the evening. Lows in the lower 70s. Southeast winds around 5 miles per hour. Chance of rain 40%. Thursday, mostly cloudy with a slight chance of showers and thunderstorms in the morning, then partly cloudy with a chance of showers and thunderstorms in the afternoon. Highs in the upper 80s. Southeast winds 5 to 10 miles per hour. Chance of rain 40%. Thursday night, mostly cloudy with a slight chance of thunderstorms. A chance of showers, mainly in the evening. Lows in the lower 70s. Chance of rain 30%. Friday and Friday night, mostly cloudy with showers likely with a chance of thunderstorms. Highs in the mid 80s. Lows in the lower 70s. Chance of rain 70%. Saturday, mostly cloudy with a chance of showers with a slight chance of thunderstorms in the morning, then partly cloudy with showers likely with a chance of thunderstorms in the afternoon. Highs in the upper 80s. Chance of rain 60%. Saturday night, partly cloudy with a chance of showers and thunderstorms in the evening, then mostly cloudy with a slight chance of showers and thunderstorms after midnight. Lows in the mid-70s. Chance of rain 50%. Sunday, mostly cloudy in the morning, then partly cloudy with a chance of showers and thunderstorms in the afternoon. Highs around 90. Chance of rain 30%. Sunday night, partly cloudy. Lows in the mid-70s. Monday, mostly cloudy in the morning, then partly cloudy with a slight chance of showers and thunderstorms in the afternoon. Highs in the lower 90s. The Austin Bergstrom Climate Summary for yesterday, June 1, 2026. Yesterday's high temperature of 92 degrees occurred at 5:37 p.m. The normal high is 91. The record high is 100 degrees, which was set in 1998. Yesterday's low temperature of 70 degrees occurred at 2:04 a.m. The normal low is 70. The record low is 56 degrees, which was last set in 1984. No precipitation fell yesterday, which leaves the monthly total at 0.00 inches. This is 0.12 inches below the normal amount of 0.12 inches for June. The total precipitation for the year still stands at 14.80 inches, which is 0.32 inches below normal. The record high for today is 100, which last occurred in 1998, and the record low is 56, which occurred in 1964. Sunrise today is at 6:29 a.m. and sunset is at 8:28 p.m. The Austin Camp Mabry Climate Summary for yesterday, June 1, 2026. Yesterday's high temperature of 93 degrees occurred at 5:02 p.m. The normal high is 91. The record high is 100 degrees, which was set in 2008. Yesterday's low temperature of 74 degrees occurred at 3:13 a.m. The normal low is 71. The record low is 55 degrees, which was last set in 1964. No precipitation fell yesterday, which leaves the monthly total at 0.00 inches. This is 0.14 inches below the normal amount of 0.14 inches for June. The total precipitation for the year still stands at 12.81 inches, which is 2.20 inches below normal. The record high for today is 101, which last occurred in 2008, and the record

low is 55, which occurred in 1907. Sunrise today is at 6:29 a.m. and sunset is at 8:29 p.m. You're listening to NOAA Weather Radio, station WXK27, in Austin, Texas, broadcasting on a frequency of 162.4 MHz, originating from the Austin-San Antonio National Weather Service Forecast Office. The current time is 9:30 a.m. Central Daylight Time. The Austin NOAA Weather Radio Roundup. At 9 a.m. the report from Austin Bergstrom International was not available. The report from Camp Mabry was not available. The report from Pflugerville was not available. Taylor Fogg was reported 79. Lago Vista partly sunny 76. Georgetown partly sunny 79. The report from Burnett was not available. The report from Junction was not available. The report from San Antonio was not available. The report from Corpus Christi was not available. The report from Houston was not available. Elsewhere across the state, the report from College Station was not available. The report from Amarillo was not available. The report from Abilene was not available. The report from Dallas-Fort Worth was not available. The Tropical Weather Outlook. For the North Atlantic, Caribbean Sea and the Gulf of America, tropical cyclone formation is not expected during the next 7 days. Your weather synopsis for South Central Texas. Warm today with slight chance for showers and storms east of Interstate 35. The chances for rain continue Wednesday as weak upper-level disturbances approach from the west. Rain chances continue into the weekend. Afternoon highs will generally remain in the mid-80s to the mid-90s, with overnight lows in the mid-60s to mid-70s. Your local forecast. Today, partly cloudy. A slight chance of showers and thunderstorms this afternoon. Highs in the lower 90s. East winds 5 to 10 miles per hour. Chance of rain 20%. Tonight, partly cloudy. A chance of showers and thunderstorms in the evening. Lows in the lower 70s. East winds around 5 miles per hour in the evening, becoming light and variable. Chance of rain 30%. Wednesday, partly cloudy. A slight chance of showers and thunderstorms in the morning, then a chance of showers and thunderstorms in the afternoon. Highs in the upper 80s. East winds 5 to 10 miles per hour. Chance of rain 50%. Wednesday night, partly cloudy with a chance of showers. A chance of thunderstorms, mainly in the evening. Lows in the lower 70s. Southeast winds around 5 miles, partly cloudy with a chance of showers. A chance of thunderstorms, mainly in the evening. Lows in the lower 70s. Southeast winds around 5 miles per hour. Chance of rain 40%. Thursday, mostly cloudy with a slight chance of showers and thunderstorms in the morning, then partly cloudy with a chance of showers and thunderstorms in the afternoon. Highs in the upper 80s. Southeast winds 5 to 10 miles per hour. Chance of rain 40%. Thursday night, mostly cloudy with a slight chance of thunderstorms. A chance of showers, mainly in the evening. Lows in the lower 70s. Chance of rain 30%. Friday and Friday night, mostly cloudy with showers, likely with a chance of thunderstorms. Highs in the mid-80s. Lows in the lower 70s. Chance of rain 70%. Saturday, mostly cloudy with a chance of showers with a slight chance of thunderstorms in the morning, then partly cloudy with showers, likely with a chance of thunderstorms in the afternoon. Highs in the upper 80s. Chance of rain 60%. Saturday night, partly cloudy with a chance of showers and thunderstorms in the evening, then mostly cloudy with a slight chance of showers and thunderstorms after midnight. Lows in the mid-70s. Chance of rain 50%. Sunday, mostly cloudy in the morning, then partly cloudy with a chance of showers and thunderstorms in the afternoon. Highs around 90. Chance of rain 30%. Sunday.

Night, partly cloudy. Lows in the mid-70s. Monday, mostly cloudy in the morning, then partly cloudy with a slight chance of showers and thunderstorms in the afternoon. Highs in the lower 90s. The Austin Bergstrom Climate Summary for yesterday, June 1, 2026. Yesterday's high temperature of 92 degrees occurred at 5:37 p.m. The normal high is 91. The record high is 100 degrees, which was set in 1998. Yesterday's low temperature of 70 degrees occurred at 2:04 a.m. The normal low is 70. The record low is 56 degrees, which was last set in 1984. No precipitation fell yesterday, which leaves the monthly total at 0.00 inches. This is 0.12 inches below the normal amount of 0.12 inches for June. The total precipitation for the year still stands at 14.80 inches, which is 0.32 inches below normal. The record high for today is 100, which last occurred in 1998, and the record low is 56, which occurred in 1964. Sunrise today is at 6:29 a.m. and sunset is at 8:28 p.m. The Austin Camp Mabry Climate Summary for yesterday, June 1, 2026. Yesterday's high temperature of 93 degrees occurred at 5:02 p.m. The normal high is 91. The record high is 100 degrees, which was set in 2008. Yesterday's low temperature of 74 degrees occurred at 3:13 a.m. The normal low is 71. The record low is 55 degrees, which was last set in 1964. No precipitation fell yesterday, which leaves the monthly total at 0.00 inches. This is 0.14 inches below the normal amount of 0.14 inches for June. The total precipitation for the year still stands at 12.81 inches, which is 2.20 inches below normal. The record high for today is 101, which last occurred in 2008, and the record low is 55, which occurred in 1907. Sunrise today is at 6:29 a.m. and sunset is at 8:29 p.m. You're listening to NOAA Weather Radio, station WXK27, in Austin, Texas, broadcasting on a frequency of 162.4 MHz, originating from the Austin-San Antonio National Weather Service Forecast Office. The current time is 9:37 a.m. Central Daylight Time. 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At 9 a.m. the report from Austin Bergstrom International was not available. The report from Camp Mabry was not available. The report from Pflugerville was not available. Taylor Fog was reported 79. Lago Vista partly sunny 76. Georgetown partly sunny 79. The report from Burnett was not available. The report from Junction was not available. The report from San Antonio was not available. The report from Corpus Christi was not available. The report from Houston was not available. Elsewhere across the state, the report from College Station was not available. The report from Amarillo was not available. The report from Abilene was not available. The report from Dallas-Fort Worth was not available. Your weather synopsis for South Central Texas. Warm today with slight chance for showers and storms east of Interstate 35. The chances for rain continue Wednesday as weak upper-level disturbances approach from the west. Rain chances continue into the weekend. Afternoon highs will generally remain in the mid-80s to the mid-90s, with overnight lows in the mid-60s to mid-70s. Your local forecast. Today, partly cloudy. A slight chance of showers and thunderstorms this afternoon. Highs in the lower 90s. East winds 5 to 10 miles per hour. Chance of rain 20%. Tonight, partly cloudy. A chance of showers and thunderstorms in the evening. Lows in the lower 70s. East winds around 5 miles per hour in the evening, becoming light and variable. Chance of rain 30%. Wednesday, partly cloudy.
a slight chance of showers and thunderstorms in the morning, then a chance of showers and thunderstorms in the afternoon. Highs in the upper 80s. East winds 5 to 10 miles per hour. Chance of rain 50%. Wednesday night, partly cloudy with a chance of showers. A chance of thunderstorms, mainly in the evening. Lows in the lower 70s. Southeast winds around 5 miles per hour. Chance of rain 40%. Thursday, mostly cloudy with a slight chance of showers and thunderstorms in the morning, then partly cloudy with a chance of showers and thunderstorms in the afternoon. Highs in the upper 80s. Southeast winds 5 to 10 miles per hour. Chance of rain 40%. Thursday night, mostly cloudy with a slight chance of thunderstorms. A chance of showers, mainly in the evening. Lows in the lower 70s. Chance of rain 30%. Friday and Friday night, mostly cloudy with showers likely with a chance of thunderstorms. Highs in the mid 80s. Lows in the lower 70s. Chance of rain 70%. Saturday, mostly cloudy with a chance of showers with a slight chance of thunderstorms in the morning, then partly cloudy with showers likely with a chance of thunderstorms in the afternoon. Highs in the upper 80s. Chance of rain 60%. Saturday night, partly cloudy with a chance of showers and thunderstorms in the evening, then mostly cloudy with a slight chance of showers and thunderstorms after midnight. Lows in the mid-70s. Chance of rain 50%. Sunday, mostly cloudy in the morning, then partly cloudy with a chance of showers and thunderstorms in the afternoon. Highs around 90. Chance of rain 30%. Sunday night, partly cloudy. Lows in the mid-70s. Monday, mostly cloudy in the morning, then partly cloudy with a slight chance of showers and thunderstorms in the afternoon. Highs in the lower 90s. The Austin Bergstrom Climate Summary for yesterday, June 1, 2026. Yesterday's high temperature of 92 degrees occurred at 5:37 p.m. The normal high is 91. The record high is 100 degrees, which was set in 1998. Yesterday's low temperature of 70 degrees occurred at 2:04 a.m. The normal low is 70. The record low is 56 degrees, which was last set in 1984. No precipitation fell yesterday, which leaves the monthly total at 0.00 inches. This is 0.12 inches below the normal amount of 0.12 inches for June. The total precipitation for the year still stands at 14.80 inches, which is 0.32 inches below normal. The record high for today is 100, which last occurred in 1998, and the record low is 56, which occurred in 1964. Sunrise today is at 6:29 a.m. and sunset is at 8:28 p.m. The Austin Camp Mabry Climate Summary for yesterday, June 1, 2026. Yesterday's high temperature of 93 degrees occurred at 5:02 p.m. The normal high is 91. The record high is 100 degrees, which was set in 2008. Yesterday's low temperature of 74 degrees occurred at 3:13 a.m. The normal low is 71. The record low is 55 degrees, which was last set in 1964. No precipitation fell yesterday, which leaves the monthly total at 0.00 inches. This is 0.14 inches below the normal amount of 0.14 inches for June. The total precipitation for the year still stands at 12.81 inches, which is 2.20 inches below normal. The record high for today is 101, which last occurred in 2008, and the record low is 55, which occurred in 1907. Sunrise today is at 6:29 a.m. and sunset is at 8:29 p.m. You're listening to NOAA Weather Radio, station WXK27, in Austin, Texas, broadcasting on a frequency of 162.4 MHz, originating from the Austin-San Antonio National Weather Service Forecast Office. 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

At 9 a.m., the report from Austin Bergstrom International was not available. The report from Camp Mabry was not available. The report from Pflugerville was not available. Taylor Fogg was reported 79. Lago Vista partly sunny 76. Georgetown partly sunny 79. The report from Burnett was not available. The report from Junction was not available. The report from San Antonio was not available. The report from Corpus Christi was not available. The report from Houston was not available. Elsewhere across the state, the report from College Station was not available. The report from Amarillo was not available. The report from Abilene was not available. The report from Dallas-Fort Worth was not available. Your weather synopsis for South Central Texas. Warm today with slight chance for showers and storms east of Interstate 35. The chances for rain continue Wednesday as weak upper-level disturbances approach from the west. Rain chances continue into the weekend. Afternoon highs will generally remain in the mid-80s to the mid-90s, with overnight lows in the mid-60s to mid-70s. Your local forecast. Today, partly cloudy. A slight chance of showers and thunderstorms this afternoon. Highs in the lower 90s. East winds 5 to 10 miles per hour. Chance of rain 20%. Tonight, partly cloudy. A chance of showers and thunderstorms in the evening. Lows in the lower 70s. East winds around 5 miles per hour in the evening, becoming light and variable. Chance of rain 30%. Wednesday, partly cloudy. A slight chance of showers and thunderstorms in the morning, then a chance of showers and thunderstorms in the afternoon. Highs in the upper 80s. East winds 5 to 10 miles per hour. Chance of rain 50%. Wednesday night, partly cloudy with a chance of showers. A chance of thunderstorms, mainly in the evening. Lows in the lower 70s. Southeast winds around 5 miles per hour. Chance of rain 40%. Thursday, mostly cloudy with a slight chance of showers and thunderstorms in the morning, then partly cloudy with a chance of showers and thunderstorms in the afternoon. Highs in the upper 80s. Southeast winds 5 to 10 miles per hour. Chance of rain 40%. Thursday night, mostly cloudy with a slight chance of thunderstorms. A chance of showers, mainly in the evening. Lows in the lower 70s. Chance of rain 30%. Friday and Friday night, mostly cloudy with showers likely with a chance of thunderstorms. Highs in the mid-80s. Lows in the lower 70s. Chance of rain 70%. Saturday, mostly cloudy with a chance of showers with a slight chance of thunderstorms in the morning, then partly cloudy with showers likely with a chance of thunderstorms in the afternoon. Highs in the upper 80s. Chance of rain 60%. Saturday night, partly cloudy with a chance of showers and thunderstorms in the evening, then mostly cloudy with a slight chance of showers and thunderstorms after midnight. Lows in the mid-70s. Chance of rain 50%. Sunday, mostly cloudy in the morning, then partly cloudy with a chance of showers and thunderstorms in the afternoon. Highs around 90. Chance of rain 30%. Sunday night, partly cloudy. Lows in the mid-70s. Monday, mostly cloudy in the morning, then partly cloudy with a slight chance of showers and thunderstorms in the afternoon. Highs in the lower 90s. The coastal waters forecast from Baffin Bay to Port Aransas out 20 nautical miles. Today, southeast winds around 5 knots, becoming east late this morning and afternoon. Seas around 2 feet. Wave detail, southeast 2 feet at 6 seconds. A slight chance of showers and thunderstorms early this morning. Tonight, east winds 5 to 10 knots. Seas around 2 feet. Wave detail, east 2 feet at 6 seconds. A slight chance of showers and thunderstorms after midnight. Wednesday, east winds 5 to 10 knots, increasing to 10 to 15 knots.

in the afternoon. Seas around 2 feet. Wave detail, southeast 2 feet at 6 seconds. A slight chance of showers and thunderstorms in the morning. Wednesday night, east winds 10 to 15 knots, becoming southeast 5 to 10 knots after midnight. Seas 2 to 3 feet. Wave detail, east 3 feet at 6 seconds. A slight chance of showers and thunderstorms after midnight. Thursday, east winds 5 to 10 knots, increasing to 10 to 15 knots in the afternoon. Seas 2 to 3 feet. Wave detail, east 3 feet at 6 seconds. A slight chance of showers and thunderstorms in the morning. Thursday night, southeast winds 10 to 15 knots. Seas 2 to 3 feet. Wave detail, east 3 feet at 6 seconds. Friday, southeast winds 5 to 10 knots, increasing to 10 to 15 knots in the afternoon. Seas around 3 feet. A chance of showers and thunderstorms in the morning. Friday night, southeast winds 10 to 15 knots. Seas 3 to 4 feet, occasionally to 5 feet. A chance of showers and thunderstorms after midnight. Saturday, southeast winds 10 to 15 knots. Seas 3 to 4 feet, occasionally to 5 feet. A chance of showers in the morning. Saturday night, southeast winds 10 to 15 knots. Seas 3 to 4 feet, occasionally to 5 feet. Winds and seas higher and near thunderstorms. 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The current time is 9:51 a.m. Central Daylight Time. 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At 9 a.m. the report from Austin Bergstrom International was not available. The report from Camp Mabry was not available. The report from Pflugerville was not available. Taylor Fogg was reported 79. Lago Vista partly sunny 76. Georgetown partly sunny 79. The report from Burnett was not available. The report from Junction was not available. The report from San Antonio was not available. The report from Corpus Christi was not available. The report from Houston was not available. Elsewhere across the state, the report from College Station was not available. The report from Amarillo was not available. The report from Abilene was not available. The report from Dallas-Fort Worth was not available. Your weather synopsis for South Central Texas. Warm today with slight chance for showers and storms east of Interstate 35. The chances for rain continue Wednesday as weak upper-level disturbances approach from the west. Rain chances continue into the weekend. Afternoon highs will generally remain in the mid-80s to the mid-90s, with overnight lows in the mid-60s to mid-70s. Your local forecast. Today, partly cloudy. A slight chance of showers and thunderstorms this afternoon. Highs in the lower 90s. East winds 5 to 10 miles per hour. Chance of rain 20%. Tonight, partly cloudy. A chance of showers and thunderstorms in the evening. Lows in the lower 70s. East winds around 5 miles per hour in the evening, becoming light and variable. Chance of rain 30%. Wednesday, partly cloudy. A slight chance of showers and thunderstorms in the morning, then a chance of showers and thunderstorms in the afternoon. Highs in the upper 80s. East winds 5 to 10 miles per hour. Chance of rain 50%. Wednesday night, partly cloudy with a chance of showers. A chance of thunderstorms, mainly in the evening. Lows in the lower 70s. Southeast winds around 5 miles per hour. Chance of rain 40%. Thursday, mostly cloudy with a slight chance of showers and thunderstorms in the morning, then partly cloudy with a chance of showers and thunderstorms in the afternoon. Highs in the upper 80s. Southeast winds 5 to 10 miles per hour.

chance of rain 40%. Thursday night, mostly cloudy with a slight chance of thunderstorms. A chance of showers, mainly in the evening. Lows in the lower 70s. Chance of rain 30%. Friday and Friday night, mostly cloudy with showers, likely with a chance of thunderstorms. Highs in the mid-80s. Lows in the lower 70s. Chance of rain 70%. Saturday, mostly cloudy with a chance of showers with a slight chance of thunderstorms in the morning, then partly cloudy with showers, likely with a chance of thunderstorms in the afternoon. Highs in the upper 80s. Chance of rain 60%. Saturday night, partly cloudy with a chance of showers and thunderstorms in the evening, then mostly cloudy with a slight chance of showers and thunderstorms after midnight. Lows in the mid-70s. Chance of rain 50%. Sunday, mostly cloudy in the morning, then partly cloudy with a chance of showers and thunderstorms in the afternoon. Highs around 90. Chance of rain 30%. Sunday night, partly cloudy. Lows in the mid-70s. Monday, mostly cloudy in the morning, then partly cloudy with a slight chance of showers and thunderstorms in the afternoon. Highs in the lower 90s. The Austin Bergstrom Climate Summary for yesterday, June 1, 2026. Yesterday's high temperature of 92 degrees occurred at 5:37 p.m. The normal high is 91. The record high is 100 degrees, which was set in 1998. Yesterday's low temperature of 70 degrees occurred at 2:04 a.m. The normal low is 70. The record low is 56 degrees, which was last set in 1984. No precipitation fell yesterday, which leaves the monthly total at 0.00 inches. This is 0.12 inches below the normal amount of 0.12 inches for June. The total precipitation for the year still stands at 14.80 inches, which is 0.32 inches below normal. The record high for today is 100, which last occurred in 1998, and the record low is 56, which occurred in 1964. Sunrise today is at 6:29 a.m. and sunset is at 8:28 p.m. The Austin Camp Mabry Climate Summary for yesterday, June 1, 2026. Yesterday's high temperature of 93 degrees occurred at 5:02 p.m. The normal high is 91. The record high is 100 degrees, which was set in 2008. Yesterday's low temperature of 74 degrees occurred at 3:13 a.m. The normal low is 71. The record low is 55 degrees, which was last set in 1964. No precipitation fell yesterday, which leaves the monthly total at 0.00 inches. This is 0.14 inches below the normal amount of 0.14 inches for June. The total precipitation for the year still stands at 12.81 inches, which is 2.20 inches below normal. The record high for today is 101, which last occurred in 2008, and the record low is 55, which occurred in 1907. Sunrise today is at 6:29 a.m. and sunset is at 8:29 p.m. You're listening to NOAA Weather Radio, station WXK27, in Austin, Texas, broadcasting on a frequency of 162.4 megahertz. 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The report from Camp Mabry was not available. The report from Pflugerville was not available. Taylor Fog was reported 79. Lago Vista, partly sunny, 76. Georgetown, partly sunny, 79. The report from Burnett was not available. The report from Junction was not available. The report from San Antonio was not available. The report from Corpus Christi was not available. The report from Houston was not available. Elsewhere across the state, the report from College Station was not available. The report from Amarillo was not available.

the report from Abilene was not available. The report from Dallas-Fort Worth was not available. Your weather synopsis for South Central Texas. Warm today with slight chance for showers and storms east of Interstate 35. The chances for rain continue Wednesday as weak upper-level disturbances approach from the west. Rain chances continue into the weekend. Afternoon highs will generally remain in the mid-80s to the mid-90s, with overnight lows in the mid-60s to mid-70s. Your local forecast. Today, partly cloudy. A slight chance of showers and thunderstorms this afternoon. Highs in the lower 90s. East winds 5 to 10 miles per hour. Chance of rain 20%. Tonight, partly cloudy. A chance of showers and thunderstorms in the evening. Lows in the lower 70s. East winds around 5 miles per hour in the evening, becoming light and variable. Chance of rain 30%. Wednesday, partly cloudy. A slight chance of showers and thunderstorms in the morning, then a chance of showers and thunderstorms in the afternoon. Highs in the upper 80s. East winds 5 to 10 miles per hour. Chance of rain 50%. Wednesday night, partly cloudy with a chance of showers. A chance of thunderstorms, mainly in the evening. Lows in the lower 70s. Southeast winds around 5 miles per hour. Chance of rain 40%. Thursday, mostly cloudy with a slight chance of showers and thunderstorms in the morning, then partly cloudy with a chance of showers and thunderstorms in the afternoon. Highs in the upper 80s. Southeast winds 5 to 10 miles per hour. Chance of rain 40%. Thursday night, mostly cloudy with a slight chance of thunderstorms. A chance of showers, mainly in the evening. Lows in the lower 70s. Chance of rain 30%. Friday and Friday night, mostly cloudy with showers, likely with a chance of thunderstorms. Highs in the mid-80s. Lows in the lower 70s. Chance of rain 70%. Saturday, mostly cloudy with a chance of showers with a slight chance of thunderstorms in the morning, then partly cloudy with showers likely with a chance of thunderstorms in the afternoon. Highs in the upper 80s. Chance of rain 60%. Saturday night, partly cloudy with a chance of showers and thunderstorms in the evening, then mostly cloudy with a slight chance of showers and thunderstorms after midnight. Lows in the mid-70s. Chance of rain 50%. Sunday, mostly cloudy in the morning, then partly cloudy with a chance of showers and thunderstorms in the afternoon. Highs around 90. Chance of rain 30%. Sunday night, partly cloudy. Lows in the mid-70s. Monday, mostly cloudy in the morning, then partly cloudy with a slight chance of showers and thunderstorms in the afternoon. Highs in the lower 90s. The Tropical Weather Outlook. For the North Atlantic, Caribbean Sea, and the Gulf of America, tropical cyclone formation is not expected during the next 7 days. 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The current time is 10:03 a.m. Central Daylight Time. The Austin NOAA Weather Radio Roundup. At 9 a.m. the report from Austin Bergstrom International was not available. The report from Camp Mabry was not available. The report from Pflugerville was not available. Taylor Fogg was reported 79. Lago Vista partly sunny 76. Georgetown partly sunny 79. The report from Burnett was not available. The report from Junction was not available. The report from San Antonio was not available. The report from Corpus Christi was not available. The report from Houston was not available. Elsewhere across the state, the report from College Station was not available. The report from Amarillo was not available. The report from Abilene was not available. The report from Dallas-Fort Worth was not available.

Your weather synopsis for South Central Texas. Warm today with slight chance for showers and storms east of Interstate 35. The chances for rain continue Wednesday as weak upper-level disturbances approach from the west. Rain chances continue into the weekend. Afternoon highs will generally remain in the mid-80s to the mid-90s, with overnight lows in the mid-60s to mid-70s. Your local forecast. Today, partly cloudy. A slight chance of showers and thunderstorms this afternoon. Highs in the lower 90s. East winds 5 to 10 miles per hour. Chance of rain 20%. Tonight, partly cloudy. A chance of showers and thunderstorms in the evening. Lows in the lower 70s. East winds around 5 miles per hour in the evening, becoming light and variable. Chance of rain 30%. Wednesday, partly cloudy. A slight chance of showers and thunderstorms in the morning, then a chance of showers and thunderstorms in the afternoon. Highs in the upper 80s. East winds 5 to 10 miles per hour. Chance of rain 50%. Wednesday night, partly cloudy with a chance of showers. A chance of thunderstorms, mainly in the evening. Lows in the lower 70s. Southeast winds around 5 miles per hour. Chance of rain 40%. Thursday, mostly cloudy with a slight chance of showers and thunderstorms in the morning, then partly cloudy with a chance of showers and thunderstorms in the afternoon. Highs in the upper 80s. Southeast winds 5 to 10 miles per hour. Chance of rain 40%. Thursday night, mostly cloudy with a slight chance of thunderstorms. A chance of showers, mainly in the evening. Lows in the lower 70s. Chance of rain 30%. Friday and Friday night, mostly cloudy with showers, likely with a chance of thunderstorms. Highs in the mid-80s. Lows in the lower 70s. Chance of rain 70%. Saturday, mostly cloudy with a chance of showers with a slight chance of thunderstorms in the morning, then partly cloudy with showers likely with a chance of thunderstorms in the afternoon. Highs in the upper 80s. Chance of rain 60%. Saturday night, partly cloudy with a chance of showers and thunderstorms in the evening, then mostly cloudy with a slight chance of showers and thunderstorms after midnight. Lows in the mid-70s. Chance of rain 50%. Sunday, mostly cloudy in the morning, then partly cloudy with a chance of showers and thunderstorms in the afternoon. Highs around 90. Chance of rain 30%. Sunday night, partly cloudy. Lows in the mid-70s. Monday, mostly cloudy in the morning, then partly cloudy with a slight chance of showers and thunderstorms in the afternoon. Highs in the lower 90s. 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The current time is 10:08 a.m. Central Daylight Time. Your weather synopsis for South Central Texas. Warm today with slight chance for showers and storms east of Interstate 35. The chances for rain continue Wednesday as weak upper-level disturbances approach from the west. Rain chances continue into the weekend. Afternoon highs will generally remain in the mid-80s to the mid-90s, with overnight lows in the mid-60s to mid-70s. Your local forecast. Today, partly cloudy. A slight chance of showers and thunderstorms this afternoon. Highs in the lower 90s. East winds 5 to 10 miles per hour. Chance of rain 20%. Tonight, partly cloudy. A chance of showers and thunderstorms in the evening. Lows in the lower 70s. East winds around 5 miles per hour in the evening, becoming light and variable. Chance of rain 30%. Wednesday, partly cloudy. A slight chance of showers and thunderstorms in the morning, then a chance of showers and thunderstorms in the afternoon. Highs in the upper 80s.

Tonight, partly cloudy. A chance of showers and thunderstorms in the evening. Lows in the lower 70s. East winds around 5 miles per hour in the evening, becoming light and variable. Chance of rain 30%. Wednesday, partly cloudy. A slight chance of showers and thunderstorms in the morning, then a chance of showers and thunderstorms in the afternoon. Highs in the upper 80s. East winds 5 to 10 miles per hour. Chance of rain 50%. Wednesday night, partly cloudy with a chance of showers. A chance of thunderstorms, mainly in the evening. Lows in the lower 70s. Southeast winds around 5 miles per hour. Chance of rain 40%. Thursday, mostly cloudy with a slight chance of showers and thunderstorms in the morning, then partly cloudy with a chance of showers and thunderstorms in the afternoon. Highs in the upper 80s. Southeast winds 5 to 10 miles per hour. Chance of rain 40%. Thursday night, mostly cloudy with a slight chance of thunderstorms. A chance of showers, mainly in the evening. Lows in the lower 70s. Chance of rain 30%. Friday and Friday night, mostly cloudy with showers likely with a chance of thunderstorms. Highs in the mid 80s. Lows in the lower 70s. Chance of rain 70%. Saturday, mostly cloudy with a chance of showers with a slight chance of thunderstorms in the morning, then partly cloudy with showers likely with a chance of thunderstorms in the afternoon. Highs in the upper 80s. Chance of rain 60%. Saturday night, partly cloudy with a chance of showers and thunderstorms in the evening, then mostly cloudy with a slight chance of showers and thunderstorms after midnight. Lows in the mid-70s. Chance of rain 50%. Sunday, mostly cloudy in the morning, then partly cloudy with a chance of showers and thunderstorms in the afternoon. Highs around 90. Chance of rain 30%. Sunday night, partly cloudy. Lows in the mid-70s. Monday, mostly cloudy in the morning, then partly cloudy with a slight chance of showers and thunderstorms in the afternoon. Highs in the lower 90s. 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The current time is 10:13 a.m. Central Daylight Time. Your weather synopsis for South Central Texas. Warm today with slight chance for showers and storms east of Interstate 35. The chances for rain continue Wednesday as weak upper-level disturbances approach from the west. Rain chances continue into the weekend. Afternoon highs will generally remain in the mid-80s to the mid-90s, with overnight lows in the mid-60s to mid-70s. Your local forecast. Today, partly cloudy. A slight chance of showers and thunderstorms this afternoon. Highs in the lower 90s. East winds 5 to 10 miles per hour. Chance of rain 20%. Tonight, partly cloudy. A chance of showers and thunderstorms in the evening. Lows in the lower 70s. East winds around 5 miles per hour in the evening, becoming light and variable. Chance of rain 30%. Wednesday, partly cloudy. A slight chance of showers and thunderstorms in the morning, then a chance of showers and thunderstorms in the afternoon. Highs in the upper 80s. East winds 5 to 10 miles per hour. Chance of rain 50%. Wednesday night, partly cloudy with a chance of showers. A chance of thunderstorms, mainly in the evening. Lows in the lower 70s. Southeast winds around 5 miles per hour. Chance of rain 40%. Thursday, mostly cloudy with a slight chance of showers and thunderstorms in the morning, then partly cloudy with a chance of showers and thunderstorms in the afternoon. Highs in the upper 80s. Southeast winds 5 to 10 miles per hour. Chance of rain 40%. Thursday night, mostly cloudy with a slight chance of thunderstorms.

storms. A chance of showers, mainly in the evening. Lows in the lower 70s. Chance of rain 30%. Friday and Friday night, mostly cloudy with showers, likely with a chance of thunderstorms. Highs in the mid-80s. Lows in the lower 70s. Chance of rain 70%. Saturday, mostly cloudy with a chance of showers with a slight chance of thunderstorms in the morning, then partly cloudy with showers, likely with a chance of thunderstorms in the afternoon. Highs in the upper 80s. Chance of rain 60%. Saturday night, partly cloudy with a chance of showers and thunderstorms in the evening, then mostly cloudy with a slight chance of showers and thunderstorms after midnight. Lows in the mid-70s. Chance of rain 50%. Sunday, mostly cloudy in the morning, then partly cloudy with a chance of showers and thunderstorms in the afternoon. Highs around 90. Chance of rain 30%. Sunday night, partly cloudy. Lows in the mid-70s. Monday, mostly cloudy in the morning, then partly cloudy with a slight chance of showers and thunderstorms in the afternoon. Highs in the lower 90s. 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The current time is 10:17 a.m. Central Daylight Time. Your weather synopsis for South Central Texas. Warm today with slight chance for showers and storms east of Interstate 35. The chances for rain continue Wednesday as weak upper-level disturbances approach from the west. Rain chances continue into the weekend. Afternoon highs will generally remain in the mid-80s to the mid-90s, with overnight lows in the mid-60s to mid-70s. Your local forecast. Today, partly cloudy. A slight chance of showers and thunderstorms this afternoon. Highs in the lower 90s. East winds 5 to 10 miles per hour. Chance of rain 20%. Tonight, partly cloudy. A chance of showers and thunderstorms in the evening. Lows in the lower 70s. East winds around 5 miles per hour in the evening, becoming light and variable. Chance of rain 30%. Wednesday, partly cloudy. A slight chance of showers and thunderstorms in the morning, then a chance of showers and thunderstorms in the afternoon. Highs in the upper 80s. East winds 5 to 10 miles per hour. Chance of rain 50%. Wednesday night, partly cloudy with a chance of showers. A chance of thunderstorms, mainly in the evening. Lows in the lower 70s. Southeast winds around 5 miles per hour. Chance of rain 40%. Thursday, mostly cloudy with a slight chance of showers and thunderstorms in the morning, then partly cloudy with a chance of showers and thunderstorms in the afternoon. Highs in the upper 80s. Southeast winds 5 to 10 miles per hour. Chance of rain 40%. Thursday night, mostly cloudy with a slight chance of thunderstorms. A chance of showers, mainly in the evening. Lows in the lower 70s. Chance of rain 30%. Friday and Friday night, mostly cloudy with showers, likely with a chance of thunderstorms. Highs in the mid-80s. Lows in the lower 70s. Chance of rain 70%. Saturday, mostly cloudy with a chance of showers with a slight chance of thunderstorms in the morning, then partly cloudy with showers likely with a chance of thunderstorms in the afternoon. Highs in the upper 80s. Chance of rain 60%. Saturday night, partly cloudy with a chance of showers and thunderstorms in the evening, then mostly cloudy with a slight chance of showers and thunderstorms after midnight. Lows in the mid-70s. Chance of rain 50%. Sunday, mostly cloudy in the morning, then partly cloudy with a chance of showers and thunderstorms in the afternoon. Highs around 90. Chance of rain 30%. Sunday night, partly cloudy. Lows in the mid-70s. Monday, mostly cloudy in the morning, then

partly cloudy with a slight chance of showers and thunderstorms in the afternoon. Highs in the lower 90s. The coastal waters forecast from Baffin Bay to Port Aransas out 20 nautical miles. Today, southeast winds around 5 knots, becoming east late this morning and afternoon. Seas around 2 feet. Wave detail, southeast 2 feet at 6 seconds. A slight chance of showers and thunderstorms early this morning. Tonight, east winds 5 to 10 knots. Seas around 2 feet. Wave detail, east 2 feet at 6 seconds. A slight chance of showers and thunderstorms after midnight. Wednesday, east winds 5 to 10 knots, increasing to 10 to 15 knots in the afternoon. Seas around 2 feet. Wave detail, southeast 2 feet at 6 seconds. A slight chance of showers and thunderstorms in the morning. Wednesday night, east winds 10 to 15 knots, becoming southeast 5 to 10 knots after midnight. Seas 2 to 3 feet. Wave detail, east 3 feet at 6 seconds. A slight chance of showers and thunderstorms after midnight. Thursday, east winds 5 to 10 knots, increasing to 10 to 15 knots in the afternoon. Seas 2 to 3 feet. Wave detail, east 3 feet at 6 seconds. A slight chance of showers and thunderstorms in the morning. Thursday night, southeast winds 10 to 15 knots. Seas 2 to 3 feet. Wave detail, east 3 feet at 6 seconds. Friday, southeast winds 5 to 10 knots, increasing to 10 to 15 knots in the afternoon. Seas around 3 feet. A chance of showers and thunderstorms in the morning. Friday night, southeast winds 10 to 15 knots. Seas 3 to 4 feet, occasionally to 5 feet. A chance of showers and thunderstorms after midnight. Saturday, southeast winds 10 to 15 knots. Seas 3 to 4 feet, occasionally to 5 feet. A chance of showers in the morning. Saturday night, southeast winds 10 to 15 knots. Seas 3 to 4 feet, occasionally to 5 feet. Winds and seas higher and near thunderstorms. 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The current time is 10:23 a.m. Central Daylight Time. Your weather synopsis for South Central Texas. Warm today with slight chance for showers and storms east of Interstate 35. The chances for rain continue Wednesday as weak upper-level disturbances approach from the west. Rain chances continue into the weekend. Afternoon highs will generally remain in the mid-80s to the mid-90s, with overnight lows in the mid-60s to mid-70s. Your local forecast. Today, partly cloudy. A slight chance of showers and thunderstorms this afternoon. Highs in the lower 90s. East winds 5 to 10 miles per hour. Chance of rain 20%. Tonight, partly cloudy. A chance of showers and thunderstorms in the evening. Lows in the lower 70s. East winds around 5 miles per hour in the evening, becoming light and variable. Chance of rain 30%. Wednesday, partly cloudy. A slight chance of showers and thunderstorms in the morning, then a chance of showers and thunderstorms in the afternoon. Highs in the upper 80s. East winds 5 to 10 miles per hour. Chance of rain 50%. Wednesday night, partly cloudy with a chance of showers. A chance of thunderstorms, mainly in the evening. Lows in the lower 70s. Southeast winds around 5 miles per hour. Chance of rain 40%. Thursday, mostly cloudy with a slight chance of showers and thunderstorms in the morning, then partly cloudy with a chance of showers and thunderstorms in the afternoon. Highs in the upper 80s. Southeast winds 5 to 10 miles per hour. Chance of rain 40%. Thursday night, mostly cloudy with a slight chance of thunderstorms.

a chance of showers, mainly in the evening. Lows in the lower 70s. Chance of rain 30%. Friday and Friday night, mostly cloudy with showers, likely with a chance of thunderstorms. Highs in the mid-80s. Lows in the lower 70s. Chance of rain 70%. Saturday, mostly cloudy with a chance of showers with a slight chance of thunderstorms in the morning, then partly cloudy with showers, likely with a chance of thunderstorms in the afternoon. Highs in the upper 80s. Chance of rain 60%. Saturday night, partly cloudy with a chance of showers and thunderstorms in the evening, then mostly cloudy with a slight chance of showers and thunderstorms after midnight. Lows in the mid-70s. Chance of rain 50%. Sunday, mostly cloudy in the morning, then partly cloudy with a chance of showers and thunderstorms in the afternoon. Highs around 90. Chance of rain 30%. Sunday night, partly cloudy. Lows in the mid-70s. Monday, mostly cloudy in the morning, then partly cloudy with a slight chance of showers and thunderstorms in the afternoon. Highs in the lower 90s. 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The current time is 10:27 a.m. Central Daylight Time. Your weather synopsis for South Central Texas. Warm today with slight chance for showers and storms east of Interstate 35. The chances for rain continue Wednesday as weak upper-level disturbances approach from the west. Rain chances continue into the weekend. Afternoon highs will generally remain in the mid-80s to the mid-90s, with overnight lows in the mid-60s to mid-70s. Your local forecast. Today, partly cloudy. A slight chance of showers and thunderstorms this afternoon. Highs in the lower 90s. East winds 5 to 10 miles per hour. Chance of rain 20%. Tonight, partly cloudy. A chance of showers and thunderstorms in the evening. Lows in the lower 70s. East winds around 5 miles per hour in the evening, becoming light and variable. Chance of rain 30%. Wednesday, partly cloudy. A slight chance of showers and thunderstorms in the morning, then a chance of showers and thunderstorms in the afternoon. Highs in the upper 80s. East winds 5 to 10 miles per hour. Chance of rain 50%. Wednesday night, partly cloudy with a chance of showers. A chance of thunderstorms, mainly in the evening. Lows in the lower 70s. Southeast winds around 5 miles per hour. Chance of rain 40%. Thursday, mostly cloudy with a slight chance of showers and thunderstorms in the morning, then partly cloudy with a chance of showers and thunderstorms in the afternoon. Highs in the upper 80s. Southeast winds 5 to 10 miles per hour. Chance of rain 40%. Thursday night, mostly cloudy with a slight chance of thunderstorms. A chance of showers, mainly in the evening. Lows in the lower 70s. Chance of rain 30%. Friday and Friday night, mostly cloudy with showers, likely with a chance of thunderstorms. Highs in the mid-80s. Lows in the lower 70s. Chance of rain 70%. Saturday, mostly cloudy with a chance of showers with a slight chance of thunderstorms in the morning, then partly cloudy with showers, likely with a chance of thunderstorms in the afternoon. Highs in the upper 80s. Chance of rain 60%. Saturday night, partly cloudy with a chance of showers and thunderstorms in the evening, then mostly cloudy with a slight chance of showers and thunderstorms after midnight. Lows in the mid-70s. Chance of rain 50%. Sunday, mostly cloudy in the morning, then partly cloudy with a chance of showers and thunderstorms in the afternoon. Highs around 90. Chance of rain 30%. Sunday night, partly cloudy. Lows in the mid-70s. Monday, mostly cloudy.

in the morning, then partly cloudy with a slight chance of showers and thunderstorms in the afternoon. Highs in the lower 90s. 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The Tropical Weather Outlook. For the North Atlantic, Caribbean Sea, and the Gulf of America, tropical cyclone formation is not expected during the next 7 days. The current time is 10:31 a.m. Central Daylight Time. Your weather synopsis for South Central Texas. Warm today with slight chance for showers and storms east of Interstate 35. The chances for rain continue Wednesday as weak upper-level disturbances approach from the west. Rain chances continue into the weekend. Afternoon highs will generally remain in the mid-80s to the mid-90s, with overnight lows in the mid-60s to mid-70s. Your local forecast. Today, partly cloudy. A slight chance of showers and thunderstorms this afternoon. Highs in the lower 90s. East winds 5 to 10 miles per hour. Chance of rain 20%. Tonight, partly cloudy. A chance of showers and thunderstorms in the evening. Lows in the lower 70s. East winds around 5 miles per hour in the evening, becoming light and variable. Chance of rain 30%. Wednesday, partly cloudy. A slight chance of showers and thunderstorms in the morning, then a chance of showers and thunderstorms in the afternoon. Highs in the upper 80s. East winds 5 to 10 miles per hour. Chance of rain 50%. Wednesday night, partly cloudy with a chance of showers. A chance of thunderstorms, mainly in the evening. Lows in the lower 70s. Southeast winds around 5 miles per hour. Chance of rain 40%. Thursday, mostly cloudy with a slight chance of showers and thunderstorms in the morning, then partly cloudy with a chance of showers and thunderstorms in the afternoon. Highs in the upper 80s. Southeast winds 5 to 10 miles per hour. Chance of rainfalls and thunderstorms in the afternoon. Highs in the upper 80s. Southeast winds 5 to 10 miles per hour. Chance of rain 40%. Thursday night, mostly cloudy with a slight chance of thunderstorms. A chance of showers, mainly in the evening. Lows in the lower 70s. Chance of rain 30%. Friday and Friday night, mostly cloudy with showers likely with a chance of thunderstorms. Highs in the mid-80s. Lows in the lower 70s. Chance of rain 70%. Saturday, mostly cloudy with a chance of showers with a slight chance of thunderstorms in the morning, then partly cloudy with showers likely with a chance of thunderstorms in the afternoon. Highs in the upper 80s. Chance of rain 60%. Saturday night, partly cloudy with a chance of showers and thunderstorms in the evening, then mostly cloudy with a slight chance of showers and thunderstorms after midnight. Lows in the mid-70s. Chance of rain 50%. Sunday, mostly cloudy in the morning, then partly cloudy with a chance of showers and thunderstorms in the afternoon. Highs around 90. Chance of rain 30%. Sunday night, partly cloudy. Lows in the mid-70s. Monday, mostly cloudy in the morning, then partly cloudy with a slight chance of showers and thunderstorms in the afternoon. Highs in the lower 90s. 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The current time is 10:34 a.m. Central Daylight Time. Your weather synopsis for South Central Texas. Warm today with slight chance for showers and storms east of Interstate 35. The chances for rain continue Wednesday as weak upper-level disturbances approach from the west. Rain chances continue into the weekend. Afternoon highs will generally remain in the mid-80s to the

mid-90s with overnight lows in the mid-60s to mid-70s. Your local forecast. Today, partly cloudy. A slight chance of showers and thunderstorms this afternoon. Highs in the lower 90s. East winds 5 to 10 miles per hour. Chance of rain 20%. Tonight, partly cloudy. A chance of showers and thunderstorms in the evening. Lows in the lower 70s. East winds around 5 miles per hour in the evening, becoming light and variable. Chance of rain 30%. Wednesday, partly cloudy. A slight chance of showers and thunderstorms in the morning, then a chance of showers and thunderstorms in the afternoon. Highs in the upper 80s. East winds 5 to 10 miles per hour. Chance of rain 50%. Wednesday night, partly cloudy with a chance of showers. A chance of thunderstorms, mainly in the evening. Lows in the lower 70s. Southeast winds around 5 miles per hour. Chance of rain 40%. Thursday, mostly cloudy with a slight chance of showers and thunderstorms in the morning, then partly cloudy with a chance of showers and thunderstorms in the afternoon. Highs in the upper 80s. Southeast winds 5 to 10 miles per hour. Chance of rain 40%. Thursday night, mostly cloudy with a slight chance of thunderstorms. A chance of showers, mainly in the evening. Lows in the lower 70s. Chance of rain 30%. Friday and Friday night, mostly cloudy with showers, likely with a chance of thunderstorms. Highs in the mid 80s. Lows in the lower 70s. Chance of rain 70%. Saturday, mostly cloudy with a chance of showers with a slight chance of thunderstorms in the morning, then partly cloudy with showers, likely with a chance of thunderstorms in the afternoon. Highs in the upper 80s. Chance of rain 60%. Saturday night, partly cloudy with a chance of showers and thunderstorms in the evening, then mostly cloudy with a slight chance of showers and thunderstorms after midnight. Lows in the mid-70s. Chance of rain 50%. Sunday, mostly cloudy in the morning, then partly cloudy with a chance of showers and thunderstorms in the afternoon. Highs around 90. Chance of rain 30%. Sunday night, partly cloudy. Lows in the mid-70s. Monday, mostly cloudy in the morning, then partly cloudy with a slight chance of showers and thunderstorms in the afternoon. Highs in the lower 90s. 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The current time is 10:38 a.m. Central Daylight Time. Your weather synopsis for South Central Texas. Warm today with slight chance for showers and storms east of Interstate 35. The chances for rain continue Wednesday as weak upper-level disturbances approach from the west. Rain chances continue into the weekend. Afternoon highs will generally remain in the mid-80s to the mid-90s, with overnight lows in the mid-60s to mid-70s. Your local forecast. Today, partly cloudy. A slight chance of showers and thunderstorms this afternoon. Highs in the lower 90s. East winds 5 to 10 miles per hour. Chance of rain 20%. Tonight, partly cloudy. A chance of showers and thunderstorms in the evening. Lows in the lower 70s. East winds around 5 miles per hour in the evening, becoming light and variable. Chance of rain 30%. Wednesday, partly cloudy. A slight chance of showers and thunderstorms in the morning, then a chance of showers and thunderstorms in the afternoon. Highs in the upper 80s. East winds 5 to 10 miles per hour. Chance of rain 50%. Wednesday night, partly cloudy with a chance of showers. A chance of thunderstorms, mainly in the evening. Lows in the lower 70s. Southeast winds around 5 miles per hour. Chance of rain 40%. Thursday,

mostly cloudy with a slight chance of showers and thunderstorms in the morning, then partly cloudy with a chance of showers and thunderstorms in the afternoon. Highs in the upper 80s. Southeast winds 5 to 10 miles per hour. Chance of rain 40%. Thursday night, mostly cloudy with a slight chance of thunderstorms. A chance of showers, mainly in the evening. Lows in the lower 70s. Chance of rain 30%. Friday and Friday night, mostly cloudy with showers, likely with a chance of thunderstorms. Highs in the mid 80s. Lows in the lower 70s. Chance of rain 70%. Saturday, mostly cloudy with a chance of showers with a slight chance of thunderstorms in the morning, then partly cloudy with showers likely with a chance of thunderstorms in the afternoon. Highs in the upper 80s. Chance of rain 60%. Saturday night, partly cloudy with a chance of showers and thunderstorms in the evening, then mostly cloudy with a slight chance of showers and thunderstorms after midnight. Lows in the mid-70s. Chance of rain 50%. Sunday, mostly cloudy in the morning, then partly cloudy with a chance of showers and thunderstorms in the afternoon. Highs around 90. Chance of rain 30%. Sunday night, partly cloudy. Lows in the mid-70s. Monday, mostly cloudy in the morning, then partly cloudy with a slight chance of showers and thunderstorms in the afternoon. Highs in the lower 90s. 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The current time is 10:42 a.m. Central Daylight Time. Your weather synopsis for South Central Texas. Warm today with slight chance for showers and storms east of Interstate 35. The chances for rain continue Wednesday as weak upper-level disturbances approach from the west. Rain chances continue into the weekend. Afternoon highs will generally remain in the mid-80s to the mid-90s, with overnight lows in the mid-60s to mid-70s. Your local forecast. Today, partly cloudy. A slight chance of showers and thunderstorms this afternoon. Highs in the lower 90s. East winds 5 to 10 miles per hour. Chance of rain 20%. Tonight, partly cloudy. A chance of showers and thunderstorms in the evening. Lows in the lower 70s. East winds around 5 miles per hour in the evening, becoming light and variable. Chance of rain 30%. Wednesday, partly cloudy. A slight chance of showers and thunderstorms in the morning, then a chance of showers and thunderstorms in the afternoon. Highs in the upper 80s. East winds 5 to 10 miles per hour. Chance of rain 50%. Wednesday night, partly cloudy with a chance of showers. A chance of thunderstorms, mainly in the evening. Lows in the lower 70s. Southeast winds around 5 miles per hour. Chance of rain 40%. Thursday, mostly cloudy with a slight chance of showers and thunderstorms in the morning, then partly cloudy with a chance of showers and thunderstorms in the afternoon. Highs in the upper 80s. Southeast winds 5 to 10 miles per hour. Chance of rain 40%. Thursday night, mostly cloudy with a slight chance of thunderstorms. A chance of showers, mainly in the evening. Lows in the lower 70s. Chance of rain 30%. Friday and Friday night, mostly cloudy with showers, likely with a chance of thunderstorms. Highs in the mid-80s. Lows in the lower 70s. Chance of rain 70%. Saturday, mostly cloudy with a chance of showers with a slight chance of thunderstorms in the morning, then partly cloudy with showers likely with a chance of thunderstorms in the afternoon. Highs in the upper 80s. Chance of rain 60%. Saturday night, partly cloudy with a chance of showers and thunderstorms in the evening, then mostly cloudy with a slight chance of showers and thunderstorms after midnight. Lows in the mid-70s. Chance of rain 50%.

20%. Sunday, mostly cloudy in the morning, then partly cloudy with a chance of showers and thunderstorms in the afternoon. Highs around 90. Chance of rain 30%. Sunday night, partly cloudy. Lows in the mid-70s. Monday, mostly cloudy in the morning, then partly cloudy with a slight chance of showers and thunderstorms in the afternoon. Highs in the lower 90s. 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The current time is 10:46 a.m. Central Daylight Time. Your weather synopsis for South Central Texas. Warm today with slight chance for showers and storms east of Interstate 35. The chances for rain continue Wednesday as weak upper-level disturbances approach from the west. Rain chances continue into the weekend. Afternoon highs will generally remain in the mid-80s to the mid-90s, with overnight lows in the mid-60s to mid-70s. Your local forecast. Today, partly cloudy. A slight chance of showers and thunderstorms this afternoon. Highs in the lower 90s. East winds 5 to 10 miles per hour. Chance of rain 20%. Tonight, partly cloudy. A chance of showers and thunderstorms in the evening. Lows in the lower 70s. East winds around 5 miles per hour in the evening, becoming light and variable. Chance of rain 30%. Wednesday, partly cloudy. A slight chance of showers and thunderstorms in the morning, then a chance of showers and thunderstorms in the afternoon. Highs in the upper 80s. East winds 5 to 10 miles per hour. Chance of rain 50%. Wednesday night, partly cloudy with a chance of showers. A chance of thunderstorms, mainly in the evening. Lows in the lower 70s. Southeast winds around 5 miles per hour. Chance of rain 40%. Thursday, mostly cloudy with a slight chance of showers and thunderstorms in the morning, then partly cloudy with a chance of showers and thunderstorms in the afternoon. Highs in the upper 80s. Southeast winds 5 to 10 miles per hour. Chance of rain 40%. Thursday night, mostly cloudy with a slight chance of thunderstorms. A chance of showers, mainly in the evening. Lows in the lower 70s. Chance of rain 30%. Friday and Friday night, mostly cloudy with showers, likely with a chance of thunderstorms. Highs in the mid-80s. Lows in the lower 70s. Chance of rain 70%. Saturday, mostly cloudy with a chance of showers with a slight chance of thunderstorms in the morning, then partly cloudy with showers likely with a chance of thunderstorms in the afternoon. Highs in the upper 80s. Chance of rain 60%. Saturday night, partly cloudy with a chance of showers and thunderstorms in the evening, then mostly cloudy with a slight chance of showers and thunderstorms after midnight. Lows in the mid-70s. Chance of rain 50%. Sunday, mostly cloudy in the morning, then partly cloudy with a chance of showers and thunderstorms in the afternoon. Highs around 90. Chance of rain 30%. Sunday night, partly cloudy. Lows in the mid-70s. Monday, mostly cloudy in the morning, then partly cloudy with a slight chance of showers and thunderstorms in the afternoon. Highs in the lower 90s. The coastal waters forecast from Baffin Bay to Port Aransas out 20 nautical miles. Today, southeast winds around 5 knots, becoming east late this morning and afternoon. Seas around 2 feet. Wave detail, southeast 2 feet at 6 seconds. A slight chance of showers and thunderstorms early this morning. Tonight, east winds 5 to 10 knots. Seas around 2 feet. Wave detail, east 2 feet at 6 seconds. A slight chance of showers and thunderstorms after midnight. Wednesday, east winds 5 to 10 knots, increasing to 10 to 15 knots in the afternoon. Seas around

2 feet. Wave detail, southeast 2 feet at 6 seconds. A slight chance of showers and thunderstorms in the morning. Wednesday night, east winds 10 to 15 knots, becoming southeast 5 to 10 knots after midnight. Seas 2 to 3 feet. Wave detail, east 3 feet at 6 seconds. A slight chance of showers and thunderstorms after midnight. Thursday, east winds 5 to 10 knots, increasing to 10 to 15 knots in the afternoon. Seas 2 to 3 feet. Wave detail, east 3 feet at 6 seconds. A slight chance of showers and thunderstorms in the morning. Thursday night, southeast winds 10 to 15 knots. Seas 2 to 3 feet. Wave detail, east 3 feet at 6 seconds. Friday, southeast winds 5 to 10 knots, increasing to 10 to 15 knots in the afternoon. Seas around 3 feet. A chance of showers and thunderstorms in the morning. Friday night, southeast winds 10 to 15 knots. Seas 3 to 4 feet, occasionally to 5 feet. A chance of showers and thunderstorms after midnight. Saturday, southeast winds 10 to 15 knots. Seas 3 to 4 feet, occasionally to 5 feet. A chance of showers in the morning. Saturday night, southeast winds 10 to 15 knots. Seas 3 to 4 feet, occasionally to 5 feet. Winds and seas higher and near thunderstorms. 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The current time is 10:52 a.m. Central Daylight Time. Your weather synopsis for South Central Texas. Warm today with slight chance for showers and storms east of Interstate 35. The chances for rain continue Wednesday as weak upper-level disturbances approach from the west. Rain chances continue into the weekend. Afternoon highs will generally remain in the mid-80s to the mid-90s, with overnight lows in the mid-60s to mid-70s. Your local forecast. Today, partly cloudy. A slight chance of showers and thunderstorms this afternoon. Highs in the lower 90s. East winds 5 to 10 miles per hour. Chance of rain 20%. Tonight, partly cloudy. A chance of showers and thunderstorms in the evening. Lows in the lower 70s. East winds around 5 miles per hour in the evening, becoming light and variable. Chance of rain 30%. Wednesday, partly cloudy. A slight chance of showers and thunderstorms in the morning, then a chance of showers and thunderstorms in the afternoon. Highs in the upper 80s. East winds 5 to 10 miles per hour. Chance of rain 50%. Wednesday night, partly cloudy with a chance of showers. A chance of thunderstorms, mainly in the evening. Lows in the lower 70s. Southeast winds around 5 miles per hour. Chance of rain 40%. Thursday, mostly cloudy with a slight chance of showers and thunderstorms in the morning, then partly cloudy with a chance of showers and thunderstorms in the afternoon. Highs in the upper 80s. Southeast winds 5 to 10 miles per hour. Chance of rain 40%. Thursday night, mostly cloudy with a slight chance of thunderstorms. A chance of showers, mainly in the evening. Lows in the lower 70s. Chance of rain 30%. Friday and Friday night, mostly cloudy with showers likely with a chance of thunderstorms. Highs in the mid-80s. Lows in the lower 70s. Chance of rain 70%. Saturday, mostly cloudy with a chance of showers with a slight chance of thunderstorms in the morning, then partly cloudy with showers likely with a chance of thunderstorms in the afternoon. Highs in the upper 80s. Chance of rain 60%. Saturday night, partly cloudy with a chance of showers and thunderstorms in the evening, then mostly cloudy with a slight chance of showers and thunderstorms after midnight. Lows in the mid-70s.
chance of rain 50%. Sunday, mostly cloudy in the morning, then partly cloudy with a chance of showers and thunderstorms in the afternoon. Highs around 90. Chance of rain 30%. Sunday night, partly cloudy. Lows in the mid-70s. Monday, mostly cloudy in the morning, then partly cloudy with a slight chance of showers and thunderstorms in the afternoon. Highs in the lower 90s. 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The current time is 10:56 a.m. Central Daylight Time. Your weather synopsis for South Central Texas. Warm today with slight chance for showers and storms east of Interstate 35. The chances for rain continue Wednesday as weak upper-level disturbances approach from the west. Rain chances continue into the weekend. Afternoon highs will generally remain in the mid-80s to the mid-90s, with overnight lows in the mid-60s to mid-70s. Your local forecast. Today, partly cloudy. A slight chance of showers and thunderstorms this afternoon. Highs in the lower 90s. East winds 5 to 10 miles per hour. Chance of rain 20%. Tonight, partly cloudy. A chance of showers and thunderstorms in the evening. Lows in the lower 70s. East winds around 5 miles per hour in the evening, becoming light and variable. Chance of rain 30%. Wednesday, partly cloudy. A slight chance of showers and thunderstorms in the morning, then a chance of showers and thunderstorms in the afternoon. Highs in the upper 80s. East winds 5 to 10 miles per hour. Chance of rain 50%. Wednesday night, partly cloudy with a chance of showers. A chance of thunderstorms, mainly in the evening. Lows in the lower 70s. Southeast winds around 5 miles per hour. Chance of rain 40%. Thursday, mostly cloudy with a slight chance of showers and thunderstorms in the morning, then partly cloudy with a chance of showers and thunderstorms in the afternoon. Highs in the upper 80s. Southeast winds 5 to 10 miles per hour. Chance of rain 40%. Thursday night, mostly cloudy with a slight chance of thunderstorms. A chance of showers, mainly in the evening. Lows in the lower 70s. Chance of rain 30%. Friday and Friday night, mostly cloudy with showers likely with a chance of thunderstorms. Highs in the mid-80s. Lows in the lower 70s. Chance of rain 70%. Saturday, mostly cloudy with a chance of showers with a slight chance of thunderstorms in the morning, then partly cloudy with showers likely with a chance of thunderstorms in the afternoon. Highs in the upper 80s. Chance of rain 60%. Saturday night, partly cloudy with a chance of showers and thunderstorms in the evening, then mostly cloudy with a slight chance of showers and thunderstorms after midnight. Lows in the mid-70s. Chance of rain 50%. Sunday, mostly cloudy in the morning, then partly cloudy with a chance of showers and thunderstorms in the afternoon. Highs around 90. Chance of rain 30%. Sunday night, partly cloudy. Lows in the mid-70s. Monday, mostly cloudy in the morning, then partly cloudy with a slight chance of showers and thunderstorms in the afternoon. Highs in the lower 90s. 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The current time is 10:59 a.m. Central Daylight Time. Your weather synopsis for South Central Texas. Warm today with slight chance for showers and storms east of Interstate 35. The chances for rain continue Wednesday as weak upper-level disturbances approach from the west. Rain chances continue into the weekend.
Afternoon highs will generally remain in the mid-80s to the mid-90s, with overnight

lows in the mid-60s to mid-70s. Your local forecast. Today, partly cloudy. A slight chance of showers and thunderstorms this afternoon. Highs in the lower 90s. East winds 5 to 10 miles per hour. Chance of rain 20%. Tonight, partly cloudy. A chance of showers and thunderstorms in the evening. Lows in the lower 70s. East winds around 5 miles per hour in the evening, becoming light and variable. Chance of rain 30%. Wednesday, partly cloudy. A slight chance of showers and thunderstorms in the morning, then a chance of showers and thunderstorms in the afternoon. Highs in the upper 80s. East winds 5 to 10 miles per hour. Chance of rain 50%. Wednesday night, partly cloudy with a chance of showers. A chance of thunderstorms, mainly in the evening. Lows in the lower 70s. Southeast winds around 5 miles per hour. Chance of rain 40%. Thursday, mostly cloudy with a slight chance of showers and thunderstorms in the morning, then partly cloudy with a chance of showers and thunderstorms in the afternoon. Highs in the upper 80s. Southeast winds 5 to 10 miles per hour. Chance of rain 40%. Thursday night, mostly cloudy with a slight chance of thunderstorms. A chance of showers, mainly in the evening. Lows in the lower 70s. Chance of rain 30%. Friday and Friday night, mostly cloudy with showers, likely with a chance of thunderstorms. Highs in the mid 80s. Lows in the lower 70s. Chance of rain 70%. Saturday, mostly cloudy with a chance of showers with a slight chance of thunderstorms in the morning, then partly cloudy with showers, likely with a chance of thunderstorms in the afternoon. Highs in the upper 80s. Chance of rain 60%. Saturday night, partly cloudy with a chance of showers and thunderstorms in the evening, then mostly cloudy with a slight chance of showers and thunderstorms after midnight. Lows in the mid-70s. Chance of rain 50%. Sunday, mostly cloudy in the morning, then partly cloudy with a chance of showers and thunderstorms in the afternoon. Highs around 90. Chance of rain 30%. Sunday night, partly cloudy. Lows in the mid-70s. Monday, mostly cloudy in the morning, then partly cloudy with a slight chance of showers and thunderstorms in the afternoon. Highs in the lower 90s. The Tropical Weather Outlook. For the North Atlantic, Caribbean Sea, and the Gulf of America, tropical cyclone formation is not expected during the next 7 days. 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The current time is 11:03 a.m. Central Daylight Time. Your weather synopsis for South Central Texas. Warm today with slight chance for showers and storms east of Interstate 35. The chances for rain continue Wednesday as weak upper-level disturbances approach from the west. Rain chances continue into the weekend. Afternoon highs will generally remain in the mid-80s to the mid-90s, with overnight lows in the mid-60s to mid-70s. Your local forecast. Today, partly cloudy. A slight chance of showers and thunderstorms this afternoon. Highs in the lower 90s. East winds 5 to 10 miles per hour. Chance of rain 20%. Tonight, partly cloudy. A chance of showers and thunderstorms in the evening. Lows in the lower 70s. East winds around 5 miles per hour in the evening, becoming light and variable. Chance of rain 30%. Wednesday, partly cloudy. A slight chance of showers and thunderstorms in the morning, then a chance of showers and thunderstorms in the afternoon. Highs in the upper 80s. East winds 5 to 10 miles per hour. Chance of rain 50%. Wednesday night, partly cloudy with a chance of showers.
a chance of thunderstorms, mainly in the evening. Lows in the lower 70s. Southeast winds around 5 miles per hour. Chance of rain 40%. Thursday, mostly cloudy with a slight chance of showers and thunderstorms in the morning, then partly cloudy with a chance of showers and thunderstorms in the afternoon. Highs in the upper 80s. Southeast winds 5 to 10 miles per hour. Chance of rain 40%. Thursday night, mostly cloudy with a slight chance of thunderstorms. A chance of showers, mainly in the evening. Lows in the lower 70s. Chance of rain 30%. Friday and Friday night, mostly cloudy with showers likely with a chance of thunderstorms. Highs in the mid 80s. Lows in the lower 70s. Chance of rain 70%. Saturday, mostly cloudy with a chance of showers with a slight chance of thunderstorms in the morning, then partly cloudy with showers likely with a chance of thunderstorms in the afternoon. Highs in the upper 80s. Chance of rain 60%. Saturday night, partly cloudy with a chance of showers and thunderstorms in the evening, then mostly cloudy with a slight chance of showers and thunderstorms after midnight. Lows in the mid-70s. Chance of rain 50%. Sunday, mostly cloudy in the morning, then partly cloudy with a chance of showers and thunderstorms in the afternoon. Highs around 90. Chance of rain 30%. Sunday night, partly cloudy. Lows in the mid-70s. Monday, mostly cloudy in the morning, then partly cloudy with a slight chance of showers and thunderstorms in the afternoon. Highs in the lower 90s. 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The current time is 11:07 a.m. Central Daylight Time. Your weather synopsis for South Central Texas. Warm today with slight chance for showers and storms east of Interstate 35. The chances for rain continue Wednesday as weak upper-level disturbances approach from the west. Rain chances continue into the weekend. Afternoon highs will generally remain in the mid-80s to the mid-90s, with overnight lows in the mid-60s to mid-70s. Your local forecast. Today, partly cloudy. A slight chance of showers and thunderstorms this afternoon. Highs in the lower 90s. East winds 5 to 10 miles per hour. Chance of rain 20%. Tonight, partly cloudy. A chance of showers and thunderstorms in the evening. Lows in the lower 70s. East winds around 5 miles per hour in the evening, becoming light and variable. Chance of rain 30%. Wednesday, partly cloudy. A slight chance of showers and thunderstorms in the morning, then a chance of showers and thunderstorms in the afternoon. Highs in the upper 80s. East winds 5 to 10 miles per hour. Chance of rain 50%. Wednesday night, partly cloudy with a chance of showers. A chance of thunderstorms, mainly in the evening. Lows in the lower 70s. Southeast winds around 5 miles per hour. Chance of rain 40%. Thursday, mostly cloudy with a slight chance of showers and thunderstorms in the morning, then partly cloudy with a chance of showers and thunderstorms in the afternoon. Highs in the upper 80s. Southeast winds 5 to 10 miles per hour. Chance of rain 40%. Thursday night, mostly cloudy with a slight chance of thunderstorms. A chance of showers, mainly in the evening. Lows in the lower 70s. Chance of rain 30%. Friday and Friday night, mostly cloudy with showers likely with a chance of thunderstorms. Highs in the mid-80s. Lows in the lower 70s. Chance of rain 70%. Saturday, mostly cloudy with a chance of showers with a slight chance of thunderstorms in the morning, then partly cloudy with showers likely with a chance of thunderstorms in the afternoon. Highs in the upper 80s. Chance of rain 60%.
Saturday night, partly cloudy with a chance of showers and

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The current time is 11:11 a.m. Central Daylight Time. Your weather synopsis for South Central Texas. Warm today with slight chance for showers and storms east of Interstate 35. The chances for rain continue Wednesday as weak upper-level disturbances approach from the west. Rain chances continue into the weekend. Afternoon highs will generally remain in the mid-80s to the mid-90s, with overnight lows in the mid-60s to mid-70s. Your local forecast. Today, partly cloudy. A slight chance of showers and thunderstorms this afternoon. Highs in the lower 90s. East winds 5 to 10 miles per hour. Chance of rain 20%. Tonight, partly cloudy. A chance of showers and thunderstorms in the evening. Lows in the lower 70s. East winds around 5 miles per hour in the evening, becoming light and variable. Chance of rain 30%. Wednesday, partly cloudy. A slight chance of showers and thunderstorms in the morning, then a chance of showers and thunderstorms in the afternoon. Highs in the upper 80s. East winds 5 to 10 miles per hour. Chance of rain 50%. Wednesday night, partly cloudy with a chance of showers. A chance of thunderstorms, mainly in the evening. Lows in the lower 70s. Southeast winds around 5 miles per hour. Chance of rain 40%. Thursday, mostly cloudy with a slight chance of showers and thunderstorms in the morning, then partly cloudy with a chance of showers and thunderstorms in the afternoon. Highs in the upper 80s. Southeast winds 5 to 10 miles per hour. Chance of rain 40%. Thursday night, mostly cloudy with a slight chance of thunderstorms. A chance of showers, mainly in the evening. Lows in the lower 70s. Chance of rain 30%. Friday and Friday night, mostly cloudy with showers, likely with a chance of thunderstorms. Highs in the mid-80s. Lows in the lower 70s. Chance of rain 70%. Saturday, mostly cloudy with a chance of showers with a slight chance of thunderstorms in the morning, then partly cloudy with showers likely with a chance of thunderstorms in the afternoon. Highs in the upper 80s. Chance of rain 60%. Saturday night, partly cloudy with a chance of showers and thunderstorms in the evening, then mostly cloudy with a slight chance of showers and thunderstorms after midnight. Lows in the mid-70s. Chance of rain 50%. Sunday, mostly cloudy in the morning, then partly cloudy with a chance of showers and thunderstorms in the afternoon. Highs around 90. Chance of rain 30%. Sunday night, partly cloudy. Lows in the mid-70s. Monday, mostly cloudy in the morning, then partly cloudy with a slight chance of showers and thunderstorms in the afternoon. Highs in the lower 90s. 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The current time is 11:15 a.m. Central Daylight Time. The Austin NOAA Weather Radio Roundup, at 11 a.m. at Austin Bergstrom International, it was mostly sunny. The temperature was 84, the dew point 72, the relative humidity was 67%, the wind variable at 3 miles an hour, and the pressure was 30.02 inches and steady. At Camp Mabry, it was mostly sunny. The temperature was 86, the dew point 73, the relative humidity was 65%, producing a heat index of 93. The wind southeast at 5 miles an hour and the pressure was 30.04 inches and steady. The report from Pflugerville was not available. Taylor mostly sunny 86. Lago Vista mostly sunny 83. Georgetown mostly sunny 87. San Marcos mostly sunny 84. Burnett sunny 83. Junction mostly sunny 82. San Antonio partly sunny 85.
Corpus Christi light rain was falling.

Houston, mostly sunny, 84. Once again at Austin Bergstrom, it was 84, and at Camp Mabry, it was 86. Elsewhere across the state, College Station, partly sunny, 84. Amarillo, sunny, 78. Abilene, partly sunny, 84. Dallas, Fort Worth, mostly sunny, 89. Your weather synopsis for South Central Texas. Warm today with slight chance for showers and storms east of Interstate 35. The chances for rain continue Wednesday as weak upper-level disturbances approach from the west. Rain chances continue into the weekend. Afternoon highs will generally remain in the mid-80s to the mid-90s, with overnight lows in the mid-60s to mid-70s. Your local forecast. Today, partly cloudy. A slight chance of showers and thunderstorms this afternoon. Highs in the lower 90s. East winds 5 to 10 miles per hour. Chance of rain 20%. Tonight, partly cloudy. A chance of showers and thunderstorms in the evening. Lows in the lower 70s. East winds around 5 miles per hour in the evening, becoming light and variable. Chance of rain 30%. Wednesday, partly cloudy. A slight chance of showers and thunderstorms in the morning, then a chance of showers and thunderstorms in the afternoon. Highs in the upper 80s. East winds 5 to 10 miles per hour. Chance of rain 50%. Wednesday night, partly cloudy with a chance of showers. A chance of thunderstorms, mainly in the evening. Lows in the lower 70s. Southeast winds around 5 miles per hour. Chance of rain 40%. Thursday, mostly cloudy with a slight chance of showers and thunderstorms in the morning, then partly cloudy with a chance of showers and thunderstorms in the afternoon. Highs in the upper 80s. Southeast winds 5 to 10 miles per hour. Chance of rain 40%. Thursday night, mostly cloudy with a slight chance of thunderstorms. A chance of showers, mainly in the evening. Lows in the lower 70s. Chance of rain 30%. Friday and Friday night, mostly cloudy with showers, likely with a chance of thunderstorms. Highs in the mid-80s. Lows in the lower 70s. Chance of rain 70%. Saturday, mostly cloudy with a chance of showers with a slight chance of thunderstorms in the morning, then partly cloudy with showers likely with a chance of thunderstorms in the afternoon. Highs in the upper 80s. Chance of rain 60%. Saturday night, partly cloudy with a chance of showers and thunderstorms in the evening, then mostly cloudy with a slight chance of showers and thunderstorms after midnight. Lows in the mid-70s. Chance of rain 50%. Sunday, mostly cloudy in the morning, then partly cloudy with a chance of showers and thunderstorms in the afternoon. Highs around 90. Chance of rain 30%. Sunday night, partly cloudy. Lows in the mid-70s. Monday, mostly cloudy in the morning, then partly cloudy with a slight chance of showers and thunderstorms in the afternoon. Highs in the lower 90s. The coastal waters forecast from Baffin Bay to Port Aransas out 20 nautical miles. Today, southeast winds around 5 knots, becoming east late this morning and afternoon. Seas around 2 feet. Wave detail, southeast 2 feet at 6 seconds. A slight chance of showers and thunderstorms early this morning. Tonight, east winds 5 to 10 knots. Seas around 2 feet. Wave detail, east 2 feet at 6 seconds. A slight chance of showers and thunderstorms after midnight. Wednesday, east winds 5 to 10 knots, increasing to 10 to 15 knots in the afternoon. Seas around 2 feet. Wave detail, southeast 2 feet at 6 seconds. A slight chance of showers and thunderstorms in the morning. Wednesday night, east winds 10 to 15 knots, becoming southeast 5 to 10 knots after midnight. Seas 2 to 3 feet. Wave detail, east 3 feet at 6 seconds. A slight chance of showers and thunderstorms after midnight.

Thursday, east winds 5 to 10 knots, increasing to 10 to 15 knots in the afternoon. Seas 2 to 3 feet. Wave detail, east 3 feet at 6 seconds. A slight chance of showers and thunderstorms in the morning. Thursday night, southeast winds 10 to 15 knots. Seas 2 to 3 feet. Wave detail, east 3 feet at 6 seconds. Friday, southeast winds 5 to 10 knots, increasing to 10 to 15 knots in the afternoon. Seas around 3 feet. A chance of showers and thunderstorms in the morning. Friday night, southeast winds 10 to 15 knots. Seas 3 to 4 feet, occasionally to 5 feet. A chance of showers and thunderstorms after midnight. Saturday, southeast winds 10 to 15 knots. Seas 3 to 4 feet, occasionally to 5 feet. A chance of showers in the morning. Saturday night, southeast winds 10 to 15 knots. Seas 3 to 4 feet, occasionally to 5 feet. Winds and seas higher and near thunderstorms. 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It was mostly sunny. The temperature was 84, the dew point 72, the relative humidity was 67%, the wind variable at 3 miles an hour, and the pressure was 30.02 inches and steady. At Camp Mabry, it was mostly sunny. The temperature was 86, the dew point 73, the relative humidity was 65%, producing a heat index of 93, the wind southeast at 5 miles an hour, and the pressure was 30.04 inches and steady. The report from Pflugerville was not available. Taylor, mostly sunny, 86. Lago Vista, mostly sunny, 83. Georgetown, mostly sunny, 87. San Marcos, mostly sunny, 84. Burnett, sunny, 83. Junction, mostly sunny, 82. San Antonio, partly sunny, 85. Corpus Christi, light rain was falling, 82. Houston, mostly sunny, 84. Once again at Austin Bergstrom, it was 84, and at Camp Mabry, it was 86. Elsewhere across the state, College Station, partly sunny, 84. Amarillo, sunny, 78. Abilene, partly sunny, 84. Dallas-Fort Worth, mostly sunny, 89. Your weather synopsis for South Central Texas. Warm today with slight chance for showers and storms east of Interstate 35. The chances for rain continue Wednesday as weak upper-level disturbances approach from the west. Rain chances continue into the weekend. Afternoon highs will generally remain in the mid-80s to the mid-90s, with overnight lows in the mid-60s to mid-70s. Your local forecast. Today, partly cloudy. A slight chance of showers and thunderstorms this afternoon. Highs in the lower 90s. East winds 5 to 10 miles per hour. Chance of rain 20%. Tonight, partly cloudy. A chance of showers and thunderstorms in the evening. Lows in the lower 70s. East winds around 5 miles per hour in the evening, becoming light and variable. Chance of rain 30%. Wednesday, partly cloudy. A slight chance of showers and thunderstorms in the morning, then a chance of showers and thunderstorms in the afternoon. Highs in the upper 80s. East winds 5 to 10 miles per hour. Chance of rain 50%. Wednesday night, partly cloudy with a chance of showers. A chance of thunderstorms, mainly in the evening. Lows in the lower 70s. Southeast winds around 5 miles per hour. Chance of rain 40%. Thursday, mostly cloudy with a slight chance of showers and thunderstorms in the morning, then partly cloudy with a chance of showers and thunderstorms in the afternoon. Highs in the upper 80s.

southeast winds 5 to 10 miles per hour. Chance of rain 40%. Thursday night, mostly cloudy with a slight chance of thunderstorms. A chance of showers, mainly in the evening. Lows in the lower 70s. Chance of rain 30%. Friday and Friday night, mostly cloudy with showers, likely with a chance of thunderstorms. Highs in the mid-80s. Lows in the lower 70s. Chance of rain 70%. Saturday, mostly cloudy with a chance of showers with a slight chance of thunderstorms in the morning, then partly cloudy with showers, likely with a chance of thunderstorms in the afternoon. Highs in the upper 80s. Chance of rain 60%. Saturday night, partly cloudy with a chance of showers and thunderstorms in the evening, then mostly cloudy with a slight chance of showers and thunderstorms after midnight. Lows in the mid-70s. Chance of rain 50%. Sunday, mostly cloudy in the morning, then partly cloudy with a chance of showers and thunderstorms in the afternoon. Highs around 90. Chance of rain 30%. Sunday night, partly cloudy. Lows in the mid-70s. Monday, mostly cloudy in the morning, then partly cloudy with a slight chance of showers and thunderstorms in the afternoon. Highs in the lower 90s. 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The current time is 11:28 a.m. Central Daylight Time. 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It was mostly sunny. The temperature was 84, the dew point 72. The relative humidity was 67%, the wind variable at 3 miles an hour, and the pressure was 30.02 inches and steady. At Camp Mabry, it was mostly sunny. The temperature was 86, the dew point 73, the relative humidity was 65%, producing a heat index of 93, the wind southeast at 5 miles an hour, and the pressure was 30.04 inches and steady. The report from Pflugerville was not available. Taylor, mostly sunny, 86. Lago Vista, mostly sunny, 83. Georgetown, mostly sunny, 87. San Marcos, mostly sunny, 84. Burnett, sunny, 83. Junction, mostly sunny, 82. San Antonio, partly sunny, 85. Corpus Christi, light rain was falling, 82. Houston, mostly sunny, 84. Once again at Austin Bergstrom, it was 84, and at Camp Mabry, it was 86. Elsewhere across the state, College Station, partly sunny, 84. Amarillo, sunny, 78. Abilene, partly sunny, 84. Dallas-Fort Worth, mostly sunny, 89. Your weather synopsis for South Central Texas. Warm today with slight chance for showers and storms east of Interstate 35. The chances for rain continue Wednesday as weak upper-level disturbances approach from the west. Rain chances continue into the weekend. Afternoon highs will generally remain in the mid-80s to the mid-90s, with overnight lows in the mid-60s to mid-70s. Your local forecast. Today, partly cloudy. A slight chance of showers and thunderstorms this afternoon. Highs in the lower 90s. East winds 5 to 10 miles per hour. Chance of rain 20%. Tonight, partly cloudy. A chance of showers and thunderstorms in the evening. Lows in the lower 70s. East winds around 5 miles per hour in the evening, becoming light and variable. Chance of rain 30%. Wednesday, partly cloudy. A slight chance of showers and thunderstorms in the morning, then a chance of showers and thunderstorms in the afternoon. Highs in the upper 80s. East winds 5 to 10 miles per hour. Chance of rain 50%. Wednesday night, partly cloudy with a chance of showers. A chance of thunderstorms, mainly in the evening. Lows in the lower 70s. Southeast winds around 5 miles per hour.

are. Chance of rain 40%. Thursday, mostly cloudy with a slight chance of showers and thunderstorms in the morning, then partly cloudy with a chance of showers and thunderstorms in the afternoon. Highs in the upper 80s. Southeast winds 5 to 10 miles per hour. Chance of rain 40%. Thursday night, mostly cloudy with a slight chance of thunderstorms. A chance of showers, mainly in the evening. Lows in the lower 70s. Chance of rain 30%. Friday and Friday night, mostly cloudy with showers, likely with a chance of thunderstorms. Highs in the mid 80s. Lows in the lower 70s. Chance of rain 70%. Saturday, mostly cloudy with a chance of showers with a slight chance of thunderstorms in the morning, then partly cloudy with showers likely with a chance of thunderstorms in the afternoon. Highs in the upper 80s. Chance of rain 60%. Saturday night, partly cloudy with a chance of showers and thunderstorms in the evening, then mostly cloudy with a slight chance of showers and thunderstorms after midnight. Lows in the mid-70s. Chance of rain 50%. Sunday, mostly cloudy in the morning, then partly cloudy with a chance of showers and thunderstorms in the afternoon. Highs around 90. Chance of rain 30%. Sunday night, partly cloudy. Lows in the mid-70s. Monday, mostly cloudy in the morning, then partly cloudy with a slight chance of showers and thunderstorms in the afternoon. Highs in the lower 90s. The Tropical Weather Outlook. Thunderstorms in the afternoon. Highs in the lower 90s. The Tropical Weather Outlook. For the North Atlantic, Caribbean Sea and the Gulf of America, tropical cyclone formation is not expected during the next 7 days. 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The current time is 11:33 a.m. Central Daylight Time. The Austin, NOAA Weather Radio Roundup, at 11 a.m. at Austin Bergstrom International, it was mostly sunny. The temperature was 84, the dew point 72, the relative humidity was 67%, the wind variable at 3 miles an hour, and the pressure was 30.02 inches and steady. At Camp Mabry, it was mostly sunny. The temperature was 86, the dew point 73, the relative humidity was 65%, producing a heat index of 93, the wind southeast at 5 miles an hour, and the pressure was 30.04 inches and steady. The report from Pflugerville was not available. Taylor, mostly sunny, 86. Lago Vista, mostly sunny, 83. Georgetown, mostly sunny, 87. San Marcos, mostly sunny, 84. Burnett, sunny, 83. Junction, mostly sunny, 82. San Antonio, partly sunny, 85. Corpus Christi, light rain was falling, 82. Houston, mostly sunny, 84. Once again at Austin Bergstrom, it was 84, and at Camp Mabry, it was 86. Elsewhere across the state, College Station, partly sunny, 84. Amarillo, sunny, 78. Abilene, partly sunny, 84. Dallas, Fort Worth, mostly sunny, 89. Your weather synopsis for South Central Texas. Warm today with slight chance for showers and storms east of Interstate 35. The chances for rain continue Wednesday as weak upper-level disturbances approach from the west. Rain chances continue into the weekend. Afternoon highs will generally remain in the mid-80s to the mid-90s, with overnight lows in the mid-60s to mid-70s. Your local forecast. Today, partly cloudy. A slight chance of showers and thunderstorms this afternoon. Highs in the lower 90s. East winds 5 to 10 miles per hour. Chance of rain 20%. Tonight, partly cloudy. A chance of showers and thunderstorms in the evening. Lows in the lower 70s. East winds around 5 miles per hour in the evening, becoming light and

chance of rain 30%. Wednesday, partly cloudy. A slight chance of showers and thunderstorms in the morning, then a chance of showers and thunderstorms in the afternoon. Highs in the upper 80s. East winds 5 to 10 miles per hour. Chance of rain 50%. Wednesday night, partly cloudy with a chance of showers. A chance of thunderstorms, mainly in the evening. Lows in the lower 70s. Southeast winds around 5 miles per hour. Chance of rain 40%. Thursday, mostly cloudy with a slight chance of showers and thunderstorms in the morning, then partly cloudy with a chance of showers and thunderstorms in the afternoon. Highs in the upper 80s. Southeast winds 5 to 10 miles per hour. Chance of rain 40%. Thursday night, mostly cloudy with a slight chance of thunderstorms. A chance of showers, mainly in the evening. Lows in the lower 70s. Chance of rain 30%. Friday and Friday night, mostly cloudy with showers likely with a chance of thunderstorms. Highs in the mid 80s. Lows in the lower 70s. Chance of rain 70%. Saturday, mostly cloudy with a chance of showers with a slight chance of thunderstorms in the morning, then partly cloudy with showers likely with a chance of thunderstorms in the afternoon. Highs in the upper 80s. Chance of rain 60%. Saturday night, partly cloudy with a chance of showers and thunderstorms in the evening, then mostly cloudy with a slight chance of showers and thunderstorms after midnight. Lows in the mid-70s. Chance of rain 50%. Sunday, mostly cloudy in the morning, then partly cloudy with a chance of showers and thunderstorms in the afternoon. Highs around 90. Chance of rain 30%. Sunday night, partly cloudy. Lows in the mid-70s. Monday, mostly cloudy in the morning, then partly cloudy with a slight chance of showers and thunderstorms in the afternoon. Highs in the lower 90s. 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The current time is 11:38 a.m. Central Daylight Time. The Austin NOAA Weather Radio Roundup. At 11 a.m. at Austin Bergstrom International, it was mostly sunny. The temperature was 84, the dew point 72, the relative humidity was 67%, the wind variable at 3 miles an hour, and the pressure was 30.02 inches and steady. At Camp Mabry, it was mostly sunny. The temperature was 86, the dew point 73, the relative humidity was 65%, producing a heat index of 93. The wind southeast at 5 miles an hour and the pressure was 30.04 inches and steady. The report from Pflugerville was not available. Taylor mostly sunny 86. Lago Vista mostly sunny 83. Georgetown mostly sunny 87. San Marcos mostly sunny 84. Burnett sunny 83. Junction mostly sunny 82. San Antonio partly sunny 85. Corpus Christi light rain was falling 82. Houston mostly sunny 84. Once again at Austin Bergstrom it was 84, and at Camp Mabry it was 86. Elsewhere across the state, College Station partly sunny 84. Amarillo sunny 78. Abilene partly sunny 84. Dallas-Fort Worth mostly sunny 89. Your weather synopsis for South Central Texas. Warm today with slight chance for showers and storms east of Interstate 35. The chances for rain continue Wednesday as weak upper-level disturbances approach from the west. Rain chances continue into the weekend. Afternoon highs will generally remain in the mid-80s to the mid-90s, with overnight lows in the mid-60s to mid-70s. Your local forecast. Today, partly cloudy. A slight chance of showers and thunderstorms this afternoon. Highs in the lower 90s. East winds 5 to 10 miles per hour.
chance of rain 20%. Tonight, partly cloudy. A chance of showers and thunderstorms in the evening. Lows in the lower 70s. East winds around 5 miles per hour in the evening, becoming light and variable. Chance of rain 30%. Wednesday, partly cloudy. A slight chance of showers and thunderstorms in the morning, then a chance of showers and thunderstorms in the afternoon. Highs in the upper 80s. East winds 5 to 10 miles per hour. Chance of rain 50%. Wednesday night, partly cloudy with a chance of showers. A chance of thunderstorms, mainly in the evening. Lows in the lower 70s. Southeast winds around 5 miles per hour. Chance of rain 40%. Thursday, mostly cloudy with a slight chance of showers and thunderstorms in the morning, then partly cloudy with a chance of showers and thunderstorms in the afternoon. Highs in the upper 80s. Southeast winds 5 to 10 miles per hour. Chance of rain 40%. Thursday night, mostly cloudy with a slight chance of thunderstorms. A chance of showers, mainly in the evening. Lows in the lower 70s. Chance of rain 30%. Friday and Friday night, mostly cloudy with showers likely with a chance of thunderstorms. Highs in the mid 80s. Lows in the lower 70s. Chance of rain 70%. Saturday, mostly cloudy with a chance of showers with a slight chance of thunderstorms in the morning, then partly cloudy with showers likely with a chance of thunderstorms in the afternoon. Highs in the upper 80s. Chance of rain 60%. Saturday night, partly cloudy with a chance of showers and thunderstorms in the evening, then mostly cloudy with a slight chance of showers and thunderstorms after midnight. Lows in the mid-70s. Chance of rain 50%. Sunday, mostly cloudy in the morning, then partly cloudy with a chance of showers and thunderstorms in the afternoon. Highs around 90. Chance of rain 30%. Sunday night, partly cloudy. Lows in the mid-70s. Monday, mostly cloudy in the morning, then partly cloudy with a slight chance of showers and thunderstorms in the afternoon. Highs in the lower 90s. 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The current time is 11:44 a.m. Central Daylight Time. The Austin NOAA Weather Radio Roundup, at 11 a.m. at Austin Bergstrom International, it was mostly sunny. The temperature was 84, the dew point 72, the relative humidity was 67%, the wind variable at 3 miles an hour, and the pressure was 30.02 inches and steady. At Camp Mabry, it was mostly sunny. The temperature was 86, the dew point 73, the relative humidity was 65%, producing a heat index of 93, the wind southeast at 5 miles an hour, and the pressure was 30.04 inches and steady. The report from Pflugerville was not available. Taylor, mostly sunny, 86. Lago Vista, mostly sunny, 83. Georgetown, mostly sunny, 87. San Marcos, mostly sunny, 84. Burnett, sunny, 83. Junction, mostly sunny, 82. San Antonio, partly sunny, 85. Corpus Christi, light rain was falling, 82. Houston, mostly sunny, 84. Once again at Austin Bergstrom, it was 84, and at Camp Mabry, it was 86. Elsewhere across the state, College Station, partly sunny, 84. Amarillo, sunny, 78. Abilene, partly sunny, 84. Dallas, Fort Worth, mostly sunny, 89. Your weather synopsis for South Central Texas. Warm today with slight chance for showers and storms east of Interstate 35. The chances for rain continue Wednesday as weak upper-level disturbances approach from the west. Rain chances continue into the weekend. Afternoon highs will generally remain in the mid-80s to the mid-90s, with overnight lows in the mid-60s to mid-70s.

Today, partly cloudy. A slight chance of showers and thunderstorms this afternoon. Highs in the lower 90s. East winds 5 to 10 miles per hour. Chance of rain 20%. Tonight, partly cloudy. A chance of showers and thunderstorms in the evening. Lows in the lower 70s. East winds around 5 miles per hour in the evening, becoming light and variable. Chance of rain 30%. Wednesday, partly cloudy. A slight chance of showers and thunderstorms in the morning, then a chance of showers and thunderstorms in the afternoon. Highs in the upper 80s. East winds 5 to 10 miles per hour. Chance of rain 50%. Wednesday night, partly cloudy with a chance of showers. A chance of thunderstorms, mainly in the evening. Lows in the lower 70s. Southeast winds around 5 miles per hour. Chance of rain 40%. Thursday, mostly cloudy with a slight chance of showers and thunderstorms in the morning, then partly cloudy with a chance of showers and thunderstorms in the afternoon. Highs in the upper 80s. Southeast winds 5 to 10 miles per hour. Chance of rain 40%. Thursday night, mostly cloudy with a slight chance of thunderstorms. A chance of showers, mainly in the evening. Lows in the lower 70s. Chance of rain 30%. Friday and Friday night, mostly cloudy with showers likely with a chance of thunderstorms. Highs in the mid 80s. Lows in the lower 70s. Chance of rain 70%. Saturday, mostly cloudy with a chance of showers with a slight chance of thunderstorms in the morning, then partly cloudy with showers likely with a chance of thunderstorms in the afternoon. Highs in the upper 80s. Chance of rain 60%. Saturday night, partly cloudy with a chance of showers and thunderstorms in the evening, then mostly cloudy with a slight chance of showers and thunderstorms after midnight. Lows in the mid-70s. Chance of rain 50%. Sunday, mostly cloudy in the morning, then partly cloudy with a chance of showers and thunderstorms in the afternoon. Highs around 90. Chance of rain 30%. Sunday night, partly cloudy. Lows in the mid-70s. Monday, mostly cloudy in the morning, then partly cloudy with a slight chance of showers and thunderstorms in the afternoon. Highs in the lower 90s. The coastal waters forecast from Baffin Bay to Port Aransas out 20 nautical miles. Today, southeast winds around 5 knots, becoming east late this morning and afternoon. Seas around 2 feet. Wave detail, southeast 2 feet at 6 seconds. A slight chance of showers and thunderstorms early this morning. Tonight, east winds 5 to 10 knots. Seas around 2 feet. Wave detail, east 2 feet at 6 seconds. A slight chance of showers and thunderstorms after midnight. Wednesday, east winds 5 to 10 knots, increasing to 10 to 15 knots in the afternoon. Seas around 2 feet. Wave detail, southeast 2 feet at 6 seconds. A slight chance of showers and thunderstorms in the morning. Wednesday night, east winds 10 to 15 knots, becoming southeast 5 to 10 knots after midnight. Seas 2 to 3 feet. Wave detail, east 3 feet at 6 seconds. A slight chance of showers and thunderstorms after midnight. Thursday, east winds 5 to 10 knots, increasing to 10 to 15 knots in the afternoon. Seas 2 to 3 feet. Wave detail, east 3 feet at 6 seconds. A slight chance of showers and thunderstorms in the morning. Thursday night, southeast winds 10 to 15 knots. Seas 2 to 3 feet. Wave detail, east 3 feet at 6 seconds. Friday, southeast winds 5 to 10 knots, increasing to 10 to 15 knots in the afternoon. Seas around 3 feet. A chance of showers and thunderstorms in the morning. Friday night, southeast winds 10 to 15 knots. Seas 3 to 4 feet, occasionally to 5 feet.

chance of showers and thunderstorms after midnight. Saturday, southeast winds 10 to 15 knots. Seas 3 to 4 feet, occasionally to 5 feet. A chance of showers in the morning. Saturday night, southeast winds 10 to 15 knots. Seas 3 to 4 feet, occasionally to 5 feet. Winds and seas higher and near thunderstorms. 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It was mostly sunny. The temperature was 84, the dew point 72, the relative humidity was 67%, the wind variable at 3 miles an hour, and the pressure was 30.02 inches and steady. At Camp Mabry, it was mostly sunny. The temperature was 86, the dew point 73, the relative humidity was 65%, producing a heat index of 93, the wind southeast at 5 miles an hour, and the pressure was 30.04 inches and steady. The report from Pflugerville was not available. Taylor, mostly sunny, 86. Lago Vista, mostly sunny, 83. Georgetown, mostly sunny, 87. San Marcos, mostly sunny, 84. Burnett, sunny, 83. Junction, mostly sunny, 82. San Antonio, partly sunny, 85. Corpus Christi, light rain was falling, 82. Houston, mostly sunny, 84. Once again at Austin Bergstrom, it was 84, and at Camp Mabry, it was 86. Elsewhere across the state, College Station, partly sunny, 84. Amarillo, sunny, 78. Abilene, partly sunny, 84. Dallas, Fort Worth, mostly sunny, 89. Your weather synopsis for South Central Texas. Warm today with slight chance for showers and storms east of Interstate 35. The chances for rain continue Wednesday as weak upper-level disturbances approach from the west. Rain chances continue into the weekend. Afternoon highs will generally remain in the mid-80s to the mid-90s, with overnight lows in the mid-60s to mid-70s. Your local forecast. Today, partly cloudy. A slight chance of showers and thunderstorms this afternoon. Highs in the lower 90s. East winds 5 to 10 miles per hour. Chance of rain 20%. Tonight, partly cloudy. A chance of showers and thunderstorms in the evening. Lows in the lower 70s. East winds around 5 miles per hour in the evening, becoming light and variable. Chance of rain 30%. Wednesday, partly cloudy. A slight chance of showers and thunderstorms in the morning, then a chance of showers and thunderstorms in the afternoon. Highs in the upper 80s. East winds 5 to 10 miles per hour. Chance of rain 50%. Wednesday night, partly cloudy with a chance of showers. A chance of thunderstorms, mainly in the evening. Lows in the lower 70s. Southeast winds around 5 miles per hour. Chance of rain 40%. Thursday, mostly cloudy with a slight chance of showers and thunderstorms in the morning, then partly cloudy with a chance of showers and thunderstorms in the afternoon. Highs in the upper 80s. Southeast winds 5 to 10 miles per hour. Chance of rain 40%. Thursday night, mostly cloudy with a slight chance of thunderstorms. A chance of showers, mainly in the evening. Lows in the lower 70s. Chance of rain 30%. Friday and Friday night, mostly cloudy with showers, likely with a chance of thunderstorms. Highs in the mid-80s. Lows in the lower 70s. Chance of rain 70%. Saturday, mostly cloudy with a chance of showers with a slight chance of thunderstorms in the morning, then partly cloudy with showers likely with a chance of thunderstorms in the afternoon. Highs in the upper 80s. Chance of rain 60%.
Saturday night, partly cloudy with a chance of showers and thunderstorms in the evening, then mostly cloudy with a slight chance of showers and thunderstorms after midnight. Lows in the mid-70s. Chance of rain 50%. Sunday, mostly cloudy in the morning, then partly cloudy with a chance of showers and thunderstorms in the afternoon. Highs around 90. Chance of rain 30%. Sunday night, partly cloudy. Lows in the mid-70s. Monday, mostly cloudy in the morning, then partly cloudy with a slight chance of showers and thunderstorms in the afternoon. Highs in the lower 90s. 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The current time is 11:57 a.m. Central Daylight Time. The Austin NOAA Weather Radio Roundup, at 11 a.m. at Austin Bergstrom International, it was mostly sunny. The temperature was 84, the dew point 72, the relative humidity was 67%, the wind variable at 3 miles an hour, and the pressure was 30.02 inches and steady. At Camp Mabry, it was mostly sunny. The temperature was 86, the dew point 73, the relative humidity was 65%, producing a heat index of 93, the wind southeast at 5 miles an hour, and the pressure was 30.04 inches and steady. The report from Pflugerville was not available. Taylor, mostly sunny, 86. Lago Vista, mostly sunny, 83. Georgetown, mostly sunny, 87. San Marcos, mostly sunny, 84. Burnett, sunny, 83. Junction, mostly sunny, 82. San Antonio, partly sunny, 85. Corpus Christi, light rain was falling, 82. Houston, mostly sunny, 84. Once again at Austin Bergstrom, it was 84, and at Camp Mabry, it was 86. Elsewhere across the state, College Station, partly sunny, 84. Amarillo, sunny, 78. Abilene, partly sunny, 84. Dallas, Fort Worth, mostly sunny, 89. Your weather synopsis for South Central Texas. Warm today with slight chance for showers and storms east of Interstate 35. The chances for rain continue Wednesday as weak upper-level disturbances approach from the west. Rain chances continue into the weekend. Afternoon highs will generally remain in the mid-80s to the mid-90s, with overnight lows in the mid-60s to mid-70s. Your local forecast. Today, partly cloudy. A slight chance of showers and thunderstorms this afternoon. Highs in the lower 90s. East winds 5 to 10 miles per hour. Chance of rain 20%. Tonight, partly cloudy. A chance of showers and thunderstorms in the evening. Lows in the lower 70s. East winds around 5 miles per hour in the evening, becoming light and variable. Chance of rain 30%. Wednesday, partly cloudy. A slight chance of showers and thunderstorms in the morning, then a chance of showers and thunderstorms in the afternoon. Highs in the upper 80s. East winds 5 to 10 miles per hour. Chance of rain 50%. Wednesday night, partly cloudy with a chance of showers. A chance of thunderstorms, mainly in the evening. Lows in the lower 70s. Southeast winds around 5 miles per hour. Chance of rain 40%. Thursday, mostly cloudy with a slight chance of showers and thunderstorms in the morning, then partly cloudy with a chance of showers and thunderstorms in the afternoon. Highs in the upper 80s. Southeast winds 5 to 10 miles per hour. Chance of rain 40%. Thursday night, mostly cloudy with a slight chance of thunderstorms. A chance of showers, mainly in the evening. Lows in the lower 70s. Chance of rain 30%. Friday and Friday night, mostly cloudy with showers, likely with a chance of thunderstorms. Highs in the mid-80s. Lows in the lower 70s. Chance of rain 70%.
Saturday.

mostly cloudy with a chance of showers with a slight chance of thunderstorms in the morning, then partly cloudy with showers likely with a chance of thunderstorms in the afternoon. Highs in the upper 80s. Chance of rain 60%. Saturday night, partly cloudy with a chance of showers and thunderstorms in the evening, then mostly cloudy with a slight chance of showers and thunderstorms after midnight. Lows in the mid-70s. Chance of rain 50%. Sunday, mostly cloudy in the morning, then partly cloudy with a chance of showers and thunderstorms in the afternoon. Highs around 90. Chance of rain 30%. Sunday night, partly cloudy. Lows in the mid-70s. Monday, mostly cloudy in the morning, then partly cloudy with a slight chance of showers and thunderstorms in the afternoon. Highs in the lower 90s. The Tropical Weather Outlook. For the North Atlantic, Caribbean Sea, and the Gulf of America, tropical cyclone formation is not expected during the next 7 days. 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The Austin NOAA Weather Radio Roundup, at 11 a.m. at Austin Bergstrom International, it was mostly sunny. The temperature was 84, the dew point 72, the relative humidity was 67%, the wind variable at 3 miles an hour, and the pressure was 30.02 inches and steady. At Camp Mabry, it was mostly sunny. The temperature was 86, the dew point 73, the relative humidity was 65%, producing a heat index of 93, the wind southeast at 5 miles an hour, and the pressure was 30.04 inches and steady. The report from Pflugerville was not available. Taylor, mostly sunny, 86. Lago Vista, mostly sunny, 83. Georgetown, mostly sunny, 87. San Marcos, mostly sunny, 84. Burnett, sunny, 83. Junction, mostly sunny, 82. San Antonio, partly sunny, 85. Corpus Christi, light rain was falling, 82. Houston, mostly sunny, 84. Once again at Austin Bergstrom, it was 84, and at Camp Mabry, it was 86. Elsewhere across the state, College Station, partly sunny, 84. Amarillo, sunny, 78. Abilene, partly sunny, 84. Dallas, Fort Worth, mostly sunny, 89. Your weather synopsis for South Central Texas. Warm today with slight chance for showers and storms east of Interstate 35. The chances for rain continue Wednesday as weak upper-level disturbances approach from the west. Rain chances continue into the weekend. Afternoon highs will generally remain in the mid-80s to the mid-90s, with overnight lows in the mid-60s to mid-70s. Your local forecast. Today, partly cloudy. A slight chance of showers and thunderstorms this afternoon. Highs in the lower 90s. East winds 5 to 10 miles per hour. Chance of rain 20%. Tonight, partly cloudy. A chance of showers and thunderstorms in the evening. Lows in the lower 70s. East winds around 5 miles per hour in the evening, becoming light and variable. Chance of rain 30%. Wednesday, partly cloudy. A slight chance of showers and thunderstorms in the morning, then a chance of showers and thunderstorms in the afternoon. Highs in the upper 80s. East winds 5 to 10 miles per hour. Chance of rain 50%. Wednesday night, partly cloudy with a chance of showers. A chance of thunderstorms, mainly in the evening. Lows in the lower 70s. Southeast winds around 5 miles per hour. Chance of rain 40%. Thursday, mostly cloudy with a slight chance of showers and thunderstorms in the morning, then partly cloudy with a chance of showers and thunderstorms in the afternoon. Highs in the upper 80s. Southeast winds 5 to 10 miles per hour. Chance of rain 40%.

Wednesday night, mostly cloudy with a slight chance of thunderstorms. A chance of showers, mainly in the evening. Lows in the lower 70s. Chance of rain 30%. Friday and Friday night, mostly cloudy with showers, likely with a chance of thunderstorms. Highs in the mid-80s. Lows in the lower 70s. Chance of rain 70%. Saturday, mostly cloudy with a chance of showers with a slight chance of thunderstorms in the morning, then partly cloudy with showers likely with a chance of thunderstorms in the afternoon. Highs in the upper 80s. Chance of rain 60%. Saturday night, partly cloudy with a chance of showers and thunderstorms in the evening, then mostly cloudy with a slight chance of showers and thunderstorms after midnight. Lows in the mid-70s. Chance of rain 50%. Sunday, mostly cloudy in the morning, then partly cloudy with a chance of showers and thunderstorms in the afternoon. Highs around 90. Chance of rain 30%. Sunday night, partly cloudy. Lows in the mid-70s. Monday, mostly cloudy in the morning, then partly cloudy with a slight chance of showers and thunderstorms in the afternoon. Highs in the lower 90s. 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The current time is 12:07 p.m. Central Daylight Time. Your weather synopsis for South Central Texas. Warm today with slight chance for showers and storms east of Interstate 35. The chances for rain continue Wednesday as weak upper-level disturbances approach from the west. Rain chances continue into the weekend. Afternoon highs will generally remain in the mid-80s to the mid-90s, with overnight lows in the mid-60s to mid-70s. Your local forecast. Today, partly cloudy. A slight chance of showers and thunderstorms this afternoon. Highs in the lower 90s. East winds 5 to 10 miles per hour. Chance of rain 20%. Tonight, partly cloudy. A chance of showers and thunderstorms in the evening. Lows in the lower 70s. East winds around 5 miles per hour in the evening, becoming light and variable. Chance of rain 30%. Wednesday, partly cloudy. A slight chance of showers and thunderstorms in the morning, then a chance of showers and thunderstorms in the afternoon. Highs in the upper 80s. East winds 5 to 10 miles per hour. Chance of rain 50%. Wednesday night, partly cloudy with a chance of showers. A chance of thunderstorms, mainly in the evening. Lows in the lower 70s. Southeast winds around 5 miles per hour. Chance of rain 40%. Thursday, mostly cloudy with a slight chance of showers and thunderstorms in the morning, then partly cloudy with a chance of showers and thunderstorms in the afternoon. Highs in the upper 80s. Southeast winds 5 to 10 miles per hour. Chance of rain 40%. Thursday night, mostly cloudy with a slight chance of thunderstorms. A chance of showers, mainly in the evening. Lows in the lower 70s. Chance of rain 30%. Friday and Friday night, mostly cloudy with showers, likely with a chance of thunderstorms. Highs in the mid-80s. Lows in the lower 70s. Chance of rain 70%. Saturday, mostly cloudy with a chance of showers with a slight chance of thunderstorms in the morning, then partly cloudy with showers likely with a chance of thunderstorms in the afternoon. Highs in the upper 80s. Chance of rain 60%. Saturday night, partly cloudy with a chance of showers and thunderstorms in the evening, then mostly cloudy with a slight chance of showers and thunderstorms after midnight. Lows in the mid-70s. Chance of rain 50%. Sunday, mostly cloudy in the morning, then partly cloudy with a chance of showers and thunderstorms in the afternoon. Highs around 90. Chance of rain 30%. Sunday night, partly cloudy. Lows in the mid-70s.

The chances for rain continue Wednesday as weak upper-level disturbances approach from the west. Rain chances continue into the weekend. Afternoon highs will generally remain in the mid-80s to the mid-90s, with overnight lows in the mid-60s to mid-70s. Your local forecast. Today, partly cloudy. A slight chance of showers and thunderstorms this afternoon. Highs in the lower 90s. East winds 5 to 10 miles per hour. Chance of rain 20%. Tonight, partly cloudy. A chance of showers and thunderstorms in the evening. Lows in the lower 70s. East winds around 5 miles per hour in the evening, becoming light and variable. Chance of rain 30%. Wednesday, partly cloudy. A slight chance of showers and thunderstorms in the morning, then a chance of showers and thunderstorms in the afternoon. Highs in the upper 80s. East winds 5 to 10 miles per hour. Chance of rain 50%. Wednesday night, partly cloudy with a chance of showers. A chance of thunderstorms, mainly in the evening. Lows in the lower 70s. Southeast winds around 5 miles per hour. Chance of rain 40%. Thursday, mostly cloudy with a slight chance of showers and thunderstorms in the morning, then partly cloudy with a chance of showers and thunderstorms in the afternoon. Highs in the upper 80s. Southeast winds 5 to 10 miles per hour. Chance of rain 40%. Thursday night, mostly cloudy with a slight chance of thunderstorms. A chance of showers, mainly in the evening. Lows in the lower 70s. Chance of rain 30%. Friday and Friday night, mostly cloudy with showers, likely with a chance of thunderstorms. Highs in the mid-80s. Lows in the lower 70s. Chance of rain 70%. Saturday, mostly cloudy with a chance of showers with a slight chance of thunderstorms in the morning, then partly cloudy with showers likely with a chance of thunderstorms in the afternoon. Highs in the upper 80s. Chance of rain 60%. Saturday night, partly cloudy with a chance of showers and thunderstorms in the evening, then mostly cloudy with a slight chance of showers and thunderstorms after midnight. Lows in the mid-70s. Chance of rain 50%. Sunday, mostly cloudy in the morning, then partly cloudy with a chance of showers and thunderstorms in the afternoon. Highs around 90. Chance of rain 30%. Sunday night, partly cloudy. Lows in the mid-70s. Monday, mostly cloudy in the morning, then partly cloudy with a slight chance of showers and thunderstorms in the afternoon. Highs in the lower 90s. The Tropical Weather Outlook. For the North Atlantic, Caribbean Sea, and the Gulf of America, tropical cyclone formation is not expected during the next 7 days. The Tropical Weather Outlook. For the North Atlantic, Caribbean Sea, and the Gulf of America, tropical cyclone formation is not expected during the next 7 days. 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The Austin, NOAA Weather Radio Roundup, at noon at Austin Bergstrom International, it was mostly sunny. The temperature was 87, the dew point 72, the relative humidity was 60%, producing a heat index of 93, the wind calm and the pressure was 30.02 inches and steady. At Camp Mabry, it was mostly sunny. The temperature was 87, the dew point 72, the relative humidity was 60%, producing a heat index of 93, the wind calm and the pressure was 30.04 inches and steady. The report from Pflugerville was not available. Taylor mostly sunny 88. Lago Vista sunny 87. Georgetown mostly sunny 87. San Marcos partly sunny 86. Burnett mostly sunny 85. Junction sunny 85. San Antonio mostly sunny 86.

Corpus Christi light rain was falling 84. Houston mostly sunny 87. Once again at Austin Bergstrom it was 87, and at Camp Mabry it was 87. Elsewhere across the state, College Station partly sunny 88. Amarillo cloudy 79. Abilene partly sunny 87. Dallas-Fort Worth mostly sunny 90. Your weather synopsis for South Central Texas. Warm today with slight chance for showers and storms east of Interstate 35. The chances for rain continue Wednesday as weak upper-level disturbances approach from the west. Rain chances continue into the weekend. Afternoon highs will generally remain in the mid-80s to the mid-90s, with overnight lows in the mid-60s to mid-70s. Your local forecast. Today, partly cloudy. A slight chance of showers and thunderstorms this afternoon. Highs in the lower 90s. East winds 5 to 10 miles per hour. Chance of rain 20%. Tonight, partly cloudy. A chance of showers and thunderstorms in the evening. Lows in the lower 70s. East winds around 5 miles per hour in the evening, becoming light and variable. Chance of rain 30%. Wednesday, partly cloudy. A slight chance of showers and thunderstorms in the morning, then a chance of showers and thunderstorms in the afternoon. Highs in the upper 80s. East winds 5 to 10 miles per hour. Chance of rain 50%. Wednesday night, partly cloudy with a chance of showers. A chance of thunderstorms, mainly in the evening. Lows in the lower 70s. Southeast winds around 5 miles per hour. Chance of rain 40%. Thursday, mostly cloudy with a slight chance of showers and thunderstorms in the morning, then partly cloudy with a chance of showers and thunderstorms in the afternoon. Highs in the upper 80s. Southeast winds 5 to 10 miles per hour. Chance of rain 40%. Thursday night, mostly cloudy with a slight chance of thunderstorms. A chance of showers, mainly in the evening. Lows in the lower 70s. Chance of rain 30%. Friday and Friday night, mostly cloudy with showers, likely with a chance of thunderstorms. Highs in the mid-80s. Lows in the lower 70s. Chance of rain 70%. Saturday, mostly cloudy with a chance of showers with a slight chance of thunderstorms in the morning, then partly cloudy with showers likely with a chance of thunderstorms in the afternoon. Highs in the upper 80s. Chance of rain 60%. Saturday night, partly cloudy with a chance of showers and thunderstorms in the evening, then mostly cloudy with a slight chance of showers and thunderstorms after midnight. Lows in the mid-70s. Chance of rain 50%. Sunday, mostly cloudy in the morning, then partly cloudy with a chance of showers and thunderstorms in the afternoon. Highs around 90. Chance of rain 30%. Sunday night, partly cloudy. Lows in the mid-70s. Monday, mostly cloudy in the morning, then partly cloudy with a slight chance of showers and thunderstorms in the afternoon. Highs in the lower 90s. The coastal waters forecast from Baffin Bay to Port Aransas out 20 nautical miles. Today, southeast winds around 5 knots, becoming east late this morning and afternoon. Seas around 2 feet. Wave detail, southeast 2 feet at 6 seconds. A slight chance of showers and thunderstorms early this morning. Tonight, east winds 5 to 10 knots. Seas around 2 feet. Wave detail, east 2 feet at 6 seconds. A slight chance of showers and thunderstorms after midnight. Wednesday, east winds 5 to 10 knots, increasing to 10 to 15 knots in the afternoon. Seas around 2 feet. Wave detail, southeast 2 feet at 6 seconds. A slight chance of showers and thunderstorms in the morning. Wednesday night, east winds 10 to 15 knots, becoming southeast 5 to 10 knots after midnight. Seas 2 to 3 feet. Wave detail, east 3 feet at 6 seconds.
a slight chance of showers and thunderstorms after midnight. Thursday, east winds 5 to 10 knots, increasing to 10 to 15 knots in the afternoon. Seas 2 to 3 feet. Wave detail, east 3 feet at 6 seconds. A slight chance of showers and thunderstorms in the morning. Thursday night, southeast winds 10 to 15 knots. Seas 2 to 3 feet. Wave detail, east 3 feet at 6 seconds. Friday, southeast winds 5 to 10 knots, increasing to 10 to 15 knots in the afternoon. Seas around 3 feet. A chance of showers and thunderstorms in the morning. Friday night, southeast winds 10 to 15 knots. Seas 3 to 4 feet, occasionally to 5 feet. A chance of showers and thunderstorms after midnight. Saturday, southeast winds 10 to 15 knots. Seas 3 to 4 feet, occasionally to 5 feet. A chance of showers in the morning. Saturday night, southeast winds 10 to 15 knots. Seas 3 to 4 feet, occasionally to 5 feet. Winds and seas higher and near thunderstorms. 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The Austin NOAA Weather Radio Roundup, at noon at Austin Bergstrom International, it was mostly sunny. The temperature was 87, the dew point 72, the relative humidity was 60%, producing a heat index of 93, the wind calm and the pressure was 30.02 inches and steady. At Camp Mabry, it was mostly sunny. The temperature was 87, the dew point 72, the relative humidity was 60%, producing a heat index of 93, the wind calm and the pressure was 30.04 inches and steady. The report from Pflugerville was not available. Taylor mostly sunny 88. Lago Vista sunny 87. Georgetown mostly sunny 87. San Marcos partly sunny 86. Burnett mostly sunny 85. Junction sunny 85. San Antonio mostly sunny 86. Corpus Christi light rain was falling 84. Houston mostly sunny 87. Once again at Austin Bergstrom it was 87, and at Camp Mabry it was 87. Elsewhere across the state, College Station partly sunny 88. Amarillo cloudy 79. Abilene partly sunny 87. Dallas-Fort Worth mostly sunny 90. Your weather synopsis for South Central Texas. Warm today with slight chance for showers and storms east of Interstate 35. The chances for rain continue Wednesday as weak upper-level disturbances approach from the west. Rain chances continue into the weekend. Afternoon highs will generally remain in the mid-80s to the mid-90s, with overnight lows in the mid-60s to mid-70s. Your local forecast. Today, partly cloudy. A slight chance of showers and thunderstorms this afternoon. Highs in the lower 90s. East winds 5 to 10 miles per hour. Chance of rain 20%. Tonight, partly cloudy. A chance of showers and thunderstorms in the evening. Lows in the lower 70s. East winds around 5 miles per hour in the evening, becoming light and variable. Chance of rain 30%. Wednesday, partly cloudy. A slight chance of showers and thunderstorms in the morning, then a chance of showers and thunderstorms in the afternoon. Highs in the upper 80s. East winds 5 to 10 miles per hour. Chance of rain 50%. Wednesday night, partly cloudy with a chance of showers. A chance of thunderstorms, mainly in the evening. Lows in the lower 70s. Southeast winds around 5 miles per hour. Chance of rain 40%. Thursday, mostly cloudy with a slight chance of showers and thunderstorms in the morning, then partly cloudy with a chance of showers and thunderstorms in the afternoon.
highs in the upper 80s.

southeast winds 5 to 10 miles per hour. Chance of rain 40%. Thursday night, mostly cloudy with a slight chance of thunderstorms. A chance of showers, mainly in the evening. Lows in the lower 70s. Chance of rain 30%. Friday and Friday night, mostly cloudy with showers, likely with a chance of thunderstorms. Highs in the mid-80s. Lows in the lower 70s. Chance of rain 70%. Saturday, mostly cloudy with a chance of showers with a slight chance of thunderstorms in the morning, then partly cloudy with showers likely with a chance of thunderstorms in the afternoon. Highs in the upper 80s. Chance of rain 60%. Saturday night, partly cloudy with a chance of showers and thunderstorms in the evening, then mostly cloudy with a slight chance of showers and thunderstorms after midnight. Lows in the mid-70s. Chance of rain 50%. Sunday, mostly cloudy in the morning, then partly cloudy with a chance of showers and thunderstorms in the afternoon. Highs around 90. Chance of rain 30%. Sunday night, partly cloudy. Lows in the mid-70s. Monday, mostly cloudy in the morning, then partly cloudy with a slight chance of showers and thunderstorms in the afternoon. Highs in the lower 90s. 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The current time is 12:28 p.m. Central Daylight Time. The Austin NOAA Weather Radio Roundup, at noon at Austin Bergstrom International, it was mostly sunny. The temperature was 87, the dew point 72, the relative humidity was 60%, producing a heat index of 93, the wind calm and the pressure was 30.02 inches and steady. At Camp Mabry, it was mostly sunny. The temperature was 87, the dew point 72, the relative humidity was 60%, producing a heat index of 93, the wind calm and the pressure was 30.04 inches and steady. The report from Pflugerville was not available. Taylor mostly sunny 88. Lago Vista sunny 87. Georgetown mostly sunny 87. San Marcos partly sunny 86. Burnett mostly sunny 85. Junction sunny 85. San Antonio mostly sunny 86. Corpus Christi light rain was falling 84. Houston mostly sunny 87. Once again at Austin Bergstrom it was 87, and at Camp Mabry it was 87. Elsewhere across the state, College Station partly sunny 88. Amarillo cloudy 79. Abilene partly sunny 87. Dallas-Fort Worth mostly sunny 90. Your weather synopsis for South Central Texas. Warm today with slight chance for showers and storms east of Interstate 35. The chances for rain continue Wednesday as weak upper-level disturbances approach from the west. Rain chances continue into the weekend. Afternoon highs will generally remain in the mid-80s to the mid-90s, with overnight lows in the mid-60s to mid-70s. Your local forecast. Today, partly cloudy. A slight chance of showers and thunderstorms this afternoon. Highs in the lower 90s. East winds 5 to 10 miles per hour. Chance of rain 20%. Tonight, partly cloudy. A chance of showers and thunderstorms in the evening. Lows in the lower 70s. East winds around 5 miles per hour in the evening, becoming light and variable. Chance of rain 30%. Wednesday, partly cloudy. A slight chance of showers and thunderstorms in the morning, then a chance of showers and thunderstorms in the afternoon. Highs in the upper 80s. East winds 5 to 10 miles per hour. Chance of rain 50%. Wednesday night, partly cloudy with a chance of showers. A chance of thunderstorms, mainly in the evening. Lows in the lower 70s. Southeast winds around 5 miles per hour. Chance of rain 40%.

Thursday, mostly cloudy with a slight chance of showers and thunderstorms in the morning, then partly cloudy with a chance of showers and thunderstorms in the afternoon. Highs in the upper 80s. Southeast winds 5 to 10 miles per hour. Chance of rain 40%. Thursday night, mostly cloudy with a slight chance of thunderstorms. A chance of showers, mainly in the evening. Lows in the lower 70s. Chance of rain 30%. Friday and Friday night, mostly cloudy with showers, likely with a chance of thunderstorms. Highs in the mid 80s. Lows in the lower 70s. Chance of rain 70%. Saturday, mostly cloudy with a chance of showers with a slight chance of thunderstorms in the morning, then partly cloudy with showers likely with a chance of thunderstorms in the afternoon. Highs in the upper 80s. Chance of rain 60%. Saturday night, partly cloudy with a chance of showers and thunderstorms in the evening, then mostly cloudy with a slight chance of showers and thunderstorms after midnight. Lows in the mid-70s. Chance of rain 50%. Sunday, mostly cloudy with a slight chance of showers and thunderstorms after midnight. Lows in the mid-70s. Chance of rain 50%. Sunday, mostly cloudy in the morning, then partly cloudy with a chance of showers and thunderstorms in the afternoon. Highs around 90. Chance of rain 30%. Sunday night, partly cloudy. Lows in the mid-70s. Monday, mostly cloudy in the morning, then partly cloudy with a slight chance of showers and thunderstorms in the afternoon. Highs in the lower 90s. 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The current time is 12:33 p.m. Central Daylight Time. The Austin NOAA Weather Radio Roundup, at noon at Austin Bergstrom International, it was mostly sunny. The temperature was 87, the dew point 72, the relative humidity was 60%, producing a heat index of 93, the wind calm and the pressure was 30.02 inches and steady. At Camp Mabry, it was mostly sunny. The temperature was 87, the dew point 72, the relative humidity was 60%, producing a heat index of 93, the wind calm and the pressure was 30.04 inches and steady. The report from Pflugerville was not available. Taylor mostly sunny 88. Lago Vista sunny 87. Georgetown mostly sunny 87. San Marcos partly sunny 86. Burnett mostly sunny 85. Junction sunny 85. San Antonio mostly sunny 86. Corpus Christi light rain was falling 84. Houston mostly sunny 87. Once again at Austin Bergstrom it was 87, and at Camp Mabry it was 87. Elsewhere across the state, College Station partly sunny 88. Amarillo cloudy 79. Abilene partly sunny 87. Dallas-Fort Worth mostly sunny 90. Your weather synopsis for South Central Texas. Warm today with slight chance for showers and storms east of Interstate 35. The chances for rain continue Wednesday as weak upper-level disturbances approach from the west. Rain chances continue into the weekend. Afternoon highs will generally remain in the mid-80s to the mid-90s, with overnight lows in the mid-60s to mid-70s. Your local forecast. Today, partly cloudy. A slight chance of showers and thunderstorms this afternoon. Highs in the lower 90s. East winds 5 to 10 miles per hour. Chance of rain 20%. Tonight, partly cloudy. A chance of showers and thunderstorms in the evening. Lows in the lower 70s. East winds around 5 miles per hour in the evening, becoming light and variable. Chance of rain 30%. Wednesday, partly cloudy. A slight chance of showers and thunderstorms in the morning, then a chance of showers and thunderstorms in the afternoon.

highs in the upper 80s. East winds 5 to 10 miles per hour. Chance of rain 50%. Wednesday night, partly cloudy with a chance of showers. A chance of thunderstorms, mainly in the evening. Lows in the lower 70s. Southeast winds around 5 miles per hour. Chance of rain 40%. Thursday, mostly cloudy with a slight chance of showers and thunderstorms in the morning, then partly cloudy with a chance of showers and thunderstorms in the afternoon. Highs in the upper 80s. Southeast winds 5 to 10 miles per hour. Chance of rain 40%. Thursday night, mostly cloudy with a slight chance of thunderstorms. A chance of showers, mainly in the evening. Lows in the lower 70s. Chance of rain 30%. Friday and Friday night, mostly cloudy with showers, likely with a chance of thunderstorms. Highs in the mid 80s. Lows in the lower 70s. Chance of rain 70%. Saturday, mostly cloudy with a chance of showers with a slight chance of thunderstorms in the morning, then partly cloudy with showers likely with a chance of thunderstorms in the afternoon. Highs in the upper 80s. Chance of rain 60%. Saturday night, partly cloudy with a chance of showers and thunderstorms in the evening, then mostly cloudy with a slight chance of showers and thunderstorms after midnight. Lows in the mid-70s. Chance of rain 50%. Sunday, mostly cloudy in the morning, then partly cloudy with a chance of showers and thunderstorms in the afternoon. Highs around 90. Chance of rain 30%. Sunday night, partly cloudy. Lows in the mid-70s. Monday, mostly cloudy in the morning, then partly cloudy with a slight chance of showers and thunderstorms in the afternoon. Highs in the lower 90s. 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The current time is 12:39 p.m. Central Daylight Time. The Austin NOAA Weather Radio Roundup, at noon at Austin Bergstrom International, it was mostly sunny. The temperature was 87, the dew point 72, the relative humidity was 60%, producing a heat index of 93, the wind calm and the pressure was 30.02 inches and steady. At Camp Mabry, it was mostly sunny. The temperature was 87, the dew point 72, the relative humidity was 60%, producing a heat index of 93, the wind calm and the pressure was 30.04 inches and steady. The report from Pflugerville was not available. Taylor, mostly sunny, 88. Lago Vista, sunny, 87. Georgetown, mostly sunny, 87. San Marcos, partly sunny, 86. Burnett, mostly sunny, 85. Junction, sunny, 85. San Antonio, mostly sunny, 86. Corpus Christi, light rain was falling, 84. Houston, mostly sunny, 87. Once again at Austin Bergstrom it was 87, and at Camp Mabry it was 87. Elsewhere across the state, College Station partly sunny 88. Amarillo cloudy 79. Abilene partly sunny 87. Dallas-Fort Worth mostly sunny 90. Your weather synopsis for South Central Texas. Warm today with slight chance for showers and storms east of Interstate 35. The chances for rain continue Wednesday as weak upper-level disturbances approach from the west. Rain chances continue into the weekend. Afternoon highs will generally remain in the mid-80s to the mid-90s, with overnight lows in the mid-60s to mid-70s. Your local forecast. Today, partly cloudy. A slight chance of showers and thunderstorms this afternoon. Highs in the lower 90s. East winds 5 to 10 miles per hour. Chance of rain 20%. Tonight, partly cloudy. A chance of showers and thunderstorms in the evening. Lows in the lower 70s. East winds around 5 miles per hour in the evening, becoming light and very

possible. Chance of rain 30%. Wednesday, partly cloudy. A slight chance of showers and thunderstorms in the morning, then a chance of showers and thunderstorms in the afternoon. Highs in the upper 80s. East winds 5 to 10 miles per hour. Chance of rain 50%. Wednesday night, partly cloudy with a chance of showers. A chance of thunderstorms, mainly in the evening. Lows in the lower 70s. Southeast winds around 5 miles per hour. Chance of rain 40%. Thursday, mostly cloudy with a slight chance of showers and thunderstorms in the morning, then partly cloudy with a chance of showers and thunderstorms in the afternoon. Highs in the upper 80s. Southeast winds 5 to 10 miles per hour. Chance of rain 40%. Thursday night, mostly cloudy with a slight chance of thunderstorms. A chance of showers, mainly in the evening. Lows in the lower 70s. Chance of rain 30%. Friday and Friday night, mostly cloudy with showers, likely with a chance of thunderstorms. Highs in the mid 80s. Lows in the lower 70s. Chance of rain 70%. Saturday, mostly cloudy with a chance of showers with a slight chance of thunderstorms in the morning, then partly cloudy with showers, likely with a chance of thunderstorms in the afternoon. Highs in the upper 80s. Chance of rain 60%. Saturday night, partly cloudy with a chance of showers and thunderstorms in the evening, then mostly cloudy with a slight chance of showers and thunderstorms after midnight. Lows in the mid-70s. Chance of rain 50%. Sunday, mostly cloudy in the morning, then partly cloudy with a chance of showers and thunderstorms in the afternoon. Highs around 90. Chance of rain 30%. Sunday night, partly cloudy. Lows in the mid-70s. Monday, mostly cloudy in the morning, then partly cloudy with a slight chance of showers and thunderstorms in the afternoon. Highs in the lower 90s. 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The Austin NOAA Weather Radio Roundup at noon at Austin Bergstrom International. It was mostly sunny. The temperature was 87, the dew point 72, the relative humidity was 60%, producing a heat index of 93. The wind calm and the pressure was 30.02 inches and steady. At Camp Mabry, it was mostly sunny. The temperature was 87, the dew point 72, the relative humidity was 60%, producing a heat index of 93. The wind calm and the pressure was 30.04 inches and steady. The report from Pflugerville was not available. Taylor, mostly sunny, 88. Lago Vista, sunny, 87. Georgetown, mostly sunny, 87. San Marcos, partly sunny, 86. Burnett, mostly sunny, 85. Junction, sunny, 85. San Antonio, mostly sunny, 86. Corpus Christi, light rain was falling, 84. Houston, mostly sunny, 87. Once again at Austin Bergstrom, it was 87, and at Camp Mabry, it was 87. Elsewhere across the state, College Station partly sunny 88. Amarillo cloudy 79. Abilene partly sunny 87. Dallas-Fort Worth mostly sunny 90. The Tropical Weather Outlook. For the North Atlantic, Caribbean Sea and the Gulf of America, tropical cyclone formation is not expected during the next 7 days. Your weather synopsis for South Central Texas. Warm today with slight chance for showers and storms east of Interstate 35. The chances for rain continue Wednesday as weak upper-level disturbances approach from the west. Rain chances continue into the weekend. Afternoon highs will generally remain in the mid-80s to the mid-90s, with overnight lows in the mid-60s to mid-70s. Your local forecast. Today, partly cloudy.
a slight chance of showers and thunderstorms this afternoon. Highs in the lower 90s. East winds 5 to 10 miles per hour. Chance of rain 20%. Tonight, partly cloudy. A chance of showers and thunderstorms in the evening. Lows in the lower 70s. East winds around 5 miles per hour in the evening, becoming light and variable. Chance of rain 30%. Wednesday, partly cloudy. A slight chance of showers and thunderstorms in the morning, then a chance of showers and thunderstorms in the afternoon. Highs in the upper 80s. East winds 5 to 10 miles per hour. Chance of rain 50%. Wednesday night, partly cloudy with a chance of showers. A chance of thunderstorms, mainly in the evening. Lows in the lower 70s. Southeast winds around 5 miles per hour. Chance of rain 40%. Thursday, mostly cloudy with a slight chance of showers and thunderstorms in the morning, then partly cloudy with a chance of showers and thunderstorms in the afternoon. Highs in the upper 80s. Southeast winds 5 to 10 miles per hour. Chance of rain 40%. Thursday night, mostly cloudy with a slight chance of thunderstorms. A chance of showers, mainly in the evening. Lows in the lower 70s. Chance of rain 30%. Friday and Friday night, mostly cloudy with showers likely with a chance of thunderstorms. Highs in the mid 80s. Lows in the lower 70s. Chance of rain 70%. Saturday, mostly cloudy with a chance of showers with a slight chance of thunderstorms in the morning, then partly cloudy with showers likely with a chance of thunderstorms in the afternoon. Highs in the upper 80s. Chance of rain 60%. Saturday night, partly cloudy with a chance of showers and thunderstorms in the evening, then mostly cloudy with a slight chance of showers and thunderstorms after midnight. Lows in the mid-70s. Chance of rain 50%. Sunday, mostly cloudy in the morning, then partly cloudy with a chance of showers and thunderstorms in the afternoon. Highs around 90. Chance of rain 30%. Sunday night, partly cloudy. Lows in the mid-70s. Monday, mostly cloudy in the morning, then partly cloudy with a slight chance of showers and thunderstorms in the afternoon. Highs in the lower 90s. The coastal waters forecast from Baffin Bay to Port Aransas out 20 nautical miles. Today, southeast winds around 5 knots, becoming east late this morning and afternoon. Seas around 2 feet. Wave detail, southeast 2 feet at 6 seconds. A slight chance of showers and thunderstorms early this morning. Tonight, east winds 5 to 10 knots. Seas around 2 feet. Wave detail, east 2 feet at 6 seconds. A slight chance of showers and thunderstorms after midnight. Wednesday, east winds 5 to 10 knots, increasing to 10 to 15 knots in the afternoon. Seas around 2 feet. Wave detail, southeast 2 feet at 6 seconds. A slight chance of showers and thunderstorms in the morning. Wednesday night, east winds 10 to 15 knots, becoming southeast 5 to 10 knots after midnight. Seas 2 to 3 feet. Wave detail, east 3 feet at 6 seconds. A slight chance of showers and thunderstorms after midnight. Thursday, east winds 5 to 10 knots, increasing to 10 to 15 knots in the afternoon. Seas 2 to 3 feet. Wave detail, east 3 feet at 6 seconds. A slight chance of showers and thunderstorms in the morning. Thursday night, southeast winds 10 to 15 knots. Seas 2 to 3 feet. Wave detail, east 3 feet at 6 seconds. Friday, southeast winds 5 to 10 knots, increasing to 10 to 15 knots in the afternoon. Seas around 3 feet. A chance of showers and thunderstorms in the morning. Friday night, southeast winds 10 to 15 knots. Seas 3 to 4 feet, occasionally to 5 feet. A chance of showers and thunderstorms after midnight. Saturday,
southeast winds 10 to 15 knots.

exceeds 3 to 4 feet, occasionally to 5 feet. A chance of showers in the morning. Saturday night, southeast winds 10 to 15 knots. Seas 3 to 4 feet, occasionally to 5 feet. Winds and seas higher and near thunderstorms. 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The Austin NOAA Weather Radio Roundup at noon at Austin Bergstrom International. It was mostly sunny. The temperature was 87, the dew point 72, the relative humidity was 60%, producing a heat index of 93. The wind calm and the pressure was 30.02 inches and steady. At Camp Mabry, it was mostly sunny. The temperature was 87, the dew point 72, the relative humidity was 60%, producing a heat index of 93. The wind calm and the pressure was 30.04 inches and steady. The report from Pflugerville was not available. Taylor, mostly sunny, 88. Lago Vista, sunny, 87. Georgetown, mostly sunny, 87. San Marcos, partly sunny, 86. Burnett, mostly sunny, 85. Junction, sunny, 85. San Antonio, mostly sunny, 86. Corpus Christi, light rain was falling, 84. Houston, mostly sunny, 87. Once again at Austin Bergstrom, it was 87, and at Camp Mabry, it was 87. Elsewhere across the state, College Station, partly sunny, 88. Amarillo, cloudy, 79. Abilene, partly sunny, 87. Dallas-Fort Worth, mostly sunny, 90. Your weather synopsis for South Central Texas. Warm today with slight chance for showers and storms east of Interstate 35. The chances for rain continue Wednesday as weak upper-level disturbances approach from the west. Rain chances continue into the weekend. Afternoon highs will generally remain in the mid-80s to the mid-90s, with overnight lows in the mid-60s to mid-70s. Your local forecast. Today, partly cloudy. A slight chance of showers and thunderstorms this afternoon. Highs in the lower 90s. East winds 5 to 10 miles per hour. Chance of rain 20%. Tonight, partly cloudy. A chance of showers and thunderstorms in the evening. Lows in the lower 70s. East winds around 5 miles per hour in the evening, becoming light and variable. Chance of rain 30%. Wednesday, partly cloudy. A slight chance of showers and thunderstorms in the morning, then a chance of showers and thunderstorms in the afternoon. Highs in the upper 80s. East winds 5 to 10 miles per hour. Chance of rain 50%. Wednesday night, partly cloudy with a chance of showers. A chance of thunderstorms, mainly in the evening. Lows in the lower 70s. Southeast winds around 5 miles per hour. Chance of rain 40%. Thursday, mostly cloudy with a slight chance of showers and thunderstorms in the morning, then partly cloudy with a chance of showers and thunderstorms in the afternoon. Highs in the upper 80s. Southeast winds 5 to 10 miles per hour. Chance of rain 40%. Thursday night, mostly cloudy with a slight chance of thunderstorms. A chance of showers, mainly in the evening. Lows in the lower 70s. Chance of rain 30%. Friday and Friday night, mostly cloudy with showers, likely with a chance of thunderstorms. Highs in the mid-80s. Lows in the lower 70s. Chance of rain 70%. Saturday, mostly cloudy with a chance of showers with a slight chance of thunderstorms in the morning, then partly cloudy with showers likely with a chance of thunderstorms in the afternoon. Highs in the upper 80s. Chance of rain 60%. Saturday night, partly cloudy with a chance of showers and thunderstorms in the evening, then mostly cloudy with a slight chance of showers and thunderstorms after midnight.

Lows in the mid-70s. Chance of rain 50%. Sunday, mostly cloudy in the morning, then partly cloudy with a chance of showers and thunderstorms in the afternoon. Highs around 90. Chance of rain 30%. Sunday night, partly cloudy. Lows in the mid-70s. Monday, mostly cloudy in the morning, then partly cloudy with a slight chance of showers and thunderstorms in the afternoon. Highs in the lower 90s. 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The Austin NOAA Weather Radio Roundup at noon at Austin Bergstrom International. It was mostly sunny. The temperature was 87, the dew point 72, the relative humidity was 60%, producing a heat index of 93, the wind calm and the pressure was 30.02 inches and steady. At Camp Mabry, it was mostly sunny. The temperature was 87, the dew point 72, the relative humidity was 60%, producing a heat index of 93, the wind calm and the pressure was 30.04 inches and steady. The report from Pflugerville was not available. Taylor, mostly sunny, 88. Lago Vista, sunny, 87. Georgetown, mostly sunny, 87. San Marcos, partly sunny, 86. Burnett, mostly sunny, 85. Junction, sunny, 85. San Antonio, mostly sunny, 86. Corpus Christi, light rain was falling, 84. Houston, mostly sunny, 87. Once again at Austin Bergstrom, it was 87, and at Camp Mabry, it was 87. Elsewhere across the state, College Station, partly sunny, 88. Amarillo, cloudy, 79. Abilene, partly sunny, 87. Dallas-Fort Worth, mostly sunny, 90. Your weather synopsis for South Central Texas. Warm today with slight chance for showers and storms east of Interstate 35. The chances for rain continue Wednesday as weak upper-level disturbances approach from the west. Rain chances continue into the weekend. Afternoon highs will generally remain in the mid-80s to the mid-90s, with overnight lows in the mid-60s to mid-70s. Your local forecast. Today, partly cloudy. A slight chance of showers and thunderstorms this afternoon. Highs in the lower 90s. East winds 5 to 10 miles per hour. Chance of rain 20%. Tonight, partly cloudy. A chance of showers and thunderstorms in the evening. Lows in the lower 70s. East winds around 5 miles per hour in the evening, becoming light and variable. Chance of rain 30%. Wednesday, partly cloudy. A slight chance of showers and thunderstorms in the morning, then a chance of showers and thunderstorms in the afternoon. Highs in the upper 80s. East winds 5 to 10 miles per hour. Chance of rain 50%. Wednesday night, partly cloudy with a chance of showers. A chance of thunderstorms, mainly in the evening. Lows in the lower 70s. Southeast winds around 5 miles per hour. Chance of rain 40%. Thursday, mostly cloudy with a slight chance of showers and thunderstorms in the morning, then partly cloudy with a chance of showers and thunderstorms in the afternoon. Highs in the upper 80s. Southeast winds 5 to 10 miles per hour. Chance of rain 40%. Thursday night, mostly cloudy with a slight chance of thunderstorms. A chance of showers, mainly in the evening. Lows in the lower 70s. Chance of rain 30%. Friday and Friday night, mostly cloudy with showers likely with a chance of thunderstorms. Highs in the mid-80s. Lows in the lower 70s. Chance of rain 70%. Saturday, mostly cloudy with a chance of showers with a slight chance of thunderstorms in the morning, then partly cloudy with showers likely with a chance of thunderstorms in the afternoon. Highs in the upper 80s.

chance of rain 60%. Saturday night, partly cloudy with a chance of showers and thunderstorms in the evening, then mostly cloudy with a slight chance of showers and thunderstorms after midnight. Lows in the mid-70s. Chance of rain 50%. Sunday, mostly cloudy in the morning, then partly cloudy with a chance of showers and thunderstorms in the afternoon. Highs around 90. Chance of rain 30%. Sunday night, partly cloudy. Lows in the mid-70s. Monday, mostly cloudy in the morning, then partly cloudy with a slight chance of showers and thunderstorms in the afternoon. Highs in the lower 90s. 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The Austin NOAA Weather Radio Roundup at noon at Austin Bergstrom International. It was mostly sunny. The temperature was 87, the dew point 72, the relative humidity was 60%, producing a heat index of 93. The wind calm and the pressure was 30.02 inches and steady. At Camp Mabry, it was mostly sunny. The temperature was 87, the dew point 72, the relative humidity was 60%, producing a heat index of 93. The wind calm and the pressure was 30.04 inches and steady. The report from Pflugerville was not available. Taylor, mostly sunny, 88. Lago Vista, sunny, 87. Georgetown, mostly sunny, 87. San Marcos, partly sunny, 86. Burnett, mostly sunny, 85. Junction, sunny, 85. San Antonio, mostly sunny, 86. Corpus Christi, light rain was falling, 84. Houston, mostly sunny, 87. Once again at Austin Bergstrom, it was 87, and at Camp Mabry, it was 87. Elsewhere across the state, College Station, partly sunny, 88. Amarillo, cloudy, 79. Abilene, partly sunny, 87. Dallas-Fort Worth, mostly sunny, 90. Your weather synopsis for South Central Texas. Warm today with slight chance for showers and storms east of Interstate 35. The chances for rain continue Wednesday as weak upper-level disturbances approach from the west. Rain chances continue into the weekend. Afternoon highs will generally remain in the mid-80s to the mid-90s, with overnight lows in the mid-60s to mid-70s. Your local forecast. Today, partly cloudy. A slight chance of showers and thunderstorms this afternoon. Highs in the lower 90s. East winds 5 to 10 miles per hour. Chance of rain 20%. Tonight, partly cloudy. A chance of showers and thunderstorms in the evening. Lows in the lower 70s. East winds around 5 miles per hour in the evening, becoming light and variable. Chance of rain 30%. Wednesday, partly cloudy. A slight chance of showers and thunderstorms in the morning, then a chance of showers and thunderstorms in the afternoon. Highs in the upper 80s. East winds 5 to 10 miles per hour. Chance of rain 50%. Wednesday night, partly cloudy with a chance of showers. A chance of thunderstorms, mainly in the evening. Lows in the lower 70s. Southeast winds around 5 miles per hour. Chance of rain 40%. Thursday, mostly cloudy with a slight chance of showers and thunderstorms in the morning, then partly cloudy with a chance of showers and thunderstorms in the afternoon. Highs in the upper 80s. Southeast winds 5 to 10 miles per hour. Chance of rain 40%. Thursday night, mostly cloudy with a slight chance of thunderstorms. A chance of showers, mainly in the evening. Lows in the lower 70s. Chance of rain 30%. Friday and Friday night, mostly cloudy with showers, likely with a chance of thunderstorms. Highs in the mid-80s. Lows in the lower 70s. Chance of rain 70%.
Saturday,

mostly cloudy with a chance of showers with a slight chance of thunderstorms in the morning, then partly cloudy with showers likely with a chance of thunderstorms in the afternoon. Highs in the upper 80s. Chance of rain 60%. Saturday night, partly cloudy with a chance of showers and thunderstorms in the evening, then mostly cloudy with a slight chance of showers and thunderstorms after midnight. Lows in the mid-70s. Chance of rain 50%. Sunday, mostly cloudy in the morning, then partly cloudy with a chance of showers and thunderstorms in the afternoon. Highs around 90. Chance of rain 30%. Sunday night, partly cloudy. Lows in the mid-70s. Monday, mostly cloudy in the morning, then partly cloudy with a slight chance of showers and thunderstorms in the afternoon. Highs in the lower 90s. 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The current time is 1:08 p.m. Central Daylight Time. Your weather synopsis for South Central Texas. Warm today with slight chance for showers and storms east of Interstate 35. The chances for rain continue Wednesday as weak upper-level disturbances approach from the west. Rain chances continue into the weekend. Afternoon highs will generally remain in the mid-80s to the mid-90s, with overnight lows in the mid-60s to mid-70s. Your local forecast. Today, partly cloudy. A slight chance of showers and thunderstorms this afternoon. Highs in the lower 90s. East winds 5 to 10 miles per hour. Chance of rain 20%. Tonight, partly cloudy. A chance of showers and thunderstorms in the evening. Lows in the lower 70s. East winds around 5 miles per hour in the evening, becoming light and variable. Chance of rain 30%. Wednesday, partly cloudy. A slight chance of showers and thunderstorms in the morning, then a chance of showers and thunderstorms in the afternoon. Highs in the upper 80s. East winds 5 to 10 miles per hour. Chance of rain 50%. Wednesday night, partly cloudy with a chance of showers. A chance of thunderstorms, mainly in the evening. Lows in the lower 70s. Southeast winds around 5 miles per hour. Chance of rain 40%. Thursday, mostly cloudy with a slight chance of showers and thunderstorms in the morning, then partly cloudy with a chance of showers and thunderstorms in the afternoon. Highs in the upper 80s. Southeast winds 5 to 10 miles per hour. Chance of rain 40%. Thursday night, mostly cloudy with a slight chance of thunderstorms. A chance of showers, mainly in the evening. Lows in the lower 70s. Chance of rain 30%. Friday and Friday night, mostly cloudy with showers likely with a chance of thunderstorms. Highs in the mid-80s. Lows in the lower 70s. Chance of rain 70%. Saturday, mostly cloudy with a chance of showers with a slight chance of thunderstorms in the morning, then partly cloudy with showers likely with a chance of thunderstorms in the afternoon. Highs in the upper 80s. Chance of rain 60%. Saturday night, partly cloudy with a chance of showers and thunderstorms in the evening, then mostly cloudy with a slight chance of showers and thunderstorms after midnight. Lows in the mid-70s. Chance of rain 50%. Sunday, mostly cloudy in the morning, then partly cloudy with a chance of showers and thunderstorms in the afternoon. Highs around 90. Chance of rain 30%. Sunday night, partly cloudy. Lows in the mid-70s. Monday, mostly cloudy in the morning, then partly cloudy with a slight chance of showers and thunderstorms in the afternoon. Highs in the lower 90s. 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

a chance of showers and thunderstorms in the evening. Lows in the lower 70s. East winds around 5 miles per hour in the evening, becoming light and variable. Chance of rain 30%. Wednesday, partly cloudy. A slight chance of showers and thunderstorms in the morning, then a chance of showers and thunderstorms in the afternoon. Highs in the upper 80s. East winds 5 to 10 miles per hour. Chance of rain 50%. Wednesday night, partly cloudy with a chance of showers. A chance of thunderstorms, mainly in the evening. Lows in the lower 70s. Southeast winds around 5 miles per hour. Chance of rain 40%. Thursday, mostly cloudy with a slight chance of showers and thunderstorms in the morning, then partly cloudy with a chance of showers and thunderstorms in the afternoon. Highs in the upper 80s. Southeast winds 5 to 10 miles per hour. Chance of rain 40%. Thursday night, mostly cloudy with a slight chance of thunderstorms. A chance of showers, mainly in the evening. Lows in the lower 70s. Chance of rain 30%. Friday and Friday night, mostly cloudy with showers, likely with a chance of thunderstorms. Highs in the mid 80s. Lows in the lower 70s. Chance of rain 70%. Saturday, mostly cloudy with a chance of showers with a slight chance of thunderstorms in the morning, then partly cloudy with showers likely with a chance of thunderstorms in the afternoon. Highs in the upper 80s. Chance of rain 60%. Saturday night, partly cloudy with a chance of showers and thunderstorms in the evening, then mostly cloudy with a slight chance of showers and thunderstorms after midnight. Lows in the mid-70s. Chance of rain 50%. Sunday, mostly cloudy in the morning, then partly cloudy with a chance of showers and thunderstorms in the afternoon. Highs around 90. Chance of rain 30%. Sunday night, partly cloudy. Lows in the mid-70s. Monday, mostly cloudy in the morning, then partly cloudy with a slight chance of showers and thunderstorms in the afternoon. Highs in the lower 90s. The Tropical Weather Outlook. For the North Atlantic, Caribbean Sea, and the Gulf of America, tropical cyclone formation is not expected during the next 7 days. 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The Austin NOAA Weather Radio Roundup, at 1 p.m. at Austin Bergstrom International, it was mostly sunny. The temperature was 89, the dew point 72, the relative humidity was 56%, producing a heat index of 96, the wind east at 6 miles an hour, and the pressure was 30.01 inches and falling. At Camp Mabry, it was mostly sunny. The temperature was 91, the dew point 72, the relative humidity was 53%, producing a heat index of 98, and the pressure was 30.03 inches and falling. The report from Pflugerville was not available. Taylor, mostly sunny, 90. Lago Vista, mostly sunny, 87. Georgetown, partly sunny, 89. San Marcos, mostly sunny, 89. Burnett, partly sunny, 88. Junction, mostly sunny, 87. San Antonio, mostly sunny, 88. Corpus Christi, Thunder was reported, 89. Houston, mostly sunny, 90. Once again at Austin Bergstrom, it was 89, and at Camp Mabry, it was 91. Elsewhere across the state, College Station, partly sunny, 90. Amarillo, mostly sunny, 83. Abilene, mostly sunny, 91. Dallas-Fort Worth, mostly sunny, 91. Your weather synopsis for South Central Texas. Warm today with slight chance for showers and storms east of Interstate 35. The chances for rain continue Wednesday as weak upper-level disturbances approach from the west. Rain chances continue into the weekend. Afternoon highs will generally remain

in the mid-80s to the mid-90s, with overnight lows in the mid-60s to mid-70s. Your local forecast. Today, partly cloudy. A slight chance of showers and thunderstorms this afternoon. Highs in the lower 90s. East winds 5 to 10 miles per hour. Chance of rain 20%. Tonight, partly cloudy. A chance of showers and thunderstorms in the evening. Lows in the lower 70s. East winds around 5 miles per hour in the evening, becoming light and variable. Chance of rain 30%. Wednesday, partly cloudy. A slight chance of showers and thunderstorms in the morning, then a chance of showers and thunderstorms in the afternoon. Highs in the upper 80s. East winds 5 to 10 miles per hour. Chance of rain 50%. Wednesday night, partly cloudy with a chance of showers. A chance of thunderstorms, mainly in the evening. Lows in the lower 70s. Southeast winds around 5 miles per hour. Chance of rain 40%. Thursday, mostly cloudy with a slight chance of showers and thunderstorms in the morning, then partly cloudy with a chance of showers and thunderstorms in the afternoon. Highs in the upper 80s. Southeast winds 5 to 10 miles per hour. Chance of rain 40%. Thursday night, mostly cloudy with a slight chance of thunderstorms. A chance of showers, mainly in the evening. Lows in the lower 70s. Chance of rain 30%. Friday and Friday night, mostly cloudy with showers, likely with a chance of thunderstorms. Highs in the mid-80s. Lows in the lower 70s. Chance of rain 70%. Saturday, mostly cloudy with a chance of showers with a slight chance of thunderstorms in the morning, then partly cloudy with showers, likely with a chance of thunderstorms in the afternoon. Highs in the upper 80s. Chance of rain 60%. Saturday night, partly cloudy with a chance of showers and thunderstorms in the evening, then mostly cloudy with a slight chance of showers and thunderstorms after midnight. Lows in the mid-70s. Chance of rain 50%. Sunday, mostly cloudy in the morning, then partly cloudy with a chance of showers and thunderstorms in the afternoon. Highs around 90. Chance of rain 30%. Sunday night, partly cloudy. Lows in the mid-70s. Monday, mostly cloudy in the morning, then partly cloudy with a slight chance of showers and thunderstorms in the afternoon. Highs in the lower 90s. The coastal waters forecast from Baffin Bay to Port Aransas out 20 nautical miles. Today, southeast winds around 5 knots, becoming east late this morning and afternoon. Seas around 2 feet. Wave detail, southeast 2 feet at 6 seconds. A slight chance of showers and thunderstorms early this morning. Tonight, east winds 5 to 10 knots. Seas around 2 feet. Wave detail, east 2 feet at 6 seconds. A slight chance of showers and thunderstorms after midnight. Wednesday, east winds 5 to 10 knots, increasing to 10 to 15 knots in the afternoon. Seas around 2 feet. Wave detail, southeast 2 feet at 6 seconds. A slight chance of showers and thunderstorms in the morning. Wednesday night, east winds 10 to 15 knots, becoming southeast 5 to 10 knots after midnight. Seas 2 to 3 feet. Wave detail, east 3 feet at 6 seconds. A slight chance of showers and thunderstorms after midnight. Thursday, east winds 5 to 10 knots, increasing to 10 to 15 knots in the afternoon. Seas 2 to 3 feet. Wave detail, east 3 feet at 6 seconds. A slight chance of showers and thunderstorms in the morning. Thursday night, southeast winds 10 to 15 knots. Seas 2 to 3 feet. Wave detail, east 3 feet at 6 seconds. Friday, southeast winds 5 to 10 knots, increasing to 10 to 15 knots in the afternoon. Seas around 3 feet. A chance of showers and thunderstorms in the morning. Friday night, southeast winds 10 to 15 knots.

exceeds 3 to 4 feet, occasionally to 5 feet. A chance of showers and thunderstorms after midnight. Saturday, southeast winds 10 to 15 knots. Seas 3 to 4 feet, occasionally to 5 feet. A chance of showers in the morning. Saturday night, southeast winds 10 to 15 knots. Seas 3 to 4 feet, occasionally to 5 feet. Winds and seas higher and near thunderstorms. 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The Austin NOAA Weather Radio Roundup, at 1 p.m. at Austin Bergstrom International, it was mostly sunny. The temperature was 89, the dew point 72, the relative humidity was 56%, producing a heat index of 96, the wind east at 6 miles an hour, and the pressure was 30.01 inches and falling. At Camp Mabry, it was mostly sunny. The temperature was 91, the dew point 72, the relative humidity was 53%, producing a heat index of 98, and the pressure was 30.03 inches and falling. The report from Pflugerville was not available. Taylor, mostly sunny, 90. Lago Vista, mostly sunny, 87. Georgetown, partly sunny, 89. San Marcos, mostly sunny, 89. Burnett, partly sunny, 88. Junction, mostly sunny, 87. San Antonio, mostly sunny, 88. Corpus Christi Thunder was reported 89. Houston, mostly sunny, 90. Once again at Austin Bergstrom, it was 89, and at Camp Mabry, it was 91. Elsewhere across the state, College Station, partly sunny, 90. Amarillo, mostly sunny, 83. Abilene, mostly sunny, 91. Dallas-Fort Worth, mostly sunny, 91. Your weather synopsis for South Central Texas. Warm today with slight chance for showers and storms east of Interstate 35. The chances for rain continue Wednesday as weak upper-level disturbances approach from the west. Rain chances continue into the weekend. Afternoon highs will generally remain in the mid-80s to the mid-90s, with overnight lows in the mid-60s to mid-70s. Your local forecast. Today, partly cloudy. A slight chance of showers and thunderstorms this afternoon. Highs in the lower 90s. East winds 5 to 10 miles per hour. Chance of rain 20%. Tonight, partly cloudy. A chance of showers and thunderstorms in the evening. Lows in the lower 70s. East winds around 5 miles per hour in the evening, becoming light and variable. Chance of rain 30%. Wednesday, partly cloudy. A slight chance of showers and thunderstorms in the morning, then a chance of showers and thunderstorms in the afternoon. Highs in the upper 80s. East winds 5 to 10 miles per hour. Chance of rain 50%. Wednesday night, partly cloudy with a chance of showers. A chance of thunderstorms, mainly in the evening. Lows in the lower 70s. Southeast winds around 5 miles per hour. Chance of rain 40%. Thursday, mostly cloudy with a slight chance of showers and thunderstorms in the morning, then partly cloudy with a chance of showers and thunderstorms in the afternoon. Highs in the upper 80s. Southeast winds 5 to 10 miles per hour. Chance of rain 40%. Thursday night, mostly cloudy with a slight chance of thunderstorms. A chance of showers, mainly in the evening. Lows in the lower 70s. Chance of rain 30%. Friday and Friday night, mostly cloudy with showers, likely with a chance of thunderstorms. Highs in the mid-80s. Lows in the lower 70s. Chance of rain 70%. Saturday, mostly cloudy with a chance of showers with a slight chance of thunderstorms in the morning, then partly cloudy with showers, likely with a chance of thunderstorms in the afternoon. Highs in the upper 80s.

chance of rain 60%. Saturday night, partly cloudy with a chance of showers and thunderstorms in the evening, then mostly cloudy with a slight chance of showers and thunderstorms after midnight. Lows in the mid-70s. Chance of rain 50%. Sunday, mostly cloudy in the morning, then partly cloudy with a chance of showers and thunderstorms in the afternoon. Highs around 90. Chance of rain 30%. Sunday night, partly cloudy. Lows in the mid-70s. Monday, mostly cloudy in the morning, then partly cloudy with a slight chance of showers and thunderstorms in the afternoon. Highs in the lower 90s. 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The current time is 1:28 p.m. Central Daylight Time. The Austin NOAA Weather Radio Roundup. At 1 p.m. at Austin Bergstrom International, it was mostly sunny. The temperature was 89, the dew point 72, the relative humidity was 56%, producing a heat index of 96, the wind east at 6 miles an hour, and the pressure was 30.01 inches and falling. At Camp Mabry, it was mostly sunny. The temperature was 91, the dew point 72, the relative humidity was 53%, producing a heat index of 98, and the pressure was 30.03 inches and falling. The report from Pflugerville was not available. Taylor, mostly sunny, 90. Lago Vista, mostly sunny, 87. Georgetown, partly sunny, 89. San Marcos, mostly sunny, 89. Burnett, partly sunny, 88. Junction, mostly sunny, 87. San Antonio, mostly sunny, 88. Corpus Christi Thunder was reported 89. Houston, mostly sunny, 90. Once again at Austin Bergstrom, it was 89, and at Camp Mabry, it was 91. Elsewhere across the state, College Station, partly sunny, 90. Amarillo, mostly sunny, 83. Abilene, mostly sunny, 91. Dallas-Fort Worth, mostly sunny, 91. Your weather synopsis for South Central Texas. Warm today with slight chance for showers and storms east of Interstate 35. The chances for rain continue Wednesday as weak upper-level disturbances approach from the west. Rain chances continue into the weekend. Afternoon highs will generally remain in the mid-80s to the mid-90s, with overnight lows in the mid-60s to mid-70s. Your local forecast. Today, partly cloudy. A slight chance of showers and thunderstorms this afternoon. Highs in the lower 90s. East winds 5 to 10 miles per hour. Chance of rain 20%. Tonight, partly cloudy. A chance of showers and thunderstorms in the evening. Lows in the lower 70s. East winds around 5 miles per hour in the evening, becoming light and variable. Chance of rain 30%. Wednesday, partly cloudy. A slight chance of showers and thunderstorms in the morning, then a chance of showers and thunderstorms in the afternoon. Highs in the upper 80s. East winds 5 to 10 miles per hour. Chance of rain 50%. Wednesday night, partly cloudy with a chance of showers. A chance of thunderstorms, mainly in the evening. Lows in the lower 70s. Southeast winds around 5 miles per hour. Chance of rain 40%. Thursday, mostly cloudy with a slight chance of showers and thunderstorms in the morning, then partly cloudy with a chance of showers and thunderstorms in the afternoon. Highs in the upper 80s. Southeast winds 5 to 10 miles per hour. Chance of rain 40%. Thursday night, mostly cloudy with a slight chance of thunderstorms. A chance of showers, mainly in the evening. Lows in the lower 70s. Chance of rain 30%. Friday and Friday night, mostly cloudy with showers, likely with a chance of thunderstorms. Highs in the mid-80s. Lows in the lower 70s. Chance of rain

70%. Saturday, mostly cloudy with a chance of showers with a slight chance of thunderstorms in the morning, then partly cloudy with showers likely with a chance of thunderstorms in the afternoon. Highs in the upper 80s. Chance of rain 60%. Saturday night, partly cloudy with a chance of showers and thunderstorms in the evening, then mostly cloudy with a slight chance of showers and thunderstorms after midnight. Lows in the mid-70s. Chance of rain 50%. Sunday, cloudy with a slight chance of showers and thunderstorms after midnight. Lows in the mid-70s. Chance of rain 50%. Sunday, mostly cloudy in the morning, then partly cloudy with a chance of showers and thunderstorms in the afternoon. Highs around 90. Chance of rain 30%. Sunday night, partly cloudy. Lows in the mid-70s. Monday, mostly cloudy in the morning, then partly cloudy with a slight chance of showers and thunderstorms in the afternoon. Highs in the lower 90s. 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The Austin NOAA Weather Radio Roundup, at 1 p.m. at Austin Bergstrom International, it was mostly sunny. The temperature was 89, the dew point 72, the relative humidity was 56%, producing a heat index of 96, the wind east at 6 miles an hour, and the pressure was 30.01 inches and falling. At Camp Mabry, it was mostly sunny. The temperature was 91, the dew point 72, the relative humidity was 53%, producing a heat index of 98, and the pressure was 30.03 inches and falling. The report from Pflugerville was not available. Taylor, mostly sunny 90. Lago Vista, mostly sunny 87. Georgetown, partly sunny 89. San Marcos, mostly sunny 89. Burnett, partly sunny 88. Junction, mostly sunny 87. San Antonio, mostly sunny 88. Corpus Christi, thunder was reported 89. Houston, mostly sunny 90. Once again at Austin Bergstrom, it was 89, and at Camp Mabry, it was 91. Elsewhere across the state, College Station, partly sunny 90. Amarillo, mostly sunny 83. Abilene, mostly sunny 91. Dallas-Fort Worth, mostly sunny 91. Your weather synopsis for South Central Texas. Warm today with slight chance for showers and storms east of Interstate 35. The chances for rain continue Wednesday as weak upper-level disturbances approach from the west. Rain chances continue into the weekend. Afternoon highs will generally remain in the mid-80s to the mid-90s, with overnight lows in the mid-60s to mid-70s. Your local forecast. Today, partly cloudy. A slight chance of showers and thunderstorms this afternoon. Highs in the lower 90s. East winds 5 to 10 miles per hour. Chance of rain 20%. Tonight, partly cloudy. A chance of showers and thunderstorms in the evening. Lows in the lower 70s. East winds around 5 miles per hour in the evening, becoming light and variable. Chance of rain 30%. Wednesday, partly cloudy. A slight chance of showers and thunderstorms in the morning, then a chance of showers and thunderstorms in the afternoon. Highs in the upper 80s. East winds 5 to 10 miles per hour. Chance of rain 50%. Wednesday night, partly cloudy with a chance of showers. A chance of thunderstorms, mainly in the evening. Lows in the lower 70s. Southeast winds around 5 miles per hour. Chance of rain 40%. Thursday, mostly cloudy with a slight chance of showers and thunderstorms in the morning, then partly cloudy with a chance of showers and thunderstorms in the afternoon. Highs in the upper 80s. Southeast winds 5 to 10 miles per hour. Chance of rain 40%.

Thursday night, mostly cloudy with a slight chance of thunderstorms. A chance of showers, mainly in the evening. Lows in the lower 70s. Chance of rain 30%. Friday and Friday night, mostly cloudy with showers, likely with a chance of thunderstorms. Highs in the mid-80s. Lows in the lower 70s. Chance of rain 70%. Saturday, mostly cloudy with a chance of showers with a slight chance of thunderstorms in the morning, then partly cloudy with showers, likely with a chance of thunderstorms in the afternoon. Highs in the upper 80s. Chance of rain 60%. Saturday night, partly cloudy with a chance of showers and thunderstorms in the evening, then mostly cloudy with a slight chance of showers and thunderstorms after midnight. Lows in the mid-70s. Chance of rain 50%. Sunday, mostly cloudy in the morning, then partly cloudy with a chance of showers and thunderstorms in the afternoon. Highs around 90. Chance of rain 30%. Sunday night, partly cloudy. Lows in the mid-70s. Monday, mostly cloudy in the morning, then partly cloudy with a slight chance of showers and thunderstorms in the afternoon. Highs in the lower 90s. 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The Austin NOAA Weather Radio Roundup. At 1 p.m. at Austin Bergstrom International, it was mostly sunny. The temperature was 89, the dew point 72, the relative humidity was 56%, producing a heat index of 96, the wind east at 6 miles an hour, and the pressure was 30.01 inches and falling. At Camp Mabry, it was mostly sunny. The temperature was 91, the dew point 72, the relative humidity was 53%, producing a heat index of 98, and the pressure was 30.03 inches and falling. The report from Pflugerville was not available. Taylor, mostly sunny, 90. Lago Vista, mostly sunny, 87. Georgetown, partly sunny, 89. San Marcos, mostly sunny, 89. Burnett, partly sunny, 88. Junction, mostly sunny, 87. San Antonio, mostly sunny, 88. Corpus Christi Thunder was reported 89. Houston, mostly sunny, 90. Once again at Austin Bergstrom, it was 89, and at Camp Mabry, it was 91. Elsewhere across the state, College Station, partly sunny, 90. Amarillo, mostly sunny, 83. Abilene, mostly sunny, 91. Dallas-Fort Worth, mostly sunny, 91. Your weather synopsis for South Central Texas. Warm today with slight chance for showers and storms east of Interstate 35. The chances for rain continue Wednesday as weak upper-level disturbances approach from the west. Rain chances continue into the weekend. Afternoon highs will generally remain in the mid-80s to the mid-90s, with overnight lows in the mid-60s to mid-70s. Your local forecast. Today, partly cloudy. A slight chance of showers and thunderstorms this afternoon. Highs in the lower 90s. East winds 5 to 10 miles per hour. Chance of rain 20%. Tonight, partly cloudy. A chance of showers and thunderstorms in the evening. Lows in the lower 70s. East winds around 5 miles per hour in the evening, becoming light and variable. Chance of rain 30%. Wednesday, partly cloudy. A slight chance of showers and thunderstorms in the morning, then a chance of showers and thunderstorms in the afternoon. Highs in the upper 80s. East winds 5 to 10 miles per hour. Chance of rain 50%. Wednesday night, partly cloudy with a chance of showers. A chance of thunderstorms, mainly in the evening. Lows in the lower 70s. Southeast winds around 5 miles per hour. Chance of rain 40%. Thursday, mostly cloudy with a slight chance of showers and thunderstorms.

storms in the morning, then partly cloudy with a chance of showers and thunderstorms in the afternoon. Highs in the upper 80s. Southeast winds 5 to 10 miles per hour. Chance of rain 40%. Thursday night, mostly cloudy with a slight chance of thunderstorms. A chance of showers, mainly in the evening. Lows in the lower 70s. Chance of rain 30%. Friday and Friday night, mostly cloudy with showers, likely with a chance of thunderstorms. Highs in the mid-80s. Lows in the lower 70s. Chance of rain 70%. Saturday, mostly cloudy with a chance of showers with a slight chance of thunderstorms in the morning, then partly cloudy with showers, likely with a chance of thunderstorms in the afternoon. Highs in the upper 80s. Chance of rain 60%. Saturday night, partly cloudy with a chance of showers and thunderstorms in the evening, then mostly cloudy with a slight chance of showers and thunderstorms after midnight. Lows in the mid-70s. Chance of rain 50%. Sunday, mostly cloudy in the morning, then partly cloudy with a chance of showers and thunderstorms in the afternoon. Highs around 90. Chance of rain 30%. Sunday night, partly cloudy. Lows in the mid-70s. Monday, mostly cloudy in the morning, then partly cloudy with a slight chance of showers and thunderstorms in the afternoon. Highs in the lower 90s. 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The Austin NOAA Weather Radio Roundup. At 1 p.m. at Austin Bergstrom International, it was mostly sunny. The temperature was 89, the dew point 72, the relative humidity was 56%, producing a heat index of 96, the wind east at 6 miles an hour, and the pressure was 30.01 inches and falling. At Camp Mabry, it was mostly sunny. The temperature was 91, the dew point 72, the relative humidity was 53%, producing a heat index of 98, and the pressure was 30.03 inches and falling. The report from Pflugerville was not available. Taylor, mostly sunny, 90. Lago Vista, mostly sunny, 87. Georgetown, partly sunny, 89. San Marcos, mostly sunny, 89. Burnett, partly sunny, 88. Junction, mostly sunny, 87. San Antonio, mostly sunny, 88. Corpus Christi, Thunder was reported 89. Houston, mostly sunny, 90. Once again at Austin Bergstrom, it was 89, and at Camp Mabry, it was 91. Elsewhere across the state, College Station, partly sunny, 90. Amarillo, mostly sunny, 83. Abilene, mostly sunny, 91. Dallas-Fort Worth, mostly sunny, 91. The Tropical Weather Outlook. For the North Atlantic, Caribbean Sea, and the Gulf of America, tropical cyclone formation is not expected during the next 7 days. Your weather synopsis for South Central Texas. Warm today with slight chance for showers and storms east of Interstate 35. The chances for rain continue Wednesday as weak upper-level disturbances approach from the west. Rain chances continue into the weekend. Afternoon highs will generally remain in the mid-80s to the mid-90s, with overnight lows in the mid-60s to mid-70s. Your local forecast. Today, partly cloudy. A slight chance of showers and thunderstorms this afternoon. Highs in the lower 90s. East winds 5 to 10 miles per hour. Chance of rain 20%. Tonight, partly cloudy. A chance of showers and thunderstorms in the evening. Lows in the lower 70s. East winds around 5 miles per hour in the evening, becoming light and variable. Chance of rain 30%. Wednesday, partly cloudy. A slight chance of showers and thunderstorms in the morning, then a chance of showers and thunderstorms in the afternoon. Highs in the upper 80s.
East winds 5 to 10 miles per hour. Chance of rain 50%. Wednesday night, partly cloudy with a chance of showers. A chance of thunderstorms, mainly in the evening. Lows in the lower 70s. Southeast winds around 5 miles per hour. Chance of rain 40%. Thursday, mostly cloudy with a slight chance of showers and thunderstorms in the morning, then partly cloudy with a chance of showers and thunderstorms in the afternoon. Highs in the upper 80s. Southeast winds 5 to 10 miles per hour. Chance of rain 40%. Thursday night, mostly cloudy with a slight chance of thunderstorms. A chance of showers, mainly in the evening. Lows in the lower 70s. Chance of rain 30%. Friday and Friday night, mostly cloudy with showers, likely with a chance of thunderstorms. Highs in the mid 80s. Lows in the lower 70s. Chance of rain 70%. Saturday, mostly cloudy with a chance of showers with a slight chance of thunderstorms in the morning, then partly cloudy with showers, likely with a chance of thunderstorms in the afternoon. Highs in the upper 80s. Chance of rain 60%. Saturday night, partly cloudy with a chance of showers and thunderstorms in the evening, then mostly cloudy with a slight chance of showers and thunderstorms after midnight. Lows in the mid-70s. Chance of rain 50%. Sunday, mostly cloudy in the morning, then partly cloudy with a chance of showers and thunderstorms in the afternoon. Highs around 90. Chance of rain 30%. Sunday night, partly cloudy. Lows in the mid-70s. Monday, mostly cloudy in the morning, then partly cloudy with a slight chance of showers and thunderstorms in the afternoon. Highs in the lower 90s. The coastal waters forecast from Baffin Bay to Port Aransas out 20 nautical miles. Tonight, east winds 5 to 10 knots, becoming southeast late. Seas around 2 feet. Wave detail, east 2 feet at 6 seconds. Wednesday, east winds 5 to 10 knots. Seas around 2 feet. Wave detail, southeast 2 feet at 6 seconds. A chance of showers and thunderstorms, mainly in the morning. Wednesday night, east winds 10 to 15 knots, becoming southeast 5 to 10 knots after midnight. Seas 2 to 3 feet. Wave detail, east 3 feet at 6 seconds. A slight chance of showers and thunderstorms after midnight. Thursday, east winds 5 to 10 knots, increasing to 10 to 15 knots in the afternoon. Seas 2 to 3 feet. Wave detail, east 3 feet at 6 seconds. Thursday night, east winds 10 to 15 knots, becoming southeast after midnight. Seas around 3 feet. Wave detail, east 3 feet at 6 seconds. Friday, southeast winds 5 to 10 knots. Seas around 3 feet. Wave detail, east 3 feet at 7 seconds. Friday night, southeast winds around 10 knots. Seas 3 to 4 feet, occasionally to 5 feet. A chance of showers after midnight. Saturday, south winds 5 to 10 knots, becoming southeast 10 to 15 knots in the afternoon. Seas around 3 feet. Saturday night, southeast winds 10 to 15 knots. Seas 3 to 4 feet, occasionally to 5 feet. Sunday, southeast winds 10 to 15 knots. Seas 3 to 4 feet, occasionally to 5 feet. Sunday night, southeast winds around 15 knots. Seas around 4 feet, occasionally to 5 feet. 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The Austin NOAA Weather Radio Roundup. At 1 p.m. at Austin Bergstrom International, it was mostly sunny. The temperature was 89, the dew point 72, the relative humidity was 56%, producing a heat index of 96.

The wind east at 6 miles an hour, and the pressure was 30.01 inches and falling. At Camp Mabry, it was mostly sunny. The temperature was 91, the dew point 72, the relative humidity was 53%, producing a heat index of 98, and the pressure was 30.03 inches and falling. The report from Pflugerville was not available. Taylor, mostly sunny, 90. Lago Vista, mostly sunny, 87. Georgetown, partly sunny, 89. San Marcos, mostly sunny, 89. Burnett, partly sunny, 88. Junction, mostly sunny, 87. San Antonio, mostly sunny, 88. Corpus Christi Thunder was reported, 89. Houston, mostly sunny, 90. Once again at Austin Bergstrom, it was 89, and at Camp Mabry, it was 91. Elsewhere across the state, College Station, partly sunny, 90. Amarillo, mostly sunny, 83. Abilene, mostly sunny, 91. Dallas-Fort Worth, mostly sunny, 91. Your weather synopsis for South Central Texas. Warm today with slight chance for showers and storms east of Interstate 35. The chances for rain continue Wednesday as weak upper-level disturbances approach from the west. Rain chances continue into the weekend. Afternoon highs will generally remain in the mid-80s to the mid-90s, with overnight lows in the mid-60s to mid-70s. Your local forecast. Today, partly cloudy. A slight chance of showers and thunderstorms this afternoon. Highs in the lower 90s. East winds 5 to 10 miles per hour. Chance of rain 20%. Tonight, partly cloudy. A chance of showers and thunderstorms in the evening. Lows in the lower 70s. East winds around 5 miles per hour in the evening, becoming light and variable. Chance of rain 30%. Wednesday, partly cloudy. A slight chance of showers and thunderstorms in the morning, then a chance of showers and thunderstorms in the afternoon. Highs in the upper 80s. East winds 5 to 10 miles per hour. Chance of rain 50%. Wednesday night, partly cloudy with a chance of showers. A chance of thunderstorms, mainly in the evening. Lows in the lower 70s. Southeast winds around 5 miles per hour. Chance of rain 40%. Thursday, mostly cloudy with a slight chance of showers and thunderstorms in the morning, then partly cloudy with a chance of showers and thunderstorms in the afternoon. Highs in the upper 80s. Southeast winds 5 to 10 miles per hour. Chance of rain 40%. Thursday night, mostly cloudy with a slight chance of thunderstorms. A chance of showers, mainly in the evening. Lows in the lower 70s. Chance of rain 30%. Friday and Friday night, mostly cloudy with showers, likely with a chance of thunderstorms. Highs in the mid-80s. Lows in the lower 70s. Chance of rain 70%. Saturday, mostly cloudy with a chance of showers with a slight chance of thunderstorms in the morning, then partly cloudy with showers, likely with a chance of thunderstorms in the afternoon. Highs in the upper 80s. Chance of rain 60%. Saturday night, partly cloudy with a chance of showers and thunderstorms in the evening, then mostly cloudy with a slight chance of showers and thunderstorms after midnight. Lows in the mid-70s. Chance of rain 50%. Sunday, mostly cloudy in the morning, then partly cloudy with a chance of showers and thunderstorms in the afternoon. Highs around 90. Chance of rain 30%. Sunday night, partly cloudy. Lows in the mid-70s. Monday, mostly cloudy in the morning, then partly cloudy with a slight chance of showers and thunderstorms in the afternoon. Highs in the lower 90s. 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The Austin, NOAA Weather.
Weather Radio Roundup. At 1 p.m. at Austin Bergstrom International, it was mostly sunny. The temperature was 89, the dew point 72, the relative humidity was 56%, producing a heat index of 96. The wind east at 6 miles an hour and the pressure was 30.01 inches and falling. At Camp Mabry, it was mostly sunny. The temperature was 91, the dew point 72, the relative humidity was 53%, producing a heat index of 98, and the pressure was 30.03 inches and falling. The report from Pflugerville was not available. Taylor, mostly sunny, 90. Lago Vista, mostly sunny, 87. Georgetown, partly sunny, 89. San Marcos, mostly sunny, 89. Burnett, partly sunny, 88. Junction, mostly sunny, 87. San Antonio, mostly sunny, 88. Corpus Christi Thunder was reported 89. Houston, mostly sunny, 90. Once again at Austin Bergstrom, it was 89, and at Camp Mabry, it was 91. Elsewhere across the state, College Station, partly sunny, 90. Amarillo, mostly sunny, 83. Abilene, mostly sunny, 91. Dallas-Fort Worth, mostly sunny, 91. Your weather synopsis for South Central Texas. Warm today with slight chance for showers and storms east of Interstate 35. The chances for rain continue Wednesday as weak upper-level disturbances approach from the west. Rain chances continue into the weekend. Afternoon highs will generally remain in the mid-80s to the mid-90s, with overnight lows in the mid-60s to mid-70s. Your local forecast. Today, partly cloudy. A slight chance of showers and thunderstorms this afternoon. Highs in the lower 90s. East winds 5 to 10 miles per hour. Chance of rain 20%. Tonight, partly cloudy. A chance of showers and thunderstorms in the evening. Lows in the lower 70s. East winds around 5 miles per hour in the evening, becoming light and variable. Chance of rain 30%. Wednesday, partly cloudy. A slight chance of showers and thunderstorms in the morning, then a chance of showers and thunderstorms in the afternoon. Highs in the upper 80s. East winds 5 to 10 miles per hour. Chance of rain 50%. Wednesday night, partly cloudy with a chance of showers. A chance of thunderstorms, mainly in the evening. Lows in the lower 70s. Southeast winds around 5 miles per hour. Chance of rain 40%. Thursday, mostly cloudy with a slight chance of showers and thunderstorms in the morning, then partly cloudy with a chance of showers and thunderstorms in the afternoon. Highs in the upper 80s. Southeast winds 5 to 10 miles per hour. Chance of rain 40%. Thursday night, mostly cloudy with a slight chance of thunderstorms. A chance of showers, mainly in the evening. Lows in the lower 70s. Chance of rain 30%. Friday and Friday night, mostly cloudy with showers, likely with a chance of thunderstorms. Highs in the mid-80s. Lows in the lower 70s. Chance of rain 70%. Saturday, mostly cloudy with a chance of showers with a slight chance of thunderstorms in the morning, then partly cloudy with showers, likely with a chance of thunderstorms in the afternoon. Highs in the upper 80s. Chance of rain 60%. Saturday night, partly cloudy with a chance of showers and thunderstorms in the evening, then mostly cloudy with a slight chance of showers and thunderstorms after midnight. Lows in the mid-70s. Chance of rain 50%. Sunday, mostly cloudy in the morning, then partly cloudy with a chance of showers and thunderstorms in the afternoon. Highs around 90. Chance of rain 30%. Sunday night, partly cloudy. Lows in the mid-70s. Monday, mostly cloudy in the morning, then partly cloudy with a slight chance of showers and thunderstorms in the afternoon. Highs in the lower 90s. 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

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The Austin NOAA Weather Radio Roundup. At 1 p.m. at Austin Bergstrom International, it was mostly sunny. The temperature was 89, the dew point 72, the relative humidity was 56%, producing a heat index of 96, the wind east at 6 miles an hour, and the pressure was 30.01 inches and falling. At Camp Mabry, it was mostly sunny. The temperature was 91, the dew point 72, the relative humidity was 53%, producing a heat index of 98, and the pressure was 30.03 inches and falling. The report from Pflugerville was not available. Taylor, mostly sunny, 90. Lago Vista, mostly sunny, 87. Georgetown, partly sunny, 89. San Marcos, mostly sunny, 89. Burnett, partly sunny, 88. Junction, mostly sunny, 87. San Antonio, mostly sunny, 88. Corpus Christi, thunder was reported, 89. Houston, mostly sunny, 90. Once again at Austin Bergstrom, it was 89, and at Camp Mabry, it was 91. Elsewhere across the state, College Station, partly sunny, 90. Amarillo, mostly sunny, 83. Abilene, mostly sunny, 91. Dallas-Fort Worth, mostly sunny, 91. Your weather synopsis for South Central Texas. Warm today with slight chance for showers and storms east of Interstate 35. The chances for rain continue Wednesday as weak upper-level disturbances approach from the west. Rain chances continue into the weekend. Afternoon highs will generally remain in the mid-80s to the mid-90s, with overnight lows in the mid-60s to mid-70s. Your local forecast. Today, partly cloudy. A slight chance of showers and thunderstorms this afternoon. Highs in the lower 90s. East winds 5 to 10 miles per hour. Chance of rain 20%. Tonight, partly cloudy. A chance of showers and thunderstorms in the evening. Lows in the lower 70s. East winds around 5 miles per hour in the evening, becoming light and variable. Chance of rain 30%. Wednesday, partly cloudy. A slight chance of showers and thunderstorms in the morning, then a chance of showers and thunderstorms in the afternoon. Highs in the upper 80s. East winds 5 to 10 miles per hour. Chance of rain 50%. Wednesday night, partly cloudy with a chance of showers. A chance of thunderstorms, mainly in the evening. Lows in the lower 70s. Southeast winds around 5 miles per hour. Chance of rain 40%. Thursday, mostly cloudy with a slight chance of showers and thunderstorms in the morning, then partly cloudy with a chance of showers and thunderstorms in the afternoon. Highs in the upper 80s. Southeast winds 5 to 10 miles per hour. Chance of rain 40%. Thursday night, mostly cloudy with a slight chance of thunderstorms. A chance of showers, mainly in the evening. Lows in the lower 70s. Chance of rain 30%. Friday and Friday night, mostly cloudy with showers, likely with a chance of thunderstorms. Highs in the mid-80s. Lows in the lower 70s. Chance of rain 70%. Saturday, mostly cloudy with a chance of showers with a slight chance of thunderstorms in the morning, then partly cloudy with showers likely with a chance of thunderstorms in the afternoon. Highs in the upper 80s. Chance of rain 60%. Saturday night, partly cloudy with a chance of showers and thunderstorms in the evening, then mostly cloudy with a slight chance of showers and thunderstorms after midnight. Lows in the mid-70s. Chance of rain 50%. Sunday, mostly cloudy in the morning, then partly cloudy with a chance of showers and thunderstorms in the afternoon. Highs around 90. Chance of rain 30%. Sunday night, partly cloudy. Lows in the mid-70s. Monday, mostly cloudy in the morning, then partly cloudy with a slight chance of showers and

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The current time is 2:07 p.m. Central Daylight Time. Your weather synopsis for South Central Texas. Warm today with slight chance for showers and storms east of Interstate 35. The chances for rain continue Wednesday as weak upper-level disturbances approach from the west. Rain chances continue into the weekend. Afternoon highs will generally remain in the mid-80s to the mid-90s, with overnight lows in the mid-60s to mid-70s. Your local forecast. Today, partly cloudy. A slight chance of showers and thunderstorms this afternoon. Highs in the lower 90s. East winds 5 to 10 miles per hour. Chance of rain 20%. Tonight, partly cloudy. A chance of showers and thunderstorms in the evening. Lows in the lower 70s. East winds around 5 miles per hour in the evening, becoming light and variable. Chance of rain 30%. Wednesday, partly cloudy. A slight chance of showers and thunderstorms in the morning, then a chance of showers and thunderstorms in the afternoon. Highs in the upper 80s. East winds 5 to 10 miles per hour. Chance of rain 50%. Wednesday night, partly cloudy with a chance of showers. A chance of thunderstorms, mainly in the evening. Lows in the lower 70s. Southeast winds around 5 miles per hour. Chance of rain 40%. Thursday, mostly cloudy with a slight chance of showers and thunderstorms in the morning, then partly cloudy with a chance of showers and thunderstorms in the afternoon. Highs in the upper 80s. Southeast winds 5 to 10 miles per hour. Chance of rain 40%. Thursday night, mostly cloudy with a slight chance of thunderstorms. A chance of showers, mainly in the evening. Lows in the lower 70s. Chance of rain 30%. Friday and Friday night, mostly cloudy with showers, likely with a chance of thunderstorms. Highs in the mid-80s. Lows in the lower 70s. Chance of rain 70%. Saturday, mostly cloudy with a chance of showers with a slight chance of thunderstorms in the morning, then partly cloudy with showers likely with a chance of thunderstorms in the afternoon. Highs in the upper 80s. Chance of rain 60%. Saturday night, partly cloudy with a chance of showers and thunderstorms in the evening, then mostly cloudy with a slight chance of showers and thunderstorms after midnight. Lows in the mid-70s. Chance of rain 50%. Sunday, mostly cloudy in the morning, then partly cloudy with a chance of showers and thunderstorms in the afternoon. Highs around 90. Chance of rain 30%. Sunday night, partly cloudy. Lows in the mid-70s. Monday, mostly cloudy in the morning, then partly cloudy with a slight chance of showers and thunderstorms in the afternoon. Highs in the lower 90s. 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The current time is 2:11 p.m. Central Daylight Time. Your weather synopsis for South Central Texas. Warm today with slight chance for showers and storms east of Interstate 35. The chances for rain continue Wednesday as weak upper-level disturbances approach from the west. Rain chances continue into the weekend. Afternoon highs will generally remain in the mid-80s to the mid-90s, with overnight lows in the mid-60s to mid-70s. Your local forecast. Today, partly cloudy. A slight chance of showers and thunderstorms this afternoon. Highs in the lower 90s. East winds 5 to 10 miles per hour. Chance of rain 20%. Tonight, partly cloudy. A chance of

chance of rain 40%. Thursday, mostly cloudy with a slight chance of showers and thunderstorms in the morning, then partly cloudy with a chance of showers and thunderstorms in the afternoon. Highs in the upper 80s. Southeast winds 5 to 10 miles per hour. Chance of rain 40%. Thursday night, mostly cloudy with a slight chance of thunderstorms. A chance of showers, mainly in the evening. Lows in the lower 70s. Chance of rain 30%. Friday and Friday night, mostly cloudy with showers, likely with a chance of thunderstorms. Highs in the mid 80s. Lows in the lower 70s. Chance of rain 70%. Saturday, mostly cloudy with a chance of showers with a slight chance of thunderstorms in the morning, then partly cloudy with showers likely with a chance of thunderstorms in the afternoon. Highs in the upper 80s. Chance of rain 60%. Saturday night, partly cloudy with a chance of showers and thunderstorms in the evening, then mostly cloudy with a slight chance of showers and thunderstorms after midnight. Lows in the mid-70s. Chance of rain 50%. Sunday, mostly cloudy in the morning, then partly cloudy with a chance of showers and thunderstorms in the afternoon. Highs around 90. Chance of rain 30%. Sunday night, partly cloudy. Lows in the mid-70s. Monday, mostly cloudy in the morning, then partly cloudy with a slight chance of showers and thunderstorms in the afternoon. Highs in the lower 90s. The Tropical Weather Outlook. For the North Atlantic, Caribbean Sea, and the Gulf of America, tropical cyclone formation is not expected during the next 7 days. 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The Austin NOAA Weather Radio Roundup, at 2 p.m. at Austin Bergstrom International, it was mostly sunny. The temperature was 91, the dew point 72, the relative humidity was 53%, producing a heat index of 98, the wind east at 10 miles an hour gusting to 18, and the pressure was 29.99 inches and falling. At Camp Mabry, it was mostly sunny. The temperature was 92, the dew point 73, the relative humidity was 53%, producing a heat index of 100, the wind variable at 6 miles an hour, and the pressure was 30.01 inches and falling. The report from Pflugerville was not available. Taylor, partly sunny, 90. Lago Vista, partly sunny, 90. Georgetown, mostly sunny, 92. San Marcos, mostly sunny, 90. Burnett, mostly sunny, 89. Junction, partly sunny, 87. San Antonio, mostly sunny, 90. Corpus Christi, partly sunny, 90. Houston, partly sunny, 89. Once again at Austin Bergstrom, it was 91, and at Camp Mabry, it was 92. Elsewhere across the state, College Station, partly sunny, 90. Amarillo, mostly sunny, 84. Abilene, mostly sunny, 91. Dallas-Fort Worth, partly sunny, 94. The coastal waters forecast from Baffin Bay to Port Aransas out 20 nautical miles. Tonight, east winds 5 to 10 knots, becoming southeast late. Seas around 2 feet. Wave detail, east 2 feet at 6 seconds. Wednesday, east winds 5 to 10 knots. Seas around 2 feet. Wave detail, southeast 2 feet at 6 seconds. A chance of showers and thunderstorms, mainly in the morning. Wednesday night, east winds 10 to 15 knots, becoming southeast 5 to 10 knots after midnight. Seas 2 to 3 feet. Wave detail, east 3 feet at 6 seconds. A slight chance of showers and thunderstorms after midnight. Thursday, east winds 5 to 10 knots, increasing to 10 to 15 knots in the afternoon. Seas 2 to 3 feet. Wave detail, east 3 feet at 6 seconds.

Thursday night, east winds 10 to 15 knots, becoming southeast after midnight. Seas around 3 feet. Wave detail, east 3 feet at 6 seconds. Friday, southeast winds 5 to 10 knots. Seas around 3 feet. Wave detail, east 3 feet at 7 seconds. Friday night, southeast winds around 10 knots. Seas 3 to 4 feet, occasionally to 5 feet. A chance of showers after midnight. Saturday, south winds 5 to 10 knots, becoming southeast 10 to 15 knots in the afternoon. Seas around 3 feet. Saturday night, southeast winds 10 to 15 knots. Seas 3 to 4 feet, occasionally to 5 feet. Sunday, southeast winds 10 to 15 knots. Seas 3 to 4 feet, occasionally to 5 feet. Sunday night, southeast winds around 15 knots. Seas around 4 feet, occasionally to 5 feet. Your weather synopsis for South Central Texas. Warm today with slight chance for showers and storms east of Interstate 35. The chances for rain continue Wednesday as weak upper-level disturbances approach from the west. Rain chances continue into the weekend. Afternoon highs will generally remain in the mid-80s to the mid-90s, with overnight lows in the mid-60s to mid-70s. Your local forecast. Today, partly cloudy. A slight chance of showers and thunderstorms this afternoon. Highs in the lower 90s. East winds 5 to 10 miles per hour. Chance of rain 20%. Tonight, partly cloudy. A chance of showers and thunderstorms in the evening. Lows in the lower 70s. East winds around 5 miles per hour in the evening, becoming light and variable. Chance of rain 30%. Wednesday, partly cloudy. A slight chance of showers and thunderstorms in the morning, then a chance of showers and thunderstorms in the afternoon. Highs in the upper 80s. East winds 5 to 10 miles per hour. Chance of rain 50%. Wednesday night, partly cloudy with a chance of showers. A chance of thunderstorms, mainly in the evening. Lows in the lower 70s. Southeast winds around 5 miles per hour. Chance of rain 40%. Thursday, mostly cloudy with a slight chance of showers and thunderstorms in the morning, then partly cloudy with a chance of showers and thunderstorms in the afternoon. Highs in the upper 80s. Southeast winds 5 to 10 miles per hour. Chance of rain 40%. Thursday night, mostly cloudy with a slight chance of thunderstorms. A chance of showers, mainly in the evening. Lows in the lower 70s. Chance of rain 30%. Friday and Friday night, mostly cloudy with showers, likely with a chance of thunderstorms. Highs in the mid-80s. Lows in the lower 70s. Chance of rain 70%. Saturday, mostly cloudy with a chance of showers with a slight chance of thunderstorms in the morning, then partly cloudy with showers likely with a chance of thunderstorms in the afternoon. Highs in the upper 80s. Chance of rain 60%. Saturday night, partly cloudy with a chance of showers and thunderstorms in the evening, then mostly cloudy with a slight chance of showers and thunderstorms after midnight. Lows in the mid-70s. Chance of rain 50%. Sunday, mostly cloudy in the morning, then partly cloudy with a chance of showers and thunderstorms in the afternoon. Highs around 90. Chance of rain 30%. Sunday night, partly cloudy. Lows in the mid-70s. Monday, mostly cloudy in the morning, then partly cloudy with a slight chance of showers and thunderstorms in the afternoon. Highs in the lower 90s. 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

mostly sunny. The temperature was 91, the dew point 72, the relative humidity was 53%, producing a heat index of 98, the wind east at 10 miles an hour gusting to 18, and the pressure was 29.99 inches and falling. At Camp Mabry, it was mostly sunny. The temperature was 92, the dew point 73, the relative humidity was 53%, producing a heat index of 100, the wind variable at 6 miles an hour, and the pressure was 30.01 inches and falling. The report from Pflugerville was not available. Taylor, partly sunny 90. Lago Vista, partly sunny 90. Georgetown, mostly sunny 92. San Marcos, mostly sunny 90. Burnett, mostly sunny 89. Junction, partly sunny 87. San Antonio, mostly sunny 90. Corpus Christi, partly sunny 90. Houston, partly sunny 89. Once again at Austin Bergstrom, it was 91, and at Camp Mabry, it was 92. Elsewhere across the state, College Station, partly sunny 90. Amarillo, mostly sunny 84. Abilene, mostly sunny 91. Dallas-Fort Worth, partly sunny 94. Your weather synopsis for South Central Texas. Warm today with slight chance for showers and storms east of Interstate 35. The chances for rain continue Wednesday as weak upper-level disturbances approach from the west. Rain chances continue into the weekend. Afternoon highs will generally remain in the mid-80s to the mid-90s, with overnight lows in the mid-60s to mid-70s. Your local forecast. Today, partly cloudy. A slight chance of showers and thunderstorms this afternoon. Highs in the lower 90s. East winds 5 to 10 miles per hour. Chance of rain 20%. Tonight, partly cloudy. A chance of showers and thunderstorms in the evening. Lows in the lower 70s. East winds around 5 miles per hour in the evening, becoming light and variable. Chance of rain 30%. Wednesday, partly cloudy. A slight chance of showers and thunderstorms in the morning, then a chance of showers and thunderstorms in the afternoon. Highs in the upper 80s. East winds 5 to 10 miles per hour. Chance of rain 50%. Wednesday night, partly cloudy with a chance of showers. A chance of thunderstorms, mainly in the evening. Lows in the lower 70s. Southeast winds around 5 miles per hour. Chance of rain 40%. Thursday, mostly cloudy with a slight chance of showers and thunderstorms in the morning, then partly cloudy with a chance of showers and thunderstorms in the afternoon. Highs in the upper 80s. Southeast winds 5 to 10 miles per hour. Chance of rain 40%. Thursday night, mostly cloudy with a slight chance of thunderstorms. A chance of showers, mainly in the evening. Lows in the lower 70s. Chance of rain 30%. Friday and Friday night, mostly cloudy with showers, likely with a chance of thunderstorms. Highs in the mid-80s. Lows in the lower 70s. Chance of rain 70%. Saturday, mostly cloudy with a chance of showers with a slight chance of thunderstorms in the morning, then partly cloudy with showers likely with a chance of thunderstorms in the afternoon. Highs in the upper 80s. Chance of rain 60%. Saturday night, partly cloudy with a chance of showers and thunderstorms in the evening, then mostly cloudy with a slight chance of showers and thunderstorms after midnight. Lows in the mid-70s. Chance of rain 50%. Sunday, mostly cloudy in the morning, then partly cloudy with a chance of showers and thunderstorms in the afternoon. Highs around 90. Chance of rain 30%. Sunday night, partly cloudy. Lows in the mid-70s. Monday, mostly cloudy in the morning, then partly cloudy with a slight chance of showers and thunderstorms in the afternoon. Highs in the lower 90s. 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

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The Austin NOAA Weather Radio Roundup at 2 p.m. at Austin Bergstrom International. It was mostly sunny. The temperature was 91, the dew point 72. The relative humidity was 53%, producing a heat index of 98. The wind east at 10 miles an hour gusting to 18, and the pressure was 29.99 inches and falling. At Camp Mabry, it was mostly sunny. The temperature was 92, the dew point 73. The relative humidity was 53%, producing a heat index of 100. The wind variable at 6 miles an hour, and the pressure was 30.01 inches and falling. The report from Pflugerville was not available. Taylor, partly sunny, 90. Lago Vista, partly sunny, 90. Georgetown, mostly sunny, 92. San Marcos, mostly sunny, 90. Burnett, mostly sunny, 89. Junction, partly sunny, 87. San Antonio, mostly sunny, 90. Corpus Christi, partly sunny, 90. Houston, partly sunny, 89. Once again at Austin Bergstrom, it was 91, and at Camp Mabry, it was 92. Elsewhere across the state, College Station, partly sunny, 90. Amarillo, mostly sunny, 84. Abilene, mostly sunny, 91. Dallas-Fort Worth, partly sunny, 94. Your weather synopsis for South Central Texas. Warm today with slight chance for showers and storms east of Interstate 35. The chances for rain continue Wednesday as weak upper-level disturbances approach from the west. Rain chances continue into the weekend. Afternoon highs will generally remain in the mid-80s to the mid-90s, with overnight lows in the mid-60s to mid-70s. Your local forecast. Today, partly cloudy. A slight chance of showers and thunderstorms this afternoon. Highs in the lower 90s. East winds 5 to 10 miles per hour. Chance of rain 20%. Tonight, partly cloudy. A chance of showers and thunderstorms in the evening. Lows in the lower 70s. East winds around 5 miles per hour in the evening, becoming light and variable. Chance of rain 30%. Wednesday, partly cloudy. A slight chance of showers and thunderstorms in the morning, then a chance of showers and thunderstorms in the afternoon. Highs in the upper 80s. East winds 5 to 10 miles per hour. Chance of rain 50%. Wednesday night, partly cloudy with a chance of showers. A chance of thunderstorms, mainly in the evening. Lows in the lower 70s. Southeast winds around 5 miles per hour. Chance of rain 40%. Thursday, mostly cloudy with a slight chance of showers and thunderstorms in the morning, then partly cloudy with a chance of showers and thunderstorms in the afternoon. Highs in the upper 80s. Southeast winds 5 to 10 miles per hour. Chance of rain 40%. Thursday night, mostly cloudy with a slight chance of thunderstorms. A chance of showers, mainly in the evening. Lows in the lower 70s. Chance of rain 30%. Friday and Friday night, mostly cloudy with showers, likely with a chance of thunderstorms. Highs in the mid-80s. Lows in the lower 70s. Chance of rain 70%. Saturday, mostly cloudy with a chance of showers with a slight chance of thunderstorms in the morning, then partly cloudy with showers likely with a chance of thunderstorms in the afternoon. Highs in the upper 80s. Chance of rain 60%. Saturday night, partly cloudy with a chance of showers and thunderstorms in the evening, then mostly cloudy with a slight chance of showers and thunderstorms after midnight. Lows in the mid-70s. Chance of rain 50%. Sunday, mostly cloudy in the morning, then partly cloudy with a chance of showers and thunderstorms in the afternoon. Highs around 90. Chance of rain 30%. Sunday night, partly cloudy. Lows in the mid-70s. Monday, mostly cloudy in the morning, then partly cloudy with

a slight chance of showers and percent. Sunday night, partly cloudy. Lows in the mid-70s. Monday, mostly cloudy in the morning, then partly cloudy with a slight chance of showers and thunderstorms in the afternoon. Highs in the lower 90s. 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The current time is 2:33 p.m. Central Daylight Time. The Austin NOAA Weather Radio Roundup. At 2 p.m. at Austin Bergstrom International, it was mostly sunny. The temperature was 91, the dew point 72, the relative humidity was 53%, producing a heat index of 98, the wind east at 10 miles an hour gusting to 18, and the pressure was 29.99 inches and falling. At Camp Mabry, it was mostly sunny. The temperature was 92, the dew point 73, the relative humidity was 53%, producing a heat index of 100, the wind variable at 6 miles an hour, and the pressure was 30.01 inches and falling. The report from Pflugerville was not available. Taylor, partly sunny, 90. Lago Vista, partly sunny, 90. Georgetown, mostly sunny, 92. San Marcos, mostly sunny, 90. Burnett, mostly sunny, 89. Junction, partly sunny, 87. San Antonio, mostly sunny, 90. Corpus Christi, partly sunny, 90. Houston, partly sunny, 89. Once again at Austin Bergstrom, it was 91, and at Camp Mabry, it was 92. Elsewhere across the state, College Station, partly sunny, 90. Amarillo, mostly sunny, 84. Abilene, mostly sunny, 91. Dallas-Fort Worth, partly sunny, 94. Your weather synopsis for South Central Texas. Warm today with slight chance for showers and storms east of Interstate 35. The chances for rain continue Wednesday as weak upper-level disturbances approach from the west. Rain chances continue into the weekend. Afternoon highs will generally remain in the mid-80s to the mid-90s, with overnight lows in the mid-60s to mid-70s. Your local forecast. Today, partly cloudy. A slight chance of showers and thunderstorms this afternoon. Highs in the lower 90s. East winds 5 to 10 miles per hour. Chance of rain 20%. Tonight, partly cloudy. A chance of showers and thunderstorms in the evening. Lows in the lower 70s. East winds around 5 miles per hour in the evening, becoming light and variable. Chance of rain 30%. Wednesday, partly cloudy. A slight chance of showers and thunderstorms in the morning, then a chance of showers and thunderstorms in the afternoon. Highs in the upper 80s. East winds 5 to 10 miles per hour. Chance of rain 50%. Wednesday night, partly cloudy with a chance of showers. A chance of thunderstorms, mainly in the evening. Lows in the lower 70s. Southeast winds around 5 miles per hour. Chance of rain 40%. Thursday, mostly cloudy with a slight chance of showers and thunderstorms in the morning, then partly cloudy with a chance of showers and thunderstorms in the afternoon. Highs in the upper 80s. Southeast winds 5 to 10 miles per hour. Chance of rain 40%. Thursday night, mostly cloudy with a slight chance of thunderstorms. A chance of showers, mainly in the evening. Lows in the lower 70s. Chance of rain 30%. Friday and Friday night, mostly cloudy with showers, likely with a chance of thunderstorms. Highs in the mid-80s. Lows in the lower 70s. Chance of rain 70%. Saturday, mostly cloudy with a chance of showers with a slight chance of thunderstorms in the morning, then partly cloudy with showers likely with a chance of thunderstorms in the afternoon. Highs in the upper 80s. Chance of rain 60%. Saturday night, partly cloudy with a chance of showers and thunderstorms in the evening, then mostly cloudy with a slight chance

chance of showers and thunderstorms after midnight. Lows in the mid-70s. Chance of rain 50%. Sunday, mostly cloudy in the morning, then partly cloudy with a chance of showers and thunderstorms in the afternoon. Highs around 90. Chance of rain 30%. Sunday night, partly cloudy. Lows in the mid-70s. Monday, mostly cloudy in the morning, then partly cloudy with a slight chance of showers and thunderstorms in the afternoon. Highs in the lower 90s. 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The current time is 2:38 p.m. Central Daylight Time. The Austin NOAA Weather Radio Roundup, at 2 p.m. at Austin Bergstrom International, it was mostly sunny. The temperature was 91, the dew point 72, the relative humidity was 53%, producing a heat index of 98, the wind east at 10 miles an hour gusting to 18, and the pressure was 29.99 inches and falling. At Camp Mabry, it was mostly sunny. The temperature was 92, the dew point 73, the relative humidity was 53%, producing a heat index of 100, the wind variable at 6 miles an hour, and the pressure was 30.01 inches and falling. The report from Pflugerville was not available. Taylor, partly sunny, 90. Lago Vista, partly sunny, 90. Georgetown, mostly sunny, 92. San Marcos, mostly sunny, 90. Burnett, mostly sunny, 89. Junction, partly sunny, 87. San Antonio, mostly sunny, 90. Corpus Christi, partly sunny, 90. Houston, partly sunny, 89. Once again at Austin Bergstrom, it was 91, and at Camp Mabry, it was 92. Elsewhere across the state, College Station, partly sunny, 90. Amarillo, mostly sunny, 84. Abilene, mostly sunny, 91. Dallas-Fort Worth, partly sunny, 94. Your weather synopsis for South Central Texas. Warm today with slight chance for showers and storms east of Interstate 35. The chances for rain continue Wednesday as weak upper-level disturbances approach from the west. Rain chances continue into the weekend. Afternoon highs will generally remain in the mid-80s to the mid-90s, with overnight lows in the mid-60s to mid-70s. Your local forecast. Today, partly cloudy. A slight chance of showers and thunderstorms this afternoon. Highs in the lower 90s. East winds 5 to 10 miles per hour. Chance of rain 20%. Tonight, partly cloudy. A chance of showers and thunderstorms in the evening. Lows in the lower 70s. East winds around 5 miles per hour in the evening, becoming light and variable. Chance of rain 30%. Wednesday, partly cloudy. A slight chance of showers and thunderstorms in the morning, then a chance of showers and thunderstorms in the afternoon. Highs in the upper 80s. East winds 5 to 10 miles per hour. Chance of rain 50%. Wednesday night, partly cloudy with a chance of showers. A chance of thunderstorms, mainly in the evening. Lows in the lower 70s. Southeast winds around 5 miles per hour. Chance of rain 40%. Thursday, mostly cloudy with a slight chance of showers and thunderstorms in the morning, then partly cloudy with a chance of showers and thunderstorms in the afternoon. Highs in the upper 80s. Southeast winds 5 to 10 miles per hour. Chance of rain 40%. Thursday night, mostly cloudy with a slight chance of thunderstorms. A chance of showers, mainly in the evening. Lows in the lower 70s. Chance of rain 30%. Friday and Friday night, mostly cloudy with showers, likely with a chance of thunderstorms. Highs in the mid-80s. Lows in the lower 70s. Chance of rain 70%. Saturday,
mostly cloudy with a chance of showers with a slight chance of thunderstorms in the morning, then partly cloudy with showers likely with a chance of thunderstorms in the afternoon. Highs in the upper 80s. Chance of rain 60%. Saturday night, partly cloudy with a chance of showers and thunderstorms in the evening, then mostly cloudy with a slight chance of showers and thunderstorms after midnight. Lows in the mid-70s. Chance of rain 50%. Sunday, mostly cloudy in the morning, then partly cloudy with a chance of showers and thunderstorms in the afternoon. Highs around 90. Chance of rain 30%. Sunday night, partly cloudy. Lows in the mid-70s. Monday, mostly cloudy in the morning, then partly cloudy with a slight chance of showers and thunderstorms in the afternoon. Highs in the lower 90s. 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The current time is 2:44 p.m. Central Daylight Time. The Austin NOAA Weather Radio Roundup, at 2 p.m. at Austin Bergstrom International, it was mostly sunny. The temperature was 91, the dew point 72, the relative humidity was 53%, producing a heat index of 98, the wind east at 10 miles an hour gusting to 18, and the pressure was 29.99 inches and falling. At Camp Mabry, it was mostly sunny. The temperature was 92, the dew point 73, the relative humidity was 53%, producing a heat index of 100, the wind variable at 6 miles an hour, and the pressure was 30.01 inches and falling. The report from Pflugerville was not available. Taylor, partly sunny, 90. Lago Vista, partly sunny, 90. Georgetown, mostly sunny, 92. San Marcos, mostly sunny, 90. Burnett, mostly sunny, 89. Junction, partly sunny, 87. San Antonio, mostly sunny, 90. Corpus Christi, partly sunny, 90. Houston, partly sunny, 89. Once again at Austin Bergstrom, it was 91, and at Camp Mabry, it was 92. Elsewhere across the state, College Station, partly sunny, 90. Amarillo, mostly sunny, 84. Abilene, mostly sunny, 91. Dallas-Fort Worth, partly sunny, 94. The Tropical Weather Outlook. For the North Atlantic, Caribbean Sea, and the Gulf of America, tropical cyclone formation is not expected during the next 7 days. The coastal waters forecast from Baffin Bay to Port Aransas out 20 nautical miles. Tonight, east winds 5 to 10 knots, becoming southeast late. Seas around 2 feet. Wave detail, east 2 feet at 6 seconds. Wednesday, east winds 5 to 10 knots. Seas around 2 feet. Wave detail, southeast 2 feet at 6 seconds. A chance of showers and thunderstorms, mainly in the morning. Wednesday night, east winds 10 to 15 knots, becoming southeast 5 to 10 knots after midnight. Seas 2 to 3 feet. Wave detail, east 3 feet at 6 seconds. A slight chance of showers and thunderstorms after midnight. Thursday, east winds 5 to 10 knots, increasing to 10 to 15 knots in the afternoon. Seas 2 to 3 feet. Wave detail, east 3 feet at 6 seconds. Thursday night, east winds 10 to 15 knots, becoming southeast after midnight. Seas around 3 feet. Wave detail, east 3 feet at 6 seconds. Friday, southeast winds 5 to 10 knots. Seas around 3 feet. Wave detail, east 3 feet at 7 seconds. Friday night, southeast winds around 10 knots. Seas 3 to 4 feet, occasionally to 5 feet. A chance of showers after midnight. Saturday, south winds 5 to 10 knots, becoming southeast 10 to 15 knots in the afternoon. Seas around 3 feet. Saturday night, southeast winds 10 to 15 knots.
seas 3 to 4 feet, occasionally to 5 feet. Sunday, southeast winds

seas 3 to 4 feet, occasionally to 5 feet. Sunday night, southeast winds around 15 knots. Seas around 4 feet, occasionally to 5 feet. Your weather synopsis for South Central Texas. Warm today with slight chance for showers and storms east of Interstate 35. The chances for rain continue Wednesday as weak upper-level disturbances approach from the west. Rain chances continue into the weekend. Afternoon highs will generally remain in the mid-80s to the mid-90s, with overnight lows in the mid-60s to mid-70s. Your local forecast. Today, partly cloudy. A slight chance of showers and thunderstorms this afternoon. Highs in the lower 90s. East winds 5 to 10 miles per hour. Chance of rain 20%. Tonight, partly cloudy. A chance of showers and thunderstorms in the evening. Lows in the lower 70s. East winds around 5 miles per hour in the evening, becoming light and variable. Chance of rain 30%. Wednesday, partly cloudy. A slight chance of showers and thunderstorms in the morning, then a chance of showers and thunderstorms in the afternoon. Highs in the upper 80s. East winds 5 to 10 miles per hour. Chance of rain 50%. Wednesday night, partly cloudy with a chance of showers. A chance of thunderstorms, mainly in the evening. Lows in the lower 70s. Southeast winds around 5 miles per hour. Chance of rain 40%. Thursday, mostly cloudy with a slight chance of showers and thunderstorms in the morning, then partly cloudy with a chance of showers and thunderstorms in the afternoon. Highs in the upper 80s. Southeast winds 5 to 10 miles per hour. Chance of rain 40%. Thursday night, mostly cloudy with a slight chance of thunderstorms. A chance of showers, mainly in the evening. Lows in the lower 70s. Chance of rain 30%. Friday and Friday night, mostly cloudy with showers likely with a chance of thunderstorms. Highs in the mid-80s. Lows in the lower 70s. Chance of rain 70%. Saturday, mostly cloudy with a chance of showers with a slight chance of thunderstorms in the morning, then partly cloudy with showers likely with a chance of thunderstorms in the afternoon. Highs in the upper 80s. Chance of rain 60%. Saturday night, partly cloudy with a chance of showers and thunderstorms in the evening, then mostly cloudy with a slight chance of showers and thunderstorms after midnight. Lows in the mid-70s. Chance of rain 50%. Sunday, mostly cloudy in the morning, then partly cloudy with a chance of showers and thunderstorms in the afternoon. Highs around 90. Chance of rain 30%. Sunday night, partly cloudy. Lows in the mid-70s. Monday, mostly cloudy in the morning, then partly cloudy with a slight chance of showers and thunderstorms in the afternoon. Highs in the lower 90s. 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The current time is 2:51 p.m. Central Daylight Time. The Austin, NOAA Weather Radio Roundup, at 2 p.m. at Austin Bergstrom International, it was mostly sunny. The temperature was 91, the dew point 72, the relative humidity was 53%, producing a heat index of 98, the wind east at 10 miles an hour gusting to 18, and the pressure was 29.99 inches and falling. At Camp Mabry, it was mostly sunny. The temperature was 92, the dew point 73, the relative humidity was 53%, producing a heat index of 100, the wind variable at 6 miles an hour, and the pressure was 30.01 inches and falling. The report from Pflugerville was not available. Taylor, partly sunny, 90. Lago Vista, partly sunny, 90. Georgetown, mostly sunny, 92. San Marcos, mostly sunny, 90. Burnett, mostly sunny, 89.

Junction, partly sunny, 87. San Antonio, mostly sunny, 90. Corpus Christi, partly sunny, 90. Houston, partly sunny, 89. Once again at Austin Bergstrom, it was 91, and at Camp Mabry, it was 92. Elsewhere across the state, College Station, partly sunny, 90. Amarillo, mostly sunny, 84. Abilene, mostly sunny, 91. Dallas-Fort Worth, partly sunny, 94. Your weather synopsis for South Central Texas. Warm today with slight chance for showers and storms east of Interstate 35. The chances for rain continue Wednesday as weak upper-level disturbances approach from the west. Rain chances continue into the weekend. Afternoon highs will generally remain in the mid-80s to the mid-90s, with overnight lows in the mid-60s to mid-70s. Your local forecast. Today, partly cloudy. A slight chance of showers and thunderstorms this afternoon. Highs in the lower 90s. East winds 5 to 10 miles per hour. Chance of rain 20%. Tonight, partly cloudy. A chance of showers and thunderstorms in the evening. Lows in the lower 70s. East winds around 5 miles per hour in the evening, becoming light and variable. Chance of rain 30%. Wednesday, partly cloudy. A slight chance of showers and thunderstorms in the morning, then a chance of showers and thunderstorms in the afternoon. Highs in the upper 80s. East winds 5 to 10 miles per hour. Chance of rain 50%. Wednesday night, partly cloudy with a chance of showers. A chance of thunderstorms, mainly in the evening. Lows in the lower 70s. Southeast winds around 5 miles per hour. Chance of rain 40%. Thursday, mostly cloudy with a slight chance of showers and thunderstorms in the morning, then partly cloudy with a chance of showers and thunderstorms in the afternoon. Highs in the upper 80s. Southeast winds 5 to 10 miles per hour. Chance of rain 40%. Thursday night, mostly cloudy with a slight chance of thunderstorms. A chance of showers, mainly in the evening. Lows in the lower 70s. Chance of rain 30%. Friday and Friday night, mostly cloudy with showers, likely with a chance of thunderstorms. Highs in the mid-80s. Lows in the lower 70s. Chance of rain 70%. Saturday, mostly cloudy with a chance of showers with a slight chance of thunderstorms in the morning, then partly cloudy with showers likely with a chance of thunderstorms in the afternoon. Highs in the upper 80s. Chance of rain 60%. Saturday night, partly cloudy with a chance of showers and thunderstorms in the evening, then mostly cloudy with a slight chance of showers and thunderstorms after midnight. Lows in the mid-70s. Chance of rain 50%. Sunday, mostly cloudy in the morning, then partly cloudy with a chance of showers and thunderstorms in the afternoon. Highs around 90. Chance of rain 30%. Sunday night, partly cloudy. Lows in the mid-70s. Monday, mostly cloudy in the morning, then partly cloudy with a slight chance of showers and thunderstorms in the afternoon. Highs in the lower 90s. Your local forecast. This afternoon, partly cloudy with a slight chance of showers and thunderstorms. Near steady temperature around 90. East winds 5 to 10 miles per hour. Chance of rain 20%. Tonight, partly cloudy. A chance of showers and thunderstorms in the evening. Lows in the lower 70s. East winds around 5 miles per hour in the evening, becoming light and variable. Chance of rain 40%. Wednesday, partly cloudy. A slight chance of showers and thunderstorms in the morning, then a chance of showers and thunderstorms in the afternoon. Highs in the upper 80s. East winds 5 to 10 miles per hour. Chance of rain 50%. Wednesday night, partly cloudy with a chance of showers. A chance of thunderstorms, mainly in the evening. Lows in the lower 70s. Southeast winds around 5 miles per hour.
chance of rain 40%. Thursday, mostly cloudy with a slight chance of showers and thunderstorms in the morning, then partly cloudy with a chance of showers and thunderstorms in the afternoon. Highs in the upper 80s. Southeast winds 5 to 10 miles per hour. Chance of rain 40%. Thursday night, mostly cloudy with a slight chance of thunderstorms. A chance of showers, mainly in the evening. Lows in the lower 70s. Chance of rain 30%. Friday and Friday night, mostly cloudy with showers, likely with a chance of thunderstorms. Highs in the mid 80s. Lows in the lower 70s. Chance of rain 70%. Saturday, mostly cloudy in the morning, then becoming partly cloudy. A chance of showers and thunderstorms. Highs in the upper 80s. Chance of rain 50%. Saturday night, partly cloudy with a chance of showers and thunderstorms in the evening, then mostly cloudy with a slight chance of showers and thunderstorms after midnight. Lows in the lower 70s. Chance of rain 40%. Sunday, mostly cloudy in the morning, then partly cloudy with a chance of showers and thunderstorms in the afternoon. Highs in the upper 80s. Chance of rain 30%. Sunday night and Monday, partly cloudy with a slight chance of showers and thunderstorms. Lows in the mid-70s. Highs around 90. 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It was mostly sunny. The temperature was 91, the dew point 72, the relative humidity was 53%, producing a heat index of 98, the wind east at 10 miles an hour gusting to 18, and the pressure was 29.99 inches and falling. At Camp Mabry, it was mostly sunny. The temperature was 92, the dew point 73, the relative humidity was 53%, producing a heat index of 100, the wind variable at 6 miles an hour, and the pressure was 30.01 inches and falling. The report from Pflugerville was not available. Taylor, partly sunny, 90. Lago Vista, partly sunny, 90. Georgetown, mostly sunny, 92. San Marcos, mostly sunny, 90. Burnett, mostly sunny, 89. Junction, partly sunny, 87. San Antonio, mostly sunny, 90. Corpus Christi, partly sunny, 90. Houston, partly sunny, 89. Once again at Austin Bergstrom, it was 91, and at Camp Mabry, it was 92. Elsewhere across the state, College Station, partly sunny, 90. Amarillo, mostly sunny, 84. Abilene, mostly sunny, 91. Dallas-Fort Worth, partly sunny, 94. Your weather synopsis for South Central Texas. Warm today with slight chance for showers and storms east of Interstate 35. The chances for rain continue Wednesday as weak upper-level disturbances approach from the west. Rain chances continue into the weekend. Afternoon highs will generally remain in the mid-80s to the mid-90s, with overnight lows in the mid-60s to mid-70s. Your local forecast. This afternoon, partly cloudy with a slight chance of showers and thunderstorms. Near steady temperature around 90. East winds 5 to 10 miles per hour. Chance of rain 20%. Tonight, partly cloudy. A chance of showers and thunderstorms in the evening. Lows in the lower 70s. East winds around 5 miles per hour in the evening, becoming light and variable. Chance of rain 40%. Wednesday, partly cloudy. A slight chance of showers and thunderstorms in the morning, then a chance of showers and thunderstorms in the afternoon. Highs in the upper 80s. East winds 5 to 10 miles per hour. Chance of rain 50%. Wednesday night, partly cloudy with a chance of showers,

a chance of thunderstorms, mainly in the evening. Lows in the lower 70s. Southeast winds around 5 miles per hour. Chance of rain 40%. Thursday, mostly cloudy with a slight chance of showers and thunderstorms in the morning, then partly cloudy with a chance of showers and thunderstorms in the afternoon. Highs in the upper 80s. Southeast winds 5 to 10 miles per hour. Chance of rain 40%. Thursday night, mostly cloudy with a slight chance of thunderstorms. A chance of showers, mainly in the evening. Lows in the lower 70s. Chance of rain 30%. Friday and Friday night, mostly cloudy with showers, likely with a chance of thunderstorms. Highs in the mid 80s. Lows in the lower 70s. Chance of rain 70%. Saturday, mostly cloudy in the morning, then becoming partly cloudy. A chance of showers and thunderstorms. Highs in the upper 80s. Chance of rain 50%. Saturday night, partly cloudy with a chance of showers and thunderstorms in the evening, then mostly cloudy with a slight chance of showers and thunderstorms after midnight. Lows in the lower 70s. Chance of rain 40%. Sunday, mostly cloudy in the morning, then partly cloudy with a chance of showers and thunderstorms in the afternoon. Highs in the upper 80s. Chance of rain 30%. Sunday night and Monday, partly cloudy with a slight chance of showers and thunderstorms. Lows in the mid-70s. Highs around 90. 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The current time is 3:05 p.m. Central Daylight Time. Your weather synopsis for South Central Texas. Warm today with slight chance for showers and storms east of Interstate 35. The chances for rain continue Wednesday as weak upper-level disturbances approach from the west. Rain chances continue into the weekend. Afternoon highs will generally remain in the mid-80s to the mid-90s, with overnight lows in the mid-60s to mid-70s. Your local forecast. This afternoon, partly cloudy with a slight chance of showers and thunderstorms. Near steady temperature around 90. East winds 5 to 10 miles per hour. Chance of rain 20%. Tonight, partly cloudy. A chance of showers and thunderstorms in the evening. Lows in the lower 70s. East winds around 5 miles per hour in the evening, becoming light and variable. Chance of rain 40%. Wednesday, partly cloudy. A slight chance of showers and thunderstorms in the morning, then a chance of showers and thunderstorms in the afternoon. Highs in the upper 80s. East winds 5 to 10 miles per hour. Chance of rain 50%. Wednesday night, partly cloudy with a chance of showers. A chance of thunderstorms, mainly in the evening. Lows in the lower 70s. Southeast winds around 5 miles per hour. Chance of rain 40%. Thursday, mostly cloudy with a slight chance of showers and thunderstorms in the morning, then partly cloudy with a chance of showers and thunderstorms in the afternoon. Highs in the upper 80s. Southeast winds 5 to 10 miles per hour. Chance of rain 40%. Thursday night, mostly cloudy with a slight chance of thunderstorms. A chance of showers, mainly in the evening. Lows in the lower 70s. Chance of rain 30%. Friday and Friday night, mostly cloudy with showers, likely with a chance of thunderstorms. Highs in the mid 80s. Lows in the lower 70s. Chance of rain 70%. Saturday, mostly cloudy in the morning, then becoming partly cloudy. A chance of showers and thunderstorms. Highs in the upper 80s. Chance of rain 50%. Saturday night, partly cloudy with a chance of showers and thunderstorms in the evening, then mostly cloudy with a slight chance of showers and thunderstorms after midnight. Lows in

lower 70s. Chance of rain 40%. Sunday, mostly cloudy in the morning, then partly cloudy with a chance of showers and thunderstorms in the afternoon. Highs in the upper 80s. Chance of rain 30%. Sunday night and Monday, partly cloudy with a slight chance of showers and thunderstorms. Lows in the mid-70s. Highs around 90. 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The current time is 3:08 p.m. Central Daylight Time. Your weather synopsis for South Central Texas. Warm today with slight chance for showers and storms east of Interstate 35. The chances for rain continue Wednesday as weak upper-level disturbances approach from the west. Rain chances continue into the weekend. Afternoon highs will generally remain in the mid-80s to the mid-90s, with overnight lows in the mid-60s to mid-70s. Your local forecast. This afternoon, partly cloudy with a slight chance of showers and thunderstorms. Near steady temperature around 90. East winds 5 to 10 miles per hour. Chance of rain 20%. Tonight, partly cloudy. A chance of showers and thunderstorms in the evening. Lows in the lower 70s. East winds around 5 miles per hour in the evening, becoming light and variable. Chance of rain 40%. Wednesday, partly cloudy. A slight chance of showers and thunderstorms in the morning, then a chance of showers and thunderstorms in the afternoon. Highs in the upper 80s. East winds 5 to 10 miles per hour. Chance of rain 50%. Wednesday night, partly cloudy with a chance of showers. A chance of thunderstorms, mainly in the evening. Lows in the lower 70s. Southeast winds around 5 miles per hour. Chance of rain 40%. Thursday, mostly cloudy with a slight chance of showers and thunderstorms in the morning, then partly cloudy with a chance of showers and thunderstorms in the afternoon. Highs in the upper 80s. Southeast winds 5 to 10 miles per hour. Chance of rain 40%. Thursday night, mostly cloudy with a slight chance of thunderstorms. A chance of showers, mainly in the evening. Lows in the lower 70s. Chance of rain 30%. Friday and Friday night, mostly cloudy with showers, likely with a chance of thunderstorms. Highs in the mid-80s. Lows in the lower 70s. Chance of rain 70%. Saturday, mostly cloudy in the morning, then becoming partly cloudy. A chance of showers and thunderstorms. Highs in the upper 80s. Chance of rain 50%. Saturday night, partly cloudy with a chance of showers and thunderstorms in the evening, then mostly cloudy with a slight chance of showers and thunderstorms after midnight. Lows in the lower 70s. Chance of rain 40%. Sunday, mostly cloudy in the morning, then partly cloudy with a chance of showers and thunderstorms in the afternoon. Highs in the upper 80s. Chance of rain 30%. Sunday night and Monday, partly cloudy with a slight chance of showers and thunderstorms. Lows in the mid-70s. Highs around 90. 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The current time is 3:12 p.m. Central Daylight Time. Your weather synopsis for South Central Texas. Warm today with slight chance for showers and storms east of Interstate 35. The chances for rain continue Wednesday as weak upper-level disturbances approach from the west. Rain chances continue into the weekend. Afternoon highs will generally remain in the mid-80s to the mid-90s, with overnight lows in the mid-60s to mid-70s. Your local forecast. This afternoon, partly cloudy with a slight chance of showers and thunderstorms.

lows in the lower 70s. Southeast winds around 5 miles per hour. Chance of rain 40%. Thursday, mostly cloudy with a slight chance of showers and thunderstorms in the morning, then partly cloudy with a chance of showers and thunderstorms in the afternoon. Highs in the upper 80s. Southeast winds 5 to 10 miles per hour. Chance of rain 40%. Thursday night, mostly cloudy with a slight chance of thunderstorms. A chance of showers, mainly in the evening. Lows in the lower 70s. Chance of rain 30%. Friday and Friday night, mostly cloudy with showers, likely with a chance of thunderstorms. Highs in the mid 80s. Lows in the lower 70s. Chance of rain 70%. Saturday, mostly cloudy in the morning, then becoming partly cloudy. A chance of showers and thunderstorms. Highs in the upper 80s. Chance of rain 50%. Saturday night, partly cloudy with a chance of showers and thunderstorms in the evening, then mostly cloudy with a slight chance of showers and thunderstorms after midnight. Lows in the lower 70s. Chance of rain 40%. Sunday, mostly cloudy in the morning, then partly cloudy with a chance of showers and thunderstorms in the afternoon. Highs in the upper 80s. Chance of rain 30%. Sunday night and Monday, partly cloudy with a slight chance of showers and thunderstorms. Lows in the mid 70s. Highs around 90. The Tropical Weather Outlook. For the North Atlantic, Caribbean Sea and the Gulf of America, tropical cyclone formation is not expected during the next 7 days. 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The coastal waters forecast from Baffin Bay to Port Aransas out 20 nautical miles. Tonight, east winds 5 to 10 knots, becoming southeast late. Seas around 2 feet. Wave detail, east 2 feet at 6 seconds. Wednesday, east winds 5 to 10 knots. Seas around 2 feet. Wave detail, southeast 2 feet at 6 seconds. A chance of showers and thunderstorms, mainly in the morning. Wednesday night, east winds 10 to 15 knots, becoming southeast 5 to 10 knots after midnight. Seas 2 to 3 feet. Wave detail, east 3 feet at 6 seconds. A slight chance of showers and thunderstorms after midnight. Thursday, east winds 5 to 10 knots, increasing to 10 to 15 knots in the afternoon. Seas 2 to 3 feet. Wave detail, east 3 feet at 6 seconds. Thursday night, east winds 10 to 15 knots, becoming southeast after midnight. Seas around 3 feet. Wave detail, east 3 feet at 6 seconds. Friday, southeast winds 5 to 10 knots. Seas around 3 feet. Wave detail, east 3 feet at 7 seconds. Friday night, southeast winds around 10 knots. Seas 3 to 4 feet, occasionally to 5 feet. A chance of showers after midnight. Saturday, south winds 5 to 10 knots, becoming southeast 10 to 15 knots in the afternoon. Seas around 3 feet. Saturday night, southeast winds 10 to 15 knots. Seas 3 to 4 feet, occasionally to 5 feet. Sunday, southeast winds 10 to 15 knots. Seas 3 to 4 feet, occasionally to 5 feet. Sunday night, southeast winds around 15 knots. Seas around 4 feet, occasionally to 5 feet. The current time is 3:18 p.m. Central Daylight Time. The Austin, NOAA Weather Radio Roundup, at 3 p.m. at Austin Bergstrom International, it was partly sunny. The temperature was 92, the dew point 72, the relative humidity was 51%, producing a heat index of 99, the wind east at 6 miles an hour and the pressure was 29.97 inches and falling. At Camp Mabry, it was

The temperature was 93, the dew point 71, the relative humidity was 48%, producing a heat index of 100, the wind variable at 5 miles an hour, and the pressure was 29.99 inches and falling. The report from Pflugerville was not available. Taylor, mostly sunny 91. Lago Vista, partly sunny 91. Georgetown, mostly sunny 93. San Marcos, sunny 91. Burnett, mostly sunny 90. Junction, sunny 90. San Antonio, mostly sunny 90. Corpus Christi, partly sunny 90. Houston, partly sunny 90. Once again at Austin Bergstrom, it was 92, and at Camp Mabry, it was 93. Elsewhere across the state, College Station, mostly sunny 91. Amarillo, mostly sunny 87. Abilene, partly sunny 93. Dallas-Fort Worth, partly sunny 92. Your weather synopsis for South Central Texas. Warm today with slight chance for showers and storms east of Interstate 35. The chances for rain continue Wednesday as weak upper-level disturbances approach from the west. Rain chances continue into the weekend. Afternoon highs will generally remain in the mid-80s to the mid-90s, with overnight lows in the mid-60s to mid-70s. Your local forecast. This afternoon, partly cloudy with a slight chance of showers and thunderstorms. Near steady temperature around 90. East winds 5 to 10 miles per hour. Chance of rain 20%. Tonight, partly cloudy. A chance of showers and thunderstorms in the evening. Lows in the lower 70s. East winds around 5 miles per hour in the evening, becoming light and variable. Chance of rain 40%. Wednesday, partly cloudy. A slight chance of showers and thunderstorms in the morning, then a chance of showers and thunderstorms in the afternoon. Highs in the upper 80s. East winds 5 to 10 miles per hour. Chance of rain 50%. Wednesday night, partly cloudy with a chance of showers. A chance of thunderstorms, mainly in the evening. Lows in the lower 70s. Southeast winds around 5 miles per hour. Chance of rain 40%. Thursday, mostly cloudy with a slight chance of showers and thunderstorms in the morning, then partly cloudy with a chance of showers and thunderstorms in the afternoon. Highs in the upper 80s. Southeast winds 5 to 10 miles per hour. Chance of rain 40%. Thursday night, mostly cloudy with a slight chance of thunderstorms. A chance of showers, mainly in the evening. Lows in the lower 70s. Chance of rain 30%. Friday and Friday night, mostly cloudy with showers, likely with a chance of thunderstorms. Highs in the mid-80s. Lows in the lower 70s. Chance of rain 70%. Saturday, mostly cloudy in the morning, then becoming partly cloudy. A chance of showers and thunderstorms. Highs in the upper 80s. Chance of rain 50%. Saturday night, partly cloudy with a chance of showers and thunderstorms in the evening, then mostly cloudy with a slight chance of showers and thunderstorms after midnight. Lows in the lower 70s. Chance of rain 40%. Sunday, mostly cloudy in the morning, then partly cloudy with a chance of showers and thunderstorms in the afternoon. Highs in the upper 80s. Chance of rain 30%. Sunday night and Monday, partly cloudy with a slight chance of showers and thunderstorms. Lows in the mid-70s. Highs around 90. 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It was partly sunny. The temperature was 92, the dew point 72, the relative humidity was 51%, producing a heat index of 99,

The wind eased at 6 miles an hour, and the pressure was 29.97 inches and falling. At Camp Mabry, it was mostly sunny. The temperature was 93, the dew point 71, the relative humidity was 48%, producing a heat index of 100, the wind variable at 5 miles an hour, and the pressure was 29.99 inches and falling. The report from Pflugerville was not available. Taylor, mostly sunny, 91. Lago Vista, partly sunny, 91. Georgetown, mostly sunny, 93. San Marcos, sunny, 91. Burnett, mostly sunny, 90. Junction, sunny, 90. San Antonio, mostly sunny, 90. Corpus Christi, partly sunny, 90. Houston, partly sunny, 90. Once again at Austin Bergstrom, it was 92, and at Camp Mabry, it was 93. Elsewhere across the state, College Station, mostly sunny, 91. Amarillo, mostly sunny, 87. Abilene, partly sunny, 93. Dallas-Fort Worth, partly sunny, 92. Your weather synopsis for South Central Texas. Warm today with slight chance for showers and storms east of Interstate 35. The chances for rain continue Wednesday as weak upper-level disturbances approach from the west. Rain chances continue into the weekend. Afternoon highs will generally remain in the mid-80s to the mid-90s, with overnight lows in the mid-60s to mid-70s. Your local forecast. This afternoon, partly cloudy with a slight chance of showers and thunderstorms. Near steady temperature around 90. East winds 5 to 10 miles per hour. Chance of rain 20%. Tonight, partly cloudy. A chance of showers and thunderstorms in the evening. Lows in the lower 70s. East winds around 5 miles per hour in the evening, becoming light and variable. Chance of rain 40%. Wednesday, partly cloudy. A slight chance of showers and thunderstorms in the morning, then a chance of showers and thunderstorms in the afternoon. Highs in the upper 80s. East winds 5 to 10 miles per hour. Chance of rain 50%. Wednesday night, partly cloudy with a chance of showers. A chance of thunderstorms, mainly in the evening. Lows in the lower 70s. Southeast winds around 5 miles per hour. Chance of rain 40%. Thursday, mostly cloudy with a slight chance of showers and thunderstorms in the morning, then partly cloudy with a chance of showers and thunderstorms in the afternoon. Highs in the upper 80s. Southeast winds 5 to 10 miles per hour. Chance of rain 40%. Thursday night, mostly cloudy with a slight chance of thunderstorms. A chance of showers, mainly in the evening. Lows in the lower 70s. Chance of rain 30%. Friday and Friday night, mostly cloudy with showers, likely with a chance of thunderstorms. Highs in the mid-80s. Lows in the lower 70s. Chance of rain 70%. Saturday, mostly cloudy in the morning, then becoming partly cloudy. A chance of showers and thunderstorms. Highs in the upper 80s. Chance of rain 50%. Saturday night, partly cloudy with a chance of showers and thunderstorms in the evening, then mostly cloudy with a slight chance of showers and thunderstorms after midnight. Lows in the lower 70s. Chance of rain 40%. Sunday, mostly cloudy in the morning, then partly cloudy with a chance of showers and thunderstorms in the afternoon. Highs in the upper 80s. Chance of rain 30%. Sunday night and Monday, partly cloudy with a slight chance of showers and thunderstorms. Lows in the mid-70s. Highs around 90. 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At 3 p.m. at Austin Bergstrom International, it was partly sunny,

The temperature was 92, the dew point 72. The relative humidity was 51%, producing a heat index of 99. The wind east at 6 miles an hour, and the pressure was 29.97 inches and falling. At Camp Mabry, it was mostly sunny. The temperature was 93, the dew point 71. The relative humidity was 48%, producing a heat index of 100. The wind variable at 5 miles an hour, and the pressure was 29.99 inches and falling. The report from Pflugerville was not available. Taylor, mostly sunny, 91. Lago Vista, partly sunny, 91. Georgetown, mostly sunny, 93. San Marcos, sunny, 91. Burnett, mostly sunny, 90. Junction, sunny, 90. San Antonio, mostly sunny, 90. Corpus Christi, partly sunny, 90. Houston, partly sunny, 90. Once again at Austin Bergstrom, it was 92, and at Camp Mabry, it was 93. Elsewhere across the state, College Station, mostly sunny, 91. Amarillo, mostly sunny, 87. Abilene, partly sunny, 93. Dallas-Fort Worth, partly sunny, 92. Your weather synopsis for South Central Texas. Warm today with slight chance for showers and storms east of Interstate 35. The chances for rain continue Wednesday as weak upper-level disturbances approach from the west. Rain chances continue into the weekend. Afternoon highs will generally remain in the mid-80s to the mid-90s, with overnight lows in the mid-60s to mid-70s. Your local forecast. This afternoon, partly cloudy with a slight chance of showers and thunderstorms. Near steady temperature around 90. East winds 5 to 10 miles per hour. Chance of rain 20%. Tonight, partly cloudy. A chance of showers and thunderstorms in the evening. Lows in the lower 70s. East winds around 5 miles per hour in the evening, becoming light and variable. Chance of rain 40%. Wednesday, partly cloudy. A slight chance of showers and thunderstorms in the morning, then a chance of showers and thunderstorms in the afternoon. Highs in the upper 80s. East winds 5 to 10 miles per hour. Chance of rain 50%. Wednesday night, partly cloudy with a chance of showers. A chance of thunderstorms, mainly in the evening. Lows in the lower 70s. Southeast winds around 5 miles per hour. Chance of rain 40%. Thursday, mostly cloudy with a slight chance of showers and thunderstorms in the morning, then partly cloudy with a chance of showers and thunderstorms in the afternoon. Highs in the upper 80s. Southeast winds 5 to 10 miles per hour. Chance of rain 40%. Thursday night, mostly cloudy with a slight chance of thunderstorms. A chance of showers, mainly in the evening. Lows in the lower 70s. Chance of rain 30%. Friday and Friday night, mostly cloudy with showers, likely with a chance of thunderstorms. Highs in the mid-80s. Lows in the lower 70s. Chance of rain 70%. Saturday, mostly cloudy in the morning, then becoming partly cloudy. A chance of showers and thunderstorms. Highs in the upper 80s. Chance of rain 50%. Saturday night, partly cloudy with a chance of showers and thunderstorms in the evening, then mostly cloudy with a slight chance of showers and thunderstorms after midnight. Lows in the lower 70s. Chance of rain 40%. Sunday, mostly cloudy in the morning, then partly cloudy with a chance of showers and thunderstorms in the afternoon. Lows in the lower 70s. Chance of rain 40%. Sunday, mostly cloudy in the morning, then partly cloudy with a chance of showers and thunderstorms in the afternoon. Highs in the upper 80s. Chance of rain 30%. Sunday night and Monday, partly cloudy with a slight chance of showers and thunderstorms. Lows in the mid-70s. Highs around 90. 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

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It was partly sunny. The temperature was 92, the dew point 72. The relative humidity was 51%, producing a heat index of 99, the wind east at 6 miles an hour, and the pressure was 29.97 inches and falling. At Camp Mabry, it was mostly sunny. The temperature was 93, the dew point 71, the relative humidity was 48%, producing a heat index of 100, the wind variable at 5 miles an hour, and the pressure was 29.99 inches and falling. The report from Pflugerville was not available. Taylor, mostly sunny, 91. Lago Vista, partly sunny, 91. Georgetown, mostly sunny, 93. San Marcos, sunny, 91. Burnett, mostly sunny, 90. Junction, sunny, 90. San Antonio, mostly sunny, 90. Corpus Christi, partly sunny, 90. Houston, partly sunny, 90. Once again at Austin Bergstrom it was 92, and at Camp Mabry it was 93. Elsewhere across the state, College Station mostly sunny 91. Amarillo mostly sunny 87. Abilene partly sunny 93. Dallas-Fort Worth partly sunny 92. Your weather synopsis for South Central Texas. Warm today with slight chance for showers and storms east of Interstate 35. The chances for rain continue Wednesday as weak upper-level disturbances approach from the west. Rain chances continue into the weekend. Afternoon highs will generally remain in the mid-80s to the mid-90s, with overnight lows in the mid-60s to mid-70s. Your local forecast. This afternoon, partly cloudy with a slight chance of showers and thunderstorms. Near steady temperature around 90. East winds 5 to 10 miles per hour. Chance of rain 20%. Tonight, partly cloudy. A chance of showers and thunderstorms in the evening. Lows in the lower 70s. East winds around 5 miles per hour in the evening, becoming light and variable. Chance of rain 40%. Wednesday, partly cloudy. A slight chance of showers and thunderstorms in the morning, then a chance of showers and thunderstorms in the afternoon. Highs in the upper 80s. East winds 5 to 10 miles per hour. Chance of rain 50%. Wednesday night, partly cloudy with a chance of showers. A chance of thunderstorms, mainly in the evening. Lows in the lower 70s. Southeast winds around 5 miles per hour. Chance of rain 40%. Thursday, mostly cloudy with a slight chance of showers and thunderstorms in the morning, then partly cloudy with a chance of showers and thunderstorms in the afternoon. Highs in the upper 80s. Southeast winds 5 to 10 miles per hour. Chance of rain 40%. Thursday night, mostly cloudy with a slight chance of thunderstorms. A chance of showers, mainly in the evening. Lows in the lower 70s. Chance of rain 30%. Friday and Friday night, mostly cloudy with showers, likely with a chance of thunderstorms. Highs in the mid-80s. Lows in the lower 70s. Chance of rain 70%. Saturday, mostly cloudy in the morning, then becoming partly cloudy. A chance of showers and thunderstorms. Highs in the upper 80s. Chance of rain 50%. Saturday night, partly cloudy with a chance of showers and thunderstorms in the evening, then mostly cloudy with a slight chance of showers and thunderstorms after midnight. Lows in the lower 70s. Chance of rain 40%. Sunday, mostly cloudy in the morning, then partly cloudy with a chance of showers and thunderstorms in the afternoon. Highs in the upper 80s. Chance of rain 30%. Sunday night and Monday, partly cloudy with a slight chance of showers and thunderstorms. Lows in the mid-70s. Highs around 90. 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

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The current time is 3:38 p.m. Central Daylight Time. The Austin NOAA Weather Radio Roundup. At 3 p.m. at Austin Bergstrom International, it was partly sunny. The temperature was 92, the dew point 72, the relative humidity was 51%, producing a heat index of 99, the wind east at 6 miles an hour, and the pressure was 29.97 inches and falling. At Camp Mabry, it was mostly sunny. The temperature was 93, the dew point 71, the relative humidity was 48%. Producing a heat index of 100, the wind variable at 5 miles an hour, and the pressure was 29.99 inches and falling. The report from Pflugerville was not available. Taylor, mostly sunny, 91. Lago Vista, partly sunny, 91. Georgetown, mostly sunny, 93. San Marcos, sunny, 91. Burnett, mostly sunny, 90. Junction, sunny, 90. San Antonio, mostly sunny, 90. Corpus Christi, partly sunny, 90. Houston, partly sunny, 90. Once again at Austin Bergstrom, it was 92, and at Camp Mabry, it was 93. Elsewhere across the state, College Station, mostly sunny, 91. Amarillo, mostly sunny, 87. Abilene, partly sunny, 93. Dallas-Fort Worth, partly sunny, 92. Your weather synopsis for South Central Texas. Warm today with slight chance for showers and storms east of Interstate 35. The chances for rain continue Wednesday as weak upper-level disturbances approach from the west. Rain chances continue into the weekend. Afternoon highs will generally remain in the mid-80s to the mid-90s, with overnight lows in the mid-60s to mid-70s. Your local forecast. This afternoon, partly cloudy with a slight chance of showers and thunderstorms. Near steady temperature around 90. East winds 5 to 10 miles per hour. Chance of rain 20%. Tonight, partly cloudy. A chance of showers and thunderstorms in the evening. Lows in the lower 70s. East winds around 5 miles per hour in the evening, becoming light and variable. Chance of rain 40%. Wednesday, partly cloudy. A slight chance of showers and thunderstorms in the morning, then a chance of showers and thunderstorms in the afternoon. Highs in the upper 80s. East winds 5 to 10 miles per hour. Chance of rain 50%. Wednesday night, partly cloudy with a chance of showers. A chance of thunderstorms, mainly in the evening. Lows in the lower 70s. Southeast winds around 5 miles per hour. Chance of rain 40%. Thursday, mostly cloudy with a slight chance of showers and thunderstorms in the morning, then partly cloudy with a chance of showers and thunderstorms in the afternoon. Highs in the upper 80s. Southeast winds 5 to 10 miles per hour. Chance of rain 40%. Thursday night, mostly cloudy with a slight chance of thunderstorms. A chance of showers, mainly in the evening. Lows in the lower 70s. Chance of rain 30%. Friday and Friday night, mostly cloudy with showers, likely with a chance of thunderstorms. Highs in the mid-80s. Lows in the lower 70s. Chance of rain 70%. Saturday, mostly cloudy in the morning, then becoming partly cloudy. A chance of showers and thunderstorms. Highs in the upper 80s. Chance of rain 50%. Saturday night, partly cloudy with a chance of showers and thunderstorms in the evening, then mostly cloudy with a slight chance of showers and thunderstorms after midnight. Lows in the lower 70s. Chance of rain 40%. Sunday, mostly cloudy in the morning, then partly cloudy with a chance of showers and thunderstorms in the afternoon. Highs in the upper 80s. Chance of rain 30%. Sunday night and Monday,
partly cloudy with a slight chance of showers and thunderstorms. Lows in the mid-70s. Highs around 90. 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It was partly sunny. The temperature was 92, the dew point 72. The relative humidity was 51%, producing a heat index of 99. The wind east at 6 miles an hour and the pressure was 29.97 inches and falling. At Camp Mabry, it was mostly sunny. The temperature was 93, the dew point 71, the relative humidity was 48%, producing a heat index of 100, the wind variable at 5 miles an hour, and the pressure was 29.99 inches and falling. The report from Pflugerville was not available. Taylor, mostly sunny, 91. Lago Vista, partly sunny, 91. Georgetown, mostly sunny, 93. San Marcos, sunny, 91. Burnett, mostly sunny, 90. Junction, sunny, 90. San Antonio, mostly sunny, 90. Corpus Christi, partly sunny, 90. Houston, partly sunny, 90. Once again at Austin Bergstrom, it was 92, and at Camp Mabry, it was 93. Elsewhere across the state, College Station, mostly sunny, 91. Amarillo, mostly sunny, 87. Abilene, partly sunny, 93. Dallas-Fort Worth, partly sunny, 92. The Tropical Weather Outlook. For the North Atlantic, Caribbean Sea, and the Gulf of America, tropical cyclone formation is not expected during the next 7 days. Your weather synopsis for South Central Texas. Warm today with slight chance for showers and storms east of Interstate 35. The chances for rain continue Wednesday as weak upper-level disturbances approach from the west. Rain chances continue into the weekend. Afternoon highs will generally remain in the mid-80s to the mid-90s, with overnight lows in the mid-60s to mid-70s. The coastal waters forecast from Baffin Bay to Port Aransas out 20 nautical miles. Tonight, east winds 5 to 10 knots, becoming southeast late. Seas around 2 feet. Wave detail, east 2 feet at 6 seconds. Wednesday, east winds 5 to 10 knots. Seas around 2 feet. Wave detail, southeast 2 feet at 6 seconds. A chance of showers and thunderstorms, mainly in the morning. Wednesday night, east winds 10 to 15 knots. Becoming southeast 5 to 10 knots after midnight. Seas 2 to 3 feet. Wave detail, east 3 feet at 6 seconds. A slight chance of showers and thunderstorms after midnight. Thursday, east winds 5 to 10 knots, increasing to 10 to 15 knots in the afternoon. Seas 2 to 3 feet. Wave detail, east 3 feet at 6 seconds. Thursday night, east winds 10 to 15 knots, becoming southeast after midnight. Seas around 3 feet. Wave detail, east 3 feet at 6 seconds. Friday, southeast winds 5 to 10 knots. Seas around 3 feet. Wave detail, east 3 feet at 7 seconds. Friday night, southeast winds around 10 knots. Seas 3 to 4 feet, occasionally to 5 feet. A chance of showers after midnight. Saturday, south winds 5 to 10 knots, becoming southeast 10 to 15 knots in the afternoon. Seas around 3 feet. Saturday night, southeast winds 10 to 15 knots. Seas 3 to 4 feet, occasionally to 5 feet. Sunday, southeast winds 10 to 15 knots. Seas 3 to 4 feet, occasionally to 5 feet. Sunday night, southeast winds around 15 knots. Seas around 4 feet, occasionally to 5 feet. Your local forecast. This afternoon,
partly cloudy with a slight chance of showers and thunderstorms.

Near steady temperature around 90. East winds 5 to 10 miles per hour. Chance of rain 20%. Tonight, partly cloudy. A chance of showers and thunderstorms in the evening. Lows in the lower 70s. East winds around 5 miles per hour in the evening, becoming light and variable. Chance of rain 40%. Wednesday, partly cloudy. A slight chance of showers and thunderstorms in the morning, then a chance of showers and thunderstorms in the afternoon. Highs in the upper 80s. East winds 5 to 10 miles per hour. Chance of rain 50%. Wednesday night, partly cloudy with a chance of showers. A chance of thunderstorms, mainly in the evening. Lows in the lower 70s. Southeast winds around 5 miles per hour. Chance of rain 40%. Thursday, mostly cloudy with a slight chance of showers and thunderstorms in the morning, then partly cloudy with a chance of showers and thunderstorms in the afternoon. Highs in the upper 80s. Southeast winds 5 to 10 miles per hour. Chance of rain 40%. Thursday night, mostly cloudy with a slight chance of thunderstorms. A chance of showers, mainly in the evening. Lows in the lower 70s. Chance of rain 30%. Friday and Friday night, mostly cloudy with showers likely with a chance of thunderstorms. Highs in the mid 80s. Lows in the lower 70s. Chance of rain 70%. Saturday, mostly cloudy in the morning, then becoming partly cloudy. A chance of showers and thunderstorms. Highs in the upper 80s. Chance of rain 50%. Saturday night, partly cloudy with a chance of showers and thunderstorms in the evening, then mostly cloudy with a slight chance of showers and thunderstorms after midnight. Lows in the lower 70s. Chance of rain 40%. Sunday, mostly cloudy in the morning, then partly cloudy with a chance of showers and thunderstorms in the afternoon. Highs in the upper 80s. Chance of rain 30%. Sunday night and Monday, partly cloudy with a slight chance of showers and thunderstorms. Lows in the mid-70s. Highs around 90. 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It was partly sunny. The temperature was 92, the dew point 72, the relative humidity was 51%, producing a heat index of 99, the wind east at 6 miles an hour, and the pressure was 29.97 inches and falling. At Camp Mabry, it was mostly sunny. The temperature was 93, the dew point 71, the relative humidity was 48%, producing a heat index of 100, the wind variable at 5 miles an hour, and the pressure was 29.99 inches and falling. The report from Pflugerville was not available. Taylor, mostly sunny 91. Lago Vista, partly sunny 91. Georgetown, mostly sunny 93. San Marcos, sunny 91. Burnett, mostly sunny 90. Junction, sunny 90. San Antonio, mostly sunny 90. Corpus Christi, partly sunny 90. Houston, partly sunny 90. Once again at Austin Bergstrom, it was 92, and at Camp Mabry, it was 93. Elsewhere across the state, College Station, mostly sunny 91. Amarillo, mostly sunny 87. Abilene, partly sunny 93. Dallas-Fort Worth, partly sunny 92. Your weather synopsis for South Central Texas. Warm today with slight chance for showers and storms east of Interstate 35. The chances for rain continue Wednesday as weak upper-level disturbances approach from the west. Rain chances continue into the weekend. Afternoon highs will generally remain in the mid-80s to the mid-90s, with overnight lows in the mid-60s to mid-70s.

your local forecast. This afternoon, partly cloudy with a slight chance of showers and thunderstorms. Near steady temperature around 90. East winds 5 to 10 miles per hour. Chance of rain 20%. Tonight, partly cloudy. A chance of showers and thunderstorms in the evening. Lows in the lower 70s. East winds around 5 miles per hour in the evening, becoming light and variable. Chance of rain 40%. Wednesday, partly cloudy. A slight chance of showers and thunderstorms in the morning, then a chance of showers and thunderstorms in the afternoon. Highs in the upper 80s. East winds 5 to 10 miles per hour. Chance of rain 50%. Wednesday night, partly cloudy with a chance of showers. A chance of thunderstorms, mainly in the evening. Lows in the lower 70s. Southeast winds around 5 miles per hour. Chance of rain 40%. Thursday, mostly cloudy with a slight chance of showers and thunderstorms in the morning, then partly cloudy with a chance of showers and thunderstorms in the afternoon. Highs in the upper 80s. Southeast winds 5 to 10 miles per hour. Chance of rain 40%. Thursday night, mostly cloudy with a slight chance of thunderstorms. A chance of showers, mainly in the evening. Lows in the lower 70s. Chance of rain 30%. Friday and Friday night, mostly cloudy with showers, likely with a chance of thunderstorms. Highs in the mid 80s. Lows in the lower 70s. Chance of rain 70%. Saturday, mostly cloudy in the morning, then becoming partly cloudy. A chance of showers and thunderstorms. Highs in the upper 80s. Chance of rain 50%. Saturday night, partly cloudy with a chance of showers and thunderstorms in the evening, then mostly cloudy with a slight chance of showers and thunderstorms after midnight. Lows in the lower 70s. Chance of rain 40%. Sunday, mostly cloudy in the morning, then partly cloudy with a chance of showers and thunderstorms in the afternoon. Highs in the upper 80s. Chance of rain 30%. Sunday night and Monday, partly cloudy with a slight chance of showers and thunderstorms. Lows in the mid-70s. Highs around 90. 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The current time is 3:56 p.m. Central Daylight Time. The Austin NOAA Weather Radio Roundup at 3 p.m. at Austin Bergstrom International. It was partly sunny. The temperature was 92, the dew point 72. The relative humidity was 51%, producing a heat index of 99, the wind east at 6 miles an hour, and the pressure was 29.97 inches and falling. At Camp Mabry, it was mostly sunny. The temperature was 93, the dew point 71, the relative humidity was 48%, producing a heat index of 100, the wind variable at 5 miles an hour, and the pressure was 29.99 inches and falling. The report from Pflugerville was not available. Taylor, mostly sunny, 91. Lago Vista, partly sunny, 91. Georgetown, mostly sunny, 93. San Marcos, sunny, 91. Burnett, mostly sunny, 90. Junction, sunny, 90. San Antonio, mostly sunny, 90. Corpus Christi, partly sunny, 90. Houston, partly sunny, 90. Once again at Austin Bergstrom, it was 92, and at Camp Mabry, it was 93. Elsewhere across the state, College Station, mostly sunny, 91. Amarillo, mostly sunny, 87. Abilene, partly sunny, 93. Dallas-Fort Worth, partly sunny, 92. Your weather synopsis for South Central Texas. Warm today with slight chance for showers and storms east of Interstate 35. The chances for rain continue Wednesday as weak upper-level disturbances approach from the west. Rain chances continue into the weekend.

afternoon, highs will generally remain in the mid-80s to the mid-90s, with overnight lows in the mid-60s to mid-70s. Your local forecast. This afternoon, partly cloudy with a slight chance of showers and thunderstorms. Near steady temperature around 90. East winds 5 to 10 miles per hour. Chance of rain 20%. Tonight, partly cloudy. A chance of showers and thunderstorms in the evening. Lows in the lower 70s. East winds around 5 miles per hour in the evening, becoming light and variable. Chance of rain 40%. Wednesday, partly cloudy. A slight chance of showers and thunderstorms in the morning, then a chance of showers and thunderstorms in the afternoon. Highs in the upper 80s. East winds 5 to 10 miles per hour. Chance of rain 50%. Wednesday night, partly cloudy with a chance of showers. A chance of thunderstorms, mainly in the evening. Lows in the lower 70s. Southeast winds around 5 miles per hour. Chance of rain 40%. Thursday, mostly cloudy with a slight chance of showers and thunderstorms in the morning, then partly cloudy with a chance of showers and thunderstorms in the afternoon. Highs in the upper 80s. Southeast winds 5 to 10 miles per hour. Chance of rain 40%. Thursday night, mostly cloudy with a slight chance of thunderstorms. A chance of showers, mainly in the evening. Lows in the lower 70s. Chance of rain 30%. Friday and Friday night, mostly cloudy with showers, likely with a chance of thunderstorms. Highs in the mid-80s. Lows in the lower 70s. Chance of rain 70%. Saturday, mostly cloudy in the morning, then becoming partly cloudy. A chance of showers and thunderstorms. Highs in the upper 80s. Chance of rain 50%. Saturday night, partly cloudy with a chance of showers and thunderstorms in the evening, then mostly cloudy with a slight chance of showers and thunderstorms after midnight. Lows in the lower 70s. Chance of rain 40%. Sunday, mostly cloudy in the morning, then partly cloudy with a chance of showers and thunderstorms in the afternoon. Highs in the upper 80s. Chance of rain 30%. Sunday night and Monday, partly cloudy with a slight chance of showers and thunderstorms. Lows in the mid-70s. Highs around 90. 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It was partly sunny. The temperature was 92, the dew point 72. The relative humidity was 51%, producing a heat index of 99, the wind east at 6 miles an hour, and the pressure was 29.97 inches and falling. At Camp Mabry, it was mostly sunny. The temperature was 93, the dew point 71, the relative humidity was 48%, producing a heat index of 100, the wind variable at 5 miles an hour, and the pressure was 29.99 inches and falling. The report from Pflugerville was not available. Taylor, mostly sunny, 91. Lago Vista, partly sunny, 91. Georgetown, mostly sunny, 93. San Marcos, sunny, 91. Burnett, mostly sunny, 90. Junction, sunny, 90. San Antonio, mostly sunny, 90. Corpus Christi, partly sunny, 90. Houston, partly sunny, 90. Once again at Austin Bergstrom it was 92, and at Camp Mabry it was 93. Elsewhere across the state, College Station mostly sunny 91. Amarillo mostly sunny 87. Abilene partly sunny 93. Dallas-Fort Worth partly sunny 92. Your weather synopsis for South Central Texas. Warm today with slight chance for showers and storms east of Interstate 35.

the chances for rain continue Wednesday as weak upper-level disturbances approach from the west. Rain chances continue into the weekend. Afternoon highs will generally remain in the mid-80s to the mid-90s, with overnight lows in the mid-60s to mid-70s. Your local forecast. This afternoon, partly cloudy with a slight chance of showers and thunderstorms. Near steady temperature around 90. East winds 5 to 10 miles per hour. Chance of rain 20%. Tonight, partly cloudy. A chance of showers and thunderstorms in the evening. Lows in the lower 70s. East winds around 5 miles per hour in the evening, becoming light and variable. Chance of rain 40%. Wednesday, partly cloudy. A slight chance of showers and thunderstorms in the morning, then a chance of showers and thunderstorms in the afternoon. Highs in the upper 80s. East winds 5 to 10 miles per hour. Chance of rain 50%. Wednesday night, partly cloudy with a chance of showers. A chance of thunderstorms, mainly in the evening. Lows in the lower 70s. Southeast winds around 5 miles per hour. Chance of rain 40%. Thursday, mostly cloudy with a slight chance of showers and thunderstorms in the morning, then partly cloudy with a chance of showers and thunderstorms in the afternoon. Highs in the upper 80s. Southeast winds 5 to 10 miles per hour. Chance of rain 40%. Thursday night, mostly cloudy with a slight chance of thunderstorms. A chance of showers, mainly in the evening. Lows in the lower 70s. Chance of rain 30%. Friday and Friday night, mostly cloudy with showers, likely with a chance of thunderstorms. Highs in the mid-80s. Lows in the lower 70s. Chance of rain 70%. Saturday, mostly cloudy in the morning, then becoming partly cloudy. A chance of showers and thunderstorms. Highs in the upper 80s. Chance of rain 50%. Saturday night, partly cloudy with a chance of showers and thunderstorms in the evening, then mostly cloudy with a slight chance of showers and thunderstorms after midnight. Lows in the lower 70s. Chance of rain 40%. Sunday, mostly cloudy in the morning, then partly cloudy with a chance of showers and thunderstorms in the afternoon. Highs in the upper 80s. Chance of rain 30%. Sunday night and Monday, partly cloudy with a slight chance of showers and thunderstorms. Lows in the mid-70s. Highs around 90. 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The current time is 4:07 p.m. Central Daylight Time. Your weather synopsis for South Central Texas. Warm today with slight chance for showers and storms east of Interstate 35. The chances for rain continue Wednesday as weak upper-level disturbances approach from the west. Rain chances continue into the weekend. Afternoon highs will generally remain in the mid-80s to the mid-90s, with overnight lows in the mid-60s to mid-70s. Your local forecast. This afternoon, partly cloudy with a slight chance of showers and thunderstorms. Near steady temperature around 90. East winds 5 to 10 miles per hour. Chance of rain 20%. Tonight, partly cloudy. A chance of showers and thunderstorms in the evening. Lows in the lower 70s. East winds around 5 miles per hour in the evening, becoming light and variable. Chance of rain 40%. Wednesday, partly cloudy. A slight chance of showers and thunderstorms in the morning, then a chance of showers and thunderstorms in the afternoon. Highs in the upper 80s. East winds 5 to 10 miles per hour. Chance of rain 50%. Wednesday night, partly cloudy with a chance of showers. A chance of thunderstorms, mainly in the evening. Lows in the lower 70s. Southeast winds around 5 miles per hour.

chance of rain 40%. Thursday, mostly cloudy with a slight chance of showers and thunderstorms in the morning, then partly cloudy with a chance of showers and thunderstorms in the afternoon. Highs in the upper 80s. Southeast winds 5 to 10 miles per hour. Chance of rain 40%. Thursday night, mostly cloudy with a slight chance of thunderstorms. A chance of showers, mainly in the evening. Lows in the lower 70s. Chance of rain 30%. Friday and Friday night, mostly cloudy with showers, likely with a chance of thunderstorms. Highs in the mid 80s. Lows in the lower 70s. Chance of rain 70%. Saturday, mostly cloudy in the morning, then becoming partly cloudy. A chance of showers and thunderstorms. Highs in the upper 80s. Chance of rain 50%. Saturday night, partly cloudy with a chance of showers and thunderstorms in the evening, then mostly cloudy with a slight chance of showers and thunderstorms after midnight. Lows in the lower 70s. Chance of rain 40%. Sunday, mostly cloudy in the morning, then partly cloudy with a chance of showers and thunderstorms in the afternoon. Highs in the upper 80s. Chance of rain 30%. Sunday night and Monday, partly cloudy with a slight chance of showers and thunderstorms. Lows in the mid-70s. Highs around 90. 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The current time is 4:10 p.m. Central Daylight Time. Your weather synopsis for South Central Texas. Warm today with slight chance for showers and storms east of Interstate 35. The chances for rain continue Wednesday as weak upper-level disturbances approach from the west. Rain chances continue into the weekend. Afternoon highs will generally remain in the mid-80s to the mid-90s, with overnight lows in the mid-60s to mid-70s. Your local forecast. This afternoon, partly cloudy with a slight chance of showers and thunderstorms. Near steady temperature around 90. East winds 5 to 10 miles per hour. Chance of rain 20%. Tonight, partly cloudy. A chance of showers and thunderstorms in the evening. Lows in the lower 70s. East winds around 5 miles per hour in the evening, becoming light and variable. Chance of rain 40%. Wednesday, partly cloudy. A slight chance of showers and thunderstorms in the morning, then a chance of showers and thunderstorms in the afternoon. Highs in the upper 80s. East winds 5 to 10 miles per hour. Chance of rain 50%. Wednesday night, partly cloudy with a chance of showers. A chance of thunderstorms, mainly in the evening. Lows in the lower 70s. Southeast winds around 5 miles per hour. Chance of rain 40%. Thursday, mostly cloudy with a slight chance of showers and thunderstorms in the morning, then partly cloudy with a chance of showers and thunderstorms in the afternoon. Highs in the upper 80s. Southeast winds 5 to 10 miles per hour. Chance of rain 40%. Thursday night, mostly cloudy with a slight chance of thunderstorms. A chance of showers, mainly in the evening. Lows in the lower 70s. Chance of rain 30%. Friday and Friday night, mostly cloudy with showers, likely with a chance of thunderstorms. Highs in the mid-80s. Lows in the lower 70s. Chance of rain 70%. Saturday, mostly cloudy in the morning, then becoming partly cloudy. A chance of showers and thunderstorms. Highs in the upper 80s. Chance of rain 50%. Saturday night, partly cloudy with a chance of showers and thunderstorms in the evening, then mostly cloudy with a slight chance of showers and thunderstorms after midnight. Lows in the lower 70s. Chance of rain 40%. Sunday, mostly cloudy in the morning, then partly cloudy with a chance of showers and thunderstorms in

In 72, the relative humidity was 51%, producing a heat index of 99, the wind east at 8 miles an hour, and the pressure was 29.96 inches and falling. At Camp Mabry, it was mostly sunny. The temperature was 92, the dew point 70, the relative humidity was 48%, producing a heat index of 97, the wind variable at 5 miles an hour, and the pressure was 29.97 inches and falling. The report from Pflugerville was not available. Taylor, partly sunny 91. Lago Vista, mostly sunny 92. Georgetown, partly sunny 94. San Marcos, sunny 92. Burnett, mostly sunny 92. Junction, mostly sunny 91. San Antonio, mostly sunny 91. Corpus Christi, mostly sunny 89. Houston, cloudy 89. Once again at Austin Bergstrom it was 92, and at Camp Mabry it was 92. Elsewhere across the state, College Station mostly sunny 92. Amarillo partly sunny 85. Abilene mostly sunny 95. Dallas-Fort Worth partly sunny 93. The Tropical Weather Outlook. For the North Atlantic, Caribbean Sea and the Gulf of America, tropical cyclone formation is not expected during the next 7 days. The coastal waters forecast from Baffin Bay to Port Aransas out 20 nautical miles. Tonight, east winds 5 to 10 knots, becoming southeast late. Seas around 2 feet. Wave detail, east 2 feet at 6 seconds. Wednesday, east winds 5 to 10 knots. Seas around 2 feet. Wave detail, southeast 2 feet at 6 seconds. A chance of showers and thunderstorms, mainly in the morning. Wednesday night, east winds 10 to 15 knots, becoming southeast 5 to 10 knots after midnight. Seas 2 to 3 feet. Wave detail, east 3 feet at 6 seconds. A slight chance of showers and thunderstorms after midnight. Thursday, east winds 5 to 10 knots, increasing to 10 to 15 knots in the afternoon. Seas 2 to 3 feet. Wave detail, east 3 feet at 6 seconds. Thursday night, east winds 10 to 15 knots, becoming southeast after midnight. Seas around 3 feet. Wave detail, east 3 feet at 6 seconds. Friday, southeast winds 5 to 10 knots. Seas around 3 feet. Wave detail, east 3 feet at 7 seconds. Friday night, southeast winds around 10 knots. Seas 3 to 4 feet, occasionally to 5 feet. A chance of showers after midnight. Saturday, south winds 5 to 10 knots, becoming southeast 10 to 15 knots in the afternoon. Seas around 3 feet. Saturday night, southeast winds 10 to 15 knots. Seas 3 to 4 feet, occasionally to 5 feet. Sunday, southeast winds 10 to 15 knots. Seas 3 to 4 feet, occasionally to 5 feet. Sunday night, southeast winds around 15 knots. Seas around 4 feet, occasionally to 5 feet. Your weather synopsis for South Central Texas. Warm today with slight chance for showers and storms east of Interstate 35. The chances for rain continue Wednesday as weak upper-level disturbances approach from the west. Rain chances continue into the weekend. Afternoon highs will generally remain in the mid-80s to the mid-90s, with overnight lows in the mid-60s to mid-70s. Your local forecast. This afternoon, partly cloudy with a slight chance of showers and thunderstorms. Near steady temperature around 90. East winds 5 to 10 miles per hour. Chance of rain 20%. Tonight, partly cloudy. A chance of showers and thunderstorms in the evening. Lows in the lower 70s. East winds around 5 miles per hour in the evening, becoming light and variable. Chance of rain 40%. Wednesday, partly cloudy. A slight chance of showers and thunderstorms in the morning, then a chance of showers and thunderstorms in the afternoon.
highs in the upper 80s.

southeast winds 5 to 10 miles per hour. Chance of rain 50%. Wednesday night, partly cloudy with a chance of showers. A chance of thunderstorms, mainly in the evening. Lows in the lower 70s. Southeast winds around 5 miles per hour. Chance of rain 40%. Thursday, mostly cloudy with a slight chance of showers and thunderstorms in the morning, then partly cloudy with a chance of showers and thunderstorms in the afternoon. Highs in the upper 80s. Southeast winds 5 to 10 miles per hour. Chance of rain 40%. Thursday night, mostly cloudy with a slight chance of thunderstorms. A chance of showers, mainly in the evening. Lows in the lower 70s. Chance of rain 30%. Friday and Friday night, mostly cloudy with showers, likely with a chance of thunderstorms. Highs in the mid 80s. Lows in the lower 70s. Chance of rain 70%. Saturday, mostly cloudy in the morning, then becoming partly cloudy. A chance of showers and thunderstorms. Highs in the upper 80s. Chance of rain 50%. Saturday night, partly cloudy with a chance of showers and thunderstorms in the evening, then mostly cloudy with a slight chance of showers and thunderstorms after midnight. Lows in the lower 70s. Chance of rain 40%. Sunday, mostly cloudy in the morning, then partly cloudy with a chance of showers and thunderstorms in the afternoon. Highs in the upper 80s. Chance of rain 30%. Sunday night and Monday, partly cloudy with a slight chance of showers and thunderstorms. Lows in the mid-70s. Highs around 90. 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It was partly sunny. The temperature was 92, the dew point 72. The relative humidity was 51%, producing a heat index of 99, the wind east at 8 miles an hour, and the pressure was 29.96 inches and falling. At Camp Mabry, it was mostly sunny. The temperature was 92, the dew point 70, the relative humidity was 48%, producing a heat index of 97, the wind variable at 5 miles an hour, and the pressure was 29.97 inches and falling. The report from Pflugerville was not available. Taylor, partly sunny 91. Lago Vista, mostly sunny 92. Georgetown, partly sunny 94. San Marcos, sunny 92. Burnett, mostly sunny 92. Junction, mostly sunny 91. San Antonio, mostly sunny 91. Corpus Christi, mostly sunny 89. Houston, cloudy 89. Once again at Austin Bergstrom, it was 92, and at Camp Mabry, it was 92. Elsewhere across the state, College Station, mostly sunny 92. Amarillo, partly sunny 85. Abilene, mostly sunny 95. Dallas, Fort Worth, partly sunny 93. Your weather synopsis for South Central Texas. Warm today with slight chance for showers and storms east of Interstate 35. The chances for rain continue Wednesday as weak upper-level disturbances approach from the west. Rain chances continue into the weekend. Afternoon highs will generally remain in the mid-80s to the mid-90s, with overnight lows in the mid-60s to mid-70s. Your local forecast. This afternoon, partly cloudy with a slight chance of showers and thunderstorms. Near steady temperature around 90. East winds 5 to 10 miles per hour. Chance of rain 20%. Tonight, partly cloudy. A chance of showers and thunderstorms in the evening. Lows in the lower 70s. East winds around 5 miles per hour in the evening, becoming light and variable. Chance of rain 40%. Wednesday, partly cloudy,

a slight chance of showers and thunderstorms in the morning, then a chance of showers and thunderstorms in the afternoon. Highs in the upper 80s. East winds 5 to 10 miles per hour. Chance of rain 50%. Wednesday night, partly cloudy with a chance of showers. A chance of thunderstorms, mainly in the evening. Lows in the lower 70s. Southeast winds around 5 miles per hour. Chance of rain 40%. Thursday, mostly cloudy with a slight chance of showers and thunderstorms in the morning, then partly cloudy with a chance of showers and thunderstorms in the afternoon. Highs in the upper 80s. Southeast winds 5 to 10 miles per hour. Chance of rain 40%. Thursday night, mostly cloudy with a slight chance of thunderstorms. A chance of showers, mainly in the evening. Lows in the lower 70s. Chance of rain 30%. Friday and Friday night, mostly cloudy with showers, likely with a chance of thunderstorms. Highs in the mid 80s. Lows in the lower 70s. Chance of rain 70%. Saturday, mostly cloudy in the morning, then becoming partly cloudy. A chance of showers and thunderstorms. Highs in the upper 80s. Chance of rain 50%. Saturday night, partly cloudy with a chance of showers and thunderstorms in the evening, then mostly cloudy with a slight chance of showers and thunderstorms after midnight. Lows in the lower 70s. Chance of rain 40%. Sunday, mostly cloudy in the morning, then partly cloudy with a chance of showers and thunderstorms in the afternoon. Highs in the upper 80s. Chance of rain 30%. Sunday night and Monday, partly cloudy with a slight chance of showers and thunderstorms. Lows in the mid-70s. Highs around 90. 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It was partly sunny. The temperature was 92, the dew point 72. The relative humidity was 51%, producing a heat index of 99, the wind east at 8 miles an hour, and the pressure was 29.96 inches and falling. At Camp Mabry, it was mostly sunny. The temperature was 92, the dew point 70, the relative humidity was 48%, producing a heat index of 97, the wind variable at 5 miles an hour, and the pressure was 29.97 inches and falling. The report from Pflugerville was not available. Taylor, partly sunny 91. Lago Vista, mostly sunny 92. Georgetown, partly sunny 94. San Marcos, sunny 92. Burnett, mostly sunny 92. Junction, mostly sunny 91. San Antonio, mostly sunny 91. Corpus Christi, mostly sunny 89. Houston, cloudy 89. Once again at Austin Bergstrom, it was 92, and at Camp Mabry, it was 92. Elsewhere across the state, College Station, mostly sunny 92. Amarillo, partly sunny 85. Abilene, mostly sunny 95. Dallas, Fort Worth, partly sunny 93. Your weather synopsis for South Central Texas. Warm today with slight chance for showers and storms east of Interstate 35. The chances for rain continue Wednesday as weak upper-level disturbances approach from the west. Rain chances continue into the weekend. Afternoon highs will generally remain in the mid-80s to the mid-90s, with overnight lows in the mid-60s to mid-70s. Your local forecast. This afternoon, partly cloudy with a slight chance of showers and thunderstorms. Near steady temperature around 90. East winds 5 to 10 miles per hour. Chance of rain 20%. Tonight, partly cloudy. A chance of showers and thunderstorms in the evening. Lows in the lower 70s. East winds

around 5 miles per hour in the evening, becoming light and variable. Chance of rain 40%. Wednesday, partly cloudy. A slight chance of showers and thunderstorms in the morning, then a chance of showers and thunderstorms in the afternoon. Highs in the upper 80s. East winds 5 to 10 miles per hour. Chance of rain 50%. Wednesday night, partly cloudy with a chance of showers. A chance of thunderstorms, mainly in the evening. Lows in the lower 70s. Southeast winds around 5 miles per hour. Chance of rain 40%. Thursday, mostly cloudy with a slight chance of showers and thunderstorms in the morning, then partly cloudy with a chance of showers and thunderstorms in the afternoon. Highs in the upper 80s. Southeast winds 5 to 10 miles per hour. Chance of rain 40%. Thursday night, mostly cloudy with a slight chance of thunderstorms. A chance of showers, mainly in the evening. Lows in the lower 70s. Chance of rain 30%. Friday and Friday night, mostly cloudy with showers, likely with a chance of thunderstorms. Highs in the mid 80s. Lows in the lower 70s. Chance of rain 70%. Saturday, mostly cloudy in the morning, then becoming partly cloudy. A chance of showers and thunderstorms. Highs in the upper 80s. Chance of rain 50%. Saturday night, partly cloudy with a chance of showers and thunderstorms in the evening, then mostly cloudy with a slight chance of showers and thunderstorms after midnight. Lows in the lower 70s. Chance of rain 40%. Sunday, mostly cloudy in the morning, then partly cloudy with a chance of showers and thunderstorms in the afternoon. Highs in the upper 80s. Chance of rain 30%. Sunday night and Monday, partly cloudy with a slight chance of showers and thunderstorms. Lows in the mid-70s. Highs around 90. 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The Austin NOAA Weather Radio Roundup. At 4 p.m. at Austin Bergstrom International, it was partly sunny. The temperature was 92, the dew point 72, the relative humidity was 51%, producing a heat index of 99, the wind east at 8 miles an hour, and the pressure was 29.96 inches and falling. At Camp Mabry, it was mostly sunny. The temperature was 92, the dew point 70, the relative humidity was 48%, producing a heat index of 97, the wind variable at 5 miles an hour, and the pressure was 29.97 inches and falling. The report from Pflugerville was not available. Taylor, partly sunny 91. Lago Vista, mostly sunny 92. Georgetown, partly sunny 94. San Marcos, sunny 92. Lago Vista, mostly sunny 92. Georgetown, partly sunny 94. San Marcos, sunny 92. Burnett, mostly sunny 92. Junction, mostly sunny 91. San Antonio, mostly sunny 91. Corpus Christi, mostly sunny 89. Houston, cloudy 89. Once again at Austin Bergstrom it was 92, and at Camp Mabry it was 92. Elsewhere across the state, College Station mostly sunny 92. Amarillo partly sunny 85. Abilene mostly sunny 95. Dallas-Fort Worth partly sunny 93. Your weather synopsis for South Central Texas. Warm today with slight chance for showers and storms east of Interstate 35. The chances for rain continue Wednesday as weak upper-level disturbances approach from the west. Rain chances continue into the weekend. Afternoon highs will generally remain in the mid-80s to the mid-90s, with overnight lows in the mid-60s to mid-70s. Your local forecast. This afternoon, partly cloudy with a slight chance of showers and thunderstorms.

Near steady temperature around 90. East winds 5 to 10 miles per hour. Chance of rain 20%. Tonight, partly cloudy. A chance of showers and thunderstorms in the evening. Lows in the lower 70s. East winds around 5 miles per hour in the evening, becoming light and variable. Chance of rain 40%. Wednesday, partly cloudy. A slight chance of showers and thunderstorms in the morning, then a chance of showers and thunderstorms in the afternoon. Highs in the upper 80s. East winds 5 to 10 miles per hour. Chance of rain 50%. Wednesday night, partly cloudy with a chance of showers. A chance of thunderstorms, mainly in the evening. Lows in the lower 70s. Southeast winds around 5 miles per hour. Chance of rain 40%. Thursday, mostly cloudy with a slight chance of showers and thunderstorms in the morning, then partly cloudy with a chance of showers and thunderstorms in the afternoon. Highs in the upper 80s. Southeast winds 5 to 10 miles per hour. Chance of rain 40%. Thursday night, mostly cloudy with a slight chance of thunderstorms. A chance of showers, mainly in the evening. Lows in the lower 70s. Chance of rain 30%. Friday and Friday night, mostly cloudy with showers likely with a chance of thunderstorms. Highs in the mid 80s. Lows in the lower 70s. Chance of rain 70%. Saturday, mostly cloudy in the morning, then becoming partly cloudy. A chance of showers and thunderstorms. Highs in the upper 80s. Chance of rain 50%. Saturday night, partly cloudy with a chance of showers and thunderstorms in the evening, then mostly cloudy with a slight chance of showers and thunderstorms after midnight. Lows in the lower 70s. Chance of rain 40%. Sunday, mostly cloudy in the morning, then partly cloudy with a chance of showers and thunderstorms in the afternoon. Highs in the upper 80s. Chance of rain 30%. Sunday night and Monday, partly cloudy with a slight chance of showers and thunderstorms. Lows in the mid-70s. Highs around 90. 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The current time is 4:37 p.m. Central Daylight Time. The Austin NOAA Weather Radio Roundup at 4 p.m. at Austin Bergstrom International. It was partly sunny. The temperature was 92, the dew point 72. The relative humidity was 51%, producing a heat index of 99, the wind east at 8 miles an hour, and the pressure was 29.96 inches and falling. At Camp Mabry, it was mostly sunny. The temperature was 92, the dew point 70, the relative humidity was 48%, producing a heat index of 97, the wind variable at 5 miles an hour, and the pressure was 29.97 inches and falling. The report from Pflugerville was not available. Taylor, partly sunny 91. Lago Vista, mostly sunny 92. Georgetown, partly sunny 94. San Marcos, sunny 92. Burnett, mostly sunny 92. Junction, mostly sunny 91. San Antonio, mostly sunny 91. Corpus Christi, mostly sunny 89. Houston, cloudy 89. Once again at Austin Bergstrom, it was 92, and at Camp Mabry, it was 92. Elsewhere across the state, College Station mostly sunny 92. Amarillo partly sunny 85. Abilene mostly sunny 95. Dallas-Fort Worth partly sunny 93. This is a special weather statement. At 4:34 p.m. Central Daylight Time, Doppler radar was tracking a strong thunderstorm near Granger, moving southwest at 10 miles per hour. Hazard, wind gusts up to 50 miles per hour and half inch hail. Source, radar indicated. Impact, gusty winds could knock down tree limbs and blow around.

minor damage to outdoor objects is possible. Locations impacted include Round Rock, Taylor, Granger, Hutto, Rice's Crossing, Jonah, and Waterloo. If outdoors, consider seeking shelter inside a building. Torrential rainfall is also occurring with this storm and may lead to localized flooding. Do not drive your vehicle through flooded roadways. Your weather synopsis for South Central Texas. Warm today with slight chance for showers and storms east of Interstate 35. The chances for rain continue Wednesday as weak upper-level disturbances approach from the west. Rain chances continue into the weekend. Afternoon highs will generally remain in the mid-80s to the mid-90s, with overnight lows in the mid-60s to mid-70s. Your local forecast. This afternoon, partly cloudy with a slight chance of showers and thunderstorms. Near steady temperature around 90. East winds 5 to 10 miles per hour. Chance of rain 20%. Tonight, partly cloudy. A chance of showers and thunderstorms in the evening. Lows in the lower 70s. East winds around 5 miles per hour in the evening, becoming light and variable. Chance of rain 40%. Wednesday, partly cloudy. A slight chance of showers and thunderstorms in the morning, then a chance of showers and thunderstorms in the afternoon. Highs in the upper 80s. East winds 5 to 10 miles per hour. Chance of rain 50%. Wednesday night, partly cloudy with a chance of showers. A chance of thunderstorms, mainly in the evening. Lows in the lower 70s. Southeast winds around 5 miles per hour. Chance of rain 40%. Thursday, mostly cloudy with a slight chance of showers and thunderstorms in the morning, then partly cloudy with a chance of showers and thunderstorms in the afternoon. Highs in the upper 80s. Southeast winds 5 to 10 miles per hour. Chance of rain 40%. Thursday night, mostly cloudy with a slight chance of thunderstorms. A chance of showers, mainly in the evening. Lows in the lower 70s. Chance of rain 30%. Friday and Friday night, mostly cloudy with showers, likely with a chance of thunderstorms. Highs in the mid-80s. Lows in the lower 70s. Chance of rain 70%. Saturday, mostly cloudy in the morning, then becoming partly cloudy. A chance of showers and thunderstorms. Highs in the upper 80s. Chance of rain 50%. Saturday night, partly cloudy with a chance of showers and thunderstorms in the evening, then mostly cloudy with a slight chance of showers and thunderstorms after midnight. Lows in the lower 70s. Chance of rain 40%. Sunday, mostly cloudy in the morning, then partly cloudy with a chance of showers and thunderstorms in the afternoon. Highs in the upper 80s. Chance of rain 30%. Sunday night and Monday, partly cloudy with a slight chance of showers and thunderstorms. Lows in the mid-70s. Highs around 90. 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The current time is 4:43 p.m. Central Daylight Time. The Austin NOAA Weather Radio Roundup, at 4 p.m. at Austin Bergstrom International, it was partly sunny. The temperature was 92, the dew point 72, the relative humidity was 51%, producing a heat index of 99, the wind east at 8 miles an hour, and the pressure was 29.96 inches and falling. At Camp Mabry, it was mostly sunny. The temperature was 92, the dew point 70, the relative humidity was 48%, producing a heat index of 97, the wind variable at 5 miles an hour, and the pressure was 29.97 inches and falling. The report from Pflugerville was not available. Taylor, partly sunny 91. Lago Vista, mostly sunny 92. Georgetown, partly sunny 94. San Marcos, sunny 92.
Burnett mostly sunny 92. Junction mostly sunny 91. San Antonio mostly sunny 91. Corpus Christi mostly sunny 89. Houston cloudy 89. Once again at Austin Bergstrom it was 92, and at Camp Mabry it was 92. Elsewhere across the state, College Station mostly sunny 92. Amarillo partly sunny 85. Abilene mostly sunny 95. Dallas-Fort Worth partly sunny 93. Your weather synopsis for South Central Texas. Warm today with slight chance for showers and storms east of Interstate 35. The chances for rain continue Wednesday as weak upper-level disturbances approach from the west. Rain chances continue into the weekend. Afternoon highs will generally remain in the mid-80s to the mid-90s, with overnight lows in the mid-60s to mid-70s. The Tropical Weather Outlook. For the North Atlantic, Caribbean Sea, and the Gulf of America, tropical cyclone formation is not expected during the next 7 days. Your local forecast. This afternoon, partly cloudy with a slight chance of showers and thunderstorms. Near steady temperature around 90. East winds 5 to 10 miles per hour. Chance of rain 20%. Tonight, partly cloudy. A chance of showers and thunderstorms in the evening. Lows in the lower 70s. East winds around 5 miles per hour in the evening, becoming light and variable. Chance of rain 40%. Wednesday, partly cloudy. A slight chance of showers and thunderstorms in the morning, then a chance of showers and thunderstorms in the afternoon. Highs in the upper 80s. East winds 5 to 10 miles per hour. Chance of rain 50%. Wednesday night, partly cloudy with a chance of showers. A chance of thunderstorms, mainly in the evening. Lows in the lower 70s. Southeast winds around 5 miles per hour. Chance of rain 40%. Thursday, mostly cloudy with a slight chance of showers and thunderstorms in the morning, then partly cloudy with a chance of showers and thunderstorms in the afternoon. Highs in the upper 80s. Southeast winds 5 to 10 miles per hour. Chance of rain 40%. Thursday night, mostly cloudy with a slight chance of thunderstorms. A chance of showers, mainly in the evening. Lows in the lower 70s. Chance of rain 30%. Friday and Friday night, mostly cloudy with showers likely with a chance of thunderstorms. Highs in the mid-80s. Lows in the lower 70s. Chance of rain 70%. Saturday, mostly cloudy in the morning, then becoming partly cloudy. A chance of showers and thunderstorms. Highs in the upper 80s. Chance of rain 50%. Saturday night, partly cloudy with a chance of showers and thunderstorms in the evening, then mostly cloudy with a slight chance of showers and thunderstorms after midnight. Lows in the lower 70s. Chance of rain 40%. Sunday, mostly cloudy in the morning, then partly cloudy with a chance of showers and thunderstorms in the afternoon. Highs in the upper 80s. Chance of rain 30%. Sunday night and Monday, partly cloudy with a slight chance of showers and thunderstorms. Lows in the mid-70s. Highs around 90. The coastal waters forecast from Baffin Bay to Port Aransas out 20 nautical miles. Tonight, east winds 5 to 10 knots, becoming southeast late. Seas around 2 feet. Wave detail, east 2 feet at 6 seconds. Wednesday, east winds 5 to 10 knots. Seas around 2 feet. Wave detail, southeast 2 feet at 6 seconds. A chance of showers and thunderstorms, mainly in the morning. Wednesday night, east winds 10 to 15 knots, becoming southeast 5 to 10 knots after midnight. Seas 2 to 3 feet. Wave detail, east 3 feet at 6 seconds. A slight chance of showers and thunderstorms after midnight. Thursday, east winds 5 to 10 knots, increasing to 10 to 15.

nuts in the afternoon. Seas 2 to 3 feet. Wave detail, east 3 feet at 6 seconds. Thursday night, east winds 10 to 15 knots, becoming southeast after midnight. Seas around 3 feet. Wave detail, east 3 feet at 6 seconds. Friday, southeast winds 5 to 10 knots. Seas around 3 feet. Wave detail, east 3 feet at 7 seconds. Friday night, southeast winds around 10 knots. Seas 3 to 4 feet, occasionally to 5 feet. A chance of showers after midnight. Saturday, south winds 5 to 10 knots, becoming southeast 10 to 15 knots in the afternoon. Seas around 3 feet. Saturday night, southeast winds 10 to 15 knots. Seas 3 to 4 feet, occasionally to 5 feet. Sunday, southeast winds 10 to 15 knots. Seas 3 to 4 feet, occasionally to 5 feet. Sunday night, southeast winds around 15 knots. Seas around 4 feet, occasionally to 5 feet. This is a special weather statement. At 4:34 p.m. Central Daylight Time, Doppler radar was tracking a strong thunderstorm near Granger, moving southwest at 10 miles per hour. Hazard, wind gusts up to 50 miles per hour and half-inch hail. Source, radar indicated. Impact, gusty winds could knock down tree limbs and blow around unsecured objects. Minor damage to outdoor objects is possible. Locations impacted include Round Rock, Taylor, Granger, Hato, Rice's Crossing, Jonah, and Waterloo. If outdoors, consider seeking shelter inside a building. Torrential rainfall is also occurring with this storm and may lead to localized flooding. Do not drive your vehicle through flooded roadways. 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The current time is 4:51 p.m. Central Daylight Time. The Austin NOAA Weather Radio Roundup. At 4 p.m. at Austin Bergstrom International, it was partly sunny. The temperature was 92, the dew point 72, the relative humidity was 51%, producing a heat index of 99, the wind east at 8 miles an hour, and the pressure was 29.96 inches and falling. At Camp Mabry, it was mostly sunny. The temperature was 92, the dew point 70, the relative humidity was 48%, producing a heat index of 97, the wind variable at 5 miles an hour, and the pressure was 29.97 inches and falling. The report from Pflugerville was not available. Taylor, partly sunny 91. Lago Vista, mostly sunny 92. Georgetown, partly sunny 94. San Marcos, sunny 92. Burnett, mostly sunny 92. Junction, mostly sunny 91. San Antonio, mostly sunny 91. Corpus Christi, mostly sunny 89. Houston, cloudy 89. Once again at Austin Bergstrom, it was 92, and at Camp Mabry, it was 92. Elsewhere across the state, College Station, mostly sunny 92. Amarillo, partly sunny 85. Abilene, mostly sunny 95. Dallas-Fort Worth, partly sunny 93. Your weather synopsis for South Central Texas. Warm today with slight chance for showers and storms east of Interstate 35. The chances for rain continue Wednesday as weak upper-level disturbances approach from the west. Rain chances continue into the weekend. Afternoon highs will generally remain in the mid-80s to the mid-90s, with overnight lows in the mid-60s to mid-70s. Your local forecast. This afternoon, partly cloudy with a slight chance of showers and thunderstorms. Near steady temperature around 90. East winds 5 to 10 miles per hour. Chance of rain 20%. Tonight, partly cloudy. A chance of showers and thunderstorms in the evening. Lows in the lower 70s. East winds around

25 miles per hour in the evening, becoming light and variable. Chance of rain 40%. Wednesday, partly cloudy. A slight chance of showers and thunderstorms in the morning, then a chance of showers and thunderstorms in the afternoon. Highs in the upper 80s. East winds 5 to 10 miles per hour. Chance of rain 50%. Wednesday night, partly cloudy with a chance of showers. A chance of thunderstorms, mainly in the evening. Lows in the lower 70s. Southeast winds around 5 miles per hour. Chance of rain 40%. Thursday, mostly cloudy with a slight chance of showers and thunderstorms in the morning, then partly cloudy with a chance of showers and thunderstorms in the afternoon. Highs in the upper 80s. Southeast winds 5 to 10 miles per hour. Chance of rain 40%. Thursday night, mostly cloudy with a slight chance of thunderstorms. A chance of showers, mainly in the evening. Lows in the lower 70s. Chance of rain 30%. Friday and Friday night, mostly cloudy with showers likely with a chance of thunderstorms. Highs in the mid 80s. Lows in the lower 70s. Chance of rain 70%. Saturday, mostly cloudy in the morning, then becoming partly cloudy. A chance of showers and thunderstorms. Highs in the upper 80s. Chance of rain 50%. Saturday night, partly cloudy with a chance of showers and thunderstorms in the evening, then mostly cloudy with a slight chance of showers and thunderstorms after midnight. Lows in the lower 70s. Chance of rain 40%. Sunday, mostly cloudy in the morning, then partly cloudy with a chance of showers and thunderstorms in the afternoon. Highs in the upper 80s. Chance of rain 30%. Sunday night and Monday, partly cloudy with a slight chance of showers and thunderstorms. Lows in the mid-70s. Highs around 90. 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It was partly sunny. The temperature was 92, the dew point 72. The relative humidity was 51%, producing a heat index of 99, the wind east at 8 miles an hour, and the pressure was 29.96 inches and falling. At Camp Mabry, it was mostly sunny. The temperature was 92, the dew point 70, the relative humidity was 48%, producing a heat index of 97, the wind variable at 5 miles an hour, and the pressure was 29.97 inches and falling. The report from Pflugerville was not available. Taylor, partly sunny 91. Lago Vista, mostly sunny 92. Georgetown, partly sunny 94. San Marcos, sunny 92. Burnett, mostly sunny 92. Junction, mostly sunny 91. San Antonio, mostly sunny 91. Corpus Christi, mostly sunny 89. Houston, cloudy 89. Once again at Austin Bergstrom, it was 92, and at Camp Mabry, it was 92. Elsewhere across the state, College Station, mostly sunny 92. Amarillo, partly sunny 85. Abilene, mostly sunny 95. Dallas-Fort Worth, partly sunny 93. Your weather synopsis for South Central Texas. Warm today with slight chance for showers and storms east of Interstate 35. The chances for rain continue Wednesday as weak upper-level disturbances approach from the west. Rain chances continue into the weekend. Afternoon highs will generally remain in the mid-80s to the mid-90s, with overnight lows in the mid-60s to mid-70s. Your local forecast. This afternoon, partly cloudy with a slight chance of showers and thunderstorms. Near steady temperature around 90. East winds 5 to 10 miles per hour. Chance of rain 20%.

a chance of showers and thunderstorms in the evening. Lows in the lower 70s. East winds around 5 miles per hour in the evening, becoming light and variable. Chance of rain 40%. Wednesday, partly cloudy. A slight chance of showers and thunderstorms in the morning, then a chance of showers and thunderstorms in the afternoon. Highs in the upper 80s. East winds 5 to 10 miles per hour. Chance of rain 50%. Wednesday night, partly cloudy with a chance of showers. A chance of thunderstorms, mainly in the evening. Lows in the lower 70s. Southeast winds around 5 miles per hour. Chance of rain 40%. Thursday, mostly cloudy with a slight chance of showers and thunderstorms in the morning, then partly cloudy with a chance of showers and thunderstorms in the afternoon. Highs in the upper 80s. Southeast winds 5 to 10 miles per hour. Chance of rain 40%. Thursday night, mostly cloudy with a slight chance of thunderstorms. A chance of showers, mainly in the evening. Lows in the lower 70s. Chance of rain 30%. Friday and Friday night, mostly cloudy with showers, likely with a chance of thunderstorms. Highs in the mid 80s. Lows in the lower 70s. Chance of rain 70%. Saturday, mostly cloudy in the morning, then becoming partly cloudy. A chance of showers and thunderstorms. Highs in the upper 80s. Chance of rain 50%. Saturday night, partly cloudy with a chance of showers and thunderstorms in the evening, then mostly cloudy with a slight chance of showers and thunderstorms after midnight. Lows in the lower 70s. Chance of rain 40%. Sunday, mostly cloudy in the morning, then partly cloudy with a chance of showers and thunderstorms in the afternoon. Highs in the upper 80s. Chance of rain 30%. Sunday night and Monday, partly cloudy with a slight chance of showers and thunderstorms. Lows in the mid-70s. Highs around 90. 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It was partly sunny. The temperature was 92, the dew point 72. The relative humidity was 51%, producing a heat index of 99, the wind east at 8 miles an hour, and the pressure was 29.96 inches and falling. At Camp Mabry, it was mostly sunny. The temperature was 92, the dew point 70, the relative humidity was 48%, producing a heat index of 97, the wind variable at 5 miles an hour, and the pressure was 29.97 inches and falling. The report from Pflugerville was not available. Taylor, partly sunny 91. Lago Vista, mostly sunny 92. Georgetown, partly sunny 94. San Marcos, sunny 92. Burnett, mostly sunny 92. Junction, mostly sunny 91. San Antonio, mostly sunny 91. Corpus Christi, mostly sunny 89. Houston, cloudy 89. Once again at Austin Bergstrom, it was 92, and at Camp Mabry, it was 92. Elsewhere across the state, College Station, mostly sunny 92. Amarillo, partly sunny 85. Abilene, mostly sunny 95. Dallas-Fort Worth, partly sunny 93. Your weather synopsis for South Central Texas. Warm today with slight chance for showers and storms east of Interstate 35. The chances for rain continue Wednesday as weak upper-level disturbances approach from the west. Rain chances continue into the weekend. Afternoon highs will generally remain in the mid-80s to the mid-90s, with overnight lows in the mid-60s to mid-70s. This is a special weather statement.
at 4:34 p.m. Central Daylight Time, Doppler radar was tracking a strong thunderstorm near Granger, moving southwest at 10 miles per hour. Hazard, wind gusts up to 50 miles per hour and half inch hail. Source, radar indicated. Impact, gusty winds could knock down tree limbs and blow around unsecured objects. Minor damage to outdoor objects is possible. Locations impacted include Round Rock, Taylor, Granger, Hutto, Rice's Crossing, Jonah, and Waterloo. If outdoors, consider seeking shelter inside a building. Torrential rainfall is also occurring with this storm and may lead to localized flooding. Do not drive your vehicle through flooded roadways. Your local forecast. This afternoon, partly cloudy with a slight chance of showers and thunderstorms. Near steady temperature around 90. East winds 5 to 10 miles per hour. Chance of rain 20%. Tonight, partly cloudy. A chance of showers and thunderstorms in the evening. Lows in the lower 70s. East winds around 5 miles per hour in the evening, becoming light and variable. Chance of rain 40%. Wednesday, partly cloudy. A slight chance of showers and thunderstorms in the morning, then a chance of showers and thunderstorms in the afternoon. Highs in the upper 80s. East winds 5 to 10 miles per hour. Chance of rain 50%. Wednesday night, partly cloudy with a chance of showers. A chance of thunderstorms, mainly in the evening. Lows in the lower 70s. Southeast winds around 5 miles per hour. Chance of rain 40%. Thursday, mostly cloudy with a slight chance of showers and thunderstorms in the morning, then partly cloudy with a chance of showers and thunderstorms in the afternoon. Highs in the upper 80s. Southeast winds 5 to 10 miles per hour. Chance of rain 40%. Thursday night, mostly cloudy with a slight chance of thunderstorms. A chance of showers, mainly in the evening. Lows in the lower 70s. Chance of rain 30%. Friday and Friday night, mostly cloudy with showers likely with a chance of thunderstorms. Highs in the mid 80s. Lows in the lower 70s. Chance of rain 70%. Saturday, mostly cloudy in the morning, then becoming partly cloudy. A chance of showers and thunderstorms. Highs in the upper 80s. Chance of rain 50%. Saturday night, partly cloudy with a chance of showers and thunderstorms in the evening, then mostly cloudy with a slight chance of showers and thunderstorms after midnight. Lows in the lower 70s. Chance of rain 40%. Sunday, mostly cloudy in the morning, then partly cloudy with a chance of showers and thunderstorms in the afternoon. Highs in the upper 80s. Chance of rain 30%. Sunday night and Monday, partly cloudy with a slight chance of showers and thunderstorms. Lows in the mid-70s. Highs around 90. 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The current time is 5:08 p.m. Central Daylight Time. Your weather synopsis for South Central Texas. Warm today with slight chance for showers and storms east of Interstate 35. The chances for rain continue Wednesday as weak upper-level disturbances approach from the west. Rain chances continue into the weekend. Afternoon highs will generally remain in the mid-80s to the mid-90s, with overnight lows in the mid-60s to mid-70s. Your local forecast. This afternoon, partly cloudy with a slight chance of showers and thunderstorms. Near steady temperature around 90. East winds 5 to 10 miles per hour. Chance of rain 20%. Tonight, partly cloudy. A chance of showers and thunderstorms in the evening. Lows in the lower 70s. East winds around 5 miles per hour in the evening, becoming light and variable. Chance of rain 40%.
Wednesday, partly cloudy. A slight chance of showers.

showers and thunderstorms in the morning, then a chance of showers and thunderstorms in the afternoon. Highs in the upper 80s. East winds 5 to 10 miles per hour. Chance of rain 50%. Wednesday night, partly cloudy with a chance of showers. A chance of thunderstorms, mainly in the evening. Lows in the lower 70s. Southeast winds around 5 miles per hour. Chance of rain 40%. Thursday, mostly cloudy with a slight chance of showers and thunderstorms in the morning, then partly cloudy with a chance of showers and thunderstorms in the afternoon. Highs in the upper 80s. Southeast winds 5 to 10 miles per hour. Chance of rain 40%. Thursday night, mostly cloudy with a slight chance of thunderstorms. A chance of showers, mainly in the evening. Lows in the lower 70s. Chance of rain 30%. Friday and Friday night, mostly cloudy with showers likely with a chance of thunderstorms. Highs in the mid 80s. Lows in the lower 70s. Chance of rain 70%. Saturday, mostly cloudy in the morning, then becoming partly cloudy. A chance of showers and thunderstorms. Highs in the upper 80s. Chance of rain 50%. Saturday night, partly cloudy with a chance of showers and thunderstorms in the evening, then mostly cloudy with a slight chance of showers and thunderstorms after midnight. Lows in the lower 70s. Chance of rain 40%. Sunday, mostly cloudy in the morning, then partly cloudy with a chance of showers and thunderstorms in the afternoon. Highs in the upper 80s. Chance of rain 30%. Sunday night and Monday, partly cloudy with a slight chance of showers and thunderstorms. Lows in the mid-70s. Highs around 90. 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The current time is 5:11 p.m. Central Daylight Time. Your weather synopsis for South Central Texas. Warm today with slight chance for showers and storms east of Interstate 35. The chances for rain continue Wednesday as weak upper-level disturbances approach from the west. Rain chances continue into the weekend. Afternoon highs will generally remain in the mid-80s to the mid-90s, with overnight lows in the mid-60s to mid-70s. Your local forecast. This afternoon, partly cloudy with a slight chance of showers and thunderstorms. Near steady temperature around 90. East winds 5 to 10 miles per hour. Chance of rain 20%. Tonight, partly cloudy. A chance of showers and thunderstorms in the evening. Lows in the lower 70s. East winds around 5 miles per hour in the evening, becoming light and variable. Chance of rain 40%. Wednesday, partly cloudy. A slight chance of showers and thunderstorms in the morning, then a chance of showers and thunderstorms in the afternoon. Highs in the upper 80s. East winds 5 to 10 miles per hour. Chance of rain 50%. Wednesday night, partly cloudy with a chance of showers. A chance of thunderstorms, mainly in the evening. Lows in the lower 70s. Southeast winds around 5 miles per hour. Chance of rain 40%. Thursday, mostly cloudy with a slight chance of showers and thunderstorms in the morning, then partly cloudy with a chance of showers and thunderstorms in the afternoon. Highs in the upper 80s. Southeast winds 5 to 10 miles per hour. Chance of rain 40%. Thursday night, mostly cloudy with a slight chance of thunderstorms. A chance of showers, mainly in the evening. Lows in the lower 70s. Chance of rain 30%. Friday and Friday night, mostly cloudy with showers likely with a chance of thunderstorms. Highs in the mid-80s. Lows in the lower 70s. Chance of rain 70%. Saturday, mostly cloudy in the morning, then becoming partly cloudy. A chance of showers and

Tonight, partly cloudy. A chance of showers and thunderstorms this evening. Lows in the lower 70s. East winds around 5 miles per hour this evening, becoming light and variable. Chance of rain 40%. Wednesday, partly cloudy. A slight chance of showers and thunderstorms in the morning, then a chance of showers and thunderstorms in the afternoon. Highs in the upper 80s. East winds 5 to 10 miles per hour. Chance of rain 50%. Wednesday night, partly cloudy with a chance of showers. A chance of thunderstorms, mainly in the evening. Lows in the lower 70s. Southeast winds around 5 miles per hour. Chance of rain 40%. Thursday, mostly cloudy with a slight chance of showers and thunderstorms in the morning, then partly cloudy with a chance of showers and thunderstorms in the afternoon. Highs in the upper 80s. Southeast winds 5 to 10 miles per hour. Chance of rain 40%. Thursday night, mostly cloudy with a slight chance of thunderstorms. A chance of showers, mainly in the evening. Lows in the lower 70s. Southeast winds 5 to 10 miles per hour. Chance of rain 30%. Friday and Friday night, mostly cloudy with showers likely with a chance of thunderstorms. Highs in the mid 80s. Lows in the lower 70s. Chance of rain 70%. Saturday, mostly cloudy in the morning, then becoming partly cloudy. A chance of showers and thunderstorms. Highs in the upper 80s. Chance of rain 50%. Saturday night, partly cloudy with a chance of showers and thunderstorms in the evening, then mostly cloudy with a slight chance of showers and thunderstorms after midnight. Lows in the lower 70s. Chance of rain 40%. Sunday, mostly cloudy in the morning, then partly cloudy with a chance of showers and thunderstorms in the afternoon. Highs in the upper 80s. Chance of rain 30%. Sunday night through Tuesday, partly cloudy with a slight chance of showers and thunderstorms. Lows in the mid-70s. Highs in the lower 90s. The Tropical Weather Outlook. For the North Atlantic, Caribbean Sea, and the Gulf of America, tropical cyclone formation is not expected during the next 7 days. The coastal waters forecast from Baffin Bay to Port Aransas out 20 nautical miles. Tonight, east winds 5 to 10 knots, becoming southeast late. Seas around 2 feet. Wave detail, east 2 feet at 6 seconds. Wednesday, east winds 5 to 10 knots. Seas around 2 feet. Wave detail, southeast 2 feet at 6 seconds. A chance of showers and thunderstorms, mainly in the morning. Wednesday night, east winds 10 to 15 knots, becoming southeast 5 to 10 knots after midnight. Seas 2 to 3 feet. Wave detail, east 3 feet at 6 seconds. A slight chance of showers and thunderstorms after midnight. Thursday, east winds 5 to 10 knots, increasing to 10 to 15 knots in the afternoon. Seas 2 to 3 feet. Wave detail, east 3 feet at 6 seconds. Thursday night, east winds 10 to 15 knots, becoming southeast after midnight. Seas around 3 feet. Wave detail, east 3 feet at 6 seconds. Friday, southeast winds 5 to 10 knots. Seas around 3 feet. Wave detail, east 3 feet at 7 seconds. Friday night, southeast winds around 10 knots. Seas 3 to 4 feet, occasionally to 5 feet. A chance of showers after midnight. Saturday, south winds 5 to 10 knots, becoming southeast 10 to 15 knots in the afternoon. Seas around 3 feet. Saturday night, southeast winds 10 to 15 knots. Seas 3 to 4 feet, occasionally to 5 feet. Sunday, southeast winds 10 to 15 knots. Seas 3 to 4 feet, occasionally to 5 feet. Sunday night, southeast winds around 15 knots. Seas around 4 feet, occasionally to 5 feet. 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

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It was partly sunny. The temperature was 93, the dew point 71, the relative humidity was 48%, producing a heat index of 100, the wind east at 10 miles an hour, and the pressure was 29.93 inches and falling. At Camp Mabry, it was mostly sunny. The temperature was 93, the dew point 70, the relative humidity was 46%, producing a heat index of 99, the wind variable at 6 miles an hour, and the pressure was 29.96 inches and falling. The report from Pflugerville was not available. Taylor, mostly sunny, 90. Lago Vista, mostly sunny, 91. Georgetown, partly sunny, 92. San Marcos, sunny, 92. Burnett, mostly sunny, 91. Junction, sunny, 92. San Antonio, mostly sunny, 92. Corpus Christi, mostly sunny, 88. Houston, partly sunny, 88. Once again, at Austin Bergstrom, it was 93, and at Camp Mabry, it was 93. Elsewhere across the state, College Station, mostly sunny, 88. Amarillo, partly sunny, 85. Abilene, mostly sunny, 95. Dallas-Fort Worth, a thunderstorm was reported, 77. Your weather synopsis for South Central Texas. Warm today with slight chance for showers and storms east of Interstate 35. The chances for rain continue Wednesday as weak upper-level disturbances approach from the west. Rain chances continue into the weekend. Afternoon highs will generally remain in the mid-80s to the mid-90s, with overnight lows in the mid-60s to mid-70s. Your local forecast. Tonight, partly cloudy. A chance of showers and thunderstorms this evening. Lows in the lower 70s. East winds around 5 miles per hour this evening, becoming light and variable. Chance of rain 40%. Wednesday, partly cloudy. A slight chance of showers and thunderstorms in the morning, then a chance of showers and thunderstorms in the afternoon. Highs in the upper 80s. East winds 5 to 10 miles per hour. Chance of rain 50%. Wednesday night, partly cloudy with a chance of showers. A chance of thunderstorms, mainly in the evening. Lows in the lower 70s. Southeast winds around 5 miles per hour. Chance of rain 40%. Thursday, mostly cloudy with a slight chance of showers and thunderstorms in the morning, then partly cloudy with a chance of showers and thunderstorms in the afternoon. Highs in the upper 80s. Southeast winds 5 to 10 miles per hour. Chance of rain 40%. Thursday night, mostly cloudy with a slight chance of thunderstorms. A chance of showers, mainly in the evening. Lows in the lower 70s. Southeast winds 5 to 10 miles per hour. Chance of rain 30%. Friday and Friday night, mostly cloudy with showers, likely with a chance of thunderstorms. Highs in the mid-80s. Lows in the lower 70s. Chance of rain 70%. Saturday, mostly cloudy in the morning, then becoming partly cloudy. A chance of showers and thunderstorms. Highs in the upper 80s. Chance of rain 50%. Saturday night, partly cloudy with a chance of showers and thunderstorms in the evening, then mostly cloudy with a slight chance of showers and thunderstorms after midnight. Lows in the lower 70s. Chance of rain 40%. Sunday, mostly cloudy in the morning, then partly cloudy with a chance of showers and thunderstorms in the afternoon. Highs in the upper 80s. Chance of rain 30%. Sunday night through Tuesday, partly cloudy with a slight chance of showers and thunderstorms. Lows in the mid-70s. Highs in the lower 90s. 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

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It was partly sunny. The temperature was 93. The dew point 71, the relative humidity was 48%, producing a heat index of 100, the wind east at 10 miles an hour, and the pressure was 29.93 inches and falling. At Camp Mabry, it was mostly sunny. The temperature was 93, the dew point 70, the relative humidity was 46%, producing a heat index of 99, the wind variable at 6 miles an hour, and the pressure was 29.96 inches and falling. The report from Pflugerville was not available. Taylor, mostly sunny, 90. Lago Vista, mostly sunny, 91. Georgetown, partly sunny, 92. San Marcos, sunny, 92. Burnett, mostly sunny, 91. Junction, sunny, 92. San Antonio, mostly sunny, 92. Corpus Christi, mostly sunny, 88. Houston, partly sunny, 88. Once again at Austin Bergstrom, it was 93, and at Camp Mabry, it was 93. Elsewhere across the state, College Station, mostly sunny, 88. Amarillo, partly sunny, 85. Abilene, mostly sunny, 95. Dallas-Fort Worth, a thunderstorm was reported, 77. Your weather synopsis for South Central Texas. Warm today with slight chance for showers and storms east of Interstate 35. The chances for rain continue Wednesday as weak upper-level disturbances approach from the west. Rain chances continue into the weekend. Afternoon highs will generally remain in the mid-80s to the mid-90s, with overnight lows in the mid-60s to mid-70s. Your local forecast. Tonight, partly cloudy. A chance of showers and thunderstorms this evening. Lows in the lower 70s. East winds around 5 miles per hour this evening, becoming light and variable. Chance of rain 40%. Wednesday, partly cloudy. A slight chance of showers and thunderstorms in the morning, then a chance of showers and thunderstorms in the afternoon. Highs in the upper 80s. East winds 5 to 10 miles per hour. Chance of rain 50%. Wednesday night, partly cloudy with a chance of showers. A chance of thunderstorms, mainly in the evening. Lows in the lower 70s. Southeast winds around 5 miles per hour. Chance of rain 40%. Thursday, mostly cloudy with a slight chance of showers and thunderstorms in the morning, then partly cloudy with a chance of showers and thunderstorms in the afternoon. Highs in the upper 80s. Southeast winds 5 to 10 miles per hour. Chance of rain 40%. Thursday night, mostly cloudy with a slight chance of thunderstorms. A chance of showers, mainly in the evening. Lows in the lower 70s. Southeast winds 5 to 10 miles per hour. Chance of rain 30%. Friday and Friday night, mostly cloudy with showers, likely with a chance of thunderstorms. Highs in the mid-80s. Lows in the lower 70s. Chance of rain 70%. Saturday, mostly cloudy in the morning, then becoming partly cloudy. A chance of showers and thunderstorms. Highs in the upper 80s. Chance of rain 50%. Saturday night, partly cloudy with a chance of showers and thunderstorms in the evening, then mostly cloudy with a slight chance of showers and thunderstorms after midnight. Lows in the lower 70s. Chance of rain 40%. Sunday, mostly cloudy in the morning, then partly cloudy with a chance of showers and thunderstorms in the afternoon. Highs in the upper 80s. Chance of rain 30%. Sunday night through Tuesday, partly cloudy with a slight chance of showers and thunderstorms. Lows in the mid-70s. Highs in the lower 90s. 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

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It was partly sunny. The temperature was 93, the dew point 71, the relative humidity was 48%, producing a heat index of 100, the wind east at 10 miles an hour, and the pressure was 29.93 inches and falling. At Camp Mabry, it was mostly sunny. The temperature was 93, the dew point 70, the relative humidity was 46%, producing a heat index of 99, the wind variable at 6 miles an hour, and the pressure was 29.96 inches and falling. The report from Pflugerville was not available. Taylor, mostly sunny, 90. Lago Vista, mostly sunny, 91. Georgetown, partly sunny, 92. San Marcos, sunny, 92. Burnett, mostly sunny, 91. Junction, sunny, 92. San Antonio, mostly sunny, 92. Corpus Christi, mostly sunny, 88. Houston, partly sunny, 88. Once again at Austin Bergstrom, it was 93, and at Camp Mabry, it was 93. Elsewhere across the state, College Station, mostly sunny, 88. Amarillo, partly sunny, 85. Abilene, mostly sunny, 95. Dallas-Fort Worth, a thunderstorm was reported, 77. Your weather synopsis for South Central Texas. Warm today with slight chance for showers and storms east of Interstate 35. The chances for rain continue Wednesday as weak upper-level disturbances approach from the west. Rain chances continue into the weekend. Afternoon highs will generally remain in the mid-80s to the mid-90s, with overnight lows in the mid-60s to mid-70s. Your local forecast. Tonight, partly cloudy. A chance of showers and thunderstorms this evening. Lows in the lower 70s. East winds around 5 miles per hour this evening, becoming light and variable. Chance of rain 40%. Wednesday, partly cloudy. A slight chance of showers and thunderstorms in the morning, then a chance of showers and thunderstorms in the afternoon. Highs in the upper 80s. East winds 5 to 10 miles per hour. Chance of rain 50%. Wednesday night, partly cloudy with a chance of showers. A chance of thunderstorms, mainly in the evening. 5 to 10 miles per hour. Chance of rain 50%. Wednesday night, partly cloudy with a chance of showers. A chance of thunderstorms, mainly in the evening. Lows in the lower 70s. Southeast winds around 5 miles per hour. Chance of rain 40%. Thursday, mostly cloudy with a slight chance of showers and thunderstorms in the morning, then partly cloudy with a chance of showers and thunderstorms in the afternoon. Highs in the upper 80s. Southeast winds 5 to 10 miles per hour. Chance of rain 40%. Thursday night, mostly cloudy with a slight chance of thunderstorms. A chance of showers, mainly in the evening. Lows in the lower 70s. Southeast winds 5 to 10 miles per hour. Chance of rain 30%. Friday and Friday night, mostly cloudy with showers, likely with a chance of thunderstorms. Highs in the mid-80s. Lows in the lower 70s. Chance of rain 70%. Saturday, mostly cloudy in the morning, then becoming partly cloudy. A chance of showers and thunderstorms. Highs in the upper 80s. Chance of rain 50%. Saturday night, partly cloudy with a chance of showers and thunderstorms in the evening, then mostly cloudy with a slight chance of showers and thunderstorms after midnight. Lows in the lower 70s. Chance of rain 40%. Sunday, mostly cloudy in the morning, then partly cloudy with a chance of showers and thunderstorms in the afternoon. Highs in the upper 80s. Chance of rain 30%. Sunday night through Tuesday, partly cloudy with a slight chance of showers.

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It was partly sunny. The temperature was 93, the dew point 71, the relative humidity was 48%, producing a heat index of 100, the wind east at 10 miles an hour, and the pressure was 29.93 inches and falling. At Camp Mabry, it was mostly sunny. The temperature was 93, the dew point 70, the relative humidity was 46%, producing a heat index of 99, the wind variable at 6 miles an hour, and the pressure was 29.96 inches and falling. The report from Pflugerville was not available. Taylor, mostly sunny, 90. Lago Vista, mostly sunny, 91. Georgetown, partly sunny, 92. San Marcos, sunny, 92. Burnett, mostly sunny, 91. Junction, sunny, 92. San Antonio, mostly sunny, 92. Corpus Christi, mostly sunny, 88. Houston, partly sunny, 88. Once again, at Austin Bergstrom, it was 93, and at Camp Mabry, it was 93. Elsewhere across the state, College Station, mostly sunny, 88. Amarillo, partly sunny, 85. Abilene, mostly sunny, 95. Dallas-Fort Worth, a thunderstorm was reported, 77. Your weather synopsis for South Central Texas. Warm today with slight chance for showers and storms east of Interstate 35. The chances for rain continue Wednesday as weak upper-level disturbances approach from the west. Rain chances continue into the weekend. Afternoon highs will generally remain in the mid-80s to the mid-90s, with overnight lows in the mid-60s to mid-70s. Your local forecast. Tonight, partly cloudy. A chance of showers and thunderstorms this evening. Lows in the lower 70s. East winds around 5 miles per hour this evening, becoming light and variable. Chance of rain 40%. Wednesday, partly cloudy. A slight chance of showers and thunderstorms in the morning, then a chance of showers and thunderstorms in the afternoon. Highs in the upper 80s. East winds 5 to 10 miles per hour. Chance of rain 50%. Wednesday night, partly cloudy with a chance of showers. A chance of thunderstorms, mainly in the evening. Lows in the lower 70s. Southeast winds around 5 miles per hour. Chance of rain 40%. Thursday, mostly cloudy with a slight chance of showers and thunderstorms in the morning, then partly cloudy with a chance of showers and thunderstorms in the afternoon. Highs in the upper 80s. Southeast winds 5 to 10 miles per hour. Chance of rain 40%. Thursday night, mostly cloudy with a slight chance of thunderstorms. A chance of showers, mainly in the evening. Lows in the lower 70s. Southeast winds 5 to 10 miles per hour. Chance of rain 30%. Friday and Friday night, mostly cloudy with showers, likely with a chance of thunderstorms. Highs in the mid-80s. Lows in the lower 70s. Chance of rain 70%. Saturday, mostly cloudy in the morning, then becoming partly cloudy. A chance of showers and thunderstorms. Highs in the upper 80s. Chance of rain 50%. Saturday night, partly cloudy with a chance of showers and thunderstorms in the evening, then mostly cloudy with a slight chance of showers and thunderstorms after midnight. Lows in the lower 70s. Chance of rain 40%. Sunday, mostly cloudy in the morning, then partly cloudy with a chance of showers and thunderstorms in the afternoon. Highs in the upper 80s. Chance of rain 30%. Sunday night through Tuesday, partly cloudy with a slight chance of showers and thunderstorms.

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It was partly sunny. The temperature was 93, the dew point 71, the relative humidity was 48%, producing a heat index of 100, the wind east at 10 miles an hour, and the pressure was 29.93 inches and falling. At Camp Mabry, it was mostly sunny. The temperature was 93, the dew point 70, the relative humidity was 46%, producing a heat index of 99, the wind variable at 6 miles an hour, and the pressure was 29.96 inches and falling. The report from Pflugerville was not available. Taylor, mostly sunny, 90. Lago Vista, mostly sunny, 91. Georgetown, partly sunny, 92. San Marcos, sunny, 92. Burnett, mostly sunny, 91. Junction, sunny, 92. San Antonio, mostly sunny, 92. Corpus Christi, mostly sunny, 88. Houston, partly sunny, 88. Once again, at Austin Bergstrom, it was 93, and at Camp Mabry, it was 93. Elsewhere across the state, College Station, mostly sunny, 88. Amarillo, partly sunny, 85. Abilene, mostly sunny, 95. Dallas-Fort Worth, a thunderstorm was reported, 77. Your weather synopsis for South Central Texas. Warm today with slight chance for showers and storms east of Interstate 35. The chances for rain continue Wednesday as weak upper-level disturbances approach from the west. Rain chances continue into the weekend. Afternoon highs will generally remain in the mid-80s to the mid-90s, with overnight lows in the mid-60s to mid-70s. Your local forecast. Tonight, partly cloudy. A chance of showers and thunderstorms this evening. Lows in the lower 70s. East winds around 5 miles per hour this evening, becoming light and variable. Chance of rain 40%. Wednesday, partly cloudy. A slight chance of showers and thunderstorms in the morning, then a chance of showers and thunderstorms in the afternoon. Highs in the upper 80s. East winds 5 to 10 miles per hour. Chance of rain 50%. Wednesday night, partly cloudy with a chance of showers. A chance of thunderstorms, mainly in the evening. Lows in the lower 70s. Southeast winds around 5 miles per hour. Chance of rain 40%. Thursday, mostly cloudy with a slight chance of showers and thunderstorms in the morning, then partly cloudy with a chance of showers and thunderstorms in the afternoon. Highs in the upper 80s. Southeast winds 5 to 10 miles per hour. Chance of rain 40%. Thursday night, mostly cloudy with a slight chance of thunderstorms. A chance of showers, mainly in the evening. Lows in the lower 70s. Southeast winds 5 to 10 miles per hour. Chance of rain 30%. Friday and Friday night, mostly cloudy with showers, likely with a chance of thunderstorms. Highs in the mid-80s. Lows in the lower 70s. Chance of rain 70%. Saturday, mostly cloudy in the morning, then becoming partly cloudy. A chance of showers and thunderstorms. Highs in the upper 80s. Chance of rain 50%. Saturday night, partly cloudy with a chance of showers and thunderstorms in the evening, then mostly cloudy with a slight chance of showers and thunderstorms after midnight. Lows in the lower 70s. Chance of rain 40%. Sunday, mostly cloudy in the morning, then partly cloudy with a chance of showers and thunderstorms in the afternoon. Highs in the upper 80s. Chance of rain 30%. Sunday night through Tuesday, partly cloudy with a slight chance of showers and thunderstorms. Lows in the mid-70s.

highs in the lower 90s. The tropical weather outlook. For the North Atlantic, Caribbean Sea, and the Gulf of America, tropical cyclone formation is not expected during the next 7 days. 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It was partly sunny. The temperature was 93, the dew point 71, the relative humidity was 48%, producing a heat index of 100, the wind east at 10 miles an hour, and the pressure was 29.93 inches and falling. At Camp Mabry, it was mostly sunny. The temperature was 93, the dew point 70, the relative humidity was 46%, producing a heat index of 99, the wind variable at 6 miles an hour, and the pressure was 29.96 inches and falling. The report from Pflugerville was not available. Taylor, mostly sunny, 90. Lago Vista, mostly sunny, 91. Georgetown, partly sunny, 92. San Marcos, sunny, 92. Burnett, mostly sunny, 91. Junction, sunny, 92. San Antonio, mostly sunny, 92. Corpus Christi, mostly sunny, 88. Houston, partly sunny, 88. Once again, at Austin Bergstrom, it was 93, and at Camp Mabry, it was 93. Elsewhere across the state, College Station, mostly sunny, 88. Amarillo, partly sunny, 85. Abilene, mostly sunny, 95. Dallas-Fort Worth, a thunderstorm was reported, 77. The coastal waters forecast from Baffin Bay to Port Aransas out 20 nautical miles. Tonight, east winds 5 to 10 knots, becoming southeast late. Seas around 2 feet. Wave detail, east 2 feet at 6 seconds. Wednesday, east winds 5 to 10 knots. Seas around 2 feet. Wave detail, southeast 2 feet at 6 seconds. A chance of showers and thunderstorms, mainly in the morning. Wednesday night, east winds 10 to 15 knots, becoming southeast 5 to 10 knots after midnight. Seas 2 to 3 feet. Wave detail, east 3 feet at 6 seconds. A slight chance of showers and thunderstorms after midnight. Thursday, east winds 5 to 10 knots, increasing to 10 to 15 knots in the afternoon. Seas 2 to 3 feet. Wave detail, east 3 feet at 6 seconds. Thursday night, east winds 10 to 15 knots, becoming southeast after midnight. Seas around 3 feet. Wave detail, east 3 feet at 6 seconds. Friday, southeast winds 5 to 10 knots. Seas around 3 feet. Wave detail, east 3 feet at 7 seconds. Friday night, southeast winds around 10 knots. Seas 3 to 4 feet, occasionally to 5 feet. A chance of showers after midnight. Saturday, south winds 5 to 10 knots, becoming southeast 10 to 15 knots in the afternoon. Seas around 3 feet. Saturday night, southeast winds 10 to 15 knots. Seas 3 to 4 feet, occasionally to 5 feet. Sunday, southeast winds 10 to 15 knots. Seas 3 to 4 feet, occasionally to 5 feet. Sunday night, southeast winds around 15 knots. Seas around 4 feet, occasionally to 5 feet. 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It was partly sunny. The temperature was 93,
the dew point 71, the relative humidity was 48%, producing a heat index of 100, the wind east at 10 miles an hour, and the pressure was 29.93 inches and falling. At Camp Mabry, it was mostly sunny. The temperature was 93, the dew point 70, the relative humidity was 46%, producing a heat index of 99, the wind variable at 6 miles an hour, and the pressure was 29.96 inches and falling. The report from Pflugerville was not available. Taylor, mostly sunny 90. Lago Vista, mostly sunny 91. Georgetown, partly sunny 92. San Marcos, sunny 92. Burnett, mostly sunny 91. Junction, sunny 92. San Antonio, mostly sunny 92. Corpus Christi, mostly sunny 88. Houston, partly sunny 88. Once again at Austin Bergstrom, it was 93, and at Camp Mabry, it was 93. Elsewhere across the state, College Station, mostly sunny 88. Amarillo, partly sunny 85. Abilene, mostly sunny 95. Dallas-Fort Worth, a thunderstorm was reported, 77. Your weather synopsis for South Central Texas. Warm today with slight chance for showers and storms east of Interstate 35. The chances for rain continue Wednesday as weak upper-level disturbances approach from the west. Rain chances continue into the weekend. Afternoon highs will generally remain in the mid-80s to the mid-90s, with overnight lows in the mid-60s to mid-70s. Your local forecast. Tonight, partly cloudy. A chance of showers and thunderstorms this evening. Lows in the lower 70s. East winds around 5 miles per hour this evening, becoming light and variable. Chance of rain 40%. Wednesday, partly cloudy. A slight chance of showers and thunderstorms in the morning, then a chance of showers and thunderstorms in the afternoon. Highs in the upper 80s. East winds 5 to 10 miles per hour. Chance of rain 50%. Wednesday night, partly cloudy with a chance of showers. A chance of thunderstorms, mainly in the evening. Lows in the lower 70s. Southeast winds around 5 miles per hour. Chance of rain 40%. Thursday, mostly cloudy with a slight chance of showers and thunderstorms in the morning, then partly cloudy with a chance of showers and thunderstorms in the afternoon. Highs in the upper 80s. Southeast winds 5 to 10 miles per hour. Chance of rain 40%. Thursday night, mostly cloudy with a slight chance of thunderstorms. A chance of showers, mainly in the evening. Lows in the lower 70s. Southeast winds 5 to 10 miles per hour. Chance of rain 30%. Friday and Friday night, mostly cloudy with showers, likely with a chance of thunderstorms. Highs in the mid-80s. Lows in the lower 70s. Chance of rain 70%. Saturday, mostly cloudy in the morning, then becoming partly cloudy. A chance of showers and thunderstorms. Highs in the upper 80s. Chance of rain 50%. Saturday night, partly cloudy with a chance of showers and thunderstorms in the evening, then mostly cloudy with a slight chance of showers and thunderstorms after midnight. Lows in the lower 70s. Chance of rain 40%. Sunday, mostly cloudy in the morning, then partly cloudy with a chance of showers and thunderstorms in the afternoon. Highs in the upper 80s. Chance of rain 30%. Sunday night through Tuesday, partly cloudy with a slight chance of showers and thunderstorms. Lows in the mid-70s. Highs in the lower 90s. 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The Austin NOAA Weather Radio Roundup, at 5 p.m. at Austin Bergstrom International, it was partly sunny. The temperature was 93.
the dew point 71, the relative humidity was 48%, producing a heat index

The pressure was 29.93 inches and falling. At Camp Mabry, it was mostly sunny. The temperature was 93, the dew point 70, the relative humidity was 46%, producing a heat index of 99, the wind variable at 6 miles an hour, and the pressure was 29.96 inches and falling. The report from Pflugerville was not available. Taylor, mostly sunny, 90. Lago Vista, mostly sunny, 91. Georgetown, partly sunny, 92. San Marcos, sunny, 92. Burnett, mostly sunny, 91. Junction, sunny, 92. San Antonio, mostly sunny, 92. Corpus Christi, mostly sunny, 88. Houston, partly sunny, 88. Once again at Austin Bergstrom, it was 93, and at Camp Mabry, it was 93. Elsewhere across the state, College Station, mostly sunny, 88. Amarillo, partly sunny, 85. Abilene, mostly sunny, 95. Dallas-Fort Worth, a thunderstorm was reported, 77. Your weather synopsis for South Central Texas. Warm today with slight chance for showers and storms east of Interstate 35. The chances for rain continue Wednesday as weak upper-level disturbances approach from the west. Rain chances continue into the weekend. Afternoon highs will generally remain in the mid-80s to the mid-90s, with overnight lows in the mid-60s to mid-70s. Your local forecast. Tonight, partly cloudy. A chance of showers and thunderstorms this evening. Lows in the lower 70s. East winds around 5 miles per hour this evening, becoming light and variable. Chance of rain 40%. Wednesday, partly cloudy. A slight chance of showers and thunderstorms in the morning, then a chance of showers and thunderstorms in the afternoon. Highs in the upper 80s. East winds 5 to 10 miles per hour. Chance of rain 50%. Wednesday night, partly cloudy with a chance of showers. A chance of thunderstorms, mainly in the evening. Lows in the lower 70s. Southeast winds around 5 miles per hour. Chance of rain 40%. Thursday, mostly cloudy with a slight chance of showers and thunderstorms in the morning, then partly cloudy with a chance of showers and thunderstorms in the afternoon. Highs in the upper 80s. Southeast winds 5 to 10 miles per hour. Chance of rain 40%. Thursday night, mostly cloudy with a slight chance of thunderstorms. A chance of showers, mainly in the evening. Lows in the lower 70s. Southeast winds 5 to 10 miles per hour. Chance of rain 30%. Friday and Friday night, mostly cloudy with showers, likely with a chance of thunderstorms. Highs in the mid-80s. Lows in the lower 70s. Chance of rain 70%. Saturday, mostly cloudy in the morning, then becoming partly cloudy. A chance of showers and thunderstorms. Highs in the upper 80s. Chance of rain 50%. Saturday night, partly cloudy with a chance of showers and thunderstorms in the evening, then mostly cloudy with a slight chance of showers and thunderstorms after midnight. Lows in the lower 70s. Chance of rain 40%. Sunday, mostly cloudy in the morning, then partly cloudy with a chance of showers and thunderstorms in the afternoon. Highs in the upper 80s. Chance of rain 30%. Sunday night through Tuesday, partly cloudy with a slight chance of showers and thunderstorms. Lows in the mid-70s. Highs in the lower 90s. 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The current time is 6:09 p.m. Central Daylight Time. Your weather synopsis for South Central Texas. Warm today with slight chance for showers and storms east of Interstate 35. The chances for rain continue Wednesday as weak upper-level disturbances approach from the west. Rain chances continue into the weekend. Afternoon highs

will generally remain in the mid-80s to the mid-90s, with overnight lows in the mid-60s to mid-70s. Your local forecast. Tonight, partly cloudy. A chance of showers and thunderstorms this evening. Lows in the lower 70s. East winds around 5 miles per hour this evening, becoming light and variable. Chance of rain 40%. Wednesday, partly cloudy. A slight chance of showers and thunderstorms in the morning, then a chance of showers and thunderstorms in the afternoon. Highs in the upper 80s. East winds 5 to 10 miles per hour. Chance of rain 50%. Wednesday night, partly cloudy with a chance of showers. A chance of thunderstorms, mainly in the evening. Lows in the lower 70s. Southeast winds around 5 miles per hour. Chance of rain 40%. Thursday, mostly cloudy with a slight chance of showers and thunderstorms in the morning, then partly cloudy with a chance of showers and thunderstorms in the afternoon. Highs in the upper 80s. Southeast winds 5 to 10 miles per hour. Chance of rain 40%. Thursday night, mostly cloudy with a slight chance of thunderstorms. A chance of showers, mainly in the evening. Lows in the lower 70s. Southeast winds 5 to 10 miles per hour. Chance of rain 30%. Friday and Friday night, mostly cloudy with showers, likely with a chance of thunderstorms. Highs in the mid-80s. Lows in the lower 70s. Chance of rain 70%. Saturday, mostly cloudy in the morning, then becoming partly cloudy. A chance of showers and thunderstorms. Highs in the upper 80s. Chance of rain 50%. Saturday night, partly cloudy with a chance of showers and thunderstorms in the evening, then mostly cloudy with a slight chance of showers and thunderstorms after midnight. Lows in the lower 70s. Chance of rain 40%. Sunday, mostly cloudy in the morning, then partly cloudy with a chance of showers and thunderstorms in the afternoon. Highs in the upper 80s. Chance of rain 30%. Sunday night through Tuesday, partly cloudy with a slight chance of showers and thunderstorms. Lows in the mid-70s. Highs in the lower 90s. 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The Austin NOAA Weather Radio Roundup at 6 p.m. at Austin Bergstrom International. It was mostly sunny. The temperature was 93, the dew point 71, the relative humidity was 48%, producing a heat index of 100, the wind northeast at 9 miles an hour, and the pressure was 29.91 inches and falling. At Camp Mabry, it was mostly sunny. The temperature was 92, the dew point 71, the relative humidity was 50%, producing a heat index of 98, the wind variable at 5 miles an hour, and the pressure was 29.93 inches and falling. The report from Pflugerville was not available. Taylor, sunny 90. Lago Vista, mostly sunny 88. The report from Georgetown was not available. San Marcos, sunny 91. Burnett, sunny 90. Junction, sunny 90. San Antonio, mostly sunny 91. Corpus Christi, mostly sunny 88. Houston, partly sunny 86. Once again at Austin Bergstrom, it was 93, and at Camp Mabry, it was 92. Elsewhere across the state, College Station Thunder was reported 84. Amarillo, cloudy 84. Abilene, mostly sunny 94. Dallas-Fort Worth, a thunderstorm was reported 72. Your weather synopsis for South Central Texas. Warm today with slight chance for showers and storms east of Interstate 35. The chances for rain continue Wednesday as weak upper-level disturbances approach from the west. Rain chances continue into the weekend. Afternoon highs will generally remain in the mid-80s to the mid-90s.

mainly in the evening. Lows in the lower 70s. Southeast winds around 5 miles per hour. Chance of rain 40%. Thursday, mostly cloudy with a slight chance of showers and thunderstorms in the morning, then partly cloudy with a chance of showers and thunderstorms in the afternoon. Highs in the upper 80s. Southeast winds 5 to 10 miles per hour. Chance of rain 40%. Thursday night, mostly cloudy with a slight chance of thunderstorms. A chance of showers, mainly in the evening. Lows in the lower 70s. Southeast winds 5 to 10 miles per hour. Chance of rain 30%. Friday and Friday night, mostly cloudy with showers, likely with a chance of thunderstorms. Highs in the mid-80s. Lows in the lower 70s. Chance of rain 70%. Saturday, mostly cloudy in the morning, then becoming partly cloudy. A chance of showers and thunderstorms. Highs in the upper 80s. Chance of rain 50%. Saturday night, partly cloudy with a chance of showers and thunderstorms in the evening, then mostly cloudy with a slight chance of showers and thunderstorms after midnight. Lows in the lower 70s. Chance of rain 40%. Sunday, mostly cloudy in the morning, then partly cloudy with a chance of showers and thunderstorms in the afternoon. Highs in the upper 80s. Chance of rain 30%. Sunday night through Tuesday, partly cloudy with a slight chance of showers and thunderstorms. Lows in the mid-70s. Highs in the lower 90s. The coastal waters forecast from Baffin Bay to Port Aransas out 20 nautical miles. Tonight, east winds 5 to 10 knots, becoming southeast late. Seas around 2 feet. Wave detail, east 2 feet at 6 seconds. Wednesday, east winds 5 to 10 knots. Seas around 2 feet. Wave detail, southeast 2 feet at 6 seconds. A chance of showers and thunderstorms, mainly in the morning. Wednesday night, east winds 10 to 15 knots, becoming southeast 5 to 10 knots after midnight. Seas 2 to 3 feet. Wave detail, east 3 feet at 6 seconds. A slight chance of showers and thunderstorms after midnight. Thursday, east winds 5 to 10 knots, increasing to 10 to 15 knots in the afternoon. Seas 2 to 3 feet. Wave detail, east 3 feet at 6 seconds. Thursday night, east winds 10 to 15 knots, becoming southeast after midnight. Seas around 3 feet. Wave detail, east 3 feet at 6 seconds. Friday, southeast winds 5 to 10 knots. Seas around 3 feet. Wave detail, east 3 feet at 7 seconds. Friday night, southeast winds around 10 knots. Seas 3 to 4 feet, occasionally to 5 feet. A chance of showers after midnight. Saturday, south winds 5 to 10 knots, becoming southeast 10 to 15 knots in the afternoon. Seas around 3 feet. Saturday night, southeast winds 10 to 15 knots. Seas 3 to 4 feet, occasionally to 5 feet. Sunday, southeast winds 10 to 15 knots. Seas 3 to 4 feet, occasionally to 5 feet. Sunday night, southeast winds around 15 knots. Seas around 4 feet, occasionally to 5 feet. The Tropical Weather Outlook. For the North Atlantic, Caribbean Sea and the Gulf of America, tropical cyclone formation is not expected during the next 7 days. 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The Austin, NOAA Weather Radio Roundup, at 6 p.m. at Austin Bergstrom International, it was mostly sunny. The temperature was 93, the dew point 71, the relative humidity was 48%, producing a heat index of 100, the wind northeast at 9 miles an hour, and the pressure was

29.91 inches and falling. At Camp Mabry, it was mostly sunny. The temperature was 92, the dew point 71, the relative humidity was 50%, producing a heat index of 98, the wind variable at 5 miles an hour, and the pressure was 29.93 inches and falling. The report from Pflugerville was not available. Taylor, sunny 90. Lago Vista, mostly sunny 88. The report from Georgetown was not available. San Marcos, sunny 91. Burnett, sunny 90. Junction, sunny 90. San Antonio, mostly sunny 91. Corpus Christi, mostly sunny 88. Houston, partly sunny 86. Once again at Austin Bergstrom, it was 93, and at Camp Mabry, it was 92. Elsewhere across the state, College Station Thunder was reported 84. Amarillo, cloudy 84. Abilene, mostly sunny 94. Dallas-Fort Worth, a thunderstorm was reported 72. Your weather synopsis for South Central Texas. Warm today with slight chance for showers and storms east of Interstate 35. The chances for rain continue Wednesday as weak upper-level disturbances approach from the west. Rain chances continue into the weekend. Afternoon highs will generally remain in the mid-80s to the mid-90s, with overnight lows in the mid-60s to mid-70s. Your local forecast. Tonight, partly cloudy. A chance of showers and thunderstorms this evening. Lows in the lower 70s. East winds around 5 miles per hour this evening, becoming light and variable. Chance of rain 40%. Wednesday, partly cloudy. A slight chance of showers and thunderstorms in the morning, then a chance of showers and thunderstorms in the afternoon. Highs in the upper 80s. East winds 5 to 10 miles per hour. Chance of rain 50%. Wednesday night, partly cloudy with a chance of showers. A chance of thunderstorms, mainly in the evening. Lows in the lower 70s. Southeast winds around 5 miles per hour. Chance of rain 40%. Thursday, mostly cloudy with a slight chance of showers and thunderstorms in the morning, then partly cloudy with a chance of showers and thunderstorms in the afternoon. Highs in the upper 80s. Southeast winds 5 to 10 miles per hour. Chance of rain 40%. Thursday night, mostly cloudy with a slight chance of thunderstorms. A chance of showers, mainly in the evening. Lows in the lower 70s. Southeast winds 5 to 10 miles per hour. Chance of rain 30%. Friday and Friday night, mostly cloudy with showers, likely with a chance of thunderstorms. Highs in the mid-80s. Lows in the lower 70s. Chance of rain 70%. Saturday, mostly cloudy in the morning, then becoming partly cloudy. A chance of showers and thunderstorms. Highs in the upper 80s. Chance of rain 50%. Saturday night, partly cloudy with a chance of showers and thunderstorms in the evening, then mostly cloudy with a slight chance of showers and thunderstorms after midnight. Lows in the lower 70s. Chance of rain 40%. Sunday, mostly cloudy in the morning, then partly cloudy with a chance of showers and thunderstorms in the afternoon. Highs in the upper 80s. Chance of rain 30%. Sunday night through Tuesday, partly cloudy with a slight chance of showers and thunderstorms. Lows in the mid-70s. Highs in the lower 90s. 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It was mostly sunny. The temperature was 93, the dew point 71, the relative humidity was 48%, producing a heat index of 100, the wind northeast at 9 miles an hour, and the pressure was 29.91 inches and

at Camp Mabry. It was mostly sunny. The temperature was 92, the dew point 71, the relative humidity was 50%, producing a heat index of 98, the wind variable at 5 miles an hour, and the pressure was 29.93 inches and falling. The report from Pflugerville was not available. Taylor, sunny 90. Lago Vista, mostly sunny 88. The report from Georgetown was not available. San Marcos, sunny 91. Burnett, sunny 90. Junction, sunny 90. San Antonio, mostly sunny 91. Corpus Christi, mostly sunny 88. Houston, partly sunny 86. Once again at Austin Bergstrom, it was 93, and at Camp Mabry, it was 92. Elsewhere across the state, College Station Thunder was reported 84. Amarillo, cloudy 84. Abilene, mostly sunny 94. Dallas-Fort Worth, a thunderstorm was reported 72. Your weather synopsis for South Central Texas. Warm today with slight chance for showers and storms east of Interstate 35. The chances for rain continue Wednesday as weak upper-level disturbances approach from the west. Rain chances continue into the weekend. Afternoon highs will generally remain in the mid-80s to the mid-90s, with overnight lows in the mid-60s to mid-70s. Your local forecast. Tonight, partly cloudy. A chance of showers and thunderstorms this evening. Lows in the lower 70s. East winds around 5 miles per hour this evening, becoming light and variable. Chance of rain 40%. Wednesday, partly cloudy. A slight chance of showers and thunderstorms in the morning, then a chance of showers and thunderstorms in the afternoon. Highs in the upper 80s. East winds 5 to 10 miles per hour. Chance of rain 50%. Wednesday night, partly cloudy with a chance of showers. A chance of thunderstorms, mainly in the evening. Lows in the lower 70s. Southeast winds around 5 miles per hour. Chance of rain 40%. Thursday, mostly cloudy with a slight chance of showers and thunderstorms in the morning, then partly cloudy with a chance of showers and thunderstorms in the afternoon. Highs in the upper 80s. Southeast winds 5 to 10 miles per hour. Chance of rain 40%. Thursday night, mostly cloudy with a slight chance of thunderstorms. A chance of showers, mainly in the evening. Lows in the lower 70s. Southeast winds 5 to 10 miles per hour. Chance of rain 30%. Friday and Friday night, mostly cloudy with showers, likely with a chance of thunderstorms. Highs in the mid-80s. Lows in the lower 70s. Chance of rain 70%. Saturday, mostly cloudy in the morning, then becoming partly cloudy. A chance of showers and thunderstorms. Highs in the upper 80s. Chance of rain 50%. Saturday night, partly cloudy with a chance of showers and thunderstorms in the evening, then mostly cloudy with a slight chance of showers and thunderstorms after midnight. Lows in the lower 70s. Chance of rain 40%. Sunday, mostly cloudy in the morning, then partly cloudy with a chance of showers and thunderstorms in the afternoon. Highs in the upper 80s. Chance of rain 30%. Sunday night through Tuesday, partly cloudy with a slight chance of showers and thunderstorms. Lows in the mid-70s. Highs in the lower 90s. 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It was mostly sunny. The temperature was 93, the dew point 71, the relative humidity was 48%, producing a heat index of 100, the wind northeast at 9 miles an hour, and the pressure was 29.91 inches and falling. At Camp Mabry.

It was mostly sunny. The temperature was 92, the dew point 71, the relative humidity was 50%, producing a heat index of 98, the wind variable at 5 miles an hour, and the pressure was 29.93 inches and falling. The report from Pflugerville was not available. Taylor, sunny 90. Lago Vista, mostly sunny 88. The report from Georgetown was not available. San Marcos, sunny 91. Burnett, sunny 90. Junction, sunny 90. San Antonio, mostly sunny 91. Corpus Christi, mostly sunny 88. Houston, partly sunny 86. Once again at Austin Bergstrom, it was 93, and at Camp Mabry, it was 92. Elsewhere across the state, College Station Thunder was reported 84. Amarillo, cloudy 84. Abilene, mostly sunny 94. Dallas-Fort Worth, a thunderstorm was reported 72. Your weather synopsis for South Central Texas. Warm today with slight chance for showers and storms east of Interstate 35. The chances for rain continue Wednesday as weak upper-level disturbances approach from the west. Rain chances continue into the weekend. Afternoon highs will generally remain in the mid-80s to the mid-90s, with overnight lows in the mid-60s to mid-70s. Your local forecast. Tonight, partly cloudy. A chance of showers and thunderstorms this evening. Lows in the lower 70s. East winds around 5 miles per hour this evening, becoming light and variable. Chance of rain 40%. Wednesday, partly cloudy. A slight chance of showers and thunderstorms in the morning, then a chance of showers and thunderstorms in the afternoon. Highs in the upper 80s. East winds 5 to 10 miles per hour. Chance of rain 50%. Wednesday night, partly cloudy with a chance of showers. A chance of thunderstorms, mainly in the evening. Lows in the lower 70s. Southeast winds around 5 miles per hour. Chance of rain 40%. Thursday, mostly clouds, mainly in the evening. Lows in the lower 70s. Southeast winds around 5 miles per hour. Chance of rain 40%. Thursday, mostly cloudy with a slight chance of showers and thunderstorms in the morning, then partly cloudy with a chance of showers and thunderstorms in the afternoon. Highs in the upper 80s. Southeast winds 5 to 10 miles per hour. Chance of rain 40%. Thursday night, mostly cloudy with a slight chance of thunderstorms. A chance of showers, mainly in the evening. Lows in the lower 70s. Southeast winds 5 to 10 miles per hour. Chance of rain 30%. Friday and Friday night, mostly cloudy with showers, likely with a chance of thunderstorms. Highs in the mid-80s. Lows in the lower 70s. Chance of rain 70%. Saturday, mostly cloudy in the morning, then becoming partly cloudy. A chance of showers and thunderstorms. Highs in the upper 80s. Chance of rain 50%. Saturday night, partly cloudy with a chance of showers and thunderstorms in the evening, then mostly cloudy with a slight chance of showers and thunderstorms after midnight. Lows in the lower 70s. Chance of rain 40%. Sunday, mostly cloudy in the morning, then partly cloudy with a chance of showers and thunderstorms in the afternoon. Highs in the upper 80s. Chance of rain 30%. Sunday night through Tuesday, partly cloudy with a slight chance of showers and thunderstorms. Lows in the mid-70s. Highs in the lower 90s. 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It was mostly sunny. The temperature was 93, the dew point 71, the relative humidity was 48%.

producing a heat index of 100. The wind northeast at 9 miles an hour, and the pressure was 29.91 inches and falling. At Camp Mabry, it was mostly sunny. The temperature was 92, the dew point 71, the relative humidity was 50%, producing a heat index of 98, the wind variable at 5 miles an hour, and the pressure was 29.93 inches and falling. The report from Pflugerville was not available. Taylor, sunny 90. Lago Vista, mostly sunny 88. The report from Georgetown was not available. San Marcos, sunny 91. Burnett, sunny 90. Junction, sunny 90. San Antonio, mostly sunny 91. Corpus Christi, mostly sunny 88. Houston, partly sunny 86. Once again at Austin Bergstrom, it was 93, and at Camp Mabry, it was 92. Elsewhere across the state, College Station Thunder was reported 84. Amarillo, cloudy 84. Abilene, mostly sunny 94. Dallas-Fort Worth, a thunderstorm was reported 72. Your weather synopsis for South Central Texas. Warm today with slight chance for showers and storms east of Interstate 35. The chances for rain continue Wednesday as weak upper-level disturbances approach from the west. Rain chances continue into the weekend. Afternoon highs will generally remain in the mid-80s to the mid-90s, with overnight lows in the mid-60s to mid-70s. Your local forecast. Tonight, partly cloudy. A chance of showers and thunderstorms this evening. Lows in the lower 70s. East winds around 5 miles per hour this evening, becoming light and variable. Chance of rain 40%. Wednesday, partly cloudy. A slight chance of showers and thunderstorms in the morning, then a chance of showers and thunderstorms in the afternoon. Highs in the upper 80s. East winds 5 to 10 miles per hour. Chance of rain 50%. Wednesday night, partly cloudy with a chance of showers. A chance of thunderstorms, mainly in the evening. Lows in the lower 70s. Southeast winds around 5 miles per hour. Chance of rain 40%. Thursday, mostly cloudy with a slight chance of showers and thunderstorms in the morning, then partly cloudy with a chance of showers and thunderstorms in the afternoon. Highs in the upper 80s. Southeast winds 5 to 10 miles per hour. Chance of rain 40%. Thursday night, mostly cloudy with a slight chance of thunderstorms. A chance of showers, mainly in the evening. Lows in the lower 70s. Southeast winds 5 to 10 miles per hour. Chance of rain 30%. Friday and Friday night, mostly cloudy with showers, likely with a chance of thunderstorms. Highs in the mid-80s. Lows in the lower 70s. Chance of rain 70%. Saturday, mostly cloudy in the morning, then becoming partly cloudy. A chance of showers and thunderstorms. Highs in the upper 80s. Chance of rain 50%. Saturday night, partly cloudy with a chance of showers and thunderstorms in the evening, then mostly cloudy with a slight chance of showers and thunderstorms after midnight. Lows in the lower 70s. Chance of rain 40%. Sunday, mostly cloudy in the morning, then partly cloudy with a chance of showers and thunderstorms in the afternoon. Highs in the upper 80s. Chance of rain 30%. Sunday night through Tuesday, partly cloudy with a slight chance of showers and thunderstorms. Lows in the mid-70s. Highs in the lower 90s. 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The current time is 6:40 p.m. Central Daylight Time. The Austin, NOAA Weather Radio Roundup, at 6 p.m. at Austin Bergstrom International, it was mostly sunny. The temperature was 93, the dew point 71, the relative humidity was 48%, producing a heat index of 100.

The wind northeast at 9 miles an hour, and the pressure was 29.91 inches and falling. At Camp Mabry, it was mostly sunny. The temperature was 92, the dew point 71, the relative humidity was 50%, producing a heat index of 98, the wind variable at 5 miles an hour, and the pressure was 29.93 inches and falling. The report from Pflugerville was not available. Taylor, sunny 90. Lago Vista, mostly sunny 88. The report from Georgetown was not available. San Marcos, sunny 91. Burnett, sunny 90. Junction, sunny 90. San Antonio, mostly sunny 91. Corpus Christi, mostly sunny 88. Houston, partly sunny 86. Once again at Austin Bergstrom, it was 93, and at Camp Mabry, it was 92. Elsewhere across the state, College Station Thunder was reported 84. Amarillo, cloudy 84. Abilene, mostly sunny 94. Dallas-Fort Worth, a thunderstorm was reported 72. Your weather synopsis for South Central Texas. Warm today with slight chance for showers and storms east of Interstate 35. The chances for rain continue Wednesday as weak upper-level disturbances approach from the west. Rain chances continue into the weekend. Afternoon highs will generally remain in the mid-80s to the mid-90s, with overnight lows in the mid-60s to mid-70s. Your local forecast. Tonight, partly cloudy. A chance of showers and thunderstorms this evening. Lows in the lower 70s. East winds around 5 miles per hour this evening, becoming light and variable. Chance of rain 40%. Wednesday, partly cloudy. A slight chance of showers and thunderstorms in the morning, then a chance of showers and thunderstorms in the afternoon. Highs in the upper 80s. East winds 5 to 10 miles per hour. Chance of rain 50%. Wednesday night, partly cloudy with a chance of showers. A chance of thunderstorms, mainly in the evening. Lows in the lower 70s. Southeast winds around 5 miles per hour. Chance of rain 40%. Thursday, mostly cloudy with a slight chance of showers and thunderstorms in the morning, then partly cloudy with a chance of showers and thunderstorms in the afternoon. Highs in the upper 80s. Southeast winds 5 to 10 miles per hour. Chance of rain 40%. Thursday night, mostly cloudy with a slight chance of thunderstorms. A chance of showers, mainly in the evening. Lows in the lower 70s. Southeast winds 5 to 10 miles per hour. Chance of rain 30%. Friday and Friday night, mostly cloudy with showers likely with a chance of thunderstorms. Highs in the mid-80s. Lows in the lower 70s. Chance of rain 70%. Saturday, mostly cloudy in the morning, then becoming partly cloudy. A chance of showers and thunderstorms. Highs in the upper 80s. Chance of rain 50%. Saturday night, partly cloudy with a chance of showers and thunderstorms in the evening, then mostly cloudy with a slight chance of showers and thunderstorms after midnight. Lows in the lower 70s. Chance of rain 40%. Sunday, mostly cloudy in the morning, then partly cloudy with a chance of showers and thunderstorms in the afternoon. Highs in the upper 80s. Chance of rain 30%. Sunday night through Tuesday, partly cloudy with a slight chance of showers and thunderstorms. Lows in the mid-70s. Highs in the lower 90s. The Tropical Weather Outlook. For the North Atlantic, Caribbean Sea, and the Gulf of America, tropical cyclone formation is not expected during the next 7 days. 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

The temperature was 93, the dew point 71, the relative humidity was 48%, producing a heat index of 100, the wind northeast at 9 miles an hour, and the pressure was 29.91 inches and falling. At Camp Mabry, it was mostly sunny. The temperature was 92, the dew point 71, the relative humidity was 50%, producing a heat index of 98, the wind variable at 5 miles an hour, and the pressure was 29.93 inches and falling. The report from Pflugerville was not available. Taylor, sunny 90. Lago Vista, mostly sunny 88. The report from Georgetown was not available. San Marcos, sunny 91. Burnett, sunny 90. Junction, sunny 90. San Antonio, mostly sunny 91. Corpus Christi, mostly sunny 88. Houston, partly sunny 86. Once again at Austin Bergstrom, it was 93, and at Camp Mabry, it was 92. Elsewhere across the state, College Station Thunder was reported 84. Amarillo, cloudy 84. Abilene, mostly sunny 94. Dallas-Fort Worth, a thunderstorm was reported 72. The coastal waters forecast from Baffin Bay to Port Aransas out 20 nautical miles. Tonight, east winds 5 to 10 knots, becoming southeast late. Seas around 2 feet. Wave detail, east 2 feet at 6 seconds. Wednesday, east winds 5 to 10 knots. Seas around 2 feet. Wave detail, southeast 2 feet at 6 seconds. A chance of showers and thunderstorms, mainly in the morning. Wednesday night, east winds 10 to 15 knots, becoming southeast 5 to 10 knots after midnight. Seas 2 to 3 feet. Wave detail, east 3 feet at 6 seconds. A slight chance of showers and thunderstorms after midnight. Thursday, east winds 5 to 10 knots, increasing to 10 to 15 knots in the afternoon. Seas 2 to 3 feet. Wave detail, east 3 feet at 6 seconds. Thursday night, east winds 10 to 15 knots, becoming southeast after midnight. Seas around 3 feet. Wave detail, east 3 feet at 6 seconds. Friday, southeast winds 5 to 10 knots. Seas around 3 feet. Wave detail, east 3 feet at 7 seconds. Friday night, southeast winds around 10 knots. Seas 3 to 4 feet, occasionally to 5 feet. A chance of showers after midnight. Saturday, south winds 5 to 10 knots.

The National Weather Service in Austin, San Antonio has issued a severe thunderstorm warning for northeastern Bastrop County, northwestern Lee County, until 7:30 p.m. Central Daylight Time. At 6:48 p.m. Central Daylight Time, a severe thunderstorm was located near Lexington, moving southwest at 25 miles per hour. Hazard, 60 miles per hour wind gusts and quarter-size hail. Source, radar indicated. Impact, hail damage to vehicles is expected. Expect wind damage to roofs, siding, and trees. Locations impacted include Elgin, Lexington, Fedor, Circle D, KC Estates, Camp Swift, Knob Springs, Blue, Leo, McDade, Butler, and Cedar Hills. For your protection, move to an interior room on the lowest floor of a building. Large hail, damaging wind, and continuous cloud-to-ground lightning are occurring with this storm. Move indoors immediately. Lightning is one of nature's leading killers. Remember, if you can hear thunder, you are close enough to be struck by lightning. Your weather synopsis for South Central Texas. Warm today with slight chance for showers and storms east of Interstate 35. The chances for rain continue Wednesday as weak upper-level disturbances approach from the west. Rain chances continue into the weekend. Afternoon highs will generally remain in the mid-80s to the mid-90s, with overnight lows in the mid-60s to mid-70s. Your local forecast. Tonight, partly cloudy. A chance of showers and thunderstorms this evening. Lows in the lower 70s. East winds around 5 miles per hour this evening, becoming light and variable. Chance of rain 40%. Wednesday, partly cloudy. A slight chance of showers and thunderstorms in the morning, then a chance of showers and thunderstorms in the afternoon. Highs in the upper 80s. East winds 5 to 10 miles per hour. Chance of rain 50%. Wednesday night, partly cloudy with a chance of showers. A chance of thunderstorms, mainly in the evening. Lows in the lower 70s. Southeast winds around 5 miles per hour. Chance of rain 40%. Thursday, mostly cloudy with a slight chance of showers and thunderstorms in the morning, then partly cloudy with a chance of showers and thunderstorms in the afternoon. Highs in the upper 80s. Southeast winds 5 to 10 miles per hour. Chance of rain 40%. Thursday night, mostly cloudy with a slight chance of thunderstorms. A chance of showers, mainly in the evening. Lows in the lower 70s. Southeast winds 5 to 10 miles per hour. Chance of rain 30%. Friday and Friday night, mostly cloudy with showers likely with a chance of thunderstorms. Highs in the mid-80s. Lows in the lower 70s. Chance of rain 70%. Saturday, mostly cloudy in the morning, then becoming partly cloudy. A chance of showers and thunderstorms. Highs in the upper 80s. Chance of rain 50%. Saturday night, partly cloudy with a chance of showers and thunderstorms in the evening, then mostly cloudy with a slight chance of showers and thunderstorms after midnight. Lows in the lower 70s. Chance of rain 40%. Sunday, mostly cloudy in the morning, then partly cloudy with a chance of showers and thunderstorms in the afternoon. Highs in the upper 80s. Chance of rain 30%. Sunday night through Tuesday, partly cloudy with a slight chance of showers and thunderstorms. Lows in the mid-70s. Highs in the lower 90s. 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The Austin NOAA Weather Radio Roundup at 6 p.m. at Austin Bergstrom International. It was mostly sunny. The temperature was 93,
the dew point 71, the relative humidity was 48%, producing a heat index of 100, the wind northeast at 9 miles an hour, and the pressure was 29.91 inches and falling. At Camp Mabry, it was mostly sunny. The temperature was 92, the dew point 71, the relative humidity was 50%, producing a heat index of 98, the wind variable at 5 miles an hour, and the pressure was 29.93 inches and falling. The report from Pflugerville was not available. Taylor, sunny 90. Lago Vista, mostly sunny 88. The report from Georgetown was not available. San Marcos, sunny 91. Burnett, sunny 90. Junction, sunny 90. San Antonio, mostly sunny 91. Corpus Christi, mostly sunny 88. Houston, partly sunny 86. Once again at Austin Bergstrom, it was 93, and at Camp Mabry, it was 92. Elsewhere across the state, College Station Thunder was reported 84. Amarillo, cloudy 84. Abilene, mostly sunny 94. Dallas-Fort Worth, a thunderstorm was reported 72. This is a special weather statement. At 6:43 p.m. Central Daylight Time, Doppler radar was tracking strong thunderstorms along a line extending from 11 miles northwest of Fedor to near Lexington to near Dime Box. Movement was southwest at 15 miles per hour.

hazard. Wind gusts up to 50 miles per hour and penny-size hail. Source, radar indicated. Impact, gusty winds could knock down tree limbs and blow around unsecured objects. Minor damage to outdoor objects is possible. Locations impacted include Elgin, Giddings, Lexington, Dimebox, Fedor, Page, Circle D, KC Estates, Camp Swift, Lake Somerville State Park and Trailway, Knott Springs, Serban, Northrop, Blue, Old Dimebox, McDade, Cedar Hills, Lobau, Hills, Leo, and Lincoln. If outdoors, consider seeking shelter inside a building. Frequent cloud-to-ground lightning is occurring with these storms. Lightning can strike 10 miles away from a thunderstorm. Seek a safe shelter inside a building or vehicle. Your weather synopsis for South Central Texas. Warm today with slight chance for showers and storms east of Interstate 35. The chances for rain continue Wednesday as weak upper-level disturbances approach from the west. Rain chances continue into the weekend. Afternoon highs will generally remain in the mid-80s to the mid-90s, with overnight lows in the mid-60s to mid-70s. Your local forecast. Tonight, partly cloudy. A chance of showers and thunderstorms this evening. Lows in the lower 70s. East winds around 5 miles per hour this evening, becoming light and variable. Chance of rain 40%. Wednesday, partly cloudy. A slight chance of showers and thunderstorms in the morning, then a chance of showers and thunderstorms in the afternoon. Highs in the upper 80s. East winds 5 to 10 miles per hour. Chance of rain 50%. Wednesday night, partly cloudy with a chance of showers. A chance of thunderstorms, mainly in the evening. Lows in the lower 70s. Southeast winds around 5 miles per hour. Chance of rain 40%. Thursday, mostly cloudy with a slight chance of showers and thunderstorms in the morning, then partly cloudy with a chance of showers and thunderstorms in the afternoon. Highs in the upper 80s. Southeast winds 5 to 10 miles per hour. Chance of rain 40%. Thursday night, mostly cloudy with a slight chance of thunderstorms. A chance of showers, mainly in the evening. Lows in the lower 70s. Southeast winds 5 to 10 miles per hour. Chance of rain 30%. Friday and Friday night, mostly cloudy with showers likely with a chance of thunderstorms. Highs in the mid-80s. Lows in the lower 70s. Chance of rain 70%. Saturday, mostly cloudy in the morning, then becoming partly cloudy. A chance of showers and thunderstorms. Highs in the upper 80s. Chance of rain 50%. Saturday night, partly cloudy with a chance of showers and thunderstorms in the evening, then mostly cloudy with a slight chance of showers and thunderstorms after midnight. Lows in the lower 70s. Chance of rain 40%. Sunday, mostly cloudy in the morning, then partly cloudy with a chance of showers and thunderstorms in the afternoon. Highs in the upper 80s. Chance of rain 30%. Sunday night through Tuesday, partly cloudy with a slight chance of showers and thunderstorms. Lows in the mid-70s. Highs in the lower 90s. This is a special weather statement. At 6:43 p.m. Central Daylight Time, Doppler radar was tracking strong thunderstorms along a line extending from 11 miles northwest of Fedor to near Lexington to near Dimebox. Movement was southwest at 15 miles per hour. Hazard, wind gusts up to 50 miles per hour and penny-size hail. Source, radar indicated. Impact, gusty winds could knock down tree limbs and blow around unsecured objects. Minor damage to outdoor objects is possible. Locations impacted include Elgin, Giddings, Lexington, Dimebox, Fedor, Page, Circle D, KC Estates, Camp Swift, Lake Somerville State Park and Trailway, Knott Springs, Serban, Northrop, Blue, Old Dimebox, McDade, Cedar Hills, Lobau, Hills, Leo, and Lincoln. If outdoor